This low was 10 degrees above the normal low of 61. The record low is 40 degrees, which was set in 1935. A trace of precipitation fell today, which brings the monthly total to 0.76 inches. This is 0.37 inches below the normal amount of 1.13 inches for June. The total precipitation for the year now stands at 10.01 inches, which is 2.44 inches below normal. No snow fell today, which brings the monthly total to 0.0 inches. This is normal for June. The total snowfall since July 1st still stands at 17.8 inches, which is 9.3 inches below normal. There were no heating degree days today, which is one below normal. This leaves the monthly total at zero, which is seven below normal. The yearly total since July 1st is 5,053, which is 775 below normal. There were 12 cooling degree days today, which is five above normal. This brings the monthly total to 74, which is 28 above normal. The yearly total since January 1st is 239, which is 87 above normal. Today the maximum wind observed was 18 miles an hour from the southeast. The highest wind gust observed was 24 miles per hour from the southeast. The normal high temperature for tomorrow is 83 degrees, and the normal low is 62. The record high for tomorrow is 102, which occurred in 1911, and the record low is 45, which occurred in 1978. Sunset tonight is at 8:55 p.m. Sunrise tomorrow is at 5:51 a.m. The Valley National Weather Service climate summary for this evening, as of 4 p.m., June 7, 2026. Today's high temperature was 83 degrees, record high is 100 degrees, which was set in 2011. And the low 71 degrees. The record low is 48 degrees, which was set in 1998. 0.14 inches of precipitation fell today, which brings the monthly total to 0.27 inches. The total precipitation for the year now stands at 9.71 inches. No snow fell today, which brings the monthly total to 0.0 inches. This is normal for June. The total snowfall for the season since June 1st still stands at 0.0 inches, which is normal. The highest wind gust observed was 23 miles per hour. Sunset tonight is at 8:57 p.m. Sunrise tomorrow is at 5:52 a.m. Here are the forecast key messages. Scattered showers and thunderstorms are possible through the remainder of the afternoon, with brief downpours, lightning, and funnel cloud or two all possible. Warmer weather built in Monday lasting through much of the week. Highs trend upwards with continued rain chances that could thwart extreme heat. Heat could be disrupted by stronger storms that will try to develop and move through the area Monday through Wednesday. This is NOAA All Hazards radio station KIH-61 in Omaha, Nebraska. The current time is 7:05 p.m. Central Daylight Time. Now for the official National Weather Service forecast for the Omaha and Council Bluffs area. Tonight, mostly cloudy. A chance of showers and thunderstorms until midnight. Lows in the mid-60s. Southeast winds 5 to 10 miles an hour. Chance of rain 50%. Monday, mostly cloudy in the morning, then clearing. Hot with highs in the upper 80s. South winds around 5 miles an hour. Monday night, mostly clear until midnight, then becoming partly cloudy. A chance of showers and thunderstorms. Humid with lows in the upper 60s. Southeast winds around 5 miles an hour. Chance of rain 40%. Tuesday, mostly sunny. Hot with highs in the mid-90s. Southeast winds 5 to 10 miles an hour, increasing to south 15 to 20 miles an hour with gusts up to 30 miles an hour in the afternoon. Tuesday night, partly cloudy. A slight chance of showers and thunderstorms until midnight. Humid with lows in the mid-70s. South winds 15 to 20 miles an hour with gusts up to 30 miles an hour.
chance of rain 20%. Wednesday, sunny. A chance of showers and thunderstorms in the afternoon. Hot with highs in the mid-90s. Chance of rain 40%. Wednesday night, mostly clear with a chance of showers until midnight, then partly cloudy with a chance of showers and thunderstorms after midnight. Lows in the mid-60s. Chance of rain 50%. Thursday, mostly sunny. Not as warm with highs in the mid-80s. Thursday night, clear. Lows in the lower 60s. Friday and Friday night, mostly clear. Hot. Highs in the mid-80s. Lows in the mid-60s. Saturday, mostly sunny. A chance of showers in the afternoon. Hot with highs in the mid-80s. Chance of rain 40%. Saturday night, partly cloudy with a chance of showers and thunderstorms. Lows in the lower 60s. Chance of rain 40%. Sunday, mostly sunny. Highs in the upper 70s. At 7 p.m. in Omaha, it was partly sunny. The temperature was 79 degrees, the dew point 69, and the relative humidity 71%. The wind was southeast at 16 miles an hour. The pressure was 29.72 inches and falling. Across eastern Nebraska and southwest Iowa, at Blair Airport, it was sunny, with a temperature of 78. It was mostly sunny, with a temperature of 80 at Lincoln, 78 at Millard, 82 at Fremont, 82 at Columbus, and 83 at Tecumseh. It was partly sunny, with a temperature of 75 at Nebraska City and 75 at Red Oak, Iowa. Here are some observations from across the region. At Sioux Falls, thunder was reported with a temperature of 76. It was sunny with a temperature of 82 at Grand Island, 86 at North Platte, and 87 at Valentine. At Concordia, Kansas, it was mostly sunny with a temperature of 79. It was partly sunny with a temperature of 78 at North Fork, 74 at Sioux City, and 88 at Denver. It was cloudy, with a temperature of 77 at Des Moines and 78 at Kansas City. Once again, at 7 p.m. in Omaha, it was 79 degrees under partly sunny skies. This is NOAA All Hazards radio station KIH-61 serving the following counties in Nebraska and Iowa. Douglas, Sarpy, Washington, Cass, Odo, Burt, Dodge, Saunders, Harrison, Pottawatomie, and Mills. The Omaha, Nebraska climate summary for this evening, as of 4 p.m., June 7, 2026. Today's high temperature was 82 degrees. This tied the normal high of 82. The record high is 98 degrees, which was last set in 2011. Today's low temperature was 71 degrees. This low was 10 degrees above the normal low of 61. The record low is 40 degrees, which was set in 1935. A trace of precipitation fell today, which brings the monthly total to 0.76 inches. This is 0.37 inches below the normal amount of 1.13 inches for June. The total precipitation for the year now stands at 10.01 inches, which is 2.44 inches below normal. No snow fell today, which brings the monthly total to 0.0 inches. This is normal for June. The total snowfall since July 1st still stands at 17.8 inches, which is 9.3 inches below normal. There were no heating degree days today, which is one below normal. This leaves the monthly total at zero, which is seven below normal. The yearly total since July 1st is 5,053, which is 775 below normal. There were 12 cooling degree days today, which is 5 above normal. This brings the monthly total to 74, which is 28 above normal. The yearly total since January 1st is 239, which is 87 above normal. Today the maximum wind observed was 18 miles an hour from the southeast. The highest wind gust observed was 24 miles per hour from the southeast. The normal high temperature for tomorrow is 83 degrees, and the normal low is 62.
record high for tomorrow is 102, which occurred in 1911, and the record low is 45, which occurred in 1978. Sunset tonight is at 8:55 p.m. Sunrise tomorrow is at 5:51 a.m. The Valley National Weather Service climate summary for this evening, as of 4 p.m., June 7, 2026. Today's high temperature was 83 degrees, record high is 100 degrees, which was set in 2011. And the low 71 degrees. The record low is 48 degrees, which was set in 1998. 0.14 inches of precipitation fell today, which brings the monthly total to 0.27 inches. The total precipitation for the year now stands at 9.71 inches. No snow fell today, which brings the monthly total to 0.0 inches. This is normal for June. The total snowfall for the season since June 1st still stands at 0.0 inches, which is normal. The highest wind gust observed was 23 miles per hour. Sunset tonight is at 8:57 p.m. Sunrise tomorrow is at 5:52 a.m. Here are the forecast key messages. Scattered showers and thunderstorms are possible through the remainder of the afternoon, with brief downpours, lightning, and funnel cloud or two all possible. Warmer weather builds in Monday, lasting through much of the week. Highs trend upwards with continued rain chances that could thwart extreme heat. Heat could be disrupted by stronger storms that will try to develop and move through the area Monday through Wednesday. This is NOAA All Hazards Radio Station KIH 61 in Omaha, Nebraska. The current time is 7:14 p.m. Central Daylight Time. Now for the official National Weather Service forecast for the Omaha and Council Bluffs area. Tonight, mostly cloudy. A chance of showers and thunderstorms until midnight. Lows in the mid-60s. Southeast winds 5 to 10 miles an hour. Chance of rain 50%. Monday, mostly cloudy in the morning, then clearing. Hot with highs in the upper 80s. South winds around 5 miles an hour. Monday night, mostly clear until midnight, then becoming partly cloudy. A chance of showers and thunderstorms. Humid with lows in the upper 60s. Southeast winds around 5 miles an hour. Chance of rain 40%. Tuesday, mostly sunny. Hot with highs in the mid-90s. Southeast winds 5 to 10 miles an hour, increasing to south 15 to 20 miles an hour with gusts up to 30 miles an hour in the afternoon. Tuesday night, partly cloudy. A slight chance of showers and thunderstorms until midnight. Humid with lows in the mid-70s. South winds 15 to 20 miles an hour with gusts up to 30 miles an hour. Chance of rain 20%. Wednesday, sunny. A chance of showers and thunderstorms in the afternoon. Hot with highs in the mid-90s. Chance of rain 40%. Wednesday night, mostly clear with a chance of showers until midnight, then partly cloudy with a chance of showers and thunderstorms after midnight. Lows in the mid-60s. Chance of rain 50%. Thursday, mostly sunny. Not as warm with highs in the mid-80s. Thursday night, clear. Lows in the lower 60s. Friday and Friday night, mostly clear. Hot. Highs in the mid-80s. Lows in the mid-60s. Saturday, mostly sunny. A chance of showers in the afternoon. Hot with highs in the mid-80s. Chance of rain 40%. Saturday night, partly cloudy with a chance of showers and thunderstorms. Lows in the lower 60s. Chance of rain 40%. Sunday, mostly sunny. Highs in the upper 70s. At 7 p.m. in Omaha, it was partly sunny. The temperature was 79 degrees, the dew point 69, and the relative humidity 71%. The wind was southeast at 16 miles an hour. The pressure was 29.72 inches and falling. Across eastern Nebraska and southwest Iowa, it was sunny, with
with a temperature of 80 at Lincoln and 78 at Blair Airport. It was mostly sunny, with a temperature of 78 at Millard, 82 at Fremont, 82 at Columbus, 83 at Tacoma, and 75 at Nebraska City. It was partly sunny, with a temperature of 79 at Offutt Air Force Base, 77 at Plaxmouth, and 75 at Red Oak, Iowa. Here are some observations from across the region. At Sioux Falls, thunder was reported, with a temperature of 76. It was sunny, with a temperature of 82 at Grand Island, 86 at North Platte, and 87 at Valentine. It was mostly sunny, with a temperature of 74 at Sioux City, and 79 at Concordia, Kansas. It was partly sunny, with a temperature of 78 at North Fork, 77 at Des Moines, and 88 at Denver. At Kansas City, it was cloudy, with a temperature of 78. Once again, at 7 p.m. in Omaha, it was 79 degrees under partly sunny skies. Here are the forecast key messages. Scattered showers and thunderstorms are possible through the remainder of the afternoon, with brief downpours, lightning, and funnel cloud or two all possible. Warmer weather builds in Monday, lasting through much of the week. Highs trend upwards with continued rain chances that could thwart extreme heat. Heat could be disrupted by stronger storms that will try to develop and move through the area Monday through Wednesday. 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The current time is 7:18 p.m. Central Daylight Time. Now for the official National Weather Service forecast for the Omaha and Council Bluffs area. Tonight, mostly cloudy. A chance of showers and thunderstorms until midnight. Lows in the mid-60s. Southeast winds 5 to 10 miles an hour. Chance of rain 50%. Monday, mostly cloudy in the morning, then clearing. Hot with highs in the upper 80s. South winds around 5 miles an hour. Monday night, mostly clear until midnight, then becoming partly cloudy. A chance of showers and thunderstorms. Humid with lows in the upper 60s. Southeast winds around 5 miles an hour. Chance of rain 40%. Tuesday, mostly sunny. Hot with highs in the mid-90s. Southeast winds 5 to 10 miles an hour, increasing to south 15 to 20 miles an hour with gusts up to 30 miles an hour in the afternoon. Tuesday night, partly cloudy. A slight chance of showers and thunderstorms until midnight. Humid with lows in the mid-70s. South winds 15 to 20 miles an hour with gusts up to 30 miles an hour. Chance of rain 20%. Wednesday, sunny. A chance of showers and thunderstorms in the afternoon. Hot with highs in the mid-90s. Chance of rain 40%. Wednesday night, mostly clear with a chance of showers until midnight, then partly cloudy with a chance of showers and thunderstorms after midnight. Lows in the mid-60s. Chance of rain 50%. Thursday, mostly sunny. Not as warm with highs in the mid-80s. Thursday night, clear. Lows in the lower 60s. Friday and Friday night, mostly clear. Hot. Highs in the mid-80s. Lows in the mid-60s. Saturday, mostly sunny. A chance of showers in the afternoon. Hot with highs in the mid-80s. Chance of rain 40%. Saturday night, partly cloudy with a chance of showers and thunderstorms. Lows in the lower 60s. Chance of rain 40%. Sunday, mostly sunny. Highs in the upper 70s. The Omaha, Nebraska climate summary for this evening, as of 4 p.m., June 7, 2026. Today's high temperature was 82 degrees. This tied the normal high of 82. The record high is 98 degrees, which was last set in 2011. Today's low temperature was 71 degrees. This low was 10 degrees above the normal low of 61. The record low is 40 degrees, which was set in 1935.
A trace of precipitation fell today, which brings the monthly total to 0.76 inches. This is 0.37 inches below the normal amount of 1.13 inches for June. The total precipitation for the year now stands at 10.01 inches, which is 2.44 inches below normal. No snow fell today, which brings the monthly total to 0.0 inches. This is normal for June. The total snowfall since July 1st still stands at 17.8 inches, which is 9.3 inches below normal. There were no heating degree days today, which is one below normal. This leaves the monthly total at zero, which is seven below normal. The yearly total since July 1st is 5,053, which is 775 below normal. There were 12 cooling degree days today, which is 5 above normal. This brings the monthly total to 74, which is 28 above normal. The yearly total since January 1st is 239, which is 87 above normal. Today the maximum wind observed was 18 miles an hour from the southeast. The highest wind gust observed was 24 miles per hour from the southeast. The normal high temperature for tomorrow is 83 degrees, and the normal low is 62. The record high for tomorrow is 102, which occurred in 1911, and the record low is 45, which occurred in 1978. Sunset tonight is at 8:55 p.m. Sunrise tomorrow is at 5:51 a.m. The Valley National Weather Service climate summary for this evening, as of 4 p.m., June 7, 2026. Today's high temperature was 83 degrees, record high is 100 degrees, which was set in 2011. And the low 71 degrees. The record low is 48 degrees, which was set in 1998. 0.14 inches of precipitation fell today, which brings the monthly total to 0.27 inches. The total precipitation for the year now stands at 9.71 inches. No snow fell today, which brings the monthly total to 0.0 inches. This is normal for June. The total snowfall for the season since June 1st still stands at 0.0 inches, which is normal. The highest wind gust observed was 23 miles per hour. Sunset tonight is at 8:57 p.m. Sunrise tomorrow is at 5:52 a.m. At 7 p.m. in Omaha, it was partly sunny. The temperature was 79 degrees, the dew point 69, and the relative humidity 71%. The wind was southeast at 16 miles an hour. The pressure was 29.72 inches and falling. Across eastern Nebraska and southwest Iowa, it was sunny, with a temperature of 80 at Lincoln and 78 at Blair Airport. It was mostly sunny, with a temperature of 78 at Millard, 82 at Fremont, 82 at Columbus, 83 at Tacoma, and 75 at Nebraska City. It was partly sunny, with a temperature of 79 at Offutt Air Force Base, 77 at Plaxmouth, and 75 at Red Oak, Iowa. Here are some observations from across the region. At Sioux Falls, thunder was reported, with a temperature of 76. It was sunny, with a temperature of 82 at Grand Island, 86 at North Platte, and 87 at Valentine. It was mostly sunny, with a temperature of 74 at Sioux City, and 79 at Concordia, Kansas. It was partly sunny, with a temperature of 78 at North Fork, 77 at Des Moines, and 88 at Denver. At Kansas City, it was cloudy, with a temperature of 78. Once again, at 7 p.m. in Omaha, it was 79 degrees under partly sunny skies. Here are the forecast key messages. Scattered showers and thunderstorms are possible through the remainder of the afternoon, with brief downpours, lightning, and funnel cloud or two all possible. Warmer weather builds in Monday, lasting through much of the week. Highs trend upwards with continued rain chances that could thwart extreme heat. Heat could be disrupted by stronger storms that will try to develop and move through the area Monday through Wednesday. This is NOAA All Hazards Radio Station KIH 61 in Omaha, Nebraska.
The current time is 7:27 p.m. Central Daylight Time. Now for the official National Weather Service forecast for the Omaha and Council Bluffs area. Tonight, mostly cloudy. A chance of showers and thunderstorms until midnight. Lows in the mid-60s. Southeast winds 5 to 10 miles an hour. Chance of rain 50%. Monday, mostly cloudy in the morning, then clearing. Hot with highs in the upper 80s. South winds around 5 miles an hour. Monday night, mostly clear until midnight, then becoming partly cloudy. A chance of showers and thunderstorms. Humid with lows in the upper 60s. Southeast winds around 5 miles an hour. Chance of rain 40%. Tuesday, mostly sunny. Hot with highs in the mid-90s. Southeast winds 5 to 10 miles an hour, increasing to south 15 to 20 miles an hour with gusts up to 30 miles an hour in the afternoon. Tuesday night, partly cloudy. A slight chance of showers and thunderstorms until midnight. Humid with lows in the mid-70s. South winds 15 to 20 miles an hour with gusts up to 30 miles an hour. Chance of rain 20%. Wednesday, sunny. A chance of showers and thunderstorms in the afternoon. Hot with highs in the mid-90s. Chance of rain 40%. Wednesday night, mostly clear with a chance of showers until midnight, then partly cloudy with a chance of showers and thunderstorms after midnight. Lows in the mid-60s. Chance of rain 50%. Thursday, mostly sunny. Not as warm with highs in the mid-80s. Thursday night, clear. Lows in the lower 60s. Friday and Friday night, mostly clear. Hot. Highs in the mid-80s. Lows in the mid-60s. Saturday, mostly sunny. A chance of showers in the afternoon. Hot with highs in the mid-80s. Chance of rain 40%. Saturday night, partly cloudy with a chance of showers and thunderstorms. Lows in the lower 60s. Chance of rain 40%. Sunday, mostly sunny. Highs in the upper 70s. At 7 p.m. in Omaha, it was partly sunny. The temperature was 79 degrees, the dew point 69, and the relative humidity 71%. The wind was southeast at 16 miles an hour. The pressure was 29.72 inches and falling. Across eastern Nebraska and southwest Iowa, it was sunny, with a temperature of 80 at Lincoln and 78 at Blair Airport. It was mostly sunny, with a temperature of 78 at Millard, 82 at Fremont, 82 at Columbus, 83 at Tacoma, and 75 at Nebraska City. It was partly sunny, with a temperature of 79 at Offutt Air Force Base, 77 at Plaxmouth, and 75 at Red Oak, Iowa. Here are some observations from across the region. At Sioux Falls, thunder was reported with a temperature of 76. It was sunny with a temperature of 82 at Grand Island, 86 at North Platte, and 87 at Valentine. It was mostly sunny with a temperature of 74 at Sioux City and 79 at Concordia, Kansas. It was partly sunny with a temperature of 78 at North Fork, 77 at Des Moines, and 88 at Denver. At Kansas City, it was cloudy with a temperature of 78. Once again, at 7 p.m. in Omaha, it was 79 degrees under partly sunny skies. The Omaha, Nebraska climate summary for this evening, as of 4 p.m., June 7, 2026. Today's high temperature was 82 degrees. This tied the normal high of 82. The record high is 98 degrees, which was last set in 2011. Today's low temperature was 71 degrees. This low was 10 degrees above the normal low of 61. The record low is 40 degrees, which was set in 1935. A trace of precipitation fell today, which brings the monthly total to 0.76 inches. This is 0.37 inches below the normal amount of 1.13 inches for June.
The total precipitation for the year now stands at 10.01 inches, which is 2.44 inches below normal. No snow fell today, which brings the monthly total to 0.0 inches. This is normal for June. The total snowfall since July 1st still stands at 17.8 inches, which is 9.3 inches below normal. There were no heating degree days today, which is one below normal. This leaves the monthly total at zero, which is seven below normal. The yearly total since July 1st is 5,053, which is 775 below normal. There were 12 cooling degree days today, which is 5 above normal. This brings the monthly total to 74, which is 28 above normal. The yearly total since January 1st is 239, which is 87 above normal. Today the maximum wind observed was 18 miles an hour from the southeast. The highest wind gust observed was 24 miles per hour from the southeast. The normal high temperature for tomorrow is 83 degrees, and the normal low is 62. The record high for tomorrow is 102, which occurred in 1911, and the record low is 45, which occurred in 1978. Sunset tonight is at 8:55 p.m. Sunrise tomorrow is at 5:51 a.m. The Valley National Weather Service climate summary for this evening, as of 4 p.m., June 7, 2026. Today's high temperature was 83 degrees, record high is 100 degrees, which was set in 2011, and the low 71 degrees. The record low is 48 degrees, which was set in 1998. 0.14 inches of precipitation fell today, which brings the monthly total to 0.27 inches. The total precipitation for the year now stands at 9.71 inches. No snow fell today, which brings the monthly total to 0.0 inches. This is normal for June. The total snowfall for the season since June 1st still stands at 0.0 inches, which is normal. The highest wind gust observed was 23 miles per hour. Sunset tonight is at 8:57 p.m. Sunrise tomorrow is at 5:52 a.m. Here are the forecast key messages. Scattered showers and thunderstorms are possible through the remainder of the afternoon, with brief downpours, lightning, and funnel cloud or two all possible. Warmer weather built in Monday lasting through much of the week. Highs trend upwards with continued rain chances that could thwart extreme heat. Heat could be disrupted by stronger storms that will try to develop and move through the area Monday through Wednesday. This is NOAA All Hazards Radio Station KIH 61 in Omaha, Nebraska. The current time is 7:35 p.m. Central Daylight Time. Now for the official National Weather Service forecast for the Omaha and Council Bluffs area. Tonight, mostly cloudy. A chance of showers and thunderstorms until midnight. Lows in the mid-60s. Southeast winds 5 to 10 miles an hour. Chance of rain 50%. Monday, mostly cloudy in the morning, then clearing. Hot with highs in the upper 80s. South winds around 5 miles an hour. Monday night, mostly clear until midnight, then becoming partly cloudy. A chance of showers and thunderstorms. Humid with lows in the upper 60s. Southeast winds around 5 miles an hour. Chance of rain 40%. Tuesday, mostly sunny. Hot with highs in the mid-90s. Southeast winds 5 to 10 miles an hour, increasing to south 15 to 20 miles an hour with gusts up to 30 miles an hour in the afternoon. Tuesday night, partly cloudy. A slight chance of showers and thunderstorms until midnight. Humid with lows in the mid-70s. South winds 15 to 20 miles an hour with gusts up to 30 miles an hour. Chance of rain 20%. Wednesday, sunny. A chance of showers and thunderstorms in the afternoon. Hot with highs in the mid-90s. Chance of rain 40%. Wednesday night, mostly clear with a chance of showers until midnight, then partly cloudy with a chance of showers and thunderstorms after midnight.
Lows in the mid-60s. Chance of rain 50%. Thursday, mostly sunny. Not as warm with highs in the mid-80s. Thursday night, clear. Lows in the lower 60s. Friday and Friday night, mostly clear. Hot. Highs in the mid-80s. Lows in the mid-60s. Saturday, mostly sunny. A chance of showers in the afternoon. Hot with highs in the mid-80s. Chance of rain 40%. Saturday night, partly cloudy with a chance of showers and thunderstorms. Lows in the lower 60s. Chance of rain 40%. Sunday, mostly sunny. Highs in the upper 70s. At 7 p.m. in Omaha, it was partly sunny. The temperature was 79 degrees, the dew point 69, and the relative humidity 71%. The wind was southeast at 16 miles an hour. The pressure was 29.72 inches and falling. Across eastern Nebraska and southwest Iowa, it was sunny, with a temperature of 80 at Lincoln and 78 at Blair Airport. It was mostly sunny, with a temperature of 78 at Millard, 82 at Fremont, 82 at Columbus, 83 at Tacoma, and 75 at Nebraska City. It was partly sunny, with a temperature of 79 at Offutt Air Force Base, 77 at Plaxmouth, and 75 at Red Oak, Iowa. Here are some observations from across the region. At Sioux Falls, thunder was reported, with a temperature of 76. It was sunny, with a temperature of 82 at Grand Island, 86 at North Platte, and 87 at Valentine. It was mostly sunny, with a temperature of 74 at Sioux City, and 79 at Concordia, Kansas. It was partly sunny, with a temperature of 78 at North Fork, 77 at Des Moines, and 88 at Denver. At Kansas City, it was cloudy, with a temperature of 78. Once again, at 7 p.m. in Omaha, it was 79 degrees under partly sunny skies. Here are the forecast key messages. Scattered showers and thunderstorms are possible through the remainder of the afternoon, with brief downpours, lightning, and funnel cloud or two all possible. Warmer weather builds in Monday, lasting through much of the week. Highs trend upwards with continued rain chances that could thwart extreme heat. Heat could be disrupted by stronger storms that will try to develop and move through the area Monday through Wednesday. This is NOAA All Hazards Radio Station KIH-61 in Omaha, Nebraska. The Omaha, Nebraska climate summary for this evening, as of 4 p.m., June 7, 2026. Today's high temperature was 82 degrees. This time the normal high of 82. The record high is 98 degrees, which was last set in 2011. Today's low temperature was 71 degrees. This low was 10 degrees above the normal low of 61. The record low is 40 degrees, which was set in 1935. A trace of precipitation fell today, which brings the monthly total to 0.76 inches. This is 0.37 inches below the normal amount of 1.13 inches for June. The total precipitation for the year now stands at 10.01 inches, which is 2.44 inches below normal. No snow fell today, which brings the monthly total to 0.0 inches. This is normal for June. The total snowfall since July 1st still stands at 17.8 inches, which is 9.3 inches below normal. There were no heating degree days today, which is one below normal. This leaves the monthly total at zero, which is seven below normal. The yearly total since July 1st is 5,053, which is 775 below normal. There were 12 cooling degree days today, which is 5 above normal. This brings the monthly total to 74, which is 28 above normal. The yearly total since January 1st is 239, which is 87 above normal. Today the maximum wind observed was 18 miles an hour from the southeast. The highest wind gust observed was 24 miles per hour from the southeast. The normal high temperature for tomorrow is 83 degrees, and the normal low is 62.
The record high for tomorrow is 102, which occurred in 1911, and the record low is 45, which occurred in 1978. Sunset tonight is at 8:55 p.m. Sunrise tomorrow is at 5:51 a.m. The Valley National Weather Service climate summary for this evening, as of 4 p.m., June 7, 2026. Today's high temperature was 83 degrees, record high is 100 degrees, which was set in 2011. And the low 71 degrees. The record low is 48 degrees, which was set in 1998. 0.14 inches of precipitation fell today, which brings the monthly total to 0.27 inches. The total precipitation for the year now stands at 9.71 inches. No snow fell today, which brings the monthly total to 0.0 inches. This is normal for June. The total snowfall for the season since June 1st still stands at 0.0 inches, which is normal. The highest wind gust observed was 23 miles per hour. Sunset tonight is at 8:57 p.m. Sunrise tomorrow is at 5:52 a.m. The current time is 7:43 p.m. Central Daylight Time. Now for the official National Weather Service forecast for the Omaha and Council Bluffs area. Tonight, mostly cloudy. A chance of showers and thunderstorms until midnight. Lows in the mid-60s. Southeast winds 5 to 10 miles an hour. Chance of rain 50%. Monday, mostly cloudy in the morning, then clearing. Hot with highs in the upper 80s. South winds around 5 miles an hour. Monday night, mostly clear until midnight, then becoming partly cloudy. A chance of showers and thunderstorms. Humid with lows in the upper 60s. Southeast winds around 5 miles an hour. Chance of rain 40%. Tuesday, mostly sunny. Hot with highs in the mid-90s. Southeast winds 5 to 10 miles an hour, increasing to south 15 to 20 miles an hour with gusts up to 30 miles an hour in the afternoon. Tuesday night, partly cloudy. A slight chance of showers and thunderstorms until midnight. Humid with lows in the mid-70s. South winds 15 to 20 miles an hour with gusts up to 30 miles an hour. Chance of rain 20%. Wednesday, sunny. A chance of showers and thunderstorms in the afternoon. Hot with highs in the mid-90s. Chance of rain 40%. Wednesday night, mostly clear with a chance of showers until midnight, then partly cloudy with a chance of showers and thunderstorms after midnight. Lows in the mid-60s. Chance of rain 50%. Thursday, mostly sunny. Not as warm with highs in the mid-80s. Thursday night, clear. Lows in the lower 60s. Friday and Friday night, mostly clear. Hot. Highs in the mid-80s. Lows in the mid-60s. Saturday, mostly sunny. A chance of showers in the afternoon. Hot with highs in the mid-80s. Chance of rain 40%. Saturday night, partly cloudy with a chance of showers and thunderstorms. Lows in the lower 60s. Chance of rain 40%. Sunday, mostly sunny. Highs in the upper 70s. At 7 p.m. in Omaha, it was partly sunny. The temperature was 79 degrees, the dew point 69, and the relative humidity 71%. The wind was southeast at 16 miles an hour. The pressure was 29.72 inches and falling. Across eastern Nebraska and southwest Iowa, it was sunny, with a temperature of 80 at Lincoln and 78 at Blair Airport. It was mostly sunny, with a temperature of 78 at Millard, 82 at Fremont, 82 at Columbus, 83 at Tacoma, and 75 at Nebraska City. It was partly sunny, with a temperature of 79 at Offutt Air Force Base, 77 at Plaxmouth, and 75 at Red Oak, Iowa. Here are some observations from across the region. At Sioux Falls, thunder was reported, with a temperature of 76.
It was sunny, with a temperature of 82 at Grand Island, 86 at North Platte, and 87 at Valentine. It was mostly sunny, with a temperature of 74 at Sioux City, and 79 at Concordia, Kansas. It was partly sunny, with a temperature of 78 at North Fork, 77 at Des Moines, and 88 at Denver. At Kansas City, it was cloudy, with a temperature of 78. Once again, at 7 p.m. in Omaha, it was 79 degrees under partly sunny skies. Here are the forecast key messages. Scattered showers and thunderstorms are possible through the remainder of the afternoon, with brief downpours, lightning, and funnel cloud or two all possible. Warmer weather builds in Monday, lasting through much of the week. Highs trend upwards with continued rain chances that could thwart extreme heat. Heat could be disrupted by stronger storms that will try to develop and move through the area Monday through Wednesday. 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The current time is 7:48 p.m. Central Daylight Time. Now for the official National Weather Service forecast for the Omaha and Council Bluffs area. Tonight, mostly cloudy. A chance of showers and thunderstorms until midnight. Lows in the mid-60s. Southeast winds 5 to 10 miles an hour. Chance of rain 50%. Monday, mostly cloudy in the morning, then clearing. Hot with highs in the upper 80s. South winds around 5 miles an hour. Monday night, mostly clear until midnight, then becoming partly cloudy. A chance of showers and thunderstorms. Humid with lows in the upper 60s. Southeast winds around 5 miles an hour. Chance of rain 40%. Tuesday, mostly sunny. Hot with highs in the mid-90s. Southeast winds 5 to 10 miles an hour, increasing to south 15 to 20 miles an hour with gusts up to 30 miles an hour in the afternoon. Tuesday night, partly cloudy. A slight chance of showers and thunderstorms until midnight. Humid with lows in the mid-70s. South winds 15 to 20 miles an hour with gusts up to 30 miles an hour. Chance of rain 20%. Wednesday, sunny. A chance of showers and thunderstorms in the afternoon. Hot with highs in the mid-90s. Chance of rain 40%. Wednesday night, mostly clear with a chance of showers until midnight, then partly cloudy with a chance of showers and thunderstorms after midnight. Lows in the mid-60s. Chance of rain 50%. Thursday, mostly sunny. Not as warm with highs in the mid-80s. Thursday night, clear. Lows in the lower 60s. Friday and Friday night, mostly clear. Hot. Highs in the mid-80s. Lows in the mid-60s. Saturday, mostly sunny. A chance of showers in the afternoon. Hot with highs in the mid-80s. Chance of rain 40%. Saturday night, partly cloudy with a chance of showers and thunderstorms. Lows in the lower 60s. Chance of rain 40%. Sunday, mostly sunny. Highs in the upper 70s. The Omaha, Nebraska climate summary for this evening, as of 4 p.m., June 7, 2026. Today's high temperature was 82 degrees. This tied the normal high of 82. The record high is 98 degrees, which was last set in 2011. Today's low temperature was 71 degrees. This low was 10 degrees above the normal low of 61. The record low is 40 degrees, which was set in 1935. A trace of precipitation fell today, which brings the monthly total to 0.76 inches. This is 0.37 inches below the normal amount of 1.13 inches for June. The total precipitation for the year now stands at 10.01 inches, which is 2.44 inches below normal. No snow fell today, which brings the monthly total to 0.0 inches. This is normal for June. The total snowfall since July 1st still stands at 17.8 inches, which is 9.3 inches below normal.
There were no heating degree days today, which is one below normal. This leaves the monthly total at zero, which is seven below normal.

southeast. The normal high temperature for tomorrow is 83 degrees, and the normal low is 62. The record high for tomorrow is 102, which occurred in 1911, and the record low is 45, which occurred in 1978. Sunset tonight is at 8:55 p.m. Sunrise tomorrow is at 5:51 a.m. The Valley National Weather Service climate summary for this evening, as of 4 p.m., June 7, 2026. Today's high temperature was 83 degrees, record high is 100 degrees, which was set in 2011. And the low 71 degrees. The record low is 48 degrees, which was set in 1998. 0.14 inches of precipitation fell today, which brings the monthly total to 0.27 inches. The total precipitation for the year now stands at 9.71 inches. No snow fell today, which brings the monthly total to 0.0 inches. This is normal for June. The total snowfall for the season since June 1st still stands at 0.0 inches, which is normal. The highest wind gust observed was 23 miles per hour. Sunset tonight is at 8:57 p.m. Sunrise tomorrow is at 5:52 a.m. At 7 p.m. in Omaha, it was partly sunny. The temperature was 79 degrees, the dew point 69, and the relative humidity 71%. The wind was southeast at 16 miles an hour. The pressure was 29.72 inches and falling. Across eastern Nebraska and southwest Iowa, it was sunny, with a temperature of 80 at Lincoln and 78 at Blair Airport. It was mostly sunny, with a temperature of 78 at Millard, 82 at Fremont, 82 at Columbus, 83 at Tacoma, and 75 at Nebraska City. It was partly sunny, with a temperature of 79 at Offutt Air Force Base, 77 at Plaxmouth, and 75 at Red Oak, Iowa. Here are some observations from across the region. At Sioux Falls, thunder was reported, with a temperature of 76. It was sunny, with a temperature of 82 at Grand Island, 86 at Northland, and 87 at Valentine. It was mostly sunny, with a temperature of 74 at Sioux City, and 79 at Concordia, Kansas. It was partly sunny, with a temperature of 78 at Norfolk, 77 at Des Moines, and 88 at Denver. At Kansas City, it was cloudy, with a temperature of 78. Once again, at 7 p.m. in Omaha, it was 79 degrees under partly sunny skies. Here are the forecast key messages. Scattered showers and thunderstorms are possible through the remainder of the afternoon, with brief downpours, lightning, and funnel cloud or two all possible. Warmer weather builds in Monday, lasting through much of the week. Highs trend upwards with continued rain chances that could thwart extreme heat. Heat could be disrupted by stronger storms that will try to develop and move through the area Monday through Wednesday. 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The current time is 7:56 p.m. Central Daylight Time. Now for the official National Weather Service forecast for the Omaha and Council Bluffs area. Tonight, mostly cloudy. A chance of showers and thunderstorms until midnight. Lows in the mid-60s. Southeast winds 5 to 10 miles an hour. Chance of rain 50%. Monday, mostly cloudy in the morning, then clearing. Hot with highs in the upper 80s. South winds around 5 miles an hour. Monday night, mostly clear until midnight, then becoming partly cloudy. A chance of showers and thunderstorms. Humid with lows in the upper 60s. Southeast winds around 5 miles an hour. Chance of rain 40%. Tuesday, mostly sunny. Hot with highs in the mid-90s. Southeast winds 5 to 10 miles an hour, increasing to south 15 to 20 miles an hour with gusts up to 30 miles an hour in the afternoon. Tuesday night, partly cloudy. A slight chance of showers and thunderstorms until midnight. Humid with lows in the mid-70s. South winds 15 to 20 miles an hour with gusts

up to 30 miles an hour. Chance of rain 20%. Wednesday, sunny. A chance of showers and thunderstorms in the afternoon. Hot with highs in the mid-90s. Chance of rain 40%. Wednesday night, mostly clear with a chance of showers until midnight, then partly cloudy with a chance of showers and thunderstorms after midnight. Lows in the mid-60s. Chance of rain 50%. Thursday, mostly sunny. Not as warm with highs in the mid-80s. Thursday night, clear. Lows in the lower 60s. Friday and Friday night, mostly clear. Hot. Highs in the mid-80s. Lows in the mid-60s. Saturday, mostly sunny. A chance of showers in the afternoon. Hot with highs in the mid-80s. Chance of rain 40%. Saturday night, partly cloudy with a chance of showers and thunderstorms. Lows in the lower 60s. Chance of rain 40%. Sunday, mostly sunny. Highs in the upper 70s. At 7 p.m. in Omaha, it was partly sunny. The temperature was 79 degrees, the dew point 69, and the relative humidity 71%. The wind was southeast at 16 miles an hour. The pressure was 29.72 inches and falling. Across eastern Nebraska and southwest Iowa, it was sunny, with a temperature of 80 at Lincoln and 78 at Blair Airport. It was mostly sunny, with a temperature of 78 at Millard, 82 at Fremont, 82 at Columbus, 83 at Tacoma, and 75 at Nebraska City. It was partly sunny, with a temperature of 79 at Offutt Air Force Base, 77 at Plaxmouth, and 75 at Red Oak, Iowa. Here are some observations from across the region. At Sioux Falls, thunder was reported, with a temperature of 76. It was sunny, with a temperature of 82 at Grand Island, 86 at North Platte, and 87 at Valentine. It was mostly sunny, with a temperature of 74 at Sioux City, and 79 at Concordia, Kansas. It was partly sunny, with a temperature of 78 at North Fork, 77 at Des Moines, and 88 at Denver. At Kansas City, it was cloudy, with a temperature of 78. Once again, at 7 p.m. in Omaha, it was 79 degrees under partly sunny skies. The Omaha, Nebraska climate summary for this evening, as of 4 p.m., June 7, 2026. Today's high temperature was 82 degrees. This tied the normal high of 82. The record high is 98 degrees, which was last set in 2011. Today's low temperature was 71 degrees. This low was 10 degrees above the normal low of 61. The record low is 40 degrees, which was set in 1935. A trace of precipitation fell today, which brings the monthly total to 0.76 inches. This is 0.37 inches below the normal amount of 1.13 inches for June. The total precipitation for the year now stands at 10.01 inches, which is 2.44 inches below normal. No snow fell today, which brings the monthly total to 0.0 inches. This is normal for June. The total snowfall since July 1st still stands at 17.8 inches, which is 9.3 inches below normal. There were no heating degree days today, which is one below normal. This leaves the monthly total at zero, which is seven below normal. The yearly total since July 1st is 5,053, which is 775 below normal. There were 12 cooling degree days today, which is 5 above normal. This brings the monthly total to 74, which is 28 above normal. The yearly total since January 1st is 239, which is 87 above normal. Today the maximum wind observed was 18 miles an hour from the southeast. The highest wind gust observed was 24 miles per hour from the southeast. The normal high temperature for tomorrow is 83 degrees, and the normal low is 62. The record high for tomorrow is 102, which occurred in 1911, and the record low is 45, which occurred in 1978.
Sunset tonight is at 8:55 p.m. Sunrise tomorrow is at 5:51 a.m. The Valley National Weather Service climate summary for this evening, as of 4 p.m., June 7, 2026. Today's high temperature was 83 degrees, record high is 100 degrees, which was set in 2011. And the low 71 degrees. The record low is 48 degrees, which was set in 1998. 0.14 inches of precipitation fell today, which brings the monthly total to 0.27 inches. The total precipitation for the year now stands at 9.71 inches. No snow fell today, which brings the monthly total to 0.0 inches. This is normal for June. The total snowfall for the season since June 1st still stands at 0.0 inches, which is normal. The highest wind gust observed was 23 miles per hour. Sunset tonight is at 8:57 p.m. Sunrise tomorrow is at 5:52 a.m. Here are the forecast key messages. Scattered showers and thunderstorms are possible through the remainder of the afternoon, with brief downpours, lightning, and funnel cloud or two all possible. Warmer weather builds in Monday, lasting through much of the week. Highs trend upwards with continued rain chances that could thwart extreme heat. Heat could be disrupted by stronger storms that will try to develop and move through the area Monday through Wednesday. 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The current time is 8:04 p.m. Central Daylight Time. Now for the official National Weather Service forecast for the Omaha and Council Bluffs area. Tonight, mostly cloudy. A chance of showers and thunderstorms until midnight. Lows in the mid-60s. Southeast winds 5 to 10 miles an hour. Chance of rain 50%. Monday, mostly cloudy in the morning, then clearing. Hot with highs in the upper 80s. South winds around 5 miles an hour. Monday night, mostly clear until midnight, then becoming partly cloudy. A chance of showers and thunderstorms. Humid with lows in the upper 60s. Southeast winds around 5 miles an hour. Chance of rain 40%. Tuesday, mostly sunny. Hot with highs in the mid-90s. Southeast winds 5 to 10 miles an hour, increasing to south 15 to 20 miles an hour with gusts up to 30 miles an hour in the afternoon. Tuesday night, partly cloudy. A slight chance of showers and thunderstorms until midnight. Humid with lows in the mid-70s. South winds 15 to 20 miles an hour with gusts up to 30 miles an hour. Chance of rain 20%. Wednesday, sunny. A chance of showers and thunderstorms in the afternoon. Hot with highs in the mid-90s. Chance of rain 40%. Wednesday night, mostly clear with a chance of showers until midnight, then partly cloudy with a chance of showers and thunderstorms after midnight. Lows in the mid-60s. Chance of rain 50%. Thursday, mostly sunny. Not as warm with highs in the mid-80s. Thursday night, clear. Lows in the lower 60s. Friday and Friday night, mostly clear. Hot. Highs in the mid-80s. Lows in the mid-60s. Saturday, mostly sunny. A chance of showers in the afternoon. Hot with highs in the mid-80s. Chance of rain 40%. Saturday night, partly cloudy with a chance of showers and thunderstorms. Lows in the lower 60s. Chance of rain 40%. Sunday, mostly sunny. Highs in the upper 70s. 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Douglas, Sarpy, Washington, Cass, Odo, Burt, Dodge, Saunders, Harrison, Pottawatomie, and Mills. At 8 p.m. in Omaha, it was mostly cloudy. The temperature was 78 degrees, the dew point 70, and the relative humidity 76%. The wind was southeast at 16 miles an hour.
the pressure was 29.73 inches and rising. Across eastern Nebraska and southwest Iowa, it was clear, with a temperature of 79 at Lincoln, 78 at Fremont, 80 at Columbus, and 77 at Blair Airport. It was partly cloudy, with a temperature of 79 at Tacoma, and 75 at Nebraska City. It was mostly cloudy, with a temperature of 78 at Millard, 77 at Plaxmouth, and 75 at Red Oak, Iowa. Here are some observations from across the region. It was sunny, with a temperature of 80 at Grand Island, 79 at Concordia, Kansas, 84 at North Platte, and 85 at Valentine. At Sioux City, it was mostly sunny, with a temperature of 75. It was partly sunny, with a temperature of 81 at North Fork, 75 at Sioux Falls, 78 at Des Moines, and 83 at Denver. At Kansas City, it was cloudy, with a temperature of 76. Once again, at 8 p.m. in Omaha, it was 78 degrees under mostly cloudy skies. Here are the forecast key messages. Scattered showers and thunderstorms are possible through the remainder of the afternoon, with brief downpours, lightning, and funnel cloud or two all possible. Warmer weather builds in Monday, lasting through much of the week. Highs trend upwards with continued rain chances that could thwart extreme heat. Heat could be disrupted by stronger storms that will try to develop and move through the area Monday through Wednesday. This is NOAA All Hazards Radio Station KIH 61 in Omaha, Nebraska. The current time is 8:09 p.m. Central Daylight Time. Now for the official National Weather Service forecast for the Omaha and Council Bluffs area. Tonight, mostly cloudy. A chance of showers and thunderstorms until midnight. Lows in the mid-60s. Southeast winds 5 to 10 miles an hour. Chance of rain 50%. Monday, mostly cloudy in the morning, then clearing. Hot with highs in the upper 80s. South winds around 5 miles an hour. Monday night, mostly clear until midnight, then becoming partly cloudy. A chance of showers and thunderstorms. Humid with lows in the upper 60s. Southeast winds around 5 miles an hour. Chance of rain 40%. Tuesday, mostly sunny. Hot with highs in the mid-90s. Southeast winds 5 to 10 miles an hour, increasing to south 15 to 20 miles an hour with gusts up to 30 miles an hour in the afternoon. Tuesday night, partly cloudy. A slight chance of showers and thunderstorms until midnight. Humid with lows in the mid-70s. South winds 15 to 20 miles an hour with gusts up to 30 miles an hour. Chance of rain 20%. Wednesday, sunny. A chance of showers and thunderstorms in the afternoon. Hot with highs in the mid-90s. Chance of rain 40%. Wednesday night, mostly clear with a chance of showers until midnight, then partly cloudy with a chance of showers and thunderstorms after midnight. Lows in the mid-60s. Chance of rain 50%. Thursday, mostly sunny. Not as warm with highs in the mid-80s. Thursday night, clear. Lows in the lower 60s. Friday and Friday night, mostly clear. Hot. Highs in the mid-80s. Lows in the mid-60s. Saturday, mostly sunny. A chance of showers in the afternoon. Hot with highs in the mid-80s. Chance of rain 40%. Saturday night, partly cloudy with a chance of showers and thunderstorms. Lows in the lower 60s. Chance of rain 40%. Sunday, mostly sunny. Highs in the upper 70s. The Omaha, Nebraska climate summary for this evening, as of 4 p.m., June 7, 2026. Today's high temperature was 82 degrees. This high the normal high of 82. The record high is 98 degrees, which was last set in 2011. Today's low temperature was 71 degrees. This low was 10 degrees above the normal low of 61. The record low is 40 degrees, which was set in 1935.
A trace of precipitation fell today, which brings the monthly total to 0.76 inches. This is 0.37 inches below the normal amount of 1.13 inches for June. The total precipitation for the year now stands at 10.01 inches, which is 2.44 inches below normal. No snow fell today, which brings the monthly total to 0.0 inches. This is normal for June. The total snowfall since July 1st still stands at 17.8 inches, which is 9.3 inches below normal. There were no heating degree days today, which is one below normal. This leaves the monthly total at zero, which is seven below normal. The yearly total since July 1st is 5,053, which is 775 below normal. There were 12 cooling degree days today, which is 5 above normal. This brings the monthly total to 74, which is 28 above normal. The yearly total since January 1st is 239, which is 87 above normal. Today the maximum wind observed was 18 miles an hour from the southeast. The highest wind gust observed was 24 miles per hour from the southeast. The normal high temperature for tomorrow is 83 degrees, and the normal low is 62. The record high for tomorrow is 102, which occurred in 1911, and the record low is 45, which occurred in 1978. Sunset tonight is at 8:55 p.m. Sunrise tomorrow is at 5:51 a.m. The Valley National Weather Service climate summary for this evening, as of 4 p.m., June 7, 2026. Today's high temperature was 83 degrees, record high is 100 degrees, which was set in 2011. And the low 71 degrees. The record low is 48 degrees, which was set in 1998. 0.14 inches of precipitation fell today, which brings the monthly total to 0.27 inches. The total precipitation for the year now stands at 9.71 inches. No snow fell today, which brings the monthly total to 0.0 inches. This is normal for June. The total snowfall for the season since June 1st still stands at 0.0 inches, which is normal. The highest wind gust observed was 23 miles per hour. Sunset tonight is at 8:57 p.m. Sunrise tomorrow is at 5:52 a.m. At 8 p.m. in Omaha, it was mostly cloudy. The temperature was 78 degrees, the dew point 70, and the relative humidity 76%. The wind was southeast at 16 miles an hour. The pressure was 29.73 inches and rising. Across eastern Nebraska and southwest Iowa, it was clear, with a temperature of 79 at Lincoln, 78 at Fremont, 80 at Columbus, 77 at Blair Airport, and 79 at Tacoma. It was partly cloudy, with a temperature of 75 at Nebraska City, 77 at Plattsmouth, and 75 at Red Oak, Iowa. It was mostly cloudy, with a temperature of 79 at Offutt Air Force Base, and 78 at Millard. Here are some observations from across the region. It was sunny, with a temperature of 80 at Grand Island, 79 at Concordia, Kansas, 84 at North Platte, and 85 at Valentine. At Sioux City, it was mostly sunny, with a temperature of 75. It was partly sunny, with a temperature of 81 at Norfolk, 75 at Sioux Falls, 78 at Des Moines, and 83 at Denver. At Kansas City, it was cloudy, with a temperature of 76. Once again, at 8 p.m. in Omaha, it was 78 degrees under mostly cloudy skies. Here are the forecast key messages. Scattered showers and thunderstorms are possible through the remainder of the afternoon, with brief downpours, lightning, and funnel cloud or two all possible. Warmer weather builds in Monday, lasting through much of the week. Highs trend upwards with continued rain chances that could thwart extreme heat. Heat could be disrupted by stronger storms that will try to develop and move through the area Monday through Wednesday. This is NOAA All Hazards Radio Station KIH 61 in Omaha, Nebraska. The current time is 8:17 p.m. Central Daylight Time.
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Tonight, mostly cloudy. A chance of showers and thunderstorms until midnight. Lows in the mid-60s. Southeast winds 5 to 10 miles an hour. Chance of rain 50%. Monday, mostly cloudy in the morning, then clearing. Hot with highs in the upper 80s. South winds around 5 miles an hour. Monday night, mostly clear until midnight, then becoming partly cloudy. A chance of showers and thunderstorms. Humid with lows in the upper 60s. Southeast winds around 5 miles an hour. Chance of rain 40%. Tuesday, mostly sunny. Hot with highs in the mid-90s. Southeast winds 5 to 10 miles an hour, increasing to south 15 to 20 miles an hour with gusts up to 30 miles an hour in the afternoon. Tuesday night, partly cloudy. A slight chance of showers and thunderstorms until midnight. Humid with lows in the mid-70s. South winds 15 to 20 miles an hour with gusts up to 30 miles an hour. Chance of rain 20%. Wednesday, sunny. A chance of showers and thunderstorms in the afternoon. Hot with highs in the mid-90s. Chance of rain 40%. Wednesday night, mostly clear with a chance of showers until midnight, then partly cloudy with a chance of showers and thunderstorms after midnight. Lows in the mid-60s. Chance of rain 50%. Thursday, mostly sunny. Not as warm with highs in the mid-80s. Thursday night, clear. Lows in the lower 60s. Friday and Friday night, mostly clear. Hot. Highs in the mid-80s. Lows in the mid-60s. Saturday, mostly sunny. A chance of showers in the afternoon. Hot with highs in the mid-80s. Chance of rain 40%. Saturday night, partly cloudy with a chance of showers and thunderstorms. Lows in the lower 60s. Chance of rain 40%. Sunday, mostly sunny. Highs in the upper 70s. The Omaha, Nebraska climate summary for this evening, as of 4 p.m., June 7, 2026. Today's high temperature was 82 degrees. This tied the normal high of 82. The record high is 98 degrees, which was last set in 2011. Today's low temperature was 71 degrees. This low was 10 degrees above the normal low of 61. The record low is 40 degrees, which was set in 1935. A trace of precipitation fell today, which brings the monthly total to 0.76 inches. This is 0.37 inches below the normal amount of 1.13 inches for June. The total precipitation for the year now stands at 10.01 inches, which is 2.44 inches below normal. No snow fell today, which brings the monthly total to 0.0 inches. This is normal for June. The total snowfall since July 1st still stands at 17.8 inches, which is 9.3 inches below normal. There were no heating degree days today, which is one below normal. This leaves the monthly total at zero, which is seven below normal. The yearly total since July 1st is 5,053, which is 775 below normal. There were 12 cooling degree days today, which is 5 above normal. This brings the monthly total to 74, which is 28 above normal. The yearly total since January 1st is 239, which is 87 above normal. Today the maximum wind observed was 18 miles an hour from the southeast. The highest wind gust observed was 24 miles per hour from the southeast. The normal high temperature for tomorrow is 83 degrees, and the normal low is 62. The record high for tomorrow is 102, which occurred in 1911, and the record low is 45, which occurred in 1978. Sunset tonight is at 8:55 p.m. Sunrise tomorrow is at 5:51 a.m. The Valley National Weather Service climate summary for this evening, as of 4 p.m., June 7th, 2026.
Today's high temperature was 83 degrees, record high is 100 degrees, which was set in 2011. And the low 71 degrees. The record low is 48 degrees, which was set in 1998. 0.14 inches of precipitation fell today, which brings the monthly total to 0.27 inches. The total precipitation for the year now stands at 9.71 inches. No snow fell today, which brings the monthly total to 0.0 inches. This is normal for June. The total snowfall for the season since June 1st still stands at 0.0 inches, which is normal. The highest wind gust observed was 23 miles per hour. Sunset tonight is at 8:57 p.m. Sunrise tomorrow is at 5:52 a.m. At 8 p.m. in Omaha, it was mostly cloudy. The temperature was 78 degrees, the dew point 70, and the relative humidity 76%. The wind was southeast at 16 miles an hour. The pressure was 29.73 inches and rising. Across eastern Nebraska and southwest Iowa, it was clear, with a temperature of 79 at Lincoln, 78 at Fremont, 80 at Columbus, 77 at Blair Airport, and 79 at Tecumseh. It was partly cloudy, with a temperature of 75 at Nebraska City, 77 at Plaxmouth, and 75 at Red Oak, Iowa. It was mostly cloudy, with a temperature of 79 at Offutt Air Force Base, and 78 at Millard. Here are some observations from across the region. It was sunny, with a temperature of 80 at Grand Island, 79 at Concordia, Kansas, 84 at Northland, and 85 at Valentine. At Sioux City, it was mostly sunny, with a temperature of 75. It was partly sunny, with a temperature of 81 at North Fork, 75 at Sioux Falls, 78 at Des Moines, and 83 at Denver. At Kansas City, it was cloudy, with a temperature of 76. Once again, at 8 p.m. in Omaha, it was 78 degrees under mostly cloudy skies. Here are the forecast key messages. Scattered showers and thunderstorms are possible through the remainder of the afternoon, with brief downpours, lightning, and funnel cloud or two all possible. Warmer weather built in Monday lasting through much of the week. Highs trend upwards with continued rain chances that could thwart extreme heat. Heat could be disrupted by stronger storms that will try to develop and move through the area Monday through Wednesday. This is NOAA All Hazards Radio Station KIH 61 in Omaha, Nebraska. The current time is 8:25 p.m. Central Daylight Time. Now for the official National Weather Service forecast for the Omaha and Council Bluffs area. Tonight, mostly cloudy. A chance of showers and thunderstorms until midnight. Lows in the mid-60s. Southeast winds 5 to 10 miles an hour. Chance of rain 50%. Monday, mostly cloudy in the morning, then clearing. Hot with highs in the upper 80s. South winds around 5 miles an hour. Monday night, mostly clear until midnight, then becoming partly cloudy. A chance of showers and thunderstorms. Humid with lows in the upper 60s. Southeast winds around 5 miles an hour. Chance of rain 40%. Tuesday, mostly sunny. Hot with highs in the mid-90s. Southeast winds 5 to 10 miles an hour, increasing to south 15 to 20 miles an hour with gusts up to 30 miles an hour in the afternoon. Tuesday night, partly cloudy. A slight chance of showers and thunderstorms until midnight. Humid with lows in the mid-70s. South winds 15 to 20 miles an hour with gusts up to 30 miles an hour. Chance of rain 20%. Wednesday, sunny. A chance of showers and thunderstorms in the afternoon. Hot with highs in the mid-90s. Chance of rain 40%. Wednesday night, mostly clear with a chance of showers until midnight, then partly cloudy with a chance of showers and thunderstorms after midnight. Lows in the mid-60s. Chance of rain 50%. Thursday, mostly sunny. Not as warm with highs in the mid-80s.
Thursday night, clear. Lows in the lower 60s. Friday and Friday night, mostly clear. Hot. Highs in the mid-80s. Lows in the mid-60s. Saturday, mostly sunny. A chance of showers in the afternoon. Hot with highs in the mid-80s. Chance of rain 40%. Saturday night, partly cloudy with a chance of showers and thunderstorms. Lows in the lower 60s. Chance of rain 40%. Sunday, mostly sunny. Highs in the upper 70s. At 8 p.m. in Omaha, it was mostly cloudy. The temperature was 78 degrees, the dew point 70, and the relative humidity 76%. The wind was southeast at 16 miles an hour. The pressure was 29.73 inches and rising. Across eastern Nebraska and southwest Iowa, it was clear, with a temperature of 79 at Lincoln, 78 at Fremont, 80 at Columbus, 77 at Blair Airport, and 79 at Tacoma. It was partly cloudy, with a temperature of 75 at Nebraska City, 77 at Plaxmouth, and 75 at Red Oak, Iowa. It was mostly cloudy, with a temperature of 79 at Offutt Air Force Base, and 78 at Millard. Here are some observations from across the region. It was sunny, with a temperature of 80 at Grand Island, 79 at Concordia, Kansas, 84 at North Platte, and 85 at Valentine. At Sioux City, it was mostly sunny, with a temperature of 75. It was partly sunny, with a temperature of 81 at North Fork, 75 at Sioux Falls, 78 at Des Moines, and 83 at Denver. At Kansas City, it was cloudy, with a temperature of 76. Once again, at 8 p.m. in Omaha, it was 78 degrees under mostly cloudy skies. Here are the forecast key messages. Scattered showers and thunderstorms are possible through the remainder of the afternoon, with brief downpours, lightning, and funnel cloud or two all possible. Warmer weather builds in Monday, lasting through much of the week. Highs trend upwards with continued rain chances that could thwart extreme heat. Heat could be disrupted by stronger storms that will try to develop and move through the area Monday through Wednesday. The Omaha, Nebraska climate summary for this evening, as of 4 p.m., June 7, 2026. Today's high temperature was 82 degrees. This tied the normal high of 82. The record high is 98 degrees, which was last set in 2011. Today's low temperature was 71 degrees. This low was 10 degrees above the normal low of 61. The record low is 40 degrees, which was set in 1935. A trace of precipitation fell today, which brings the monthly total to 0.76 inches. This is 0.37 inches below the normal amount of 1.13 inches for June. The total precipitation for the year now stands at 10.01 inches, which is 2.44 inches below normal. No snow fell today, which brings the monthly total to 0.0 inches. This is normal for June. The total snowfall since July 1st still stands at 17.8 inches, which is 9.3 inches below normal. There were no heating degree days today, which is one below normal. This leaves the monthly total at zero, which is seven below normal. The yearly total since July 1st is 5,053, which is 775 below normal. There were 12 cooling degree days today, which is 5 above normal. This brings the monthly total to 74, which is 28 above normal. The yearly total since January 1st is 239, which is 87 above normal. Today the maximum wind observed was 18 miles an hour from the southeast. The highest wind gust observed was 24 miles per hour from the southeast. The normal high temperature for tomorrow is 83 degrees, and the normal low is 62. The record high for tomorrow is 102, which occurred in 1911, and the record low is 45, which occurred in 1978. Sunset tonight is at 8:55 p.m. Sunrise tomorrow is at 5:51 a.m.
The Valley National Weather Service climate summary for this evening as of 4 p.m., June 7th, 2026. Today's high temperature was 83 degrees, record high is 100 degrees, which was set in 2011. And the low 71 degrees. The record low is 48 degrees, which was set in 1998. 0.14 inches of precipitation fell today, which brings the monthly total to 0.27 inches. The total precipitation for the year now stands at 9.71 inches. No snow fell today, which brings the monthly total to 0.0 inches. This is normal for June. The total snowfall for the season since June 1st still stands at 0.0 inches, which is normal. The highest wind gust observed was 23 miles per hour. Sunset tonight is at 8:57 p.m. Sunrise tomorrow is at 5:52 a.m. This is NOAA All Hazards Radio Station KIH-61 in Omaha, Nebraska. The current time is 8:33 p.m. Central Daylight Time. Now for the official National Weather Service forecast for the Omaha and Council Bluffs area. Tonight, mostly cloudy. A chance of showers and thunderstorms until midnight. Lows in the mid-60s. Southeast winds 5 to 10 miles an hour. Chance of rain 50%. Monday, mostly cloudy in the morning, then clearing. Hot with highs in the upper 80s. South winds around 5 miles an hour. Monday night, mostly clear until midnight, then becoming partly cloudy. A chance of showers and thunderstorms. Humid with lows in the upper 60s. Southeast winds around 5 miles an hour. Chance of rain 40%. Tuesday, mostly sunny. Hot with highs in the mid-90s. Southeast winds 5 to 10 miles an hour, increasing to south 15 to 20 miles an hour with gusts up to 30 miles an hour in the afternoon. Tuesday night, partly cloudy. A slight chance of showers and thunderstorms until midnight. Humid with lows in the mid-70s. South winds 15 to 20 miles an hour with gusts up to 30 miles an hour. Chance of rain 20%. Wednesday, sunny. A chance of showers and thunderstorms in the afternoon. Hot with highs in the mid-90s. Chance of rain 40%. Wednesday night, mostly clear with a chance of showers until midnight, then partly cloudy with a chance of showers and thunderstorms after midnight. Lows in the mid-60s. Chance of rain 50%. Thursday, mostly sunny. Not as warm with highs in the mid-80s. Thursday night, clear. Lows in the lower 60s. Friday and Friday night, mostly clear. Hot. Highs in the mid-80s. Lows in the mid-60s. Saturday, mostly sunny. A chance of showers in the afternoon. Hot with highs in the mid-80s. Chance of rain 40%. Saturday night, partly cloudy with a chance of showers and thunderstorms. Lows in the lower 60s. Chance of rain 40%. Sunday, mostly sunny. Highs in the upper 70s. Now for the official National Weather Service forecast for the Omaha and Council Bluffs area. Rest of tonight, mostly cloudy. A slight chance of showers and thunderstorms until midnight. Lows in the upper 60s. Southeast winds 5 to 10 miles an hour. Chance of rain 20%. Monday, mostly cloudy in the morning, then clearing. Hot with highs in the upper 80s. South winds around 5 miles an hour. Monday night, mostly clear until midnight, then becoming partly cloudy. A chance of showers and thunderstorms. Humid with lows around 70. Southeast winds around 5 miles an hour. Chance of rain 40%. Tuesday, mostly sunny. Hot with highs in the mid-90s. Southeast winds 5 to 10 miles an hour, increasing to south 15 to 20 miles an hour with gusts up to 30 miles an hour in the afternoon. Tuesday night, partly cloudy. A slight chance of showers and thunderstorms until midnight.
humid with lows in the mid-70s. South winds 15 to 20 miles an hour with gusts up to 30 miles an hour. Chance of rain 20%. Wednesday, sunny. A chance of showers and thunderstorms in the afternoon. Hot with highs in the mid-90s. Chance of rain 40%. Wednesday night, mostly clear with a chance of showers until midnight, then partly cloudy with a chance of showers and thunderstorms after midnight. Lows in the mid-60s. Chance of rain 50%. Thursday, mostly sunny. Not as warm with highs in the mid-80s. Thursday night, clear. Lows in the lower 60s. Friday and Friday night, mostly clear. Hot. Highs in the mid-80s. Lows in the mid-60s. Saturday, mostly sunny. A chance of showers in the afternoon. Hot with highs in the mid-80s. Chance of rain 40%. Saturday night, partly cloudy with a chance of showers and thunderstorms. Lows in the lower 60s. Chance of rain 40%. Sunday, mostly sunny. Highs in the upper 70s. At 8 p.m. in Omaha, it was mostly cloudy. The temperature was 78 degrees, the dew point 70, and the relative humidity 76%. The wind was southeast at 16 miles an hour. The pressure was 29.73 inches and rising. Across eastern Nebraska and southwest Iowa, it was clear, with a temperature of 79 at Lincoln, 78 at Fremont, 80 at Columbus, 77 at Blair Airport, and 79 at Tacoma. It was partly cloudy, with a temperature of 75 at Nebraska City, 77 at Plaxmouth, and 75 at Red Oak, Iowa. It was mostly cloudy, with a temperature of 79 at Offutt Air Force Base, and 78 at Millard. Here are some observations from across the region. It was sunny, with a temperature of 80 at Grand Island, 79 at Concordia, Kansas, 84 at North Platte, and 85 at Valentine. At Sioux City, it was mostly sunny, with a temperature of 75. It was partly sunny, with a temperature of 81 at North Fork, 75 at Sioux Falls, 78 at Des Moines, and 83 at Denver. At Kansas City, it was cloudy, with a temperature of 76. Once again, at 8 p.m. in Omaha, it was 78 degrees under mostly cloudy skies. Here are the forecast key messages. Scattered showers and thunderstorms are possible through the remainder of the afternoon, with brief downpours, lightning, and funnel cloud or two all possible. Warmer weather builds in Monday, lasting through much of the week. Highs trend upwards with continued rain chances that could thwart extreme heat. Heat could be disrupted by stronger storms that will try to develop and move through the area Monday through Wednesday. 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The current time is 8:41 p.m. Central Daylight Time. The Omaha, Nebraska climate summary for this evening, as of 4 p.m., June 7, 2026. Today's high temperature was 82 degrees. This tied the normal high of 82. The record high is 98 degrees, which was last set in 2011. Today's low temperature was 71 degrees. This low was 10 degrees above the normal low of 61. The record low is 40 degrees, which was set in 1935. A trace of precipitation fell today, which brings the monthly total to 0.76 inches. This is 0.37 inches below the normal amount of 1.13 inches for June. The total precipitation for the year now stands at 10.01 inches, which is 2.44 inches below normal. No snow fell today, which brings the monthly total to 0.0 inches. This is normal for June. The total snowfall since July 1st still stands at 17.8 inches, which is 9.3 inches below normal. There were no heating degree days today, which is one below normal. This leaves the monthly total at zero, which is seven below normal. The yearly total since July 1st is 5,053.
Which is 775 below normal? There were 12 cooling degree days today, which is 5 above normal. This brings the monthly total to 74, which is 28 above normal. The yearly total since January 1st is 239, which is 87 above normal. Today the maximum wind observed was 18 miles an hour from the southeast. The highest wind gust observed was 24 miles per hour from the southeast. The normal high temperature for tomorrow is 83 degrees, and the normal low is 62. The record high for tomorrow is 102, which occurred in 1911, and the record low is 45, which occurred in 1978. Sunset tonight is at 8:55 p.m. Sunrise tomorrow is at 5:51 a.m. The Valley National Weather Service climate summary for this evening, as of 4 p.m., June 7, 2026. Today's high temperature was 83 degrees, record high is 100 degrees, which was set in 2011. And the low 71 degrees. The record low is 48 degrees, which was set in 1998. 0.14 inches of precipitation fell today, which brings the monthly total to 0.27 inches. The total precipitation for the year now stands at 9.71 inches. No snow fell today, which brings the monthly total to 0.0 inches. This is normal for June. The total snowfall for the season since June 1st still stands at 0.0 inches, which is normal. The highest wind gust observed was 23 miles per hour. Sunset tonight is at 8:57 p.m. Sunrise tomorrow is at 5:52 a.m. Now for the official National Weather Service forecast for the Omaha and Council Bluffs area. Rest of tonight, mostly cloudy. A slight chance of showers and thunderstorms until midnight. Lows in the upper 60s. Southeast winds 5 to 10 miles an hour. Chance of rain 20%. Monday, mostly cloudy in the morning, then clearing. Hot with highs in the upper 80s. South winds around 5 miles an hour. Monday night, mostly clear until midnight, then becoming partly cloudy. A chance of showers and thunderstorms. Humid with lows around 70. Southeast winds around 5 miles an hour. Chance of rain 40%. Tuesday, mostly sunny. Hot with highs in the mid-90s. Southeast winds 5 to 10 miles an hour, increasing to south 15 to 20 miles an hour with gusts up to 30 miles an hour in the afternoon. Tuesday night, partly cloudy. A slight chance of showers and thunderstorms until midnight. Humid with lows in the mid-70s. South winds 15 to 20 miles an hour with gusts up to 30 miles an hour. Chance of rain 20%. Wednesday, sunny. A chance of showers and thunderstorms in the afternoon. Hot with highs in the mid-90s. Chance of rain 40%. Wednesday night, mostly clear with a chance of showers until midnight, then partly cloudy with a chance of showers and thunderstorms after midnight. Lows in the mid-60s. Chance of rain 50%. Thursday, mostly sunny. Not as warm with highs in the mid-80s. Thursday night, clear. Lows in the lower 60s. Friday and Friday night, mostly clear. Hot. Highs in the mid-80s. Lows in the mid-60s. Saturday, mostly sunny. A chance of showers in the afternoon. Hot with highs in the mid-80s. Chance of rain 40%. Saturday night, partly cloudy with a chance of showers and thunderstorms. Lows in the lower 60s. Chance of rain 40%. Sunday, mostly sunny. Highs in the upper 70s. At 8 p.m. in Omaha, it was mostly cloudy. The temperature was 78 degrees, the dew point 70, and the relative humidity 76%. The wind was southeast at 16 miles an hour. The pressure was 29.73 inches and rising. Across eastern Nebraska and southwest Iowa, it was clear, with a temperature of 79 at Lincoln, 78 at Fremont,
80 at Columbus, 77 at Blair Airport, and 79 at Takema. It was partly cloudy, with a temperature of 75 at Nebraska City, 77 at Plaxmouth, and 75 at Red Oak, Iowa. It was mostly cloudy, with a temperature of 79 at Offutt Air Force Base, and 78 at Millard. Here are some observations from across the region. It was sunny, with a temperature of 80 at Grand Island, 79 at Concordia, Kansas, 84 at North Platte, and 85 at Valentine. At Sioux City, it was mostly sunny, with a temperature of 75. It was partly sunny, with a temperature of 81 at North Fork, 75 at Sioux Falls, 78 at Des Moines, and 83 at Denver. At Kansas City, it was cloudy, with a temperature of 76. Once again, at 8 p.m. in Omaha, it was 78 degrees under mostly cloudy skies. Here are the forecast key messages. Scattered showers and thunderstorms are possible through the remainder of the afternoon, with brief downpours, lightning, and funnel cloud or two all possible. Warmer weather builds in Monday, lasting through much of the week. Highs trend upwards with continued rain chances that could thwart extreme heat. Heat could be disrupted by stronger storms that will try to develop and move through the area Monday through Wednesday. 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The current time is 8:49 p.m. Central Daylight Time. Now for the official National Weather Service forecast for the Omaha and Council Bluffs area. Rest of tonight, mostly cloudy. A slight chance of showers and thunderstorms until midnight. Lows in the upper 60s. Southeast winds 5 to 10 miles an hour. Chance of rain 20%. Monday, mostly cloudy in the morning, then clearing. Hot with highs in the upper 80s. South winds around 5 miles an hour. Monday night, mostly clear until midnight, then becoming partly cloudy. A chance of showers and thunderstorms. Humid with lows around 70. Southeast winds around 5 miles an hour. Chance of rain 40%. Tuesday, mostly sunny. Hot with highs in the mid-90s. Southeast winds 5 to 10 miles an hour, increasing to south 15 to 20 miles an hour with gusts up to 30 miles an hour in the afternoon. Tuesday night, partly cloudy. A slight chance of showers and thunderstorms until midnight. Humid with lows in the mid-70s. South winds 15 to 20 miles an hour with gusts up to 30 miles an hour. Chance of rain 20%. Wednesday, sunny. A chance of showers and thunderstorms in the afternoon. Hot with highs in the mid-90s. Chance of rain 40%. Wednesday night, mostly clear with a chance of showers until midnight, then partly cloudy with a chance of showers and thunderstorms after midnight. Lows in the mid-60s. Chance of rain 50%. Thursday, mostly sunny. Not as warm with highs in the mid-80s. Thursday night, clear. Lows in the lower 60s. Friday and Friday night, mostly clear. Hot. Highs in the mid-80s. Lows in the mid-60s. Saturday, mostly sunny. A chance of showers in the afternoon. Hot with highs in the mid-80s. Chance of rain 40%. Saturday night, partly cloudy with a chance of showers and thunderstorms. Lows in the lower 60s. Chance of rain 40%. Sunday, mostly sunny. Highs in the upper 70s. The Omaha, Nebraska climate summary for this evening, as of 4 p.m., June 7, 2026. Today's high temperature was 82 degrees. This high the normal high of 82. The record high is 98 degrees, which was last set in 2011. Today's low temperature was 71 degrees. This low was 10 degrees above the normal low of 61. The record low is 40 degrees, which was set in 1935. A trace of precipitation fell today, which brings the monthly total to 0.76 inches.
This is 0.37 inches below the normal amount of 1.13 inches for June. The total precipitation for the year now stands at 10.01 inches.

There were 12 cooling degree days today, which is 5 above normal. This brings the monthly total to 74, which is 28 above normal. The yearly total since January 1st is 239, which is 87 above normal. Today the maximum wind observed was 18 miles an hour from the southeast. The highest wind gust observed was 24 miles per hour from the southeast. The normal high temperature for tomorrow is 83 degrees, and the normal low is 62. The record high for tomorrow is 102, which occurred in 1911, and the record low is 45, which occurred in 1978. Sunset tonight is at 8:55 p.m. Sunrise tomorrow is at 5:51 a.m. The Valley National Weather Service climate summary for this evening, as of 4 p.m., June 7, 2026. Today's high temperature was 83 degrees, record high is 100 degrees, which was set in 2011. And the low 71 degrees. The record low is 48 degrees, which was set in 1998. 0.14 inches of precipitation fell today, which brings the monthly total to 0.27 inches. The total precipitation for the year now stands at 9.71 inches. No snow fell today, which brings the monthly total to 0.0 inches. This is normal for June. The total snowfall for the season since June 1st still stands at 0.0 inches, which is normal. The highest wind gust observed was 23 miles per hour. Sunset tonight is at 8:57 p.m. Sunrise tomorrow is at 5:52 a.m. At 8 p.m. in Omaha, it was mostly cloudy. The temperature was 78 degrees, the dew point 70, and the relative humidity 76%. The wind was southeast at 16 miles an hour. The pressure was 29.73 inches and rising. Across eastern Nebraska and southwest Iowa, it was clear, with a temperature of 79 at Lincoln, 78 at Fremont, 80 at Columbus, 77 at Blair Airport, and 79 at Tacoma. It was partly cloudy, with a temperature of 75 at Nebraska City, 77 at Plaxmouth, and 75 at Red Oak, Iowa. It was mostly cloudy, with a temperature of 79 at Offutt Air Force Base, and 78 at Millard. Here are some observations from across the region. It was sunny, with a temperature of 80 at Grand Island, 79 at Concordia, Kansas, 84 at North Platte, and 85 at Valentine. At Sioux City, it was mostly sunny, with a temperature of 75. It was partly sunny, with a temperature of 81 at Norfolk, 75 at Sioux Falls, 78 at Des Moines, and 83 at Denver. At Kansas City, it was cloudy, with a temperature of 76. Once again, at 8 p.m. in Omaha, it was 78 degrees under mostly cloudy skies. Here are the forecast key messages. Scattered showers and thunderstorms are possible through the remainder of the afternoon, with brief downpours, lightning, and funnel cloud or two all possible. Warmer weather builds in Monday, lasting through much of the week. Highs trend upwards with continued rain chances that could thwart extreme heat. Heat could be disrupted by stronger storms that will try to develop and move through the area Monday through Wednesday. 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The current time is 8:57 p.m. Central Daylight Time. Now for the official National Weather Service forecast for the Omaha and Council Bluffs area. Rest of tonight, mostly cloudy. A slight chance of showers and thunderstorms until midnight. Lows in the upper 60s. Southeast winds 5 to 10 miles an hour. Chance of rain 20%. Monday, mostly cloudy in the morning, then clearing. Hot with highs in the upper 80s. South winds around 5 miles an hour. Monday night, mostly clear until midnight, then becoming partly cloudy. A chance of showers and thunderstorms. Humid with lows around 70. Southeast winds around 5 miles an hour. Chance of rain 40%. Tuesday, mostly sunny. Hot with highs in the midnight.

southeast winds 5 to 10 miles an hour, increasing to south 15 to 20 miles an hour with gusts up to 30 miles an hour in the afternoon. Tuesday night, partly cloudy. A slight chance of showers and thunderstorms until midnight. Humid with lows in the mid-70s. South winds 15 to 20 miles an hour with gusts up to 30 miles an hour. Chance of rain 20%. Wednesday, sunny. A chance of showers and thunderstorms in the afternoon. Hot with highs in the mid-90s. Chance of rain 40%. Wednesday night, mostly clear with a chance of showers until midnight, then partly cloudy with a chance of showers and thunderstorms after midnight. Lows in the mid-60s. Chance of rain 50%. Thursday, mostly sunny. Not as warm with highs in the mid-80s. Thursday night, clear. Lows in the lower 60s. Friday and Friday night, mostly clear. Hot. Highs in the mid-80s. Lows in the mid-60s. Saturday, mostly sunny. A chance of showers in the afternoon. Hot with highs in the mid-80s. Chance of rain 40%. Saturday night, partly cloudy with a chance of showers and thunderstorms. Lows in the lower 60s. Chance of rain 40%. Sunday, mostly sunny. Highs in the upper 70s. Here are the forecast key messages. Scattered showers and thunderstorms are possible through the remainder of the afternoon, with brief downpours, lightning, and funnel cloud or two all possible. Warmer weather builds in Monday, lasting through much of the week. Highs trend upwards with continued rain chances that could thwart extreme heat. Heat could be disrupted by stronger storms that will try to develop and move through the area Monday through Wednesday. This is NOAA All Hazards Radio Station KIH-61 in Omaha, Nebraska. The current time is 9 p.m. Central Daylight Time. Now for the official National Weather Service forecast for the Omaha and Council Bluffs area. Rest of tonight, mostly cloudy. A slight chance of showers and thunderstorms until midnight. Lows in the upper 60s. Southeast winds 5 to 10 miles an hour. Chance of rain 20%. Monday, mostly cloudy in the morning, then clearing. Hot with highs in the upper 80s. South winds around 5 miles an hour. Monday night, mostly clear until midnight, then becoming partly cloudy. A chance of showers and thunderstorms. Humid with lows around 70. Southeast winds around 5 miles an hour. Chance of rain 40%. Tuesday, mostly sunny. Hot with highs in the mid-90s. Southeast winds 5 to 10 miles an hour, increasing to south 15 to 20 miles an hour with gusts up to 30 miles an hour in the afternoon. Tuesday night, partly cloudy. A slight chance of showers and thunderstorms until midnight. Humid with lows in the mid-70s. South winds 15 to 20 miles an hour with gusts up to 30 miles an hour. Chance of rain 20%. Wednesday, sunny. A chance of showers and thunderstorms in the afternoon. Hot with highs in the mid-90s. Chance of rain 40%. Wednesday night, mostly clear with a chance of showers until midnight, then partly cloudy with a chance of showers and thunderstorms after midnight. Lows in the mid-60s. Chance of rain 50%. Thursday, mostly sunny. Not as warm with highs in the mid-80s. Thursday night, clear. Lows in the lower 60s. Friday and Friday night, mostly clear. Hot. Highs in the mid-80s. Lows in the mid-60s. Saturday, mostly sunny. A chance of showers in the afternoon. Hot with highs in the mid-80s. Chance of rain 40%. Saturday night, partly cloudy with a chance of showers and thunderstorms. Lows in the lower 60s. Chance of rain 40%. Sunday, mostly sunny. Highs in the upper 70s. Here are the forecast key messages.
scattered showers and thunderstorms are possible through the remainder of the afternoon, with brief downpours, lightning, and funnel cloud or two all possible. Warmer weather builds in Monday, lasting through much of the week. Highs trend upwards with continued rain chances that could thwart extreme heat. Heat could be disrupted by stronger storms that will try to develop and move through the area Monday through Wednesday. This is NOAA All Hazards Radio Station KIH 61 in Omaha, Nebraska. The current time is 9:03 p.m. Central Daylight Time. Now for the official National Weather Service forecast for the Omaha and Council Bluffs area. Rest of tonight, mostly cloudy. A slight chance of showers and thunderstorms until midnight. Lows in the upper 60s. Southeast winds 5 to 10 miles an hour. Chance of rain 20%. Monday, mostly cloudy in the morning, then clearing. Hot with highs in the upper 80s. South winds around 5 miles an hour. Monday night, mostly clear until midnight, then becoming partly cloudy. A chance of showers and thunderstorms. Humid with lows around 70. Southeast winds around 5 miles an hour. Chance of rain 40%. Tuesday, mostly sunny. Hot with highs in the mid-90s. Southeast winds 5 to 10 miles an hour, increasing to south 15 to 20 miles an hour with gusts up to 30 miles an hour in the afternoon. Tuesday night, partly cloudy. A slight chance of showers and thunderstorms until midnight. Humid with lows in the mid-70s. South winds 15 to 20 miles an hour with gusts up to 30 miles an hour. Chance of rain 20%. Wednesday, sunny. A chance of showers and thunderstorms in the afternoon. Hot with highs in the mid-90s. Chance of rain 40%. Wednesday night, mostly clear with a chance of showers until midnight, then partly cloudy with a chance of showers and thunderstorms after midnight. Lows in the mid-60s. Chance of rain 50%. Thursday, mostly sunny. Not as warm with highs in the mid-80s. Thursday night, clear. Lows in the lower 60s. Friday and Friday night, mostly clear. Hot. Highs in the mid-80s. Lows in the mid-60s. Saturday, mostly sunny. A chance of showers in the afternoon. Hot with highs in the mid-80s. Chance of rain 40%. Saturday night, partly cloudy with a chance of showers and thunderstorms. Lows in the lower 60s. Chance of rain 40%. Sunday, mostly sunny. Highs in the upper 70s. This is NOAA All Hazards Radio Station KIH 61 serving the following counties in Nebraska and Iowa. Douglas, Sarpy, Washington, Cass, Odo, Burt, Dodge, Saunders, Harrison, Pottawatomie, and Mills. Now for the official National Weather Service forecast for the Omaha and Council Bluffs area. Rest of tonight, mostly cloudy. Lows in the upper 60s. Southeast winds 5 to 10 miles an hour. Monday, mostly cloudy in the morning, then clearing. Hot with highs in the upper 80s. South winds around 5 miles an hour. Monday night, mostly clear with a slight chance of showers and thunderstorms until midnight, then partly cloudy with a chance of showers and thunderstorms after midnight. Humid with lows around 70. Southeast winds around 5 miles an hour. Chance of rain 40%. Tuesday, mostly sunny. Hot with highs in the mid-90s. Southeast winds 5 to 10 miles an hour, increasing to south 15 to 20 miles an hour with gusts up to 30 miles an hour in the afternoon. Tuesday night, partly cloudy. A slight chance of showers and thunderstorms until midnight. Humid with lows in the mid-70s. South winds 15 to 20 miles an hour with gusts up to 30 miles an hour. Chance of rain 20%. Wednesday, sunny. A chance of showers and thunderstorms in the afternoon. Hot with highs in the mid-90s. Chance of rain 40%.
Wednesday night, mostly clear with a chance of showers until midnight, then partly cloudy with a chance of showers and thunderstorms after midnight. Lows in the mid-60s. Chance of rain 50%. Thursday, mostly sunny. Not as warm with highs in the mid-80s. Thursday night, clear. Lows in the lower 60s. Friday and Friday night, mostly clear. Hot. Highs in the mid-80s. Lows in the mid-60s. Saturday, mostly sunny. A chance of showers in the afternoon. Hot with highs in the mid-80s. Chance of rain 40%. Saturday night, partly cloudy with a chance of showers and thunderstorms. Lows in the lower 60s. Chance of rain 40%. Sunday, mostly sunny. Highs in the upper 70s. At 9 p.m. in Omaha, it was partly cloudy. The temperature was 76 degrees, the dew point 70, and the relative humidity 82%. The wind was southeast at 12 miles an hour. The pressure was 29.73 inches and steady. Across eastern Nebraska and southwest Iowa, it was clear, with a temperature of 76 at Lincoln, 75 at Fremont, 78 at Columbus, and 76 at Tecumseh. It was partly cloudy, with a temperature of 76 at Millard, 76 at Blair Airport, 75 at Plaxmouth, and 73 at Red Oak, Iowa. At Nebraska City, it was mostly cloudy, with a temperature of 73. Here are some observations from across the region. It was clear, with a temperature of 77 at Grand Island, 76 at Concordia, Kansas, 80 at North Platte, and 82 at Valentine. It was partly cloudy, with a temperature of 78 at North Fork, and 73 at Sioux City. It was mostly cloudy, with a temperature of 75 at Sioux Falls, 74 at Kansas City, and 81 at Denver. At Des Moines, it was cloudy, with a temperature of 77. Once again, at 9 p.m. in Omaha, it was 76 degrees under partly cloudy skies. Here are the forecast key messages. Scattered showers and thunderstorms are possible through the remainder of the afternoon, with brief downpours, lightning, and funnel cloud or two all possible. Warmer weather builds in Monday, lasting through much of the week. Highs trend upwards with continued rain chances that could thwart extreme heat. Heat could be disrupted by stronger storms that will try to develop and move through the area Monday through Wednesday. This is NOAA All Hazards Radio Station KIH 61 in Omaha, Nebraska. The current time is 9:11 p.m. Central Daylight Time. Now for the official National Weather Service forecast for the Omaha and Council Bluffs area. Rest of tonight, mostly cloudy. Lows in the upper 60s. Southeast winds 5 to 10 miles an hour. Monday, mostly cloudy in the morning, then clearing. Hot with highs in the upper 80s. South winds around 5 miles an hour. Monday night, mostly clear with a slight chance of showers and thunderstorms until midnight, then partly cloudy with a chance of showers and thunderstorms after midnight. Humid with lows around 70. Southeast winds around 5 miles an hour. Chance of rain 40%. Tuesday, mostly sunny. Hot with highs in the mid-90s. Southeast winds 5 to 10 miles an hour, increasing to south 15 to 20 miles an hour with gusts up to 30 miles an hour in the afternoon. Tuesday night, partly cloudy. A slight chance of showers and thunderstorms until midnight. Humid with lows in the mid-70s. South winds 15 to 20 miles an hour with gusts up to 30 miles an hour. Chance of rain 20%. Wednesday, sunny. A chance of showers and thunderstorms in the afternoon. Hot with highs in the mid-90s. Chance of rain 40%. Wednesday night, mostly clear with a chance of showers until midnight, then partly cloudy with a chance of showers and thunderstorms after midnight. Lows in the mid-60s. Chance of rain 50%. Thursday, mostly sunny. Not as warm with highs in the mid-80s.
Thursday night, clear. Lows in the lower 60s. Friday and Friday night, mostly clear. Hot. Highs in the mid-80s. Lows in the mid-60s. Saturday, mostly sunny. A chance of showers in the afternoon. Hot with highs in the mid-80s. Chance of rain 40%. Saturday night, partly cloudy with a chance of showers and thunderstorms. Lows in the lower 60s. Chance of rain 40%. Sunday, mostly sunny. Highs in the upper 70s. At 9 p.m. in Omaha, it was partly cloudy. The temperature was 76 degrees, the dew point 70, and the relative humidity 82%. The wind was southeast at 12 miles an hour. The pressure was 29.73 inches and steady. Across eastern Nebraska and southwest Iowa, it was clear, with a temperature of 76 at Lincoln, 76 at Millard, and 75 at Fremont. Under clear skies, Columbus reported 78, Tacoma reported 76, and Plattsmouth reported 75. It was partly cloudy, with a temperature of 76 at Blair Airport and 73 at Red Oak, Iowa. It was mostly cloudy, with a temperature of 76 at Offutt Air Force Base and 73 at Nebraska City. Here are some observations from across the region. It was clear, with a temperature of 77 at Grand Island, 73 at Sioux City, 76 at Concordia, Kansas, 80 at North Platte, and 82 at Valentine. At North Fork, it was partly cloudy, with a temperature of 78. It was mostly cloudy, with a temperature of 75 at Sioux Falls, 74 at Kansas City, and 81 at Denver. At Des Moines, it was cloudy, with a temperature of 77. Once again, at 9 p.m. in Omaha, it was 76 degrees under partly cloudy skies. Here are the forecast key messages. Scattered showers and thunderstorms are possible through the remainder of the afternoon, with brief downpours, lightning, and funnel cloud or two all possible. Warmer weather builds in Monday, lasting through much of the week. Highs trend upwards with continued rain chances that could thwart extreme heat. Heat could be disrupted by stronger storms that will try to develop and move through the area Monday through Wednesday. This is NOAA All Hazards radio station KIH 61 in Omaha, Nebraska. The current time is 9:16 p.m. Central Daylight Time. Now for the official National Weather Service forecast for the Omaha and Council Bluffs area. Rest of tonight, mostly cloudy. Lows in the upper 60s. Southeast winds 5 to 10 miles an hour. Monday, mostly cloudy in the morning, then clearing. Hot with highs in the upper 80s. South winds around 5 miles an hour. Monday night, mostly clear with a slight chance of showers and thunderstorms until midnight, then partly cloudy with a chance of showers and thunderstorms after midnight. Humid with lows around 70. Southeast winds around 5 miles an hour. Chance of rain 40%. Tuesday, mostly sunny. Hot with highs in the mid-90s. Southeast winds 5 to 10 miles an hour, increasing to south 15 to 20 miles an hour with gusts up to 30 miles an hour in the afternoon. Tuesday night, partly cloudy. A slight chance of showers and thunderstorms until midnight. Humid with lows in the mid-70s. South winds 15 to 20 miles an hour with gusts up to 30 miles an hour. Chance of rain 20%. Wednesday, sunny. A chance of showers and thunderstorms in the afternoon. Hot with highs in the mid-90s. Chance of rain 40%. Wednesday night, mostly clear with a chance of showers until midnight, then partly cloudy with a chance of showers and thunderstorms after midnight. Lows in the mid-60s. Chance of rain 50%. Thursday, mostly sunny. Not as warm with highs in the mid-80s. Thursday night, clear. Lows in the lower 60s. Friday and Friday night, mostly clear. Hot. Highs in the mid-80s. Lows in the mid-60s.
Saturday, mostly sunny. A chance of showers in the afternoon. Hot with highs in the mid-80s. Chance of rain 40%. Saturday night, partly cloudy with a chance of showers and thunderstorms. Lows in the lower 60s. Chance of rain 40%. Sunday, mostly sunny. Highs in the upper 70s. At 9 p.m. in Omaha, it was partly cloudy. The temperature was 76 degrees, the dew point 70, and the relative humidity 82%. The wind was southeast at 12 miles an hour. The pressure was 29.73 inches and steady. Across eastern Nebraska and southwest Iowa, it was clear, with a temperature of 76 at Lincoln, 76 at Millard, and 75 at Fremont. Under clear skies, Columbus reported 78, Tacoma reported 76, and Plattsmouth reported 75. It was partly cloudy, with a temperature of 76 at Blair Airport and 73 at Red Oak, Iowa. It was mostly cloudy, with a temperature of 76 at Offutt Air Force Base and 73 at Nebraska City. Here are some observations from across the region. It was clear, with a temperature of 77 at Grand Island, 73 at Sioux City, 76 at Concordia, Kansas, 80 at North Platte, and 82 in Valentine. At Norfolk, it was partly cloudy, with a temperature of 78. It was mostly cloudy, with a temperature of 75 at Sioux Falls, 74 at Kansas City, and 81 at Denver. At Des Moines, it was cloudy, with a temperature of 77. Once again, at 9 p.m. in Omaha, it was 76 degrees under partly cloudy skies. Here are the forecast key messages. Scattered showers and thunderstorms are possible through the remainder of the afternoon, with brief downpours, lightning, and funnel cloud or two all possible. Warmer weather built in Monday lasting through much of the week. Highs trend upwards with continued rain chances that could thwart extreme heat. Heat could be disrupted by stronger storms that will try to develop and move through the area Monday through Wednesday. This is NOAA All Hazards Radio Station KIH 61 in Omaha, Nebraska. The current time is 9:20 p.m. Central Daylight Time. Now for the official National Weather Service forecast for the Omaha and Council Bluffs area. Rest of tonight, mostly cloudy. Lows in the upper 60s. Southeast winds 5 to 10 miles an hour. Monday, mostly cloudy in the morning, then clearing. Hot with highs in the upper 80s. South winds around 5 miles an hour. Monday night, mostly clear with a slight chance of showers and thunderstorms until midnight, then partly cloudy with a chance of showers and thunderstorms after midnight. Humid with lows around 70. Southeast winds around 5 miles an hour. Chance of rain 40%. Tuesday, mostly sunny. Hot with highs in the mid-90s. Southeast winds 5 to 10 miles an hour, increasing to south 15 to 20 miles an hour with gusts up to 30 miles an hour in the afternoon. Tuesday night, partly cloudy. A slight chance of showers and thunderstorms until midnight. Humid with lows in the mid-70s. South winds 15 to 20 miles an hour with gusts up to 30 miles an hour. Chance of rain 20%. Wednesday, sunny. A chance of showers and thunderstorms in the afternoon. Hot with highs in the mid-90s. Chance of rain 40%. Wednesday night, mostly clear with a chance of showers until midnight, then partly cloudy with a chance of showers and thunderstorms after midnight. Lows in the mid-60s. Chance of rain 50%. Thursday, mostly sunny. Not as warm with highs in the mid-80s. Thursday night, clear. Lows in the lower 60s. Friday and Friday night, mostly clear. Hot. Highs in the mid-80s. Lows in the mid-60s. Saturday, mostly sunny. A chance of showers in the afternoon. Hot with highs in the mid-80s. Chance of rain 40%.
Saturday night, partly cloudy with a chance of showers and thunderstorms. Lows in the lower 60s. Chance of rain 40%. Sunday, mostly sunny. Highs in the upper 70s. At 9 p.m. in Omaha, it was partly cloudy. The temperature was 76 degrees, the dew point 70, and the relative humidity 82%. The wind was southeast at 12 miles an hour. The pressure was 29.73 inches and steady. Across eastern Nebraska and southwest Iowa, it was clear, with a temperature of 76 at Lincoln, 76 at Millard, and 75 at Fremont. Under clear skies, Columbus reported 78, Tacoma reported 76, and Plattsmouth reported 75. It was partly cloudy, with a temperature of 76 at Blair Airport and 73 at Red Oak, Iowa. It was mostly cloudy, with a temperature of 76 at Offutt Air Force Base and 73 at Nebraska City. Here are some observations from across the region. It was clear, with a temperature of 77 at Grand Island, 73 at Sioux City, 76 at Concordia, Kansas, 80 at North Platte, and 82 in Valentine. At North Fork, it was partly cloudy, with a temperature of 78. It was mostly cloudy, with a temperature of 75 at Sioux Falls, 74 at Kansas City, and 81 at Denver. At Des Moines, it was cloudy, with a temperature of 77. Once again, at 9 p.m. in Omaha, it was 76 degrees under partly cloudy skies. Here are the forecast key messages. Scattered showers and thunderstorms are possible through the remainder of the afternoon, with brief downpours, lightning, and funnel cloud or two all possible. Warmer weather builds in Monday, lasting through much of the week. Highs trend upwards with continued rain chances that could thwart extreme heat. Heat could be disrupted by stronger storms that will try to develop and move through the area Monday through Wednesday. This is NOAA All Hazards Radio Station KIH 61 in Omaha, Nebraska. The current time is 9:25 p.m. Central Daylight Time. Now for the official National Weather Service forecast for the Omaha and Council Bluffs area. Rest of tonight, mostly cloudy. Lows in the upper 60s. Southeast winds 5 to 10 miles an hour. Monday, mostly cloudy in the morning, then clearing. Hot with highs in the upper 80s. South winds around 5 miles an hour. Monday night, mostly clear with a slight chance of showers and thunderstorms until midnight, then partly cloudy with a chance of showers and thunderstorms after midnight. Humid with lows around 70. Southeast winds around 5 miles an hour. Chance of rain 40%. Tuesday, mostly sunny. Hot with highs in the mid-90s. Southeast winds 5 to 10 miles an hour, increasing to south 15 to 20 miles an hour with gusts up to 30 miles an hour in the afternoon. Tuesday night, partly cloudy. A slight chance of showers and thunderstorms until midnight. Humid with lows in the mid-70s. South winds 15 to 20 miles an hour with gusts up to 30 miles an hour. Chance of rain 20%. Wednesday, sunny. A chance of showers and thunderstorms in the afternoon. Hot with highs in the mid-90s. Chance of rain 40%. Wednesday night, mostly clear with a chance of showers until midnight, then partly cloudy with a chance of showers and thunderstorms after midnight. Lows in the mid-60s. Chance of rain 50%. Thursday, mostly sunny. Not as warm with highs in the mid-80s. Thursday night, clear. Lows in the lower 60s. Friday and Friday night, mostly clear. Hot. Highs in the mid-80s. Lows in the mid-60s. Saturday, mostly sunny. A chance of showers in the afternoon. Hot with highs in the mid-80s. Chance of rain 40%. Saturday night, partly cloudy with a chance of showers and thunderstorms. Lows in the lower 60s. Chance of rain 40%. Sunday, mostly sunny.
highs in the upper 70s. At 9 p.m. in Omaha, it was partly cloudy. The temperature was 76 degrees, the dew point 70, and the relative humidity 82%. The wind was southeast at 12 miles an hour. The pressure was 29.73 inches and steady. Across eastern Nebraska and southwest Iowa, it was clear, with a temperature of 76 at Lincoln, 76 at Millard, and 75 at Fremont. Under clear skies, Columbus reported 78, Tacoma reported 76, and Plattsmouth reported 75. It was partly cloudy, with a temperature of 76 at Blair Airport and 73 at Red Oak, Iowa. It was mostly cloudy, with a temperature of 76 at Offutt Air Force Base and 73 at Nebraska City. Here are some observations from across the region. It was clear, with a temperature of 77 at Grand Island, 73 at Sioux City, 76 at Concordia, Kansas, 80 at North Platte, and 82 in Valentine. At Norfolk, it was partly cloudy, with a temperature of 78. It was mostly cloudy, with a temperature of 75 at Sioux Falls, 74 at Kansas City, and 81 at Denver. At Des Moines, it was cloudy, with a temperature of 77. Once again, at 9 p.m. in Omaha, it was 76 degrees under partly cloudy skies. Here are the forecast key messages. Scattered showers and thunderstorms are possible through the remainder of the afternoon, with brief downpours, lightning, and funnel cloud or two all possible. Warmer weather built in Monday lasting through much of the week. Highs trend upwards with continued rain chances that could thwart extreme heat. Heat could be disrupted by stronger storms that will try to develop and move through the area Monday through Wednesday. This is NOAA All Hazards radio station KIH 61 in Omaha, Nebraska. The current time is 9:30 p.m. Central Daylight Time. Now for the official National Weather Service forecast for the Omaha and Council Bluffs area. Rest of tonight, mostly cloudy. Lows in the upper 60s. Southeast winds 5 to 10 miles an hour. Monday, mostly cloudy in the morning, then clearing. Hot with highs in the upper 80s. South winds around 5 miles an hour. Monday night, mostly clear with a slight chance of showers and thunderstorms until midnight, then partly cloudy with a chance of showers and thunderstorms after midnight. Humid with lows around 70. Southeast winds around 5 miles an hour. Chance of rain 40%. Tuesday, mostly sunny. Hot with highs in the mid-90s. Southeast winds 5 to 10 miles an hour, increasing to south 15 to 20 miles an hour with gusts up to 30 miles an hour in the afternoon. Tuesday night, partly cloudy. A slight chance of showers and thunderstorms until midnight. Humid with lows in the mid-70s. South winds 15 to 20 miles an hour with gusts up to 30 miles an hour. Chance of rain 20%. Wednesday, sunny. A chance of showers and thunderstorms in the afternoon. Hot with highs in the mid-90s. Chance of rain 40%. Wednesday night, mostly clear with a chance of showers until midnight, then partly cloudy with a chance of showers and thunderstorms after midnight. Lows in the mid-60s. Chance of rain 50%. Thursday, mostly sunny. Not as warm with highs in the mid-80s. Thursday night, clear. Lows in the lower 60s. Friday and Friday night, mostly clear. Hot. Highs in the mid-80s. Lows in the mid-60s. Saturday, mostly sunny. A chance of showers in the afternoon. Hot with highs in the mid-80s. Chance of rain 40%. Saturday night, partly cloudy with a chance of showers and thunderstorms. Lows in the lower 60s. Chance of rain 40%. Sunday, mostly sunny. Highs in the upper 70s. At 9 p.m. in Omaha, it was partly cloudy. The temperature was 76 degrees, the dew point 70, and the relative humidity 82%.
The wind was southeast at 12 miles an hour. The pressure was 29.73 inches and steady. Across eastern Nebraska and southwest Iowa, it was clear, with a temperature of 76 at Lincoln, 76 at Millard, and 75 at Fremont. Under clear skies, Columbus reported 78, Tecama reported 76, and Plattsmouth reported 75. It was partly cloudy, with a temperature of 76 at Blair Airport and 73 at Red Oak, Iowa. It was mostly cloudy, with a temperature of 76 at Offutt Air Force Base and 73 at Nebraska City. Here are some observations from across the region. It was clear, with a temperature of 77 at Grand Island, 73 at Sioux City, 76 at Concordia, Kansas, 80 at North Platte, and 82 at Valentine. At Norfolk, it was partly cloudy, with a temperature of 78. It was mostly cloudy, with a temperature of 75 at Sioux Falls, 74 at Kansas City, and 81 at Denver. At Des Moines, it was cloudy, with a temperature of 77. Once again, at 9 p.m. in Omaha, it was 76 degrees under partly cloudy skies. Here are the forecast key messages. Scattered showers and thunderstorms are possible through the remainder of the afternoon, with brief downpours, lightning, and funnel cloud or two all possible. Warmer weather builds in Monday, lasting through much of the week. Highs trend upwards with continued rain chances that could thwart extreme heat. Heat could be disrupted by stronger storms that will try to develop and move through the area Monday through Wednesday. This is NOAA All Hazards Radio Station KIH 61 in Omaha, Nebraska. The current time is 9:35 p.m. Central Daylight Time. Now for the official National Weather Service forecast for the Omaha and Council Bluffs area. Rest of tonight, mostly cloudy. Lows in the upper 60s. Southeast winds 5 to 10 miles an hour. Monday, mostly cloudy in the morning, then clearing. Hot with highs in the upper 80s. South winds around 5 miles an hour. Monday night, mostly clear with a slight chance of showers and thunderstorms until midnight, then partly cloudy with a chance of showers and thunderstorms after midnight. Humid with lows around 70. Southeast winds around 5 miles an hour. Chance of rain 40%. Tuesday, mostly sunny. Hot with highs in the mid-90s. Southeast winds 5 to 10 miles an hour, increasing to south 15 to 20 miles an hour with gusts up to 30 miles an hour in the afternoon. Tuesday night, partly cloudy. A slight chance of showers and thunderstorms until midnight. Humid with lows in the mid-70s. South winds 15 to 20 miles an hour with gusts up to 30 miles an hour. Chance of rain 20%. Wednesday, sunny. A chance of showers and thunderstorms in the afternoon. Hot with highs in the mid-90s. Chance of rain 40%. Wednesday night, mostly clear with a chance of showers until midnight, then partly cloudy with a chance of showers and thunderstorms after midnight. Lows in the mid-60s. Chance of rain 50%. Thursday, mostly sunny. Not as warm with highs in the mid-80s. Thursday night, clear. Lows in the lower 60s. Friday and Friday night, mostly clear. Hot. Highs in the mid-80s. Lows in the mid-60s. Saturday, mostly sunny. A chance of showers in the afternoon. Hot with highs in the mid-80s. Chance of rain 40%. Saturday night, partly cloudy with a chance of showers and thunderstorms. Lows in the lower 60s. Chance of rain 40%. Sunday, mostly sunny. Highs in the upper 70s. At 9 p.m. in Omaha, it was partly cloudy. The temperature was 76 degrees, the dew point 70, and the relative humidity 82%. The wind was southeast at 12 miles an hour. The pressure was 29.73 inches and steady. Across eastern Nebraska and southwest Iowa,
It was clear, with a temperature of 76 at Lincoln, 76 at Millard, and 75 at Fremont. Under clear skies, Columbus reported 78, Tecama reported 76, and Plattsmouth reported 75. It was partly cloudy, with a temperature of 76 at Blair Airport and 73 at Red Oak, Iowa. It was mostly cloudy, with a temperature of 76 at Offutt Air Force Base and 73 at Nebraska City. Here are some observations from across the region. It was clear, with a temperature of 77 at Grand Island, 73 at Sioux City, 76 at Concordia, Kansas, 80 at North Platte, and 82 in Valentine. At North Fork, it was partly cloudy, with a temperature of 78. It was mostly cloudy, with a temperature of 75 at Sioux Falls, 74 at Kansas City, and 81 at Denver. At Des Moines, it was cloudy, with a temperature of 77. Once again, at 9 p.m. in Omaha, it was 76 degrees under partly cloudy skies. Here are the forecast key messages. Scattered showers and thunderstorms are possible through the remainder of the afternoon, with brief downpours, lightning, and funnel cloud or two all possible. Warmer weather builds in Monday, lasting through much of the week. Highs trend upwards with continued rain chances that could thwart extreme heat. Heat could be disrupted by stronger storms that will try to develop and move through the area Monday through Wednesday. This is NOAA All Hazards Radio Station KIH 61 in Omaha, Nebraska. The current time is 9:40 p.m. Central Daylight Time. Now for the official National Weather Service forecast for the Omaha and Council Bluffs area. Rest of tonight, mostly cloudy. Lows in the upper 60s. Southeast winds 5 to 10 miles an hour. Monday, mostly cloudy in the morning, then clearing. Hot with highs in the upper 80s. South winds around 5 miles an hour. Monday night, mostly clear with a slight chance of showers and thunderstorms until midnight, then partly cloudy with a chance of showers and thunderstorms after midnight. Humid with lows around 70. Southeast winds around 5 miles an hour. Chance of rain 40%. Tuesday, mostly sunny. Hot with highs in the mid-90s. Southeast winds 5 to 10 miles an hour, increasing to south 15 to 20 miles an hour with gusts up to 30 miles an hour in the afternoon. Tuesday night, partly cloudy. A slight chance of showers and thunderstorms until midnight. Humid with lows in the mid-70s. South winds 15 to 20 miles an hour with gusts up to 30 miles an hour. Chance of rain 20%. Wednesday, sunny. A chance of showers and thunderstorms in the afternoon. Hot with highs in the mid-90s. Chance of rain 40%. Wednesday night, mostly clear with a chance of showers until midnight, then partly cloudy with a chance of showers and thunderstorms after midnight. Lows in the mid-60s. Chance of rain 50%. Thursday, mostly sunny. Not as warm with highs in the mid-80s. Thursday night, clear. Lows in the lower 60s. Friday and Friday night, mostly clear. Hot. Highs in the mid-80s. Lows in the mid-60s. Saturday, mostly sunny. A chance of showers in the afternoon. Hot with highs in the mid-80s. Chance of rain 40%. Saturday night, partly cloudy with a chance of showers and thunderstorms. Lows in the lower 60s. Chance of rain 40%. Sunday, mostly sunny. Highs in the upper 70s. At 9 p.m. in Omaha, it was partly cloudy. The temperature was 76 degrees, the dew point 70, and the relative humidity 82%. The wind was southeast at 12 miles an hour. The pressure was 29.73 inches and steady. Across eastern Nebraska and southwest Iowa, it was clear, with a temperature of 76 at Lincoln, 76 at Millard, and 75 at Fremont. Under clear skies, Columbus reported 78, Tecama reported 76,
and Plattsmouth reported 75. It was partly cloudy, with a temperature of 76 at Blair Airport and 73 at Red Oak, Iowa. It was mostly cloudy, with a temperature of 76 at Offutt Air Force Base and 73 at Nebraska City. Here are some observations from across the region. It was clear, with a temperature of 77 at Grand Island, 73 at Sioux City, 76 at Concordia, Kansas, 80 at North Platte, and 82 in Valentine. At Norfolk, it was partly cloudy, with a temperature of 78. It was mostly cloudy, with a temperature of 75 at Sioux Falls, 74 at Kansas City, and 81 at Denver. At Des Moines, it was cloudy, with a temperature of 77. Once again, at 9 p.m. in Omaha, it was 76 degrees under partly cloudy skies. Here are the forecast key messages. Scattered showers and thunderstorms are possible through the remainder of the afternoon, with brief downpours, lightning, and funnel cloud or two all possible. Warmer weather built in Monday lasting through much of the week. Highs trend upwards with continued rain chances that could thwart extreme heat. Heat could be disrupted by stronger storms that will try to develop and move through the area Monday through Wednesday. This is NOAA All Hazards radio station KIH 61 in Omaha, Nebraska. The current time is 9:44 p.m. Central Daylight Time. Now for the official National Weather Service forecast for the Omaha and Council Bluffs area. Rest of tonight, mostly cloudy. Lows in the upper 60s. Southeast winds 5 to 10 miles an hour. Monday, mostly cloudy in the morning, then clearing. Hot with highs in the upper 80s. South winds around 5 miles an hour. Monday night, mostly clear with a slight chance of showers and thunderstorms until midnight, then partly cloudy with a chance of showers and thunderstorms after midnight. Humid with lows around 70. Southeast winds around 5 miles an hour. Chance of rain 40%. Tuesday, mostly sunny. Hot with highs in the mid-90s. Southeast winds 5 to 10 miles an hour, increasing to south 15 to 20 miles an hour with gusts up to 30 miles an hour in the afternoon. Tuesday night, partly cloudy. A slight chance of showers and thunderstorms until midnight. Humid with lows in the mid-70s. South winds 15 to 20 miles an hour with gusts up to 30 miles an hour. Chance of rain 20%. Wednesday, sunny. A chance of showers and thunderstorms in the afternoon. Hot with highs in the mid-90s. Chance of rain 40%. Wednesday night, mostly clear with a chance of showers until midnight, then partly cloudy with a chance of showers and thunderstorms after midnight. Lows in the mid-60s. Chance of rain 50%. Thursday, mostly sunny. Not as warm with highs in the mid-80s. Thursday night, clear. Lows in the lower 60s. Friday and Friday night, mostly clear. Hot. Highs in the mid-80s. Lows in the mid-60s. Saturday, mostly sunny. A chance of showers in the afternoon. Hot with highs in the mid-80s. Chance of rain 40%. Saturday night, partly cloudy with a chance of showers and thunderstorms. Lows in the lower 60s. Chance of rain 40%. Sunday, mostly sunny. Highs in the upper 70s. At 9 p.m. in Omaha, it was partly cloudy. The temperature was 76 degrees. The dew point 70, and the relative humidity 82%. The wind was southeast at 12 miles an hour. The pressure was 29.73 inches and steady. Across eastern Nebraska and southwest Iowa, it was clear, with a temperature of 76 at Lincoln, 76 at Millard, and 75 at Fremont. Under clear skies, Columbus reported 78, Tacoma reported 76, and Plattsmouth reported 75. It was partly cloudy, with a temperature of 76 at Blair Airport and 73 at Red Oak, Iowa.
It was mostly cloudy, with a temperature of 76 at Offutt Air Force Base and 73 at Nebraska City. Here are some observations from across the region. It was clear, with a temperature of 77 at Grand Island, 73 at Sioux City, 76 at Concordia, Kansas, 80 at North Platte, and 82 in Valentine. At Norfolk, it was partly cloudy, with a temperature of 78. It was mostly cloudy, with a temperature of 75 at Sioux Falls, 74 at Kansas City, and 81 at Denver. At Des Moines, it was cloudy, with a temperature of 77. Once again, at 9 p.m. in Omaha, it was 76 degrees under partly cloudy skies. Here are the forecast key messages. Scattered showers and thunderstorms are possible through the remainder of the afternoon, with brief downpours, lightning, and funnel cloud or two all possible. Warmer weather builds in Monday, lasting through much of the week. Highs trend upwards with continued rain chances that could thwart extreme heat. Heat could be disrupted by stronger storms that will try to develop and move through the area Monday through Wednesday. 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The current time is 9:49 p.m. Central Daylight Time. Now for the official National Weather Service forecast for the Omaha and Council Bluffs area. Rest of tonight, mostly cloudy. Lows in the upper 60s. Southeast winds 5 to 10 miles an hour. Monday, mostly cloudy in the morning, then clearing. Hot with highs in the upper 80s. South winds around 5 miles an hour. Monday night, mostly clear with a slight chance of showers and thunderstorms until midnight, then partly cloudy with a chance of showers and thunderstorms after midnight. Humid with lows around 70. Southeast winds around 5 miles an hour. Chance of rain 40%. Tuesday, mostly sunny. Hot with highs in the mid-90s. Southeast winds 5 to 10 miles an hour, increasing to south 15 to 20 miles an hour with gusts up to 30 miles an hour in the afternoon. Tuesday night, partly cloudy. A slight chance of showers and thunderstorms until midnight. Humid with lows in the mid-70s. South winds 15 to 20 miles an hour with gusts up to 30 miles an hour. Chance of rain 20%. Wednesday, sunny. A chance of showers and thunderstorms in the afternoon. Hot with highs in the mid-90s. Chance of rain 40%. Wednesday night, mostly clear with a chance of showers until midnight, then partly cloudy with a chance of showers and thunderstorms after midnight. Lows in the mid-60s. Chance of rain 50%. Thursday, mostly sunny. Not as warm with highs in the mid-80s. Thursday night, clear. Lows in the lower 60s. Friday and Friday night, mostly clear. Hot. Highs in the mid-80s. Lows in the mid-60s. Saturday, mostly sunny. A chance of showers in the afternoon. Hot with highs in the mid-80s. Chance of rain 40%. Saturday night, partly cloudy with a chance of showers and thunderstorms. Lows in the lower 60s. Chance of rain 40%. Sunday, mostly sunny. Highs in the upper 70s. At 9 p.m. in Omaha, it was partly cloudy. The temperature was 76 degrees, the dew point 70, and the relative humidity 82%. The wind was southeast at 12 miles an hour. The pressure was 29.73 inches and steady. Across eastern Nebraska and southwest Iowa, it was clear, with a temperature of 76 at Lincoln, 76 at Millard, and 75 at Fremont. Under clear skies, Columbus reported 78, Tacoma reported 76, and Plattsmouth reported 75. It was partly cloudy, with a temperature of 76 at Blair Airport and 73 at Red Oak, Iowa. It was mostly cloudy, with a temperature of 76 at Offutt Air Force Base and 73 at Nebraska City. Here are some observations from across the region.
It was clear, with a temperature of 77 at Grand Island, 73 at Sioux City, 76 at Concordia, Kansas, 80 at North Platte, and 82 on Valentine. At North Fork, it was partly cloudy, with a temperature of 78.

chances that could thwart extreme heat. Heat could be disrupted by stronger storms that will try to develop and move through the area Monday through Wednesday. This is NOAA All Hazards Radio Station KIH 61 in Omaha, Nebraska. The current time is 9:54 p.m. Central Daylight Time. Now for the official National Weather Service forecast for the Omaha and Council Bluffs area. Rest of tonight, mostly cloudy. Lows in the upper 60s. Southeast winds 5 to 10 miles an hour. Monday, mostly cloudy in the morning, then clearing. Hot with highs in the upper 80s. South winds around 5 miles an hour. Monday night, mostly clear with a slight chance of showers and thunderstorms until midnight, then partly cloudy with a chance of showers and thunderstorms after midnight. Humid with lows around 70. Southeast winds around 5 miles an hour. Chance of rain 40%. Tuesday, mostly sunny. Hot with highs in the mid-90s. Southeast winds 5 to 10 miles an hour, increasing to south 15 to 20 miles an hour with gusts up to 30 miles an hour in the afternoon. Tuesday night, partly cloudy. A slight chance of showers and thunderstorms until midnight. Humid with lows in the mid-70s. South winds 15 to 20 miles an hour with gusts up to 30 miles an hour. Chance of rain 20%. Wednesday, sunny. A chance of showers and thunderstorms in the afternoon. Hot with highs in the mid-90s. Chance of rain 40%. Wednesday night, mostly clear with a chance of showers until midnight, then partly cloudy with a chance of showers and thunderstorms after midnight. Lows in the mid-60s. Chance of rain 50%. Thursday, mostly sunny. Not as warm with highs in the mid-80s. Thursday night, clear. Lows in the lower 60s. Friday and Friday night, mostly clear. Hot. Highs in the mid-80s. Lows in the mid-60s. Saturday, mostly sunny. A chance of showers in the afternoon. Hot with highs in the mid-80s. Chance of rain 40%. Saturday night, partly cloudy with a chance of showers and thunderstorms. Lows in the lower 60s. Chance of rain 40%. Sunday, mostly sunny. Highs in the upper 70s. At 9 p.m. in Omaha, it was partly cloudy. The temperature was 76 degrees, the dew point 70, and the relative humidity 82%. The wind was southeast at 12 miles an hour. The pressure was 29.73 inches and steady. Across eastern Nebraska and southwest Iowa, it was clear, with a temperature of 76 at Lincoln, 76 at Millard, and 75 at Fremont. Under clear skies, Columbus reported 78, Tacoma reported 76, and Plattsmouth reported 75. It was partly cloudy, with a temperature of 76 at Blair Airport and 73 at Red Oak, Iowa. It was mostly cloudy, with a temperature of 76 at Offutt Air Force Base and 73 at Nebraska City. Here are some observations from across the region. It was clear, with a temperature of 77 at Grand Island, 73 at Sioux City, 76 at Concordia, Kansas, 80 at North Platte, and 82 at Valentine. At North Fork, it was partly cloudy, with a temperature of 78. It was mostly cloudy, with a temperature of 75 at Sioux Falls, 74 at Kansas City, and 81 at Denver. At Des Moines, it was cloudy, with a temperature of 77. Once again, at 9 p.m. in Omaha, it was 76 degrees under partly cloudy skies. Here are the forecast key messages. Scattered showers and thunderstorms are possible through the remainder of the afternoon, with brief downpours, lightning, and funnel cloud or two all possible. Warmer weather builds in Monday, lasting through much of the week. Highs trend upwards with continued rain chances that could thwart extreme heat. Heat could be disrupted by stronger storms that will try to develop and move through the area Monday through Wednesday. 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

Alaska. The current time is 9:59 p.m. Central Daylight Time. Now for the official National Weather Service forecast for the Omaha and Council Bluffs area. Rest of tonight, mostly cloudy. Lows in the upper 60s. Southeast winds 5 to 10 miles an hour. Monday, mostly cloudy in the morning, then clearing. Hot with highs in the upper 80s. South winds around 5 miles an hour. Monday night, mostly clear with a slight chance of showers and thunderstorms until midnight, then partly cloudy with a chance of showers and thunderstorms after midnight. Humid with lows around 70. Southeast winds around 5 miles an hour. Chance of rain 40%. Tuesday, mostly sunny. Hot with highs in the mid-90s. Southeast winds 5 to 10 miles an hour, increasing to south 15 to 20 miles an hour with gusts up to 30 miles an hour in the afternoon. Tuesday night, partly cloudy. A slight chance of showers and thunderstorms until midnight. Humid with lows in the mid-70s. South winds 15 to 20 miles an hour with gusts up to 30 miles an hour. Chance of rain 20%. Wednesday, sunny. A chance of showers and thunderstorms in the afternoon. Hot with highs in the mid-90s. Chance of rain 40%. Wednesday night, mostly clear with a chance of showers until midnight, then partly cloudy with a chance of showers and thunderstorms after midnight. Lows in the mid-60s. Chance of rain 50%. Thursday, mostly sunny. Not as warm with highs in the mid-80s. Thursday night, clear. Lows in the lower 60s. Friday and Friday night, mostly clear. Hot. Highs in the mid-80s. Lows in the mid-60s. Saturday, mostly sunny. A chance of showers in the afternoon. Hot with highs in the mid-80s. Chance of rain 40%. Saturday night, partly cloudy with a chance of showers and thunderstorms. Lows in the lower 60s. Chance of rain 40%. Sunday, mostly sunny. Highs in the upper 70s. Here are the forecast key messages. Scattered showers and thunderstorms are possible through the remainder of the afternoon, with brief downpours, lightning, and funnel cloud or two all possible. Warmer weather builds in Monday, lasting through much of the week. Highs trend upwards with continued rain chances that could thwart extreme heat. Heat could be disrupted by stronger storms that will try to develop and move through the area Monday through Wednesday. 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The current time is 10:02 p.m. Central Daylight Time. Now for the official National Weather Service forecast for the Omaha and Council Bluffs area. Rest of tonight, mostly cloudy. Lows in the upper 60s. Southeast winds 5 to 10 miles an hour. Monday, mostly cloudy in the morning, then clearing. Hot with highs in the upper 80s. South winds around 5 miles an hour. Monday night, mostly clear with a slight chance of showers and thunderstorms until midnight, then partly cloudy with a chance of showers and thunderstorms after midnight. Humid with lows around 70. Southeast winds around 5 miles an hour. Chance of rain 40%. Tuesday, mostly sunny. Hot with highs in the mid-90s. Southeast winds 5 to 10 miles an hour, increasing to south 15 to 20 miles an hour with gusts up to 30 miles an hour in the afternoon. Tuesday night, partly cloudy. A slight chance of showers and thunderstorms until midnight. Humid with lows in the mid-70s. South winds 15 to 20 miles an hour with gusts up to 30 miles an hour. Chance of rain 20%. Wednesday, sunny. A chance of showers and thunderstorms in the afternoon. Hot with highs in the mid-90s. Chance of rain 40%. Wednesday night, mostly clear with a chance of showers until midnight, then partly cloudy with a chance of showers and thunderstorms after midnight. Lows in the mid-60s.
chance of rain 50%. Thursday, mostly sunny. Not as warm with highs in the mid-80s. Thursday night, clear. Lows in the lower 60s. Friday and Friday night, mostly clear. Hot. Highs in the mid-80s. Lows in the mid-60s. Saturday, mostly sunny. A chance of showers in the afternoon. Hot with highs in the mid-80s. Chance of rain 40%. Saturday night, partly cloudy with a chance of showers and thunderstorms. Lows in the lower 60s. Chance of rain 40%. Sunday, mostly sunny. Highs in the upper 70s. 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Douglas, Sarpy, Washington, Cass, Odo, Burt, Dodge, Saunders, Harrison, Pottawatomie, and Mills. Here are the forecast key messages. Scattered showers and thunderstorms are possible through the remainder of the afternoon, with brief downpours, lightning, and funnel cloud or two all possible. Warmer weather builds in Monday, lasting through much of the week. Highs trend upwards with continued rain chances that could thwart extreme heat. Heat could be disrupted by stronger storms that will try to develop and move through the area Monday through Wednesday. This is NOAA All Hazards radio station KIH-61 in Omaha, Nebraska. The current time is 10:05 p.m. Central Daylight Time. Now for the official National Weather Service forecast for the Omaha and Council Bluffs area. Rest of tonight, mostly cloudy. Lows in the upper 60s. Southeast winds 5 to 10 miles an hour. Monday, mostly cloudy in the morning, then clearing. Hot with highs in the upper 80s. South winds around 5 miles an hour. Monday night, mostly clear with a slight chance of showers and thunderstorms until midnight, then partly cloudy with a chance of showers and thunderstorms after midnight. Humid with lows around 70. Southeast winds around 5 miles an hour. Chance of rain 40%. Tuesday, mostly sunny. Hot with highs in the mid-90s. Southeast winds 5 to 10 miles an hour, increasing to south 15 to 20 miles an hour with gusts up to 30 miles an hour in the afternoon. Tuesday night, partly cloudy. A slight chance of showers and thunderstorms until midnight. Humid with lows in the mid-70s. South winds 15 to 20 miles an hour with gusts up to 30 miles an hour. Chance of rain 20%. Wednesday, sunny. A chance of showers and thunderstorms in the afternoon. Hot with highs in the mid-90s. Chance of rain 40%. Wednesday night, mostly clear with a chance of showers until midnight, then partly cloudy with a chance of showers and thunderstorms after midnight. Lows in the mid-60s. Chance of rain 50%. Thursday, mostly sunny. Not as warm with highs in the mid-80s. Thursday night, clear. Lows in the lower 60s. Friday and Friday night, mostly clear. Hot. Highs in the mid-80s. Lows in the mid-60s. Saturday, mostly sunny. A chance of showers in the afternoon. Hot with highs in the mid-80s. Chance of rain 40%. Saturday night, partly cloudy with a chance of showers and thunderstorms. Lows in the lower 60s. Chance of rain 40%. Sunday, mostly sunny. Highs in the upper 70s. At 10 p.m. in Omaha, it was mostly cloudy. The temperature was 76 degrees, the dew point 71, and the relative humidity 85%. The wind was southeast at 10 miles an hour. The pressure was 29.76 inches and rising. Across eastern Nebraska and southwest Iowa, it was clear, with a temperature of 75 at Lincoln, 75 at Columbus, and 74 at Tecumseh. It was mostly cloudy, with a temperature of 73 at Blair Airport, 71 at Nebraska City, and 74 at Plattsmouth. Here are some observations from across the region.
it was clear, with a temperature of 74 in Grand Island, 75 at North Fork, 73 at Concordia, Kansas, 77 at North Platte, and 78 at Valentine. At Sioux City, it was partly cloudy, with a temperature of 72. It was mostly cloudy, with a temperature of 74 at Sioux Falls, and 81 at Denver. It was cloudy, with a temperature of 75 at Des Moines, and 73 at Kansas City. Once again, at 10 p.m. in Omaha, it was 76 degrees under mostly cloudy skies. Here are the forecast key messages. Scattered showers and thunderstorms are possible through the remainder of the afternoon, with brief downpours, lightning, and funnel cloud or two all possible. Warmer weather builds in Monday, lasting through much of the week. Highs trend upwards with continued rain chances that could thwart extreme heat. Heat could be disrupted by stronger storms that will try to develop and move through the area Monday through Wednesday. This is NOAA All Hazards radio station KIH-61 in Omaha, Nebraska. The current time is 10:10 p.m. Central Daylight Time. Now for the official National Weather Service forecast for the Omaha and Council Bluffs area. Rest of tonight, mostly cloudy. Lows in the upper 60s. Southeast winds 5 to 10 miles an hour. Monday, mostly cloudy in the morning, then clearing. Hot with highs in the upper 80s. South winds around 5 miles an hour. Monday night, mostly clear with a slight chance of showers and thunderstorms until midnight, then partly cloudy with a chance of showers and thunderstorms after midnight. Humid with lows around 70. Southeast winds around 5 miles an hour. Chance of rain 40%. Tuesday, mostly sunny. Hot with highs in the mid-90s. Southeast winds 5 to 10 miles an hour, increasing to south 15 to 20 miles an hour with gusts up to 30 miles an hour in the afternoon. Tuesday night, partly cloudy. A slight chance of showers and thunderstorms until midnight. Humid with lows in the mid-70s. South winds 15 to 20 miles an hour with gusts up to 30 miles an hour. Chance of rain 20%. Wednesday, sunny. A chance of showers and thunderstorms in the afternoon. Hot with highs in the mid-90s. Chance of rain 40%. Wednesday night, mostly clear with a chance of showers until midnight, then partly cloudy with a chance of showers and thunderstorms after midnight. Lows in the mid-60s. Chance of rain 50%. Thursday, mostly sunny. Not as warm with highs in the mid-80s. Thursday night, clear. Lows in the lower 60s. Friday and Friday night, mostly clear. Hot. Highs in the mid-80s. Lows in the mid-60s. Saturday, mostly sunny. A chance of showers in the afternoon. Hot with highs in the mid-80s. Chance of rain 40%. Saturday night, partly cloudy with a chance of showers and thunderstorms. Lows in the lower 60s. Chance of rain 40%. Sunday, mostly sunny. Highs in the upper 70s. At 10 p.m. in Omaha, it was mostly cloudy. The temperature was 76 degrees, the dew point 71, and the relative humidity 85%. The wind was southeast at 10 miles an hour. The pressure was 29.76 inches and rising. Across eastern Nebraska and southwest Iowa, it was clear, with a temperature of 75 at Lincoln, 74 at Fremont, 75 at Columbus, and 74 at Tecumseh. At Millard, it was partly cloudy, with a temperature of 75. It was mostly cloudy, with a temperature of 76 at Offutt Air Force Base, 73 at Blair Airport, 71 at Nebraska City, and 74 at Plattsmouth. At Red Oak, Iowa, it was cloudy, with a temperature of 75. Here are some observations from across the region. It was clear, with a temperature of 74 at Grand Island, 75 at North Fork, 73 at Concordia, Kansas, and 77 at North Platte.
It was partly cloudy, with a temperature of 72 at Sioux City and 78 at Valentine. It was mostly cloudy, with a temperature of 74 at Sioux Falls and 81 at Denver. It was cloudy, with a temperature of 75 at Des Moines and 73 at Kansas City. Once again, at 10 p.m. in Omaha, it was 76 degrees under mostly cloudy skies. Here are the forecast key messages. Scattered showers and thunderstorms are possible through the remainder of the afternoon, with brief downpours, lightning, and funnel cloud or two all possible. Warmer weather builds in Monday, lasting through much of the week. Highs trend upwards with continued rain chances that could thwart extreme heat. Heat could be disrupted by stronger storms that will try to develop and move through the area Monday through Wednesday. This is NOAA All Hazards radio station KIH 61 in Omaha, Nebraska. The current time is 10:15 p.m. Central Daylight Time. Now for the official National Weather Service forecast for the Omaha and Council Bluffs area. Rest of tonight, mostly cloudy. Lows in the upper 60s. Southeast winds 5 to 10 miles an hour. Monday, mostly cloudy in the morning, then clearing. Hot with highs in the upper 80s. South winds around 5 miles an hour. Monday night, mostly clear with a slight chance of showers and thunderstorms until midnight, then partly cloudy with a chance of showers and thunderstorms after midnight. Humid with lows around 70. Southeast winds around 5 miles an hour. Chance of rain 40%. Tuesday, mostly sunny. Hot with highs in the mid-90s. Southeast winds 5 to 10 miles an hour, increasing to south 15 to 20 miles an hour with gusts up to 30 miles an hour in the afternoon. Tuesday night, partly cloudy. A slight chance of showers and thunderstorms until midnight. Humid with lows in the mid-70s. South winds 15 to 20 miles an hour with gusts up to 30 miles an hour. Chance of rain 20%. Wednesday, sunny. A chance of showers and thunderstorms in the afternoon. Hot with highs in the mid-90s. Chance of rain 40%. Wednesday night, mostly clear with a chance of showers until midnight, then partly cloudy with a chance of showers and thunderstorms after midnight. Lows in the mid-60s. Chance of rain 50%. Thursday, mostly sunny. Not as warm with highs in the mid-80s. Thursday night, clear. Lows in the lower 60s. Friday and Friday night, mostly clear. Hot. Highs in the mid-80s. Lows in the mid-60s. Saturday, mostly sunny. A chance of showers in the afternoon. Hot with highs in the mid-80s. Chance of rain 40%. Saturday night, partly cloudy with a chance of showers and thunderstorms. Lows in the lower 60s. Chance of rain 40%. Sunday, mostly sunny. Highs in the upper 70s. At 10 p.m. in Omaha, it was mostly cloudy. The temperature was 76 degrees, the dew point 71, and the relative humidity 85%. The wind was southeast at 10 miles an hour. The pressure was 29.76 inches and rising. Across eastern Nebraska and southwest Iowa, it was clear, with a temperature of 75 at Lincoln, 74 at Fremont, 75 at Columbus, and 74 at Tecumseh. At Millard, it was partly cloudy, with a temperature of 75. It was mostly cloudy, with a temperature of 76 at Offutt Air Force Base, 73 at Blair Airport, 71 at Nebraska City, and 74 at Plattsmouth. At Red Oak, Iowa, it was cloudy, with a temperature of 75. Here are some observations from across the region. It was clear, with a temperature of 74 at Grand Island, 75 at North Fork, 73 at Concordia, Kansas, and 77 at North Platte. It was partly cloudy, with a temperature of 72 at Sioux City and 78 at Valentine. It was mostly cloudy, with a temperature of 74 at Sioux Falls and 81 at Denver.
It was cloudy, with a temperature of 75 at Des Moines and 73 at Kansas City. Once again, at 10 p.m. in Omaha, it was 76 degrees under mostly cloudy skies. Here are the forecast key messages. Scattered showers and thunderstorms are possible through the remainder of the afternoon, with brief downpours, lightning, and funnel cloud or two all possible. Warmer weather builds in Monday, lasting through much of the week. Highs trend upwards with continued rain chances that could thwart extreme heat. Heat could be disrupted by stronger storms that will try to develop and move through the area Monday through Wednesday. This is NOAA All Hazards Radio Station KIH 61 in Omaha, Nebraska. The current time is 10:19 p.m. Central Daylight Time. Now for the official National Weather Service forecast for the Omaha and Council Bluffs area. Rest of tonight, mostly cloudy. Lows in the upper 60s. Southeast winds 5 to 10 miles an hour. Monday, mostly cloudy in the morning, then clearing. Hot with highs in the upper 80s. South winds around 5 miles an hour. Monday night, mostly clear with a slight chance of showers and thunderstorms until midnight, then partly cloudy with a chance of showers and thunderstorms after midnight. Humid with lows around 70. Southeast winds around 5 miles an hour. Chance of rain 40%. Tuesday, mostly sunny. Hot with highs in the mid-90s. Southeast winds 5 to 10 miles an hour, increasing to south 15 to 20 miles an hour with gusts up to 30 miles an hour in the afternoon. Tuesday night, partly cloudy. A slight chance of showers and thunderstorms until midnight. Humid with lows in the mid-70s. South winds 15 to 20 miles an hour with gusts up to 30 miles an hour. Chance of rain 20%. Wednesday, sunny. A chance of showers and thunderstorms in the afternoon. Hot with highs in the mid-90s. Chance of rain 40%. Wednesday night, mostly clear with a chance of showers until midnight, then partly cloudy with a chance of showers and thunderstorms after midnight. Lows in the mid-60s. Chance of rain 50%. Thursday, mostly sunny. Not as warm with highs in the mid-80s. Thursday night, clear. Lows in the lower 60s. Friday and Friday night, mostly clear. Hot. Highs in the mid-80s. Lows in the mid-60s. Saturday, mostly sunny. A chance of showers in the afternoon. Hot with highs in the mid-80s. Chance of rain 40%. Saturday night, partly cloudy with a chance of showers and thunderstorms. Lows in the lower 60s. Chance of rain 40%. Sunday, mostly sunny. Highs in the upper 70s. At 10 p.m. in Omaha, it was mostly cloudy. The temperature was 76 degrees, the dew point 71, and the relative humidity 85%. The wind was southeast at 10 miles an hour. The pressure was 29.76 inches and rising. Across eastern Nebraska and southwest Iowa, it was clear, with a temperature of 75 at Lincoln, 74 at Fremont, 75 at Columbus, and 74 at Tecumseh. At Millard, it was partly cloudy, with a temperature of 75. It was mostly cloudy, with a temperature of 76 at Offutt Air Force Base, 73 at Blair Airport, 71 at Nebraska City, and 74 at Plattsmouth. At Red Oak, Iowa, it was cloudy, with a temperature of 75. Here are some observations from across the region. It was clear, with a temperature of 74 at Grand Island, 75 at North Fork, 73 at Concordia, Kansas, and 77 at North Platte. It was partly cloudy, with a temperature of 72 at Sioux City, and 78 at Valentine. It was mostly cloudy, with a temperature of 74 at Sioux Falls, and 81 at Denver. It was cloudy, with a temperature of 75 at Des Moines, and 73 at Kansas City. Once again, at 10 p.m. in Omaha, it was 76 degrees under mostly cloudy skies.
here are the forecast key messages. Scattered showers and thunderstorms are possible through the remainder of the afternoon, with brief downpours, lightning, and funnel cloud or two all possible. Warmer weather builds in Monday, lasting through much of the week. Highs trend upwards with continued rain chances that could thwart extreme heat. Heat could be disrupted by stronger storms that will try to develop and move through the area Monday through Wednesday. This is NOAA All Hazards Radio Station KIH 61 in Omaha, Nebraska. The current time is 10:24 p.m. Central Daylight Time. Now for the official National Weather Service forecast for the Omaha and Council Bluffs area. Rest of tonight, mostly cloudy. Lows in the upper 60s. Southeast winds 5 to 10 miles an hour. Monday, mostly cloudy in the morning, then clearing. Hot with highs in the upper 80s. South winds around 5 miles an hour. Monday night, mostly clear with a slight chance of showers and thunderstorms until midnight, then partly cloudy with a chance of showers and thunderstorms after midnight. Humid with lows around 70. Southeast winds around 5 miles an hour. Chance of rain 40%. Tuesday, mostly sunny. Hot with highs in the mid-90s. Southeast winds 5 to 10 miles an hour, increasing to south 15 to 20 miles an hour with gusts up to 30 miles an hour in the afternoon. Tuesday night, partly cloudy. A slight chance of showers and thunderstorms until midnight. Humid with lows in the mid-70s. South winds 15 to 20 miles an hour with gusts up to 30 miles an hour. Chance of rain 20%. Wednesday, sunny. A chance of showers and thunderstorms in the afternoon. Hot with highs in the mid-90s. Chance of rain 40%. Wednesday night, mostly clear with a chance of showers until midnight, then partly cloudy with a chance of showers and thunderstorms after midnight. Lows in the mid-60s. Chance of rain 50%. Thursday, mostly sunny. Not as warm with highs in the mid-80s. Thursday night, clear. Lows in the lower 60s. Friday and Friday night, mostly clear. Hot. Highs in the mid-80s. Lows in the mid-60s. Saturday, mostly sunny. A chance of showers in the afternoon. Hot with highs in the mid-80s. Chance of rain 40%. Saturday night, partly cloudy with a chance of showers and thunderstorms. Lows in the lower 60s. Chance of rain 40%. Sunday, mostly sunny. Highs in the upper 70s. At 10 p.m. in Omaha, it was mostly cloudy. The temperature was 76 degrees, the dew point 71, and the relative humidity 85%. The wind was southeast at 10 miles an hour. The pressure was 29.76 inches and rising. Across eastern Nebraska and southwest Iowa, it was clear, with a temperature of 75 at Lincoln, 74 at Fremont, 75 at Columbus, and 74 at Tecumseh. At Millard, it was partly cloudy, with a temperature of 75. It was mostly cloudy, with a temperature of 76 at Offutt Air Force Base, 73 at Blair Airport, 71 at Nebraska City, and 74 at Plattsmouth. At Red Oak, Iowa, it was cloudy, with a temperature of 75. Here are some observations from across the region. It was clear, with a temperature of 74 at Grand Island, 75 at Norfolk, 73 at Concordia, Kansas, and 77 at North Platte. It was partly cloudy, with a temperature of 72 at Sioux City, and 78 at Valentine. It was mostly cloudy, with a temperature of 74 at Sioux Falls, and 81 at Denver. It was cloudy, with a temperature of 75 at Des Moines, and 73 at Kansas City. Once again, at 10 p.m. in Omaha, it was 76 degrees under mostly cloudy skies. Here are the forecast key messages. Scattered showers and thunderstorms are possible through the remainder of the afternoon, with brief downpours, lightning, and funnel cloud or two all possible.
Warmer weather builds in Monday, lasting through much of the week. Highs trend upwards with continued rain chances that could thwart extreme heat. Heat could be disrupted by stronger storms that will try to develop and move through the area Monday through Wednesday. This is NOAA All Hazards radio station KIH 61 in Omaha, Nebraska. The current time is 10:29 p.m. Central Daylight Time. Now for the official National Weather Service forecast for the Omaha and Council Bluffs area. Rest of tonight, mostly cloudy. Lows in the upper 60s. Southeast winds 5 to 10 miles an hour. Monday, mostly cloudy in the morning, then clearing. Hot with highs in the upper 80s. South winds around 5 miles an hour. Monday night, mostly clear with a slight chance of showers and thunderstorms until midnight, then partly cloudy with a chance of showers and thunderstorms after midnight. Humid with lows around 70. Southeast winds around 5 miles an hour. Chance of rain 40%. Tuesday, mostly sunny. Hot with highs in the mid-90s. Southeast winds 5 to 10 miles an hour, increasing to south 15 to 20 miles an hour with gusts up to 30 miles an hour in the afternoon. Tuesday night, partly cloudy. A slight chance of showers and thunderstorms until midnight. Humid with lows in the mid-70s. South winds 15 to 20 miles an hour with gusts up to 30 miles an hour. Chance of rain 20%. Wednesday, sunny. A chance of showers and thunderstorms in the afternoon. Hot with highs in the mid-90s. Chance of rain 40%. Wednesday night, mostly clear with a chance of showers until midnight, then partly cloudy with a chance of showers and thunderstorms after midnight. Lows in the mid-60s. Chance of rain 50%. Thursday, mostly sunny. Not as warm with highs in the mid-80s. Thursday night, clear. Lows in the lower 60s. Friday and Friday night, mostly clear. Hot. Highs in the mid-80s. Lows in the mid-60s. Saturday, mostly sunny. A chance of showers in the afternoon. Hot with highs in the mid-80s. Chance of rain 40%. Saturday night, partly cloudy with a chance of showers and thunderstorms. Lows in the lower 60s. Chance of rain 40%. Sunday, mostly sunny. Highs in the upper 70s. At 10 p.m. in Omaha, it was mostly cloudy. The temperature was 76 degrees, the dew point 71, and the relative humidity 85%. The wind was southeast at 10 miles an hour. The pressure was 29.76 inches and rising. Across eastern Nebraska and southwest Iowa, it was clear, with a temperature of 75 at Lincoln, 74 at Fremont, 75 at Columbus, and 74 at Tecumseh. At Millard, it was partly cloudy, with a temperature of 75. It was mostly cloudy, with a temperature of 76 at Offutt Air Force Base, 73 at Blair Airport, 71 at Nebraska City, and 74 at Plattsmouth. At Red Oak, Iowa, it was cloudy, with a temperature of 75. Here are some observations from across the region. It was clear, with a temperature of 74 at Grand Island, 75 at North Fork, 73 at Concordia, Kansas, and 77 at North Platte. It was partly cloudy, with a temperature of 72 at Sioux City, and 78 at Valentine. It was mostly cloudy, with a temperature of 74 at Sioux Falls, and 81 at Denver. It was cloudy, with a temperature of 75 at Des Moines, and 73 at Kansas City. Once again, at 10 p.m. in Omaha, it was 76 degrees under mostly cloudy skies. Here are the forecast key messages. Scattered showers and thunderstorms are possible through the remainder of the afternoon, with brief downpours, lightning, and funnel cloud or two all possible. Warmer weather builds in Monday, lasting through much of the week. Highs trend upwards with continued rain chances that could thwart extreme heat.
Heat could be disrupted by stronger storms that will try to develop and move through the area Monday through Wednesday. This is NOAA All Hazards radio station KIH 61 in Omaha, Nebraska. The current time is 10:34 p.m. Central Daylight Time. Now for the official National Weather Service forecast for the Omaha and Council Bluffs area. Rest of tonight, mostly cloudy. Lows in the upper 60s. Southeast winds 5 to 10 miles an hour. Monday, mostly cloudy in the morning, then clearing. Hot with highs in the upper 80s. South winds around 5 miles an hour. Monday night, mostly clear with a slight chance of showers and thunderstorms until midnight, then partly cloudy with a chance of showers and thunderstorms after midnight. Humid with lows around 70. Southeast winds around 5 miles an hour. Chance of rain 40%. Tuesday, mostly sunny. Hot with highs in the mid-90s. Southeast winds 5 to 10 miles an hour, increasing to south 15 to 20 miles an hour with gusts up to 30 miles an hour in the afternoon. Tuesday night, partly cloudy. A slight chance of showers and thunderstorms until midnight. Humid with lows in the mid-70s. South winds 15 to 20 miles an hour with gusts up to 30 miles an hour. Chance of rain 20%. Wednesday, sunny. A chance of showers and thunderstorms in the afternoon. Hot with highs in the mid-90s. Chance of rain 40%. Wednesday night, mostly clear with a chance of showers until midnight, then partly cloudy with a chance of showers and thunderstorms after midnight. Lows in the mid-60s. Chance of rain 50%. Thursday, mostly sunny. Not as warm with highs in the mid-80s. Thursday night, clear. Lows in the lower 60s. Friday and Friday night, mostly clear. Hot. Highs in the mid-80s. Lows in the mid-60s. Saturday, mostly sunny. A chance of showers in the afternoon. Hot with highs in the mid-80s. Chance of rain 40%. Saturday night, partly cloudy with a chance of showers and thunderstorms. Lows in the lower 60s. Chance of rain 40%. Sunday, mostly sunny. Highs in the upper 70s. At 10 p.m. in Omaha, it was mostly cloudy. The temperature was 76 degrees, the dew point 71, and the relative humidity 85%. The wind was southeast at 10 miles an hour. The pressure was 29.76 inches and rising. Across eastern Nebraska and southwest Iowa, it was clear, with a temperature of 75 at Lincoln, 74 at Fremont, 75 at Columbus, and 74 at Tecumseh. At Millard, it was partly cloudy, with a temperature of 75. It was mostly cloudy, with a temperature of 76 at Offutt Air Force Base, 73 at Blair Airport, 71 at Nebraska City, and 74 at Plattsmouth. At Red Oak, Iowa, it was cloudy, with a temperature of 75. Here are some observations from across the region. It was clear, with a temperature of 74 at Grand Island, 75 at North Fork, 73 at Concordia, Kansas, and 77 at North Platte. It was partly cloudy, with a temperature of 72 at Sioux City, and 78 at Valentine. It was mostly cloudy, with a temperature of 74 at Sioux Falls, and 81 at Denver. It was cloudy, with a temperature of 75 at Des Moines, and 73 at Kansas City. Once again, at 10 p.m. in Omaha, it was 76 degrees under mostly cloudy skies. Here are the forecast key messages. Scattered showers and thunderstorms are possible through the remainder of the afternoon, with brief downpours, lightning, and funnel cloud or two all possible. Warmer weather builds in Monday, lasting through much of the week. Highs trend upwards with continued rain chances that could thwart extreme heat. Heat could be disrupted by stronger storms that will try to develop and move through the area Monday through Wednesday. This is NOAA All Hazards radio station KIH 61 in Omaha, Nebraska.
The current time is 10:38 p.m. Central Daylight Time. Now for the official National Weather Service forecast for the Omaha and Council Bluffs area. Rest of tonight, mostly cloudy. Lows in the upper 60s. Southeast winds 5 to 10 miles an hour. Monday, mostly cloudy in the morning, then clearing. Hot with highs in the upper 80s. South winds around 5 miles an hour. Monday night, mostly clear with a slight chance of showers and thunderstorms until midnight, then partly cloudy with a chance of showers and thunderstorms after midnight. Humid with lows around 70. Southeast winds around 5 miles an hour. Chance of rain 40%. Tuesday, mostly sunny. Hot with highs in the mid-90s. Southeast winds 5 to 10 miles an hour, increasing to south 15 to 20 miles an hour with gusts up to 30 miles an hour in the afternoon. Tuesday night, partly cloudy. A slight chance of showers and thunderstorms until midnight. Humid with lows in the mid-70s. South winds 15 to 20 miles an hour with gusts up to 30 miles an hour. Chance of rain 20%. Wednesday, sunny. A chance of showers and thunderstorms in the afternoon. Hot with highs in the mid-90s. Chance of rain 40%. Wednesday night, mostly clear with a chance of showers until midnight, then partly cloudy with a chance of showers and thunderstorms after midnight. Lows in the mid-60s. Chance of rain 50%. Thursday, mostly sunny. Not as warm with highs in the mid-80s. Thursday night, clear. Lows in the lower 60s. Friday and Friday night, mostly clear. Hot. Highs in the mid-80s. Lows in the mid-60s. Saturday, mostly sunny. A chance of showers in the afternoon. Hot with highs in the mid-80s. Chance of rain 40%. Saturday night, partly cloudy with a chance of showers and thunderstorms. Lows in the lower 60s. Chance of rain 40%. Sunday, mostly sunny. Highs in the upper 70s. At 10 p.m. in Omaha, it was mostly cloudy. The temperature was 76 degrees, the dew point 71, and the relative humidity 85%. The wind was southeast at 10 miles an hour. The pressure was 29.76 inches and rising. Across eastern Nebraska and southwest Iowa, it was clear, with a temperature of 75 at Lincoln, 74 at Fremont, 75 at Columbus, and 74 at Tecumseh. At Millard, it was partly cloudy, with a temperature of 75. It was mostly cloudy, with a temperature of 76 at Offutt Air Force Base, 73 at Blair Airport, 71 at Nebraska City, and 74 at Plattsmouth. At Red Oak, Iowa, it was cloudy, with a temperature of 75. Here are some observations from across the region. It was clear, with a temperature of 74 at Grand Island, 75 at North Fork, 73 at Concordia, Kansas, and 77 at North Platte. It was partly cloudy, with a temperature of 72 at Sioux City and 78 at Valentine. It was mostly cloudy, with a temperature of 74 at Sioux Falls and 81 at Denver. It was cloudy, with a temperature of 75 at Des Moines and 73 at Kansas City. Once again, at 10 p.m. in Omaha, it was 76 degrees under mostly cloudy skies. Here are the forecast key messages. Scattered showers and thunderstorms are possible through the remainder of the afternoon, with brief downpours, lightning, and funnel cloud or two all possible. Warmer weather builds in Monday, lasting through much of the week. Highs trend upwards with continued rain chances that could thwart extreme heat. Heat could be disrupted by stronger storms that will try to develop and move through the area Monday through Wednesday. 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The current time is 10:43 p.m. Central Daylight Time. Now for the official National Weather Service forecast for the Omaha and Council Bluffs area. Rest of tonight, mostly cloudy.
lows in the upper 60s. Southeast winds 5 to 10 miles an hour. Monday, mostly cloudy in the morning, then clearing. Hot with highs in the upper 80s. South winds around 5 miles an hour. Monday night, mostly clear with a slight chance of showers and thunderstorms until midnight, then partly cloudy with a chance of showers and thunderstorms after midnight. Humid with lows around 70. Southeast winds around 5 miles an hour. Chance of rain 40%. Tuesday, mostly sunny. Hot with highs in the mid-90s. Southeast winds 5 to 10 miles an hour, increasing to south 15 to 20 miles an hour with gusts up to 30 miles an hour in the afternoon. Tuesday night, partly cloudy. A slight chance of showers and thunderstorms until midnight. Humid with lows in the mid-70s. South winds 15 to 20 miles an hour with gusts up to 30 miles an hour. Chance of rain 20%. Wednesday, sunny. A chance of showers and thunderstorms in the afternoon. Hot with highs in the mid-90s. Chance of rain 40%. Wednesday night, mostly clear with a chance of showers until midnight, then partly cloudy with a chance of showers and thunderstorms after midnight. Lows in the mid-60s. Chance of rain 50%. Thursday, mostly sunny. Not as warm with highs in the mid-80s. Thursday night, clear. Lows in the lower 60s. Friday and Friday night, mostly clear. Hot. Highs in the mid-80s. Lows in the mid-60s. Saturday, mostly sunny. A chance of showers in the afternoon. Hot with highs in the mid-80s. Chance of rain 40%. Saturday night, partly cloudy with a chance of showers and thunderstorms. Lows in the lower 60s. Chance of rain 40%. Sunday, mostly sunny. Highs in the upper 70s. At 10 p.m. in Omaha, it was mostly cloudy. The temperature was 76 degrees, the dew point 71, and the relative humidity 85%. The wind was southeast at 10 miles an hour. The pressure was 29.76 inches and rising. Across eastern Nebraska and southwest Iowa, it was clear, with a temperature of 75 at Lincoln, 74 at Fremont, 75 at Columbus, and 74 at Tecumseh. At Millard, it was partly cloudy, with a temperature of 75. It was mostly cloudy, with a temperature of 76 at Offutt Air Force Base, 73 at Blair Airport, 71 at Nebraska City, and 74 at Plattsmouth. At Red Oak, Iowa, it was cloudy, with a temperature of 75. Here are some observations from across the region. It was clear, with a temperature of 74 at Grand Island, 75 at North Fork, 73 at Concordia, Kansas, and 77 at North Platte. It was partly cloudy, with a temperature of 72 at Sioux City, and 78 at Valentine. It was mostly cloudy, with a temperature of 74 at Sioux Falls, and 81 at Denver. It was cloudy, with a temperature of 75 at Des Moines, and 73 at Kansas City. Once again, at 10 p.m. in Omaha, it was 76 degrees under mostly cloudy skies. Here are the forecast key messages. Scattered showers and thunderstorms are possible through the remainder of the afternoon, with brief downpours, lightning, and funnel cloud or two all possible. Warmer weather builds in Monday, lasting through much of the week. Highs trend upwards with continued rain chances that could thwart extreme heat. Heat could be disrupted by stronger storms that will try to develop and move through the area Monday through Wednesday. This is NOAA All Hazards Radio Station KIH 61 in Omaha, Nebraska. The current time is 10:48 p.m. Central Daylight Time. Now for the official National Weather Service forecast for the Omaha and Council Bluffs area. Rest of tonight, mostly cloudy. Lows in the upper 60s. Southeast winds 5 to 10 miles an hour. Monday, mostly cloudy in the morning, then clearing. Hot with highs in the upper 80s.
south winds around 5 miles an hour. Monday night, mostly clear with a slight chance of showers and thunderstorms until midnight, then partly cloudy with a chance of showers and thunderstorms after midnight. Humid with lows around 70. Southeast winds around 5 miles an hour. Chance of rain 40%. Tuesday, mostly sunny. Hot with highs in the mid-90s. Southeast winds 5 to 10 miles an hour, increasing to south 15 to 20 miles an hour with gusts up to 30 miles an hour in the afternoon. Tuesday night, partly cloudy. A slight chance of showers and thunderstorms until midnight. Humid with lows in the mid-70s. South winds 15 to 20 miles an hour with gusts up to 30 miles an hour. Chance of rain 20%. Wednesday, sunny. A chance of showers and thunderstorms in the afternoon. Hot with highs in the mid-90s. Chance of rain 40%. Wednesday night, mostly clear with a chance of showers until midnight, then partly cloudy with a chance of showers and thunderstorms after midnight. Lows in the mid-60s. Chance of rain 50%. Thursday, mostly sunny. Not as warm with highs in the mid-80s. Thursday night, clear. Lows in the lower 60s. Friday and Friday night, mostly clear. Hot. Highs in the mid-80s. Lows in the mid-60s. Saturday, mostly sunny. A chance of showers in the afternoon. Hot with highs in the mid-80s. Chance of rain 40%. Saturday night, partly cloudy with a chance of showers and thunderstorms. Lows in the lower 60s. Chance of rain 40%. Sunday, mostly sunny. Highs in the upper 70s. At 10 p.m. in Omaha, it was mostly cloudy. The temperature was 76 degrees, the dew point 71, and the relative humidity 85%. The wind was southeast at 10 miles an hour. The pressure was 29.76 inches and rising. Across eastern Nebraska and southwest Iowa, it was clear, with a temperature of 75 at Lincoln, 74 at Fremont, 75 at Columbus, and 74 at Tecumseh. At Millard, it was partly cloudy, with a temperature of 75. It was mostly cloudy, with a temperature of 76 at Offutt Air Force Base, 73 at Blair Airport, 71 at Nebraska City, and 74 at Plattsmouth. At Red Oak, Iowa, it was cloudy, with a temperature of 75. Here are some observations from across the region. It was clear, with a temperature of 74 at Grand Island, 75 at North Fork, 73 at Concordia, Kansas, and 77 at North Platte. It was partly cloudy, with a temperature of 72 at Sioux City, and 78 at Valentine. It was mostly cloudy, with a temperature of 74 at Sioux Falls, and 81 at Denver. It was cloudy, with a temperature of 75 at Des Moines, and 73 at Kansas City. Once again, at 10 p.m. in Omaha, it was 76 degrees under mostly cloudy skies. Here are the forecast key messages. Scattered showers and thunderstorms are possible through the remainder of the afternoon, with brief downpours, lightning, and funnel cloud or two all possible. Warmer weather builds in Monday, lasting through much of the week. Highs trend upwards with continued rain chances that could thwart extreme heat. Heat could be disrupted by stronger storms that will try to develop and move through the area Monday through Wednesday. This is NOAA All Hazards Radio Station KIH 61 in Omaha, Nebraska. The current time is 10:53 p.m. Central Daylight Time. Now for the official National Weather Service forecast for the Omaha and Council Bluffs area. Rest of tonight, mostly cloudy. Lows in the upper 60s. Southeast winds 5 to 10 miles an hour. Monday, mostly cloudy in the morning, then clearing. Hot with highs in the upper 80s. South winds around 5 miles an hour. Monday night, mostly clear with a slight chance of showers and thunderstorms until midnight, then partly cloudy with a chance of showers and thunderstorms after midnight.
humid with lows around 70. Southeast winds around 5 miles an hour. Chance of rain 40%. Tuesday, mostly sunny.

thunderstorms in the afternoon. Hot with highs in the mid-90s. Chance of rain 40%. Wednesday night, mostly clear with a chance of showers until midnight, then partly cloudy with a chance of showers and thunderstorms after midnight. Lows in the mid-60s. Chance of rain 50%. Thursday, mostly sunny. Not as warm with highs in the mid-80s. Thursday night, clear. Lows in the lower 60s. Friday and Friday night, mostly clear. Hot. Highs in the mid-80s. Lows in the mid-60s. Saturday, mostly sunny. A chance of showers in the afternoon. Hot with highs in the mid-80s. Chance of rain 40%. Saturday night, partly cloudy with a chance of showers and thunderstorms. Lows in the lower 60s. Chance of rain 40%. Sunday, mostly sunny. Highs in the upper 70s. At 10 p.m. in Omaha, it was mostly cloudy. The temperature was 76 degrees, the dew point 71, and the relative humidity 85%. The wind was southeast at 10 miles an hour. The pressure was 29.76 inches and rising. Across eastern Nebraska and southwest Iowa, it was clear, with a temperature of 75 at Lincoln, 74 at Fremont, 75 at Columbus, and 74 at Tecumseh. At Millard, it was partly cloudy, with a temperature of 75. It was mostly cloudy, with a temperature of 76 at Offutt Air Force Base, 73 at Blair Airport, 71 at Nebraska City, and 74 at Plattsmouth. At Red Oak, Iowa, it was cloudy, with a temperature of 75. Here are some observations from across the region. It was clear, with a temperature of 74 at Grand Island, 75 at Norfolk, 73 at Concordia, Kansas, and 77 at North Platte. It was partly cloudy, with a temperature of 72 at Sioux City, and 78 at Valentine. It was mostly cloudy, with a temperature of 74 at Sioux Falls, and 81 at Denver. It was cloudy, with a temperature of 75 at Des Moines, and 73 at Kansas City. Once again, at 10 p.m. in Omaha, it was 76 degrees under mostly cloudy skies. Here are the forecast key messages. Scattered showers and thunderstorms are possible through the remainder of the afternoon, with brief downpours, lightning, and funnel cloud or two all possible. Warmer weather builds in Monday, lasting through much of the week. Highs trend upwards with continued rain chances that could thwart extreme heat. Heat could be disrupted by stronger storms that will try to develop and move through the area Monday through Wednesday. This is NOAA All Hazards Radio Station KIH 61 in Omaha, Nebraska. The current time is 10:57 p.m. Central Daylight Time. Now for the official National Weather Service forecast for the Omaha and Council Bluffs area. Rest of tonight, mostly cloudy. Lows in the upper 60s. Southeast winds 5 to 10 miles an hour. Monday, mostly cloudy in the morning, then clearing. Hot with highs in the upper 80s. South winds around 5 miles an hour. Monday night, mostly clear with a slight chance of showers and thunderstorms until midnight, then partly cloudy with a chance of showers and thunderstorms after midnight. Humid with lows around 70. Southeast winds around 5 miles an hour. Chance of rain 40%. Tuesday, mostly sunny. Hot with highs in the mid-90s. Southeast winds 5 to 10 miles an hour, increasing to south 15 to 20 miles an hour with gusts up to 30 miles an hour in the afternoon. Tuesday night, partly cloudy. A slight chance of showers and thunderstorms until midnight. Humid with lows in the mid-70s. South winds 15 to 20 miles an hour with gusts up to 30 miles an hour. Chance of rain 20%. Wednesday, sunny. A chance of showers and thunderstorms in the afternoon. Hot with highs in the mid-90s. Chance of rain 40%. Wednesday night, mostly clear with a chance of showers until midnight, then partly cloudy with a chance of showers

and thunderstorms after midnight. Lows in the mid-60s. Chance of rain 50%. Thursday, mostly sunny. Not as warm with highs in the mid-80s. Thursday night, clear. Lows in the lower 60s. Friday and Friday night, mostly clear. Hot. Highs in the mid-80s. Lows in the mid-60s. Saturday, mostly sunny. A chance of showers in the afternoon. Hot with highs in the mid-80s. Chance of rain 40%. Saturday night, partly cloudy with a chance of showers and thunderstorms. Lows in the lower 60s. Chance of rain 40%. Sunday, mostly sunny. Highs in the upper 70s. Here are the forecast key messages. Scattered showers and thunderstorms are possible through the remainder of the afternoon, with brief downpours, lightning, and funnel cloud or two all possible. Warmer weather builds in Monday, lasting through much of the week. Highs trend upwards with continued rain chances that could thwart extreme heat. Heat could be disrupted by stronger storms that will try to develop and move through the area Monday through Wednesday. 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Douglas, Sarpy, Washington, Cass, Odo, Burt, Dodge, Saunders, Harrison, Pottawatomie, and Mills. The current time is 11:01 p.m. Central Daylight Time. Now for the official National Weather Service forecast for the Omaha and Council Bluffs area. Rest of tonight, mostly cloudy. Lows in the upper 60s. Southeast winds 5 to 10 miles an hour. Monday, mostly cloudy in the morning, then clearing. Hot with highs in the upper 80s. South winds around 5 miles an hour. Monday night, mostly clear with a slight chance of showers and thunderstorms until midnight, then partly cloudy with a chance of showers and thunderstorms after midnight. Humid with lows around 70. Southeast winds around 5 miles an hour. Chance of rain 40%. Tuesday, mostly sunny. Hot with highs in the mid-90s. Southeast winds 5 to 10 miles an hour, increasing to south 15 to 20 miles an hour with gusts up to 30 miles an hour in the afternoon. Tuesday night, partly cloudy. A slight chance of showers and thunderstorms until midnight. Humid with lows in the mid-70s. South winds 15 to 20 miles an hour with gusts up to 30 miles an hour. Chance of rain 20%. Wednesday, sunny. A chance of showers and thunderstorms in the afternoon. Hot with highs in the mid-90s. Chance of rain 40%. Wednesday night, mostly clear with a chance of showers until midnight, then partly cloudy with a chance of showers and thunderstorms after midnight. Lows in the mid-60s. Chance of rain 50%. Thursday, mostly sunny. Not as warm with highs in the mid-80s. Thursday night, clear. Lows in the lower 60s. Friday and Friday night, mostly clear. Hot. Highs in the mid-80s. Lows in the mid-60s. Saturday, mostly sunny. A chance of showers in the afternoon. Hot with highs in the mid-80s. Chance of rain 40%. Saturday night, partly cloudy with a chance of showers and thunderstorms. Lows in the lower 60s. Chance of rain 40%. Sunday, mostly sunny. Highs in the upper 70s. Here are the forecast key messages. Scattered showers and thunderstorms are possible through the remainder of the afternoon, with brief downpours, lightning, and funnel cloud or two all possible. Warmer weather builds in Monday, lasting through much of the week. Highs trend upwards with continued rain chances that could thwart extreme heat. Heat could be disrupted by stronger storms that will try to develop and move through the area Monday through Wednesday. This is NOAA All Hazards Radio Station KIH 61 in Omaha, Nebraska.
The current time is 11:04 p.m. Central Daylight Time. Now for the official National Weather Service forecast for the Omaha and Council Bluffs area. Rest of tonight, mostly cloudy. Lows in the upper 60s. Southeast winds 5 to 10 miles an hour. Monday, partly sunny in the morning, then clearing. Hot with highs in the upper 80s. Southeast winds around 5 miles an hour. Monday night, partly cloudy. A slight chance of showers and thunderstorms until midnight, then a chance of showers and thunderstorms after midnight. Humid with lows around 70. Southeast winds around 5 miles an hour. Chance of rain 30%. Tuesday, mostly sunny. Hot with highs in the mid-90s. Southeast winds 5 to 10 miles an hour, increasing to south 15 to 20 miles an hour with gusts up to 30 miles an hour in the afternoon. Tuesday night, partly cloudy. A chance of showers and thunderstorms until midnight, then a slight chance of showers and thunderstorms after midnight. Humid with lows in the mid-70s. South winds 15 to 20 miles an hour with gusts up to 30 miles an hour. Chance of rain 40%. Wednesday, mostly sunny. A chance of showers and thunderstorms in the afternoon. Hot with highs in the mid-90s. Chance of rain 30%. Wednesday night, mostly clear until midnight, then becoming partly cloudy. A chance of showers. A chance of thunderstorms after midnight. Not as warm with lows in the mid-60s. Chance of rain 50%. Thursday through Friday, mostly clear. Hot. Highs in the upper 80s. Lows in the lower 60s. Friday night, a chance of showers until midnight. Partly cloudy. Lows in the mid-60s. Chance of rain 30%. Saturday and Saturday night, partly cloudy. A chance of showers and thunderstorms. Hot. Highs in the mid-80s. Lows in the lower 60s. Chance of rain 50%. Sunday, mostly sunny. Highs in the upper 70s. At 11 p.m. in Omaha, it was cloudy. The temperature was 75 degrees, the dew point 70, and the relative humidity 84%. The wind was southeast at 18 miles an hour, gusting to 28. The pressure was 29.78 inches and rising. Across eastern Nebraska and southwest Iowa, it was clear, with a temperature of 74 at Lincoln, 73 at Fremont, and 73 at Columbus. It was partly cloudy, with a temperature of 74 at Millard, and 73 at Blair Airport. At Nebraska City, it was mostly cloudy, with a temperature of 71. It was cloudy, with a temperature of 74 at Tecama, and 72 at Plattsmouth. At Red Oak, Iowa, rain and fog were reported, with a temperature of 73. Here are some observations from across the region. At Kansas City, rain was falling, with a temperature of 72. It was clear, with a temperature of 72 at Grand Island, 74 at Norfolk, 72 at Concordia, Kansas, and 74 at North Platte. At Valentine, it was partly cloudy, with a temperature of 76. It was mostly cloudy, with a temperature of 73 at Sioux Falls, 72 at Sioux City, and 73 at Denver. At Des Moines, it was cloudy, with a temperature of 75. Once again, at 11 p.m. in Omaha, it was 75 degrees under cloudy skies. Here are the forecast key messages. Scattered showers and thunderstorms are possible through the remainder of the afternoon, with brief downpours, lightning, and funnel cloud or two all possible. Warmer weather builds in Monday, lasting through much of the week. Highs trend upwards with continued rain chances that could thwart extreme heat. Heat could be disrupted by stronger storms that will try to develop and move through the area Monday through Wednesday. This is NOAA All Hazards Radio Station KIH 61 in Omaha, Nebraska. The current time is 11:09 p.m. Central Daylight Time.
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Rest of tonight, mostly cloudy. Lows in the upper 60s. Southeast winds 5 to 10 miles an hour. Monday, partly sunny in the morning, then clearing. Hot with highs in the upper 80s. Southeast winds around 5 miles an hour. Monday night, partly cloudy. A slight chance of showers and thunderstorms until midnight, then a chance of showers and thunderstorms after midnight. Humid with lows around 70. Southeast winds around 5 miles an hour. Chance of rain 30%. Tuesday, mostly sunny. Hot with highs in the mid-90s. Southeast winds 5 to 10 miles an hour, increasing to south 15 to 20 miles an hour with gusts up to 30 miles an hour in the afternoon. Tuesday night, partly cloudy. A chance of showers and thunderstorms until midnight, then a slight chance of showers and thunderstorms after midnight. Humid with lows in the mid-70s. South winds 15 to 20 miles an hour with gusts up to 30 miles an hour. Chance of rain 40%. Wednesday, mostly sunny. A chance of showers and thunderstorms in the afternoon. Hot with highs in the mid-90s. Chance of rain 30%. Wednesday night, mostly clear until midnight, then becoming partly cloudy. A chance of showers. A chance of thunderstorms after midnight. Not as warm with lows in the mid-60s. Chance of rain 50%. Thursday through Friday, mostly clear. Hot. Highs in the upper 80s. Lows in the lower 60s. Friday night, a chance of showers until midnight. Partly cloudy. Lows in the mid-60s. Chance of rain 30%. Saturday and Saturday night, partly cloudy. A chance of showers and thunderstorms. Hot. Highs in the mid-80s. Lows in the lower 60s. Chance of rain 50%. Sunday, mostly sunny. Highs in the upper 70s. At 11 p.m. in Omaha, it was cloudy. The temperature was 75 degrees, the dew point 70, and the relative humidity 84%. The wind was southeast at 18 miles an hour, gusting to 28. The pressure was 29.78 inches and rising. Across eastern Nebraska and southwest Iowa, it was clear, with a temperature of 74 at Lincoln, 73 at Fremont, and 73 at Columbus. It was partly cloudy, with a temperature of 74 at Millard, and 73 at Blair Airport. At Nebraska City, it was mostly cloudy, with a temperature of 71. It was cloudy, with a temperature of 74 at Tecumseh, and 72 at Plattsmouth. At Red Oak, Iowa, rain and fog were reported, with a temperature of 73. Here are some observations from across the region. At Kansas City, rain was falling, with a temperature of 72. It was clear, with a temperature of 72 at Grand Island, 74 at Norfolk, and 72 at Concordia, Kansas. At North Platte, it was partly cloudy, with a temperature of 74. It was mostly cloudy, with a temperature of 73 at Sioux Falls, 72 at Sioux City, and 76 at Valentine. It was cloudy, with a temperature of 75 at Des Moines, and 73 at Denver. Once again, at 11 p.m. in Omaha, it was 75 degrees under cloudy skies. Here are the forecast key messages. Scattered showers and thunderstorms are possible through the remainder of the afternoon, with brief downpours, lightning, and funnel cloud or two all possible. Warmer weather builds in Monday, lasting through much of the week. Highs trend upwards with continued rain chances that could thwart extreme heat. Heat could be disrupted by stronger storms that will try to develop and move through the area Monday through Wednesday. This is NOAA All Hazards Radio Station KIH 61 in Omaha, Nebraska. The current time is 11:14 p.m. Central Daylight Time. Now for the official National Weather Service forecast for the Omaha and Council Bluffs area.
Rest of tonight, mostly cloudy. Lows in the upper 60s. Southeast winds 5 to 10 miles an hour. Monday, partly sunny in the morning, then clearing. Hot with highs in the upper 80s. Southeast winds around 5 miles an hour. Monday night, partly cloudy. A slight chance of showers and thunderstorms until midnight, then a chance of showers and thunderstorms after midnight. Humid with lows around 70. Southeast winds around 5 miles an hour. Chance of rain 30%. Tuesday, mostly sunny. Hot with highs in the mid-90s. Southeast winds 5 to 10 miles an hour, increasing to south 15 to 20 miles an hour with gusts up to 30 miles an hour in the afternoon. Tuesday night, partly cloudy. A chance of showers and thunderstorms until midnight, then a slight chance of showers and thunderstorms after midnight. Humid with lows in the mid-70s. South winds 15 to 20 miles an hour with gusts up to 30 miles an hour. Chance of rain 40%. Wednesday, mostly sunny. A chance of showers and thunderstorms in the afternoon. Hot with highs in the mid-90s. Chance of rain 30%. Wednesday night, mostly clear until midnight, then becoming partly cloudy. A chance of showers. A chance of thunderstorms after midnight. Not as warm with lows in the mid-60s. Chance of rain 50%. Thursday through Friday, mostly clear. Hot. Highs in the upper 80s. Lows in the lower 60s. Friday night, a chance of showers until midnight. Partly cloudy. Lows in the mid-60s. Chance of rain 30%. Saturday and Saturday night, partly cloudy. A chance of showers and thunderstorms. Hot. Highs in the mid-80s. Lows in the lower 60s. Chance of rain 50%. Sunday, mostly sunny. Highs in the upper 70s. At 11 p.m. in Omaha, it was cloudy. The temperature was 75 degrees, the dew point 70, and the relative humidity 84%. The wind was southeast at 18 miles an hour, gusting to 28. The pressure was 29.78 inches and rising. Across eastern Nebraska and southwest Iowa, it was clear, with a temperature of 74 at Lincoln, 73 at Fremont, and 73 at Columbus. It was partly cloudy, with a temperature of 74 at Millard, and 73 at Blair Airport. At Nebraska City, it was mostly cloudy, with a temperature of 71. It was cloudy, with a temperature of 74 at Tecumseh, and 72 at Plattsmouth. At Red Oak, Iowa, rain and fog were reported, with a temperature of 73. Here are some observations from across the region. At Kansas City, rain was falling, with a temperature of 72. It was clear, with a temperature of 72 at Grand Island, 74 at Norfolk, and 72 at Concordia, Kansas. At North Platte, it was partly cloudy, with a temperature of 74. It was mostly cloudy, with a temperature of 73 at Sioux Falls, 72 at Sioux City, and 76 at Valentine. It was cloudy, with a temperature of 75 at Des Moines, and 73 at Denver. Once again, at 11 p.m. in Omaha, it was 75 degrees under cloudy skies. Here are the forecast key messages. Scattered showers and thunderstorms are possible through the remainder of the afternoon, with brief downpours, lightning, and funnel cloud or two all possible. Warmer weather builds in Monday, lasting through much of the week. Highs trend upwards with continued rain chances that could thwart extreme heat. Heat could be disrupted by stronger storms that will try to develop and move through the area Monday through Wednesday. This is NOAA All Hazards radio station KIH 61 in Omaha, Nebraska. The current time is 11:19 p.m. Central Daylight Time. Now for the official National Weather Service forecast for the Omaha and Council Bluffs area. Rest of tonight, mostly cloudy. Lows in the upper 60s.
southeast winds 5 to 10 miles an hour. Monday, partly sunny in the morning, then clearing. Hot with highs in the upper 80s. Southeast winds around 5 miles an hour. Monday night, partly cloudy. A slight chance of showers and thunderstorms until midnight, then a chance of showers and thunderstorms after midnight. Humid with lows around 70. Southeast winds around 5 miles an hour. Chance of rain 30%. Tuesday, mostly sunny. Hot with highs in the mid-90s. Southeast winds 5 to 10 miles an hour, increasing to south 15 to 20 miles an hour with gusts up to 30 miles an hour in the afternoon. Tuesday night, partly cloudy. A chance of showers and thunderstorms until midnight, then a slight chance of showers and thunderstorms after midnight. Humid with lows in the mid-70s. South winds 15 to 20 miles an hour with gusts up to 30 miles an hour. Chance of rain 40%. Wednesday, mostly sunny. A chance of showers and thunderstorms in the afternoon. Hot with highs in the mid-90s. Chance of rain 30%. Wednesday night, mostly clear until midnight, then becoming partly cloudy. A chance of showers. A chance of thunderstorms after midnight. Not as warm with lows in the mid-60s. Chance of rain 50%. Thursday through Friday, mostly clear. Hot. Highs in the upper 80s. Lows in the lower 60s. Friday night, a chance of showers until midnight. Partly cloudy. Lows in the mid-60s. Chance of rain 30%. Saturday and Saturday night, partly cloudy. A chance of showers and thunderstorms. Hot. Highs in the mid-80s. Lows in the lower 60s. Chance of rain 50%. Sunday, mostly sunny. Highs in the upper 70s. At 11 p.m. in Omaha, it was cloudy. The temperature was 75 degrees, the dew point 70, and the relative humidity 84%. The wind was southeast at 18 miles an hour, gusting to 28. The pressure was 29.78 inches and rising. Across eastern Nebraska and southwest Iowa, it was clear, with a temperature of 74 at Lincoln, 73 at Fremont, and 73 at Columbus. It was partly cloudy, with a temperature of 74 at Millard, and 73 at Blair Airport. At Nebraska City, it was mostly cloudy, with a temperature of 71. It was cloudy, with a temperature of 74 at Tacoma, and 72 at Plattsmouth. At Red Oak, Iowa, rain and fog were reported, with a temperature of 73. Here are some observations from across the region. At Kansas City, rain was falling, with a temperature of 72. It was clear, with a temperature of 72 at Grand Island, 74 at Norfolk, and 72 at Concordia, Kansas. At North Platte, it was partly cloudy, with a temperature of 74. It was mostly cloudy, with a temperature of 73 at Sioux Falls, 72 at Sioux City, and 76 at Valentine. It was cloudy, with a temperature of 75 at Des Moines, and 73 at Denver. Once again, at 11 p.m. in Omaha, it was 75 degrees under cloudy skies. Here are the forecast key messages. Scattered showers and thunderstorms are possible through the remainder of the afternoon, with brief downpours, lightning, and funnel cloud or two all possible. Warmer weather builds in Monday, lasting through much of the week. Highs trend upwards with continued rain chances that could thwart extreme heat. Heat could be disrupted by stronger storms that will try to develop and move through the area Monday through Wednesday. This is NOAA All Hazards Radio Station KIH 61 in Omaha, Nebraska. The current time is 11:24 p.m. Central Daylight Time. Now for the official National Weather Service forecast for the Omaha and Council Bluffs area. Rest of tonight, mostly cloudy. Lows in the upper 60s. Southeast winds 5 to 10 miles an hour. Monday, partly sunny in the morning, then clearing.
hot with highs in the upper 80s. Southeast winds around 5 miles an hour. Monday night, partly cloudy. A slight chance of showers and thunderstorms until midnight, then a chance of showers and thunderstorms after midnight. Humid with lows around 70. Southeast winds around 5 miles an hour. Chance of rain 30%. Tuesday, mostly sunny. Hot with highs in the mid-90s. Southeast winds 5 to 10 miles an hour, increasing to south 15 to 20 miles an hour with gusts up to 30 miles an hour in the afternoon. Tuesday night, partly cloudy. A chance of showers and thunderstorms until midnight, then a slight chance of showers and thunderstorms after midnight. Humid with lows in the mid-70s. South winds 15 to 20 miles an hour with gusts up to 30 miles an hour. Chance of rain 40%. Wednesday, mostly sunny. A chance of showers and thunderstorms in the afternoon. Hot with highs in the mid-90s. Chance of rain 30%. Wednesday night, mostly clear until midnight, then becoming partly cloudy. A chance of showers. A chance of thunderstorms after midnight. Not as warm with lows in the mid-60s. Chance of rain 50%. Thursday through Friday, mostly clear. Hot. Highs in the upper 80s. Lows in the lower 60s. Friday night, a chance of showers until midnight. Partly cloudy. Lows in the mid-60s. Chance of rain 30%. Saturday and Saturday night, partly cloudy. A chance of showers and thunderstorms. Hot. Highs in the mid-80s. Lows in the lower 60s. Chance of rain 50%. Sunday, mostly sunny. Highs in the upper 70s. At 11 p.m. in Omaha, it was cloudy. The temperature was 75 degrees, the dew point 70, and the relative humidity 84%. The wind was southeast at 18 miles an hour, gusting to 28. The pressure was 29.78 inches and rising. Across eastern Nebraska and southwest Iowa, it was clear, with a temperature of 74 at Lincoln, 73 at Fremont, and 73 at Columbus. It was partly cloudy, with a temperature of 74 at Millard, and 73 at Blair Airport. At Nebraska City, it was mostly cloudy, with a temperature of 71. It was cloudy, with a temperature of 74 at Tecumseh, and 72 at Plattsmouth. At Red Oak, Iowa, rain and fog were reported, with a temperature of 73. Here are some observations from across the region. At Kansas City, rain was falling, with a temperature of 72. It was clear, with a temperature of 72 at Grand Island, 74 at Norfolk, and 72 at Concordia, Kansas. At North Platte, it was partly cloudy, with a temperature of 74. It was mostly cloudy, with a temperature of 73 at Sioux Falls, 72 at Sioux City, and 76 at Valentine. It was cloudy, with a temperature of 75 at Des Moines, and 73 at Denver. Once again, at 11 p.m. in Omaha, it was 75 degrees under cloudy skies. Here are the forecast key messages. Scattered showers and thunderstorms are possible through the remainder of the afternoon, with brief downpours, lightning, and funnel cloud or two all possible. Warmer weather builds in Monday, lasting through much of the week. Highs trend upwards with continued rain chances that could thwart extreme heat. Heat could be disrupted by stronger storms that will try to develop and move through the area Monday through Wednesday. This is NOAA All Hazards Radio Station KIH 61 in Omaha, Nebraska. The current time is 11:28 p.m. Central Daylight Time. Now for the official National Weather Service forecast for the Omaha and Council Bluffs area. Rest of tonight, mostly cloudy. Lows in the upper 60s. Southeast winds 5 to 10 miles an hour. Monday, partly sunny in the morning, then clearing. Hot with highs in the upper 80s. Southeast winds around 5 miles an hour.
Monday night, partly cloudy. A slight chance of showers and thunderstorms until midnight, then a chance of showers and thunderstorms after midnight. Humid with lows around 70. Southeast winds around 5 miles an hour. Chance of rain 30%. Tuesday, mostly sunny. Hot with highs in the mid-90s. Southeast winds 5 to 10 miles an hour, increasing to south 15 to 20 miles an hour with gusts up to 30 miles an hour in the afternoon. Tuesday night, partly cloudy. A chance of showers and thunderstorms until midnight, then a slight chance of showers and thunderstorms after midnight. Humid with lows in the mid-70s. South winds 15 to 20 miles an hour with gusts up to 30 miles an hour. Chance of rain 40%. Wednesday, mostly sunny. A chance of showers and thunderstorms in the afternoon. Hot with highs in the mid-90s. Chance of rain 30%. Wednesday night, mostly clear until midnight, then becoming partly cloudy. A chance of showers. A chance of thunderstorms after midnight. Not as warm with lows in the mid-60s. Chance of rain 50%. Thursday through Friday, mostly clear. Hot. Highs in the upper 80s. Lows in the lower 60s. Friday night, a chance of showers until midnight. Partly cloudy. Lows in the mid-60s. Chance of rain 30%. Saturday and Saturday night, partly cloudy. A chance of showers and thunderstorms. Hot. Highs in the mid-80s. Lows in the lower 60s. Chance of rain 50%. Sunday, mostly sunny. Highs in the upper 70s. Now for the official National Weather Service forecast for the Omaha and Council Bluffs area. Rest of tonight, mostly cloudy. Lows in the upper 60s. Southeast winds 5 to 10 miles an hour. Monday, partly sunny in the morning, then clearing. Hot with highs in the upper 80s. Southeast winds around 5 miles an hour. Monday night, partly cloudy. A slight chance of showers and thunderstorms until midnight, then a chance of showers and thunderstorms after midnight. Humid with lows around 70. Southeast winds around 5 miles an hour. Chance of rain 30%. Tuesday, mostly sunny. Hot with highs in the mid-90s. Southeast winds 5 to 10 miles an hour, increasing to south 15 to 20 miles an hour with gusts up to 30 miles an hour in the afternoon. Tuesday night, partly cloudy. A chance of showers and thunderstorms until midnight, then a slight chance of showers and thunderstorms after midnight. Humid with lows in the mid-70s. South winds 15 to 20 miles an hour with gusts up to 30 miles an hour. Chance of rain 40%. Wednesday, mostly sunny. A chance of showers and thunderstorms in the afternoon. Hot with highs in the mid-90s. Chance of rain 30%. Wednesday night, mostly clear until midnight, then becoming partly cloudy. A chance of showers. A chance of thunderstorms after midnight. Not as warm with lows in the mid-60s. Chance of rain 50%. Thursday through Friday, mostly clear. Hot. Highs in the upper 80s. Lows in the lower 60s. Friday night, a chance of showers until midnight. Partly cloudy. Lows in the mid-60s. Chance of rain 30%. Saturday and Saturday night, partly cloudy. A chance of showers and thunderstorms. Hot. Highs in the mid-80s. Lows in the lower 60s. Chance of rain 50%. Sunday, mostly sunny. Highs in the upper 70s. At 11 p.m. in Omaha, it was cloudy. The temperature was 75 degrees, the dew point 70, and the relative humidity 84%. The wind was southeast at 18 miles an hour, gusting to 28. The pressure was 29.78 inches and rising.
Across eastern Nebraska and southwest Iowa, it was clear, with a temperature of 74 at Lincoln, 73 at Fremont, and 73 at Columbus. It was partly cloudy, with a temperature of 74 at Millard, and 73 at Blair Airport. At Nebraska City, it was mostly cloudy, with a temperature of 71. It was cloudy, with a temperature of 74 at Tecumseh, and 72 at Plattsmouth. At Red Oak, Iowa, rain and fog were reported, with a temperature of 73. Here are some observations from across the region. At Kansas City, rain was falling, with a temperature of 72. It was clear, with a temperature of 72 at Grand Island, 74 at Norfolk, and 72 at Concordia, Kansas. At North Platte, it was partly cloudy, with a temperature of 74. It was mostly cloudy, with a temperature of 73 at Sioux Falls, 72 at Sioux City, and 76 at Valentine. It was cloudy, with a temperature of 75 at Des Moines, and 73 at Denver. Once again, at 11 p.m. in Omaha, it was 75 degrees under cloudy skies. Here are the forecast key messages. Scattered showers and thunderstorms are possible through the remainder of the afternoon, with brief downpours, lightning, and funnel cloud or two all possible. Warmer weather built in Monday, lasting through much of the week. Highs trend upwards with continued rain chances that could thwart extreme heat. Heat could be disrupted by stronger storms that will try to develop and move through the area Monday through Wednesday. Here are the forecast key messages. Warmer weather builds in Monday, lasting through much of the week. High temps are forecast to peak higher than they have so far this year. Heat could be disrupted by stronger storms that will try to develop and move through the area Monday through Wednesday. After a scorcher of a work week, next weekend brings cooler temperatures. This is NOAA All Hazards Radio Station KIH-61 in Omaha, Nebraska. The current time is 11:36 p.m. Central Daylight Time. Now for the official National Weather Service forecast for the Omaha and Council Bluffs area. Rest of tonight, mostly cloudy. Lows in the upper 60s. Southeast winds 5 to 10 miles an hour. Monday, partly sunny in the morning, then clearing. Hot with highs in the upper 80s. Southeast winds around 5 miles an hour. Monday night, partly cloudy. A slight chance of showers and thunderstorms until midnight, then a chance of showers and thunderstorms after midnight. Humid with lows around 70. Southeast winds around 5 miles an hour. Chance of rain 30%. Tuesday, mostly sunny. Hot with highs in the mid-90s. Southeast winds 5 to 10 miles an hour, increasing to south 15 to 20 miles an hour with gusts up to 30 miles an hour in the afternoon. Tuesday night, partly cloudy. A chance of showers and thunderstorms until midnight, then a slight chance of showers and thunderstorms after midnight. Humid with lows in the mid-70s. South winds 15 to 20 miles an hour with gusts up to 30 miles an hour. Chance of rain 40%. Wednesday, mostly sunny. A chance of showers and thunderstorms in the afternoon. Hot with highs in the mid-90s. Chance of rain 30%. Wednesday night, mostly clear until midnight, then becoming partly cloudy. A chance of showers. A chance of thunderstorms after midnight. Not as warm with lows in the mid-60s. Chance of rain 50%. Thursday through Friday, mostly clear. Hot. Highs in the upper 80s. Lows in the lower 60s. Friday night, a chance of showers until midnight. Partly cloudy. Lows in the mid-60s. Chance of rain 30%. Saturday and Saturday night, partly cloudy. A chance of showers and thunderstorms. Hot. Highs in the mid-80s. Lows in the lower 60s. Chance of rain 50%. Sunday, mostly sunny. Highs in the upper 70s. At 11 p.m. in Omaha, it was cloudy.
The temperature was 75 degrees, the dew point 70, and the relative humidity 84%. The wind was southeast at 18 miles an hour, gusting to 28. The pressure was 29.78 inches and rising. Across eastern Nebraska and southwest Iowa, it was clear, with a temperature of 74 at Lincoln, 73 at Fremont, and 73 at Columbus. It was partly cloudy, with a temperature of 74 at Millard, and 73 at Blair Airport. At Nebraska City, it was mostly cloudy, with a temperature of 71. It was cloudy, with a temperature of 74 at Tecumseh, and 72 at Plattsmouth. At Red Oak, Iowa, rain and fog were reported, with a temperature of 73. Here are some observations from across the region. At Kansas City, rain was falling, with a temperature of 72. It was clear, with a temperature of 72 at Grand Island, 74 at Norfolk, and 72 at Concordia, Kansas. At North Platte, it was partly cloudy, with a temperature of 74. It was mostly cloudy, with a temperature of 73 at Sioux Falls, 72 at Sioux City, and 76 at Valentine. It was cloudy, with a temperature of 75 at Des Moines, and 73 at Denver. Once again, at 11 p.m. in Omaha, it was 75 degrees under cloudy skies. Here are the forecast key messages. Warmer weather builds in Monday, lasting through much of the week. High temps are forecast to peak higher than they have so far this year. Heat could be disrupted by stronger storms that will try to develop and move through the area Monday through Wednesday. After a scorcher of a work week, next weekend brings cooler temperatures. This is NOAA All Hazards Radio Station KIH-61 in Omaha, Nebraska. The current time is 11:41 p.m. Central Daylight Time. Now for the official National Weather Service forecast for the Omaha and Council Bluffs area. Rest of tonight, mostly cloudy. Lows in the upper 60s. Southeast winds 5 to 10 miles an hour. Monday, partly sunny in the morning, then clearing. Hot with highs in the upper 80s. Southeast winds around 5 miles an hour. Monday night, partly cloudy. A slight chance of showers and thunderstorms until midnight, then a chance of showers and thunderstorms after midnight. Humid with lows around 70. Southeast winds around 5 miles an hour. Chance of rain 30%. Tuesday, mostly sunny. Hot with highs in the mid-90s. Southeast winds 5 to 10 miles an hour, increasing to south 15 to 20 miles an hour with gusts up to 30 miles an hour in the afternoon. Tuesday night, partly cloudy. A chance of showers and thunderstorms until midnight, then a slight chance of showers and thunderstorms after midnight. Humid with lows in the mid-70s. South winds 15 to 20 miles an hour with gusts up to 30 miles an hour. Chance of rain 40%. Wednesday, mostly sunny. A chance of showers and thunderstorms in the afternoon. Hot with highs in the mid-90s. Chance of rain 30%. Wednesday night, mostly clear until midnight, then becoming partly cloudy. A chance of showers. A chance of thunderstorms after midnight. Not as warm with lows in the mid-60s. Chance of rain 50%. Thursday through Friday, mostly clear. Hot. Highs in the upper 80s. Lows in the lower 60s. Friday night, a chance of showers until midnight. Partly cloudy. Lows in the mid-60s. Chance of rain 30%. Saturday and Saturday night, partly cloudy. A chance of showers and thunderstorms. Hot. Highs in the mid-80s. Lows in the lower 60s. Chance of rain 50%. Sunday, mostly sunny. Highs in the upper 70s. At 11 p.m. in Omaha, it was cloudy. The temperature was 75 degrees, the dew point 70, and the relative humidity 84%. The wind was southeast at 18 miles an hour, gusting to 28.
the pressure was 29.78 inches and rising. Across eastern Nebraska and southwest Iowa, it was clear, with a temperature of 74 at Lincoln, 73 at Fremont, and 73 at Columbus. It was partly cloudy, with a temperature of 74 at Millard, and 73 at Blair Airport. At Nebraska City, it was mostly cloudy, with a temperature of 71. It was cloudy, with a temperature of 74 at Tecumseh, and 72 at Plattsmouth. At Red Oak, Iowa, rain and fog were reported, with a temperature of 73. Here are some observations from across the region. At Kansas City, rain was falling, with a temperature of 72. It was clear, with a temperature of 72 at Grand Island, 74 at Norfolk, and 72 at Concordia, Kansas. At North Platte, it was partly cloudy, with a temperature of 74. It was mostly cloudy, with a temperature of 73 at Sioux Falls, 72 at Sioux City, and 76 at Valentine. It was cloudy, with a temperature of 75 at Des Moines, and 73 at Denver. Once again, at 11 p.m. in Omaha, it was 75 degrees under cloudy skies. Here are the forecast key messages. Warmer weather builds in Monday, lasting through much of the week. High temps are forecast to peak higher than they have so far this year. Heat could be disrupted by stronger storms that will try to develop and move through the area Monday through Wednesday. After a scorcher of a work week, next weekend brings cooler temperatures. This is NOAA All Hazards Radio Station KIH 61 in Omaha, Nebraska. The current time is 11:46 p.m. Central Daylight Time. Now for the official National Weather Service forecast for the Omaha and Council Bluffs area. Rest of tonight, mostly cloudy. Lows in the upper 60s. Southeast winds 5 to 10 miles an hour. Monday, partly sunny in the morning, then clearing. Hot with highs in the upper 80s. Southeast winds around 5 miles an hour. Monday night, partly cloudy. A slight chance of showers and thunderstorms until midnight, then a chance of showers and thunderstorms after midnight. Humid with lows around 70. Southeast winds around 5 miles an hour. Chance of rain 30%. Tuesday, mostly sunny. Hot with highs in the mid-90s. Southeast winds 5 to 10 miles an hour, increasing to south 15 to 20 miles an hour with gusts up to 30 miles an hour in the afternoon. Tuesday night, partly cloudy. A chance of showers and thunderstorms until midnight, then a slight chance of showers and thunderstorms after midnight. Humid with lows in the mid-70s. South winds 15 to 20 miles an hour with gusts up to 30 miles an hour. Chance of rain 40%. Wednesday, mostly sunny. A chance of showers and thunderstorms in the afternoon. Hot with highs in the mid-90s. Chance of rain 30%. Wednesday night, mostly clear until midnight, then becoming partly cloudy. A chance of showers. A chance of thunderstorms after midnight. Not as warm with lows in the mid-60s. Chance of rain 50%. Thursday through Friday, mostly clear. Hot. Highs in the upper 80s. Lows in the lower 60s. Friday night, a chance of showers until midnight. Partly cloudy. Lows in the mid-60s. Chance of rain 30%. Saturday and Saturday night, partly cloudy. A chance of showers and thunderstorms. Hot. Highs in the mid-80s. Lows in the lower 60s. Chance of rain 50%. Sunday, mostly sunny. Highs in the upper 70s. At 11 p.m. in Omaha, it was cloudy. The temperature was 75 degrees, the dew point 70, and the relative humidity 84%. The wind was southeast at 18 miles an hour, gusting to 28. The pressure was 29.78 inches and rising. Across eastern Nebraska and southwest Iowa,
It was clear, with a temperature of 74 at Lincoln, 73 at Fremont, and 73 at Columbus. It was partly cloudy, with a temperature of 74 at Millard, and 73 at Blair Airport. At Nebraska City, it was mostly cloudy, with a temperature of 71. It was cloudy, with a temperature of 74 at Tacoma, and 72 at Plattsmouth. At Red Oak, Iowa, rain and fog were reported, with a temperature of 73. Here are some observations from across the region. At Kansas City, rain was falling, with a temperature of 72. It was clear, with a temperature of 72 at Grand Island, 74 at Norfolk, and 72 at Concordia, Kansas. At North Platte, it was partly cloudy, with a temperature of 74. It was mostly cloudy, with a temperature of 73 at Sioux Falls, 72 at Sioux City, and 76 at Valentine. It was cloudy, with a temperature of 75 at Des Moines, and 73 at Denver. Once again, at 11 p.m. in Omaha, it was 75 degrees under cloudy skies. Here are the forecast key messages. Warmer weather builds in Monday, lasting through much of the week. High temps are forecast to peak higher than they have so far this year. Heat could be disrupted by stronger storms that will try to develop and move through the area Monday through Wednesday. After a scorcher of a work week, next weekend brings cooler temperatures. This is NOAA All Hazards Radio Station KIH-61 in Omaha, Nebraska. The current time is 11:51 p.m. Central Daylight Time. Now for the official National Weather Service forecast for the Omaha and Council Bluffs area. Rest of tonight, mostly cloudy. Lows in the upper 60s. Southeast winds 5 to 10 miles an hour. Monday, partly sunny in the morning, then clearing. Hot with highs in the upper 80s. Southeast winds around 5 miles an hour. Monday night, partly cloudy. A slight chance of showers and thunderstorms until midnight, then a chance of showers and thunderstorms after midnight. Humid with lows around 70. Southeast winds around 5 miles an hour. Chance of rain 30%. Tuesday, mostly sunny. Hot with highs in the mid-90s. Southeast winds 5 to 10 miles an hour, increasing to south 15 to 20 miles an hour with gusts up to 30 miles an hour in the afternoon. Tuesday night, partly cloudy. A chance of showers and thunderstorms until midnight, then a slight chance of showers and thunderstorms after midnight. Humid with lows in the mid-70s. South winds 15 to 20 miles an hour with gusts up to 30 miles an hour. Chance of rain 40%. Wednesday, mostly sunny. A chance of showers and thunderstorms in the afternoon. Hot with highs in the mid-90s. Chance of rain 30%. Wednesday night, mostly clear until midnight, then becoming partly cloudy. A chance of showers. A chance of thunderstorms after midnight. Not as warm with lows in the mid-60s. Chance of rain 50%. Thursday through Friday, mostly clear. Hot. Highs in the upper 80s. Lows in the lower 60s. Friday night, a chance of showers until midnight. Partly cloudy. Lows in the mid-60s. Chance of rain 30%. Saturday and Saturday night, partly cloudy. A chance of showers and thunderstorms. Hot. Highs in the mid-80s. Lows in the lower 60s. Chance of rain 50%. Sunday, mostly sunny. Highs in the upper 70s. At 11 p.m. in Omaha, it was cloudy. The temperature was 75 degrees, the dew point 70, and the relative humidity 84%. The wind was southeast at 18 miles an hour, gusting to 28. The pressure was 29.78 inches and rising. Across eastern Nebraska and southwest Iowa, it was clear, with a temperature of 74 at Lincoln, 73 at Fremont, and 73 at Columbus.
It was partly cloudy, with a temperature of 74 at Millard and 73 at Blair Airport. At Nebraska City, it was mostly cloudy, with a temperature of 71. It was cloudy, with a temperature of 74 at Tecumseh and 72 at Plattsmouth. At Red Oak, Iowa, rain and fog were reported, with a temperature of 73. Here are some observations.

at Denver. Once again, at 11 p.m. in Omaha, it was 75 degrees under cloudy skies. Here are the forecast key messages. Warmer weather builds in Monday, lasting through much of the week. High temps are forecast to peak higher than they have so far this year. Heat could be disrupted by stronger storms that will try to develop and move through the area Monday through Wednesday. After a scorcher of a work week, next weekend brings cooler temperatures. This is NOAA All Hazards Radio Station KIH 61 in Omaha, Nebraska. The current time is 11:55 p.m. Central Daylight Time. Now for the official National Weather Service forecast for the Omaha and Council Bluffs area. Rest of tonight, mostly cloudy. Lows in the upper 60s. Southeast winds 5 to 10 miles an hour. Monday, partly sunny in the morning, then clearing. Hot with highs in the upper 80s. Southeast winds around 5 miles an hour. Monday night, partly cloudy. A slight chance of showers and thunderstorms until midnight, then a chance of showers and thunderstorms after midnight. Humid with lows around 70. Southeast winds around 5 miles an hour. Chance of rain 30%. Tuesday, mostly sunny. Hot with highs in the mid-90s. Southeast winds 5 to 10 miles an hour, increasing to south 15 to 20 miles an hour with gusts up to 30 miles an hour in the afternoon. Tuesday night, partly cloudy. A chance of showers and thunderstorms until midnight, then a slight chance of showers and thunderstorms after midnight. Humid with lows in the mid-70s. South winds 15 to 20 miles an hour with gusts up to 30 miles an hour. Chance of rain 40%. Wednesday, mostly sunny. A chance of showers and thunderstorms in the afternoon. Hot with highs in the mid-90s. Chance of rain 30%. Wednesday night, mostly clear until midnight, then becoming partly cloudy. A chance of showers. A chance of thunderstorms after midnight. Not as warm with lows in the mid-60s. Chance of rain 50%. Thursday through Friday, mostly clear. Hot. Highs in the upper 80s. Lows in the lower 60s. Friday night, a chance of showers until midnight. Partly cloudy. Lows in the mid-60s. Chance of rain 30%. Saturday and Saturday night, partly cloudy. A chance of showers and thunderstorms. Hot. Highs in the mid-80s. Lows in the lower 60s. Chance of rain 50%. Sunday, mostly sunny. Highs in the upper 70s. At 11 p.m. in Omaha, it was cloudy. The temperature was 75 degrees, the dew point 70, and the relative humidity 84%. The wind was southeast at 18 miles an hour, gusting to 28. The pressure was 29.78 inches and rising. Across eastern Nebraska and southwest Iowa, it was clear, with a temperature of 74 at Lincoln, 73 at Fremont, and 73 at Columbus. It was partly cloudy, with a temperature of 74 at Millard, and 73 at Blair Airport. At Nebraska City, it was mostly cloudy, with a temperature of 71. It was cloudy, with a temperature of 74 at Tacoma, and 72 at Plattsmouth. At Red Oak, Iowa, rain and fog were reported, with a temperature of 73. Here are some observations from across the region. At Kansas City, rain was falling, with a temperature of 72. It was clear, with a temperature of 72 at Grand Island, 74 at Norfolk, and 72 at Concordia, Kansas. At North Platte, it was partly cloudy, with a temperature of 74. It was mostly cloudy, with a temperature of 73 at Sioux Falls, 72 at Sioux City, and 76 at Valentine. It was cloudy, with a temperature of 75 at Des Moines, and 73 at Denver. Once again, at 11 p.m. in Omaha, it was 75 degrees under cloudy skies. 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

counties in Nebraska and Iowa. Douglas, Sarpy, Washington, Cass, Odo, Burt, Dodge, Saunders, Harrison, Pottawatomie, and Mills. Here are the forecast key messages. Warmer weather builds in Monday, lasting through much of the week. High temps are forecast to peak higher than they have so far this year. Heat could be disrupted by stronger storms that will try to develop and move through the area Monday through Wednesday. After a scorcher of a work week, next weekend brings cooler temperatures. This is NOAA All Hazards Radio Station KIH 61 in Omaha, Nebraska. The current time is 12 a.m. Central Daylight Time. Now for the official National Weather Service forecast for the Omaha and Council Bluffs area. Rest of tonight, mostly cloudy. Lows in the upper 60s. Southeast winds 5 to 10 miles an hour. Monday, partly sunny in the morning, then clearing. Hot with highs in the upper 80s. Southeast winds around 5 miles an hour. Monday night, partly cloudy. A slight chance of showers and thunderstorms until midnight, then a chance of showers and thunderstorms after midnight. Humid with lows around 70. Southeast winds around 5 miles an hour. Chance of rain 30%. Tuesday, mostly sunny. Hot with highs in the mid-90s. Southeast winds 5 to 10 miles an hour, increasing to south 15 to 20 miles an hour with gusts up to 30 miles an hour in the afternoon. Tuesday night, partly cloudy. A chance of showers and thunderstorms until midnight, then a slight chance of showers and thunderstorms after midnight. Humid with lows in the mid-70s. South winds 15 to 20 miles an hour with gusts up to 30 miles an hour. Chance of rain 40%. Wednesday, mostly sunny. A chance of showers and thunderstorms in the afternoon. Hot with highs in the mid-90s. Chance of rain 30%. Wednesday night, mostly clear until midnight, then becoming partly cloudy. A chance of showers. A chance of thunderstorms after midnight. Not as warm with lows in the mid-60s. Chance of rain 50%. Thursday through Friday, mostly clear. Hot. Highs in the upper 80s. Lows in the lower 60s. Friday night, a chance of showers until midnight. Partly cloudy. Lows in the mid-60s. Chance of rain 30%. Saturday and Saturday night, partly cloudy. A chance of showers and thunderstorms. Hot. Highs in the mid-80s. Lows in the lower 60s. Chance of rain 50%. Sunday, mostly sunny. Highs in the upper 70s. Here are the forecast key messages. Warmer weather builds in Monday, lasting through much of the week. High temps are forecast to peak higher than they have so far this year. Heat could be disrupted by stronger storms that will try to develop and move through the area Monday through Wednesday. After a scorcher of a work week, next weekend brings cooler temperatures. This is NOAA All Hazards Radio Station KIH 61 in Omaha, Nebraska. The current time is 12:03 a.m. Central Daylight Time. Now for the official National Weather Service forecast for the Omaha and Council Bluffs area. Rest of tonight, mostly cloudy. Lows in the upper 60s. Southeast winds 5 to 10 miles an hour. Monday, partly sunny in the morning, then clearing. Hot with highs in the upper 80s. Southeast winds around 5 miles an hour. Monday night, partly cloudy. A slight chance of showers and thunderstorms until midnight, then a chance of showers and thunderstorms after midnight. Humid with lows around 70. Southeast winds around 5 miles an hour. Chance of rain 30%. Tuesday, mostly sunny. Hot with highs in the mid-90s. Southeast winds 5 to 10 miles an hour, increasing to south 15 to 20 miles an hour with gusts up to 30 miles an hour in the afternoon. Tuesday night, partly cloudy.
a chance of showers and thunderstorms until midnight, then a slight chance of showers and thunderstorms after midnight. Humid with lows in the mid-70s. South winds 15 to 20 miles an hour with gusts up to 30 miles an hour. Chance of rain 40%. Wednesday, mostly sunny. A chance of showers and thunderstorms in the afternoon. Hot with highs in the mid-90s. Chance of rain 30%. Wednesday night, mostly clear until midnight, then becoming partly cloudy. A chance of showers. A chance of thunderstorms after midnight. Not as warm with lows in the mid-60s. Chance of rain 50%. Thursday through Friday, mostly clear. Hot. Highs in the upper 80s. Lows in the lower 60s. Friday night, a chance of showers until midnight. Partly cloudy. Lows in the mid-60s. Chance of rain 30%. Saturday and Saturday night, partly cloudy. A chance of showers and thunderstorms. Hot. Highs in the mid-80s. Lows in the lower 60s. Chance of rain 50%. Sunday, mostly sunny. Highs in the upper 70s. At midnight in Omaha, it was partly cloudy. The temperature was 72 degrees, the dew point 68, and the relative humidity 87%. The wind was southeast at 8 miles an hour. The pressure was 29.78 inches and rising. Across eastern Nebraska and southwest Iowa, it was clear, with a temperature of 72 at Millard and 72 at Columbus. It was partly cloudy, with a temperature of 72 at Lincoln, 73 at Fremont, 70 at Blair Airport, and 70 at Plaxmouth. It was mostly cloudy, with a temperature of 70 at Nebraska City and 73 at Red Oak, Iowa. At Tecumseh, it was cloudy, with a temperature of 73. Here are some observations from across the region. At Kansas City, rain was falling, with a temperature of 72. It was clear, with a temperature of 71 at Grand Island, 72 at Norfolk, and 71 at Concordia, Kansas. It was partly cloudy, with a temperature of 71 at Sioux City, and 71 at North Platte. It was mostly cloudy, with a temperature of 72 at Sioux Falls, and 75 at Valentine. It was cloudy, with a temperature of 75 at Des Moines, and 72 at Denver. Once again, at midnight in Omaha, it was 72 degrees under partly cloudy skies. Here are the forecast key messages. Warmer weather builds in Monday, lasting through much of the week. High temps are forecast to peak higher than they have so far this year. Heat could be disrupted by stronger storms that will try to develop and move through the area Monday through Wednesday. After a scorcher of a work week, next weekend brings cooler temperatures. This is NOAA All Hazards Radio Station KIH 61 in Omaha, Nebraska. The current time is 12:08 a.m. Central Daylight Time. Now for the official National Weather Service forecast for the Omaha and Council Bluffs area. Rest of tonight, mostly cloudy. Lows in the upper 60s. Southeast winds 5 to 10 miles an hour. Monday, partly sunny in the morning, then clearing. Hot with highs in the upper 80s. Southeast winds around 5 miles an hour. Monday night, partly cloudy. A slight chance of showers and thunderstorms until midnight, then a chance of showers and thunderstorms after midnight. Humid with lows around 70. Southeast winds around 5 miles an hour. Chance of rain 30%. Tuesday, mostly sunny. Hot with highs in the mid-90s. Southeast winds 5 to 10 miles an hour, increasing to south 15 to 20 miles an hour with gusts up to 30 miles an hour in the afternoon. Tuesday night, partly cloudy. A chance of showers and thunderstorms until midnight, then a slight chance of showers and thunderstorms after midnight. Humid with lows in the mid-70s. South winds 15 to 20 miles an hour with gusts up to 30 miles an hour. Chance of rain 40%.
Wednesday, mostly sunny. A chance of showers and thunderstorms in the afternoon. Hot with highs in the mid-90s. Chance of rain 30%. Wednesday night, mostly clear until midnight, then becoming partly cloudy. A chance of showers. A chance of thunderstorms after midnight. Not as warm with lows in the mid-60s. Chance of rain 50%. Thursday through Friday, mostly clear. Hot. Highs in the upper 80s. Lows in the lower 60s. Friday night, a chance of showers until midnight. Partly cloudy. Lows in the mid-60s. Chance of rain 30%. Saturday and Saturday night, partly cloudy. A chance of showers and thunderstorms. Hot. Highs in the mid-80s. Lows in the lower 60s. Chance of rain 50%. Sunday, mostly sunny. Highs in the upper 70s. At midnight in Omaha, it was partly cloudy. The temperature was 72 degrees, the dew point 68, and the relative humidity 87%. The wind was southeast at 8 miles an hour. The pressure was 29.78 inches and rising. Across eastern Nebraska and southwest Iowa, it was clear, with a temperature of 72 at Millard and 72 at Columbus. It was partly cloudy, with a temperature of 72 at Lincoln, 73 at Fremont, 70 at Blair Airport, and 70 at Plaxmouth. It was mostly cloudy, with a temperature of 70 at Nebraska City and 73 at Red Oak, Iowa. At Tecumseh, it was cloudy, with a temperature of 73. Here are some observations from across the region. At Kansas City, rain was falling, with a temperature of 72. It was clear, with a temperature of 71 at Grand Island, 72 at Norfolk, and 71 at Concordia, Kansas. It was partly cloudy, with a temperature of 71 at Sioux City, and 71 at North Platte. It was mostly cloudy, with a temperature of 72 at Sioux Falls, and 75 at Valentine. It was cloudy, with a temperature of 75 at Des Moines, and 72 at Denver. Once again, at midnight in Omaha, it was 72 degrees under partly cloudy skies. At midnight in Omaha, it was partly cloudy. The temperature was 72 degrees, the dew point 68, and the relative humidity 87%. The wind was southeast at 8 miles an hour. The pressure was 29.78 inches and rising. Across eastern Nebraska and southwest Iowa, temperatures were between 70 and 73 degrees. It was clear at Millard and Columbus. It was partly cloudy at Lincoln, Fremont, Blair Airport, and Plattsmouth. It was mostly cloudy at Offutt Air Force Base, Nebraska City, and Red Oak, Iowa. At Tecumseh, it was cloudy. Here are some observations from across the region. At Kansas City, rain was falling, with a temperature of 72. It was clear, with a temperature of 71 at Grand Island, 72 at Norfolk, and 71 at Concordia, Kansas. It was partly cloudy, with a temperature of 71 at Sioux City, and 71 at North Platte. It was mostly cloudy, with a temperature of 72 at Sioux Falls, 72 at Denver, and 75 at Valentine. At Des Moines, it was cloudy, with a temperature of 75. Once again, at midnight in Omaha, it was 72 degrees under partly cloudy skies. Here are the forecast key messages. Warmer weather builds in Monday, lasting through much of the week. High temps are forecast to peak higher than they have so far this year. Heat could be disrupted by stronger storms that will try to develop and move through the area Monday through Wednesday. After a scorcher of a work week, next weekend brings cooler temperatures. This is NOAA All Hazards Radio Station KIH 61 in Omaha, Nebraska. The current time is 12:14 a.m. Central Daylight Time. Now for the official National Weather Service forecast for the Omaha and Council Bluffs area. Rest of tonight, mostly cloudy. Lows in the upper 60s.
southeast winds 5 to 10 miles an hour. Monday, partly sunny in the morning, then clearing. Hot with highs in the upper 80s. Southeast winds around 5 miles an hour. Monday night, partly cloudy. A slight chance of showers and thunderstorms until midnight, then a chance of showers and thunderstorms after midnight. Humid with lows around 70. Southeast winds around 5 miles an hour. Chance of rain 30%. Tuesday, mostly sunny. Hot with highs in the mid-90s. Southeast winds 5 to 10 miles an hour, increasing to south 15 to 20 miles an hour with gusts up to 30 miles an hour in the afternoon. Tuesday night, partly cloudy. A chance of showers and thunderstorms until midnight, then a slight chance of showers and thunderstorms after midnight. Humid with lows in the mid-70s. South winds 15 to 20 miles an hour with gusts up to 30 miles an hour. Chance of rain 40%. Wednesday, mostly sunny. A chance of showers and thunderstorms in the afternoon. Hot with highs in the mid-90s. Chance of rain 30%. Wednesday night, mostly clear until midnight, then becoming partly cloudy. A chance of showers. A chance of thunderstorms after midnight. Not as warm with lows in the mid-60s. Chance of rain 50%. Thursday through Friday, mostly clear. Hot. Highs in the upper 80s. Lows in the lower 60s. Friday night, a chance of showers until midnight. Partly cloudy. Lows in the mid-60s. Chance of rain 30%. Saturday and Saturday night, partly cloudy. A chance of showers and thunderstorms. Hot. Highs in the mid-80s. Lows in the lower 60s. Chance of rain 50%. Sunday, mostly sunny. Highs in the upper 70s. At midnight in Omaha, it was partly cloudy. The temperature was 72 degrees, the dew point 68, and the relative humidity 87%. The wind was southeast at 8 miles an hour. The pressure was 29.78 inches and rising. Across eastern Nebraska and southwest Iowa, temperatures were between 70 and 73 degrees. It was clear at Millard and Columbus. It was partly cloudy at Lincoln, Fremont, Blair Airport, and Plattsmouth. It was mostly cloudy at Offutt Air Force Base, Nebraska City, and Red Oak, Iowa. At Tecumseh, it was cloudy. Here are some observations from across the region. At Kansas City, rain was falling, with a temperature of 72. It was clear, with a temperature of 71 at Grand Island, 72 at Norfolk, and 71 at Concordia, Kansas. It was partly cloudy, with a temperature of 71 at Sioux City, and 71 at North Platte. It was mostly cloudy, with a temperature of 72 at Sioux Falls, 72 at Denver, and 75 at Valentine. At Des Moines, it was cloudy, with a temperature of 75. Once again, at midnight in Omaha, it was 72 degrees under partly cloudy skies. Here are the forecast key messages. Warmer weather builds in Monday, lasting through much of the week. High temps are forecast to peak higher than they have so far this year. Heat could be disrupted by stronger storms that will try to develop and move through the area Monday through Wednesday. After a scorcher of a work week, next weekend brings cooler temperatures. This is NOAA All Hazards Radio Station KIH-61 in Omaha, Nebraska. The current time is 12:19 a.m. Central Daylight Time. Now for the official National Weather Service forecast for the Omaha and Council Bluffs area. Rest of tonight, mostly cloudy. Lows in the upper 60s. Southeast winds 5 to 10 miles an hour. Monday, partly sunny in the morning, then clearing. Hot with highs in the upper 80s. Southeast winds around 5 miles an hour. Monday night, partly cloudy. A slight chance of showers and thunderstorms until midnight, then a chance of showers and thunderstorms after midnight.
humid with lows around 70. Southeast winds around 5 miles an hour. Chance of rain 30%. Tuesday, mostly sunny. Hot with highs in the mid-90s. Southeast winds 5 to 10 miles an hour, increasing to south 15 to 20 miles an hour with gusts up to 30 miles an hour in the afternoon. Tuesday night, partly cloudy. A chance of showers and thunderstorms until midnight, then a slight chance of showers and thunderstorms after midnight. Humid with lows in the mid-70s. South winds 15 to 20 miles an hour with gusts up to 30 miles an hour. Chance of rain 40%. Wednesday, mostly sunny. A chance of showers and thunderstorms in the afternoon. Hot with highs in the mid-90s. Chance of rain 30%. Wednesday night, mostly clear until midnight, then becoming partly cloudy. A chance of showers. A chance of thunderstorms after midnight. Not as warm with lows in the mid-60s. Chance of rain 50%. Thursday through Friday, mostly clear. Hot. Highs in the upper 80s. Lows in the lower 60s. Friday night, a chance of showers until midnight. Partly cloudy. Lows in the mid-60s. Chance of rain 30%. Saturday and Saturday night, partly cloudy. A chance of showers and thunderstorms. Hot. Highs in the mid-80s. Lows in the lower 60s. Chance of rain 50%. Sunday, mostly sunny. Highs in the upper 70s. At midnight in Omaha, it was partly cloudy. The temperature was 72 degrees, the dew point 68, and the relative humidity 87%. The wind was southeast at 8 miles an hour. The pressure was 29.78 inches and rising. Across eastern Nebraska and southwest Iowa, temperatures were between 70 and 73 degrees. It was clear at Millard and Columbus. It was partly cloudy at Lincoln, Fremont, Blair Airport, and Plattsmouth. It was mostly cloudy at Offutt Air Force Base, Nebraska City, and Red Oak, Iowa. At Tacoma, it was cloudy. Here are some observations from across the region. At Kansas City, rain was falling with a temperature of 72. It was clear with a temperature of 71 at Grand Island, 72 at Norfolk, and 71 at Concordia, Kansas. It was partly cloudy with a temperature of 71 at Sioux City and 71 at North Platte. It was mostly cloudy with a temperature of 72 at Sioux Falls, 72 at Denver, and 75 at Valentine. At Des Moines, it was cloudy with a temperature of 75. Once again, at midnight in Omaha, it was 72 degrees under partly cloudy skies. Here are the forecast key messages. Warmer weather builds in Monday, lasting through much of the week. High temps are forecast to peak higher than they have so far this year. Heat could be disrupted by stronger storms that will try to develop and move through the area Monday through Wednesday. After a scorcher of a work week, next weekend brings cooler temperatures. This is NOAA All Hazards Radio Station KIH-61 in Omaha, Nebraska. The current time is 12:23 a.m. Central Daylight Time. Now for the official National Weather Service forecast for the Omaha and Council Bluffs area. Rest of tonight, mostly cloudy. Lows in the upper 60s. Southeast winds 5 to 10 miles an hour. Monday, partly sunny in the morning, then clearing. Hot with highs in the upper 80s. Southeast winds around 5 miles an hour. Monday night, partly cloudy. A slight chance of showers and thunderstorms until midnight, then a chance of showers and thunderstorms after midnight. Humid with lows around 70. Southeast winds around 5 miles an hour. Chance of rain 30%. Tuesday, mostly sunny. Hot with highs in the mid-90s. Southeast winds 5 to 10 miles an hour, increasing to south 15 to 20 miles an hour with gusts up to 30 miles an hour in the afternoon.
Tuesday night, partly cloudy. A chance of showers and thunderstorms until midnight, then a slight chance of showers and thunderstorms after midnight. Humid with lows in the mid-70s. South winds 15 to 20 miles an hour with gusts up to 30 miles an hour. Chance of rain 40%. Wednesday, mostly sunny. A chance of showers and thunderstorms in the afternoon. Hot with highs in the mid-90s. Chance of rain 30%. Wednesday night, mostly clear until midnight, then becoming partly cloudy. A chance of showers. A chance of thunderstorms after midnight. Not as warm with lows in the mid-60s. Chance of rain 50%. Thursday through Friday, mostly clear. Hot. Highs in the upper 80s. Lows in the lower 60s. Friday night, a chance of showers until midnight. Partly cloudy. Lows in the mid-60s. Chance of rain 30%. Saturday and Saturday night, partly cloudy. A chance of showers and thunderstorms. Hot. Highs in the mid-80s. Lows in the lower 60s. Chance of rain 50%. Sunday, mostly sunny. Highs in the upper 70s. At midnight in Omaha, it was partly cloudy. The temperature was 72 degrees, the dew point 68, and the relative humidity 87%. The wind was southeast at 8 miles an hour. The pressure was 29.78 inches and rising. Across eastern Nebraska and southwest Iowa, temperatures were between 70 and 73 degrees. It was clear at Millard and Columbus. It was partly cloudy at Lincoln, Fremont, Blair Airport, and Plattsmouth. It was mostly cloudy at Offutt Air Force Base, Nebraska City, and Red Oak, Iowa. At Takaima, it was cloudy. Here are some observations from across the region. At Kansas City, rain was falling, with a temperature of 72. It was clear, with a temperature of 71 at Grand Island, 72 at Norfolk, and 71 at Concordia, Kansas. It was partly cloudy, with a temperature of 71 at Sioux City, and 71 at North Platte. It was mostly cloudy, with a temperature of 72 at Sioux Falls, 72 at Denver, and 75 at Valentine. At Des Moines, it was cloudy, with a temperature of 75. Once again, at midnight in Omaha, it was 72 degrees under partly cloudy skies. Here are the forecast key messages. Warmer weather builds in Monday, lasting through much of the week. High temps are forecast to peak higher than they have so far this year. Heat could be disrupted by stronger storms that will try to develop and move through the area Monday through Wednesday. After a scorcher of a work week, next weekend brings cooler temperatures. This is NOAA All Hazards Radio Station KIH 61 in Omaha, Nebraska. The current time is 12:28 a.m. Central Daylight Time. Now for the official National Weather Service forecast for the Omaha and Council Bluffs area. Rest of tonight, mostly cloudy. Lows in the upper 60s. Southeast winds 5 to 10 miles an hour. Monday, partly sunny in the morning, then clearing. Hot with highs in the upper 80s. Southeast winds around 5 miles an hour. Monday night, partly cloudy. A slight chance of showers and thunderstorms until midnight, then a chance of showers and thunderstorms after midnight. Humid with lows around 70. Southeast winds around 5 miles an hour. Chance of rain 30%. Tuesday, mostly sunny. Hot with highs in the mid-90s. Southeast winds 5 to 10 miles an hour, increasing to south 15 to 20 miles an hour with gusts up to 30 miles an hour in the afternoon. Tuesday night, partly cloudy. A chance of showers and thunderstorms until midnight, then a slight chance of showers and thunderstorms after midnight. Humid with lows in the mid-70s. South winds 15 to 20 miles an hour with gusts up to 30 miles an hour. Chance of rain 40%. Wednesday, mostly sunny.
a chance of showers and thunderstorms in the afternoon. Hot with highs in the mid-90s. Chance of rain 30%. Wednesday night, mostly clear until midnight, then becoming partly cloudy. A chance of showers. A chance of thunderstorms after midnight. Not as warm with lows in the mid-60s. Chance of rain 50%. Thursday through Friday, mostly clear. Hot. Highs in the upper 80s. Lows in the lower 60s. Friday night, a chance of showers until midnight. Partly cloudy. Lows in the mid-60s. Chance of rain 30%. Saturday and Saturday night, partly cloudy. A chance of showers and thunderstorms. Hot. Highs in the mid-80s. Lows in the lower 60s. Chance of rain 50%. Sunday, mostly sunny. Highs in the upper 70s. At midnight in Omaha, it was partly cloudy. The temperature was 72 degrees, the dew point 68, and the relative humidity 87%. The wind was southeast at 8 miles an hour. The pressure was 29.78 inches and rising. Across eastern Nebraska and southwest Iowa, temperatures were between 70 and 73 degrees. It was clear at Millard and Columbus. It was partly cloudy at Lincoln, Fremont, Blair Airport, and Plattsmouth. It was mostly cloudy at Offutt Air Force Base, Nebraska City, and Red Oak, Iowa. At Tecumseh, it was cloudy. Here are some observations from across the region. At Kansas City, rain was falling with a temperature of 72. It was clear with a temperature of 71 at Grand Island, 72 at Norfolk, and 71 at Concordia, Kansas. It was partly cloudy with a temperature of 71 at Sioux City and 71 at North Platte. It was mostly cloudy with a temperature of 72 at Sioux Falls, 72 at Denver, and 75 at Valentine. At Des Moines, it was cloudy with a temperature of 75. Once again, at midnight in Omaha, it was 72 degrees under partly cloudy skies. Here are the forecast key messages. Warmer weather builds in Monday, lasting through much of the week. High temps are forecast to peak higher than they have so far this year. Heat could be disrupted by stronger storms that will try to develop and move through the area Monday through Wednesday. After a scorcher of a work week, next weekend brings cooler temperatures. This is NOAA All Hazards Radio Station KIH 61 in Omaha, Nebraska. The current time is 12:33 a.m. Central Daylight Time. Now for the official National Weather Service forecast for the Omaha and Council Bluffs area. Rest of tonight, mostly cloudy. Lows in the upper 60s. Southeast winds 5 to 10 miles an hour. Monday, partly sunny in the morning, then clearing. Hot with highs in the upper 80s. Southeast winds around 5 miles an hour. Monday night, partly cloudy. A slight chance of showers and thunderstorms until midnight, then a chance of showers and thunderstorms after midnight. Humid with lows around 70. Southeast winds around 5 miles an hour. Chance of rain 30%. Tuesday, mostly sunny. Hot with highs in the mid-90s. Southeast winds 5 to 10 miles an hour, increasing to south 15 to 20 miles an hour with gusts up to 30 miles an hour in the afternoon. Tuesday night, partly cloudy. A chance of showers and thunderstorms until midnight, then a slight chance of showers and thunderstorms after midnight. Humid with lows in the mid-70s. South winds 15 to 20 miles an hour with gusts up to 30 miles an hour. Chance of rain 40%. Wednesday, mostly sunny. A chance of showers and thunderstorms in the afternoon. Hot with highs in the mid-90s. Chance of rain 30%. Wednesday night, mostly clear until midnight, then becoming partly cloudy. A chance of showers. A chance of thunderstorms after midnight. Not as warm with lows in the mid-60s. Chance of rain 50%.
Thursday through Friday, mostly clear. Hot. Highs in the upper 80s. Lows in the lower 60s. Friday night, a chance of showers until midnight. Partly cloudy. Lows in the mid-60s. Chance of rain 30%. Saturday and Saturday night, partly cloudy. A chance of showers and thunderstorms. Hot. Highs in the mid-80s. Lows in the lower 60s. Chance of rain 50%. Sunday, mostly sunny. Highs in the upper 70s. At midnight in Omaha, it was partly cloudy. The temperature was 72 degrees, the dew point 68, and the relative humidity 87%. The wind was southeast at 8 miles an hour. The pressure was 29.78 inches and rising. Across eastern Nebraska and southwest Iowa, temperatures were between 70 and 73 degrees. It was clear at Millard and Columbus. It was partly cloudy at Lincoln, Fremont, Blair Airport, and Plattsmouth. It was mostly cloudy at Offutt Air Force Base, Nebraska City, and Red Oak, Iowa. At Tecumseh, it was cloudy. Here are some observations from across the region. At Kansas City, rain was falling, with a temperature of 72. It was clear, with a temperature of 71 at Grand Island, 72 at Norfolk, and 71 at Concordia, Kansas. It was partly cloudy, with a temperature of 71 at Sioux City, and 71 at North Platte. It was mostly cloudy, with a temperature of 72 at Sioux Falls, 72 at Denver, and 75 at Valentine. At Des Moines, it was cloudy, with a temperature of 75. Once again, at midnight in Omaha, it was 72 degrees under partly cloudy skies. Here are the forecast key messages. Warmer weather builds in Monday, lasting through much of the week. High temps are forecast to peak higher than they have so far this year. Heat could be disrupted by stronger storms that will try to develop and move through the area Monday through Wednesday. After a scorcher of a work week, next weekend brings cooler temperatures. This is NOAA All Hazards Radio Station KIH-61 in Omaha, Nebraska. The current time is 12:37 a.m. Central Daylight Time. Now for the official National Weather Service forecast for the Omaha and Council Bluffs area. Rest of tonight, mostly cloudy. Lows in the upper 60s. Southeast winds 5 to 10 miles an hour. Monday, partly sunny in the morning, then clearing. Hot with highs in the upper 80s. Southeast winds around 5 miles an hour. Monday night, partly cloudy. A slight chance of showers and thunderstorms until midnight, then a chance of showers and thunderstorms after midnight. Humid with lows around 70. Southeast winds around 5 miles an hour. Chance of rain 30%. Tuesday, mostly sunny. Hot with highs in the mid-90s. Southeast winds 5 to 10 miles an hour, increasing to south 15 to 20 miles an hour with gusts up to 30 miles an hour in the afternoon. Tuesday night, partly cloudy. A chance of showers and thunderstorms until midnight, then a slight chance of showers and thunderstorms after midnight. Humid with lows in the mid-70s. South winds 15 to 20 miles an hour with gusts up to 30 miles an hour. Chance of rain 40%. Wednesday, mostly sunny. A chance of showers and thunderstorms in the afternoon. Hot with highs in the mid-90s. Chance of rain 30%. Wednesday night, mostly clear until midnight, then becoming partly cloudy. A chance of showers. A chance of thunderstorms after midnight. Not as warm with lows in the mid-60s. Chance of rain 50%. Thursday through Friday, mostly clear. Hot. Highs in the upper 80s. Lows in the lower 60s. Friday night, a chance of showers until midnight. Partly cloudy. Lows in the mid-60s. Chance of rain 30%. Saturday and Saturday night, partly cloudy.
a chance of showers and thunderstorms. Hot. Highs in the mid-80s. Lows in the lower 60s. Chance of rain 50%. Sunday, mostly sunny. Highs in the upper 70s. At midnight in Omaha, it was partly cloudy. The temperature was 72 degrees, the dew point 68, and the relative humidity 87%. The wind was southeast at 8 miles an hour. The pressure was 29.78 inches and rising. Across eastern Nebraska and southwest Iowa, temperatures were between 70 and 73 degrees. It was clear at Millard and Columbus. It was partly cloudy at Lincoln, Fremont, Blair Airport, and Plattsmouth. It was mostly cloudy at Offutt Air Force Base, Nebraska City, and Red Oak, Iowa. At Takema, it was cloudy. Here are some observations from across the region. At Kansas City, rain was falling, with a temperature of 72. It was clear, with a temperature of 71 at Grand Island, 72 at Norfolk, and 71 at Concordia, Kansas. It was partly cloudy, with a temperature of 71 at Sioux City, and 71 at North Platte. It was mostly cloudy, with a temperature of 72 at Sioux Falls, 72 at Denver, and 75 at Valentine. At Des Moines, it was cloudy, with a temperature of 75. Once again, at midnight in Omaha, it was 72 degrees under partly cloudy skies. Here are the forecast key messages. Warmer weather builds in Monday, lasting through much of the week. High temps are forecast to peak higher than they have so far this year. Heat could be disrupted by stronger storms that will try to develop and move through the area Monday through Wednesday. After a scorcher of a work week, next weekend brings cooler temperatures. This is NOAA All Hazards Radio Station KIH 61 in Omaha, Nebraska. The current time is 12:42 a.m. Central Daylight Time. Now for the official National Weather Service forecast for the Omaha and Council Bluffs area. Rest of tonight, mostly cloudy. Lows in the upper 60s. Southeast winds 5 to 10 miles an hour. Monday, partly sunny in the morning, then clearing. Hot with highs in the upper 80s. Southeast winds around 5 miles an hour. Monday night, partly cloudy. A slight chance of showers and thunderstorms until midnight, then a chance of showers and thunderstorms after midnight. Humid with lows around 70. Southeast winds around 5 miles an hour. Chance of rain 30%. Tuesday, mostly sunny. Hot with highs in the mid-90s. Southeast winds 5 to 10 miles an hour, increasing to south 15 to 20 miles an hour with gusts up to 30 miles an hour in the afternoon. Tuesday night, partly cloudy. A chance of showers and thunderstorms until midnight, then a slight chance of showers and thunderstorms after midnight. Humid with lows in the mid-70s. South winds 15 to 20 miles an hour with gusts up to 30 miles an hour. Chance of rain 40%. Wednesday, mostly sunny. A chance of showers and thunderstorms in the afternoon. Hot with highs in the mid-90s. Chance of rain 30%. Wednesday night, mostly clear until midnight, then becoming partly cloudy. A chance of showers. A chance of thunderstorms after midnight. Not as warm with lows in the mid-60s. Chance of rain 50%. Thursday through Friday, mostly clear. Hot. Highs in the upper 80s. Lows in the lower 60s. Friday night, a chance of showers until midnight. Partly cloudy. Lows in the mid-60s. Chance of rain 30%. Saturday and Saturday night, partly cloudy. A chance of showers and thunderstorms. Hot. Highs in the mid-80s. Lows in the lower 60s. Chance of rain 50%. Sunday, mostly sunny. Highs in the upper 70s. At midnight in Omaha, it was partly cloudy. The
temperature was 72 degrees, the dew point 68, and the relative humidity 87%. The wind was southeast at 8 miles an hour. The pressure was 29.78 inches and rising. Across eastern Nebraska and southwest Iowa, temperatures were between 70 and 73 degrees. It was clear at Millard and Columbus. It was partly cloudy at Lincoln, Fremont, Blair Airport, and Plattsmouth. It was mostly cloudy at Offutt Air Force Base, Nebraska City, and Red Oak, Iowa. At Takaima, it was cloudy. Here are some observations from across the region. At Kansas City, rain was falling, with a temperature of 72. It was clear, with a temperature of 71 at Grand Island, 72 at Norfolk, and 71 at Concordia, Kansas. It was partly cloudy, with a temperature of 71 at Sioux City, and 71 at North Platte. It was mostly cloudy, with a temperature of 72 at Sioux Falls, 72 at Denver, and 75 at Valentine. At Des Moines, it was cloudy, with a temperature of 75. Once again, at midnight in Omaha, it was 72 degrees under partly cloudy skies. Here are the forecast key messages. Warmer weather builds in Monday, lasting through much of the week. High temps are forecast to peak higher than they have so far this year. Heat could be disrupted by stronger storms that will try to develop and move through the area Monday through Wednesday. After a scorcher of a work week, next weekend brings cooler temperatures. This is NOAA All Hazards Radio Station KIH 61 in Omaha, Nebraska. The current time is 12:46 a.m. Central Daylight Time. Now for the official National Weather Service forecast for the Omaha and Council Bluffs area. Rest of tonight, mostly cloudy. Lows in the upper 60s. Southeast winds 5 to 10 miles an hour. Monday, partly sunny in the morning, then clearing. Hot with highs in the upper 80s. Southeast winds around 5 miles an hour. Monday night, partly cloudy. A slight chance of showers and thunderstorms until midnight, then a chance of showers and thunderstorms after midnight. Humid with lows around 70. Southeast winds around 5 miles an hour. Chance of rain 30%. Tuesday, mostly sunny. Hot with highs in the mid-90s. Southeast winds 5 to 10 miles an hour, increasing to south 15 to 20 miles an hour with gusts up to 30 miles an hour in the afternoon. Tuesday night, partly cloudy. A chance of showers and thunderstorms until midnight, then a slight chance of showers and thunderstorms after midnight. Humid with lows in the mid-70s. South winds 15 to 20 miles an hour with gusts up to 30 miles an hour. Chance of rain 40%. Wednesday, mostly sunny. A chance of showers and thunderstorms in the afternoon. Hot with highs in the mid-90s. Chance of rain 30%. Wednesday night, mostly clear until midnight, then becoming partly cloudy. A chance of showers. A chance of thunderstorms after midnight. Not as warm with lows in the mid-60s. Chance of rain 50%. Thursday through Friday, mostly clear. Hot. Highs in the upper 80s. Lows in the lower 60s. Friday night, a chance of showers until midnight. Partly cloudy. Lows in the mid-60s. Chance of rain 30%. Saturday and Saturday night, partly cloudy. A chance of showers and thunderstorms. Hot. Highs in the mid-80s. Lows in the lower 60s. Chance of rain 50%. Sunday, mostly sunny. Highs in the upper 70s. At midnight in Omaha, it was partly cloudy. The temperature was 72 degrees, the dew point 68, and the relative humidity 87%. The wind was southeast at 8 miles an hour. The pressure was 29.78 inches and rising. Across eastern Nebraska and southwest Iowa, temperatures were between 70 and 73 degrees. It was clear at Millard and Columbus. It
It was partly cloudy at Lincoln, Fremont, Blair Airport, and Plattsmouth. It was mostly cloudy at Offutt Air Force Base, Nebraska City, and Red Oak, Iowa. At Takema, it was cloudy. Here are some observations from across the region. At Kansas City, rain was falling, with a temperature of 72. It was clear, with a temperature of 71 at Grand Island, 72 at North Fork, and 71 at Concordia, Kansas. It was partly cloudy, with a temperature of 71 at Sioux City, and 71 at North Platte. It was mostly cloudy, with a temperature of 72 at Sioux Falls, 72 at Denver, and 75 at Valentine. At Des Moines, it was cloudy, with a temperature of 75. Once again, at midnight in Omaha, it was 72 degrees under partly cloudy skies. Here are the forecast key messages. Warmer weather builds in Monday, lasting through much of the week. High temps are forecast to peak higher than they have so far this year. Heat could be disrupted by stronger storms that will try to develop and move through the area Monday through Wednesday. After a scorcher of a work week, next weekend brings cooler temperatures. This is NOAA All Hazards Radio Station KIH 61 in Omaha, Nebraska. The current time is 12:51 a.m. Central Daylight Time. Now for the official National Weather Service forecast for the Omaha and Council Bluffs area. West of tonight, mostly cloudy. Lows in the upper 60s. Southeast winds 5 to 10 miles an hour. Monday, partly sunny in the morning, then clearing. Hot with highs in the upper 80s. Southeast winds around 5 miles an hour. Monday night, partly cloudy. A slight chance of showers and thunderstorms until midnight, then a chance of showers and thunderstorms after midnight. Humid with lows around 70. Southeast winds around 5 miles an hour. Chance of rain 30%. Tuesday, mostly sunny. Hot with highs in the mid-90s. Southeast winds 5 to 10 miles an hour, increasing to south 15 to 20 miles an hour with gusts up to 30 miles an hour in the afternoon. Tuesday night, partly cloudy. A chance of showers and thunderstorms until midnight, then a slight chance of showers and thunderstorms after midnight. Humid with lows in the mid-70s. South winds 15 to 20 miles an hour with gusts up to 30 miles an hour. Chance of rain 40%. Wednesday, mostly sunny. A chance of showers and thunderstorms in the afternoon. Hot with highs in the mid-90s. Chance of rain 30%. Wednesday night, mostly clear until midnight, then becoming partly cloudy. A chance of showers. A chance of thunderstorms after midnight. Not as warm with lows in the mid-60s. Chance of rain 50%. Thursday through Friday, mostly clear. Hot. Highs in the upper 80s. Lows in the lower 60s. Friday night, a chance of showers until midnight. Partly cloudy. Lows in the mid-60s. Chance of rain 30%. Saturday and Saturday night, partly cloudy. A chance of showers and thunderstorms. Hot. Highs in the mid-80s. Lows in the lower 60s. Chance of rain 50%. Sunday, mostly sunny. Highs in the upper 70s. At midnight in Omaha, it was partly cloudy. The temperature was 72 degrees, the dew point 68, and the relative humidity 87%. The wind was southeast at 8 miles an hour. The pressure was 29.78 inches and rising. Across eastern Nebraska and southwest Iowa, temperatures were between 70 and 73 degrees. It was clear at Millard and Columbus. It was partly cloudy at Lincoln, Fremont, Blair Airport, and Plattsmouth. It was mostly cloudy at Offutt Air Force Base, Nebraska City, and Red Oak, Iowa. At Takema, it was cloudy. Here are some observations from across the region. At Kansas City, rain was falling, with a temperature of 72.
It was clear, with a temperature of 71 at Grand Island, 72 at Norfolk, and 71 at Concordia, Kansas. It was partly cloudy, with a temperature of 71 at Sioux City and 71 at Northland. It was mostly cloudy, with a temperature

the area Monday through Wednesday. After a scorcher of a work week, next weekend brings cooler temperatures. This is NOAA All Hazards radio station KIH 61 in Omaha, Nebraska. The current time is 12:55 a.m. Central Daylight Time. Now for the official National Weather Service forecast for the Omaha and Council Bluffs area. Rest of tonight, mostly cloudy. Lows in the upper 60s. Southeast winds 5 to 10 miles an hour. Monday, partly sunny in the morning, then clearing. Hot with highs in the upper 80s. Southeast winds around 5 miles an hour. Monday night, partly cloudy. A slight chance of showers and thunderstorms until midnight, then a chance of showers and thunderstorms after midnight. Humid with lows around 70. Southeast winds around 5 miles an hour. Chance of rain 30%. Tuesday, mostly sunny. Hot with highs in the mid-90s. Southeast winds 5 to 10 miles an hour, increasing to south 15 to 20 miles an hour with gusts up to 30 miles an hour in the afternoon. Tuesday night, partly cloudy. A chance of showers and thunderstorms until midnight, then a slight chance of showers and thunderstorms after midnight. Humid with lows in the mid-70s. South winds 15 to 20 miles an hour with gusts up to 30 miles an hour. Chance of rain 40%. Wednesday, mostly sunny. A chance of showers and thunderstorms in the afternoon. Hot with highs in the mid-90s. Chance of rain 30%. Wednesday night, mostly clear until midnight, then becoming partly cloudy. A chance of showers. A chance of thunderstorms after midnight. Not as warm with lows in the mid-60s. Chance of rain 50%. Thursday through Friday, mostly clear. Hot. Highs in the upper 80s. Lows in the lower 60s. Friday night, a chance of showers until midnight. Partly cloudy. Lows in the mid-60s. Chance of rain 30%. Saturday and Saturday night, partly cloudy. A chance of showers and thunderstorms. Hot. Highs in the mid-80s. Lows in the lower 60s. Chance of rain 50%. Sunday, mostly sunny. Highs in the upper 70s. This is NOAA All Hazards radio station KIH 61 serving the following counties in Nebraska and Iowa. Douglas, Sarpy, Washington, Cass, Odo, Burt, Dodge, Saunders, Harrison, Pottawatomie, and Mills. At midnight in Omaha, it was partly cloudy. The temperature was 72 degrees, the dew point 68, and the relative humidity 87%. The wind was southeast at 8 miles an hour. The pressure was 29.78 inches and rising. Across eastern Nebraska and southwest Iowa, temperatures were between 70 and 73 degrees. It was clear at Millard and Columbus. It was partly cloudy at Lincoln, Fremont, Blair Airport, and Plattsmouth. It was mostly cloudy at Offutt Air Force Base, Nebraska City, and Red Oak, Iowa. At Takema, it was cloudy. Here are some observations from across the region. At Kansas City, rain was falling, with a temperature of 72. It was clear, with a temperature of 71 at Grand Island, 72 at Norfolk, and 71 at Concordia, Kansas. It was partly cloudy, with a temperature of 71 at Sioux City, and 71 at North Platte. It was mostly cloudy, with a temperature of 72 at Sioux Falls, 72 at Denver, and 75 at Valentine. At Des Moines, it was cloudy, with a temperature of 75. Once again, at midnight in Omaha, it was 72 degrees under partly cloudy skies. Here are the forecast key messages. Warmer weather builds in Monday, lasting through much of the week. High temps are forecast to peak higher than they have so far this year. Heat could be disrupted by stronger storms that will try to develop and move through the area Monday through Wednesday. After a scorcher of a work week, next weekend brings cooler temperatures.

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The current time is 1 a.m. Central Daylight Time. Now for the official National Weather Service forecast for the Omaha and Council Bluffs area. Rest of tonight, mostly cloudy. Lows in the upper 60s. Southeast winds 5 to 10 miles an hour. Monday, partly sunny in the morning, then clearing. Hot with highs in the upper 80s. Southeast winds around 5 miles an hour. Monday night, partly cloudy. A slight chance of showers and thunderstorms until midnight, then a chance of showers and thunderstorms after midnight. Humid with lows around 70. Southeast winds around 5 miles an hour. Chance of rain 30%. Tuesday, mostly sunny. Hot with highs in the mid-90s. Southeast winds 5 to 10 miles an hour, increasing to south 15 to 20 miles an hour with gusts up to 30 miles an hour in the afternoon. Tuesday night, partly cloudy. A chance of showers and thunderstorms until midnight, then a slight chance of showers and thunderstorms after midnight. Humid with lows in the mid-70s. South winds 15 to 20 miles an hour with gusts up to 30 miles an hour. Chance of rain 40%. Wednesday, mostly sunny. A chance of showers and thunderstorms in the afternoon. Hot with highs in the mid-90s. Chance of rain 30%. Wednesday night, mostly clear until midnight, then becoming partly cloudy. A chance of showers. A chance of thunderstorms after midnight. Not as warm with lows in the mid-60s. Chance of rain 50%. Thursday through Friday, mostly clear. Hot. Highs in the upper 80s. Lows in the lower 60s. Friday night, a chance of showers until midnight. Partly cloudy. Lows in the mid-60s. Chance of rain 30%. Saturday and Saturday night, partly cloudy. A chance of showers and thunderstorms. Hot. Highs in the mid-80s. Lows in the lower 60s. Chance of rain 50%. Sunday, mostly sunny. Highs in the upper 70s. Here are the forecast key messages. Warmer weather builds in Monday, lasting through much of the week. High temps are forecast to peak higher than they have so far this year. Heat could be disrupted by stronger storms that will try to develop and move through the area Monday through Wednesday. After a scorcher of a work week, next weekend brings cooler temperatures. This is NOAA All Hazards radio station KIH 61 in Omaha, Nebraska. The current time is 1:03 a.m. Central Daylight Time. Now for the official National Weather Service forecast for the Omaha and Council Bluffs area. Rest of tonight, mostly cloudy. Lows in the upper 60s. Southeast winds 5 to 10 miles an hour. Monday, partly sunny in the morning, then clearing. Hot with highs in the upper 80s. Southeast winds around 5 miles an hour. Monday night, partly cloudy. A slight chance of showers and thunderstorms until midnight, then a chance of showers and thunderstorms after midnight. Humid with lows around 70. Southeast winds around 5 miles an hour. Chance of rain 30%. Tuesday, mostly sunny. Hot with highs in the mid-90s. Southeast winds 5 to 10 miles an hour, increasing to south 15 to 20 miles an hour with gusts up to 30 miles an hour in the afternoon. Tuesday night, partly cloudy. A chance of showers and thunderstorms until midnight, then a slight chance of showers and thunderstorms after midnight. Humid with lows in the mid-70s. South winds 15 to 20 miles an hour with gusts up to 30 miles an hour. Chance of rain 40%. Wednesday, mostly sunny. A chance of showers and thunderstorms in the afternoon. Hot with highs in the mid-90s. Chance of rain 30%. Wednesday night, mostly clear until midnight, then becoming partly cloudy. A chance of showers.
a chance of thunderstorms after midnight. Not as warm with lows in the mid-60s. Chance of rain 50%. Thursday through Friday, mostly clear. Hot. Highs in the upper 80s. Lows in the lower 60s. Friday night, a chance of showers until midnight. Partly cloudy. Lows in the mid-60s. Chance of rain 30%. Saturday and Saturday night, partly cloudy. A chance of showers and thunderstorms. Hot. Highs in the mid-80s. Lows in the lower 60s. Chance of rain 50%. Sunday, mostly sunny. Highs in the upper 70s. At 1 a.m. in Omaha, it was partly cloudy. The temperature was 72 degrees, the dew point 68, and the relative humidity 87%. The wind was south at 9 miles an hour. The pressure was 29.78 inches and steady. Across eastern Nebraska and southwest Iowa, it was clear, with a temperature of 71 at Lincoln, 71 at Columbus, and 69 at Blair Airport. At Fremont, it was partly cloudy, with a temperature of 72. It was mostly cloudy, with a temperature of 71 at Millard, 73 at Tecama, and 70 at Plaxmouth. It was cloudy, with a temperature of 70 at Nebraska City, and 72 at Red Oak, Iowa. Here are some observations from across the region. At Kansas City, rain was falling, with a temperature of 71. It was clear, with a temperature of 70 at Grand Island, 70 at Norfolk, and 70 at Concordia, Kansas. At North Platte, it was partly cloudy, with a temperature of 71. It was mostly cloudy, with a temperature of 71 at Sioux Falls, 70 at Sioux City, 74 at Denver, and 75 at Valentine. At Des Moines, it was cloudy, with a temperature of 74. Once again, at 1 a.m. in Omaha, it was 72 degrees under partly cloudy skies. Here are the forecast key messages. Warmer weather builds in Monday, lasting through much of the week. High temps are forecast to peak higher than they have so far this year. Heat could be disrupted by stronger storms that will try to develop and move through the area Monday through Wednesday. After a scorcher of a work week, next weekend brings cooler temperatures. This is NOAA All Hazards Radio Station KIH 61 in Omaha, Nebraska. The current time is 1:08 a.m. Central Daylight Time. Now for the official National Weather Service forecast for the Omaha and Council Bluffs area. Rest of tonight, mostly cloudy. Lows in the upper 60s. Southeast winds 5 to 10 miles an hour. Monday, partly sunny in the morning, then clearing. Hot with highs in the upper 80s. Southeast winds around 5 miles an hour. Monday night, partly cloudy. A slight chance of showers and thunderstorms until midnight, then a chance of showers and thunderstorms after midnight. Humid with lows around 70. Southeast winds around 5 miles an hour. Chance of rain 30%. Tuesday, mostly sunny. Hot with highs in the mid-90s. Southeast winds 5 to 10 miles an hour, increasing to south 15 to 20 miles an hour with gusts up to 30 miles an hour in the afternoon. Tuesday night, partly cloudy. A chance of showers and thunderstorms until midnight, then a slight chance of showers and thunderstorms after midnight. Humid with lows in the mid-70s. South winds 15 to 20 miles an hour with gusts up to 30 miles an hour. Chance of rain 40%. Wednesday, mostly sunny. A chance of showers and thunderstorms in the afternoon. Hot with highs in the mid-90s. Chance of rain 30%. Wednesday night, mostly clear until midnight, then becoming partly cloudy. A chance of showers. A chance of thunderstorms after midnight. Not as warm with lows in the mid-60s. Chance of rain 50%. Thursday through Friday, mostly clear. Hot. Highs in the upper 80s. Lows in the lower 60s.
Friday night, a chance of showers until midnight. Partly cloudy. Lows in the mid-60s. Chance of rain 30%. Saturday and Saturday night, partly cloudy. A chance of showers and thunderstorms. Hot. Highs in the mid-80s. Lows in the lower 60s. Chance of rain 50%. Sunday, mostly sunny. Highs in the upper 70s. At 1 a.m. in Omaha, it was partly cloudy. The temperature was 72 degrees, the dew point 68, and the relative humidity 87%. The wind was south at 9 miles an hour. The pressure was 29.78 inches and steady. Across eastern Nebraska and southwest Iowa, it was clear, with a temperature of 71 at Lincoln, 71 at Columbus, and 69 at Blair Airport. At Fremont, it was partly cloudy, with a temperature of 72. It was mostly cloudy, with a temperature of 71 at Millard, 73 at Tecama, and 70 at Plaxmouth. It was cloudy, with a temperature of 70 at Nebraska City, and 72 at Red Oak, Iowa. Here are some observations from across the region. At Kansas City, rain was falling, with a temperature of 71. It was clear, with a temperature of 70 at Grand Island, 70 at North Fork, and 70 at Concordia, Kansas. At North Platte, it was partly cloudy, with a temperature of 71. It was mostly cloudy, with a temperature of 71 at Sioux Falls, 70 at Sioux City, 74 at Denver, and 75 at Valentine. At Des Moines, it was cloudy, with a temperature of 74. Once again, at 1 a.m. in Omaha, it was 72 degrees under partly cloudy skies. At 1 a.m. in Omaha, it was mostly cloudy. The temperature was 72 degrees, the dew point 68, and the relative humidity 87%. The wind was south at 12 miles an hour. The pressure was 29.78 inches and steady. Across eastern Nebraska and southwest Iowa, it was clear, with a temperature of 71 at Lincoln, 71 at Columbus, and 69 at Blair Airport. At Fremont, it was partly cloudy, with a temperature of 72. It was mostly cloudy, with a temperature of 71 at Offutt Air Force Base, 71 at Millard, 73 at Tecama, and 70 at Plaxmouth. It was cloudy, with a temperature of 70 at Nebraska City, and 72 at Red Oak, Iowa. Here are some observations from across the region. At Kansas City, rain was falling, with a temperature of 71. It was clear, with a temperature of 70 at Grand Island, 70 at North Fork, and 70 at Concordia, Kansas. It was partly cloudy, with a temperature of 71 at Sioux Falls, and 71 at North Platte. It was mostly cloudy, with a temperature of 70 at Sioux City, and 74 at Denver. It was cloudy, with a temperature of 74 at Des Moines, and 75 at Valentine. Once again, at 1 a.m. in Omaha, it was 72 degrees under mostly cloudy skies. Here are the forecast key messages. Warmer weather built in Monday, lasting through much of the week. High temps are forecast to peak higher than they have so far this year. Heat could be disrupted by stronger storms that will try to develop and move through the area Monday through Wednesday. After a scorcher of a work week, next weekend brings cooler temperatures. This is NOAA All Hazards Radio Station KIH 61 in Omaha, Nebraska. The current time is 1:14 a.m. Central Daylight Time. Now for the official National Weather Service forecast for the Omaha and Council Bluffs area. Rest of tonight, mostly cloudy. Lows in the upper 60s. Southeast winds 5 to 10 miles an hour. Monday, partly sunny in the morning, then clearing. Hot with highs in the upper 80s. Southeast winds around 5 miles an hour. Monday night, partly cloudy. A slight chance of showers and thunderstorms until midnight, then a chance of showers and thunderstorms after midnight. Humid with lows around 70. Southeast winds around 5 miles an hour. Chance of rain 30%.
Tuesday, mostly sunny. Hot with highs in the mid-90s. Southeast winds 5 to 10 miles an hour, increasing to south 15 to 20 miles an hour with gusts up to 30 miles an hour in the afternoon. Tuesday night, partly cloudy. A chance of showers and thunderstorms until midnight, then a slight chance of showers and thunderstorms after midnight. Humid with lows in the mid-70s. South winds 15 to 20 miles an hour with gusts up to 30 miles an hour. Chance of rain 40%. Wednesday, mostly sunny. A chance of showers and thunderstorms in the afternoon. Hot with highs in the mid-90s. Chance of rain 30%. Wednesday night, mostly clear until midnight, then becoming partly cloudy. A chance of showers. A chance of thunderstorms after midnight. Not as warm with lows in the mid-60s. Chance of rain 50%. Thursday through Friday, mostly clear. Hot. Highs in the upper 80s. Lows in the lower 60s. Friday night, a chance of showers until midnight. Partly cloudy. Lows in the mid-60s. Chance of rain 30%. Saturday and Saturday night, partly cloudy. A chance of showers and thunderstorms. Hot. Highs in the mid-80s. Lows in the lower 60s. Chance of rain 50%. Sunday, mostly sunny. Highs in the upper 70s. At 1 a.m. in Omaha, it was mostly cloudy. The temperature was 72 degrees, the dew point 68, and the relative humidity 87%. The wind was south at 12 miles an hour. The pressure was 29.78 inches and steady. Across eastern Nebraska and southwest Iowa, it was clear, with a temperature of 71 at Lincoln, 71 at Columbus, and 69 at Blair Airport. At Fremont, it was partly cloudy, with a temperature of 72. It was mostly cloudy, with a temperature of 71 at Offutt Air Force Base, 71 at Millard, 73 at Tecama, and 70 at Plaxmouth. It was cloudy, with a temperature of 70 at Nebraska City, and 72 at Red Oak, Iowa. Here are some observations from across the region. At Kansas City, rain was falling, with a temperature of 71. It was clear, with a temperature of 70 at Grand Island, 70 at Norfolk, and 70 at Concordia, Kansas. It was partly cloudy, with a temperature of 71 at Sioux Falls, and 71 at North Platte. It was mostly cloudy, with a temperature of 70 at Sioux City, and 74 at Denver. It was cloudy, with a temperature of 74 at Des Moines, and 75 at Valentine. Once again, at 1 a.m. in Omaha, it was 72 degrees under mostly cloudy skies. Here are the forecast key messages. Warmer weather builds in Monday, lasting through much of the week. High temps are forecast to peak higher than they have so far this year. Heat could be disrupted by stronger storms that will try to develop and move through the area Monday through Wednesday. After a scorcher of a work week, next weekend brings cooler temperatures. This is NOAA All Hazards Radio Station KIH 61 in Omaha, Nebraska. The current time is 1:19 a.m. Central Daylight Time. Now for the official National Weather Service forecast for the Omaha and Council Bluffs area. Rest of tonight, mostly cloudy. Lows in the upper 60s. Southeast winds 5 to 10 miles an hour. Monday, partly sunny in the morning, then clearing. Hot with highs in the upper 80s. Southeast winds around 5 miles an hour. Monday night, partly cloudy. A slight chance of showers and thunderstorms until midnight, then a chance of showers and thunderstorms after midnight. Humid with lows around 70. Southeast winds around 5 miles an hour. Chance of rain 30%. Tuesday, mostly sunny. Hot with highs in the mid-90s. Southeast winds 5 to 10 miles an hour, increasing to south 15 to 20 miles an hour with gusts up to 30 miles an hour in the afternoon. Tuesday night, partly cloudy.
a chance of showers and thunderstorms until midnight, then a slight chance of showers and thunderstorms after midnight. Humid with lows in the mid-70s. South winds 15 to 20 miles an hour with gusts up to 30 miles an hour. Chance of rain 40%. Wednesday, mostly sunny. A chance of showers and thunderstorms in the afternoon. Hot with highs in the mid-90s. Chance of rain 30%. Wednesday night, mostly clear until midnight, then becoming partly cloudy. A chance of showers. A chance of thunderstorms after midnight. Not as warm with lows in the mid-60s. Chance of rain 50%. Thursday through Friday, mostly clear. Hot. Highs in the upper 80s. Lows in the lower 60s. Friday night, a chance of showers until midnight. Partly cloudy. Lows in the mid-60s. Chance of rain 30%. Saturday and Saturday night, partly cloudy. A chance of showers and thunderstorms. Hot. Highs in the mid-80s. Lows in the lower 60s. Chance of rain 50%. Sunday, mostly sunny. Highs in the upper 70s. At 1 a.m. in Omaha, it was mostly cloudy. The temperature was 72 degrees, the dew point 68, and the relative humidity 87%. The wind was south at 12 miles an hour. The pressure was 29.78 inches and steady. Across eastern Nebraska and southwest Iowa, it was clear, with a temperature of 71 at Lincoln, 71 at Columbus, and 69 at Blair Airport. At Fremont, it was partly cloudy, with a temperature of 72. It was mostly cloudy, with a temperature of 71 at Offutt Air Force Base, 71 at Millard, 73 at Tecama, and 70 at Plaxmouth. It was cloudy, with a temperature of 70 at Nebraska City, and 72 at Red Oak, Iowa. Here are some observations from across the region. At Kansas City, rain was falling, with a temperature of 71. It was clear, with a temperature of 70 at Grand Island, 70 at Norfolk, and 70 at Concordia, Kansas. It was partly cloudy, with a temperature of 71 at Sioux Falls, and 71 at North Platte. It was mostly cloudy, with a temperature of 70 at Sioux City, and 74 at Denver. It was cloudy, with a temperature of 74 at Des Moines, and 75 at Valentine. Once again, at 1 a.m. in Omaha, it was 72 degrees under mostly cloudy skies. Here are the forecast key messages. Warmer weather builds in Monday, lasting through much of the week. High temps are forecast to peak higher than they have so far this year. Heat could be disrupted by stronger storms that will try to develop and move through the area Monday through Wednesday. After a scorcher of a work week, next weekend brings cooler temperatures. This is NOAA All Hazards Radio Station KIH 61 in Omaha, Nebraska. The current time is 1:24 a.m. Central Daylight Time. Now for the official National Weather Service forecast for the Omaha and Council Bluffs area. Rest of tonight, mostly cloudy. Lows in the upper 60s. Southeast winds 5 to 10 miles an hour. Monday, partly sunny in the morning, then clearing. Hot with highs in the upper 80s. Southeast winds around 5 miles an hour. Monday night, partly cloudy. A slight chance of showers and thunderstorms until midnight, then a chance of showers and thunderstorms after midnight. Humid with lows around 70. Southeast winds around 5 miles an hour. Chance of rain 30%. Tuesday, mostly sunny. Hot with highs in the mid-90s. Southeast winds 5 to 10 miles an hour, increasing to south 15 to 20 miles an hour with gusts up to 30 miles an hour in the afternoon. Tuesday night, partly cloudy. A chance of showers and thunderstorms until midnight, then a slight chance of showers and thunderstorms after midnight. Humid with lows in the mid-70s. South winds 15 to 20 miles an hour with gusts up to 30 miles an hour. Chance of rain 40%.
Wednesday, mostly sunny. A chance of showers and thunderstorms in the afternoon. Hot with highs in the mid-90s. Chance of rain 30%. Wednesday night, mostly clear until midnight, then becoming partly cloudy. A chance of showers. A chance of thunderstorms after midnight. Not as warm with lows in the mid-60s. Chance of rain 50%. Thursday through Friday, mostly clear. Hot. Highs in the upper 80s. Lows in the lower 60s. Friday night, a chance of showers until midnight. Partly cloudy. Lows in the mid-60s. Chance of rain 30%. Saturday and Saturday night, partly cloudy. A chance of showers and thunderstorms. Hot. Highs in the mid-80s. Lows in the lower 60s. Chance of rain 50%. Sunday, mostly sunny. Highs in the upper 70s. At 1 a.m. in Omaha, it was mostly cloudy. The temperature was 72 degrees, the dew point 68, and the relative humidity 87%. The wind was south at 12 miles an hour. The pressure was 29.78 inches and steady. Across eastern Nebraska and southwest Iowa, it was clear, with a temperature of 71 at Lincoln, 71 at Columbus, and 69 at Blair Airport. At Fremont, it was partly cloudy, with a temperature of 72. It was mostly cloudy, with a temperature of 71 at Offutt Air Force Base, 71 at Millard, 73 at Tecama, and 70 at Plaxmouth. It was cloudy, with a temperature of 70 at Nebraska City, and 72 at Red Oak, Iowa. Here are some observations from across the region. At Kansas City, rain was falling, with a temperature of 71. It was clear, with a temperature of 70 at Grand Island, 70 at North Fork, and 70 at Concordia, Kansas. It was partly cloudy, with a temperature of 71 at Sioux Falls, and 71 at North Platte. It was mostly cloudy, with a temperature of 70 at Sioux City, and 74 at Denver. It was cloudy, with a temperature of 74 at Des Moines, and 75 at Valentine. Once again, at 1 a.m. in Omaha, it was 72 degrees under mostly cloudy skies. Here are the forecast key messages. Warmer weather builds in Monday, lasting through much of the week. High temps are forecast to peak higher than they have so far this year. Heat could be disrupted by stronger storms that will try to develop and move through the area Monday through Wednesday. After a scorcher of a work week, next weekend brings cooler temperatures. This is NOAA All Hazards Radio Station KIH 61 in Omaha, Nebraska. The current time is 1:28 a.m. Central Daylight Time. Now for the official National Weather Service forecast for the Omaha and Council Bluffs area. Rest of tonight, mostly cloudy. Lows in the upper 60s. Southeast winds 5 to 10 miles an hour. Monday, partly sunny in the morning, then clearing. Hot with highs in the upper 80s. Southeast winds around 5 miles an hour. Monday night, partly cloudy. A slight chance of showers and thunderstorms until midnight, then a chance of showers and thunderstorms after midnight. Humid with lows around 70. Southeast winds around 5 miles an hour. Chance of rain 30%. Tuesday, mostly sunny. Hot with highs in the mid-90s. Southeast winds 5 to 10 miles an hour, increasing to south 15 to 20 miles an hour with gusts up to 30 miles an hour in the afternoon. Tuesday night, partly cloudy. A chance of showers and thunderstorms until midnight, then a slight chance of showers and thunderstorms after midnight. Humid with lows in the mid-70s. South winds 15 to 20 miles an hour with gusts up to 30 miles an hour. Chance of rain 40%. Wednesday, mostly sunny. A chance of showers and thunderstorms in the afternoon. Hot with highs in the mid-90s. Chance of rain 30%. Wednesday night, mostly clear until midnight, then becoming partly cloudy.
a chance of showers, a chance of thunderstorms after midnight, not as warm with lows in the mid-60s, chance of rain 50%, Thursday through Friday, mostly clear, hot, highs in the upper 80s, lows in the lower 60s, Friday night, a chance of showers until midnight, partly cloudy, lows in the mid-60s, chance of rain 30%, Saturday and Saturday night, partly cloudy, a chance of showers and thunderstorms, hot, highs in the mid-80s, lows in the lower 60s, chance of rain 50%, Sunday, mostly sunny, highs in the upper 70s. At 1 a.m. in Omaha, it was mostly cloudy. The temperature was 72 degrees, the dew point 68, and the relative humidity 87%. The wind was south at 12 miles an hour. The pressure was 29.78 inches and steady. Across eastern Nebraska and southwest Iowa, it was clear, with a temperature of 71 at Lincoln, 71 at Columbus, and 69 at Blair Airport. At Fremont, it was partly cloudy, with a temperature of 72. It was mostly cloudy, with a temperature of 71 at Offutt Air Force Base, 71 at Millard, 73 at Takema, and 70 at Plaxmouth. It was cloudy, with a temperature of 70 at Nebraska City, and 72 at Red Oak, Iowa. Here are some observations from across the region. At Kansas City, rain was falling, with a temperature of 71. It was clear, with a temperature of 70 at Grand Island, 70 at Norfolk, and 70 at Concordia, Kansas. It was partly cloudy, with a temperature of 71 at Sioux Falls, and 71 at North Platte. It was mostly cloudy, with a temperature of 70 at Sioux City, and 74 at Denver. It was cloudy, with a temperature of 74 at Des Moines, and 75 at Valentine. Once again, at 1 a.m. in Omaha, it was 72 degrees under mostly cloudy skies. Here are the forecast key messages. Warmer weather builds in Monday, lasting through much of the week. High temps are forecast to peak higher than they have so far this year. Heat could be disrupted by stronger storms that will try to develop and move through the area Monday through Wednesday. After a scorcher of a work week, next weekend brings cooler temperatures. This is NOAA All Hazards Radio Station KIH 61 in Omaha, Nebraska. The current time is 1:33 a.m. Central Daylight Time. Now for the official National Weather Service forecast for the Omaha and Council Bluffs area. Rest of tonight, mostly cloudy. Lows in the upper 60s. Southeast winds 5 to 10 miles an hour. Monday, partly sunny in the morning, then clearing. Hot with highs in the upper 80s. Southeast winds around 5 miles an hour. Monday night, partly cloudy. A slight chance of showers and thunderstorms until midnight, then a chance of showers and thunderstorms after midnight. Humid with lows around 70. Southeast winds around 5 miles an hour. Chance of rain 30%. Tuesday, mostly sunny. Hot with highs in the mid-90s. Southeast winds 5 to 10 miles an hour, increasing to south 15 to 20 miles an hour with gusts up to 30 miles an hour in the afternoon. Tuesday night, partly cloudy. A chance of showers and thunderstorms until midnight, then a slight chance of showers and thunderstorms after midnight. Humid with lows in the mid-70s. South winds 15 to 20 miles an hour with gusts up to 30 miles an hour. Chance of rain 40%. Wednesday, mostly sunny. A chance of showers and thunderstorms in the afternoon. Hot with highs in the mid-90s. Chance of rain 30%. Wednesday night, mostly clear until midnight, then becoming partly cloudy. A chance of showers. A chance of thunderstorms after midnight. Not as warm with lows in the mid-60s. Chance of rain 50%. Thursday through Friday, mostly clear. Hot. Highs in the upper 80s.
lows in the lower 60s. Friday night, a chance of showers until midnight. Partly cloudy. Lows in the mid-60s. Chance of rain 30%. Saturday and Saturday night, partly cloudy. A chance of showers and thunderstorms. Hot. Highs in the mid-80s. Lows in the lower 60s. Chance of rain 50%. Sunday, mostly sunny. Highs in the upper 70s. Now for the official National Weather Service forecast for the Omaha and Council Bluffs area. Rest of tonight, mostly cloudy. Lows in the upper 60s. Southeast winds 5 to 10 miles an hour. Monday, partly sunny in the morning, then clearing. Hot with highs in the upper 80s. Southeast winds around 5 miles an hour. Monday night, partly cloudy. A slight chance of showers and thunderstorms until midnight, then a chance of showers and thunderstorms after midnight. Humid with lows around 70. Southeast winds around 5 miles an hour. Chance of rain 30%. Tuesday, mostly sunny. Hot with highs in the mid-90s. Southeast winds 5 to 10 miles an hour, increasing to south 15 to 20 miles an hour with gusts up to 30 miles an hour in the afternoon. Tuesday night, partly cloudy. A chance of showers and thunderstorms until midnight, then a slight chance of showers and thunderstorms after midnight. Humid with lows in the mid-70s. South winds 15 to 20 miles an hour with gusts up to 30 miles an hour. Chance of rain 40%. Wednesday, mostly sunny. A chance of showers and thunderstorms in the afternoon. Hot with highs in the mid-90s. Chance of rain 30%. Wednesday night, mostly clear until midnight, then becoming partly cloudy. A chance of showers. A chance of thunderstorms after midnight. Not as warm with lows in the mid-60s. Chance of rain 50%. Thursday through Friday, mostly clear. Hot. Highs in the upper 80s. Lows in the lower 60s. Friday night, mostly clear until midnight, then becoming partly cloudy. A chance of showers until midnight. Lows in the mid-60s. Chance of rain 30%. Saturday and Saturday night, partly cloudy. A chance of showers and thunderstorms. Hot. Highs in the mid-80s. Lows in the lower 60s. Chance of rain 50%. Sunday, mostly sunny. Highs in the upper 70s. At 1 a.m. in Omaha, it was mostly cloudy. The temperature was 72 degrees, the dew point 68, and the relative humidity 87%. The wind was south at 12 miles an hour. The pressure was 29.78 inches and steady. Across eastern Nebraska and southwest Iowa, it was clear, with a temperature of 71 at Lincoln, 71 at Columbus, and 69 at Blair Airport. At Fremont, it was partly cloudy, with a temperature of 72. It was mostly cloudy, with a temperature of 71 at Offutt Air Force Base, 71 at Millard, 73 at Tacoma, and 70 at Flaxnut. It was cloudy, with a temperature of 70 at Nebraska City and 72 at Red Oak, Iowa. Here are some observations from across the region. At Kansas City, rain was falling, with a temperature of 71. It was clear, with a temperature of 70 at Grand Island, 70 at Norfolk, and 70 at Concordia, Kansas. It was partly cloudy, with a temperature of 71 at Sioux Falls and 71 at North Platte. It was mostly cloudy, with a temperature of 70 at Sioux City and 74 at Denver. It was cloudy, with a temperature of 74 at Des Moines and 75 at Valentine. Once again, at 1 a.m. in Omaha, it was 72 degrees under mostly cloudy skies. Here are the forecast key messages. Warmer weather builds in Monday, lasting through much of the week. High temps are forecast to peak higher than they have so far this year.
heat could be disrupted by stronger storms that will try to develop and move through the area Monday through Wednesday. After a scorcher of a work week, next weekend brings cooler temperatures. This is NOAA All Hazards Radio Station KIH 61 in Omaha, Nebraska. The current time is 1:40 a.m. Central Daylight Time. Now for the official National Weather Service forecast for the Omaha and Council Bluffs area. Rest of tonight, mostly cloudy. Lows in the upper 60s. Southeast winds 5 to 10 miles an hour. Monday, partly sunny in the morning, then clearing. Hot with highs in the upper 80s. Southeast winds around 5 miles an hour. Monday night, partly cloudy. A slight chance of showers and thunderstorms until midnight, then a chance of showers and thunderstorms after midnight. Humid with lows around 70. Southeast winds around 5 miles an hour. Chance of rain 30%. Tuesday, mostly sunny. Hot with highs in the mid-90s. Southeast winds 5 to 10 miles an hour, increasing to south 15 to 20 miles an hour with gusts up to 30 miles an hour in the afternoon. Tuesday night, partly cloudy. A chance of showers and thunderstorms until midnight, then a slight chance of showers and thunderstorms after midnight. Humid with lows in the mid-70s. South winds 15 to 20 miles an hour with gusts up to 30 miles an hour. Chance of rain 40%. Wednesday, mostly sunny. A chance of showers and thunderstorms in the afternoon. Hot with highs in the mid-90s. Chance of rain 30%. Wednesday night, mostly clear until midnight, then becoming partly cloudy. A chance of showers. A chance of thunderstorms after midnight. Not as warm with lows in the mid-60s. Chance of rain 50%. Thursday through Friday, mostly clear. Hot. Highs in the upper 80s. Lows in the lower 60s. Friday night, mostly clear until midnight, then becoming partly cloudy. A chance of showers until midnight. Lows in the mid-60s. Chance of rain 30%. Saturday and Saturday night, partly cloudy. A chance of showers and thunderstorms. Hot. Highs in the mid-80s. Lows in the lower 60s. Chance of rain 50%. Sunday, mostly sunny. Highs in the upper 70s. At 1 a.m. in Omaha, it was mostly cloudy. The temperature was 72 degrees, the dew point 68, and the relative humidity 87%. The wind was south at 12 miles an hour. The pressure was 29.78 inches and steady. Across eastern Nebraska and southwest Iowa, it was clear, with a temperature of 71 at Lincoln, 71 at Columbus, and 69 at Blair Airport. At Fremont, it was partly cloudy, with a temperature of 72. It was mostly cloudy, with a temperature of 71 at Offutt Air Force Base, 71 at Millard, 73 at Tecama, and 70 at Plaxnut. It was cloudy, with a temperature of 70 at Nebraska City and 72 at Red Oak, Iowa. Here are some observations from across the region. At Kansas City, rain was falling, with a temperature of 71. It was clear, with a temperature of 70 at Grand Island, 70 at Norfolk, and 70 at Concordia, Kansas. It was partly cloudy, with a temperature of 71 at Sioux Falls and 71 at North Platte. It was mostly cloudy, with a temperature of 70 at Sioux City and 74 at Denver. It was cloudy, with a temperature of 74 at Des Moines and 75 at Valentine. Once again, at 1 a.m. in Omaha, it was 72 degrees under mostly cloudy skies. Here are the forecast key messages. Warmer weather builds in Monday, lasting through much of the week. High temps are forecast to peak higher than they have so far this year. Heat could be disrupted by stronger storms that will try to develop and move through the area Monday through Wednesday. After a scorcher of a work week, next weekend brings cooler temperatures.
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The current time is 1:45 a.m. Central Daylight Time. Now for the official National Weather Service forecast for the Omaha and Council Bluffs area. Rest of tonight, mostly cloudy. Lows in the upper 60s. Southeast winds 5 to 10 miles an hour. Monday, partly sunny in the morning, then clearing. Hot with highs in the upper 80s. Southeast winds around 5 miles an hour. Monday night, partly cloudy. A slight chance of showers and thunderstorms until midnight, then a chance of showers and thunderstorms after midnight. Humid with lows around 70. Southeast winds around 5 miles an hour. Chance of rain 30%. Tuesday, mostly sunny. Hot with highs in the mid-90s. Southeast winds 5 to 10 miles an hour, increasing to south 15 to 20 miles an hour with gusts up to 30 miles an hour in the afternoon. Tuesday night, partly cloudy. A chance of showers and thunderstorms until midnight, then a slight chance of showers and thunderstorms after midnight. Humid with lows in the mid-70s. South winds 15 to 20 miles an hour with gusts up to 30 miles an hour. Chance of rain 40%. Wednesday, mostly sunny. A chance of showers and thunderstorms in the afternoon. Hot with highs in the mid-90s. Chance of rain 30%. Wednesday night, mostly clear until midnight, then becoming partly cloudy. A chance of showers. A chance of thunderstorms after midnight. Not as warm with lows in the mid-60s. Chance of rain 50%. Thursday through Friday, mostly clear. Hot. Highs in the upper 80s. Lows in the lower 60s. Friday night, mostly clear until midnight, then becoming partly cloudy. A chance of showers until midnight. Lows in the mid-60s. Chance of rain 30%. Saturday and Saturday night, partly cloudy. A chance of showers and thunderstorms. Hot. Highs in the mid-80s. Lows in the lower 60s. Chance of rain 50%. Sunday, mostly sunny. Highs in the upper 70s. At 1 a.m. in Omaha, it was mostly cloudy. The temperature was 72 degrees, the dew point 68, and the relative humidity 87%. The wind was south at 12 miles an hour. The pressure was 29.78 inches and steady. Across eastern Nebraska and southwest Iowa, it was clear, with a temperature of 71 at Lincoln, 71 at Columbus, and 69 at Blair Airport. At Fremont, it was partly cloudy, with a temperature of 72. It was mostly cloudy, with a temperature of 71 at Offutt Air Force Base, 71 at Millard, 73 at Tecama, and 70 at Plaxmouth. It was cloudy, with a temperature of 70 at Nebraska City, and 72 at Red Oak, Iowa. Here are some observations from across the region. At Kansas City, rain was falling, with a temperature of 71. It was clear, with a temperature of 70 at Grand Island, 70 at Norfolk, and 70 at Concordia, Kansas. It was partly cloudy, with a temperature of 71 at Sioux Falls, and 71 at North Platte. It was mostly cloudy, with a temperature of 70 at Sioux City, and 74 at Denver. It was cloudy, with a temperature of 74 at Des Moines, and 75 at Valentine. Once again, at 1 a.m. in Omaha, it was 72 degrees under mostly cloudy skies. Here are the forecast key messages. Warmer weather builds in Monday, lasting through much of the week. High temps are forecast to peak higher than they have so far this year. Heat could be disrupted by stronger storms that will try to develop and move through the area Monday through Wednesday. After a scorcher of a work week, next weekend brings cooler temperatures. This is NOAA All Hazards Radio Station KIH 61 in Omaha, Nebraska. The current time is 1:50 a.m. Central Daylight Time.
Now for the official National Weather Service forecast for the Omaha and Council Bluffs area. Rest of tonight, mostly cloudy. Lows in the upper 60s. Southeast winds 5 to 10 miles an hour. Monday, partly sunny in the morning, then clearing. Hot with highs in the upper 80s. Southeast winds around 5 miles an hour. Monday night, partly cloudy. A slight chance of showers and thunderstorms until midnight, then a chance of showers and thunderstorms after midnight. Humid with lows around 70. Southeast winds around 5 miles an hour. Chance of rain 30%. Tuesday, mostly sunny. Hot with highs in the mid-90s. Southeast winds 5 to 10 miles an hour, increasing to south 15 to 20 miles an hour with gusts up to 30 miles an hour in the afternoon. Tuesday night, partly cloudy. A chance of showers and thunderstorms until midnight, then a slight chance of showers and thunderstorms after midnight. Humid with lows in the mid-70s. South winds 15 to 20 miles an hour with gusts up to 30 miles an hour. Chance of rain 40%. Wednesday, mostly sunny. A chance of showers and thunderstorms in the afternoon. Hot with highs in the mid-90s. Chance of rain 30%. Wednesday night, mostly clear until midnight, then becoming partly cloudy. A chance of showers. A chance of thunderstorms after midnight. Not as warm with lows in the mid-60s. Chance of rain 50%. Thursday through Friday, mostly clear. Hot. Highs in the upper 80s. Lows in the lower 60s. Friday night, mostly clear until midnight, then becoming partly cloudy. A chance of showers until midnight. Lows in the mid-60s. Chance of rain 30%. Saturday and Saturday night, partly cloudy. A chance of showers and thunderstorms. Hot. Highs in the mid-80s. Lows in the lower 60s. Chance of rain 50%. Sunday, mostly sunny. Highs in the upper 70s. At 1 a.m. in Omaha, it was mostly cloudy. The temperature was 72 degrees, the dew point 68, and the relative humidity 87%. The wind was south at 12 miles an hour. The pressure was 29.78 inches and steady. Across eastern Nebraska and southwest Iowa, it was clear, with a temperature of 71 at Lincoln, 71 at Columbus, and 69 at Blair Airport. At Fremont, it was partly cloudy, with a temperature of 72. It was mostly cloudy, with a temperature of 71 at Offutt Air Force Base, 71 at Millard, 73 at Tacoma, and 70 at Plaxmouth. It was cloudy, with a temperature of 70 at Nebraska City, and 72 at Red Oak, Iowa. Here are some observations from across the region. At Kansas City, rain was falling, with a temperature of 71. It was clear, with a temperature of 70 at Grand Island, 70 at Norfolk, and 70 at Concordia, Kansas. It was partly cloudy, with a temperature of 71 at Sioux Falls, and 71 at North Platte. It was mostly cloudy, with a temperature of 70 at Sioux City, and 74 at Denver. It was cloudy, with a temperature of 74 at Des Moines, and 75 at Valentine. Once again, at 1 a.m. in Omaha, it was 72 degrees under mostly cloudy skies. Here are the forecast key messages. Warmer weather builds in Monday, lasting through much of the week. High temps are forecast to peak higher than they have so far this year. Heat could be disrupted by stronger storms that will try to develop and move through the area Monday through Wednesday. After a scorcher of a work week, next weekend brings cooler temperatures. 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Douglas, Sarpy, Washington, Cass, Odo, Burt, Dodge, Saunders, Harrison, Pottawatomie, and Mills.
The current time is 1:55 a.m. Central Daylight Time. Now for the official National Weather Service forecast for the Omaha and Council Bluffs area. Rest of tonight, mostly cloudy. Lows in the upper 60s. Southeast winds 5 to 10 miles an hour.

increasing to south 15 to 20 miles an hour with gusts up to 30 miles an hour in the afternoon. Tuesday night, partly cloudy. A chance of showers and thunderstorms until midnight, then a slight chance of showers and thunderstorms after midnight. Humid with lows in the mid-70s. South winds 15 to 20 miles an hour with gusts up to 30 miles an hour. Chance of rain 40%. Wednesday, mostly sunny. A chance of showers and thunderstorms in the afternoon. Hot with highs in the mid-90s. Chance of rain 30%. Wednesday night, mostly clear until midnight, then becoming partly cloudy. A chance of showers. A chance of thunderstorms after midnight. Not as warm with lows in the mid-60s. Chance of rain 50%. Thursday through Friday, mostly clear. Hot. Highs in the upper 80s. Lows in the lower 60s. Friday night, mostly clear until midnight, then becoming partly cloudy. A chance of showers until midnight. Lows in the mid-60s. Chance of rain 30%. Saturday and Saturday night, partly cloudy. A chance of showers and thunderstorms. Hot. Highs in the mid-80s. Lows in the lower 60s. Chance of rain 50%. Sunday, mostly sunny. Highs in the upper 70s. At 1 a.m. in Omaha, it was mostly cloudy. The temperature was 72 degrees, the dew point 68, and the relative humidity 87%. The wind was south at 12 miles an hour. The pressure was 29.78 inches and steady. Across eastern Nebraska and southwest Iowa, it was clear, with a temperature of 71 at Lincoln, 71 at Columbus, and 69 at Blair Airport. At Fremont, it was partly cloudy, with a temperature of 72. It was mostly cloudy, with a temperature of 71 at Offutt Air Force Base, 71 at Millard, 73 at Tecama, and 70 at Plaxmouth. It was cloudy, with a temperature of 70 at Nebraska City, and 72 at Red Oak, Iowa. Here are some observations from across the region. At Kansas City, rain was falling, with a temperature of 71. It was clear, with a temperature of 70 at Grand Island, 70 at Norfolk, and 70 at Concordia, Kansas. It was partly cloudy, with a temperature of 71 at Sioux Falls, and 71 at North Platte. It was mostly cloudy, with a temperature of 70 at Sioux City, and 74 at Denver. It was cloudy, with a temperature of 74 at Des Moines, and 75 at Valentine. Once again, at 1 a.m. in Omaha, it was 72 degrees under mostly cloudy skies. Here are the forecast key messages. Warmer weather builds in Monday, lasting through much of the week. High temps are forecast to peak higher than they have so far this year. Heat could be disrupted by stronger storms that will try to develop and move through the area Monday through Wednesday. After a scorcher of a work week, next weekend brings cooler temperatures. This is NOAA All Hazards Radio Station KIH 61 in Omaha, Nebraska. The current time is 2 a.m. Central Daylight Time. Now for the official National Weather Service forecast for the Omaha and Council Bluffs area. Rest of tonight, mostly cloudy. Lows in the upper 60s. Southeast winds 5 to 10 miles an hour. Monday, partly sunny in the morning, then clearing. Hot with highs in the upper 80s. Southeast winds around 5 miles an hour. Monday night, partly cloudy. A slight chance of showers and thunderstorms until midnight, then a chance of showers and thunderstorms after midnight. Humid with lows around 70. Southeast winds around 5 miles an hour. Chance of rain 30%. Tuesday, mostly sunny. Hot with highs in the mid-90s. Southeast winds 5 to 10 miles an hour, increasing to south 15 to 20 miles an hour with gusts up to 30 miles an hour in the afternoon. Tuesday night, partly cloudy. A chance of showers and thunderstorms until midnight, then a slight chance of showers and thunderstorms after midnight.

humid with lows in the mid-70s. South winds 15 to 20 miles an hour with gusts up to 30 miles an hour. Chance of rain 40%. Wednesday, mostly sunny. A chance of showers and thunderstorms in the afternoon. Hot with highs in the mid-90s. Chance of rain 30%. Wednesday night, mostly clear until midnight, then becoming partly cloudy. A chance of showers. A chance of thunderstorms after midnight. Not as warm with lows in the mid-60s. Chance of rain 50%. Thursday through Friday, mostly clear. Hot. Highs in the upper 80s. Lows in the lower 60s. Friday night, mostly clear until midnight, then becoming partly cloudy. A chance of showers until midnight. Lows in the mid-60s. Chance of rain 30%. Saturday and Saturday night, partly cloudy. A chance of showers and thunderstorms. Hot. Highs in the mid-80s. Lows in the lower 60s. Chance of rain 50%. Sunday, mostly sunny. Highs in the upper 70s. Here are the forecast key messages. Warmer weather builds in Monday, lasting through much of the week. High temps are forecast to peak higher than they have so far this year. Heat could be disrupted by stronger storms that will try to develop and move through the area Monday through Wednesday. After a scorcher of a work week, next weekend brings cooler temperatures. This is NOAA All Hazards Radio Station KIH-61 in Omaha, Nebraska. The current time is 2:03 a.m. Central Daylight Time. Now for the official National Weather Service forecast for the Omaha and Council Bluffs area. Rest of tonight, mostly cloudy. Lows in the upper 60s. Southeast winds 5 to 10 miles an hour. Monday, partly sunny in the morning, then clearing. Hot with highs in the upper 80s. Southeast winds around 5 miles an hour. Monday night, partly cloudy. A slight chance of showers and thunderstorms until midnight, then a chance of showers and thunderstorms after midnight. Humid with lows around 70. Southeast winds around 5 miles an hour. Chance of rain 30%. Tuesday, mostly sunny. Hot with highs in the mid-90s. Southeast winds 5 to 10 miles an hour, increasing to south 15 to 20 miles an hour with gusts up to 30 miles an hour in the afternoon. Tuesday night, partly cloudy. A chance of showers and thunderstorms until midnight, then a slight chance of showers and thunderstorms after midnight. Humid with lows in the mid-70s. South winds 15 to 20 miles an hour with gusts up to 30 miles an hour. Chance of rain 40%. Wednesday, mostly sunny. A chance of showers and thunderstorms in the afternoon. Hot with highs in the mid-90s. Chance of rain 30%. Wednesday night, mostly clear until midnight, then becoming partly cloudy. A chance of showers. A chance of thunderstorms after midnight. Not as warm with lows in the mid-60s. Chance of rain 50%. Thursday through Friday, mostly clear. Hot. Highs in the upper 80s. Lows in the lower 60s. Friday night, mostly clear until midnight, then becoming partly cloudy. A chance of showers until midnight. Lows in the mid-60s. Chance of rain 30%. Saturday and Saturday night, partly cloudy. A chance of showers and thunderstorms. Hot. Highs in the mid-80s. Lows in the lower 60s. Chance of rain 50%. Sunday, mostly sunny. Highs in the upper 70s. At 2 a.m. in Omaha, it was partly cloudy. The temperature was 72 degrees, the dew point 68, and the relative humidity 87%. The wind was south at 9 miles an hour. The pressure was 29.78 inches and steady. Across eastern Nebraska and southwest Iowa, at Columbus, fog was reported, with a temperature of 69. At
Tecama, it was partly cloudy, with a temperature of 71. At Lincoln, it was mostly cloudy, with a temperature of 71. It was cloudy, with a temperature of 71 at Millard, 72 at Fremont, 69 at Blair Airport, 71 at Nebraska City, and 70 at Plaxmouth. Here are some observations from across the region. At Kansas City, rain was falling, with a temperature of 71. It was clear, with a temperature of 69 at Grand Island, 69 at Norfolk, and 71 at Concordia, Kansas. It was partly cloudy, with a temperature of 70 at Sioux Falls, 70 at Sioux City, and 70 at North Platte. At Denver, it was mostly cloudy, with a temperature of 71. It was cloudy, with a temperature of 73 at Des Moines, and 74 at Valentine. Once again, at 2 a.m. in Omaha, it was 72 degrees under partly cloudy skies. Here are the forecast key messages. Warmer weather builds in Monday, lasting through much of the week. High temps are forecast to peak higher than they have so far this year. Heat could be disrupted by stronger storms that will try to develop and move through the area Monday through Wednesday. After a scorcher of a work week, next weekend brings cooler temperatures. This is NOAA All Hazards Radio Station KIH 61 in Omaha, Nebraska. The current time is 2:07 a.m. Central Daylight Time. Now for the official National Weather Service forecast for the Omaha and Council Bluffs area. Rest of tonight, mostly cloudy. Lows in the upper 60s. Southeast winds 5 to 10 miles an hour. Monday, partly sunny in the morning, then clearing. Hot with highs in the upper 80s. Southeast winds around 5 miles an hour. Monday night, partly cloudy. A slight chance of showers and thunderstorms until midnight, then a chance of showers and thunderstorms after midnight. Humid with lows around 70. Southeast winds around 5 miles an hour. Chance of rain 30%. Tuesday, mostly sunny. Hot with highs in the mid-90s. Southeast winds 5 to 10 miles an hour, increasing to south 15 to 20 miles an hour with gusts up to 30 miles an hour in the afternoon. Tuesday night, partly cloudy. A chance of showers and thunderstorms until midnight, then a slight chance of showers and thunderstorms after midnight. Humid with lows in the mid-70s. South winds 15 to 20 miles an hour with gusts up to 30 miles an hour. Chance of rain 40%. Wednesday, mostly sunny. A chance of showers and thunderstorms in the afternoon. Hot with highs in the mid-90s. Chance of rain 30%. Wednesday night, mostly clear until midnight, then becoming partly cloudy. A chance of showers. A chance of thunderstorms after midnight. Not as warm with lows in the mid-60s. Chance of rain 50%. Thursday through Friday, mostly clear. Hot. Highs in the upper 80s. Lows in the lower 60s. Friday night, mostly clear until midnight, then becoming partly cloudy. A chance of showers until midnight. Lows in the mid-60s. Chance of rain 30%. Saturday and Saturday night, partly cloudy. A chance of showers and thunderstorms. Hot. Highs in the mid-80s. Lows in the lower 60s. Chance of rain 50%. Sunday, mostly sunny. Highs in the upper 70s. At 2 a.m. in Omaha, it was partly cloudy. The temperature was 72 degrees, the dew point 68, and the relative humidity 87%. The wind was south at 9 miles an hour. The pressure was 29.78 inches and steady. Across eastern Nebraska and southwest Iowa, at Columbus, fog was reported, with a temperature of 69. At Tecama, it was partly cloudy, with a temperature of 71. At Lincoln, it was mostly cloudy, with a temperature of 71. It was cloudy, with a temperature of 71 at Millard, 72 at Fremont, 69 at Blair Airport,
71 at Nebraska City, and 70 at Flaxnut. Here are some observations from across the region. At Kansas City, rain was falling with a temperature of 71. It was clear with a temperature of 69 at Grand Island, 69 at Norfolk, and 71 at Concordia, Kansas. It was partly cloudy with a temperature of 70 at Sioux Falls, 70 at Sioux City, and 70 at North Platte. At Denver, it was mostly cloudy with a temperature of 71. It was cloudy with a temperature of 73 at Des Moines and 74 at Valentine. Once again, at 2 a.m. in Omaha, it was 72 degrees under partly cloudy skies. At 2 a.m. in Omaha, it was partly cloudy. The temperature was 72 degrees, the dew point 68, and the relative humidity 87%. The wind was south at 9 miles an hour. The pressure was 29.78 inches and steady. Across eastern Nebraska and southwest Iowa, at Columbus, fog was reported with a temperature of 69. It was partly cloudy with a temperature of 71 at Offutt Air Force Base and 71 at Takema. At Lincoln, it was mostly cloudy with a temperature of 71. It was cloudy with a temperature of 71 at Millard, 72 at Fremont, 69 at Blair Airport, 71 at Nebraska City, and 70 at Flaxnut. Here are some observations from across the region. At Kansas City, rain was falling with a temperature of 71. It was clear with a temperature of 69 at Grand Island, 69 at Norfolk, and 71 at Concordia, Kansas. It was partly cloudy with a temperature of 70 at Sioux Falls, 70 at Sioux City, and 70 at North Platte. At Valentine, it was mostly cloudy with a temperature of 74. It was cloudy with a temperature of 73 at Des Moines and 71 at Denver. Once again, at 2 a.m. in Omaha, it was 72 degrees under partly cloudy skies. Here are the forecast key messages. Warmer weather builds in Monday, lasting through much of the week. High temps are forecast to peak higher than they have so far this year. Heat could be disrupted by stronger storms that will try to develop and move through the area Monday through Wednesday. After a scorcher of a work week, next weekend brings cooler temperatures. This is NOAA All Hazards Radio Station KIH 61 in Omaha, Nebraska. The current time is 2:14 a.m. Central Daylight Time. Now for the official National Weather Service forecast for the Omaha and Council Bluffs area. Rest of tonight, mostly cloudy. Lows in the upper 60s. Southeast winds 5 to 10 miles an hour. Monday, partly sunny in the morning, then clearing. Hot with highs in the upper 80s. Southeast winds around 5 miles an hour. Monday night, partly cloudy. A slight chance of showers and thunderstorms until midnight, then a chance of showers and thunderstorms after midnight. Humid with lows around 70. Southeast winds around 5 miles an hour. Chance of rain 30%. Tuesday, mostly sunny. Hot with highs in the mid-90s. Southeast winds 5 to 10 miles an hour, increasing to south 15 to 20 miles an hour with gusts up to 30 miles an hour in the afternoon. Tuesday night, partly cloudy. A chance of showers and thunderstorms until midnight, then a slight chance of showers and thunderstorms after midnight. Humid with lows in the mid-70s. South winds 15 to 20 miles an hour with gusts up to 30 miles an hour. Chance of rain 40%. Wednesday, mostly sunny. A chance of showers and thunderstorms in the afternoon. Hot with highs in the mid-90s. Chance of rain 30%. Wednesday night, mostly clear until midnight, then becoming partly cloudy. A chance of showers. A chance of thunderstorms after midnight. Not as warm with lows in the mid-60s. Chance of rain 50%. Thursday through Friday, mostly clear. Hot. Highs in the upper 80s. Lows in the lower 60s.
Friday night, mostly clear until midnight, then becoming partly cloudy. A chance of showers until midnight. Lows in the mid-60s. Chance of rain 30%. Saturday and Saturday night, partly cloudy. A chance of showers and thunderstorms. Hot. Highs in the mid-80s. Lows in the lower 60s. Chance of rain 50%. Sunday, mostly sunny. Highs in the upper 70s. At 2 a.m. in Omaha, it was partly cloudy. The temperature was 72 degrees, the dew point 68, and the relative humidity 87%. The wind was south at 9 miles an hour. The pressure was 29.78 inches and steady. Across eastern Nebraska and southwest Iowa, at Columbus, fog was reported, with a temperature of 69. It was partly cloudy, with a temperature of 71 at Offutt Air Force Base, and 71 at Tacoma. At Lincoln, it was mostly cloudy, with a temperature of 71. It was cloudy, with a temperature of 71 at Millard, 72 at Fremont, 69 at Blair Airport, 71 at Nebraska City, and 70 at Plaxmouth. Here are some observations from across the region. At Kansas City, rain was falling, with a temperature of 71. It was clear, with a temperature of 69 at Grand Island, 69 at Norfolk, and 71 at Concordia, Kansas. It was partly cloudy, with a temperature of 70 at Sioux Falls, 70 at Sioux City, and 70 at North Platte. At Valentine, it was mostly cloudy, with a temperature of 74. It was cloudy, with a temperature of 73 at Des Moines, and 71 at Denver. Once again, at 2 a.m. in Omaha, it was 72 degrees under partly cloudy skies. Here are the forecast key messages. Warmer weather builds in Monday, lasting through much of the week. High temps are forecast to peak higher than they have so far this year. Heat could be disrupted by stronger storms that will try to develop and move through the area Monday through Wednesday. After a scorcher of a work week, next weekend brings cooler temperatures. This is NOAA All Hazards Radio Station KIH 61 in Omaha, Nebraska. The current time is 2:18 a.m. Central Daylight Time. Now for the official National Weather Service forecast for the Omaha and Council Bluffs area. Rest of tonight, mostly cloudy. Lows in the upper 60s. Southeast winds 5 to 10 miles an hour. Monday, partly sunny in the morning, then clearing. Hot with highs in the upper 80s. Southeast winds around 5 miles an hour. Monday night, partly cloudy. A slight chance of showers and thunderstorms until midnight, then a chance of showers and thunderstorms after midnight. Humid with lows around 70. Southeast winds around 5 miles an hour. Chance of rain 30%. Tuesday, mostly sunny. Hot with highs in the mid-90s. Southeast winds 5 to 10 miles an hour, increasing to south 15 to 20 miles an hour with gusts up to 30 miles an hour in the afternoon. Tuesday night, partly cloudy. A chance of showers and thunderstorms until midnight, then a slight chance of showers and thunderstorms after midnight. Humid with lows in the mid-70s. South winds 15 to 20 miles an hour with gusts up to 30 miles an hour. Chance of rain 40%. Wednesday, mostly sunny. A chance of showers and thunderstorms in the afternoon. Hot with highs in the mid-90s. Chance of rain 30%. Wednesday night, mostly clear until midnight, then becoming partly cloudy. A chance of showers. A chance of thunderstorms after midnight. Not as warm with lows in the mid-60s. Chance of rain 50%. Thursday through Friday, mostly clear. Hot. Highs in the upper 80s. Lows in the lower 60s. Friday night, mostly clear until midnight, then becoming partly cloudy. A chance of showers until midnight. Lows in the mid-60s. Chance of rain 30%. Saturday and Saturday night, partly cloudy.
a chance of showers and thunderstorms. Hot. Highs in the mid-80s. Lows in the lower 60s. Chance of rain 50%. Sunday, mostly sunny. Highs in the upper 70s. At 2 a.m. in Omaha, it was partly cloudy. The temperature was 72 degrees, the dew point 68, and the relative humidity 87%. The wind was south at 9 miles an hour. The pressure was 29.78 inches and steady. Across eastern Nebraska and southwest Iowa, at Columbus, fog was reported with a temperature of 69. It was partly cloudy, with a temperature of 71 at Offutt Air Force Base and 71 at Tecumseh. At Lincoln, it was mostly cloudy, with a temperature of 71. It was cloudy, with a temperature of 71 at Millard, 72 at Fremont, 69 at Blair Airport, 71 at Nebraska City, and 70 at Plaxmouth. Here are some observations from across the region. At Kansas City, rain was falling, with a temperature of 71. It was clear, with a temperature of 69 at Grand Island, 69 at Norfolk, and 71 at Concordia, Kansas. It was partly cloudy, with a temperature of 70 at Sioux Falls, 70 at Sioux City, and 70 at North Platte. At Valentine, it was mostly cloudy, with a temperature of 74. It was cloudy, with a temperature of 73 at Des Moines, and 71 at Denver. Once again, at 2 a.m. in Omaha, it was 72 degrees under partly cloudy skies. Here are the forecast key messages. Warmer weather builds in Monday, lasting through much of the week. High temps are forecast to peak higher than they have so far this year. Heat could be disrupted by stronger storms that will try to develop and move through the area Monday through Wednesday. After a scorcher of a work week, next weekend brings cooler temperatures. This is NOAA All Hazards Radio Station KIH 61 in Omaha, Nebraska. The current time is 2:23 a.m. Central Daylight Time. Now for the official National Weather Service forecast for the Omaha and Council Bluffs area. Rest of tonight, mostly cloudy. Lows in the upper 60s. Southeast winds 5 to 10 miles an hour. Monday, partly sunny in the morning, then clearing. Hot with highs in the upper 80s. Southeast winds around 5 miles an hour. Monday night, partly cloudy. A slight chance of showers and thunderstorms until midnight, then a chance of showers and thunderstorms after midnight. Humid with lows around 70. Southeast winds around 5 miles an hour. Chance of rain 30%. Tuesday, mostly sunny. Hot with highs in the mid-90s. Southeast winds 5 to 10 miles an hour, increasing to south 15 to 20 miles an hour with gusts up to 30 miles an hour in the afternoon. Tuesday night, partly cloudy. A chance of showers and thunderstorms until midnight, then a slight chance of showers and thunderstorms after midnight. Humid with lows in the mid-70s. South winds 15 to 20 miles an hour with gusts up to 30 miles an hour. Chance of rain 40%. Wednesday, mostly sunny. A chance of showers and thunderstorms in the afternoon. Hot with highs in the mid-90s. Chance of rain 30%. Wednesday night, mostly clear until midnight, then becoming partly cloudy. A chance of showers. A chance of thunderstorms after midnight. Not as warm with lows in the mid-60s. Chance of rain 50%. Thursday through Friday, mostly clear. Hot. Highs in the upper 80s. Lows in the lower 60s. Friday night, mostly clear until midnight, then becoming partly cloudy. A chance of showers until midnight. Lows in the mid-60s. Chance of rain 30%. Saturday and Saturday night, partly cloudy. A chance of showers and thunderstorms. Hot. Highs in the mid-80s. Lows in the lower 60s. Chance of rain 50%. Sunday, mostly sunny. Highs in the upper 70s.
At 2 a.m. in Omaha, it was partly cloudy. The temperature was 72 degrees, the dew point 68, and the relative humidity 87%. The wind was south at 9 miles an hour. The pressure was 29.78 inches and steady. Across eastern Nebraska and southwest Iowa, at Columbus, fog was reported with a temperature of 69. It was partly cloudy, with a temperature of 71 at Offutt Air Force Base and 71 at Takema. At Lincoln, it was mostly cloudy, with a temperature of 71. It was cloudy, with a temperature of 71 at Millard, 72 at Fremont, 69 at Blair Airport, 71 at Nebraska City, and 70 at Plaxmouth. Here are some observations from across the region. At Kansas City, rain was falling, with a temperature of 71. It was clear, with a temperature of 69 at Grand Island, 69 at Norfolk, and 71 at Concordia, Kansas. It was partly cloudy, with a temperature of 70 at Sioux Falls, 70 at Sioux City, and 70 at North Platte. At Valentine, it was mostly cloudy, with a temperature of 74. It was cloudy, with a temperature of 73 at Des Moines and 71 at Denver. Once again, at 2 a.m. in Omaha, it was 72 degrees under partly cloudy skies. Here are the forecast key messages. Warmer weather builds in Monday, lasting through much of the week. High temps are forecast to peak higher than they have so far this year. Heat could be disrupted by stronger storms that will try to develop and move through the area Monday through Wednesday. After a scorcher of a work week, next weekend brings cooler temperatures. This is NOAA All Hazards Radio Station KIH 61 in Omaha, Nebraska. The current time is 2:28 a.m. Central Daylight Time. Now for the official National Weather Service forecast for the Omaha and Council Bluffs area. Rest of tonight, mostly cloudy. Lows in the upper 60s. Southeast winds 5 to 10 miles an hour. Monday, partly sunny in the morning, then clearing. Hot with highs in the upper 80s. Southeast winds around 5 miles an hour. Monday night, partly cloudy. A slight chance of showers and thunderstorms until midnight, then a chance of showers and thunderstorms after midnight. Humid with lows around 70. Southeast winds around 5 miles an hour. Chance of rain 30%. Tuesday, mostly sunny. Hot with highs in the mid-90s. Southeast winds 5 to 10 miles an hour, increasing to south 15 to 20 miles an hour with gusts up to 30 miles an hour in the afternoon. Tuesday night, partly cloudy. A chance of showers and thunderstorms until midnight, then a slight chance of showers and thunderstorms after midnight. Humid with lows in the mid-70s. South winds 15 to 20 miles an hour with gusts up to 30 miles an hour. Chance of rain 40%. Wednesday, mostly sunny. A chance of showers and thunderstorms in the afternoon. Hot with highs in the mid-90s. Chance of rain 30%. Wednesday night, mostly clear until midnight, then becoming partly cloudy. A chance of showers. A chance of thunderstorms after midnight. Not as warm with lows in the mid-60s. Chance of rain 50%. Thursday through Friday, mostly clear. Hot. Highs in the upper 80s. Lows in the lower 60s. Friday night, mostly clear until midnight, then becoming partly cloudy. A chance of showers until midnight. Lows in the mid-60s. Chance of rain 30%. Saturday and Saturday night, partly cloudy. A chance of showers and thunderstorms. Hot. Highs in the mid-80s. Lows in the lower 60s. Chance of rain 50%. Sunday, mostly sunny. Highs in the upper 70s. At 2 a.m. in Omaha, it was partly cloudy. The temperature was 72 degrees, the dew point 68, and the relative humidity 87%. The wind was south at 9 miles an hour.
the pressure was 29.78 inches and steady. Across eastern Nebraska and southwest Iowa, at Columbus, fog was reported with a temperature of 69. It was partly cloudy, with a temperature of 71 at Offutt Air Force Base and 71 at Takema. At Lincoln, it was mostly cloudy, with a temperature of 71. It was cloudy, with a temperature of 71 at Millard, 72 at Fremont, 69 at Blair Airport, 71 at Nebraska City, and 70 at Flaxmouth. Here are some observations from across the region. At Kansas City, rain was falling, with a temperature of 71. It was clear, with a temperature of 69 at Grand Island, 69 at Norfolk, and 71 at Concordia, Kansas. It was partly cloudy, with a temperature of 70 at Sioux Falls, 70 at Sioux City, and 70 at North Platte. At Valentine, it was mostly cloudy, with a temperature of 74. It was cloudy, with a temperature of 73 at Des Moines, and 71 at Denver. Once again, at 2 a.m. in Omaha, it was 72 degrees under partly cloudy skies. Here are the forecast key messages. Warmer weather builds in Monday, lasting through much of the week. High temps are forecast to peak higher than they have so far this year. Heat could be disrupted by stronger storms that will try to develop and move through the area Monday through Wednesday. After a scorcher of a work week, next weekend brings cooler temperatures. This is NOAA All Hazards Radio Station KIH-61 in Omaha, Nebraska. The current time is 2:33 a.m. Central Daylight Time. Now for the official National Weather Service forecast for the Omaha and Council Bluffs area. Rest of tonight, mostly cloudy. Lows in the upper 60s. Southeast winds 5 to 10 miles an hour. Monday, partly sunny in the morning, then clearing. Hot with highs in the upper 80s. Southeast winds around 5 miles an hour. Monday night, partly cloudy. A slight chance of showers and thunderstorms until midnight, then a chance of showers and thunderstorms after midnight. Humid with lows around 70. Southeast winds around 5 miles an hour. Chance of rain 30%. Tuesday, mostly sunny. Hot with highs in the mid-90s. Southeast winds 5 to 10 miles an hour, increasing to south 15 to 20 miles an hour with gusts up to 30 miles an hour in the afternoon. Tuesday night, partly cloudy. A chance of showers and thunderstorms until midnight, then a slight chance of showers and thunderstorms after midnight. Humid with lows in the mid-70s. South winds 15 to 20 miles an hour with gusts up to 30 miles an hour. Chance of rain 40%. Wednesday, mostly sunny. A chance of showers and thunderstorms in the afternoon. Hot with highs in the mid-90s. Chance of rain 30%. Wednesday night, mostly clear until midnight, then becoming partly cloudy. A chance of showers. A chance of thunderstorms after midnight. Not as warm with lows in the mid-60s. Chance of rain 50%. Thursday through Friday, mostly clear. Hot. Highs in the upper 80s. Lows in the lower 60s. Friday night, mostly clear until midnight, then becoming partly cloudy. A chance of showers until midnight. Lows in the mid-60s. Chance of rain 30%. Saturday and Saturday night, partly cloudy. A chance of showers and thunderstorms. Hot. Highs in the mid-80s. Lows in the lower 60s. Chance of rain 50%. Sunday, mostly sunny. Highs in the upper 70s. At 2 a.m. in Omaha, it was partly cloudy. The temperature was 72 degrees, the dew point 68, and the relative humidity 87%. The wind was south at 9 miles an hour. The pressure was 29.78 inches and steady. Across eastern Nebraska and southwest Iowa, at Columbus, fog was reported, with a temperature of 69.
It was partly cloudy, with a temperature of 71 at Offutt Air Force Base and 71 at Takema. At Lincoln, it was mostly cloudy, with a temperature of 71. It was cloudy, with a temperature of 71 at Millard, 72 at Fremont, 69 at Blair Airport, 71 at Nebraska City, and 70 at Plaxnut. Here are some observations from across the region. At Kansas City, rain was falling, with a temperature of 71. It was clear, with a temperature of 69 at Grand Island, 69 at Norfolk, and 71 at Concordia, Kansas. It was partly cloudy, with a temperature of 70 at Sioux Falls, 70 at Sioux City, and 70 at North Platte. At Valentine, it was mostly cloudy, with a temperature of 74. It was cloudy, with a temperature of 73 at Des Moines and 71 at Denver. Once again, at 2 a.m. in Omaha, it was 72 degrees under partly cloudy skies. Here are the forecast key messages. Warmer weather builds in Monday, lasting through much of the week. High temps are forecast to peak higher than they have so far this year. Heat could be disrupted by stronger storms that will try to develop and move through the area Monday through Wednesday. After a scorcher of a work week, next weekend brings cooler temperatures. This is NOAA All Hazards Radio Station KIH-61 in Omaha, Nebraska. The current time is 2:37 a.m. Central Daylight Time. Now for the official National Weather Service forecast for the Omaha and Council Bluffs area. Rest of tonight, mostly cloudy. Lows in the upper 60s. Southeast winds 5 to 10 miles an hour. Monday, partly sunny in the morning, then clearing. Hot with highs in the upper 80s. Southeast winds around 5 miles an hour. Monday night, partly cloudy. A slight chance of showers and thunderstorms until midnight, then a chance of showers and thunderstorms after midnight. Humid with lows around 70. Southeast winds around 5 miles an hour. Chance of rain 30%. Tuesday, mostly sunny. Hot with highs in the mid-90s. Southeast winds 5 to 10 miles an hour, increasing to south 15 to 20 miles an hour with gusts up to 30 miles an hour in the afternoon. Tuesday night, partly cloudy. A chance of showers and thunderstorms until midnight, then a slight chance of showers and thunderstorms after midnight. Humid with lows in the mid-70s. South winds 15 to 20 miles an hour with gusts up to 30 miles an hour. Chance of rain 40%. Wednesday, mostly sunny. A chance of showers and thunderstorms in the afternoon. Hot with highs in the mid-90s. Chance of rain 30%. Wednesday night, mostly clear until midnight, then becoming partly cloudy. A chance of showers. A chance of thunderstorms after midnight. Not as warm with lows in the mid-60s. Chance of rain 50%. Thursday through Friday, mostly clear. Hot. Highs in the upper 80s. Lows in the lower 60s. Friday night, mostly clear until midnight, then becoming partly cloudy. A chance of showers until midnight. Lows in the mid-60s. Chance of rain 30%. Saturday and Saturday night, partly cloudy. A chance of showers and thunderstorms. Hot. Highs in the mid-80s. Lows in the lower 60s. Chance of rain 50%. Sunday, mostly sunny. Highs in the upper 70s. At 2 a.m. in Omaha, it was partly cloudy. The temperature was 72 degrees, the dew point 68, and the relative humidity 87%. The wind was south at 9 miles an hour. The pressure was 29.78 inches and steady. Across eastern Nebraska and southwest Iowa, at Columbus, fog was reported, with a temperature of 69. It was partly cloudy, with a temperature of 71 at Offutt Air Force Base, and 71 at Takema. At Lincoln, it was mostly cloudy, with a temperature of 71. It was cloudy, with a temperature of 71 at Millard,
72 at Fremont, 69 at Blair Airport, 71 at Nebraska City, and 70 at Plaxmouth. Here are some observations from across the region. At Kansas City, rain was falling with a temperature of 71. It was clear with a temperature of 69 at Grand Island, 69 at Norfolk, and 71 at Concordia, Kansas. It was partly cloudy with a temperature of 70 at Sioux Falls, 70 at Sioux City, and 70 at North Platte. At Valentine, it was mostly cloudy with a temperature of 74. It was cloudy with a temperature of 73 at Des Moines and 71 at Denver. Once again, at 2 a.m. in Omaha, it was 72 degrees under partly cloudy skies. Here are the forecast key messages. Warmer weather builds in Monday, lasting through much of the week. High temps are forecast to peak higher than they have so far this year. Heat could be disrupted by stronger storms that will try to develop and move through the area Monday through Wednesday. After a scorcher of a work week, next weekend brings cooler temperatures. This is NOAA All Hazards Radio Station KIH 61 in Omaha, Nebraska. The current time is 2:42 a.m. Central Daylight Time. Now for the official National Weather Service forecast for the Omaha and Council Bluffs area. Rest of tonight, mostly cloudy. Lows in the upper 60s. Southeast winds 5 to 10 miles an hour. Monday, partly sunny in the morning, then clearing. Hot with highs in the upper 80s. Southeast winds around 5 miles an hour. Monday night, partly cloudy. A slight chance of showers and thunderstorms until midnight, then a chance of showers and thunderstorms after midnight. Humid with lows around 70. Southeast winds around 5 miles an hour. Chance of rain 30%. Tuesday, mostly sunny. Hot with highs in the mid-90s. Southeast winds 5 to 10 miles an hour, increasing to south 15 to 20 miles an hour with gusts up to 30 miles an hour in the afternoon. Tuesday night, partly cloudy. A chance of showers and thunderstorms until midnight, then a slight chance of showers and thunderstorms after midnight. Humid with lows in the mid-70s. South winds 15 to 20 miles an hour with gusts up to 30 miles an hour. Chance of rain 40%. Wednesday, mostly sunny. A chance of showers and thunderstorms in the afternoon. Hot with highs in the mid-90s. Chance of rain 30%. Wednesday night, mostly clear until midnight, then becoming partly cloudy. A chance of showers. A chance of thunderstorms after midnight. Not as warm with lows in the mid-60s. Chance of rain 50%. Thursday through Friday, mostly clear. Hot. Highs in the upper 80s. Lows in the lower 60s. Friday night, mostly clear until midnight, then becoming partly cloudy. A chance of showers until midnight. Lows in the mid-60s. Chance of rain 30%. Saturday and Saturday night, partly cloudy. A chance of showers and thunderstorms. Hot. Highs in the mid-80s. Lows in the lower 60s. Chance of rain 50%. Sunday, mostly sunny. Highs in the upper 70s. At 2 a.m. in Omaha, it was partly cloudy. The temperature was 72 degrees, the dew point 68, and the relative humidity 87%. The wind was south at 9 miles an hour. The pressure was 29.78 inches and steady. Across eastern Nebraska and southwest Iowa, at Columbus, fog was reported with a temperature of 69. It was partly cloudy with a temperature of 71 at Offutt Air Force Base and 71 at Takema. At Lincoln, it was mostly cloudy with a temperature of 71. It was cloudy with a temperature of 71 at Millard, 72 at Fremont, 69 at Blair Airport, 71 at Nebraska City, and 70 at Plaxmouth. Here are some observations from across the region. At Kansas City, rain was falling with a temperature of 71.
It was clear, with a temperature of 69 at Grand Island, 69 at Norfolk, and 71 at Concordia, Kansas. It was partly cloudy, with a temperature of 70 at Sioux Falls, 70 at Sioux City, and 70 at North Platte. At Valentine, it was mostly cloudy, with a temperature of 74. It was cloudy, with a temperature of 73 at Des Moines, and 71 at Denver. Once again, at 2 a.m. in Omaha, it was 72 degrees under partly cloudy skies. Here are the forecast key messages. Warmer weather builds in Monday, lasting through much of the week. High temps are forecast to peak higher than they have so far this year. Heat could be disrupted by stronger storms that will try to develop and move through the area Monday through Wednesday. After a scorcher of a work week, next weekend brings cooler temperatures. This is NOAA All Hazards Radio Station KIH 61 in Omaha, Nebraska. The current time is 2:47 a.m. Central Daylight Time. Now for the official National Weather Service forecast for the Omaha and Council Bluffs area. Rest of tonight, mostly cloudy. Lows in the upper 60s. Southeast winds 5 to 10 miles an hour. Monday, partly sunny in the morning, then clearing. Hot with highs in the upper 80s. Southeast winds around 5 miles an hour. Monday night, partly cloudy. A slight chance of showers and thunderstorms until midnight, then a chance of showers and thunderstorms after midnight. Humid with lows around 70. Southeast winds around 5 miles an hour. Chance of rain 30%. Tuesday, mostly sunny. Hot with highs in the mid-90s. Southeast winds 5 to 10 miles an hour, increasing to south 15 to 20 miles an hour with gusts up to 30 miles an hour in the afternoon. Tuesday night, partly cloudy. A chance of showers and thunderstorms until midnight, then a slight chance of showers and thunderstorms after midnight. Humid with lows in the mid-70s. South winds 15 to 20 miles an hour with gusts up to 30 miles an hour. Chance of rain 40%. Wednesday, mostly sunny. A chance of showers and thunderstorms in the afternoon. Hot with highs in the mid-90s. Chance of rain 30%. Wednesday night, mostly clear until midnight, then becoming partly cloudy. A chance of showers. A chance of thunderstorms after midnight. Not as warm with lows in the mid-60s. Chance of rain 50%. Thursday through Friday, mostly clear. Hot. Highs in the upper 80s. Lows in the lower 60s. Friday night, mostly clear until midnight, then becoming partly cloudy. A chance of showers until midnight. Lows in the mid-60s. Chance of rain 30%. Saturday and Saturday night, partly cloudy. A chance of showers and thunderstorms. Hot. Highs in the mid-80s. Lows in the lower 60s. Chance of rain 50%. Sunday, mostly sunny. Highs in the upper 70s. At 2 a.m. in Omaha, it was partly cloudy. The temperature was 72 degrees, the dew point 68, and the relative humidity 87%. The wind was south at 9 miles an hour. The pressure was 29.78 inches and steady. Across eastern Nebraska and southwest Iowa, at Columbus, fog was reported, with a temperature of 69. It was partly cloudy, with a temperature of 71 at Offutt Air Force Base, and 71 at Tecama. At Lincoln, it was mostly cloudy, with a temperature of 71. It was cloudy, with a temperature of 71 at Millard, 72 at Fremont, 69 at Blair Airport, 71 at Nebraska City, and 70 at Plaxnut. Here are some observations from across the region. At Kansas City, rain was falling, with a temperature of 71. It was clear, with a temperature of 69 at Grand Island, 69 at Norfolk, and 71 at Concordia, Kansas. It was partly cloudy, with a temperature of 70 at Sioux Falls, 70 at Sioux City, and 70 at North Platte.
At Valentine, it was mostly cloudy, with a temperature of 74. It was cloudy, with a temperature of 73 at Des Moines and 71 at Denver. Once again, at 2 a.m. in Omaha, it was 72 degrees under partly cloudy skies. Here are the forecast key messages. Warmer weather built in Monday, lasting through much of the week. High temps are forecast to peak higher than they have so far this year. Heat could be disrupted by stronger storms that will try to develop and move through the area Monday through Wednesday. After a scorcher of a work week, next weekend brings cooler temperatures. This is NOAA All Hazards Radio Station KIH-61 in Omaha, Nebraska. The current time is 2:51 a.m. Central Daylight Time. Now for the official National Weather Service forecast for the Omaha and Council Bluffs area. Rest of tonight, mostly cloudy. Lows in the upper 60s. Southeast winds 5 to 10 miles an hour. Monday, partly sunny in the morning, then clearing. Hot with highs in the upper 80s. Southeast winds around 5 miles an hour. Monday night, partly cloudy. A slight chance of showers and thunderstorms until midnight, then a chance of showers and thunderstorms after midnight. Humid with lows around 70. Southeast winds around 5 miles an hour. Chance of rain 30%. Tuesday, mostly sunny. Hot with highs in the mid-90s. Southeast winds 5 to 10 miles an hour, increasing to south 15 to 20 miles an hour with gusts up to 30 miles an hour in the afternoon. Tuesday night, partly cloudy. A chance of showers and thunderstorms until midnight, then a slight chance of showers and thunderstorms after midnight. Humid with lows in the mid-70s. South winds 15 to 20 miles an hour with gusts up to 30 miles an hour. Chance of rain 40%. Wednesday, mostly sunny. A chance of showers and thunderstorms in the afternoon. Hot with highs in the mid-90s. Chance of rain 30%. Wednesday night, mostly clear until midnight, then becoming partly cloudy. A chance of showers. A chance of thunderstorms after midnight. Not as warm with lows in the mid-60s. Chance of rain 50%. Thursday through Friday, mostly clear. Hot. Highs in the upper 80s. Lows in the lower 60s. Friday night, mostly clear until midnight, then becoming partly cloudy. A chance of showers until midnight. Lows in the mid-60s. Chance of rain 30%. Saturday and Saturday night, partly cloudy. A chance of showers and thunderstorms. Hot. Highs in the mid-80s. Lows in the lower 60s. Chance of rain 50%. Sunday, mostly sunny. Highs in the upper 70s. This is NOAA All Hazards Radio Station KIH-61 serving the following counties in Nebraska and Iowa. Douglas, Sarpy, Washington, Cass, Odo, Burt, Dodge, Saunders, Harrison, Pottawatomie, and Mills. At 2 a.m. in Omaha, it was partly cloudy. The temperature was 72 degrees, the dew point 68, and the relative humidity 87%. The wind was south at 9 miles an hour. The pressure was 29.78 inches and steady. Across eastern Nebraska and southwest Iowa, at Columbus, fog was reported with a temperature of 69. It was partly cloudy, with a temperature of 71 at Offutt Air Force Base and 71 at Tecama. At Lincoln, it was mostly cloudy, with a temperature of 71. It was cloudy, with a temperature of 71 at Millard, 72 at Fremont, 69 at Blair Airport, 71 at Nebraska City, and 70 at Plaxmouth. Here are some observations from across the region. At Kansas City, rain was falling, with a temperature of 71. It was clear, with a temperature of 69 at Grand Island, 69 at Norfolk, and 71 at Concordia, Kansas. It was partly cloudy, with a temperature of 70 at Sioux Falls, 70 at Sioux City, and 70 at North Platte.
At Valentine, it was mostly cloudy, with a temperature of 74. It was cloudy, with a temperature of 73 at Des Moines and 71 at Denver.

51 in Omaha, Nebraska. The current time is 2:57 a.m. Central Daylight Time. Now for the official National Weather Service forecast for the Omaha and Council Bluffs area. Rest of tonight, mostly cloudy. Lows in the upper 60s. Southeast winds 5 to 10 miles an hour. Monday, partly sunny in the morning, then clearing. Hot with highs in the upper 80s. Southeast winds around 5 miles an hour. Monday night, partly cloudy. A slight chance of showers and thunderstorms until midnight, then a chance of showers and thunderstorms after midnight. Humid with lows around 70. Southeast winds around 5 miles an hour. Chance of rain 30%. Tuesday, mostly sunny. Hot with highs in the mid-90s. Southeast winds 5 to 10 miles an hour, increasing to south 15 to 20 miles an hour with gusts up to 30 miles an hour in the afternoon. Tuesday night, partly cloudy. A chance of showers and thunderstorms until midnight, then a slight chance of showers and thunderstorms after midnight. Humid with lows in the mid-70s. South winds 15 to 20 miles an hour with gusts up to 30 miles an hour. Chance of rain 40%. Wednesday, mostly sunny. A chance of showers and thunderstorms in the afternoon. Hot with highs in the mid-90s. Chance of rain 30%. Wednesday night, mostly clear until midnight, then becoming partly cloudy. A chance of showers. A chance of thunderstorms after midnight. Not as warm with lows in the mid-60s. Chance of rain 50%. Thursday through Friday, mostly clear. Hot. Highs in the upper 80s. Lows in the lower 60s. Friday night, mostly clear until midnight, then becoming partly cloudy. A chance of showers until midnight. Lows in the mid-60s. Chance of rain 30%. Saturday and Saturday night, partly cloudy. A chance of showers and thunderstorms. Hot. Highs in the mid-80s. Lows in the lower 60s. Chance of rain 50%. Sunday, mostly sunny. Highs in the upper 70s. At 2 a.m. in Omaha, it was partly cloudy. The temperature was 72 degrees, the dew point 68, and the relative humidity 87%. The wind was south at 9 miles an hour. The pressure was 29.78 inches and steady. Across eastern Nebraska and southwest Iowa, at Columbus, fog was reported, with a temperature of 69. It was partly cloudy, with a temperature of 71 at Offutt Air Force Base, and 71 at Tacoma. At Lincoln, it was mostly cloudy, with a temperature of 71. It was cloudy, with a temperature of 71 at Millard, 72 at Fremont, 69 at Blair Airport, 71 at Nebraska City, and 70 at Plaxmouth. Here are some observations from across the region. At Kansas City, rain was falling, with a temperature of 71. It was clear, with a temperature of 69 at Grand Island, 69 at Norfolk, and 71 at Concordia, Kansas. It was partly cloudy, with a temperature of 70 at Sioux Falls, 70 at Sioux City, and 70 at North Platte. At Valentine, it was mostly cloudy, with a temperature of 74. It was cloudy, with a temperature of 73 at Des Moines, and 71 at Denver. Once again, at 2 a.m. in Omaha, it was 72 degrees under partly cloudy skies. Here are the forecast key messages. Warmer weather builds in Monday, lasting through much of the week. High temps are forecast to peak higher than they have so far this year. Heat could be disrupted by stronger storms that will try to develop and move through the area Monday through Wednesday. After a scorcher of a work week, next weekend brings cooler temperatures. This is NOAA All Hazards Radio Station KIH 61 in Omaha, Nebraska. The current time is 3:01 a.m. Central Daylight Time. Now for the official National Weather Service forecast for the Omaha and Council Bluffs area. Rest of tonight.

cloudy. Lows in the upper 60s. Southeast winds 5 to 10 miles an hour. Monday, partly sunny in the morning, then clearing. Hot with highs in the upper 80s. Southeast winds around 5 miles an hour. Monday night, partly cloudy. A slight chance of showers and thunderstorms until midnight, then a chance of showers and thunderstorms after midnight. Humid with lows around 70. Southeast winds around 5 miles an hour. Chance of rain 30%. Tuesday, mostly sunny. Hot with highs in the mid-90s. Southeast winds 5 to 10 miles an hour, increasing to south 15 to 20 miles an hour with gusts up to 30 miles an hour in the afternoon. Tuesday night, partly cloudy. A chance of showers and thunderstorms until midnight, then a slight chance of showers and thunderstorms after midnight. Humid with lows in the mid-70s. South winds 15 to 20 miles an hour with gusts up to 30 miles an hour. Chance of rain 40%. Wednesday, mostly sunny. A chance of showers and thunderstorms in the afternoon. Hot with highs in the mid-90s. Chance of rain 30%. Wednesday night, mostly clear until midnight, then becoming partly cloudy. A chance of showers. A chance of thunderstorms after midnight. Not as warm with lows in the mid-60s. Chance of rain 50%. Thursday through Friday, mostly clear. Hot. Highs in the upper 80s. Lows in the lower 60s. Friday night, mostly clear until midnight, then becoming partly cloudy. A chance of showers until midnight. Lows in the mid-60s. Chance of rain 30%. Saturday and Saturday night, partly cloudy. A chance of showers and thunderstorms. Hot. Highs in the mid-80s. Lows in the lower 60s. Chance of rain 50%. Sunday, mostly sunny. Highs in the upper 70s. Here are the forecast key messages. Warmer weather builds in Monday, lasting through much of the week. High temps are forecast to peak higher than they have so far this year. Heat could be disrupted by stronger storms that will try to develop and move through the area Monday through Wednesday. After a scorcher of a work week, next weekend brings cooler temperatures. This is NOAA All Hazards Radio Station KIH 61 in Omaha, Nebraska. The current time is 3:04 a.m. Central Daylight Time. Now for the official National Weather Service forecast for the Omaha and Council Bluffs area. Rest of tonight, mostly cloudy. Lows in the upper 60s. Southeast winds 5 to 10 miles an hour. Monday, partly sunny in the morning, then clearing. Hot with highs in the upper 80s. Southeast winds around 5 miles an hour. Monday night, partly cloudy. A slight chance of showers and thunderstorms until midnight, then a chance of showers and thunderstorms after midnight. Humid with lows around 70. Southeast winds around 5 miles an hour. Chance of rain 30%. Tuesday, mostly sunny. Hot with highs in the mid-90s. Southeast winds 5 to 10 miles an hour, increasing to south 15 to 20 miles an hour with gusts up to 30 miles an hour in the afternoon. Tuesday night, partly cloudy. A chance of showers and thunderstorms until midnight, then a slight chance of showers and thunderstorms after midnight. Humid with lows in the mid-70s. South winds 15 to 20 miles an hour with gusts up to 30 miles an hour. Chance of rain 40%. Wednesday, mostly sunny. A chance of showers and thunderstorms in the afternoon. Hot with highs in the mid-90s. Chance of rain 30%. Wednesday night, mostly clear until midnight, then becoming partly cloudy. A chance of showers. A chance of thunderstorms after midnight. Not as warm with lows in the mid-60s. Chance of rain 50%. Thursday through Friday, mostly clear. Hot. Highs in the upper 80s.
lows in the lower 60s. Friday night, mostly clear until midnight, then becoming partly cloudy. A chance of showers until midnight. Lows in the mid-60s. Chance of rain 30%. Saturday and Saturday night, partly cloudy. A chance of showers and thunderstorms. Hot. Highs in the mid-80s. Lows in the lower 60s. Chance of rain 50%. Sunday, mostly sunny. Highs in the upper 70s. At 3 a.m. in Omaha, it was partly cloudy. The temperature was 70 degrees, the dew point 68, and the relative humidity 93%. The wind was southeast at 7 miles an hour. The pressure was 29.77 inches and falling. Across eastern Nebraska and southwest Iowa, it was mostly cloudy, with a temperature of 71 at Lincoln, 69 at Millard, 69 at Columbus, 69 at Takema, and 70 at Red Oak, Iowa. It was cloudy, with a temperature of 71 at Fremont, 70 at Nebraska City, and 71 at Plattsmouth. Here are some observations from across the region. It was clear, with a temperature of 68 at Grand Island, 69 at Sioux City, and 69 at Concordia, Kansas. At North Platte, it was partly cloudy, with a temperature of 69. It was mostly cloudy, with a temperature of 69 at North Fork, 70 at Sioux Falls, and 73 at Valentine. It was cloudy, with a temperature of 71 at Kansas City, and 67 at Denver. At Des Moines, rain and fog were reported, with a temperature of 70. Once again, at 3 a.m. in Omaha, it was 70 degrees under partly cloudy skies. Here are the forecast key messages. Warmer weather builds in Monday, lasting through much of the week. High temps are forecast to peak higher than they have so far this year. Heat could be disrupted by stronger storms that will try to develop and move through the area Monday through Wednesday. After a scorcher of a work week, next weekend brings cooler temperatures. This is NOAA All Hazards Radio Station KIH 61 in Omaha, Nebraska. The current time is 3:09 a.m. Central Daylight Time. Now for the official National Weather Service forecast for the Omaha and Council Bluffs area. Rest of tonight, mostly cloudy. Lows in the upper 60s. Southeast winds 5 to 10 miles an hour. Monday, partly sunny in the morning, then clearing. Hot with highs in the upper 80s. Southeast winds around 5 miles an hour. Monday night, partly cloudy. A slight chance of showers and thunderstorms until midnight, then a chance of showers and thunderstorms after midnight. Humid with lows around 70. Southeast winds around 5 miles an hour. Chance of rain 30%. Tuesday, mostly sunny. Hot with highs in the mid-90s. Southeast winds 5 to 10 miles an hour, increasing to south 15 to 20 miles an hour with gusts up to 30 miles an hour in the afternoon. Tuesday night, partly cloudy. A chance of showers and thunderstorms until midnight, then a slight chance of showers and thunderstorms after midnight. Humid with lows in the mid-70s. South winds 15 to 20 miles an hour with gusts up to 30 miles an hour. Chance of rain 40%. Wednesday, mostly sunny. A chance of showers and thunderstorms in the afternoon. Hot with highs in the mid-90s. Chance of rain 30%. Wednesday night, mostly clear until midnight, then becoming partly cloudy. A chance of showers. A chance of thunderstorms after midnight. Not as warm with lows in the mid-60s. Chance of rain 50%. Thursday through Friday, mostly clear. Hot. Highs in the upper 80s. Lows in the lower 60s. Friday night, mostly clear until midnight, then becoming partly cloudy. A chance of showers until midnight. Lows in the mid-60s. Chance of rain 30%. Saturday and Saturday night, partly cloudy. A chance of showers and thunderstorms. Hot. Highs in the mid-80s.
lows in the lower 60s. Chance of rain 50%. Sunday, mostly sunny. Highs in the upper 70s. At 3 a.m. in Omaha, it was partly cloudy. The temperature was 70 degrees, the dew point 68, and the relative humidity 93%. The wind was southeast at 7 miles an hour. The pressure was 29.77 inches and falling. Across eastern Nebraska and southwest Iowa, it was mostly cloudy, with a temperature of 71 at Lincoln, 71 at Offutt Air Force Base, 69 at Millard, 69 at Takema, and 70 at Red Oak, Iowa. It was cloudy, with a temperature of 71 at Fremont, 70 at Columbus, 70 at Nebraska City, and 71 at Plattsmouth. Here are some observations from across the region. It was clear, with a temperature of 68 at Grand Island, 69 at Sioux City, 69 at Concordia, Kansas, and 69 at North Platte. At Valentine, it was partly cloudy, with a temperature of 73. It was mostly cloudy, with a temperature of 69 at North Fork, and 70 at Sioux Falls. It was cloudy, with a temperature of 71 at Kansas City, and 67 at Denver. At Des Moines, rain and fog were reported, with a temperature of 70. Once again, at 3 a.m. in Omaha, it was 70 degrees under partly cloudy skies. Here are the forecast key messages. Warmer weather builds in Monday, lasting through much of the week. High temps are forecast to peak higher than they have so far this year. Heat could be disrupted by stronger storms that will try to develop and move through the area Monday through Wednesday. After a scorcher of a work week, next weekend brings cooler temperatures. This is NOAA All Hazards Radio Station KIH 61 in Omaha, Nebraska. The current time is 3:14 a.m. Central Daylight Time. Now for the official National Weather Service forecast for the Omaha and Council Bluffs area. Rest of tonight, mostly cloudy. Lows in the upper 60s. Southeast winds 5 to 10 miles an hour. Monday, partly sunny in the morning, then clearing. Hot with highs in the upper 80s. Southeast winds around 5 miles an hour. Monday night, partly cloudy. A slight chance of showers and thunderstorms until midnight, then a chance of showers and thunderstorms after midnight. Humid with lows around 70. Southeast winds around 5 miles an hour. Chance of rain 30%. Tuesday, mostly sunny. Hot with highs in the mid-90s. Southeast winds 5 to 10 miles an hour, increasing to south 15 to 20 miles an hour with gusts up to 30 miles an hour in the afternoon. Tuesday night, partly cloudy. A chance of showers and thunderstorms until midnight, then a slight chance of showers and thunderstorms after midnight. Humid with lows in the mid-70s. South winds 15 to 20 miles an hour with gusts up to 30 miles an hour. Chance of rain 40%. Wednesday, mostly sunny. A chance of showers and thunderstorms in the afternoon. Hot with highs in the mid-90s. Chance of rain 30%. Wednesday night, mostly clear until midnight, then becoming partly cloudy. A chance of showers. A chance of thunderstorms after midnight. Not as warm with lows in the mid-60s. Chance of rain 50%. Thursday through Friday, mostly clear. Hot. Highs in the upper 80s. Lows in the lower 60s. Friday night, mostly clear until midnight, then becoming partly cloudy. A chance of showers until midnight. Lows in the mid-60s. Chance of rain 30%. Saturday and Saturday night, partly cloudy. A chance of showers and thunderstorms. Hot. Highs in the mid-80s. Lows in the lower 60s. Chance of rain 50%. Sunday, mostly sunny. Highs in the upper 70s. At 3 a.m. in Omaha, it was partly cloudy. The temperature was 70 degrees, the dew point 68, and the relative humidity 93%.
The wind was southeast at 7 miles an hour. The pressure was 29.77 inches and falling. Across eastern Nebraska and southwest Iowa, it was mostly cloudy, with a temperature of 71 at Lincoln, 71 at Offutt Air Force Base, 69 at Millard, 69 at Takema, and 70 at Red Oak, Iowa. It was cloudy, with a temperature of 71 at Fremont, 70 at Columbus, 70 at Nebraska City, and 71 at Plattsmouth. Here are some observations from across the region. It was clear, with a temperature of 68 at Grand Island, 69 at Sioux City, 69 at Concordia, Kansas, and 69 at North Platte. At Valentine, it was partly cloudy, with a temperature of 73. It was mostly cloudy, with a temperature of 69 at Norfolk, and 70 at Sioux Falls. It was cloudy, with a temperature of 71 at Kansas City, and 67 at Denver. At Des Moines, rain and fog were reported, with a temperature of 70. Once again, at 3 a.m. in Omaha, it was 70 degrees under partly cloudy skies. Here are the forecast key messages. Warmer weather builds in Monday, lasting through much of the week. High temps are forecast to peak higher than they have so far this year. Heat could be disrupted by stronger storms that will try to develop and move through the area Monday through Wednesday. After a scorcher of a work week, next weekend brings cooler temperatures. This is NOAA All Hazards Radio Station KIH 61 in Omaha, Nebraska. The current time is 3:18 a.m. Central Daylight Time. Now for the official National Weather Service forecast for the Omaha and Council Bluffs area. Rest of tonight, mostly cloudy. Lows in the upper 60s. Southeast winds 5 to 10 miles an hour. Monday, partly sunny in the morning, then clearing. Hot with highs in the upper 80s. Southeast winds around 5 miles an hour. Monday night, partly cloudy. A slight chance of showers and thunderstorms until midnight, then a chance of showers and thunderstorms after midnight. Humid with lows around 70. Southeast winds around 5 miles an hour. Chance of rain 30%. Tuesday, mostly sunny. Hot with highs in the mid-90s. Southeast winds 5 to 10 miles an hour, increasing to south 15 to 20 miles an hour with gusts up to 30 miles an hour in the afternoon. Tuesday night, partly cloudy. A chance of showers and thunderstorms until midnight, then a slight chance of showers and thunderstorms after midnight. Humid with lows in the mid-70s. South winds 15 to 20 miles an hour with gusts up to 30 miles an hour. Chance of rain 40%. Wednesday, mostly sunny. A chance of showers and thunderstorms in the afternoon. Hot with highs in the mid-90s. Chance of rain 30%. Wednesday night, mostly clear until midnight, then becoming partly cloudy. A chance of showers. A chance of thunderstorms after midnight. Not as warm with lows in the mid-60s. Chance of rain 50%. Thursday through Friday, mostly clear. Hot. Highs in the upper 80s. Lows in the lower 60s. Friday night, mostly clear until midnight, then becoming partly cloudy. A chance of showers until midnight. Lows in the mid-60s. Chance of rain 30%. Saturday and Saturday night, partly cloudy. A chance of showers and thunderstorms. Hot. Highs in the mid-80s. Lows in the lower 60s. Chance of rain 50%. Sunday, mostly sunny. Highs in the upper 70s. At 3 a.m. in Omaha, it was partly cloudy. The temperature was 70 degrees. The dew point 68, and the relative humidity 93%. The wind was southeast at 7 miles an hour. The pressure was 29.77 inches and falling. Across eastern Nebraska and southwest Iowa, it was mostly cloudy, with a temperature of 71 at Lincoln, 71 at Offutt Air Force Base, 69 at Millard, 69 at Takema, and 70 at Red Oak, Iowa.
It was cloudy, with a temperature of 71 at Fremont, 70 at Columbus, 70 at Nebraska City, and 71 at Plattsmouth. Here are some observations from across the region. It was clear, with a temperature of 68 at Grand Island, 69 at Sioux City, 69 at Concordia, Kansas, and 69 at North Platte. At Valentine, it was partly cloudy, with a temperature of 73. It was mostly cloudy, with a temperature of 69 at North Fork, and 70 at Sioux Falls. It was cloudy, with a temperature of 71 at Kansas City, and 67 at Denver. At Des Moines, rain and fog were reported, with a temperature of 70. Once again, at 3 a.m. in Omaha, it was 70 degrees under partly cloudy skies. Here are the forecast key messages. Warmer weather builds in Monday, lasting through much of the week. High temps are forecast to peak higher than they have so far this year. Heat could be disrupted by stronger storms that will try to develop and move through the area Monday through Wednesday. After a scorcher of a work week, next weekend brings cooler temperatures. This is NOAA All Hazards Radio Station KIH 61 in Omaha, Nebraska. The current time is 3:23 a.m. Central Daylight Time. Now for the official National Weather Service forecast for the Omaha and Council Bluffs area. Rest of tonight, mostly cloudy. Lows in the upper 60s. Southeast winds 5 to 10 miles an hour. Monday, partly sunny in the morning, then clearing. Hot with highs in the upper 80s. Southeast winds around 5 miles an hour. Monday night, partly cloudy. A slight chance of showers and thunderstorms until midnight, then a chance of showers and thunderstorms after midnight. Humid with lows around 70. Southeast winds around 5 miles an hour. Chance of rain 30%. Tuesday, mostly sunny. Hot with highs in the mid-90s. Southeast winds 5 to 10 miles an hour, increasing to south 15 to 20 miles an hour with gusts up to 30 miles an hour in the afternoon. Tuesday night, partly cloudy. A chance of showers and thunderstorms until midnight, then a slight chance of showers and thunderstorms after midnight. Humid with lows in the mid-70s. South winds 15 to 20 miles an hour with gusts up to 30 miles an hour. Chance of rain 40%. Wednesday, mostly sunny. A chance of showers and thunderstorms in the afternoon. Hot with highs in the mid-90s. Chance of rain 30%. Wednesday night, mostly clear until midnight, then becoming partly cloudy. A chance of showers. A chance of thunderstorms after midnight. Not as warm with lows in the mid-60s. Chance of rain 50%. Thursday through Friday, mostly clear. Hot. Highs in the upper 80s. Lows in the lower 60s. Friday night, mostly clear until midnight, then becoming partly cloudy. A chance of showers until midnight. Lows in the mid-60s. Chance of rain 30%. Saturday and Saturday night, partly cloudy. A chance of showers and thunderstorms. Hot. Highs in the mid-80s. Lows in the lower 60s. Chance of rain 50%. Sunday, mostly sunny. Highs in the upper 70s. At 3 a.m. in Omaha, it was partly cloudy. The temperature was 70 degrees. The dew point 68, and the relative humidity 93%. The wind was southeast at 7 miles an hour. The pressure was 29.77 inches and falling. Across eastern Nebraska and southwest Iowa, it was mostly cloudy, with a temperature of 71 at Lincoln, 71 at Offutt Air Force Base, 69 at Millard, 69 at Takema, and 70 at Red Oak, Iowa. It was cloudy, with a temperature of 71 at Fremont, 70 at Columbus, 70 at Nebraska City, and 71 at Plattsmouth. Here are some observations from across the region. It was clear, with a temperature of 68 at Grand Island, 69 at Sioux City, 69 at Concordia, Kansas,
and 69 at North Platte. At Valentine, it was partly cloudy with a temperature of 73. It was mostly cloudy with a temperature of 69 at North Fork and 70 at Sioux Falls. It was cloudy with a temperature of 71 at Kansas City and 67 at Denver. At Des Moines, rain and fog were reported with a temperature of 70. Once again, at 3 a.m. in Omaha, it was 70 degrees under partly cloudy skies. Here are the forecast key messages. Warmer weather builds in Monday, lasting through much of the week. High temps are forecast to peak higher than they have so far this year. Heat could be disrupted by stronger storms that will try to develop and move through the area Monday through Wednesday. After a scorcher of a work week, next weekend brings cooler temperatures. This is NOAA All Hazards Radio Station KIH 61 in Omaha, Nebraska. The current time is 3:27 a.m. Central Daylight Time. Now for the official National Weather Service forecast for the Omaha and Council Bluffs area. Rest of tonight, mostly cloudy. Lows in the upper 60s. Southeast winds 5 to 10 miles an hour. Monday, partly sunny in the morning, then clearing. Hot with highs in the upper 80s. Southeast winds around 5 miles an hour. Monday night, partly cloudy. A slight chance of showers and thunderstorms until midnight, then a chance of showers and thunderstorms after midnight. Humid with lows around 70. Southeast winds around 5 miles an hour. Chance of rain 30%. Tuesday, mostly sunny. Hot with highs in the mid-90s. Southeast winds 5 to 10 miles an hour, increasing to south 15 to 20 miles an hour with gusts up to 30 miles an hour in the afternoon. Tuesday night, partly cloudy. A chance of showers and thunderstorms until midnight, then a slight chance of showers and thunderstorms after midnight. Humid with lows in the mid-70s. South winds 15 to 20 miles an hour with gusts up to 30 miles an hour. Chance of rain 40%. Wednesday, mostly sunny. A chance of showers and thunderstorms in the afternoon. Hot with highs in the mid-90s. Chance of rain 30%. Wednesday night, mostly clear until midnight, then becoming partly cloudy. A chance of showers. A chance of thunderstorms after midnight. Not as warm with lows in the mid-60s. Chance of rain 50%. Thursday through Friday, mostly clear. Hot. Highs in the upper 80s. Lows in the lower 60s. Friday night, mostly clear until midnight, then becoming partly cloudy. A chance of showers until midnight. Lows in the mid-60s. Chance of rain 30%. Saturday and Saturday night, partly cloudy. A chance of showers and thunderstorms. Hot. Highs in the mid-80s. Lows in the lower 60s. Chance of rain 50%. Sunday, mostly sunny. Highs in the upper 70s. At 3 a.m. in Omaha, it was partly cloudy. The temperature was 70 degrees, the dew point 68, and the relative humidity 93%. The wind was southeast at 7 miles an hour. The pressure was 29.77 inches and falling. Across eastern Nebraska and southwest Iowa, it was mostly cloudy, with a temperature of 71 at Lincoln, 71 at Offutt Air Force Base, 69 at Millard, 69 at Takema, and 70 at Red Oak, Iowa. It was cloudy, with a temperature of 71 at Fremont, 70 at Columbus, 70 at Nebraska City, and 71 at Plattsmouth. Here are some observations from across the region. It was clear, with a temperature of 68 at Grand Island, 69 at Sioux City, 69 at Concordia, Kansas, and 69 at North Platte. At Valentine, it was partly cloudy, with a temperature of 73. It was mostly cloudy, with a temperature of 69 at North Fork and 70 at Sioux Falls. It was cloudy, with a temperature of 71 at Kansas City and 67 at Denver. At Des Moines,
rain and fog were reported with a temperature of 70. Once again, at 3 a.m. in Omaha, it was 70 degrees under partly cloudy skies. Here are the forecast key messages. Warmer weather builds in Monday, lasting through much of the week. High temps are forecast to peak higher than they have so far this year. Heat could be disrupted by stronger storms that will try to develop and move through the area Monday through Wednesday. After a scorcher of a work week, next weekend brings cooler temperatures. This is NOAA All Hazards Radio Station KIH 61 in Omaha, Nebraska. The current time is 3:32 a.m. Central Daylight Time. Now for the official National Weather Service forecast for the Omaha and Council Bluffs area. Rest of tonight, mostly cloudy. Lows in the upper 60s. Southeast winds 5 to 10 miles an hour. Monday, partly sunny in the morning, then clearing. Hot with highs in the upper 80s. Southeast winds around 5 miles an hour. Monday night, partly cloudy. A slight chance of showers and thunderstorms until midnight, then a chance of showers and thunderstorms after midnight. Humid with lows around 70. Southeast winds around 5 miles an hour. Chance of rain 30%. Tuesday, mostly sunny. Hot with highs in the mid-90s. Southeast winds 5 to 10 miles an hour, increasing to south 15 to 20 miles an hour with gusts up to 30 miles an hour in the afternoon. Tuesday night, partly cloudy. A chance of showers and thunderstorms until midnight, then a slight chance of showers and thunderstorms after midnight. Humid with lows in the mid-70s. South winds 15 to 20 miles an hour with gusts up to 30 miles an hour. Chance of rain 40%. Wednesday, mostly sunny. A chance of showers and thunderstorms in the afternoon. Hot with highs in the mid-90s. Chance of rain 30%. Wednesday night, mostly clear until midnight, then becoming partly cloudy. A chance of showers. A chance of thunderstorms after midnight. Not as warm with lows in the mid-60s. Chance of rain 50%. Thursday through Friday, mostly clear. Hot. Highs in the upper 80s. Lows in the lower 60s. Friday night, mostly clear until midnight, then becoming partly cloudy. A chance of showers until midnight. Lows in the mid-60s. Chance of rain 30%. Saturday and Saturday night, partly cloudy. A chance of showers and thunderstorms. Hot. Highs in the mid-80s. Lows in the lower 60s. Chance of rain 50%. Sunday, mostly sunny. Highs in the upper 70s. At 3 a.m. in Omaha, it was partly cloudy. The temperature was 70 degrees, the dew point 68, and the relative humidity 93%. The wind was southeast at 7 miles an hour. The pressure was 29.77 inches and falling. Across eastern Nebraska and southwest Iowa, it was mostly cloudy, with a temperature of 71 at Lincoln, 71 at Offutt Air Force Base, 69 at Millard, 69 at Takema, and 70 at Red Oak, Iowa. It was cloudy, with a temperature of 71 at Fremont, 70 at Columbus, 70 at Nebraska City, and 71 at Plattsmouth. Here are some observations from across the region. It was clear, with a temperature of 68 at Grand Island, 69 at Sioux City, 69 at Concordia, Kansas, and 69 at North Platte. At Valentine, it was partly cloudy, with a temperature of 73. It was mostly cloudy, with a temperature of 69 at North Fork, and 70 at Sioux Falls. It was cloudy, with a temperature of 71 at Kansas City, and 67 at Denver. At Des Moines, rain and fog were reported, with a temperature of 70. Once again, at 3 a.m. in Omaha, it was 70 degrees under partly cloudy skies. Here are the forecast key messages. Warmer weather builds in Monday, lasting through much of the week. High temps are forecast to peak higher than they have so far this year.
heat could be disrupted by stronger storms that will try to develop and move through the area Monday through Wednesday. After a scorcher of a work week, next weekend brings cooler temperatures. This is NOAA All Hazards radio station KIH 61 in Omaha, Nebraska. The current time is 3:37 a.m. Central Daylight Time. Now for the official National Weather Service forecast for the Omaha and Council Bluffs area. Rest of tonight, mostly cloudy. Lows in the upper 60s. Southeast winds 5 to 10 miles an hour. Monday, partly sunny in the morning, then clearing. Hot with highs in the upper 80s. Southeast winds around 5 miles an hour. Monday night, partly cloudy. A slight chance of showers and thunderstorms until midnight, then a chance of showers and thunderstorms after midnight. Humid with lows around 70. Southeast winds around 5 miles an hour. Chance of rain 30%. Tuesday, mostly sunny. Hot with highs in the mid-90s. Southeast winds 5 to 10 miles an hour, increasing to south 15 to 20 miles an hour with gusts up to 30 miles an hour in the afternoon. Tuesday night, partly cloudy. A chance of showers and thunderstorms until midnight, then a slight chance of showers and thunderstorms after midnight. Humid with lows in the mid-70s. South winds 15 to 20 miles an hour with gusts up to 30 miles an hour. Chance of rain 40%. Wednesday, mostly sunny. A chance of showers and thunderstorms in the afternoon. Hot with highs in the mid-90s. Chance of rain 30%. Wednesday night, mostly clear until midnight, then becoming partly cloudy. A chance of showers. A chance of thunderstorms after midnight. Not as warm with lows in the mid-60s. Chance of rain 50%. Thursday through Friday, mostly clear. Hot. Highs in the upper 80s. Lows in the lower 60s. Friday night, mostly clear until midnight, then becoming partly cloudy. A chance of showers until midnight. Lows in the mid-60s. Chance of rain 30%. Saturday and Saturday night, partly cloudy. A chance of showers and thunderstorms. Hot. Highs in the mid-80s. Lows in the lower 60s. Chance of rain 50%. Sunday, mostly sunny. Highs in the upper 70s. At 3 a.m. in Omaha, it was partly cloudy. The temperature was 70 degrees, the dew point 68, and the relative humidity 93%. The wind was southeast at 7 miles an hour. The pressure was 29.77 inches and falling. Across eastern Nebraska and southwest Iowa, it was mostly cloudy, with a temperature of 71 at Lincoln, 71 at Offutt Air Force Base, 69 at Millard, 69 at Takema, and 70 at Red Oak, Iowa. It was cloudy, with a temperature of 71 at Fremont, 70 at Columbus, 70 at Nebraska City, and 71 at Plattsmouth. Here are some observations from across the region. It was clear, with a temperature of 68 at Grand Island, 69 at Sioux City, 69 at Concordia, Kansas, and 69 at North Platte. At Valentine, it was partly cloudy, with a temperature of 73. It was mostly cloudy, with a temperature of 69 at North Fork, and 70 at Sioux Falls. It was cloudy, with a temperature of 71 at Kansas City, and 67 at Denver. At Des Moines, rain and fog were reported, with a temperature of 70. Once again, at 3 a.m. in Omaha, it was 70 degrees under partly cloudy skies. Here are the forecast key messages. Warmer weather builds in Monday, lasting through much of the week. High temps are forecast to peak higher than they have so far this year. Heat could be disrupted by stronger storms that will try to develop and move through the area Monday through Wednesday. After a scorcher of a work week, next weekend brings cooler temperatures. This is NOAA All Hazards radio station KIH 61 in Omaha, Nebraska.
The current time is 3:41 a.m. Central Daylight Time. Now for the official National Weather Service forecast for the Omaha and Council Bluffs area. Rest of tonight, mostly cloudy. Lows in the upper 60s. Southeast winds 5 to 10 miles an hour. Monday, partly sunny in the morning, then clearing. Hot with highs in the upper 80s. Southeast winds around 5 miles an hour. Monday night, partly cloudy. A slight chance of showers and thunderstorms until midnight, then a chance of showers and thunderstorms after midnight. Humid with lows around 70. Southeast winds around 5 miles an hour. Chance of rain 30%. Tuesday, mostly sunny. Hot with highs in the mid-90s. Southeast winds 5 to 10 miles an hour, increasing to south 15 to 20 miles an hour with gusts up to 30 miles an hour in the afternoon. Tuesday night, partly cloudy. A chance of showers and thunderstorms until midnight, then a slight chance of showers and thunderstorms after midnight. Humid with lows in the mid-70s. South winds 15 to 20 miles an hour with gusts up to 30 miles an hour. Chance of rain 40%. Wednesday, mostly sunny. A chance of showers and thunderstorms in the afternoon. Hot with highs in the mid-90s. Chance of rain 30%. Wednesday night, mostly clear until midnight, then becoming partly cloudy. A chance of showers. A chance of thunderstorms after midnight. Not as warm with lows in the mid-60s. Chance of rain 50%. Thursday through Friday, mostly clear. Hot. Highs in the upper 80s. Lows in the lower 60s. Friday night, mostly clear until midnight, then becoming partly cloudy. A chance of showers until midnight. Lows in the mid-60s. Chance of rain 30%. Saturday and Saturday night, partly cloudy. A chance of showers and thunderstorms. Hot. Highs in the mid-80s. Lows in the lower 60s. Chance of rain 50%. Sunday, mostly sunny. Highs in the upper 70s. At 3 a.m. in Omaha, it was partly cloudy. The temperature was 70 degrees, the dew point 68, and the relative humidity 93%. The wind was southeast at 7 miles an hour. The pressure was 29.77 inches and falling. Across eastern Nebraska and southwest Iowa, it was mostly cloudy, with a temperature of 71 at Lincoln, 71 at Offutt Air Force Base, 69 at Millard, 69 at Tacoma, and 70 at Red Oak, Iowa. It was cloudy, with a temperature of 71 at Fremont, 70 at Columbus, 70 at Nebraska City, and 71 at Plattsmouth. Here are some observations from across the region. It was clear, with a temperature of 68 at Grand Island, 69 at Sioux City, 69 at Concordia, Kansas, and 69 at North Platte. At Valentine, it was partly cloudy, with a temperature of 73. It was mostly cloudy, with a temperature of 69 at North Fork, and 70 at Sioux Falls. It was cloudy, with a temperature of 71 at Kansas City, and 67 at Denver. At Des Moines, rain and fog were reported, with a temperature of 70. Once again, at 3 a.m. in Omaha, it was 70 degrees under partly cloudy skies. Here are the forecast key messages. Warmer weather builds in Monday, lasting through much of the week. High temps are forecast to peak higher than they have so far this year. Heat could be disrupted by stronger storms that will try to develop and move through the area Monday through Wednesday. After a scorcher of a work week, next weekend brings cooler temperatures. This is NOAA All Hazards Radio Station KIH 61 in Omaha, Nebraska. The current time is 3:46 a.m. Central Daylight Time. Now for the official National Weather Service forecast for the Omaha and Council Bluffs area. Rest of tonight, mostly cloudy. Lows in the upper 60s. Southeast winds 5 to 10 miles an hour.
Monday, partly sunny in the morning, then clearing. Hot with highs in the upper 80s. Southeast winds around 5 miles an hour. Monday night, partly cloudy. A slight chance of showers and thunderstorms until midnight, then a chance of showers and thunderstorms after midnight. Humid with lows around 70. Southeast winds around 5 miles an hour. Chance of rain 30%. Tuesday, mostly sunny. Hot with highs in the mid-90s. Southeast winds 5 to 10 miles an hour, increasing to south 15 to 20 miles an hour with gusts up to 30 miles an hour in the afternoon. Tuesday night, partly cloudy. A chance of showers and thunderstorms until midnight, then a slight chance of showers and thunderstorms after midnight. Humid with lows in the mid-70s. South winds 15 to 20 miles an hour with gusts up to 30 miles an hour. Chance of rain 40%. Wednesday, mostly sunny. A chance of showers and thunderstorms in the afternoon. Hot with highs in the mid-90s. Chance of rain 30%. Wednesday night, mostly clear until midnight, then becoming partly cloudy. A chance of showers. A chance of thunderstorms after midnight. Not as warm with lows in the mid-60s. Chance of rain 50%. Thursday through Friday, mostly clear. Hot. Highs in the upper 80s. Lows in the lower 60s. Friday night, mostly clear until midnight, then becoming partly cloudy. A chance of showers until midnight. Lows in the mid-60s. Chance of rain 30%. Saturday and Saturday night, partly cloudy. A chance of showers and thunderstorms. Hot. Highs in the mid-80s. Lows in the lower 60s. Chance of rain 50%. Sunday, mostly sunny. Highs in the upper 70s. At 3 a.m. in Omaha, it was partly cloudy. The temperature was 70 degrees, the dew point 68, and the relative humidity 93%. The wind was southeast at 7 miles an hour. The pressure was 29.77 inches and falling. Across eastern Nebraska and southwest Iowa, it was mostly cloudy, with a temperature of 71 at Lincoln, 71 at Offutt Air Force Base, 69 at Millard, 69 at Takema, and 70 at Red Oak, Iowa. It was cloudy, with a temperature of 71 at Fremont, 70 at Columbus, 70 at Nebraska City, and 71 at Plattsmouth. Here are some observations from across the region. It was clear, with a temperature of 68 at Grand Island, 69 at Sioux City, 69 at Concordia, Kansas, and 69 at North Platte. At Valentine, it was partly cloudy, with a temperature of 73. It was mostly cloudy, with a temperature of 69 at Norfolk, and 70 at Sioux Falls. It was cloudy, with a temperature of 71 at Kansas City, and 67 at Denver. At Des Moines, rain and fog were reported, with a temperature of 70. Once again, at 3 a.m. in Omaha, it was 70 degrees under partly cloudy skies. Here are the forecast key messages. Warmer weather builds in Monday, lasting through much of the week. High temps are forecast to peak higher than they have so far this year. Heat could be disrupted by stronger storms that will try to develop and move through the area Monday through Wednesday. After a scorcher of a work week, next weekend brings cooler temperatures. 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Douglas, Sarpy, Washington, Cass, Odo, Burt, Dodge, Saunders, Harrison, Pottawatomie, and Mills. The current time is 3:51 a.m. Central Daylight Time. Now for the official National Weather Service forecast for the Omaha and Council Bluffs area. Rest of tonight, mostly cloudy. Lows in the upper 60s. Southeast winds 5 to 10 miles an hour. Monday, partly sunny in the morning, then clearing.
hot with highs in the upper 80s. Southeast winds around 5 miles an hour. Monday night, partly cloudy. A slight chance of showers and thunderstorms until midnight, then a chance of showers and thunderstorms after midnight. Humid with lows around 70. Southeast winds around 5 miles an hour. Chance of rain 30%. Tuesday, mostly sunny. Hot with highs in the mid-90s. Southeast winds 5 to 10 miles an hour, increasing to south 15 to 20 miles an hour with gusts up to 30 miles an hour in the afternoon. Tuesday night, partly cloudy. A chance of showers and thunderstorms until midnight, then a slight chance of showers and thunderstorms after midnight. Humid with lows in the mid-70s. South winds 15 to 20 miles an hour with gusts up to 30 miles an hour. Chance of rain 40%. Wednesday, mostly sunny. A chance of showers and thunderstorms in the afternoon. Hot with highs in the mid-90s. Chance of rain 30%. Wednesday night, mostly clear until midnight, then becoming partly cloudy. A chance of showers. A chance of thunderstorms after midnight. Not as warm with lows in the mid-60s. Chance of rain 50%. Thursday through Friday, mostly clear. Hot. Highs in the upper 80s. Lows in the lower 60s. Friday night, mostly clear until midnight, then becoming partly cloudy. A chance of showers until midnight. Lows in the mid-60s. Chance of rain 30%. Saturday and Saturday night, partly cloudy. A chance of showers and thunderstorms. Hot. Highs in the mid-80s. Lows in the lower 60s. Chance of rain 50%. Sunday, mostly sunny. Highs in the upper 70s. At 3 a.m. in Omaha, it was partly cloudy. The temperature was 70 degrees, the dew point 68, and the relative humidity 93%. The wind was southeast at 7 miles an hour. The pressure was 29.77 inches and falling. Across eastern Nebraska and southwest Iowa, it was mostly cloudy, with a temperature of 71 at Lincoln, 71 at Offutt Air Force Base, 69 at Millard, 69 at Takema, and 70 at Red Oak, Iowa. It was cloudy, with a temperature of 71 at Fremont, 70 at Columbus, 70 at Nebraska City, and 71 at Plattsmouth. Here are some observations from across the region. It was clear, with a temperature of 68 at Grand Island, 69 at Sioux City, 69 at Concordia, Kansas, and 69 at North Platte. At Valentine, it was partly cloudy, with a temperature of 73. It was mostly cloudy, with a temperature of 69 at North Fork, and 70 at Sioux Falls. It was cloudy, with a temperature of 71 at Kansas City, and 67 at Denver. At Des Moines, rain and fog were reported, with a temperature of 70. Once again, at 3 a.m. in Omaha, it was 70 degrees under partly cloudy skies. Here are the forecast key messages. Warmer weather builds in Monday, lasting through much of the week. High temps are forecast to peak higher than they have so far this year. Heat could be disrupted by stronger storms that will try to develop and move through the area Monday through Wednesday. After a scorcher of a work week, next weekend brings cooler temperatures. This is NOAA All Hazards Radio Station KIH 61 in Omaha, Nebraska. The current time is 3:55 a.m. Central Daylight Time. Now for the official National Weather Service forecast for the Omaha and Council Bluffs area. Rest of tonight, mostly cloudy. Lows in the upper 60s. Southeast winds 5 to 10 miles an hour. Monday, partly sunny in the morning, then clearing. Hot with highs in the upper 80s. Southeast winds around 5 miles an hour. Monday night, partly cloudy. A slight chance of showers and thunderstorms until midnight, then a chance of showers and thunderstorms after midnight. Humid with lows around 70. Southeast winds around 5 miles an hour.
Chance of rain 30%. Tuesday, mostly sunny. Hot with highs in the mid-90s. Southeast

hot with highs in the mid-90s. Chance of rain 30%. Wednesday night, mostly clear until midnight, then becoming partly cloudy. A chance of showers. A chance of thunderstorms after midnight. Not as warm with lows in the mid-60s. Chance of rain 50%. Thursday through Friday, mostly clear. Hot. Highs in the upper 80s. Lows in the lower 60s. Friday night, mostly clear until midnight, then becoming partly cloudy. A chance of showers until midnight. Lows in the mid-60s. Chance of rain 30%. Saturday and Saturday night, partly cloudy. A chance of showers and thunderstorms. Hot. Highs in the mid-80s. Lows in the lower 60s. Chance of rain 50%. Sunday, mostly sunny. Highs in the upper 70s. At 3 a.m. in Omaha, it was partly cloudy. The temperature was 70 degrees, the dew point 68, and the relative humidity 93%. The wind was southeast at 7 miles an hour. The pressure was 29.77 inches and falling. Across eastern Nebraska and southwest Iowa, it was mostly cloudy, with a temperature of 71 at Lincoln, 71 at Offutt Air Force Base, 69 at Millard, 69 at Takema, and 70 at Red Oak, Iowa. It was cloudy, with a temperature of 71 at Fremont, 70 at Columbus, 70 at Nebraska City, and 71 at Plattsmouth. Here are some observations from across the region. It was clear, with a temperature of 68 at Grand Island, 69 at Sioux City, 69 at Concordia, Kansas, and 69 at North Platte. At Valentine, it was partly cloudy, with a temperature of 73. It was mostly cloudy, with a temperature of 69 at Norfolk, and 70 at Sioux Falls. It was cloudy, with a temperature of 71 at Kansas City, and 67 at Denver. At Des Moines, rain and fog were reported, with a temperature of 70. Once again, at 3 a.m. in Omaha, it was 70 degrees under partly cloudy skies. Here are the forecast key messages. Warmer weather builds in Monday, lasting through much of the week. High temps are forecast to peak higher than they have so far this year. Heat could be disrupted by stronger storms that will try to develop and move through the area Monday through Wednesday. After a scorcher of a work week, next weekend brings cooler temperatures. This is NOAA All Hazards Radio Station KIH-61 in Omaha, Nebraska. The current time is 4 a.m. Central Daylight Time. Now for the official National Weather Service forecast for the Omaha and Council Bluffs area. Rest of tonight, mostly cloudy. Lows in the upper 60s. Southeast winds 5 to 10 miles an hour. Monday, partly sunny in the morning, then clearing. Hot with highs in the upper 80s. Southeast winds around 5 miles an hour. Monday night, partly cloudy. A slight chance of showers and thunderstorms until midnight, then a chance of showers and thunderstorms after midnight. Humid with lows around 70. Southeast winds around 5 miles an hour. Chance of rain 30%. Tuesday, mostly sunny. Hot with highs in the mid-90s. Southeast winds 5 to 10 miles an hour, increasing to south 15 to 20 miles an hour with gusts up to 30 miles an hour in the afternoon. Tuesday night, partly cloudy. A chance of showers and thunderstorms until midnight, then a slight chance of showers and thunderstorms after midnight. Humid with lows in the mid-70s. South winds 15 to 20 miles an hour with gusts up to 30 miles an hour. Chance of rain 40%. Wednesday, mostly sunny. A chance of showers and thunderstorms in the afternoon. Hot with highs in the mid-90s. Chance of rain 30%. Wednesday night, mostly clear until midnight, then becoming partly cloudy. A chance of showers. A chance of thunderstorms after midnight. Not as warm with lows in the mid-60s. Chance of rain 50%. Thursday through Friday.

Friday, mostly clear. Hot. Highs in the upper 80s. Lows in the lower 60s. Friday night, mostly clear until midnight, then becoming partly cloudy. A chance of showers until midnight. Lows in the mid-60s. Chance of rain 30%. Saturday and Saturday night, partly cloudy. A chance of showers and thunderstorms. Hot. Highs in the mid-80s. Lows in the lower 60s. Chance of rain 50%. Sunday, mostly sunny. Highs in the upper 70s. Here are the forecast key messages. Warmer weather builds in Monday, lasting through much of the week. High temps are forecast to peak higher than they have so far this year. Heat could be disrupted by stronger storms that will try to develop and move through the area Monday through Wednesday. After a scorcher of a work week, next weekend brings cooler temperatures. This is NOAA All Hazards Radio Station KIH-61 in Omaha, Nebraska. The current time is 4:03 a.m. Central Daylight Time. Now for the official National Weather Service forecast for the Omaha and Council Bluffs area. Rest of tonight, mostly cloudy. Lows in the upper 60s. Southeast winds 5 to 10 miles an hour. Monday, partly sunny in the morning, then clearing. Hot with highs in the upper 80s. Southeast winds around 5 miles an hour. Monday night, partly cloudy. A slight chance of showers and thunderstorms until midnight, then a chance of showers and thunderstorms after midnight. Humid with lows around 70. Southeast winds around 5 miles an hour. Chance of rain 30%. Tuesday, mostly sunny. Hot with highs in the mid-90s. Southeast winds 5 to 10 miles an hour, increasing to south 15 to 20 miles an hour with gusts up to 30 miles an hour in the afternoon. Tuesday night, partly cloudy. A chance of showers and thunderstorms until midnight, then a slight chance of showers and thunderstorms after midnight. Humid with lows in the mid-70s. South winds 15 to 20 miles an hour with gusts up to 30 miles an hour. Chance of rain 40%. Wednesday, mostly sunny. A chance of showers and thunderstorms in the afternoon. Hot with highs in the mid-90s. Chance of rain 30%. Wednesday night, mostly clear until midnight, then becoming partly cloudy. A chance of showers. A chance of thunderstorms after midnight. Not as warm with lows in the mid-60s. Chance of rain 50%. Thursday through Friday, mostly clear. Hot. Highs in the upper 80s. Lows in the lower 60s. Friday night, mostly clear until midnight, then becoming partly cloudy. A chance of showers until midnight. Lows in the mid-60s. Chance of rain 30%. Saturday and Saturday night, partly cloudy. A chance of showers and thunderstorms. Hot. Highs in the mid-80s. Lows in the lower 60s. Chance of rain 50%. Sunday, mostly sunny. Highs in the upper 70s. At 4 a.m. in Omaha, it was cloudy. The temperature was 73 degrees, the dew point 69, and the relative humidity 87%. The wind was south at 8 miles an hour. The pressure was 29.76 inches and falling. Across eastern Nebraska and southwest Iowa, it was cloudy, with a temperature of 71 at Lincoln, 71 at Millard, 71 at Fremont, 69 at Columbus, and 70 at Blair Airport. Under cloudy skies, Tecama reported 69, Nebraska City reported 70, Plattsmouth reported 71, and Red Oak, Iowa reported 70. Here are some observations from across the region. Temperatures were between 68 and 71 degrees. It was clear at Grand Island, Concordia, Kansas, and North Platte. It was partly cloudy at Sioux City and Valentine. It was cloudy at North Fork, Sioux Falls, Des Moines, Kansas City, and Denver. Once again,
At 4 a.m. in Omaha, it was 73 degrees under cloudy skies. Here are the forecast key messages. Warmer weather builds in Monday, lasting through much of the week. High temps are forecast to peak higher than they have so far this year. Heat could be disrupted by stronger storms that will try to develop and move through the area Monday through Wednesday. After a scorcher of a work week, next weekend brings cooler temperatures. This is NOAA All Hazards Radio Station KIH-61 in Omaha, Nebraska. The current time is 4:08 a.m. Central Daylight Time. Now for the official National Weather Service forecast for the Omaha and Council Bluffs area. Rest of tonight, mostly cloudy. Lows in the upper 60s. Southeast winds 5 to 10 miles an hour. Monday, partly sunny in the morning, then clearing. Hot with highs in the upper 80s. Southeast winds around 5 miles an hour. Monday night, partly cloudy. A slight chance of showers and thunderstorms until midnight, then a chance of showers and thunderstorms after midnight. Humid with lows around 70. Southeast winds around 5 miles an hour. Chance of rain 30%. Tuesday, mostly sunny. Hot with highs in the mid-90s. Southeast winds 5 to 10 miles an hour, increasing to south 15 to 20 miles an hour with gusts up to 30 miles an hour in the afternoon. Tuesday night, partly cloudy. A chance of showers and thunderstorms until midnight, then a slight chance of showers and thunderstorms after midnight. Humid with lows in the mid-70s. South winds 15 to 20 miles an hour with gusts up to 30 miles an hour. Chance of rain 40%. Wednesday, mostly sunny. A chance of showers and thunderstorms in the afternoon. Hot with highs in the mid-90s. Chance of rain 30%. Wednesday night, mostly clear until midnight, then becoming partly cloudy. A chance of showers. A chance of thunderstorms after midnight. Not as warm with lows in the mid-60s. Chance of rain 50%. Thursday through Friday, mostly clear. Hot. Highs in the upper 80s. Lows in the lower 60s. Friday night, mostly clear until midnight, then becoming partly cloudy. A chance of showers until midnight. Lows in the mid-60s. Chance of rain 30%. Saturday and Saturday night, partly cloudy. A chance of showers and thunderstorms. Hot. Highs in the mid-80s. Lows in the lower 60s. Chance of rain 50%. Sunday, mostly sunny. Highs in the upper 70s. At 4 a.m. in Omaha, it was cloudy. The temperature was 73 degrees, the dew point 69, and the relative humidity 87%. The wind was south at 8 miles an hour. The pressure was 29.76 inches and falling. Across eastern Nebraska and southwest Iowa, it was cloudy, with a temperature of 71 at Lincoln, 71 at Millard, 71 at Fremont, 69 at Columbus, and 70 at Blair Airport. Under cloudy skies, Tacoma reported 69, Nebraska City reported 70, Plattsmouth reported 71, and Red Oak, Iowa reported 70. Here are some observations from across the region. Temperatures were between 68 and 71 degrees. It was clear at Grand Island, Concordia, Kansas, and North Platte. It was partly cloudy at Sioux City and Valentine. It was cloudy at Norfolk, Sioux Falls, Des Moines, Kansas City, and Denver. Once again, at 4 a.m. in Omaha, it was 73 degrees under cloudy skies. At 4 a.m. in Omaha, it was cloudy. The temperature was 73 degrees, the dew point 69, and the relative humidity 87%. The wind was south at 8 miles an hour. The pressure was 29.76 inches and falling. Across eastern Nebraska and southwest Iowa, it was cloudy, and temperatures were between 69 and 72 degrees. Here are some observations from across the region.
temperatures were between 68 and 71 degrees. It was clear at Grand Island, Concordia, Kansas, and Valentine. It was partly cloudy at Sioux City and North Platte. It was cloudy at North Fork, Sioux Falls, Des Moines, Kansas City, and Denver. Once again, at 4 a.m. in Omaha, it was 73 degrees under cloudy skies. Here are the forecast key messages. Warmer weather built in Monday, lasting through much of the week. High temps are forecast to peak higher than they have so far this year. Heat could be disrupted by stronger storms that will try to develop and move through the area Monday through Wednesday. After a scorcher of a work week, next weekend brings cooler temperatures. This is NOAA All Hazards Radio Station KIH 61 in Omaha, Nebraska. The current time is 4:13 a.m. Central Daylight Time. Now for the official National Weather Service forecast for the Omaha and Council Bluffs area. Rest of tonight, mostly cloudy. Lows in the upper 60s. Southeast winds 5 to 10 miles an hour. Monday, partly sunny in the morning, then clearing. Hot with highs in the upper 80s. Southeast winds around 5 miles an hour. Monday night, partly cloudy. A slight chance of showers and thunderstorms until midnight, then a chance of showers and thunderstorms after midnight. Humid with lows around 70. Southeast winds around 5 miles an hour. Chance of rain 30%. Tuesday, mostly sunny. Hot with highs in the mid-90s. Southeast winds 5 to 10 miles an hour, increasing to south 15 to 20 miles an hour with gusts up to 30 miles an hour in the afternoon. Tuesday night, partly cloudy. A chance of showers and thunderstorms until midnight, then a slight chance of showers and thunderstorms after midnight. Humid with lows in the mid-70s. South winds 15 to 20 miles an hour with gusts up to 30 miles an hour. Chance of rain 40%. Wednesday, mostly sunny. A chance of showers and thunderstorms in the afternoon. Hot with highs in the mid-90s. Chance of rain 30%. Wednesday night, mostly clear until midnight, then becoming partly cloudy. A chance of showers. A chance of thunderstorms after midnight. Not as warm with lows in the mid-60s. Chance of rain 50%. Thursday through Friday, mostly clear. Hot. Highs in the upper 80s. Lows in the lower 60s. Friday night, mostly clear until midnight, then becoming partly cloudy. A chance of showers until midnight. Lows in the mid-60s. Chance of rain 30%. Saturday and Saturday night, partly cloudy. A chance of showers and thunderstorms. Hot. Highs in the mid-80s. Lows in the lower 60s. Chance of rain 50%. Sunday, mostly sunny. Highs in the upper 70s. At 4 a.m. in Omaha, it was cloudy. The temperature was 73 degrees, the dew point 69, and the relative humidity 87%. The wind was south at 8 miles an hour. The pressure was 29.76 inches and falling. Across eastern Nebraska and southwest Iowa, it was cloudy, and temperatures were between 69 and 72 degrees. Here are some observations from across the region. Temperatures were between 68 and 71 degrees. It was clear at Grand Island, Concordia, Kansas, and Valentine. It was partly cloudy at Sioux City and North Platte. It was cloudy at North Fork, Sioux Falls, Des Moines, Kansas City, and Denver. Once again, at 4 a.m. in Omaha, it was 73 degrees under cloudy skies. Here are the forecast key messages. Warmer weather built in Monday, lasting through much of the week. High temps are forecast to peak higher than they have so far this year. Heat could be disrupted by stronger storms that will try to develop and move through the area Monday through Wednesday. After a scorcher of a work week, next weekend brings cooler temperatures.
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The current time is 4:17 a.m. Central Daylight Time. Now for the official National Weather Service forecast for the Omaha and Council Bluffs area. Rest of tonight, mostly cloudy. Lows in the upper 60s. Southeast winds 5 to 10 miles an hour. Monday, partly sunny in the morning, then clearing. Hot with highs in the upper 80s. Southeast winds around 5 miles an hour. Monday night, partly cloudy. A slight chance of showers and thunderstorms until midnight, then a chance of showers and thunderstorms after midnight. Humid with lows around 70. Southeast winds around 5 miles an hour. Chance of rain 30%. Tuesday, mostly sunny. Hot with highs in the mid-90s. Southeast winds 5 to 10 miles an hour, increasing to south 15 to 20 miles an hour with gusts up to 30 miles an hour in the afternoon. Tuesday night, partly cloudy. A chance of showers and thunderstorms until midnight, then a slight chance of showers and thunderstorms after midnight. Humid with lows in the mid-70s. South winds 15 to 20 miles an hour with gusts up to 30 miles an hour. Chance of rain 40%. Wednesday, mostly sunny. A chance of showers and thunderstorms in the afternoon. Hot with highs in the mid-90s. Chance of rain 30%. Wednesday night, mostly clear until midnight, then becoming partly cloudy. A chance of showers. A chance of thunderstorms after midnight. Not as warm with lows in the mid-60s. Chance of rain 50%. Thursday through Friday, mostly clear. Hot. Highs in the upper 80s. Lows in the lower 60s. Friday night, mostly clear until midnight, then becoming partly cloudy. A chance of showers until midnight. Lows in the mid-60s. Chance of rain 30%. Saturday and Saturday night, partly cloudy. A chance of showers and thunderstorms. Hot. Highs in the mid-80s. Lows in the lower 60s. Chance of rain 50%. Sunday, mostly sunny. Highs in the upper 70s. At 4 a.m. in Omaha, it was cloudy. The temperature was 73 degrees, the dew point 69, and the relative humidity 87%. The wind was south at 8 miles an hour. The pressure was 29.76 inches and falling. Across eastern Nebraska and southwest Iowa, it was cloudy, and temperatures were between 69 and 72 degrees. Here are some observations from across the region. Temperatures were between 68 and 71 degrees. It was clear at Grand Island, Concordia, Kansas, and Valentine. It was partly cloudy at Sioux City and North Platte. It was cloudy at Norfolk, Sioux Falls, Des Moines, Kansas City, and Denver. Once again, at 4 a.m. in Omaha, it was 73 degrees under cloudy skies. Here are the forecast key messages. Warmer weather builds in Monday, lasting through much of the week. High temps are forecast to peak higher than they have so far this year. Heat could be disrupted by stronger storms that will try to develop and move through the area Monday through Wednesday. After a scorcher of a work week, next weekend brings cooler temperatures. This is NOAA All Hazards radio station KIH 61 in Omaha, Nebraska. The current time is 4:21 a.m. Central Daylight Time. Now for the official National Weather Service forecast for the Omaha and Council Bluffs area. Rest of tonight, mostly cloudy. Lows in the upper 60s. Southeast winds 5 to 10 miles an hour. Monday, partly sunny in the morning, then clearing. Hot with highs in the upper 80s. Southeast winds around 5 miles an hour. Monday night, partly cloudy. A slight chance of showers and thunderstorms until midnight, then a chance of showers and thunderstorms after midnight. Humid with lows around 70.
southeast winds around 5 miles an hour. Chance of rain 30%. Tuesday, mostly sunny. Hot with highs in the mid-90s. Southeast winds 5 to 10 miles an hour, increasing to south 15 to 20 miles an hour with gusts up to 30 miles an hour in the afternoon. Tuesday night, partly cloudy. A chance of showers and thunderstorms until midnight, then a slight chance of showers and thunderstorms after midnight. Humid with lows in the mid-70s. South winds 15 to 20 miles an hour with gusts up to 30 miles an hour. Chance of rain 40%. Wednesday, mostly sunny. A chance of showers and thunderstorms in the afternoon. Hot with highs in the mid-90s. Chance of rain 30%. Wednesday night, mostly clear until midnight, then becoming partly cloudy. A chance of showers. A chance of thunderstorms after midnight. Not as warm with lows in the mid-60s. Chance of rain 50%. Thursday through Friday, mostly clear. Hot. Highs in the upper 80s. Lows in the lower 60s. Friday night, mostly clear until midnight, then becoming partly cloudy. A chance of showers until midnight. Lows in the mid-60s. Chance of rain 30%. Saturday and Saturday night, partly cloudy. A chance of showers and thunderstorms. Hot. Highs in the mid-80s. Lows in the lower 60s. Chance of rain 50%. Sunday, mostly sunny. Highs in the upper 70s. At 4 a.m. in Omaha, it was cloudy. The temperature was 73 degrees, the dew point 69, and the relative humidity 87%. The wind was south at 8 miles an hour. The pressure was 29.76 inches and falling. Across eastern Nebraska and southwest Iowa, it was cloudy, and temperatures were between 69 and 72 degrees. Here are some observations from across the region. Temperatures were between 68 and 71 degrees. It was clear at Grand Island, Concordia, Kansas, and Valentine. It was partly cloudy at Sioux City and North Platte. It was cloudy at Norfolk, Sioux Falls, Des Moines, Kansas City, and Denver. Once again, at 4 a.m. in Omaha, it was 73 degrees under cloudy skies. Here are the forecast key messages. Warmer weather builds in Monday, lasting through much of the week. High temps are forecast to peak higher than they have so far this year. Heat could be disrupted by stronger storms that will try to develop and move through the area Monday through Wednesday. After a scorcher of a work week, next weekend brings cooler temperatures. This is NOAA All Hazards Radio Station KIH 61 in Omaha, Nebraska. The current time is 4:25 a.m. Central Daylight Time. Now for the official National Weather Service forecast for the Omaha and Council Bluffs area. Rest of tonight, mostly cloudy. Lows in the upper 60s. Southeast winds 5 to 10 miles an hour. Monday, partly sunny in the morning, then clearing. Hot with highs in the upper 80s. Southeast winds around 5 miles an hour. Monday night, partly cloudy. A slight chance of showers and thunderstorms until midnight, then a chance of showers and thunderstorms after midnight. Humid with lows around 70. Southeast winds around 5 miles an hour. Chance of rain 30%. Tuesday, mostly sunny. Hot with highs in the mid-90s. Southeast winds 5 to 10 miles an hour, increasing to south 15 to 20 miles an hour with gusts up to 30 miles an hour in the afternoon. Tuesday night, partly cloudy. A chance of showers and thunderstorms until midnight, then a slight chance of showers and thunderstorms after midnight. Humid with lows in the mid-70s. South winds 15 to 20 miles an hour with gusts up to 30 miles an hour. Chance of rain 40%. Wednesday, mostly sunny. A chance of showers and thunderstorms in the afternoon. Hot with highs in the mid-90s.
chance of rain 30%. Wednesday night, mostly clear until midnight, then becoming partly cloudy. A chance of showers. A chance of thunderstorms after midnight. Not as warm with lows in the mid-60s. Chance of rain 50%. Thursday through Friday, mostly clear. Hot. Highs in the upper 80s. Lows in the lower 60s. Friday night, mostly clear until midnight, then becoming partly cloudy. A chance of showers until midnight. Lows in the mid-60s. Chance of rain 30%. Saturday and Saturday night, partly cloudy. A chance of showers and thunderstorms. Hot. Highs in the mid-80s. Lows in the lower 60s. Chance of rain 50%. Sunday, mostly sunny. Highs in the upper 70s. At 4 a.m. in Omaha, it was cloudy. The temperature was 73 degrees, the dew point 69, and the relative humidity 87%. The wind was south at 8 miles an hour. The pressure was 29.76 inches and falling. Across eastern Nebraska and southwest Iowa, it was cloudy, and temperatures were between 69 and 72 degrees. Here are some observations from across the region. Temperatures were between 68 and 71 degrees. It was clear at Grand Island, Concordia, Kansas, and Valentine. It was partly cloudy at Sioux City and North Platte. It was cloudy at North Fork, Sioux Falls, Des Moines, Kansas City, and Denver. Once again, at 4 a.m. in Omaha, it was 73 degrees under cloudy skies. Here are the forecast key messages. Warmer weather builds in Monday, lasting through much of the week. High temps are forecast to peak higher than they have so far this year. Heat could be disrupted by stronger storms that will try to develop and move through the area Monday through Wednesday. After a scorcher of a work week, next weekend brings cooler temperatures. This is NOAA All Hazards Radio Station KIH 61 in Omaha, Nebraska. The current time is 4:29 a.m. Central Daylight Time. Now for the official National Weather Service forecast for the Omaha and Council Bluffs area. Rest of tonight, mostly cloudy. Lows in the upper 60s. Southeast winds 5 to 10 miles an hour. Monday, partly sunny in the morning, then clearing. Hot with highs in the upper 80s. Southeast winds around 5 miles an hour. Monday night, partly cloudy. A slight chance of showers and thunderstorms until midnight, then a chance of showers and thunderstorms after midnight. Humid with lows around 70. Southeast winds around 5 miles an hour. Chance of rain 30%. Tuesday, mostly sunny. Hot with highs in the mid-90s. Southeast winds 5 to 10 miles an hour, increasing to south 15 to 20 miles an hour with gusts up to 30 miles an hour in the afternoon. Tuesday night, partly cloudy. A chance of showers and thunderstorms until midnight, then a slight chance of showers and thunderstorms after midnight. Humid with lows in the mid-70s. South winds 15 to 20 miles an hour with gusts up to 30 miles an hour. Chance of rain 40%. Wednesday, mostly sunny. A chance of showers and thunderstorms in the afternoon. Hot with highs in the mid-90s. Chance of rain 30%. Wednesday night, mostly clear until midnight, then becoming partly cloudy. A chance of showers. A chance of thunderstorms after midnight. Not as warm with lows in the mid-60s. Chance of rain 50%. Thursday through Friday, mostly clear. Hot. Highs in the upper 80s. Lows in the lower 60s. Friday night, mostly clear until midnight, then becoming partly cloudy. A chance of showers until midnight. Lows in the mid-60s. Chance of rain 30%. Saturday and Saturday night, partly cloudy. A chance of showers and thunderstorms. Hot. Highs in the mid-80s.
Lows in the lower 60s. Chance of rain 50%. Sunday, mostly sunny. Highs in the upper 70s. At 4 a.m. in Omaha, it was cloudy. The temperature was 73 degrees, the dew point 69, and the relative humidity 87%. The wind was south at 8 miles an hour. The pressure was 29.76 inches and falling. Across eastern Nebraska and southwest Iowa, it was cloudy, and temperatures were between 69 and 72 degrees. Here are some observations from across the region. Temperatures were between 68 and 71 degrees. It was clear at Grand Island, Concordia, Kansas, and Valentine. It was partly cloudy at Sioux City and North Platte. It was cloudy at North Fork, Sioux Falls, Des Moines, Kansas City, and Denver. Once again, at 4 a.m. in Omaha, it was 73 degrees under cloudy skies. Here are the forecast key messages. Warmer weather built in Monday, lasting through much of the week. High temps are forecast to peak higher than they have so far this year. Heat could be disrupted by stronger storms that will try to develop and move through the area Monday through Wednesday. After a scorcher of a work week, next weekend brings cooler temperatures. This is NOAA All Hazards Radio Station KIH 61 in Omaha, Nebraska. The current time is 4:34 a.m. Central Daylight Time. Now for the official National Weather Service forecast for the Omaha and Council Bluffs area. Rest of tonight, mostly cloudy. Lows in the upper 60s. Southeast winds 5 to 10 miles an hour. Monday, partly sunny in the morning, then clearing. Hot with highs in the upper 80s. Southeast winds around 5 miles an hour. Monday night, partly cloudy. A slight chance of showers and thunderstorms until midnight, then a chance of showers and thunderstorms after midnight. Humid with lows around 70. Southeast winds around 5 miles an hour. Chance of rain 30%. Tuesday, mostly sunny. Hot with highs in the mid-90s. Southeast winds 5 to 10 miles an hour, increasing to south 15 to 20 miles an hour with gusts up to 30 miles an hour in the afternoon. Tuesday night, partly cloudy. A chance of showers and thunderstorms until midnight, then a slight chance of showers and thunderstorms after midnight. Humid with lows in the mid-70s. South winds 15 to 20 miles an hour with gusts up to 30 miles an hour. Chance of rain 40%. Wednesday, mostly sunny. A chance of showers and thunderstorms in the afternoon. Hot with highs in the mid-90s. Chance of rain 30%. Wednesday night, mostly clear until midnight, then becoming partly cloudy. A chance of showers. A chance of thunderstorms after midnight. Not as warm with lows in the mid-60s. Chance of rain 50%. Thursday through Friday, mostly clear. Hot. Highs in the upper 80s. Lows in the lower 60s. Friday night, mostly clear until midnight, then becoming partly cloudy. A chance of showers until midnight. Lows in the mid-60s. Chance of rain 30%. Saturday and Saturday night, partly cloudy. A chance of showers and thunderstorms. Hot. Highs in the mid-80s. Lows in the lower 60s. Chance of rain 50%. Sunday, mostly sunny. Highs in the upper 70s. At 4 a.m. in Omaha, it was cloudy. The temperature was 73 degrees. The dew point 69, and the relative humidity 87%. The wind was south at 8 miles an hour. The pressure was 29.76 inches and falling. Across eastern Nebraska and southwest Iowa, it was cloudy, and temperatures were between 69 and 72 degrees. Here are some observations from across the region. Temperatures were between 68 and 71 degrees. It was clear at Grand Island, Concordia, Kansas, and Valentine.
It was partly cloudy at Sioux City and North Platte. It was cloudy at North Fork, Sioux Falls, Des Moines, Kansas City, and Denver. Once again, at 4 a.m. in Omaha, it was 73 degrees under cloudy skies. Here are the forecast key messages. Warmer weather builds in Monday, lasting through much of the week. High temps are forecast to peak higher than they have so far this year. Heat could be disrupted by stronger storms that will try to develop and move through the area Monday through Wednesday. After a scorcher of a work week, next weekend brings cooler temperatures. This is NOAA All Hazards Radio Station KIH-61 in Omaha, Nebraska. The current time is 4:38 a.m. Central Daylight Time. Now for the official National Weather Service forecast for the Omaha and Council Bluffs area. Rest of tonight, mostly cloudy. Lows in the upper 60s. Southeast winds 5 to 10 miles an hour. Monday, partly sunny in the morning, then clearing. Hot with highs in the upper 80s. Southeast winds around 5 miles an hour. Monday night, partly cloudy. A slight chance of showers and thunderstorms until midnight, then a chance of showers and thunderstorms after midnight. Humid with lows around 70. Southeast winds around 5 miles an hour. Chance of rain 30%. Tuesday, mostly sunny. Hot with highs in the mid-90s. Southeast winds 5 to 10 miles an hour, increasing to south 15 to 20 miles an hour with gusts up to 30 miles an hour in the afternoon. Tuesday night, partly cloudy. A chance of showers and thunderstorms until midnight, then a slight chance of showers and thunderstorms after midnight. Humid with lows in the mid-70s. South winds 15 to 20 miles an hour with gusts up to 30 miles an hour. Chance of rain 40%. Wednesday, mostly sunny. A chance of showers and thunderstorms in the afternoon. Hot with highs in the mid-90s. Chance of rain 30%. Wednesday night, mostly clear until midnight, then becoming partly cloudy. A chance of showers. A chance of thunderstorms after midnight. Not as warm with lows in the mid-60s. Chance of rain 50%. Thursday through Friday, mostly clear. Hot. Highs in the upper 80s. Lows in the lower 60s. Friday night, mostly clear until midnight, then becoming partly cloudy. A chance of showers until midnight. Lows in the mid-60s. Chance of rain 30%. Saturday and Saturday night, partly cloudy. A chance of showers and thunderstorms. Hot. Highs in the mid-80s. Lows in the lower 60s. Chance of rain 50%. Sunday, mostly sunny. Highs in the upper 70s. At 4 a.m. in Omaha, it was cloudy. The temperature was 73 degrees, the dew point 69, and the relative humidity 87%. The wind was south at 8 miles an hour. The pressure was 29.76 inches and falling. Across eastern Nebraska and southwest Iowa, it was cloudy, and temperatures were between 69 and 72 degrees. Here are some observations from across the region. Temperatures were between 68 and 71 degrees. It was clear at Grand Island, Concordia, Kansas, and Valentine. It was partly cloudy at Sioux City and North Platte. It was cloudy at North Fork, Sioux Falls, Des Moines, Kansas City, and Denver. Once again, at 4 a.m. in Omaha, it was 73 degrees under cloudy skies. Here are the forecast key messages. Warmer weather builds in Monday, lasting through much of the week. High temps are forecast to peak higher than they have so far this year. Heat could be disrupted by stronger storms that will try to develop and move through the area Monday through Wednesday. After a scorcher of a work week, next weekend brings cooler temperatures. This is NOAA All Hazards Radio Station KIH-61 in Omaha, Nebraska. The current time is 4:42 a.m. Central Daylight Time.
Now for the official National Weather Service forecast for the Omaha and Council Bluffs area. Rest of tonight, mostly cloudy. Lows in the upper 60s. Southeast winds 5 to 10 miles an hour. Monday, partly sunny in the morning, then clearing. Hot with highs in the upper 80s. Southeast winds around 5 miles an hour. Monday night, partly cloudy. A slight chance of showers and thunderstorms until midnight, then a chance of showers and thunderstorms after midnight. Humid with lows around 70. Southeast winds around 5 miles an hour. Chance of rain 30%. Tuesday, mostly sunny. Hot with highs in the mid-90s. Southeast winds 5 to 10 miles an hour, increasing to south 15 to 20 miles an hour with gusts up to 30 miles an hour in the afternoon. Tuesday night, partly cloudy. A chance of showers and thunderstorms until midnight, then a slight chance of showers and thunderstorms after midnight. Humid with lows in the mid-70s. South winds 15 to 20 miles an hour with gusts up to 30 miles an hour. Chance of rain 40%. Wednesday, mostly sunny. A chance of showers and thunderstorms in the afternoon. Hot with highs in the mid-90s. Chance of rain 30%. Wednesday night, mostly clear until midnight, then becoming partly cloudy. A chance of showers. A chance of thunderstorms after midnight. Not as warm with lows in the mid-60s. Chance of rain 50%. Thursday through Friday, mostly clear. Hot. Highs in the upper 80s. Lows in the lower 60s. Friday night, mostly clear until midnight, then becoming partly cloudy. A chance of showers until midnight. Lows in the mid-60s. Chance of rain 30%. Saturday and Saturday night, partly cloudy. A chance of showers and thunderstorms. Hot. Highs in the mid-80s. Lows in the lower 60s. Chance of rain 50%. Sunday, mostly sunny. Highs in the upper 70s. At 4 a.m. in Omaha, it was cloudy. The temperature was 73 degrees, the dew point 69, and the relative humidity 87%. The wind was south at 8 miles an hour. The pressure was 29.76 inches and falling. Across eastern Nebraska and southwest Iowa, it was cloudy, and temperatures were between 69 and 72 degrees. Here are some observations from across the region. Temperatures were between 68 and 71 degrees. It was clear at Grand Island, Concordia, Kansas, and Valentine. It was partly cloudy at Sioux City and North Platte. It was cloudy at Norfolk, Sioux Falls, Des Moines, Kansas City, and Denver. Once again, at 4 a.m. in Omaha, it was 73 degrees under cloudy skies. Here are the forecast key messages. Warmer weather builds in Monday, lasting through much of the week. High temps are forecast to peak higher than they have so far this year. Heat could be disrupted by stronger storms that will try to develop and move through the area Monday through Wednesday. After a scorcher of a work week, next weekend brings cooler temperatures. This is NOAA All Hazards Radio Station KIH 61 in Omaha, Nebraska. The current time is 4:46 a.m. Central Daylight Time. Now for the official National Weather Service forecast for the Omaha and Council Bluffs area. Rest of tonight, mostly cloudy. Lows in the upper 60s. Southeast winds 5 to 10 miles an hour. Monday, partly sunny in the morning, then clearing. Hot with highs in the upper 80s. Southeast winds around 5 miles an hour. Monday night, partly cloudy. A slight chance of showers and thunderstorms until midnight, then a chance of showers and thunderstorms after midnight. Humid with lows around 70. Southeast winds around 5 miles an hour. Chance of rain 30%. Tuesday, mostly sunny. Hot with highs in the mid-90s.
southeast winds 5 to 10 miles an hour, increasing to south 15 to 20 miles an hour with gusts up to 30 miles an hour in the afternoon. Tuesday night, partly cloudy. A chance of showers and thunderstorms until midnight, then a slight chance of showers and thunderstorms after midnight. Humid with lows in the mid-70s. South winds 15 to 20 miles an hour with gusts up to 30 miles an hour. Chance of rain 40%. Wednesday, mostly sunny. A chance of showers and thunderstorms in the afternoon. Hot with highs in the mid-90s. Chance of rain 30%. Wednesday night, mostly clear until midnight, then becoming partly cloudy. A chance of showers. A chance of thunderstorms after midnight. Not as warm with lows in the mid-60s. Chance of rain 50%. Thursday through Friday, mostly clear. Hot. Highs in the upper 80s. Lows in the lower 60s. Friday night, mostly clear until midnight, then becoming partly cloudy. A chance of showers until midnight. Lows in the mid-60s. Chance of rain 30%. Saturday and Saturday night, partly cloudy. A chance of showers and thunderstorms. Hot. Highs in the mid-80s. Lows in the lower 60s. Chance of rain 50%. Sunday, mostly sunny. Highs in the upper 70s. This is NOAA All Hazards Radio Station KIH 61 serving the following counties in Nebraska and Iowa. Douglas, Sarpy, Washington, Cass, Odo, Burt, Dodge, Saunders, Harrison, Pottawatomie, and Mills. At 4 a.m. in Omaha, it was cloudy. The temperature was 73 degrees, the dew point 69, and the relative humidity 87%. The wind was south at 8 miles an hour. The pressure was 29.76 inches and falling. Across eastern Nebraska and southwest Iowa, it was cloudy, and temperatures were between 69 and 72 degrees. Here are some observations from across the region. Temperatures were between 68 and 71 degrees. It was clear at Grand Island, Concordia, Kansas, and Valentine. It was partly cloudy at Sioux City and North Platte. It was cloudy at North Fork, Sioux Falls, Des Moines, Kansas City, and Denver. Once again, at 4 a.m. in Omaha, it was 73 degrees under cloudy skies. Here are the forecast key messages. Warmer weather builds in Monday, lasting through much of the week. High temps are forecast to peak higher than they have so far this year. Heat could be disrupted by stronger storms that will try to develop and move through the area Monday through Wednesday. After a scorcher of a work week, next weekend brings cooler temperatures. This is NOAA All Hazards Radio Station KIH 61 in Omaha, Nebraska. The current time is 4:50 a.m. Central Daylight Time. Now for the official National Weather Service forecast for the Omaha and Council Bluffs area. Rest of tonight, mostly cloudy. Lows in the upper 60s. Southeast winds 5 to 10 miles an hour. Monday, partly sunny in the morning, then clearing. Hot with highs in the upper 80s. Southeast winds around 5 miles an hour. Monday night, partly cloudy. A slight chance of showers and thunderstorms until midnight, then a chance of showers and thunderstorms after midnight. Humid with lows around 70. Southeast winds around 5 miles an hour. Chance of rain 30%. Tuesday, mostly sunny. Hot with highs in the mid-90s. Southeast winds 5 to 10 miles an hour, increasing to south 15 to 20 miles an hour with gusts up to 30 miles an hour in the afternoon. Tuesday night, partly cloudy. A chance of showers and thunderstorms until midnight, then a slight chance of showers and thunderstorms after midnight. Humid with lows in the mid-70s. South winds 15 to 20 miles an hour with gusts up to 30 miles an hour. Chance of rain 40%. Wednesday, mostly sunny.
a chance of showers and thunderstorms in the afternoon. Hot with highs in the mid-90s. Chance of rain 30%. Wednesday night, mostly clear until midnight, then becoming partly cloudy. A chance of showers. A chance of thunderstorms after midnight. Not as warm with lows in the mid-60s. Chance of rain 50%. Thursday through Friday, mostly clear. Hot. Highs in the upper 80s. Lows in the lower 60s. Friday night, mostly clear until midnight, then becoming partly cloudy. A chance of showers until midnight. Lows in the mid-60s. Chance of rain 30%. Saturday and Saturday night, partly cloudy. A chance of showers and thunderstorms. Hot. Highs in the mid-80s. Lows in the lower 60s. Chance of rain 50%. Sunday, mostly sunny. Highs in the upper 70s. At 4 a.m. in Omaha, it was cloudy. The temperature was 73 degrees, the dew point 69, and the relative humidity 87%. The wind was south at 8 miles an hour. The pressure was 29.76 inches and falling. Across eastern Nebraska and southwest Iowa, it was cloudy, and temperatures were between 69 and 72 degrees. Here are some observations from across the region. Temperatures were between 68 and 71 degrees. It was clear at Grand Island, Concordia, Kansas, and Valentine. It was partly cloudy at Sioux City and North Platte. It was cloudy at Norfolk, Sioux Falls, Des Moines, Kansas City, and Denver. Once again, at 4 a.m. in Omaha, it was 73 degrees under cloudy skies. Here are the forecast key messages. Warmer weather built in Monday, lasting through much of the week. High temps are forecast to peak higher than they have so far this year. Heat could be disrupted by stronger storms that will try to develop and move through the area Monday through Wednesday. After a scorcher of a work week, next weekend brings cooler temperatures. This is NOAA All Hazards Radio Station KIH 61 in Omaha, Nebraska. The current time is 4:54 a.m. Central Daylight Time. Now for the official National Weather Service forecast for the Omaha and Council Bluffs area. Rest of tonight, mostly cloudy. Lows in the upper 60s. Southeast winds 5 to 10 miles an hour. Monday, partly sunny in the morning, then clearing. Hot with highs in the upper 80s. Southeast winds around 5 miles an hour. Monday night, partly cloudy. A slight chance of showers and thunderstorms until midnight, then a chance of showers and thunderstorms after midnight. Humid with lows around 70. Southeast winds around 5 miles an hour. Chance of rain 30%. Tuesday, mostly sunny. Hot with highs in the mid-90s. Southeast winds 5 to 10 miles an hour, increasing to south 15 to 20 miles an hour with gusts up to 30 miles an hour in the afternoon. Tuesday night, partly cloudy. A chance of showers and thunderstorms until midnight, then a slight chance of showers and thunderstorms after midnight. Humid with lows in the mid-70s. South winds 15 to 20 miles an hour with gusts up to 30 miles an hour. Chance of rain 40%. Wednesday, mostly sunny. A chance of showers and thunderstorms in the afternoon. Hot with highs in the mid-90s. Chance of rain 30%. Wednesday night, mostly clear until midnight, then becoming partly cloudy. A chance of showers. A chance of thunderstorms after midnight. Not as warm with lows in the mid-60s. Chance of rain 50%. Thursday through Friday, mostly clear. Hot. Highs in the upper 80s. Lows in the lower 60s. Friday night, mostly clear until midnight, then becoming partly cloudy. A chance of showers until midnight. Lows in the mid-60s. Chance of rain 30%. Saturday and Saturday night, partly cloudy.
a chance of showers and thunderstorms. Hot. Highs in the mid-80s. Lows in the lower 60s. Chance of rain 50%. Sunday, mostly sunny. Highs in the upper 70s. At 4 a.m. in Omaha,

It was clear at Grand Island, Concordia, Kansas, and Valentine. It was partly cloudy at Sioux City and North Platte. It was cloudy at North Fork, Sioux Falls, Des Moines, Kansas City, and Denver. Once again, at 4 a.m. in Omaha, it was 73 degrees under cloudy skies. Here are the forecast key messages. Warmer weather builds in Monday, lasting through much of the week. High temps are forecast to peak higher than they have so far this year. Heat could be disrupted by stronger storms that will try to develop and move through the area Monday through Wednesday. After a scorcher of a work week, next weekend brings cooler temperatures. This is NOAA All Hazards Radio Station KIH-61 in Omaha, Nebraska. The current time is 4:58 a.m. Central Daylight Time. Now for the official National Weather Service forecast for the Omaha and Council Bluffs area. Rest of tonight, mostly cloudy. Lows in the upper 60s. Southeast winds 5 to 10 miles an hour. Monday, partly sunny in the morning, then clearing. Hot with highs in the upper 80s. Southeast winds around 5 miles an hour. Monday night, partly cloudy. A slight chance of showers and thunderstorms until midnight, then a chance of showers and thunderstorms after midnight. Humid with lows around 70. Southeast winds around 5 miles an hour. Chance of rain 30%. Tuesday, mostly sunny. Hot with highs in the mid-90s. Southeast winds 5 to 10 miles an hour, increasing to south 15 to 20 miles an hour with gusts up to 30 miles an hour in the afternoon. Tuesday night, partly cloudy. A chance of showers and thunderstorms until midnight, then a slight chance of showers and thunderstorms after midnight. Humid with lows in the mid-70s. South winds 15 to 20 miles an hour with gusts up to 30 miles an hour. Chance of rain 40%. Wednesday, mostly sunny. A chance of showers and thunderstorms in the afternoon. Hot with highs in the mid-90s. Chance of rain 30%. Wednesday night, mostly clear until midnight, then becoming partly cloudy. A chance of showers. A chance of thunderstorms after midnight. Not as warm with lows in the mid-60s. Chance of rain 50%. Thursday through Friday, mostly clear. Hot. Highs in the upper 80s. Lows in the lower 60s. Friday night, mostly clear until midnight, then becoming partly cloudy. A chance of showers until midnight. Lows in the mid-60s. Chance of rain 30%. Saturday and Saturday night, partly cloudy. A chance of showers and thunderstorms. Hot. Highs in the mid-80s. Lows in the lower 60s. Chance of rain 50%. Sunday, mostly sunny. Highs in the upper 70s. Here are the forecast key messages. Warmer weather builds in Monday, lasting through much of the week. High temps are forecast to peak higher than they have so far this year. Heat could be disrupted by stronger storms that will try to develop and move through the area Monday through Wednesday. After a scorcher of a work week, next weekend brings cooler temperatures. This is NOAA All Hazards Radio Station KIH-61 in Omaha, Nebraska. The current time is 5:02 a.m. Central Daylight Time. Now for the official National Weather Service forecast for the Omaha and Council Bluffs area. Rest of tonight, mostly cloudy. Lows in the upper 60s. Southeast winds 5 to 10 miles an hour. Monday, partly sunny in the morning, then clearing. Hot with highs in the upper 80s. Southeast winds around 5 miles an hour. Monday night, partly cloudy. A slight chance of showers and thunderstorms until midnight, then a chance of showers and thunderstorms after midnight. Humid with lows around 70. Southeast winds around 5 miles an hour. Chance of rain 30%. Tuesday, mostly sunny. Hot with highs in the mid-90s. Southeast winds

5 to 10 miles an hour, increasing to south 15 to 20 miles an hour with gusts up to 30 miles an hour in the afternoon. Tuesday night, partly cloudy. A chance of showers and thunderstorms until midnight, then a slight chance of showers and thunderstorms after midnight. Humid with lows in the mid-70s. South winds 15 to 20 miles an hour with gusts up to 30 miles an hour. Chance of rain 40%. Wednesday, mostly sunny. A chance of showers and thunderstorms in the afternoon. Hot with highs in the mid-90s. Chance of rain 30%. Wednesday night, mostly clear until midnight, then becoming partly cloudy. A chance of showers. A chance of thunderstorms after midnight. Not as warm with lows in the mid-60s. Chance of rain 50%. Thursday through Friday, mostly clear. Hot. Highs in the upper 80s. Lows in the lower 60s. Friday night, mostly clear until midnight, then becoming partly cloudy. A chance of showers until midnight. Lows in the mid-60s. Chance of rain 30%. Saturday and Saturday night, partly cloudy. A chance of showers and thunderstorms. Hot. Highs in the mid-80s. Lows in the lower 60s. Chance of rain 50%. Sunday, mostly sunny. Highs in the upper 70s. Here are the forecast key messages. Warmer weather builds in Monday, lasting through much of the week. High temps are forecast to peak higher than they have so far this year. Heat could be disrupted by stronger storms that will try to develop and move through the area Monday through Wednesday. After a scorcher of a work week, next weekend brings cooler temperatures. This is NOAA All Hazards Radio Station KIH-61 in Omaha, Nebraska. The current time is 5:05 a.m. Central Daylight Time. Now for the official National Weather Service forecast for the Omaha and Council Bluffs area. Rest of tonight, mostly cloudy. Lows in the upper 60s. Southeast winds 5 to 10 miles an hour. Monday, partly sunny in the morning, then clearing. Hot with highs in the upper 80s. Southeast winds around 5 miles an hour. Monday night, partly cloudy. A slight chance of showers and thunderstorms until midnight, then a chance of showers and thunderstorms after midnight. Humid with lows around 70. Southeast winds around 5 miles an hour. Chance of rain 30%. Tuesday, mostly sunny. Hot with highs in the mid-90s. Southeast winds 5 to 10 miles an hour, increasing to south 15 to 20 miles an hour with gusts up to 30 miles an hour in the afternoon. Tuesday night, partly cloudy. A chance of showers and thunderstorms until midnight, then a slight chance of showers and thunderstorms after midnight. Humid with lows in the mid-70s. South winds 15 to 20 miles an hour with gusts up to 30 miles an hour. Chance of rain 40%. Wednesday, mostly sunny. A chance of showers and thunderstorms in the afternoon. Hot with highs in the mid-90s. Chance of rain 30%. Wednesday night, mostly clear until midnight, then becoming partly cloudy. A chance of showers. A chance of thunderstorms after midnight. Not as warm with lows in the mid-60s. Chance of rain 50%. Thursday through Friday, mostly clear. Hot. Highs in the upper 80s. Lows in the lower 60s. Friday night, mostly clear until midnight, then becoming partly cloudy. A chance of showers until midnight. Lows in the mid-60s. Chance of rain 30%. Saturday and Saturday night, partly cloudy. A chance of showers and thunderstorms. Hot. Highs in the mid-80s. Lows in the lower 60s. Chance of rain 50%. Sunday, mostly sunny. Highs in the upper 70s. At 5 a.m. in Omaha, it was cloudy. The temperature was 72 degrees, the dew point 69,
and the relative humidity 90%. The wind was southeast at 8 miles an hour. The pressure was 29.77 inches and rising. Across eastern Nebraska and southwest Iowa, at Columbus, fog was reported with a temperature of 69. It was cloudy, with a temperature of 71 at Lincoln, 71 at Millard, 71 at Fremont, and 70 at Blair Airport. Under cloudy skies, Tacoma reported 70, Nebraska City reported 70, Plattsmouth reported 71, and Red Oak, Iowa reported 70. Here are some observations from across the region. Fog was reported with a temperature of 69 at Norfolk and 67 at Concordia, Kansas. It was clear with a temperature of 68 at Grand Island and 64 at Valentine. At North Platte, it was partly cloudy with a temperature of 67. It was mostly cloudy with a temperature of 68 at Sioux City and 71 at Kansas City. It was cloudy with a temperature of 70 at Sioux Falls, 71 at Des Moines, and 67 at Denver. Once again, at 5 a.m. in Omaha, it was 72 degrees under cloudy skies. Here are the forecast key messages. Warmer weather builds in Monday, lasting through much of the week. High temps are forecast to peak higher than they have so far this year. Heat could be disrupted by stronger storms that will try to develop and move through the area Monday through Wednesday. After a scorcher of a work week, next weekend brings cooler temperatures. This is NOAA All Hazards Radio Station KIH 61 in Omaha, Nebraska. The current time is 5:09 a.m. Central Daylight Time. Now for the official National Weather Service forecast for the Omaha and Council Bluffs area. Rest of tonight, mostly cloudy. Lows in the upper 60s. Southeast winds 5 to 10 miles an hour. Monday, partly sunny in the morning, then clearing. Hot with highs in the upper 80s. Southeast winds around 5 miles an hour. Monday night, partly cloudy. A slight chance of showers and thunderstorms until midnight, then a chance of showers and thunderstorms after midnight. Humid with lows around 70. Southeast winds around 5 miles an hour. Chance of rain 30%. Tuesday, mostly sunny. Hot with highs in the mid-90s. Southeast winds 5 to 10 miles an hour, increasing to south 15 to 20 miles an hour with gusts up to 30 miles an hour in the afternoon. Tuesday night, partly cloudy. A chance of showers and thunderstorms until midnight, then a slight chance of showers and thunderstorms after midnight. Humid with lows in the mid-70s. South winds 15 to 20 miles an hour with gusts up to 30 miles an hour. Chance of rain 40%. Wednesday, mostly sunny. A chance of showers and thunderstorms in the afternoon. Hot with highs in the mid-90s. Chance of rain 30%. Wednesday night, mostly clear until midnight, then becoming partly cloudy. A chance of showers. A chance of thunderstorms after midnight. Not as warm with lows in the mid-60s. Chance of rain 50%. Thursday through Friday, mostly clear. Hot. Highs in the upper 80s. Lows in the lower 60s. Friday night, mostly clear until midnight, then becoming partly cloudy. A chance of showers until midnight. Lows in the mid-60s. Chance of rain 30%. Saturday and Saturday night, partly cloudy. A chance of showers and thunderstorms. Hot. Highs in the mid-80s. Lows in the lower 60s. Chance of rain 50%. Sunday, mostly sunny. Highs in the upper 70s. At 5 a.m. in Omaha, it was cloudy. The temperature was 72 degrees, the dew point 69, and the relative humidity 90%. The wind was southeast at 8 miles an hour. The pressure was 29.77 inches and rising. Across eastern Nebraska and southwest Iowa, temperatures were between 69 and 72 degrees. At Columbus, fog was reported.
It was cloudy at Lincoln, Offutt Air Force Base, Millard, Fremont, and Blair Airport. At Takema, Nebraska City, Plattsmouth, and Red Oak, Iowa, it was cloudy. Here are some observations from across the region. Fog was reported, with a temperature of 69 at Norfolk, and 67 at Concordia, Kansas. At Grand Island, it was clear, with a temperature of 68. At Valentine, it was partly cloudy, with a temperature of 64. It was mostly cloudy, with a temperature of 68 at Sioux City, 71 at Kansas City, and 67 at North Platte. It was cloudy, with a temperature of 70 at Sioux Falls, 71 at Des Moines, and 67 at Denver. Once again, at 5 a.m. in Omaha, it was 72 degrees under cloudy skies. Here are the forecast key messages. Warmer weather builds in Monday, lasting through much of the week. High temps are forecast to peak higher than they have so far this year. Heat could be disrupted by stronger storms that will try to develop and move through the area Monday through Wednesday. After a scorcher of a work week, next weekend brings cooler temperatures. This is NOAA All Hazards Radio Station KIH 61 in Omaha, Nebraska. The current time is 5:14 a.m. Central Daylight Time. Now for the official National Weather Service forecast for the Omaha and Council Bluffs area. Rest of tonight, mostly cloudy. Lows in the upper 60s. Southeast winds 5 to 10 miles an hour. Monday, partly sunny in the morning, then clearing. Hot with highs in the upper 80s. Southeast winds around 5 miles an hour. Monday night, partly cloudy. A slight chance of showers and thunderstorms until midnight, then a chance of showers and thunderstorms after midnight. Humid with lows around 70. Southeast winds around 5 miles an hour. Chance of rain 30%. Tuesday, mostly sunny. Hot with highs in the mid-90s. Southeast winds 5 to 10 miles an hour, increasing to south 15 to 20 miles an hour with gusts up to 30 miles an hour in the afternoon. Tuesday night, partly cloudy. A chance of showers and thunderstorms until midnight, then a slight chance of showers and thunderstorms after midnight. Humid with lows in the mid-70s. South winds 15 to 20 miles an hour with gusts up to 30 miles an hour. Chance of rain 40%. Wednesday, mostly sunny. A chance of showers and thunderstorms in the afternoon. Hot with highs in the mid-90s. Chance of rain 30%. Wednesday night, mostly clear until midnight, then becoming partly cloudy. A chance of showers. A chance of thunderstorms after midnight. Not as warm with lows in the mid-60s. Chance of rain 50%. Thursday through Friday, mostly clear. Hot. Highs in the upper 80s. Lows in the lower 60s. Friday night, mostly clear until midnight, then becoming partly cloudy. A chance of showers until midnight. Lows in the mid-60s. Chance of rain 30%. Saturday and Saturday night, partly cloudy. A chance of showers and thunderstorms. Hot. Highs in the mid-80s. Lows in the lower 60s. Chance of rain 50%. Sunday, mostly sunny. Highs in the upper 70s. Now for the official National Weather Service forecast for the Omaha and Council Bluffs area. Today, hot. Mostly cloudy in the morning, then clearing. Highs in the upper 80s. Southeast winds around 5 miles an hour. Tonight, partly cloudy. A slight chance of showers and thunderstorms until midnight. Lows around 70. Southeast winds around 5 miles an hour. Chance of rain 20%. Tuesday, mostly sunny. Hot with highs in the mid-90s. Southeast winds 5 to 10 miles an hour, increasing to south 15 to 20 miles an hour with gusts up to 30 miles an hour in the afternoon. Tuesday night, partly cloudy. A chance of showers and thunderstorms until midnight,
Then a slight chance of showers and thunderstorms after midnight. Humid with lows in the mid-70s. South winds 15 to 20 miles an hour with gusts up to 30 miles an hour. Chance of rain 40%. Wednesday, mostly sunny. A slight chance of showers and thunderstorms in the morning, then a chance of showers and thunderstorms in the afternoon. Hot with highs in the mid-90s. South winds 15 to 20 miles an hour, becoming southwest in the afternoon. Chance of rain 30%. Wednesday night, mostly clear until midnight, then becoming partly cloudy. A chance of showers. A chance of thunderstorms after midnight. Not as warm with lows in the mid-60s. Chance of rain 50%. Thursday through Friday, mostly clear. Hot. Highs in the upper 80s. Lows in the lower 60s. Friday night, mostly clear until midnight, then becoming partly cloudy. A chance of showers until midnight. Lows in the mid-60s. Chance of rain 30%. Saturday and Saturday night, partly cloudy. A chance of showers and thunderstorms. Hot. Highs in the mid-80s. Lows in the lower 60s. Chance of rain 50%. Sunday, mostly sunny. Highs in the upper 70s. At 5 a.m. in Omaha, it was cloudy. The temperature was 72 degrees, the dew point 69, and the relative humidity 90%. The wind was southeast at 8 miles an hour. The pressure was 29.77 inches and rising. Across eastern Nebraska and southwest Iowa, temperatures were between 69 and 72 degrees. At Columbus, fog was reported. It was cloudy at Lincoln, Offutt Air Force Base, Millard, Fremont, and Blair Airport. At Takema, Nebraska City, Plattsmouth, and Red Oak, Iowa, it was cloudy. Here are some observations from across the region. Fog was reported with a temperature of 69 at Norfolk and 67 at Concordia, Kansas. At Grand Island, it was clear with a temperature of 68. At Valentine, it was partly cloudy with a temperature of 64. It was mostly cloudy with a temperature of 68 at Sioux City, 71 at Kansas City, and 67 at North Platte. It was cloudy with a temperature of 70 at Sioux Falls, 71 at Des Moines, and 67 at Denver. Once again, at 5 a.m. in Omaha, it was 72 degrees under cloudy skies. Here are the forecast key messages. Warmer weather builds in Monday, lasting through much of the week. High temps are forecast to peak higher than they have so far this year. Heat could be disrupted by stronger storms that will try to develop and move through the area Monday through Wednesday. After a scorcher of a work week, next weekend brings cooler temperatures. This is NOAA All Hazards Radio Station KIH 61 in Omaha, Nebraska. The current time is 5:21 a.m. Central Daylight Time. Now for the official National Weather Service forecast for the Omaha and Council Bluffs area. Today, hot. Mostly cloudy in the morning, then clearing. Highs in the upper 80s. Southeast winds around 5 miles an hour. Tonight, partly cloudy. A slight chance of showers and thunderstorms until midnight. Lows around 70. Southeast winds around 5 miles an hour. Chance of rain 20%. Tuesday, mostly sunny. Hot with highs in the mid-90s. Southeast winds 5 to 10 miles an hour, increasing to south 15 to 20 miles an hour with gusts up to 30 miles an hour in the afternoon. Tuesday night, partly cloudy. A chance of showers and thunderstorms until midnight, then a slight chance of showers and thunderstorms after midnight. Humid with lows in the mid-70s. South winds 15 to 20 miles an hour with gusts up to 30 miles an hour. Chance of rain 40%. Wednesday, mostly sunny. A slight chance of showers and thunderstorms in the morning, then a chance of showers and thunderstorms in the afternoon. Hot with highs in the mid-90s.
south winds 15 to 20 miles an hour, becoming southwest in the afternoon. Chance of rain 30%. Wednesday night, mostly clear until midnight, then becoming partly cloudy. A chance of showers. A chance of thunderstorms after midnight. Not as warm with lows in the mid-60s. Chance of rain 50%. Thursday through Friday, mostly clear. Hot. Highs in the upper 80s. Lows in the lower 60s. Friday night, mostly clear until midnight, then becoming partly cloudy. A chance of showers until midnight. Lows in the mid-60s. Chance of rain 30%. Saturday and Saturday night, partly cloudy. A chance of showers and thunderstorms. Hot. Highs in the mid-80s. Lows in the lower 60s. Chance of rain 50%. Sunday, mostly sunny. Highs in the upper 70s. At 5 a.m. in Omaha, it was cloudy. The temperature was 72 degrees, the dew point 69, and the relative humidity 90%. The wind was southeast at 8 miles an hour. The pressure was 29.77 inches and rising. Across eastern Nebraska and southwest Iowa, temperatures were between 69 and 72 degrees. At Columbus, fog was reported. It was cloudy at Lincoln, Offutt Air Force Base, Millard, Fremont, and Blair Airport. At Takema, Nebraska City, Plattsmouth, and Red Oak, Iowa, it was cloudy. Here are some observations from across the region. Fog was reported, with a temperature of 69 at North Fork, and 67 at Concordia, Kansas. At Grand Island, it was clear, with a temperature of 68. At Valentine, it was partly cloudy, with a temperature of 64. It was mostly cloudy, with a temperature of 68 at Sioux City, 71 at Kansas City, and 67 at North Platte. It was cloudy, with a temperature of 70 at Sioux Falls, 71 at Des Moines, and 67 at Denver. Once again, at 5 a.m. in Omaha, it was 72 degrees under cloudy skies. Here are the forecast key messages. Warmer weather builds in Monday, lasting through much of the week. High temps are forecast to peak higher than they have so far this year. Heat could be disrupted by stronger storms that will try to develop and move through the area Monday through Wednesday. After a scorcher of a work week, next weekend brings cooler temperatures. This is NOAA All Hazards Radio Station KIH 61 in Omaha, Nebraska. The current time is 5:26 a.m. Central Daylight Time. Now for the official National Weather Service forecast for the Omaha and Council Bluffs area. Today, hot. Mostly cloudy in the morning, then clearing. Highs in the upper 80s. Southeast winds around 5 miles an hour. Tonight, partly cloudy. A slight chance of showers and thunderstorms until midnight. Lows around 70. Southeast winds around 5 miles an hour. Chance of rain 20%. Tuesday, mostly sunny. Hot with highs in the mid-90s. Southeast winds 5 to 10 miles an hour, increasing to south 15 to 20 miles an hour with gusts up to 30 miles an hour in the afternoon. Tuesday night, partly cloudy. A chance of showers and thunderstorms until midnight, then a slight chance of showers and thunderstorms after midnight. Humid with lows in the mid-70s. South winds 15 to 20 miles an hour with gusts up to 30 miles an hour. Chance of rain 40%. Wednesday, mostly sunny. A slight chance of showers and thunderstorms in the morning, then a chance of showers and thunderstorms in the afternoon. Hot with highs in the mid-90s. South winds 15 to 20 miles an hour, becoming southwest in the afternoon. Chance of rain 30%. Wednesday night, mostly clear until midnight, then becoming partly cloudy. A chance of showers. A chance of thunderstorms after midnight. Not as warm with lows in the mid-60s. Chance of rain 50%. Thursday through Friday, mostly clear.
highs in the upper 80s, lows in the lower 60s. Friday night, mostly clear until midnight, then becoming partly cloudy. A chance of showers until midnight. Lows in the mid-60s. Chance of rain 30%. Saturday and Saturday night, partly cloudy. A chance of showers and thunderstorms. Hot. Highs in the mid-80s. Lows in the lower 60s. Chance of rain 50%. Sunday, mostly sunny. Highs in the upper 70s. At 5 a.m. in Omaha, it was cloudy. The temperature was 72 degrees, the dew point 69, and the relative humidity 90%. The wind was southeast at 8 miles an hour. The pressure was 29.77 inches and rising. Across eastern Nebraska and southwest Iowa, temperatures were between 69 and 72 degrees. At Columbus, fog was reported. It was cloudy at Lincoln, Offutt Air Force Base, Millard, Fremont, and Blair Airport. At Takema, Nebraska City, Plattsmouth, and Red Oak, Iowa, it was cloudy. Here are some observations from across the region. Fog was reported with a temperature of 69 at Norfolk and 67 at Concordia, Kansas. At Grand Island, it was clear with a temperature of 68. At Valentine, it was partly cloudy with a temperature of 64. It was mostly cloudy with a temperature of 68 at Sioux City, 71 at Kansas City, and 67 at North Platte. It was cloudy with a temperature of 70 at Sioux Falls, 71 at Des Moines, and 67 at Denver. Once again, at 5 a.m. in Omaha, it was 72 degrees under cloudy skies. Here are the forecast key messages. Warmer weather builds in Monday, lasting through much of the week. High temps are forecast to peak higher than they have so far this year. Heat could be disrupted by stronger storms that will try to develop and move through the area Monday through Wednesday. After a scorcher of a work week, next weekend brings cooler temperatures. This is NOAA All Hazards Radio Station KIH 61 in Omaha, Nebraska. The current time is 5:30 a.m. Central Daylight Time. Now for the official National Weather Service forecast for the Omaha and Council Bluffs area. Today, hot. Mostly cloudy in the morning, then clearing. Highs in the upper 80s. Southeast winds around 5 miles an hour. Tonight, partly cloudy. A slight chance of showers and thunderstorms until midnight. Lows around 70. Southeast winds around 5 miles an hour. Chance of rain 20%. Tuesday, mostly sunny. Hot with highs in the mid-90s. Southeast winds 5 to 10 miles an hour, increasing to south 15 to 20 miles an hour with gusts up to 30 miles an hour in the afternoon. Tuesday night, partly cloudy. A chance of showers and thunderstorms until midnight, then a slight chance of showers and thunderstorms after midnight. Humid with lows in the mid-70s. South winds 15 to 20 miles an hour with gusts up to 30 miles an hour. Chance of rain 40%. Wednesday, mostly sunny. A slight chance of showers and thunderstorms in the morning, then a chance of showers and thunderstorms in the afternoon. Hot with highs in the mid-90s. South winds 15 to 20 miles an hour, becoming southwest in the afternoon. Chance of rain 30%. Wednesday night, mostly clear until midnight, then becoming partly cloudy. A chance of showers. A chance of thunderstorms after midnight. Not as warm with lows in the mid-60s. Chance of rain 50%. Thursday through Friday, mostly clear. Hot. Highs in the upper 80s. Lows in the lower 60s. Friday night, mostly clear until midnight, then becoming partly cloudy. A chance of showers until midnight. Lows in the mid-60s. Chance of rain 30%. Saturday and Saturday night, partly cloudy. A chance of showers and thunderstorms. Hot. Highs in the mid-80s.
Lows in the lower 60s. Chance of rain 50%. Sunday, mostly sunny. Highs in the upper 70s. At 5 a.m. in Omaha, it was cloudy. The temperature was 72 degrees, the dew point 69, and the relative humidity 90%. The wind was southeast at 8 miles an hour. The pressure was 29.77 inches and rising. Across eastern Nebraska and southwest Iowa, temperatures were between 69 and 72 degrees. At Columbus, fog was reported. It was cloudy at Lincoln, Offutt Air Force Base, Millard, Fremont, and Blair Airport. At Takema, Nebraska City, Plattsmouth, and Red Oak, Iowa, it was cloudy. Here are some observations from across the region. Fog was reported with a temperature of 69 at North Fork and 67 at Concordia, Kansas. At Grand Island, it was clear with a temperature of 68. At Valentine, it was partly cloudy with a temperature of 64. It was mostly cloudy with a temperature of 68 at Sioux City, 71 at Kansas City, and 67 at North Platte. It was cloudy with a temperature of 70 at Sioux Falls, 71 at Des Moines, and 67 at Denver. Once again, at 5 a.m. in Omaha, it was 72 degrees under cloudy skies. Here are the forecast key messages. Warmer weather builds in Monday, lasting through much of the week. High temps are forecast to peak higher than they have so far this year. Heat could be disrupted by stronger storms that will try to develop and move through the area Monday through Wednesday. After a scorcher of a work week, next weekend brings cooler temperatures. This is NOAA All Hazards Radio Station KIH 61 in Omaha, Nebraska. The current time is 5:35 a.m. Central Daylight Time. Now for the official National Weather Service forecast for the Omaha and Council Bluffs area. Today, hot. Mostly cloudy in the morning, then clearing. Highs in the upper 80s. Southeast winds around 5 miles an hour. Tonight, partly cloudy. A slight chance of showers and thunderstorms until midnight. Lows around 70. Southeast winds around 5 miles an hour. Chance of rain 20%. Tuesday, mostly sunny. Hot with highs in the mid-90s. Southeast winds 5 to 10 miles an hour, increasing to south 15 to 20 miles an hour with gusts up to 30 miles an hour in the afternoon. Tuesday night, partly cloudy. A chance of showers and thunderstorms until midnight, then a slight chance of showers and thunderstorms after midnight. Humid with lows in the mid-70s. South winds 15 to 20 miles an hour with gusts up to 30 miles an hour. Chance of rain 40%. Wednesday, mostly sunny. A slight chance of showers and thunderstorms in the morning, then a chance of showers and thunderstorms in the afternoon. Hot with highs in the mid-90s. South winds 15 to 20 miles an hour, becoming southwest in the afternoon. Chance of rain 30%. Wednesday night, mostly clear until midnight, then becoming partly cloudy. A chance of showers. A chance of thunderstorms after midnight. Not as warm with lows in the mid-60s. Chance of rain 50%. Thursday through Friday, mostly clear. Hot. Highs in the upper 80s. Lows in the lower 60s. Friday night, mostly clear until midnight, then becoming partly cloudy. A chance of showers until midnight. Lows in the mid-60s. Chance of rain 30%. Saturday and Saturday night, partly cloudy. A chance of showers and thunderstorms. Hot. Highs in the mid-80s. Lows in the lower 60s. Chance of rain 50%. Sunday, mostly sunny. Highs in the upper 70s. At 5 a.m. in Omaha, it was cloudy. The temperature was 72 degrees, the dew point 69, and the relative humidity 90%. The wind was southeast at 8 miles an hour.
the pressure was 29.77 inches and rising. Across eastern Nebraska and southwest Iowa, temperatures were between 69 and 72 degrees. At Columbus, fog was reported. It was cloudy at Lincoln, Offutt Air Force Base, Millard, Fremont, and Blair Airport. At Takema, Nebraska City, Plattsmouth, and Red Oak, Iowa, it was cloudy. Here are some observations from across the region. Fog was reported, with a temperature of 69 at North Fork, and 67 at Concordia, Kansas. At Grand Island, it was clear, with a temperature of 68. At Valentine, it was partly cloudy, with a temperature of 64. It was mostly cloudy, with a temperature of 68 at Sioux City, 71 at Kansas City, and 67 at North Platte. It was cloudy, with a temperature of 70 at Sioux Falls, 71 at Des Moines, and 67 at Denver. Once again, at 5 a.m. in Omaha, it was 72 degrees under cloudy skies. Here are the forecast key messages. Warmer weather builds in Monday, lasting through much of the week. High temps are forecast to peak higher than they have so far this year. Heat could be disrupted by stronger storms that will try to develop and move through the area Monday through Wednesday. After a scorcher of a work week, next weekend brings cooler temperatures. This is NOAA All Hazards Radio Station KIH 61 in Omaha, Nebraska. The current time is 5:39 a.m. Central Daylight Time. Now for the official National Weather Service forecast for the Omaha and Council Bluffs area. Today, hot. Mostly cloudy in the morning, then clearing. Highs in the upper 80s. Southeast winds around 5 miles an hour. Tonight, partly cloudy. A slight chance of showers and thunderstorms until midnight. Lows around 70. Southeast winds around 5 miles an hour. Chance of rain 20%. Tuesday, mostly sunny. Hot with highs in the mid-90s. Southeast winds 5 to 10 miles an hour, increasing to south 15 to 20 miles an hour with gusts up to 30 miles an hour in the afternoon. Tuesday night, partly cloudy. A chance of showers and thunderstorms until midnight, then a slight chance of showers and thunderstorms after midnight. Humid with lows in the mid-70s. South winds 15 to 20 miles an hour with gusts up to 30 miles an hour. Chance of rain 40%. Wednesday, mostly sunny. A slight chance of showers and thunderstorms in the morning, then a chance of showers and thunderstorms in the afternoon. Hot with highs in the mid-90s. South winds 15 to 20 miles an hour, becoming southwest in the afternoon. Chance of rain 30%. Wednesday night, mostly clear until midnight, then becoming partly cloudy. A chance of showers. A chance of thunderstorms after midnight. Not as warm with lows in the mid-60s. Chance of rain 50%. Thursday through Friday, mostly clear. Hot. Highs in the upper 80s. Lows in the lower 60s. Friday night, mostly clear until midnight, then becoming partly cloudy. A chance of showers until midnight. Lows in the mid-60s. Chance of rain 30%. Saturday and Saturday night, partly cloudy. A chance of showers and thunderstorms. Hot. Highs in the mid-80s. Lows in the lower 60s. Chance of rain 50%. Sunday, mostly sunny. Highs in the upper 70s. At 5 a.m. in Omaha, it was cloudy. The temperature was 72 degrees, the dew point 69, and the relative humidity 90%. The wind was southeast at 8 miles an hour. The pressure was 29.77 inches and rising. Across eastern Nebraska and southwest Iowa, temperatures were between 69 and 72 degrees. At Columbus, fog was reported. It was cloudy at Lincoln, Offutt Air Force Base, Millard, Fremont, and Blair Airport. At Takema, Nebraska City, Plattsmouth, and Red Oak, Iowa, it was cloudy.
Here are some observations from across the region. Fog was reported, with a temperature of 69 at Norfolk, and 67 at Concordia, Kansas. At Grand Island, it was clear, with a temperature of 68. At Valentine, it was partly cloudy, with a temperature of 64. It was mostly cloudy, with a temperature of 68 at Sioux City, 71 at Kansas City, and 67 at North Platte. It was cloudy, with a temperature of 70 at Sioux Falls, 71 at Des Moines, and 67 at Denver. Once again, at 5 a.m. in Omaha, it was 72 degrees under cloudy skies. Here are the forecast key messages. Warmer weather builds in Monday, lasting through much of the week. High temps are forecast to peak higher than they have so far this year. Heat could be disrupted by stronger storms that will try to develop and move through the area Monday through Wednesday. After a scorcher of a work week, next weekend brings cooler temperatures. This is NOAA All Hazards Radio Station KIH 61 in Omaha, Nebraska. The current time is 5:44 a.m. Central Daylight Time. Now for the official National Weather Service forecast for the Omaha and Council Bluffs area. Today, hot. Mostly cloudy in the morning, then clearing. Highs in the upper 80s. Southeast winds around 5 miles an hour. Tonight, partly cloudy. A slight chance of showers and thunderstorms until midnight. Lows around 70. Southeast winds around 5 miles an hour. Chance of rain 20%. Tuesday, mostly sunny. Hot with highs in the mid-90s. Southeast winds 5 to 10 miles an hour, increasing to south 15 to 20 miles an hour with gusts up to 30 miles an hour in the afternoon. Tuesday night, partly cloudy. A chance of showers and thunderstorms until midnight, then a slight chance of showers and thunderstorms after midnight. Humid with lows in the mid-70s. South winds 15 to 20 miles an hour with gusts up to 30 miles an hour. Chance of rain 40%. Wednesday, mostly sunny. A slight chance of showers and thunderstorms in the morning, then a chance of showers and thunderstorms in the afternoon. Hot with highs in the mid-90s. South winds 15 to 20 miles an hour, becoming southwest in the afternoon. Chance of rain 30%. Wednesday night, mostly clear until midnight, then becoming partly cloudy. A chance of showers. A chance of thunderstorms after midnight. Not as warm with lows in the mid-60s. Chance of rain 50%. Thursday through Friday, mostly clear. Hot. Highs in the upper 80s. Lows in the lower 60s. Friday night, mostly clear until midnight, then becoming partly cloudy. A chance of showers until midnight. Lows in the mid-60s. Chance of rain 30%. Saturday and Saturday night, partly cloudy. A chance of showers and thunderstorms. Hot. Highs in the mid-80s. Lows in the lower 60s. Chance of rain 50%. Sunday, mostly sunny. Highs in the upper 70s. At 5 a.m. in Omaha, it was cloudy. The temperature was 72 degrees, the dew point 69, and the relative humidity 90%. The wind was southeast at 8 miles an hour. The pressure was 29.77 inches and rising. Across eastern Nebraska and southwest Iowa, temperatures were between 69 and 72 degrees. At Columbus, fog was reported. It was cloudy at Lincoln, Offutt Air Force Base, Millard, Fremont, and Blair Airport. At Tecama, Nebraska City, Plattsmouth, and Red Oak, Iowa, it was cloudy. Here are some observations from across the region. Fog was reported, with a temperature of 69 at Norfolk, and 67 at Concordia, Kansas. At Grand Island, it was clear, with a temperature of 68. At Valentine, it was partly cloudy, with a temperature of 64.
It was mostly cloudy, with a temperature of 68 at Sioux City, 71 at Kansas City, and 67 at North Platte. It was cloudy, with a temperature of 70 at Sioux Falls, 71 at Des Moines, and 67 at Denver. Once again, at 5 a.m. in Omaha, it was 72 degrees under cloudy skies. 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Douglas, Sarpy, Washington, Cass, Odo, Burt, Dodge, Saunders, Harrison, Pottawatomie, and Mills. Here are the forecast key messages. Warmer weather builds in Monday, lasting through much of the week. High temps are forecast to peak higher than they have so far this year. Heat could be disrupted by stronger storms that will try to develop and move through the area Monday through Wednesday. After a scorcher of a work week, next weekend brings cooler temperatures. This is NOAA All Hazards Radio Station KIH-61 in Omaha, Nebraska. The current time is 5:49 a.m. Central Daylight Time. Now for the official National Weather Service forecast for the Omaha and Council Bluffs area. Today, hot. Mostly cloudy in the morning, then clearing. Highs in the upper 80s. Southeast winds around 5 miles an hour. Tonight, partly cloudy. A slight chance of showers and thunderstorms until midnight. Lows around 70. Southeast winds around 5 miles an hour. Chance of rain 20%. Tuesday, mostly sunny. Hot with highs in the mid-90s. Southeast winds 5 to 10 miles an hour, increasing to south 15 to 20 miles an hour with gusts up to 30 miles an hour in the afternoon. Tuesday night, partly cloudy. A chance of showers and thunderstorms until midnight, then a slight chance of showers and thunderstorms after midnight. Humid with lows in the mid-70s. South winds 15 to 20 miles an hour with gusts up to 30 miles an hour. Chance of rain 40%. Wednesday, mostly sunny. A slight chance of showers and thunderstorms in the morning, then a chance of showers and thunderstorms in the afternoon. Hot with highs in the mid-90s. South winds 15 to 20 miles an hour, becoming southwest in the afternoon. Chance of rain 30%. Wednesday night, mostly clear until midnight, then becoming partly cloudy. A chance of showers. A chance of thunderstorms after midnight. Not as warm with lows in the mid-60s. Chance of rain 50%. Thursday through Friday, mostly clear. Hot. Highs in the upper 80s. Lows in the lower 60s. Friday night, mostly clear until midnight, then becoming partly cloudy. A chance of showers until midnight. Lows in the mid-60s. Chance of rain 30%. Saturday and Saturday night, partly cloudy. A chance of showers and thunderstorms. Hot. Highs in the mid-80s. Lows in the lower 60s. Chance of rain 50%. Sunday, mostly sunny. Highs in the upper 70s. At 5 a.m. in Omaha, it was cloudy. The temperature was 72 degrees, the dew point 69, and the relative humidity 90%. The wind was southeast at 8 miles an hour. The pressure was 29.77 inches and rising. Across eastern Nebraska and southwest Iowa, temperatures were between 69 and 72 degrees. At Columbus, fog was reported. It was cloudy at Lincoln, Offutt Air Force Base, Millard, Fremont, and Blair Airport. At Takaima, Nebraska City, Plattsmouth, and Red Oak, Iowa, it was cloudy. Here are some observations from across the region. Fog was reported, with a temperature of 69 at North Fork, and 67 at Concordia, Kansas. At Grand Island, it was clear, with a temperature of 68. At Valentine, it was partly cloudy, with a temperature of 64. It was mostly cloudy, with a temperature of 68 at Sioux City, 71 at Kansas City, and 67 at North Platte.
It was cloudy, with a temperature of 70 at Sioux Falls, 71 at Des Moines, and 67 at Denver. Once again, at 5 a.m. in Omaha, it was 72 degrees under cloudy skies. Here are the forecast key messages. Warmer weather built in Monday, lasting through much of the week. High temps are forecast to peak higher than they have so far this year. Heat could be disrupted by stronger storms that will try to develop and move through the area Monday through Wednesday. After a scorcher of a work week, next weekend brings cooler temperatures. This is NOAA All Hazards Radio Station KIH-61 in Omaha, Nebraska. The current time is 5:53 a.m. Central Daylight Time. Now for the official National Weather Service forecast for the Omaha and Council Bluffs area. Today, hot. Mostly cloudy in the morning, then clearing. Highs in the upper 80s. Southeast winds around 5 miles an hour. Tonight, partly cloudy. A slight chance of showers and thunderstorms until midnight. Lows around 70. Southeast winds around 5 miles an hour. Chance of rain 20%. Tuesday, mostly sunny. Hot with highs in the mid-90s. Southeast winds 5 to 10 miles an hour, increasing to south 15 to 20 miles an hour with gusts up to 30 miles an hour in the afternoon. Tuesday night, partly cloudy. A chance of showers and thunderstorms until midnight, then a slight chance of showers and thunderstorms after midnight. Humid with lows in the mid-70s. South winds 15 to 20 miles an hour with gusts up to 30 miles an hour. Chance of rain 40%. Wednesday, mostly sunny. A slight chance of showers and thunderstorms in the morning, then a chance of showers and thunderstorms in the afternoon. Hot with highs in the mid-90s. South winds 15 to 20 miles an hour, becoming southwest in the afternoon. Chance of rain 30%. Wednesday night, mostly clear until midnight, then becoming partly cloudy. A chance of showers. A chance of thunderstorms after midnight. Not as warm with lows in the mid-60s. Chance of rain 50%. Thursday through Friday, mostly clear. Hot. Highs in the upper 80s. Lows in the lower 60s. Friday night, mostly clear until midnight, then becoming partly cloudy. A chance of showers until midnight. Lows in the mid-60s. Chance of rain 30%. Saturday and Saturday night, partly cloudy. A chance of showers and thunderstorms. Hot. Highs in the mid-80s. Lows in the lower 60s. Chance of rain 50%. Sunday, mostly sunny. Highs in the upper 70s. At 5 a.m. in Omaha, it was cloudy. The temperature was 72 degrees, the dew point 69, and the relative humidity 90%. The wind was southeast at 8 miles an hour. The pressure was 29.77 inches and rising. Across eastern Nebraska and southwest Iowa, temperatures were between 69 and 72 degrees. At Columbus, fog was reported. It was cloudy at Lincoln, Offutt Air Force Base, Millard, Fremont, and Blair Airport. At Tecumseh, Nebraska City, Plattsmouth, and Red Oak, Iowa, it was cloudy. Here are some observations from across the region. Fog was reported, with a temperature of 69 at Norfolk, and 67 at Concordia, Kansas. At Grand Island, it was clear, with a temperature of 68. At Valentine, it was partly cloudy, with a temperature of 64. It was mostly cloudy, with a temperature of 68 at Sioux City, 71 at Kansas City, and 67 at North Platte. It was cloudy, with a temperature of 70 at Sioux Falls, 71 at Des Moines, and 67 at Denver. Once again, at 5 a.m. in Omaha, it was 72 degrees under cloudy skies. Here are the forecast key messages. Warmer weather built in Monday, lasting through much of the week. High temps are forecast to peak higher than they have so far this year.
heat could be disrupted by stronger storms that will try to develop and move through the area Monday through Wednesday. After a scorcher of a work week, next weekend brings cooler temperatures. This is NOAA All Hazards.

chance of rain 20%. Tuesday, mostly sunny. Hot with highs in the mid-90s. Southeast winds 5 to 10 miles an hour, increasing to south 15 to 20 miles an hour with gusts up to 30 miles an hour in the afternoon. Tuesday night, partly cloudy. A chance of showers and thunderstorms until midnight, then a slight chance of showers and thunderstorms after midnight. Humid with lows in the mid-70s. South winds 15 to 20 miles an hour with gusts up to 30 miles an hour. Chance of rain 40%. Wednesday, mostly sunny. A slight chance of showers and thunderstorms in the morning, then a chance of showers and thunderstorms in the afternoon. Hot with highs in the mid-90s. South winds 15 to 20 miles an hour, becoming southwest in the afternoon. Chance of rain 30%. Wednesday night, mostly clear until midnight, then becoming partly cloudy. A chance of showers. A chance of thunderstorms after midnight. Not as warm with lows in the mid-60s. Chance of rain 50%. Thursday through Friday, mostly clear. Hot. Highs in the upper 80s. Lows in the lower 60s. Friday night, mostly clear until midnight, then becoming partly cloudy. A chance of showers until midnight. Lows in the mid-60s. Chance of rain 30%. Saturday and Saturday night, partly cloudy. A chance of showers and thunderstorms. Hot. Highs in the mid-80s. Lows in the lower 60s. Chance of rain 50%. Sunday, mostly sunny. Highs in the upper 70s. The Omaha, Nebraska climate summary for yesterday, June 7th, 2026. Yesterday's high temperature was 83 degrees. This high was 1 degree above the normal high of 82. The record high is 98 degrees, which was last set in 2011. Yesterday's low temperature was 71 degrees. This low was 10 degrees above the normal low of 61. The record low is 40 degrees, which was set in 1935. A trace of precipitation fell yesterday, which brings the monthly total to 0.76 inches. This is 0.37 inches below the normal amount of 1.13 inches for June. The total precipitation for the year now stands at 10.01 inches, which is 2.44 inches below normal. No snow fell yesterday, which brings the monthly total to 0.0 inches. This is normal for June. The total snowfall since July 1st still stands at 17.8 inches, which is 9.3 inches below normal. There were no heating degree days yesterday, which is one below normal. This leaves the monthly total at zero, which is seven below normal. The yearly total since July 1st is 5,053, which is 775 below normal. There were 12 cooling degree days yesterday, which is 5 above normal. This brings the monthly total to 74, which is 28 above normal. The yearly total since January 1st is 239, which is 87 above normal. Yesterday the maximum wind observed was 31 miles an hour from the southeast. The highest wind gust observed was 36 miles per hour from the southeast. The normal high temperature for today is 83 degrees, and the normal low is 62. The record high for today is 102, which occurred in 1911, and the record low is 45, which occurred in 1978. Sunrise today is at 5:51 a.m. and sunset is at 8:55 p.m. The Valley National Weather Service climate summary for yesterday, June 7, 2026. Yesterday's high temperature was 83 degrees. Record high is 100 degrees, which was set in 2011. And the low 71 degrees. The record low is 48 degrees, which was set in 1998. 0.14 inches of precipitation fell yesterday, which brings the monthly total to 0.27 inches. The total precipitation for the year now stands at 9.71 inches. No snow fell yesterday, which brings the monthly total to 0.0 inches. This is normal for June.

total snowfall since July 1st still stands at 15.8 inches, which is 16.0 inches below normal. The highest wind gust observed was 30 miles per hour. The normal high temperature for today is 81 degrees, and the normal low is 62. Sunrise today is at 5:52 a.m. and sunset is at 8:57 p.m. Here are the forecast key messages. Warmer weather builds in Monday, lasting through much of the week. High temps are forecast to peak higher than they have so far this year. Heat could be disrupted by stronger storms that will try to develop and move through the area Monday through Wednesday. After a scorcher of a work week, next weekend brings cooler temperatures. This is NOAA All Hazards Radio Station KIH 61 in Omaha, Nebraska. The current time is 6:04 a.m. Central Daylight Time. Now for the official National Weather Service forecast for the Omaha and Council Bluffs area. Today, hot. Mostly cloudy in the morning, then clearing. Highs in the upper 80s. Southeast winds around 5 miles an hour. Tonight, partly cloudy. A slight chance of showers and thunderstorms until midnight. Lows around 70. Southeast winds around 5 miles an hour. Chance of rain 20%. Tuesday, mostly sunny. Hot with highs in the mid-90s. Southeast winds 5 to 10 miles an hour, increasing to south 15 to 20 miles an hour with gusts up to 30 miles an hour in the afternoon. Tuesday night, partly cloudy. A chance of showers and thunderstorms until midnight, then a slight chance of showers and thunderstorms after midnight. Humid with lows in the mid-70s. South winds 15 to 20 miles an hour with gusts up to 30 miles an hour. Chance of rain 40%. Wednesday, mostly sunny. A slight chance of showers and thunderstorms in the morning, then a chance of showers and thunderstorms in the afternoon. Hot with highs in the mid-90s. South winds 15 to 20 miles an hour, becoming southwest in the afternoon. Chance of rain 30%. Wednesday night, mostly clear until midnight, then becoming partly cloudy. A chance of showers. A chance of thunderstorms after midnight. Not as warm with lows in the mid-60s. Chance of rain 50%. Thursday through Friday, mostly clear. Hot. Highs in the upper 80s. Lows in the lower 60s. Friday night, mostly clear until midnight, then becoming partly cloudy. A chance of showers until midnight. Lows in the mid-60s. Chance of rain 30%. Saturday and Saturday night, partly cloudy. A chance of showers and thunderstorms. Hot. Highs in the mid-80s. Lows in the lower 60s. Chance of rain 50%. Sunday, mostly sunny. Highs in the upper 70s. At 6 a.m. in Omaha, it was cloudy. The temperature was 72 degrees, the dew point 69, and the relative humidity 90%. The wind was southeast at 8 miles an hour. The pressure was 29.79 inches and rising. Across eastern Nebraska and southwest Iowa, at Columbus, fog was reported with a temperature of 69. It was cloudy with a temperature of 71 at Lincoln, 71 at Millard, 71 at Fremont, and 70 at Blair Airport. Under cloudy skies, Tacoma reported 71, Nebraska City reported 71, Plattsmouth reported 71, and Red Oak, Iowa reported 70. Here are some observations from across the region. Fog was reported with a temperature of 69 at Norfolk and 67 at Concordia, Kansas. At Grand Island, it was clear with a temperature of 67. It was partly cloudy with a temperature of 70 at Kansas City and 60 at Valentine. At North Platte, it was mostly cloudy with a temperature of 67. It was cloudy with a temperature of 70 at Sioux Falls, 70 at Sioux City, 71 at Des Moines, and 67 at Denver. Once again, at 6 a.m. in Omaha, it was 72 degrees under cloudy skies.
here are the forecast key messages. Warmer weather builds in Monday, lasting through much of the week. High temps are forecast to peak higher than they have so far this year. Heat could be disrupted by stronger storms that will try to develop and move through the area Monday through Wednesday. After a scorcher of a work week, next weekend brings cooler temperatures. This is NOAA All Hazards Radio Station KIH-61 in Omaha, Nebraska. The current time is 6:09 a.m. Central Daylight Time. Now for the official National Weather Service forecast for the Omaha and Council Bluffs area. Today, hot. Mostly cloudy in the morning, then clearing. Highs in the upper 80s. Southeast winds around 5 miles an hour. Tonight, partly cloudy. A slight chance of showers and thunderstorms until midnight. Lows around 70. Southeast winds around 5 miles an hour. Chance of rain 20%. Tuesday, mostly sunny. Hot with highs in the mid-90s. Southeast winds 5 to 10 miles an hour, increasing to south 15 to 20 miles an hour with gusts up to 30 miles an hour in the afternoon. Tuesday night, partly cloudy. A chance of showers and thunderstorms until midnight, then a slight chance of showers and thunderstorms after midnight. Humid with lows in the mid-70s. South winds 15 to 20 miles an hour with gusts up to 30 miles an hour. Chance of rain 40%. Wednesday, mostly sunny. A slight chance of showers and thunderstorms in the morning, then a chance of showers and thunderstorms in the afternoon. Hot with highs in the mid-90s. South winds 15 to 20 miles an hour, becoming southwest in the afternoon. Chance of rain 30%. Wednesday night, mostly clear until midnight, then becoming partly cloudy. A chance of showers. A chance of thunderstorms after midnight. Not as warm with lows in the mid-60s. Chance of rain 50%. Thursday through Friday, mostly clear. Hot. Highs in the upper 80s. Lows in the lower 60s. Friday night, mostly clear until midnight, then becoming partly cloudy. A chance of showers until midnight. Lows in the mid-60s. Chance of rain 30%. Saturday and Saturday night, partly cloudy. A chance of showers and thunderstorms. Hot. Highs in the mid-80s. Lows in the lower 60s. Chance of rain 50%. Sunday, mostly sunny. Highs in the upper 70s. The Omaha, Nebraska climate summary for yesterday, June 7th, 2026. Yesterday's high temperature was 83 degrees. This high was 1 degree above the normal high of 82. The record high is 98 degrees, which was last set in 2011. Yesterday's low temperature was 71 degrees. This low was 10 degrees above the normal low of 61. The record low is 40 degrees, which was set in 1935. A trace of precipitation fell yesterday, which brings the monthly total to 0.76 inches. This is 0.37 inches below the normal amount of 1.13 inches for June. The total precipitation for the year now stands at 10.01 inches, which is 2.44 inches below normal. No snow fell yesterday, which brings the monthly total to 0.0 inches. This is normal for June. The total snowfall since July 1st still stands at 17.8 inches, which is 9.3 inches below normal. There were no heating degree days yesterday, which is one below normal. This leaves the monthly total at zero, which is seven below normal. The yearly total since July 1st is 5,053, which is 775 below normal. There were 12 cooling degree days yesterday, which is 5 above normal. This brings the monthly total to 74, which is 28 above normal. The yearly total since January 1st is 239, which is 87 above normal. Yesterday, the maximum wind observed was 31 miles an hour from the southeast.
The highest wind gust observed was 36 miles per hour from the southeast. The normal high temperature for today is 83 degrees, and the normal low is 62. The record high for today is 102, which occurred in 1911, and the record low is 45, which occurred in 1978. Sunrise today is at 5:51 a.m. and sunset is at 8:55 p.m. The Valley National Weather Service climate summary for yesterday, June 7, 2026. Yesterday's high temperature was 83 degrees, record high is 100 degrees, which was set in 2011, and the low 71 degrees. The record low is 48 degrees, which was set in 1998. 0.14 inches of precipitation fell yesterday, which brings the monthly total to 0.27 inches. The total precipitation for the year now stands at 9.71 inches. No snow fell yesterday, which brings the monthly total to 0.0 inches. This is normal for June. The total snowfall since July 1st still stands at 15.8 inches, which is 16.0 inches below normal. The highest wind gust observed was 30 miles per hour. The normal high temperature for today is 81 degrees, and the normal low is 62. Sunrise today is at 5:52 a.m. and sunset is at 8:57 p.m. At 6 a.m. in Omaha, it was cloudy. The temperature was 72 degrees, the dew point 69, and the relative humidity 90%. The wind was southeast at 8 miles an hour. The pressure was 29.79 inches and rising. Across eastern Nebraska and southwest Iowa, at Columbus, fog was reported, with a temperature of 69. It was cloudy, with a temperature of 71 at Lincoln, 71 at Millard, 71 at Fremont, and 70 at Blair Airport. Under cloudy skies, Tacoma reported 71, Nebraska City reported 71, Plattsmouth reported 71, and Red Oak, Iowa reported 70. Here are some observations from across the region. At North Platte, a thunderstorm was reported, with a temperature of 67. Fog was reported, with a temperature of 69 at North Fork, and 67 at Concordia, Kansas. At Grand Island, it was clear, with a temperature of 67. It was partly cloudy, with a temperature of 70 at Kansas City, and 60 at Valentine. It was cloudy, with a temperature of 70 at Sioux Falls, 70 at Sioux City, 71 at Des Moines, and 67 at Denver. Once again, at 6 a.m. in Omaha, it was 72 degrees under cloudy skies. Here are the forecast key messages. Warmer weather builds in Monday, lasting through much of the week. High temps are forecast to peak higher than they have so far this year. Heat could be disrupted by stronger storms that will try to develop and move through the area Monday through Wednesday. After a scorcher of a work week, next weekend brings cooler temperatures. This is NOAA All Hazards Radio Station KIH 61 in Omaha, Nebraska. The current time is 6:17 a.m. Central Daylight Time. Now for the official National Weather Service forecast for the Omaha and Council Bluffs area. Today, hot. Mostly cloudy in the morning, then clearing. Highs in the upper 80s. Southeast winds around 5 miles an hour. Tonight, partly cloudy. A slight chance of showers and thunderstorms until midnight. Lows around 70. Southeast winds around 5 miles an hour. Chance of rain 20%. Tuesday, mostly sunny. Hot with highs in the mid-90s. Southeast winds 5 to 10 miles an hour, increasing to south 15 to 20 miles an hour with gusts up to 30 miles an hour in the afternoon. Tuesday night, partly cloudy. A chance of showers and thunderstorms until midnight, then a slight chance of showers and thunderstorms after midnight. Humid with lows in the mid-70s. South winds 15 to 20 miles an hour with gusts up to 30 miles an hour. Chance of rain 40%. Wednesday, mostly sunny. A slight chance of showers and thunderstorms in the morning, then a chance of showers and thunderstorms in the afternoon.
hot with highs in the mid-90s. South winds 15 to 20 miles an hour, becoming southwest in the afternoon. Chance of rain 30%. Wednesday night, mostly clear until midnight, then becoming partly cloudy. A chance of showers. A chance of thunderstorms after midnight. Not as warm with lows in the mid-60s. Chance of rain 50%. Thursday through Friday, mostly clear. Hot. Highs in the upper 80s. Lows in the lower 60s. Friday night, mostly clear until midnight, then becoming partly cloudy. A chance of showers until midnight. Lows in the mid-60s. Chance of rain 30%. Saturday and Saturday night, partly cloudy. A chance of showers and thunderstorms. Hot. Highs in the mid-80s. Lows in the lower 60s. Chance of rain 50%. Sunday, mostly sunny. Highs in the upper 70s. At 6 a.m. in Omaha, it was cloudy. The temperature was 72 degrees, the dew point 69, and the relative humidity 90%. The wind was southeast at 8 miles an hour. The pressure was 29.79 inches and rising. Across eastern Nebraska and southwest Iowa, at Columbus, fog was reported with a temperature of 69. It was cloudy, with a temperature of 71 at Lincoln, 71 at Millard, 71 at Fremont, and 70 at Blair Airport. Under cloudy skies, Tacoma reported 71, Nebraska City reported 71, Plattsmouth reported 71, and Red Oak, Iowa reported 70. Here are some observations from across the region. At North Platte, a thunderstorm was reported with a temperature of 67. Fog was reported with a temperature of 69 at North Fork and 67 at Concordia, Kansas. At Grand Island, it was clear with a temperature of 67. It was partly cloudy with a temperature of 70 at Kansas City and 60 at Valentine. It was cloudy with a temperature of 70 at Sioux Falls, 70 at Sioux City, 71 at Des Moines, and 67 at Denver. Once again, at 6 a.m. in Omaha, it was 72 degrees under cloudy skies. The Omaha, Nebraska climate summary for yesterday, June 7, 2026. Yesterday's high temperature was 83 degrees. This high was 1 degree above the normal high of 82. The record high is 98 degrees, which was last set in 2011. Yesterday's low temperature was 71 degrees. This low was 10 degrees above the normal low of 61. The record low is 40 degrees, which was set in 1935. A trace of precipitation fell yesterday, which brings the monthly total to 0.76 inches. This is 0.37 inches below the normal amount of 1.13 inches for June. The total precipitation for the year now stands at 10.01 inches, which is 2.44 inches below normal. No snow fell yesterday, which brings the monthly total to 0.0 inches. This is normal for June. The total snowfall since July 1st still stands at 17.8 inches, which is 9.3 inches below normal. There were no heating degree days yesterday, which is one below normal. This leaves the monthly total at zero, which is seven below normal. The yearly total since July 1st is 5,053, which is 775 below normal. There were 12 cooling degree days yesterday, which is 5 above normal. This brings the monthly total to 74, which is 28 above normal. The yearly total since January 1st is 239, which is 87 above normal. Yesterday the maximum wind observed was 31 miles an hour from the southeast. The highest wind gust observed was 36 miles per hour from the southeast. The normal high temperature for today is 83 degrees, and the normal low is 62. The record high for today is 102, which occurred in 1911, and the record low is 45, which occurred in 1978. Sunrise today is at 5:51 a.m. and sunset is at 8:55 p.m.
The Valley National Weather Service climate summary for yesterday, June 7th, 2026. Yesterday's high temperature was 83 degrees, record high is 100 degrees, which was set in 2011. And the low 71 degrees. The record low is 48 degrees, which was set in 1998. 0.14 inches of precipitation fell yesterday, which brings the monthly total to 0.27 inches. The total precipitation for the year now stands at 9.71 inches. No snow fell yesterday, which brings the monthly total to 0.0 inches. This is normal for June. The total snowfall since July 1st still stands at 15.8 inches, which is 16.0 inches below normal. The highest wind gust observed was 30 miles per hour. The normal high temperature for today is 81 degrees, and the normal low is 62. Sunrise today is at 5:52 a.m. and sunset is at 8:57 p.m. Here are the forecast key messages. Warmer weather builds in Monday, lasting through much of the week. High temps are forecast to peak higher than they have so far this year. Heat could be disrupted by stronger storms that will try to develop and move through the area Monday through Wednesday. After a scorcher of a work week, next weekend brings cooler temperatures. This is NOAA All Hazards Radio Station KIH 61 in Omaha, Nebraska. The current time is 6:25 a.m. Central Daylight Time. Now for the official National Weather Service forecast for the Omaha and Council Bluffs area. Today, hot. Mostly cloudy in the morning, then clearing. Highs in the upper 80s. Southeast winds around 5 miles an hour. Tonight, partly cloudy. A slight chance of showers and thunderstorms until midnight. Lows around 70. Southeast winds around 5 miles an hour. Chance of rain 20%. Tuesday, mostly sunny. Hot with highs in the mid-90s. Southeast winds 5 to 10 miles an hour, increasing to south 15 to 20 miles an hour with gusts up to 30 miles an hour in the afternoon. Tuesday night, partly cloudy. A chance of showers and thunderstorms until midnight, then a slight chance of showers and thunderstorms after midnight. Humid with lows in the mid-70s. South winds 15 to 20 miles an hour with gusts up to 30 miles an hour. Chance of rain 40%. Wednesday, mostly sunny. A slight chance of showers and thunderstorms in the morning, then a chance of showers and thunderstorms in the afternoon. Hot with highs in the mid-90s. South winds 15 to 20 miles an hour, becoming southwest in the afternoon. Chance of rain 30%. Wednesday night, mostly clear until midnight, then becoming partly cloudy. A chance of showers. A chance of thunderstorms after midnight. Not as warm with lows in the mid-60s. Chance of rain 50%. Thursday through Friday, mostly clear. Hot. Highs in the upper 80s. Lows in the lower 60s. Friday night, mostly clear until midnight, then becoming partly cloudy. A chance of showers until midnight. Lows in the mid-60s. Chance of rain 30%. Saturday and Saturday night, partly cloudy. A chance of showers and thunderstorms. Hot. Highs in the mid-80s. Lows in the lower 60s. Chance of rain 50%. Sunday, mostly sunny. Highs in the upper 70s. At 6 a.m. in Omaha, it was cloudy. The temperature was 72 degrees, the dew point 69, and the relative humidity 90%. The wind was southeast at 8 miles an hour. The pressure was 29.79 inches and rising. Across eastern Nebraska and southwest Iowa, at Columbus, fog was reported with a temperature of 69. It was cloudy with a temperature of 71 at Lincoln, 71 at Millard, 71 at Fremont, and 70 at Blair Airport. Under cloudy skies,
Tecumseh reported 71, Nebraska City reported 71, Plattsmouth reported 71, and Red Oak, Iowa reported 70. Here are some observations from across the region. At North Platte, a thunderstorm was reported with a temperature of 67. Fog was reported with a temperature of 69 at North Fork and 67 at Concordia, Kansas. At Grand Island, it was clear with a temperature of 67. It was partly cloudy with a temperature of 70 at Kansas City and 60 at Valentine. It was cloudy with a temperature of 70 at Sioux Falls, 70 at Sioux City, 71 at Des Moines, and 67 at Denver. Once again, at 6 a.m. in Omaha, it was 72 degrees under cloudy skies. Here are the forecast key messages. Warmer weather builds in Monday, lasting through much of the week. High temps are forecast to peak higher than they have so far this year. Heat could be disrupted by stronger storms that will try to develop and move through the area Monday through Wednesday. After a scorcher of a work week, next weekend brings cooler temperatures. This is NOAA All Hazards Radio Station KIH 61 in Omaha, Nebraska. The current time is 6:29 a.m. Central Daylight Time. The Omaha, Nebraska climate summary for yesterday, June 7, 2026. Yesterday's high temperature was 83 degrees. This high was 1 degree above the normal high of 82. The record high is 98 degrees, which was last set in 2011. Yesterday's low temperature was 71 degrees. This low was 10 degrees above the normal low of 61. The record low is 40 degrees, which was set in 1935. A trace of precipitation fell yesterday, which brings the monthly total to 0.76 inches. This is 0.37 inches below the normal amount of 1.13 inches for June. The total precipitation for the year now stands at 10.01 inches, which is 2.44 inches below normal. No snow fell yesterday, which brings the monthly total to 0.0 inches. This is normal for June. The total snowfall since July 1st still stands at 17.8 inches, which is 9.3 inches below normal. There were no heating degree days yesterday, which is one below normal. This leaves the monthly total at zero, which is seven below normal. The yearly total since July 1st is 5,053, which is 775 below normal. There were 12 cooling degree days yesterday, which is 5 above normal. This brings the monthly total to 74, which is 28 above normal. The yearly total since January 1st is 239, which is 87 above normal. Yesterday, the maximum wind observed was 31 miles an hour from the southeast. The highest wind gust observed was 36 miles per hour from the southeast. The normal high temperature for today is 83 degrees, and the normal low is 62. The record high for today is 102, which occurred in 1911, and the record low is 45, which occurred in 1978. Sunrise today is at 5:51 a.m. and sunset is at 8:55 p.m. The Valley National Weather Service climate summary for yesterday, June 7, 2026. Yesterday's high temperature was 83 degrees, record high is 100 degrees, which was set in 2011. And the low 71 degrees. The record low is 48 degrees, which was set in 1998. 0.14 inches of precipitation fell yesterday, which brings the monthly total to 0.27 inches. The total precipitation for the year now stands at 9.71 inches. No snow fell yesterday, which brings the monthly total to 0.0 inches. This is normal for June. The total snowfall since July 1st still stands at 15.8 inches, which is 16.0 inches below normal. The highest wind gust observed was 30 miles per hour. The normal high temperature for today is 81 degrees, and the normal low is 62. Sunrise today is at 5:52 a.m. and sunset is at 8:57 p.m. Now for the official National Weather Service forecast for the Omaha and Council Bluffs area.
Today, hot. Mostly cloudy in the morning, then clearing. Highs in the upper 80s. Southeast winds around 5 miles an hour. Tonight, partly cloudy. A slight chance of showers and thunderstorms until midnight. Lows around 70. Southeast winds around 5 miles an hour. Chance of rain 20%. Tuesday, mostly sunny. Hot with highs in the mid-90s. Southeast winds 5 to 10 miles an hour, increasing to south 15 to 20 miles an hour with gusts up to 30 miles an hour in the afternoon. Tuesday night, partly cloudy. A chance of showers and thunderstorms until midnight, then a slight chance of showers and thunderstorms after midnight. Humid with lows in the mid-70s. South winds 15 to 20 miles an hour with gusts up to 30 miles an hour. Chance of rain 40%. Wednesday, mostly sunny. A slight chance of showers and thunderstorms in the morning, then a chance of showers and thunderstorms in the afternoon. Hot with highs in the mid-90s. South winds 15 to 20 miles an hour, becoming southwest in the afternoon. Chance of rain 30%. Wednesday night, mostly clear until midnight, then becoming partly cloudy. A chance of showers. A chance of thunderstorms after midnight. Not as warm with lows in the mid-60s. Chance of rain 50%. Thursday through Friday, mostly clear. Hot. Highs in the upper 80s. Lows in the lower 60s. Friday night, mostly clear until midnight, then becoming partly cloudy. A chance of showers until midnight. Lows in the mid-60s. Chance of rain 30%. Saturday and Saturday night, partly cloudy. A chance of showers and thunderstorms. Hot. Highs in the mid-80s. Lows in the lower 60s. Chance of rain 50%. Sunday, mostly sunny. Highs in the upper 70s. At 6 a.m. in Omaha, it was cloudy. The temperature was 72 degrees, the dew point 69, and the relative humidity 90%. The wind was southeast at 8 miles an hour. The pressure was 29.79 inches and rising. Across eastern Nebraska and southwest Iowa, at Columbus, fog was reported with a temperature of 69. It was cloudy with a temperature of 71 at Lincoln, 71 at Millard, 71 at Fremont, and 70 at Blair Airport. Under cloudy skies, Tacoma reported 71, Nebraska City reported 71, Plattsmouth reported 71, and Red Oak, Iowa reported 70. Here are some observations from across the region. At North Platte, a thunderstorm was reported with a temperature of 67. Fog was reported with a temperature of 69 at North Fork and 67 at Concordia, Kansas. At Grand Island, it was clear with a temperature of 67. It was partly cloudy with a temperature of 70 at Kansas City and 60 at Valentine. It was cloudy with a temperature of 70 at Sioux Falls, 70 at Sioux City, 71 at Des Moines, and 67 at Denver. Once again, at 6 a.m. in Omaha, it was 72 degrees under cloudy skies. Here are the forecast key messages. Warmer weather builds in Monday, lasting through much of the week. High temps are forecast to peak higher than they have so far this year. Heat could be disrupted by stronger storms that will try to develop and move through the area Monday through Wednesday. After a scorcher of a work week, next weekend brings cooler temperatures. This is NOAA All Hazards Radio Station KIH-61 in Omaha, Nebraska. The current time is 6:37 a.m. Central Daylight Time. Now for the official National Weather Service forecast for the Omaha and Council Bluffs area. Today, hot. Mostly cloudy in the morning, then clearing. Highs in the upper 80s. Southeast winds around 5 miles an hour. Tonight, partly cloudy. A slight chance of showers and thunderstorms until midnight. Lows around 70. Southeast winds around 5 miles an hour.
Chance of rain 20%. Tuesday, mostly sunny. Hot with highs in the mid-90s. Southeast winds 5 to 10 miles an hour, increasing to south 15 to 20 miles an hour with gusts up to 30 miles an hour in the afternoon. Tuesday night, partly cloudy. A chance of showers and thunderstorms until midnight, then a slight chance of showers and thunderstorms after midnight. Humid with lows in the mid-70s. South winds 15 to 20 miles an hour with gusts up to 30 miles an hour. Chance of rain 40%. Wednesday, mostly sunny. A slight chance of showers and thunderstorms in the morning, then a chance of showers and thunderstorms in the afternoon. Hot with highs in the mid-90s. South winds 15 to 20 miles an hour, becoming southwest in the afternoon. Chance of rain 30%. Wednesday night, mostly clear until midnight, then becoming partly cloudy. A chance of showers. A chance of thunderstorms after midnight. Not as warm with lows in the mid-60s. Chance of rain 50%. Thursday through Friday, mostly clear. Hot. Highs in the upper 80s. Lows in the lower 60s. Friday night, mostly clear until midnight, then becoming partly cloudy. A chance of showers until midnight. Lows in the mid-60s. Chance of rain 30%. Saturday and Saturday night, partly cloudy. A chance of showers and thunderstorms. Hot. Highs in the mid-80s. Lows in the lower 60s. Chance of rain 50%. Sunday, mostly sunny. Highs in the upper 70s. The Omaha, Nebraska climate summary for yesterday, June 7th, 2026. Yesterday's high temperature was 83 degrees. This high was 1 degree above the normal high of 82. The record high is 98 degrees, which was last set in 2011. Yesterday's low temperature was 71 degrees. This low was 10 degrees above the normal low of 61. The record low is 40 degrees, which was set in 1935. A trace of precipitation fell yesterday, which brings the monthly total to 0.76 inches. This is 0.37 inches below the normal amount of 1.13 inches for June. The total precipitation for the year now stands at 10.01 inches, which is 2.44 inches below normal. No snow fell yesterday, which brings the monthly total to 0.0 inches. This is normal for June. The total snowfall since July 1st still stands at 17.8 inches, which is 9.3 inches below normal. There were no heating degree days yesterday, which is one below normal. This leaves the monthly total at zero, which is seven below normal. The yearly total since July 1st is 5,053, which is 775 below normal. There were 12 cooling degree days yesterday, which is 5 above normal. This brings the monthly total to 74, which is 28 above normal. The yearly total since January 1st is 239, which is 87 above normal. Yesterday, the maximum wind observed was 31 miles an hour from the southeast. The highest wind gust observed was 36 miles per hour from the southeast. The normal high temperature for today is 83 degrees, and the normal low is 62. The record high for today is 102, which occurred in 1911, and the record low is 45, which occurred in 1978. Sunrise today is at 5:51 a.m. and sunset is at 8:55 p.m. The Valley National Weather Service climate summary for yesterday, June 7, 2026. Yesterday's high temperature was 83 degrees, record high is 100 degrees, which was set in 2011, and the low 71 degrees. The record low is 48 degrees, which was set in 1998. 0.14 inches of precipitation fell yesterday, which brings the monthly total to 0.27 inches. The total precipitation for the year now stands at 9.71 inches. No snow fell yesterday, which brings the monthly total to 0.0 inches. This is normal for June.
The total snowfall since July 1st still stands at 15.8 inches, which is 16.0 inches below normal. The highest wind gust observed was 30 miles per hour. The normal high temperature for today is 81 degrees, and the normal low is 62. Sunrise today is at 5:52 a.m. and sunset is at 8:57 p.m. At 6 a.m. in Omaha, it was cloudy. The temperature was 72 degrees, the dew point 69, and the relative humidity 90%. The wind was southeast at 8 miles an hour. The pressure was 29.79 inches and rising. Across eastern Nebraska and southwest Iowa, at Columbus, fog was reported, with a temperature of 69. It was cloudy, with a temperature of 71 at Lincoln, 71 at Millard, 71 at Fremont, and 70 at Blair Airport. Under cloudy skies, Tacoma reported 71, Nebraska City reported 71, Plattsmouth reported 71, and Red Oak, Iowa reported 70. Here are some observations from across the region. At North Platte, a thunderstorm was reported, with a temperature of 67. Fog was reported, with a temperature of 69 at North Fork, and 67 at Concordia, Kansas. At Grand Island, it was clear, with a temperature of 67. It was partly cloudy, with a temperature of 70 at Kansas City, and 60 at Valentine. It was cloudy, with a temperature of 70 at Sioux Falls, 70 at Sioux City, 71 at Des Moines, and 67 at Denver. Once again, at 6 a.m. in Omaha, it was 72 degrees under cloudy skies. 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Douglas, Sarpy, Washington, Cass, Odo, Burt, Dodge, Saunders, Harrison, Pottawatomie, and Mills. Here are the forecast key messages. Warmer weather builds in Monday lasting through much of the week. High temps are forecast to peak higher than they have so far this year. Heat could be disrupted by stronger storms that will try to develop and move through the area Monday through Wednesday. After a scorcher of a work week, next weekend brings cooler temperatures. This is NOAA All Hazards Radio Station KIH-61 in Omaha, Nebraska. The current time is 6:46 a.m. Central Daylight Time. Now for the official National Weather Service forecast for the Omaha and Council Bluffs area. Today, hot. Mostly cloudy in the morning, then clearing. Highs in the upper 80s. Southeast winds around 5 miles an hour. Tonight, partly cloudy. A slight chance of showers and thunderstorms until midnight. Lows around 70. Southeast winds around 5 miles an hour. Chance of rain 20%. Tuesday, mostly sunny. Hot with highs in the mid-90s. Southeast winds 5 to 10 miles an hour, increasing to south 15 to 20 miles an hour with gusts up to 30 miles an hour in the afternoon. Tuesday night, partly cloudy. A chance of showers and thunderstorms until midnight, then a slight chance of showers and thunderstorms after midnight. Humid with lows in the mid-70s. South winds 15 to 20 miles an hour with gusts up to 30 miles an hour. Chance of rain 40%. Wednesday, mostly sunny. A slight chance of showers and thunderstorms in the morning, then a chance of showers and thunderstorms in the afternoon. Hot with highs in the mid-90s. South winds 15 to 20 miles an hour, becoming southwest in the afternoon. Chance of rain 30%. Wednesday night, mostly clear until midnight, then becoming partly cloudy. A chance of showers. A chance of thunderstorms after midnight. Not as warm with lows in the mid-60s. Chance of rain 50%. Thursday through Friday, mostly clear. Hot. Highs in the upper 80s. Lows in the lower 60s. Friday night, mostly clear until midnight, then becoming partly cloudy. A chance of showers until midnight. Lows in the mid-60s. Chance of rain 30%.
Saturday and Saturday night, partly cloudy. A chance of showers and thunderstorms. Hot. Highs in the mid-80s. Lows in the lower 60s. Chance of rain 50%. Sunday, mostly sunny. Highs in the upper 70s. At 6 a.m. in Omaha, it was cloudy. The temperature was 72 degrees, the dew point 69, and the relative humidity 90%. The wind was southeast at 8 miles an hour. The pressure was 29.79 inches and rising. Across eastern Nebraska and southwest Iowa, at Columbus, fog was reported with a temperature of 69. It was cloudy, with a temperature of 71 at Lincoln, 71 at Millard, 71 at Fremont, and 70 at Blair Airport. Under cloudy skies, Tacoma reported 71, Nebraska City reported 71, Plattsmouth reported 71, and Red Oak, Iowa reported 70. Here are some observations from across the region. At Northland, a thunderstorm was reported with a temperature of 67. Fog was reported with a temperature of 69 at Norfolk and 67 at Concordia, Kansas. At Grand Island, it was clear with a temperature of 67. It was partly cloudy with a temperature of 70 at Kansas City and 60 at Valentine. It was cloudy with a temperature of 70 at Sioux Falls, 70 at Sioux City, 71 at Des Moines, and 67 at Denver. Once again, at 6 a.m. in Omaha, it was 72 degrees under cloudy skies. The Omaha, Nebraska climate summary for yesterday, June 7, 2026. Yesterday's high temperature was 83 degrees. This high was 1 degree above the normal high of 82. The record high is 98 degrees, which was last set in 2011. Yesterday's low temperature was 71 degrees. This low was 10 degrees above the normal low of 61. The record low is 40 degrees, which was set in 1935. A trace of precipitation fell yesterday, which brings the monthly total to 0.76 inches. This is 0.37 inches below the normal amount of 1.13 inches for June. The total precipitation for the year now stands at 10.01 inches, which is 2.44 inches below normal. No snow fell yesterday, which brings the monthly total to 0.0 inches. This is normal for June. The total snowfall since July 1st still stands at 17.8 inches, which is 9.3 inches below normal. There were no heating degree days yesterday, which is one below normal. This leaves the monthly total at zero, which is seven below normal. The yearly total since July 1st is 5,053, which is 775 below normal. There were 12 cooling degree days yesterday, which is 5 above normal. This brings the monthly total to 74, which is 28 above normal. The yearly total since January 1st is 239, which is 87 above normal. Yesterday, the maximum wind observed was 31 miles an hour from the southeast. The highest wind gust observed was 36 miles per hour from the southeast. The normal high temperature for today is 83 degrees, and the normal low is 62. The record high for today is 102, which occurred in 1911, and the record low is 45, which occurred in 1978. Sunrise today is at 5:51 a.m. and sunset is at 8:55 p.m. The Valley National Weather Service climate summary for yesterday, June 7, 2026. Yesterday's high temperature was 83 degrees, record high is 100 degrees, which was set in 2011. And the low 71 degrees. The record low is 48 degrees, which was set in 1998. 0.14 inches of precipitation fell yesterday, which brings the monthly total to 0.27 inches. The total precipitation for the year now stands at 9.71 inches. No snow fell yesterday, which brings the monthly total to 0.0 inches. This is normal for June. The total snowfall since July 1st still stands at 15.8 inches, which is 16.0 inches below normal.
The highest wind gust observed was 30 miles per hour. The normal high temperature for today is 81 degrees, and the normal low is 62. Sunrise today is at 5:52 a.m. and sunset is at 8:57 p.m. Here are the forecast key messages. Warmer weather builds in Monday, lasting through much of the week. High temps are forecast to peak higher than they have so far this year. Heat could be disrupted by stronger storms that will try to develop and move through the area Monday through Wednesday. After a scorcher of a work week, next weekend brings cooler temperatures. This is NOAA All Hazards Radio Station KIH-61 in Omaha, Nebraska. The current time is 6:54 a.m. Central Daylight Time. Now for the official National Weather Service forecast for the Omaha and Council Bluffs area. Today, hot. Mostly cloudy in the morning, then clearing. Highs in the upper 80s. Southeast winds around 5 miles an hour. Tonight, partly cloudy. A slight chance of showers and thunderstorms until midnight. Lows around 70. Southeast winds around 5 miles an hour. Chance of rain 20%. Tuesday, mostly sunny. Hot with highs in the mid-90s. Southeast winds 5 to 10 miles an hour, increasing to south 15 to 20 miles an hour with gusts up to 30 miles an hour in the afternoon. Tuesday night, partly cloudy. A chance of showers and thunderstorms until midnight, then a slight chance of showers and thunderstorms after midnight. Humid with lows in the mid-70s. South winds 15 to 20 miles an hour with gusts up to 30 miles an hour. Chance of rain 40%. Wednesday, mostly sunny. A slight chance of showers and thunderstorms in the morning, then a chance of showers and thunderstorms in the afternoon. Hot with highs in the mid-90s. South winds 15 to 20 miles an hour, becoming southwest in the afternoon. Chance of rain 30%. Wednesday night, mostly clear until midnight, then becoming partly cloudy. A chance of showers. A chance of thunderstorms after midnight. Not as warm with lows in the mid-60s. Chance of rain 50%. Thursday through Friday, mostly clear. Hot. Highs in the upper 80s. Lows in the lower 60s. Friday night, mostly clear until midnight, then becoming partly cloudy. A chance of showers until midnight. Lows in the mid-60s. Chance of rain 30%. Saturday and Saturday night, partly cloudy. A chance of showers and thunderstorms. Hot. Highs in the mid-80s. Lows in the lower 60s. Chance of rain 50%. Sunday, mostly sunny. Highs in the upper 70s. At 6 a.m. in Omaha, it was cloudy. The temperature was 72 degrees, the dew point 69, and the relative humidity 90%. The wind was southeast at 8 miles an hour. The pressure was 29.79 inches and rising. Across eastern Nebraska and southwest Iowa, at Columbus, fog was reported, with a temperature of 69. It was cloudy, with a temperature of 71 at Lincoln, 71 at Millard, 71 at Fremont, and 70 at Blair Airport. Under cloudy skies, Tacoma reported 71, Nebraska City reported 71, Plattsmouth reported 71, and Red Oak, Iowa reported 70. Here are some observations from across the region. At North Platte, a thunderstorm was reported, with a temperature of 67. Fog was reported, with a temperature of 69 at North Fork, and 67 at Concordia, Kansas. At Grand Island, it was clear, with a temperature of 67. It was partly cloudy, with a temperature of 70 at Kansas City, and 60 at Valentine. It was cloudy, with a temperature of 70 at Sioux Falls, 70 at Sioux City, 71 at Des Moines, and 67 at Denver. Once again, at 6 a.m. in Omaha, it was 72 degrees under cloudy skies. Here are the forecast key messages. Warmer weather builds in Monday, lasting through much of the week.
High temps are forecast to peak higher than they have so far this year. Heat could be disrupted by stronger storms that will try to develop and move through the area Monday through Wednesday. After a scorcher of a work week, next weekend brings cooler temperatures.

storms until midnight. Lows around 70. Southeast winds around 5 miles an hour. Chance of rain 20%. Tuesday, mostly sunny. Hot with highs in the mid-90s. Southeast winds 5 to 10 miles an hour, increasing to south 15 to 20 miles an hour with gusts up to 30 miles an hour in the afternoon. Tuesday night, partly cloudy. A chance of showers and thunderstorms until midnight, then a slight chance of showers and thunderstorms after midnight. Humid with lows in the mid-70s. South winds 15 to 20 miles an hour with gusts up to 30 miles an hour. Chance of rain 40%. Wednesday, mostly sunny. A slight chance of showers and thunderstorms in the morning, then a chance of showers and thunderstorms in the afternoon. Hot with highs in the mid-90s. South winds 15 to 20 miles an hour, becoming southwest in the afternoon. Chance of rain 30%. Wednesday night, mostly clear until midnight, then becoming partly cloudy. A chance of showers. A chance of thunderstorms after midnight. Not as warm with lows in the mid-60s. Chance of rain 50%. Thursday through Friday, mostly clear. Hot. Highs in the upper 80s. Lows in the lower 60s. Friday night, mostly clear until midnight, then becoming partly cloudy. A chance of showers until midnight. Lows in the mid-60s. Chance of rain 30%. Saturday and Saturday night, partly cloudy. A chance of showers and thunderstorms. Hot. Highs in the mid-80s. Lows in the lower 60s. Chance of rain 50%. Sunday, mostly sunny. Highs in the upper 70s. The Omaha, Nebraska climate summary for yesterday, June 7th, 2026. Yesterday's high temperature was 83 degrees. This high was 1 degree above the normal high of 82. The record high is 98 degrees, which was last set in 2011. Yesterday's low temperature was 71 degrees. This low was 10 degrees above the normal low of 61. The record low is 40 degrees, which was set in 1935. A trace of precipitation fell yesterday, which brings the monthly total to 0.76 inches. This is 0.37 inches below the normal amount of 1.13 inches for June. The total precipitation for the year now stands at 10.01 inches, which is 2.44 inches below normal. No snow fell yesterday, which brings the monthly total to 0.0 inches. This is normal for June. The total snowfall since July 1st still stands at 17.8 inches, which is 9.3 inches below normal. There were no heating degree days yesterday, which is 1 below normal. This leaves the monthly total at 0, which is 7 below normal. The yearly total since July 1st is 5,053, which is 775 below normal. There were 12 cooling degree days yesterday, which is 5 above normal. This brings the monthly total to 74, which is 28 above normal. The yearly total since January 1st is 239, which is 87 above normal. Yesterday, the maximum wind observed was 31 miles an hour from the southeast. The highest wind gust observed was 36 miles per hour from the southeast. The normal high temperature for today is 83 degrees, and the normal low is 62. The record high for today is 102, which occurred in 1911, and the record low is 45, which occurred in 1978. Sunrise today is at 5:51 a.m. and sunset is at 8:55 p.m. The Valley National Weather Service climate summary for yesterday, June 7th, 2026. Yesterday's high temperature was 83 degrees. Record high is 100 degrees, which was set in 2011. And the low 71 degrees. The record low is 48 degrees, which was set in 1998. 0.14 inches of precipitation fell yesterday, which brings the monthly total to 0.27 inches. The total precipitation for the year now stands at 9.71 inches.

snow fell yesterday, which brings the monthly total to 0.0 inches. This is normal for June. The total snowfall since July 1st still stands at 15.8 inches, which is 16.0 inches below normal. The highest wind gust observed was 30 miles per hour. The normal high temperature for today is 81 degrees, and the normal low is 62. Sunrise today is at 5:52 a.m. and sunset is at 8:57 p.m. Here are the forecast key messages. Warmer weather builds in Monday, lasting through much of the week. High temps are forecast to peak higher than they have so far this year. Heat could be disrupted by stronger storms that will try to develop and move through the area Monday through Wednesday. After a scorcher of a work week, next weekend brings cooler temperatures. This is NOAA All Hazards Radio Station KIH-61 in Omaha, Nebraska. The current time is 7:05 a.m. Central Daylight Time. Now for the official National Weather Service forecast for the Omaha and Council Bluffs area. Today, hot. Mostly cloudy in the morning, then clearing. Highs in the upper 80s. Southeast winds around 5 miles an hour. Tonight, partly cloudy. A slight chance of showers and thunderstorms until midnight. Lows around 70. Southeast winds around 5 miles an hour. Chance of rain 20%. Tuesday, mostly sunny. Hot with highs in the mid-90s. Southeast winds 5 to 10 miles an hour, increasing to south 15 to 20 miles an hour with gusts up to 30 miles an hour in the afternoon. Tuesday night, partly cloudy. A chance of showers and thunderstorms until midnight, then a slight chance of showers and thunderstorms after midnight. Humid with lows in the mid-70s. South winds 15 to 20 miles an hour with gusts up to 30 miles an hour. Chance of rain 40%. Wednesday, mostly sunny. A slight chance of showers and thunderstorms in the morning, then a chance of showers and thunderstorms in the afternoon. Hot with highs in the mid-90s. South winds 15 to 20 miles an hour, becoming southwest in the afternoon. Chance of rain 30%. Wednesday night, mostly clear until midnight, then becoming partly cloudy. A chance of showers. A chance of thunderstorms after midnight. Not as warm with lows in the mid-60s. Chance of rain 50%. Thursday through Friday, mostly clear. Hot. Highs in the upper 80s. Lows in the lower 60s. Friday night, mostly clear until midnight, then becoming partly cloudy. A chance of showers until midnight. Lows in the mid-60s. Chance of rain 30%. Saturday and Saturday night, partly cloudy. A chance of showers and thunderstorms. Hot. Highs in the mid-80s. Lows in the lower 60s. Chance of rain 50%. Sunday, mostly sunny. Highs in the upper 70s. At 7 a.m. in Omaha, it was cloudy. The temperature was 73 degrees, the dew point 69, and the relative humidity 87%. The wind was southeast at 7 miles an hour. The pressure was 29.81 inches and rising. Across eastern Nebraska and southwest Iowa, it was cloudy, with a temperature of 72 at Lincoln, 72 at Millard, 72 at Fremont, 69 at Columbus, and 71 at Blair Airport. Under cloudy skies, Tacoma reported 72, Nebraska City reported 71, Plattsmouth reported 71, and Red Oak, Iowa reported 72. Here are some observations from across the region. At North Platte, rain was falling, with a temperature of 68. Fog was reported, with a temperature of 68 at Grand Island, 69 at Norfolk, and 68 at Concordia, Kansas. It was mostly cloudy, with a temperature of 71 at Des Moines, 71 at Kansas City, and 59 at Valentine. It was cloudy, with a temperature of 70 at Sioux Falls, 70 at Sioux City, and 64 at Denver.
Once again, at 7 a.m. in Omaha, it was 73 degrees under cloudy skies. Here are the forecast key messages. Warmer weather builds in Monday, lasting through much of the week. High temps are forecast to peak higher than they have so far this year. Heat could be disrupted by stronger storms that will try to develop and move through the area Monday through Wednesday. After a scorcher of a work week, next weekend brings cooler temperatures. This is NOAA All Hazards Radio Station KIH 61 in Omaha, Nebraska. The current time is 7:09 a.m. Central Daylight Time. Now for the official National Weather Service forecast for the Omaha and Council Bluffs area. Today, hot. Mostly cloudy in the morning, then clearing. Highs in the upper 80s. Southeast winds around 5 miles an hour. Tonight, partly cloudy. A slight chance of showers and thunderstorms until midnight. Lows around 70. Southeast winds around 5 miles an hour. Chance of rain 20%. Tuesday, mostly sunny. Hot with highs in the mid-90s. Southeast winds 5 to 10 miles an hour, increasing to south 15 to 20 miles an hour with gusts up to 30 miles an hour in the afternoon. Tuesday night, partly cloudy. A chance of showers and thunderstorms until midnight, then a slight chance of showers and thunderstorms after midnight. Humid with lows in the mid-70s. South winds 15 to 20 miles an hour with gusts up to 30 miles an hour. Chance of rain 40%. Wednesday, mostly sunny. A slight chance of showers and thunderstorms in the morning, then a chance of showers and thunderstorms in the afternoon. Hot with highs in the mid-90s. South winds 15 to 20 miles an hour, becoming southwest in the afternoon. Chance of rain 30%. Wednesday night, mostly clear until midnight, then becoming partly cloudy. A chance of showers. A chance of thunderstorms after midnight. Not as warm with lows in the mid-60s. Chance of rain 50%. Thursday through Friday, mostly clear. Hot. Highs in the upper 80s. Lows in the lower 60s. Friday night, mostly clear until midnight, then becoming partly cloudy. A chance of showers until midnight. Lows in the mid-60s. Chance of rain 30%. Saturday and Saturday night, partly cloudy. A chance of showers and thunderstorms. Hot. Highs in the mid-80s. Lows in the lower 60s. Chance of rain 50%. Sunday, mostly sunny. Highs in the upper 70s. The Omaha, Nebraska climate summary for yesterday, June 7th, 2026. Yesterday's high temperature was 83 degrees. This high was 1 degree above the normal high of 82. The record high is 98 degrees, which was last set in 2011. Yesterday's low temperature was 71 degrees. This low was 10 degrees above the normal low of 61. The record low is 40 degrees, which was set in 1935. A trace of precipitation fell yesterday, which brings the monthly total to 0.76 inches. This is 0.37 inches below the normal amount of 1.13 inches for June. The total precipitation for the year now stands at 10.01 inches, which is 2.44 inches below normal. No snow fell yesterday, which brings the monthly total to 0.0 inches. This is normal for June. The total snowfall since July 1st still stands at 17.8 inches, which is 9.3 inches below normal. There were no heating degree days yesterday, which is one below normal. This leaves the monthly total at zero, which is seven below normal. The yearly total since July 1st is 5,053, which is 775 below normal. There were 12 cooling degree days yesterday, which is 5 above normal. This brings the monthly total to 74, which is 28 above normal. The yearly total since January 1st is 239, which is 87 above normal.
Yesterday, the maximum wind observed was 31 miles an hour from the southeast. The highest wind gust observed was 36 miles per hour from the southeast. The normal high temperature for today is 83 degrees, and the normal low is 62. The record high for today is 102, which occurred in 1911, and the record low is 45, which occurred in 1978. Sunrise today is at 5:51 a.m. and sunset is at 8:55 p.m. The Valley National Weather Service climate summary for yesterday, June 7, 2026. Yesterday's high temperature was 83 degrees, record high is 100 degrees, which was set in 2011. And the low 71 degrees. The record low is 48 degrees, which was set in 1998. 0.14 inches of precipitation fell yesterday, which brings the monthly total to 0.27 inches. The total precipitation for the year now stands at 9.71 inches. No snow fell yesterday, which brings the monthly total to 0.0 inches. This is normal for June. The total snowfall since July 1st still stands at 15.8 inches, which is 16.0 inches below normal. The highest wind gust observed was 30 miles per hour. The normal high temperature for today is 81 degrees, and the normal low is 62. Sunrise today is at 5:52 a.m. and sunset is at 8:57 p.m. At 7 a.m. in Omaha, it was cloudy. The temperature was 73 degrees, the dew point 69, and the relative humidity 87%. The wind was southeast at 7 miles an hour. The pressure was 29.81 inches and rising. Across eastern Nebraska and southwest Iowa, it was cloudy, with a temperature of 72 at Lincoln, 72 at Millard, 72 at Fremont, 69 at Columbus, and 71 at Blair Airport. Under cloudy skies, Tacoma reported 72, Nebraska City reported 71, Plattsmouth reported 71, and Red Oak, Iowa reported 72. Here are some observations from across the region. At Northland, rain was falling, with a temperature of 68. Fog was reported, with a temperature of 68 at Grand Island, 70 at Norfolk, and 68 at Concordia, Kansas. It was mostly cloudy, with a temperature of 71 at Des Moines, 72 at Kansas City, 64 at Denver, and 59 at Valentine. It was cloudy, with a temperature of 70 at Sioux Falls, and 70 at Sioux City. Once again, at 7 a.m. in Omaha, it was 73 degrees under cloudy skies. Here are the forecast key messages. Warmer weather built in Monday, lasting through much of the week. High temps are forecast to peak higher than they have so far this year. Heat could be disrupted by stronger storms that will try to develop and move through the area Monday through Wednesday. After a scorcher of a work week, next weekend brings cooler temperatures. This is NOAA All Hazards Radio Station KIH 61 in Omaha, Nebraska. The current time is 7:17 a.m. Central Daylight Time. Now for the official National Weather Service forecast for the Omaha and Council Bluffs area. Today, hot. Mostly cloudy in the morning, then clearing. Highs in the upper 80s. Southeast winds around 5 miles an hour. Tonight, partly cloudy. A slight chance of showers and thunderstorms until midnight. Lows around 70. Southeast winds around 5 miles an hour. Chance of rain 20%. Tuesday, mostly sunny. Hot with highs in the mid-90s. Southeast winds 5 to 10 miles an hour, increasing to south 15 to 20 miles an hour with gusts up to 30 miles an hour in the afternoon. Tuesday night, partly cloudy. A chance of showers and thunderstorms until midnight, then a slight chance of showers and thunderstorms after midnight. Humid with lows in the mid-70s. South winds 15 to 20 miles an hour with gusts up to 30 miles an hour. Chance of rain 40%. Wednesday, mostly sunny. A slight chance of showers and thunderstorms in the morning, then a chance of showers and thunderstorms in the afternoon.
hot with highs in the mid-90s. South winds 15 to 20 miles an hour, becoming southwest in the afternoon. Chance of rain 30%. Wednesday night, mostly clear until midnight, then becoming partly cloudy. A chance of showers. A chance of thunderstorms after midnight. Not as warm with lows in the mid-60s. Chance of rain 50%. Thursday through Friday, mostly clear. Hot. Highs in the upper 80s. Lows in the lower 60s. Friday night, mostly clear until midnight, then becoming partly cloudy. A chance of showers until midnight. Lows in the mid-60s. Chance of rain 30%. Saturday and Saturday night, partly cloudy. A chance of showers and thunderstorms. Hot. Highs in the mid-80s. Lows in the lower 60s. Chance of rain 50%. Sunday, mostly sunny. Highs in the upper 70s. The Omaha, Nebraska climate summary for yesterday, June 7th, 2026. Yesterday's high temperature was 83 degrees. This high was 1 degree above the normal high of 82. The record high is 98 degrees, which was last set in 2011. Yesterday's low temperature was 71 degrees. This low was 10 degrees above the normal low of 61. The record low is 40 degrees, which was set in 1935. A trace of precipitation fell yesterday, which brings the monthly total to 0.76 inches. This is 0.37 inches below the normal amount of 1.13 inches for June. The total precipitation for the year now stands at 10.01 inches, which is 2.44 inches below normal. No snow fell yesterday, which brings the monthly total to 0.0 inches. This is normal for June. The total snowfall since July 1st still stands at 17.8 inches, which is 9.3 inches below normal. There were no heating degree days yesterday, which is one below normal. This leaves the monthly total at zero, which is seven below normal. The yearly total since July 1st is 5,053, which is 775 below normal. There were 12 cooling degree days yesterday, which is 5 above normal. This brings the monthly total to 74, which is 28 above normal. The yearly total since January 1st is 239, which is 87 above normal. Yesterday the maximum wind observed was 31 miles an hour from the southeast. The highest wind gust observed was 36 miles per hour from the southeast. The normal high temperature for today is 83 degrees, and the normal low is 62. The record high for today is 102, which occurred in 1911, and the record low is 45, which occurred in 1978. Sunrise today is at 5:51 a.m. and sunset is at 8:55 p.m. The Valley National Weather Service climate summary for yesterday, June 7, 2026. Yesterday's high temperature was 83 degrees, record high is 100 degrees, which was set in 2011, and the low 71 degrees. The record low is 48 degrees, which was set in 1998. 0.14 inches of precipitation fell yesterday, which brings the monthly total to 0.27 inches. The total precipitation for the year now stands at 9.71 inches. No snow fell yesterday, which brings the monthly total to 0.0 inches. This is normal for June. The total snowfall since July 1st still stands at 15.8 inches, which is 16.0 inches below normal. The highest wind gust observed was 30 miles per hour. The normal high temperature for today is 81 degrees, and the normal low is 62. Sunrise today is at 5:52 a.m. and sunset is at 8:57 p.m. At 7 a.m. in Omaha, it was cloudy. The temperature was 73 degrees, the dew point 69, and the relative humidity 87%. The wind was southeast at 7 miles an hour. The pressure was 29.81 inches and rising.
Across eastern Nebraska and southwest Iowa, it was cloudy, with a temperature of 72 at Lincoln, 72 at Millard, 72 at Fremont, 69 at Columbus, and 71 at Blair Airport. Under cloudy skies, Tacoma reported 72, Nebraska City reported 71, Plattsmouth reported 71, and Red Oak, Iowa reported 72. Here are some observations from across the region. At Northland, rain was falling, with a temperature of 68. Fog was reported, with a temperature of 68 at Grand Island, 70 at North Fork, and 68 at Concordia, Kansas. It was mostly cloudy, with a temperature of 71 at Des Moines, 72 at Kansas City, 64 at Denver, and 59 at Valentine. It was cloudy, with a temperature of 70 at Sioux Falls, and 70 at Sioux City. Once again, at 7 a.m. in Omaha, it was 73 degrees under cloudy skies. Here are the forecast key messages. Warmer weather builds in Monday, lasting through much of the week. High temps are forecast to peak higher than they have so far this year. Heat could be disrupted by stronger storms that will try to develop and move through the area Monday through Wednesday. After a scorcher of a work week, next weekend brings cooler temperatures. This is NOAA All Hazards Radio Station KIH 61 in Omaha, Nebraska. The current time is 7:25 a.m. Central Daylight Time. Now for the official National Weather Service forecast for the Omaha and Council Bluffs area. Today, hot. Mostly cloudy in the morning, then clearing. Highs in the upper 80s. Southeast winds around 5 miles an hour. Tonight, partly cloudy. A slight chance of showers and thunderstorms until midnight. Lows around 70. Southeast winds around 5 miles an hour. Chance of rain 20%. Tuesday, mostly sunny. Hot with highs in the mid-90s. Southeast winds 5 to 10 miles an hour, increasing to south 15 to 20 miles an hour with gusts up to 30 miles an hour in the afternoon. Tuesday night, partly cloudy. A chance of showers and thunderstorms until midnight, then a slight chance of showers and thunderstorms after midnight. Humid with lows in the mid-70s. South winds 15 to 20 miles an hour with gusts up to 30 miles an hour. Chance of rain 40%. Wednesday, mostly sunny. A slight chance of showers and thunderstorms in the morning, then a chance of showers and thunderstorms in the afternoon. Hot with highs in the mid-90s. South winds 15 to 20 miles an hour, becoming southwest in the afternoon. Chance of rain 30%. Wednesday night, mostly clear until midnight, then becoming partly cloudy. A chance of showers. A chance of thunderstorms after midnight. Not as warm with lows in the mid-60s. Chance of rain 50%. Thursday through Friday, mostly clear. Hot. Highs in the upper 80s. Lows in the lower 60s. Friday night, mostly clear until midnight, then becoming partly cloudy. A chance of showers until midnight. Lows in the mid-60s. Chance of rain 30%. Saturday and Saturday night, partly cloudy. A chance of showers and thunderstorms. Hot. Highs in the mid-80s. Lows in the lower 60s. Chance of rain 50%. Sunday, mostly sunny. Highs in the upper 70s. At 7 a.m. in Omaha, it was cloudy. The temperature was 73 degrees, the dew point 69, and the relative humidity 87%. The wind was southeast at 7 miles an hour. The pressure was 29.81 inches and rising. Across eastern Nebraska and southwest Iowa, it was cloudy, with a temperature of 72 at Lincoln, 72 at Millard, 72 at Fremont, 69 at Columbus, and 71 at Blair Airport. Under cloudy skies, Tacoma reported 72, Nebraska City reported 71, Plattsmouth reported 71, and Red Oak, Iowa reported 72. Here are some observations from across the region.
at Northland, rain was falling with a temperature of 68. Fog was reported with a temperature of 68 at Grand Island, 70 at Norfolk, and 68 at Concordia, Kansas. It was mostly cloudy, with a temperature of 71 at Des Moines, 72 at Kansas City, 64 at Denver, and 59 at Valentine. It was cloudy, with a temperature of 70 at Sioux Falls, and 70 at Sioux City. Once again, at 7 a.m. in Omaha, it was 73 degrees under cloudy skies. Here are the forecast key messages. Warmer weather builds in Monday, lasting through much of the week. High temps are forecast to peak higher than they have so far this year. Heat could be disrupted by stronger storms that will try to develop and move through the area Monday through Wednesday. After a scorcher of a work week, next weekend brings cooler temperatures. The Omaha, Nebraska climate summary for yesterday, June 7, 2026. Yesterday's high temperature was 83 degrees. This high was 1 degree above the normal high of 82. The record high is 98 degrees, which was last set in 2011. Yesterday's low temperature was 71 degrees. This low was 10 degrees above the normal low of 61. The record low is 40 degrees, which was set in 1935. A trace of precipitation fell yesterday, which brings the monthly total to 0.76 inches. This is 0.37 inches below the normal amount of 1.13 inches for June. The total precipitation for the year now stands at 10.01 inches, which is 2.44 inches below normal. No snow fell yesterday, which brings the monthly total to 0.0 inches. This is normal for June. The total snowfall since July 1st still stands at 17.8 inches, which is 9.3 inches below normal. There were no heating degree days yesterday, which is 1 below normal. This leaves the monthly total at 0, which is 7 below normal. The yearly total since July 1st is 5,053, which is 775 below normal. There were 12 cooling degree days yesterday, which is 5 above normal. This brings the monthly total to 74, which is 28 above normal. The yearly total since January 1st is 239, which is 87 above normal. Yesterday, the maximum wind observed was 31 miles an hour from the southeast. The highest wind gust observed was 36 miles per hour from the southeast. The normal high temperature for today is 83 degrees, and the normal low is 62. The record high for today is 102, which occurred in 1911, and the record low is 45, which occurred in 1978. Sunrise today is at 5:51 a.m. and sunset is at 8:55 p.m. The Valley National Weather Service climate summary for yesterday, June 7, 2026. Yesterday's high temperature was 83 degrees, record high is 100 degrees, which was set in 2011. And the low 71 degrees. The record low is 48 degrees, which was set in 1998. 0.14 inches of precipitation fell yesterday, which brings the monthly total to 0.27 inches. The total precipitation for the year now stands at 9.71 inches. No snow fell yesterday, which brings the monthly total to 0.0 inches. This is normal for June. The total snowfall since July 1st still stands at 15.8 inches, which is 16.0 inches below normal. The highest wind gust observed was 30 miles per hour. The normal high temperature for today is 81 degrees, and the normal low is 62. Sunrise today is at 5:52 a.m. and sunset is at 8:57 p.m. This is NOAA All Hazards Radio Station KIH-61 in Omaha, Nebraska. The current time is 7:33 a.m. Central Daylight Time. Now for the official National Weather Service forecast for the Omaha and Council Bluffs area. Today, hot. Mostly cloudy in the morning, then clearing. Highs in the upper 80s. Southeast winds around 5 miles an hour. Tonight, partly cloudy.
a slight chance of showers and thunderstorms until midnight. Lows around 70. Southeast winds around 5 miles an hour. Chance of rain 20%. Tuesday, mostly sunny. Hot with highs in the mid-90s. Southeast winds 5 to 10 miles an hour, increasing to south 15 to 20 miles an hour with gusts up to 30 miles an hour in the afternoon. Tuesday night, partly cloudy. A chance of showers and thunderstorms until midnight, then a slight chance of showers and thunderstorms after midnight. Humid with lows in the mid-70s. South winds 15 to 20 miles an hour with gusts up to 30 miles an hour. Chance of rain 40%. Wednesday, mostly sunny. A slight chance of showers and thunderstorms in the morning, then a chance of showers and thunderstorms in the afternoon. Hot with highs in the mid-90s. South winds 15 to 20 miles an hour, becoming southwest in the afternoon. Chance of rain 30%. Wednesday night, mostly clear until midnight, then becoming partly cloudy. A chance of showers. A chance of thunderstorms after midnight. Not as warm with lows in the mid-60s. Chance of rain 50%. Thursday through Friday, mostly clear. Hot. Highs in the upper 80s. Lows in the lower 60s. Friday night, mostly clear until midnight, then becoming partly cloudy. A chance of showers until midnight. Lows in the mid-60s. Chance of rain 30%. Saturday and Saturday night, partly cloudy. A chance of showers and thunderstorms. Hot. Highs in the mid-80s. Lows in the lower 60s. Chance of rain 50%. Sunday, mostly sunny. Highs in the upper 70s. At 7 a.m. in Omaha, it was cloudy. The temperature was 73 degrees, the dew point 69, and the relative humidity 87%. The wind was southeast at 7 miles an hour. The pressure was 29.81 inches and rising. Across eastern Nebraska and southwest Iowa, it was cloudy, with a temperature of 72 at Lincoln, 72 at Millard, 72 at Fremont, 69 at Columbus, and 71 at Blair Airport. Under cloudy skies, Tacoma reported 72, Nebraska City reported 71, Plattsmouth reported 71, and Red Oak, Iowa reported 72. Here are some observations from across the region. At North Platte, rain was falling, with a temperature of 68. Fog was reported, with a temperature of 68 at Grand Island, 70 at Norfolk, and 68 at Concordia, Kansas. It was mostly cloudy, with a temperature of 71 at Des Moines, 72 at Kansas City, 64 at Denver, and 59 at Valentine. It was cloudy, with a temperature of 70 at Sioux Falls, and 70 at Sioux City. Once again, at 7 a.m. in Omaha, it was 73 degrees under cloudy skies. Here are the forecast key messages. Warmer weather builds in Monday, lasting through much of the week. High temps are forecast to peak higher than they have so far this year. Heat could be disrupted by stronger storms that will try to develop and move through the area Monday through Wednesday. After a scorcher of a work week, next weekend brings cooler temperatures. This is NOAA All Hazards Radio Station KIH-61 in Omaha, Nebraska. The current time is 7:38 a.m. Central Daylight Time. Now for the official National Weather Service forecast for the Omaha and Council Bluffs area. Today, hot. Mostly cloudy in the morning, then clearing. Highs in the upper 80s. Southeast winds around 5 miles an hour. Tonight, partly cloudy. A slight chance of showers and thunderstorms until midnight. Lows around 70. Southeast winds around 5 miles an hour. Chance of rain 20%. Tuesday, mostly sunny. Hot with highs in the mid-90s. Southeast winds 5 to 10 miles an hour, increasing to south 15 to 20 miles an hour with gusts up to 30 miles an hour in the afternoon. Tuesday night, partly cloudy.
a chance of showers and thunderstorms until midnight, then a slight chance of showers and thunderstorms after midnight. Humid with lows in the mid-70s. South winds 15 to 20 miles an hour with gusts up to 30 miles an hour. Chance of rain 40%. Wednesday, mostly sunny. A slight chance of showers and thunderstorms in the morning, then a chance of showers and thunderstorms in the afternoon. Hot with highs in the mid-90s. South winds 15 to 20 miles an hour, becoming southwest in the afternoon. Chance of rain 30%. Wednesday night, mostly clear until midnight, then becoming partly cloudy. A chance of showers. A chance of thunderstorms after midnight. Not as warm with lows in the mid-60s. Chance of rain 50%. Thursday through Friday, mostly clear. Hot. Highs in the upper 80s. Lows in the lower 60s. Friday night, mostly clear until midnight, then becoming partly cloudy. A chance of showers until midnight. Lows in the mid-60s. Chance of rain 30%. Saturday and Saturday night, partly cloudy. A chance of showers and thunderstorms. Hot. Highs in the mid-80s. Lows in the lower 60s. Chance of rain 50%. Sunday, mostly sunny. Highs in the upper 70s. The Omaha, Nebraska climate summary for yesterday, June 7th, 2026. Yesterday's high temperature was 83 degrees. This high was 1 degree above the normal high of 82. The record high is 98 degrees, which was last set in 2011. Yesterday's low temperature was 71 degrees. This low was 10 degrees above the normal low of 61. The record low is 40 degrees, which was set in 1935. A trace of precipitation fell yesterday, which brings the monthly total to 0.76 inches. This is 0.37 inches below the normal amount of 1.13 inches for June. The total precipitation for the year now stands at 10.01 inches, which is 2.44 inches below normal. No snow fell yesterday, which brings the monthly total to 0.0 inches. This is normal for June. The total snowfall since July 1st still stands at 17.8 inches, which is 9.3 inches below normal. There were no heating degree days yesterday, which is one below normal. This leaves the monthly total at zero, which is seven below normal. The yearly total since July 1st is 5,053, which is 775 below normal. There were 12 cooling degree days yesterday, which is 5 above normal. This brings the monthly total to 74, which is 28 above normal. The yearly total since January 1st is 239, which is 87 above normal. Yesterday, the maximum wind observed was 31 miles an hour from the southeast. The highest wind gust observed was 36 miles per hour from the southeast. The normal high temperature for today is 83 degrees, and the normal low is 62. The record high for today is 102, which occurred in 1911, and the record low is 45, which occurred in 1978. Sunrise today is at 5:51 a.m. and sunset is at 8:55 p.m. The Valley National Weather Service climate summary for yesterday, June 7th, 2026. Yesterday's high temperature was 83 degrees. Record high is 100 degrees, which was set in 2011. And the low 71 degrees. The record low is 48 degrees, which was set in 1998. 0.14 inches of precipitation fell yesterday, which brings the monthly total to 0.27 inches. The total precipitation for the year now stands at 9.71 inches. No snow fell yesterday, which brings the monthly total to 0.0 inches. This is normal for June. The total snowfall since July 1st still stands at 15.8 inches, which is 16.0 inches below normal. The highest wind gust observed was 30 miles per hour. The normal high temperature for today is 81 degrees, and the normal low is 62.
Sunrise today is at 5:52 a.m. and sunset is at 8:57 p.m. This is NOAA All Hazards Radio Station KIH-61 serving the following counties in Nebraska and Iowa. Douglas, Sarpy, Washington, Cass, Odo, Burt, Dodge, Saunders, Harrison, Pottawatomie, and Mills. At 7 a.m. in Omaha, it was cloudy. The temperature was 73 degrees, the dew point 69, and the relative humidity 87%. The wind was southeast at 7 miles an hour. The pressure was 29.81 inches and rising. Across eastern Nebraska and southwest Iowa, it was cloudy, with a temperature of 72 at Lincoln, 72 at Millard, 72 at Fremont, 69 at Columbus, and 71 at Blair Airport. Under cloudy skies, Tacoma reported 72, Nebraska City reported 71, Plattsmouth reported 71, and Red Oak, Iowa reported 72. Here are some observations from across the region. At North Platte, rain was falling, with a temperature of 68. Fog was reported, with a temperature of 68 at Grand Island, 70 at North Fork, and 68 at Concordia, Kansas. It was mostly cloudy, with a temperature of 71 at Des Moines, 72 at Kansas City, 64 at Denver, and 59 at Valentine. It was cloudy, with a temperature of 70 at Sioux Falls, and 70 at Sioux City. Once again, at 7 a.m. in Omaha, it was 73 degrees under cloudy skies. Here are the forecast key messages. Warmer weather builds in Monday, lasting through much of the week. High temps are forecast to peak higher than they have so far this year. Heat could be disrupted by stronger storms that will try to develop and move through the area Monday through Wednesday. After a scorcher of a work week, next weekend brings cooler temperatures. This is NOAA All Hazards Radio Station KIH-61 in Omaha, Nebraska. The current time is 7:46 a.m. Central Daylight Time. Now for the official National Weather Service forecast for the Omaha and Council Bluffs area. Today, hot. Mostly cloudy in the morning, then clearing. Highs in the upper 80s. Southeast winds around 5 miles an hour. Tonight, partly cloudy. A slight chance of showers and thunderstorms until midnight. Lows around 70. Southeast winds around 5 miles an hour. Chance of rain 20%. Tuesday, mostly sunny. Hot with highs in the mid-90s. Southeast winds 5 to 10 miles an hour, increasing to south 15 to 20 miles an hour with gusts up to 30 miles an hour in the afternoon. Tuesday night, partly cloudy. A chance of showers and thunderstorms until midnight, then a slight chance of showers and thunderstorms after midnight. Humid with lows in the mid-70s. South winds 15 to 20 miles an hour with gusts up to 30 miles an hour. Chance of rain 40%. Wednesday, mostly sunny. A slight chance of showers and thunderstorms in the morning, then a chance of showers and thunderstorms in the afternoon. Hot with highs in the mid-90s. South winds 15 to 20 miles an hour, becoming southwest in the afternoon. Chance of rain 30%. Wednesday night, mostly clear until midnight, then becoming partly cloudy. A chance of showers. A chance of thunderstorms after midnight. Not as warm with lows in the mid-60s. Chance of rain 50%. Thursday through Friday, mostly clear. Hot. Highs in the upper 80s. Lows in the lower 60s. Friday night, mostly clear until midnight, then becoming partly cloudy. A chance of showers until midnight. Lows in the mid-60s. Chance of rain 30%. Saturday and Saturday night, partly cloudy. A chance of showers and thunderstorms. Hot. Highs in the mid-80s. Lows in the lower 60s. Chance of rain 50%. Sunday, mostly sunny. Highs in the upper 70s. At 7 a.m. in Omaha, it was cloudy. The temperature was 73 degrees,
the dew point 69, and the relative humidity 87%. The wind was southeast at 7 miles an hour. The pressure was 29.81 inches and rising. Across eastern Nebraska and southwest Iowa, it was cloudy, with a temperature of 72 at Lincoln, 72 at Millard, 72 at Fremont, 69 at Columbus, and 71 at Blair Airport. Under cloudy skies, Tacoma reported 72, Nebraska City reported 71, Plattsmouth reported 71, and Red Oak, Iowa reported 72. Here are some observations from across the region. At North Platte, rain was falling with a temperature of 68. Fog was reported with a temperature of 68 at Grand Island, 70 at Norfolk, and 68 at Concordia, Kansas. It was mostly cloudy with a temperature of 71 at Des Moines, 72 at Kansas City, 64 at Denver, and 59 at Valentine. It was cloudy with a temperature of 70 at Sioux Falls and 70 at Sioux City. Once again, at 7 a.m. in Omaha, it was 73 degrees under cloudy skies. The Omaha, Nebraska climate summary for yesterday, June 7, 2026. Yesterday's high temperature was 83 degrees. This high was 1 degree above the normal high of 82. The record high is 98 degrees, which was last set in 2011. Yesterday's low temperature was 71 degrees. This low was 10 degrees above the normal low of 61. The record low is 40 degrees, which was set in 1935. A trace of precipitation fell yesterday, which brings the monthly total to 0.76 inches. This is 0.37 inches below the normal amount of 1.13 inches for June. The total precipitation for the year now stands at 10.01 inches, which is 2.44 inches below normal. No snow fell yesterday, which brings the monthly total to 0.0 inches. This is normal for June. The total snowfall since July 1st still stands at 17.8 inches, which is 9.3 inches below normal. There were no heating degree days yesterday, which is 1 below normal. This leaves the monthly total at 0, which is 7 below normal. The yearly total since July 1st is 5,053, which is 775 below normal. There were 12 cooling degree days yesterday, which is 5 above normal. This brings the monthly total to 74, which is 28 above normal. The yearly total since January 1st is 239, which is 87 above normal. Yesterday, the maximum wind observed was 31 miles an hour from the southeast. The highest wind gust observed was 36 miles per hour from the southeast. The normal high temperature for today is 83 degrees, and the normal low is 62. The record high for today is 102, which occurred in 1911, and the record low is 45, which occurred in 1978. Sunrise today is at 5:51 a.m. and sunset is at 8:55 p.m. The Valley National Weather Service climate summary for yesterday, June 7, 2026. Yesterday's high temperature was 83 degrees, record high is 100 degrees, which was set in 2011, and the low 71 degrees. The record low is 48 degrees, which was set in 1998. 0.14 inches of precipitation fell yesterday, which brings the monthly total to 0.27 inches. The total precipitation for the year now stands at 9.71 inches. No snow fell yesterday, which brings the monthly total to 0.0 inches. This is normal for June. The total snowfall since July 1st still stands at 15.8 inches, which is 16.0 inches below normal. The highest wind gust observed was 30 miles per hour. The normal high temperature for today is 81 degrees, and the normal low is 62. Sunrise today is at 5:52 a.m. and sunset is at 8:57 p.m. Here are the forecast key messages. Warmer weather builds in Monday, lasting through much of the week. High temps are forecast to peak higher than they have so far this year. Heat could be disrupted by stronger storms that will try to develop and move through the area Monday through Wednesday.
after a scorcher of a work week. Next weekend brings cooler temperatures. This is NOAA All Hazards Radio Station KIH 61 in Omaha, Nebraska. The current time is 7:54 a.m. Central Daylight Time. Now for the official National Weather Service forecast for the Omaha and Council Bluffs area. Today, hot. Mostly cloudy in the morning, then clearing. Highs in the upper 80s. Southeast winds around 5 miles an hour. Tonight, partly cloudy. A slight chance of showers and thunderstorms until midnight. Lows around 70. Southeast winds around 5 miles an hour. Chance of rain 20%. Tuesday, mostly sunny. Hot with highs in the mid-90s. Southeast winds 5 to 10 miles an hour, increasing to south 15 to 20 miles an hour with gusts up to 30 miles an hour in the afternoon. Tuesday night, partly cloudy. A chance of showers and thunderstorms until midnight, then a slight chance of showers and thunderstorms after midnight. Humid with lows in the mid-70s. South winds 15 to 20 miles an hour with gusts up to 30 miles an hour. Chance of rain 40%. Wednesday, mostly sunny. A slight chance of showers and thunderstorms in the morning, then a chance of showers and thunderstorms in the afternoon. Hot with highs in the mid-90s. South winds 15 to 20 miles an hour, becoming southwest in the afternoon. Chance of rain 30%. Wednesday night, mostly clear until midnight, then becoming partly cloudy. A chance of showers. A chance of thunderstorms after midnight. Not as warm with lows in the mid-60s. Chance of rain 50%. Thursday through Friday, mostly clear. Hot. Highs in the upper 80s. Lows in the lower 60s. Friday night, mostly clear until midnight, then becoming partly cloudy. A chance of showers until midnight. Lows in the mid-60s. Chance of rain 30%. Saturday and Saturday night, partly cloudy. A chance of showers and thunderstorms. Hot. Highs in the mid-80s. Lows in the lower 60s. Chance of rain 50%. Sunday, mostly sunny. Highs in the upper 70s. At 7 a.m. in Omaha, it was cloudy. The temperature was 73 degrees, the dew point 69, and the relative humidity 87%. The wind was southeast at 7 miles an hour. The pressure was 29.81 inches and rising. Across eastern Nebraska and southwest Iowa, it was cloudy, with a temperature of 72 at Lincoln, 72 at Millard, 72 at Fremont, 69 at Columbus, and 71 at Blair Airport. Under cloudy skies, Tacoma reported 72, Nebraska City reported 71, Plattsmouth reported 71, and Red Oak, Iowa reported 72. Here are some observations from across the region. At North Platte, rain was falling, with a temperature of 68. Fog was reported, with a temperature of 68 at Grand Island, 70 at North Fork, and 68 at Concordia, Kansas. It was mostly cloudy, with a temperature of 71 at Des Moines, 72 at Kansas City, 64 at Denver, and 59 at Valentine. It was cloudy, with a temperature of 70 at Sioux Falls, and 70 at Sioux City. Once again, at 7 a.m. in Omaha, it was 73 degrees under cloudy skies. Here are the forecast key messages. Warmer weather builds in Monday, lasting through much of the week. High temps are forecast to peak higher than they have so far this year. Heat could be disrupted by stronger storms that will try to develop and move through the area Monday through Wednesday. After a scorcher of a work week, next weekend brings cooler temperatures. This is NOAA All Hazards Radio Station KIH 61 in Omaha, Nebraska. The current time is 7:58 a.m. Central Daylight Time. Now for the official National Weather Service forecast for the Omaha and Council Bluffs area. Today, hot. Mostly cloudy in the morning, then clearing.
highs in the upper 80s. Southeast winds around 5 miles an hour. Tonight, partly cloudy. A slight chance of showers and thunderstorms until midnight. Lows around 70. Southeast winds around 5 miles an hour.

chance of rain 40%. Wednesday, mostly sunny. A slight chance of showers and thunderstorms in the morning, then a chance of showers and thunderstorms in the afternoon. Hot with highs in the mid-90s. South winds 15 to 20 miles an hour, becoming southwest in the afternoon. Chance of rain 30%. Wednesday night, mostly clear until midnight, then becoming partly cloudy. A chance of showers. A chance of thunderstorms after midnight. Not as warm with lows in the mid-60s. Chance of rain 50%. Thursday through Friday, mostly clear. Hot. Highs in the upper 80s. Lows in the lower 60s. Friday night, mostly clear until midnight, then becoming partly cloudy. A chance of showers until midnight. Lows in the mid-60s. Chance of rain 30%. Saturday and Saturday night, partly cloudy. A chance of showers and thunderstorms. Hot. Highs in the mid-80s. Lows in the lower 60s. Chance of rain 50%. Sunday, mostly sunny. Highs in the upper 70s. The Omaha, Nebraska climate summary for yesterday, June 7th, 2026. Yesterday's high temperature was 83 degrees. This high was 1 degree above the normal high of 82. The record high is 98 degrees, which was last set in 2011. Yesterday's low temperature was 71 degrees. This low was 10 degrees above the normal low of 61. The record low is 40 degrees, which was set in 1935. A trace of precipitation fell yesterday, which brings the monthly total to 0.76 inches. This is 0.37 inches below the normal amount of 1.13 inches for June. The total precipitation for the year now stands at 10.01 inches, which is 2.44 inches below normal. No snow fell yesterday, which brings the monthly total to 0.0 inches. This is normal for June. The total snowfall since July 1st still stands at 17.8 inches, which is 9.3 inches below normal. There were no heating degree days yesterday, which is 1 below normal. This leaves the monthly total at 0, which is 7 below normal. The yearly total since July 1st is 5,053, which is 775 below normal. There were 12 cooling degree days yesterday, which is 5 above normal. This brings the monthly total to 74, which is 28 above normal. The yearly total since January 1st is 239, which is 87 above normal. Yesterday, the maximum wind observed was 31 miles an hour from the southeast. The highest wind gust observed was 36 miles per hour from the southeast. The normal high temperature for today is 83 degrees, and the normal low is 62. The record high for today is 102, which occurred in 1911, and the record low is 45, which occurred in 1978. Sunrise today is at 5:51 a.m. and sunset is at 8:55 p.m. The Valley National Weather Service climate summary for yesterday, June 7, 2026. Yesterday's high temperature was 83 degrees, record high is 100 degrees, which was set in 2011, and the low 71 degrees. The record low is 48 degrees, which was set in 1998. 0.14 inches of precipitation fell yesterday, which brings the monthly total to 0.27 inches. The total precipitation for the year now stands at 9.71 inches. No snow fell yesterday, which brings the monthly total to 0.0 inches. This is normal for June. The total snowfall since July 1st still stands at 15.8 inches, which is 16.0 inches below normal. The highest wind gust observed was 30 miles per hour. The normal high temperature for today is 81 degrees, and the normal low is 62. Sunrise today is at 5:52 a.m. and sunset is at 8:57 p.m. Here are the forecast key messages. Warmer weather builds in Monday, lasting through much of the week. High temps are forecast to peak higher than they have so far this year.

heat could be disrupted by stronger storms that will try to develop and move through the area Monday through Wednesday. After a scorcher of a work week, next weekend brings cooler temperatures. This is NOAA All Hazards Radio Station KIH 61 in Omaha, Nebraska. The current time is 8:05 a.m. Central Daylight Time. Now for the official National Weather Service forecast for the Omaha and Council Bluffs area. Today, hot. Mostly cloudy in the morning, then clearing. Highs in the upper 80s. Southeast winds around 5 miles an hour. Tonight, partly cloudy. A slight chance of showers and thunderstorms until midnight. Lows around 70. Southeast winds around 5 miles an hour. Chance of rain 20%. Tuesday, mostly sunny. Hot with highs in the mid-90s. Southeast winds 5 to 10 miles an hour, increasing to south 15 to 20 miles an hour with gusts up to 30 miles an hour in the afternoon. Tuesday night, partly cloudy. A chance of showers and thunderstorms until midnight, then a slight chance of showers and thunderstorms after midnight. Humid with lows in the mid-70s. South winds 15 to 20 miles an hour with gusts up to 30 miles an hour. Chance of rain 40%. Wednesday, mostly sunny. A slight chance of showers and thunderstorms in the morning, then a chance of showers and thunderstorms in the afternoon. Hot with highs in the mid-90s. South winds 15 to 20 miles an hour, becoming southwest in the afternoon. Chance of rain 30%. Wednesday night, mostly clear until midnight, then becoming partly cloudy. A chance of showers. A chance of thunderstorms after midnight. Not as warm with lows in the mid-60s. Chance of rain 50%. Thursday through Friday, mostly clear. Hot. Highs in the upper 80s. Lows in the lower 60s. Friday night, mostly clear until midnight, then becoming partly cloudy. A chance of showers until midnight. Lows in the mid-60s. Chance of rain 30%. Saturday and Saturday night, partly cloudy. A chance of showers and thunderstorms. Hot. Highs in the mid-80s. Lows in the lower 60s. Chance of rain 50%. Sunday, mostly sunny. Highs in the upper 70s. At 8 a.m. in Omaha, it was cloudy. The temperature was 73 degrees, the dew point 69, and the relative humidity 87%. The wind was southeast at 8 miles an hour. The pressure was 29.83 inches and rising. Across eastern Nebraska and southwest Iowa, it was cloudy, with a temperature of 72 at Lincoln, 73 at Millard, 73 at Fremont, 70 at Columbus, and 72 at Blair Airport. Under cloudy skies, Tacoma reported 73, Nebraska City reported 72, Plattsmouth reported 72, and Red Oak, Iowa reported 72. Here are some observations from across the region. At Northland, a thunderstorm was reported with a temperature of 66. Fog was reported with a temperature of 69 at Grand Island, 73 at Kansas City, and 70 at Concordia, Kansas. It was partly sunny with a temperature of 72 at Des Moines and 64 at Denver. It was cloudy with a temperature of 71 at Norfolk, 70 at Sioux Falls, 71 at Sioux City, and 58 at Valentine. Once again, at 8 a.m. in Omaha, it was 73 degrees under cloudy skies. Here are the forecast key messages. Warmer weather builds in Monday, lasting through much of the week. High temps are forecast to peak higher than they have so far this year. Heat could be disrupted by stronger storms that will try to develop and move through the area Monday through Wednesday. After a scorcher of a work week, next weekend brings cooler temperatures. This is NOAA All Hazards Radio Station KIH 61 in Omaha, Nebraska. The current time is 8:09 a.m. Central Daylight Time. Now for the official National Weather Service forecast for the Omaha and Council Bluffs area.
Today, hot. Mostly cloudy in the morning, then clearing. Highs in the upper 80s. Southeast winds around 5 miles an hour. Tonight, partly cloudy. A slight chance of showers and thunderstorms until midnight. Lows around 70. Southeast winds around 5 miles an hour. Chance of rain 20%. Tuesday, mostly sunny. Hot with highs in the mid-90s. Southeast winds 5 to 10 miles an hour, increasing to south 15 to 20 miles an hour with gusts up to 30 miles an hour in the afternoon. Tuesday night, partly cloudy. A chance of showers and thunderstorms until midnight, then a slight chance of showers and thunderstorms after midnight. Humid with lows in the mid-70s. South winds 15 to 20 miles an hour with gusts up to 30 miles an hour. Chance of rain 40%. Wednesday, mostly sunny. A slight chance of showers and thunderstorms in the morning, then a chance of showers and thunderstorms in the afternoon. Hot with highs in the mid-90s. South winds 15 to 20 miles an hour, becoming southwest in the afternoon. Chance of rain 30%. Wednesday night, mostly clear until midnight, then becoming partly cloudy. A chance of showers. A chance of thunderstorms after midnight. Not as warm with lows in the mid-60s. Chance of rain 50%. Thursday through Friday, mostly clear. Hot. Highs in the upper 80s. Lows in the lower 60s. Friday night, mostly clear until midnight, then becoming partly cloudy. A chance of showers until midnight. Lows in the mid-60s. Chance of rain 30%. Saturday and Saturday night, partly cloudy. A chance of showers and thunderstorms. Hot. Highs in the mid-80s. Lows in the lower 60s. Chance of rain 50%. Sunday, mostly sunny. Highs in the upper 70s. The Omaha, Nebraska climate summary for yesterday, June 7, 2026. Yesterday's high temperature was 83 degrees. This high was 1 degree above the normal high of 82. The record high is 98 degrees, which was last set in 2011. Yesterday's low temperature was 71 degrees. This low was 10 degrees above the normal low of 61. The record low is 40 degrees, which was set in 1935. A trace of precipitation fell yesterday, which brings the monthly total to 0.76 inches. This is 0.37 inches below the normal amount of 1.13 inches for June. The total precipitation for the year now stands at 10.01 inches, which is 2.44 inches below normal. No snow fell yesterday, which brings the monthly total to 0.0 inches. This is normal for June. The total snowfall since July 1st still stands at 17.8 inches, which is 9.3 inches below normal. There were no heating degree days yesterday, which is 1 below normal. This leaves the monthly total at 0, which is 7 below normal. The yearly total since July 1st is 5,053, which is 775 below normal. There were 12 cooling degree days yesterday, which is 5 above normal. This brings the monthly total to 74, which is 28 above normal. The yearly total since January 1st is 239, which is 87 above normal. Yesterday, the maximum wind observed was 31 miles an hour from the southeast. The highest wind gust observed was 36 miles per hour from the southeast. The normal high temperature for today is 83 degrees, and the normal low is 62. The record high for today is 102, which occurred in 1911, and the record low is 45, which occurred in 1978. Sunrise today is at 5:51 a.m. and sunset is at 8:55 p.m. The Valley National Weather Service climate summary for yesterday, June 7, 2026. Yesterday's high temperature was 83 degrees, record high is 100 degrees, which was set in 2011. And the low 71 degrees.
The record low is 48 degrees, which was set in 1998. 0.14 inches of precipitation fell yesterday, which brings the monthly total to 0.27 inches. The total precipitation for the year now stands at 9.71 inches. No snow fell yesterday, which brings the monthly total to 0.0 inches. This is normal for June. The total snowfall since July 1st still stands at 15.8 inches, which is 16.0 inches below normal. The highest wind gust observed was 30 miles per hour. The normal high temperature for today is 81 degrees, and the normal low is 62. Sunrise today is at 5:52 a.m. and sunset is at 8:57 p.m. At 8 a.m. in Omaha, it was cloudy. The temperature was 73 degrees, the dew point 69, and the relative humidity 87%. The wind was southeast at 8 miles an hour. The pressure was 29.83 inches and rising. Across eastern Nebraska and southwest Iowa, it was cloudy, with a temperature of 72 at Lincoln, 73 at Millard, 73 at Fremont, 70 at Columbus, and 72 at Blair Airport. Under cloudy skies, Tacoma reported 73, Nebraska City reported 72, Plattsmouth reported 72, and Red Oak, Iowa reported 72. Here are some observations from across the region. At North Platte, a thunderstorm was reported with a temperature of 66. Fog was reported with a temperature of 69 at Grand Island, 73 at Kansas City, and 70 at Concordia, Kansas. It was partly sunny, with a temperature of 72 at Des Moines and 64 at Denver. It was cloudy, with a temperature of 71 at North Fork, 70 at Sioux Falls, 71 at Sioux City, and 58 at Valentine. Once again, at 8 a.m. in Omaha, it was 73 degrees under cloudy skies. Here are the forecast key messages. Warmer weather built in Monday, lasting through much of the week. High temps are forecast to peak higher than they have so far this year. Heat could be disrupted by stronger storms that will try to develop and move through the area Monday through Wednesday. After a scorcher of a work week, next weekend brings cooler temperatures. This is NOAA All Hazards Radio Station KIH-61 in Omaha, Nebraska. The current time is 8:17 a.m. Central Daylight Time. Now for the official National Weather Service forecast for the Omaha and Council Bluffs area. Today, hot. Mostly cloudy in the morning, then clearing. Highs in the upper 80s. Southeast winds around 5 miles an hour. Tonight, partly cloudy. A slight chance of showers and thunderstorms until midnight. Lows around 70. Southeast winds around 5 miles an hour. Chance of rain 20%. Tuesday, mostly sunny. Hot with highs in the mid-90s. Southeast winds 5 to 10 miles an hour, increasing to south 15 to 20 miles an hour with gusts up to 30 miles an hour in the afternoon. Tuesday night, partly cloudy. A chance of showers and thunderstorms until midnight, then a slight chance of showers and thunderstorms after midnight. Humid with lows in the mid-70s. South winds 15 to 20 miles an hour with gusts up to 30 miles an hour. Chance of rain 40%. Wednesday, mostly sunny. A slight chance of showers and thunderstorms in the morning, then a chance of showers and thunderstorms in the afternoon. Hot with highs in the mid-90s. South winds 15 to 20 miles an hour, becoming southwest in the afternoon. Chance of rain 30%. Wednesday night, mostly clear until midnight, then becoming partly cloudy. A chance of showers. A chance of thunderstorms after midnight. Not as warm with lows in the mid-60s. Chance of rain 50%. Thursday through Friday, mostly clear. Hot. Highs in the upper 80s. Lows in the lower 60s. Friday night, mostly clear until midnight, then becoming partly cloudy. A chance of showers until midnight. Lows in the mid-60s.
chance of rain 30%. Saturday and Saturday night, partly cloudy. A chance of showers and thunderstorms. Hot. Highs in the mid-80s. Lows in the lower 60s. Chance of rain 50%. Sunday, mostly sunny. Highs in the upper 70s. The Omaha, Nebraska climate summary for yesterday, June 7th, 2026. Yesterday's high temperature was 83 degrees. This high was 1 degree above the normal high of 82. The record high is 98 degrees, which was last set in 2011. Yesterday's low temperature was 71 degrees. This low was 10 degrees above the normal low of 61. The record low is 40 degrees, which was set in 1935. A trace of precipitation fell yesterday, which brings the monthly total to 0.76 inches. This is 0.37 inches below the normal amount of 1.13 inches for June. The total precipitation for the year now stands at 10.01 inches, which is 2.44 inches below normal. No snow fell yesterday, which brings the monthly total to 0.0 inches. This is normal for June. The total snowfall since July 1st still stands at 17.8 inches, which is 9.3 inches below normal. There were no heating degree days yesterday, which is one below normal. This leaves the monthly total at zero, which is seven below normal. The yearly total since July 1st is 5,053, which is 775 below normal. There were 12 cooling degree days yesterday, which is 5 above normal. This brings the monthly total to 74, which is 28 above normal. The yearly total since January 1st is 239, which is 87 above normal. Yesterday, the maximum wind observed was 31 miles an hour from the southeast. The highest wind gust observed was 36 miles per hour from the southeast. The normal high temperature for today is 83 degrees, and the normal low is 62. The record high for today is 102, which occurred in 1911, and the record low is 45, which occurred in 1978. Sunrise today is at 5:51 a.m. and sunset is at 8:55 p.m. The Valley National Weather Service climate summary for yesterday, June 7th, 2026. Yesterday's high temperature was 83 degrees. Record high is 100 degrees, which was set in 2011. And the low 71 degrees. The record low is 48 degrees, which was set in 1998. 0.14 inches of precipitation fell yesterday, which brings the monthly total to 0.27 inches. The total precipitation for the year now stands at 9.71 inches. No snow fell yesterday, which brings the monthly total to 0.0 inches. This is normal for June. The total snowfall since July 1st still stands at 15.8 inches, which is 16.0 inches below normal. The highest wind gust observed was 30 miles per hour. The normal high temperature for today is 81 degrees, and the normal low is 62. Sunrise today is at 5:52 a.m. and sunset is at 8:57 p.m. At 8 a.m. in Omaha, it was cloudy. The temperature was 73 degrees, the dew point 69, and the relative humidity 87%. The wind was southeast at 8 miles an hour. The pressure was 29.83 inches and rising. Across eastern Nebraska and southwest Iowa, it was cloudy, with a temperature of 72 at Lincoln, 73 at Millard, 73 at Fremont, 70 at Columbus, and 72 at Blair Airport. Under cloudy skies, Tacoma reported 73, Nebraska City reported 72, Plattsmouth reported 72, and Red Oak, Iowa reported 72. Here are some observations from across the region. At Northland, a thunderstorm was reported with a temperature of 66. Fog was reported with a temperature of 69 at Grand Island, 73 at Kansas City, and 70 at Concordia, Kansas. It was partly sunny with a temperature of 72 at Des Moines and 64 at Denver. It was cloudy with a temperature of 71 at Norfolk,
70 at Sioux Falls, 71 at Sioux City, and 58 at Valentine. Once again, at 8 a.m. in Omaha, it was 73 degrees under cloudy skies. Here are the forecast key messages. Warmer weather builds in Monday, lasting through much of the week. High temps are forecast to peak higher than they have so far this year. Heat could be disrupted by stronger storms that will try to develop and move through the area Monday through Wednesday. After a scorcher of a work week, next weekend brings cooler temperatures. This is NOAA All Hazards Radio Station KIH 61 in Omaha, Nebraska. The current time is 8:25 a.m. Central Daylight Time. Now for the official National Weather Service forecast for the Omaha and Council Bluffs area. Today, hot. Mostly cloudy in the morning, then clearing. Highs in the upper 80s. Southeast winds around 5 miles an hour. Tonight, partly cloudy. A slight chance of showers and thunderstorms until midnight. Lows around 70. Southeast winds around 5 miles an hour. Chance of rain 20%. Tuesday, mostly sunny. Hot with highs in the mid-90s. Southeast winds 5 to 10 miles an hour, increasing to south 15 to 20 miles an hour with gusts up to 30 miles an hour in the afternoon. Tuesday night, partly cloudy. A chance of showers and thunderstorms until midnight, then a slight chance of showers and thunderstorms after midnight. Humid with lows in the mid-70s. South winds 15 to 20 miles an hour with gusts up to 30 miles an hour. Chance of rain 40%. Wednesday, mostly sunny. A slight chance of showers and thunderstorms in the morning, then a chance of showers and thunderstorms in the afternoon. Hot with highs in the mid-90s. South winds 15 to 20 miles an hour, becoming southwest in the afternoon. Chance of rain 30%. Wednesday night, mostly clear until midnight, then becoming partly cloudy. A chance of showers. A chance of thunderstorms after midnight. Not as warm with lows in the mid-60s. Chance of rain 50%. Thursday through Friday, mostly clear. Hot. Highs in the upper 80s. Lows in the lower 60s. Friday night, mostly clear until midnight, then becoming partly cloudy. A chance of showers until midnight. Lows in the mid-60s. Chance of rain 30%. Saturday and Saturday night, partly cloudy. A chance of showers and thunderstorms. Hot. Highs in the mid-80s. Lows in the lower 60s. Chance of rain 50%. Sunday, mostly sunny. Highs in the upper 70s. At 8 a.m. in Omaha, it was cloudy. The temperature was 73 degrees, the dew point 69, and the relative humidity 87%. The wind was southeast at 8 miles an hour. The pressure was 29.83 inches and rising. Across eastern Nebraska and southwest Iowa, it was cloudy, with a temperature of 72 at Lincoln, 73 at Millard, 73 at Fremont, 70 at Columbus, and 72 at Blair Airport. Under cloudy skies, Tacoma reported 73, Nebraska City reported 72, Plattsmouth reported 72, and Red Oak, Iowa reported 72. Here are some observations from across the region. At North Platte, a thunderstorm was reported with a temperature of 66. Fog was reported with a temperature of 69 at Grand Island, 73 at Kansas City, and 70 at Concordia, Kansas. It was partly sunny with a temperature of 72 at Des Moines and 64 at Denver. It was cloudy with a temperature of 71 at North Fork, 70 at Sioux Falls, 71 at Sioux City, and 58 at Valentine. Once again, at 8 a.m. in Omaha, it was 73 degrees under cloudy skies. Here are the forecast key messages. Warmer weather builds in Monday, lasting through much of the week. High temps are forecast to peak higher than they have so far this year.
heat could be disrupted by stronger storms that will try to develop and move through the area Monday through Wednesday. After a scorcher of a work week, next weekend brings cooler temperatures. This is NOAA All Hazards radio station KIH-61 in Omaha, Nebraska. The Omaha, Nebraska climate summary for yesterday, June 7, 2026. Yesterday's high temperature was 83 degrees. This high was 1 degree above the normal high of 82. The record high is 98 degrees, which was last set in 2011. Yesterday's low temperature was 71 degrees. This low was 10 degrees above the normal low of 61. The record low is 40 degrees, which was set in 1935. A trace of precipitation fell yesterday, which brings the monthly total to 0.76 inches. This is 0.37 inches below the normal amount of 1.13 inches for June. The total precipitation for the year now stands at 10.01 inches, which is 2.44 inches below normal. No snow fell yesterday, which brings the monthly total to 0.0 inches. This is normal for June. The total snowfall since July 1st still stands at 17.8 inches, which is 9.3 inches below normal. There were no heating degree days yesterday, which is one below normal. This leaves the monthly total at zero, which is seven below normal. The yearly total since July 1st is 5,053, which is 775 below normal. There were 12 cooling degree days yesterday, which is 5 above normal. This brings the monthly total to 74, which is 28 above normal. The yearly total since January 1st is 239, which is 87 above normal. Yesterday, the maximum wind observed was 31 miles an hour from the southeast. The highest wind gust observed was 36 miles per hour from the southeast. The normal high temperature for today is 83 degrees, and the normal low is 62. The record high for today is 102, which occurred in 1911, and the record low is 45, which occurred in 1978. Sunrise today is at 5:51 a.m. and sunset is at 8:55 p.m. The Valley National Weather Service climate summary for yesterday, June 7, 2026. Yesterday's high temperature was 83 degrees. Record high is 100 degrees, which was set in 2011. And the low 71 degrees. The record low is 48 degrees, which was set in 1998. 0.14 inches of precipitation fell yesterday, which brings the monthly total to 0.27 inches. The total precipitation for the year now stands at 9.71 inches. No snow fell yesterday, which brings the monthly total to 0.0 inches. This is normal for June. The total snowfall since July 1st still stands at 15.8 inches, which is 16.0 inches below normal. The highest wind gust observed was 30 miles per hour. The normal high temperature for today is 81 degrees, and the normal low is 62. Sunrise today is at 5:52 a.m. and sunset is at 8:57 p.m. The current time is 8:33 a.m. Central Daylight Time. Now for the official National Weather Service forecast for the Omaha and Council Bluffs area. Today, hot. Mostly cloudy in the morning, then clearing. Highs in the upper 80s. Southeast winds around 5 miles an hour. Tonight, partly cloudy. A slight chance of showers and thunderstorms until midnight. Lows around 70. Southeast winds around 5 miles an hour. Chance of rain 20%. Tuesday, mostly sunny. Hot with highs in the mid-90s. Southeast winds 5 to 10 miles an hour, increasing to south 15 to 20 miles an hour with gusts up to 30 miles an hour in the afternoon. Tuesday night, partly cloudy. A chance of showers and thunderstorms until midnight, then a slight chance of showers and thunderstorms after midnight. Humid with lows in the mid-70s. South winds 15 to 20 miles an hour with gusts up to 30 miles an hour. Chance of rain 40%. Wednesday, mostly sunny.
a slight chance of showers and thunderstorms in the morning, then a chance of showers and thunderstorms in the afternoon. Hot with highs in the mid-90s. South winds 15 to 20 miles an hour, becoming southwest in the afternoon. Chance of rain 30%. Wednesday night, mostly clear until midnight, then becoming partly cloudy. A chance of showers. A chance of thunderstorms after midnight. Not as warm with lows in the mid-60s. Chance of rain 50%. Thursday through Friday, mostly clear. Hot. Highs in the upper 80s. Lows in the lower 60s. Friday night, mostly clear until midnight, then becoming partly cloudy. A chance of showers until midnight. Lows in the mid-60s. Chance of rain 30%. Saturday and Saturday night, partly cloudy. A chance of showers and thunderstorms. Hot. Highs in the mid-80s. Lows in the lower 60s. Chance of rain 50%. Sunday, mostly sunny. Highs in the upper 70s. At 8 a.m. in Omaha, it was cloudy. The temperature was 73 degrees, the dew point 69, and the relative humidity 87%. The wind was southeast at 8 miles an hour. The pressure was 29.83 inches and rising. Across eastern Nebraska and southwest Iowa, it was cloudy, with a temperature of 72 at Lincoln, 73 at Millard, 73 at Fremont, 70 at Columbus, and 72 at Blair Airport. Under cloudy skies, Tacoma reported 73, Nebraska City reported 72, Plattsmouth reported 72, and Red Oak, Iowa reported 72. Here are some observations from across the region. At North Platte, a thunderstorm was reported, with a temperature of 66. Fog was reported, with a temperature of 69 at Grand Island, 73 at Kansas City, and 70 at Concordia, Kansas. It was partly sunny, with a temperature of 72 at Des Moines, and 64 at Denver. It was cloudy, with a temperature of 71 at Norfolk, 70 at Sioux Falls, 71 at Sioux City, and 58 at Valentine. Once again, at 8 a.m. in Omaha, it was 73 degrees under cloudy skies. Here are the forecast key messages. Warmer weather builds in Monday, lasting through much of the week. High temps are forecast to peak higher than they have so far this year. Heat could be disrupted by stronger storms that will try to develop and move through the area Monday through Wednesday. After a scorcher of a work week, next weekend brings cooler temperatures. This is NOAA All Hazards Radio Station KIH 61 in Omaha, Nebraska. The current time is 8:38 a.m. Central Daylight Time. Now for the official National Weather Service forecast for the Omaha and Council Bluffs area. Today, hot. Mostly cloudy in the morning, then clearing. Highs in the upper 80s. Southeast winds around 5 miles an hour. Tonight, partly cloudy. A slight chance of showers and thunderstorms until midnight. Lows around 70. Southeast winds around 5 miles an hour. Chance of rain 20%. Tuesday, mostly sunny. Hot with highs in the mid-90s. Southeast winds 5 to 10 miles an hour, increasing to south 15 to 20 miles an hour with gusts up to 30 miles an hour in the afternoon. Tuesday night, partly cloudy. A chance of showers and thunderstorms until midnight, then a slight chance of showers and thunderstorms after midnight. Humid with lows in the mid-70s. South winds 15 to 20 miles an hour with gusts up to 30 miles an hour. Chance of rain 40%. Wednesday, mostly sunny. A slight chance of showers and thunderstorms in the morning, then a chance of showers and thunderstorms in the afternoon. Hot with highs in the mid-90s. South winds 15 to 20 miles an hour, becoming southwest in the afternoon. Chance of rain 30%. Wednesday night, mostly clear until midnight, then becoming partly cloudy. A chance of showers. A chance of thunderstorms after midnight.
Not as warm with lows in the mid-60s. Chance of rain 50%. Thursday through Friday, mostly clear. Hot. Highs in the upper 80s. Lows in the lower 60s. Friday night, mostly clear until midnight, then becoming partly cloudy. A chance of showers until midnight. Lows in the mid-60s. Chance of rain 30%. Saturday and Saturday night, partly cloudy. A chance of showers and thunderstorms. Hot. Highs in the mid-80s. Lows in the lower 60s. Chance of rain 50%. Sunday, mostly sunny. Highs in the upper 70s. The Omaha, Nebraska climate summary for yesterday, June 7th, 2026. Yesterday's high temperature was 83 degrees. This high was 1 degree above the normal high of 82. The record high is 98 degrees, which was last set in 2011. Yesterday's low temperature was 71 degrees. This low was 10 degrees above the normal low of 61. The record low is 40 degrees, which was set in 1935. A trace of precipitation fell yesterday, which brings the monthly total to 0.76 inches. This is 0.37 inches below the normal amount of 1.13 inches for June. The total precipitation for the year now stands at 10.01 inches, which is 2.44 inches below normal. No snow fell yesterday, which brings the monthly total to 0.0 inches. This is normal for June. The total snowfall since July 1st still stands at 17.8 inches, which is 9.3 inches below normal. There were no heating degree days yesterday, which is one below normal. This leaves the monthly total at zero, which is seven below normal. The yearly total since July 1st is 5,053, which is 775 below normal. There were 12 cooling degree days yesterday, which is 5 above normal. This brings the monthly total to 74, which is 28 above normal. The yearly total since January 1st is 239, which is 87 above normal. Yesterday the maximum wind observed was 31 miles an hour from the southeast. The highest wind gust observed was 36 miles per hour from the southeast. The normal high temperature for today is 83 degrees, and the normal low is 62. The record high for today is 102, which occurred in 1911, and the record low is 45, which occurred in 1978. Sunrise today is at 5:51 a.m. and sunset is at 8:55 p.m. The Valley National Weather Service climate summary for yesterday, June 7, 2026. Yesterday's high temperature was 83 degrees. Record high is 100 degrees, which was set in 2011. And the low 71 degrees. The record low is 48 degrees, which was set in 1998. 0.14 inches of precipitation fell yesterday, which brings the monthly total to 0.27 inches. The total precipitation for the year now stands at 9.71 inches. No snow fell yesterday, which brings the monthly total to 0.0 inches. This is normal for June. The total snowfall since July 1st still stands at 15.8 inches, which is 16.0 inches below normal. The highest wind gust observed was 30 miles per hour. The normal high temperature for today is 81 degrees, and the normal low is 62. Sunrise today is at 5:52 a.m. and sunset is at 8:57 p.m. This is NOAA All Hazards Radio Station KIH-61 serving the following counties in Nebraska and Iowa. Douglas, Sarpy, Washington, Cass, Odo, Burt, Dodge, Saunders, Harrison, Pottawatomie, and Mills. Here are the forecast key messages. Warmer weather builds in Monday, lasting through much of the week. High temps are forecast to peak higher than they have so far this year. Heat could be disrupted by stronger storms that will try to develop and move through the area Monday through Wednesday. After a scorcher of a work week, next weekend brings cooler temperatures.
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The current time is 8:44 a.m. Central Daylight Time. Now for the official National Weather Service forecast for the Omaha and Council Bluffs area. Today, hot. Mostly cloudy in the morning, then clearing. Highs in the upper 80s. Southeast winds around 5 miles an hour. Tonight, partly cloudy. A slight chance of showers and thunderstorms until midnight. Lows around 70. Southeast winds around 5 miles an hour. Chance of rain 20%. Tuesday, mostly sunny. Hot with highs in the mid-90s. Southeast winds 5 to 10 miles an hour, increasing to south 15 to 20 miles an hour with gusts up to 30 miles an hour in the afternoon. Tuesday night, partly cloudy. A chance of showers and thunderstorms until midnight, then a slight chance of showers and thunderstorms after midnight. Humid with lows in the mid-70s. South winds 15 to 20 miles an hour with gusts up to 30 miles an hour. Chance of rain 40%. Wednesday, mostly sunny. A slight chance of showers and thunderstorms in the morning, then a chance of showers and thunderstorms in the afternoon. Hot with highs in the mid-90s. South winds 15 to 20 miles an hour, becoming southwest in the afternoon. Chance of rain 30%. Wednesday night, mostly clear until midnight, then becoming partly cloudy. A chance of showers. A chance of thunderstorms after midnight. Not as warm with lows in the mid-60s. Chance of rain 50%. Thursday through Friday, mostly clear. Hot. Highs in the upper 80s. Lows in the lower 60s. Friday night, mostly clear until midnight, then becoming partly cloudy. A chance of showers until midnight. Lows in the mid-60s. Chance of rain 30%. Saturday and Saturday night, partly cloudy. A chance of showers and thunderstorms. Hot. Highs in the mid-80s. Lows in the lower 60s. Chance of rain 50%. Sunday, mostly sunny. Highs in the upper 70s. At 8 a.m. in Omaha, it was cloudy. The temperature was 73 degrees, the dew point 69, and the relative humidity 87%. The wind was southeast at 8 miles an hour. The pressure was 29.83 inches and rising. Across eastern Nebraska and southwest Iowa, it was cloudy, with a temperature of 72 at Lincoln, 73 at Millard, 73 at Fremont, 70 at Columbus, and 72 at Blair Airport. Under cloudy skies, Tacoma reported 73, Nebraska City reported 72, Plattsmouth reported 72, and Red Oak, Iowa reported 72. Here are some observations from across the region. At North Platte, a thunderstorm was reported with a temperature of 66. Fog was reported with a temperature of 69 at Grand Island, 73 at Kansas City, and 70 at Concordia, Kansas. It was partly sunny with a temperature of 72 at Des Moines and 64 at Denver. It was cloudy with a temperature of 71 at North Fork, 70 at Sioux Falls, 71 at Sioux City, and 58 at Valentine. Once again, at 8 a.m. in Omaha, it was 73 degrees under cloudy skies. The Omaha Metropolitan Area Pollutant Standards Index for today is 65, which represents moderate air quality, with ozone the main pollutant. The forecast for Tuesday is 45, considered good air quality, with ozone the primary pollutant. The pollen count today for trees was 1, a low count, with the primary pollen. The pollen count today for weeds was 2, a low count, with the primary pollen. The pollen count today for grass was 2, a low count. Air pollution forecasts and pollen counts are provided by the Douglas County Health Department. Here are the forecast key messages. Warmer weather builds in Monday, lasting through much of the week. High temps are forecast to peak higher than they have so far this year.
heat could be disrupted by stronger storms that will try to develop and move through the area Monday through Wednesday. After a scorcher of a work week, next weekend brings cooler temperatures. This is NOAA All Hazards radio station KIH 61 in Omaha, Nebraska. The current time is 8:49 a.m. Central Daylight Time. The Omaha, Nebraska climate summary for yesterday, June 7th, 2026. Yesterday's high temperature was 83 degrees. This high was 1 degree above the normal high of 82. The record high is 98 degrees, which was last set in 2011. Yesterday's low temperature was 71 degrees. This low was 10 degrees above the normal low of 61. The record low is 40 degrees, which was set in 1935. A trace of precipitation fell yesterday, which brings the monthly total to 0.76 inches. This is 0.37 inches below the normal amount of 1.13 inches for June. The total precipitation for the year now stands at 10.01 inches, which is 2.44 inches below normal. No snow fell yesterday, which brings the monthly total to 0.0 inches. This is normal for June. The total snowfall since July 1st still stands at 17.8 inches, which is 9.3 inches below normal. There were no heating degree days yesterday, which is one below normal. This leaves the monthly total at zero, which is seven below normal. The yearly total since July 1st is 5,053, which is 775 below normal. There were 12 cooling degree days yesterday, which is 5 above normal. This brings the monthly total to 74, which is 28 above normal. The yearly total since January 1st is 239, which is 87 above normal. Yesterday, the maximum wind observed was 31 miles an hour from the southeast. The highest wind gust observed was 36 miles per hour from the southeast. The normal high temperature for today is 83 degrees, and the normal low is 62. The record high for today is 102, which occurred in 1911, and the record low is 45, which occurred in 1978. Sunrise today is at 5:51 a.m., and sunset is at 8:55 p.m. The Valley National Weather Service climate summary for yesterday, June 7, 2026. Yesterday's high temperature was 83 degrees, record high is 100 degrees, which was set in 2011, and the low 71 degrees. The record low is 48 degrees, which was set in 1998. 0.14 inches of precipitation fell yesterday, which brings the monthly total to 0.27 inches. The total precipitation for the year now stands at 9.71 inches. No snow fell yesterday, which brings the monthly total to 0.0 inches. This is normal for June. The total snowfall since July 1st still stands at 15.8 inches, which is 16.0 inches below normal. The highest wind gust observed was 30 miles per hour. The normal high temperature for today is 81 degrees, and the normal low is 62. Sunrise today is at 5:52 a.m. and sunset is 8:57 p.m. Now for the official National Weather Service forecast for Omaha and Council Knox area. Today, hot. Mostly cloudy in the morning and clearing. Highs in the upper 80s. Southeast winds around 5 miles an hour. Tonight, partly cloudy. A slight chance of showers and thunderstorms till midnight. Lows around 70. East winds around 5 miles an hour. Chance of rain 20%. Tuesday, mostly sunny. Hot highs in the mid-90s. Southeast winds 5 to 10 miles an hour, increasing to south 15 to 20 miles an hour with gusts up 30 miles an hour in the afternoon. Tuesday night, partly cloudy. A chance of showers and thunderstorms until midnight, then a slight chance of showers and thunderstorms after midnight. Humid with lows in the mid-70s. South winds 15 to 20 miles an hour with gusts up to 30 miles an hour. Chance of rain 40%.
Wednesday, mostly sunny. A slight chance of showers and thunderstorms in the morning, then a chance of showers and thunderstorms in the afternoon. Hot with highs in the mid-90s. South winds 15 to 20 miles an hour, becoming southwest in the afternoon. Chance of rain 30%. Wednesday night, mostly clear until midnight, then becoming partly cloudy. A chance of showers. A chance of thunderstorms after midnight. Not as warm with lows in the mid-60s. Chance of rain 50%. Thursday through Friday, mostly clear. Hot. Highs in the upper 80s. Lows in the lower 60s. Friday night, mostly clear until midnight, then becoming partly cloudy. A chance of showers until midnight. Lows in the mid-60s. Chance of rain 30%. Saturday and Saturday night, partly cloudy. A chance of showers and thunderstorms. Hot. Highs in the mid-80s. Lows in the lower 60s. Chance of rain 50%. Sunday, mostly sunny. Highs in the upper 70s. At 8 a.m. in Omaha, it was cloudy. The temperature was 73 degrees, the dew point 69, and the relative humidity 87%. The wind was southeast at 8 miles an hour. The pressure was 29.83 inches and rising. Across eastern Nebraska and southwest Iowa, it was cloudy, with a temperature of 72 at Lincoln, 73 at Millard, 73 at Fremont, 70 at Columbus, and 72 at Blair Airport. Under cloudy skies, Tacoma reported 73, Nebraska City reported 72, Plattsmouth reported 72, and Red Oak, Iowa reported 72. Here are some observations from across the region. At North Platte, a thunderstorm was reported with a temperature of 66. Fog was reported with a temperature of 69 at Grand Island, 73 at Kansas City, and 70 at Concordia, Kansas. It was partly sunny, with a temperature of 72 at Des Moines and 64 at Denver. It was cloudy, with a temperature of 71 at Norfolk, 70 at Sioux Falls, 71 at Sioux City, and 58 at Valentine. Once again, at 8 a.m. in Omaha, it was 73 degrees under cloudy skies. The Omaha Metropolitan Area Pollutant Standards Index for today is 65, which represents moderate air quality, with ozone the main pollutant. The forecast for Tuesday is 45, considered good air quality, with ozone the primary pollutant. The pollen count today for trees was 1, a low count, with the primary pollen. The pollen count today for weeds was 2, a low count, with the primary pollen. The pollen count today for grass was 2, a low count. Air pollution forecasts and pollen counts are provided by the Douglas County Health Department. Here are the forecast key messages. Warmer weather builds in Monday, lasting through much of the week. High temps are forecast to peak higher than they have so far this year. Heat could be disrupted by stronger storms that will try to develop and move through the area Monday through Wednesday. After a scorcher of a work week, next weekend brings cooler temperatures. This is NOAA All Hazards Radio Station KIH 61 in Omaha, Nebraska. The current time is 8:58 a.m. Central Daylight Time. Now for the official National Weather Service forecast for the Omaha and Council Bluffs area. Today, hot. Mostly cloudy in the morning, then clearing. Highs in the upper 80s. Southeast winds around 5 miles an hour. Tonight, partly cloudy. A slight chance of showers and thunderstorms until midnight. Lows around 70. Southeast winds around 5 miles an hour. Chance of rain 20%. Tuesday, mostly sunny. Hot with highs in the mid-90s. Southeast winds 5 to 10 miles an hour, increasing to south 15 to 20 miles an hour with gusts up to 30 miles an hour in the afternoon. Tuesday night, partly cloudy. A chance of showers and thunderstorms until midnight, then a slight chance of showers and thunderstorms after midnight.
humid with lows in the mid-70s. South winds 15 to 20 miles an hour with gusts up to 30 miles an hour. Chance of rain 40%. Wednesday, mostly sunny. A slight chance of showers and thunderstorms in the morning, then a

highs in the upper 80s, lows in the lower 60s. Friday night, mostly clear until midnight, then becoming partly cloudy. A chance of showers until midnight. Lows in the mid-60s. Chance of rain 30%. Saturday and Saturday night, partly cloudy. A chance of showers and thunderstorms. Hot. Highs in the mid-80s. Lows in the lower 60s. Chance of rain 50%. Sunday, mostly sunny. Highs in the upper 70s. The Omaha Metropolitan Area Pollutant Standards Index for today is 65, which represents moderate air quality, with ozone the main pollutant. The forecast for Tuesday is 45, considered good air quality, with ozone the primary pollutant. The pollen count today for trees was 1, a low count, with the primary pollen. The pollen count today for weeds was 2, a low count, with the primary pollen. The pollen count today for grass was 2, a low count. Air pollution forecasts and pollen counts are provided by the Douglas County Health Department. Here are the forecast key messages. Warmer weather builds in Monday, lasting through much of the week. High temps are forecast to peak higher than they have so far this year. Heat could be disrupted by stronger storms that will try to develop and move through the area Monday through Wednesday. After a scorcher of a work week, next weekend brings cooler temperatures. This is NOAA All Hazards Radio Station KIH-61 in Omaha, Nebraska. The current time is 9:02 a.m. Central Daylight Time. Now for the official National Weather Service forecast for the Omaha and Council Bluffs area. Today, hot. Mostly cloudy in the morning, then clearing. Highs in the upper 80s. Southeast winds around 5 miles an hour. Tonight, partly cloudy. A slight chance of showers and thunderstorms until midnight. Lows around 70. Southeast winds around 5 miles an hour. Chance of rain 20%. Tuesday, mostly sunny. Hot with highs in the mid-90s. Southeast winds 5 to 10 miles an hour, increasing to south 15 to 20 miles an hour with gusts up to 30 miles an hour in the afternoon. Tuesday night, partly cloudy. A chance of showers and thunderstorms until midnight, then a slight chance of showers and thunderstorms after midnight. Humid with lows in the mid-70s. South winds 15 to 20 miles an hour with gusts up to 30 miles an hour. Chance of rain 40%. Wednesday, mostly sunny. A slight chance of showers and thunderstorms in the morning, then a chance of showers and thunderstorms in the afternoon. Hot with highs in the mid-90s. South winds 15 to 20 miles an hour, becoming southwest in the afternoon. Chance of rain 30%. Wednesday night, mostly clear until midnight, then becoming partly cloudy. A chance of showers. A chance of thunderstorms after midnight. Not as warm with lows in the mid-60s. Chance of rain 50%. Thursday through Friday, mostly clear. Hot. Highs in the upper 80s. Lows in the lower 60s. Friday night, mostly clear until midnight, then becoming partly cloudy. A chance of showers until midnight. Lows in the mid-60s. Chance of rain 30%. Saturday and Saturday night, partly cloudy. A chance of showers and thunderstorms. Hot. Highs in the mid-80s. Lows in the lower 60s. Chance of rain 50%. Sunday, mostly sunny. Highs in the upper 70s. The Omaha Metropolitan Area Pollutant Standards Index for today is 65, which represents moderate air quality, with ozone the main pollutant. The forecast for Tuesday is 45, considered good air quality, with ozone the primary pollutant. The pollen count today for trees was 1, a low count, with the primary pollen. The pollen count today for weeds was 2, a low count, with the primary pollen. The pollen count today for grass was 2, a low count.

pollution forecasts and pollen counts are provided by the Douglas County Health Department. Here are the forecast key messages. Warmer weather builds in Monday, lasting through much of the week. High temps are forecast to peak higher than they have so far this year. Heat could be disrupted by stronger storms that will try to develop and move through the area Monday through Wednesday. After a scorcher of a work week, next weekend brings cooler temperatures. This is NOAA All Hazards Radio Station KIH 61 in Omaha, Nebraska. The current time is 9:06 a.m. Central Daylight Time. Now for the official National Weather Service forecast for the Omaha and Council Bluffs area. Today, hot. Mostly cloudy in the morning, then clearing. Highs in the upper 80s. Southeast winds around 5 miles an hour. Tonight, partly cloudy. A slight chance of showers and thunderstorms until midnight. Lows around 70. Southeast winds around 5 miles an hour. Chance of rain 20%. Tuesday, mostly sunny. Hot with highs in the mid-90s. Southeast winds 5 to 10 miles an hour, increasing to south 15 to 20 miles an hour with gusts up to 30 miles an hour in the afternoon. Tuesday night, partly cloudy. A chance of showers and thunderstorms until midnight, then a slight chance of showers and thunderstorms after midnight. Humid with lows in the mid-70s. South winds 15 to 20 miles an hour with gusts up to 30 miles an hour. Chance of rain 40%. Wednesday, mostly sunny. A slight chance of showers and thunderstorms in the morning, then a chance of showers and thunderstorms in the afternoon. Hot with highs in the mid-90s. South winds 15 to 20 miles an hour, becoming southwest in the afternoon. Chance of rain 30%. Wednesday night, mostly clear until midnight, then becoming partly cloudy. A chance of showers. A chance of thunderstorms after midnight. Not as warm with lows in the mid-60s. Chance of rain 50%. Thursday through Friday, mostly clear. Hot. Highs in the upper 80s. Lows in the lower 60s. Friday night, mostly clear until midnight, then becoming partly cloudy. A chance of showers until midnight. Lows in the mid-60s. Chance of rain 30%. Saturday and Saturday night, partly cloudy. A chance of showers and thunderstorms. Hot. Highs in the mid-80s. Lows in the lower 60s. Chance of rain 50%. Sunday, mostly sunny. Highs in the upper 70s. At 9 a.m. in Omaha, it was cloudy. The temperature was 74 degrees, the dew point 70, and the relative humidity 87%. The wind was southeast at 5 miles an hour. The pressure was 29.85 inches and rising. Across eastern Nebraska and southwest Iowa, it was cloudy, with a temperature of 73 at Lincoln, 74 at Millard, 74 at Fremont, 71 at Columbus, and 73 at Blair Airport. Under cloudy skies, Tacoma reported 74, Nebraska City reported 73, Plattsmouth reported 73, and Red Oak, Iowa reported 73. Here are some observations from across the region. At North Platte, rain was falling, with a temperature of 63. At Grand Island, fog was reported, with a temperature of 73. It was 72 at Concordia, Kansas. It was cloudy, with a temperature of 72 at Norfolk, 71 at Sioux Falls, 73 at Sioux City, and 73 at Des Moines. Under cloudy skies, Kansas City reported 75, Denver reported 64, and Valentine reported 60. Once again, at 9 a.m. in Omaha, it was 74 degrees under cloudy skies. The Omaha Metropolitan Area Pollutant Standards Index for today is 65, which represents moderate air quality, with ozone the main pollutant. The forecast for Tuesday is 45, considered good air quality, with ozone the primary pollutant.
The pollen count today for trees was 1, a low count, with the primary pollen. The pollen count today for weeds was 2, a low count, with the primary pollen. The pollen count today for grass was 2, a low count. Air pollution forecasts and pollen counts are provided by the Douglas County Health Department. Here are the forecast key messages. Warmer weather builds in Monday, lasting through much of the week. High temps are forecast to peak higher than they have so far this year. Heat could be disrupted by stronger storms that will try to develop and move through the area Monday through Wednesday. After a scorcher of a work week, next weekend brings cooler temperatures. This is NOAA All Hazards Radio Station KIH 61 in Omaha, Nebraska. The current time is 9:11 a.m. Central Daylight Time. Now for the official National Weather Service forecast for the Omaha and Council Bluffs area. Today, hot. Mostly cloudy in the morning, then clearing. Highs in the upper 80s. Southeast winds around 5 miles an hour. Tonight, partly cloudy. A slight chance of showers and thunderstorms until midnight. Lows around 70. Southeast winds around 5 miles an hour. Chance of rain 20%. Tuesday, mostly sunny. Hot with highs in the mid-90s. Southeast winds 5 to 10 miles an hour, increasing to south 15 to 20 miles an hour with gusts up to 30 miles an hour in the afternoon. Tuesday night, partly cloudy. A chance of showers and thunderstorms until midnight, then a slight chance of showers and thunderstorms after midnight. Humid with lows in the mid-70s. South winds 15 to 20 miles an hour with gusts up to 30 miles an hour. Chance of rain 40%. Wednesday, mostly sunny. A slight chance of showers and thunderstorms in the morning, then a chance of showers and thunderstorms in the afternoon. Hot with highs in the mid-90s. South winds 15 to 20 miles an hour, becoming southwest in the afternoon. Chance of rain 30%. Wednesday night, mostly clear until midnight, then becoming partly cloudy. A chance of showers. A chance of thunderstorms after midnight. Not as warm with lows in the mid-60s. Chance of rain 50%. Thursday through Friday, mostly clear. Hot. Highs in the upper 80s. Lows in the lower 60s. Friday night, mostly clear until midnight, then becoming partly cloudy. A chance of showers until midnight. Lows in the mid-60s. Chance of rain 30%. Saturday and Saturday night, partly cloudy. A chance of showers and thunderstorms. Hot. Highs in the mid-80s. Lows in the lower 60s. Chance of rain 50%. Sunday, mostly sunny. Highs in the upper 70s. At 9 a.m. in Omaha, it was cloudy. The temperature was 74 degrees, the dew point 70, and the relative humidity 87%. The wind was southeast at 5 miles an hour. The pressure was 29.85 inches and rising. Across eastern Nebraska and southwest Iowa, it was cloudy, with a temperature of 73 at Lincoln, 74 at Millard, 74 at Fremont, 71 at Columbus, and 73 at Blair Airport. Under cloudy skies, Tecama reported 74, Nebraska City reported 73, Plattsmouth reported 73, and Red Oak, Iowa reported 73. Here are some observations from across the region. At North Platte, rain was falling, with a temperature of 63. At Grand Island, fog was reported, with a temperature of 73. It was 72 at Concordia, Kansas. It was cloudy, with a temperature of 72 at North Fork, 71 at Sioux Falls, 73 at Sioux City, and 73 at Des Moines. Under cloudy skies, Kansas City reported 75, Denver reported 64, and Valentine reported 60. Once again, at 9 a.m. in Omaha, it was 74 degrees under cloudy skies.
The Omaha Metropolitan Area Pollutant Standards Index for today is 65, which represents moderate air quality, with ozone the main pollutant. The forecast for Tuesday is 45, considered good air quality, with ozone the primary pollutant. The pollen count today for trees was 1, a low count, with the primary pollen. The pollen count today for weeds was 2, a low count, with the primary pollen. The pollen count today for grass was 2, a low count. Air pollution forecasts and pollen counts are provided by the Douglas County Health Department. Here are the forecast key messages. Warmer weather builds in Monday, lasting through much of the week. High temps are forecast to peak higher than they have so far this year. Heat could be disrupted by stronger storms that will try to develop and move through the area Monday through Wednesday. After a scorcher of a work week, next weekend brings cooler temperatures. This is NOAA All Hazards Radio Station KIH 61 in Omaha, Nebraska. The current time is 9:16 a.m. Central Daylight Time. Now for the official National Weather Service forecast for the Omaha and Council Bluffs area. Today, hot. Mostly cloudy in the morning, then clearing. Highs in the upper 80s. Southeast winds around 5 miles an hour. Tonight, partly cloudy. A slight chance of showers and thunderstorms until midnight. Lows around 70. Southeast winds around 5 miles an hour. Chance of rain 20%. Tuesday, mostly sunny. Hot with highs in the mid-90s. Southeast winds 5 to 10 miles an hour, increasing to south 15 to 20 miles an hour with gusts up to 30 miles an hour in the afternoon. Tuesday night, partly cloudy. A chance of showers and thunderstorms until midnight, then a slight chance of showers and thunderstorms after midnight. Humid with lows in the mid-70s. South winds 15 to 20 miles an hour with gusts up to 30 miles an hour. Chance of rain 40%. Wednesday, mostly sunny. A slight chance of showers and thunderstorms in the morning, then a chance of showers and thunderstorms in the afternoon. Hot with highs in the mid-90s. South winds 15 to 20 miles an hour, becoming southwest in the afternoon. Chance of rain 30%. Wednesday night, mostly clear until midnight, then becoming partly cloudy. A chance of showers. A chance of thunderstorms after midnight. Not as warm with lows in the mid-60s. Chance of rain 50%. Thursday through Friday, mostly clear. Hot. Highs in the upper 80s. Lows in the lower 60s. Friday night, mostly clear until midnight, then becoming partly cloudy. A chance of showers until midnight. Lows in the mid-60s. Chance of rain 30%. Saturday and Saturday night, partly cloudy. A chance of showers and thunderstorms. Hot. Highs in the mid-80s. Lows in the lower 60s. Chance of rain 50%. Sunday, mostly sunny. Highs in the upper 70s. At 9 a.m. in Omaha, it was cloudy. The temperature was 74 degrees, the dew point 70, and the relative humidity 87%. The wind was southeast at 5 miles an hour. The pressure was 29.85 inches and rising. Across eastern Nebraska and southwest Iowa, it was cloudy, with a temperature of 73 at Lincoln, 74 at Millard, 74 at Fremont, 71 at Columbus, and 73 at Blair Airport. Under cloudy skies, Tacoma reported 74, Nebraska City reported 73, Plattsmouth reported 73, and Red Oak, Iowa reported 73. Here are some observations from across the region. At North Platte, rain was falling, with a temperature of 63. At Grand Island, fog was reported, with a temperature of 73. It was 72 at Concordia, Kansas. It was cloudy, with a temperature of 72 at Norfolk, 71 at Sioux Falls, 73 at Sioux City, and 73 at Des Moines. Under cloudy skies,
Kansas City reported 75, Denver reported 64, and Valentine reported 60. Once again, at 9 a.m. in Omaha, it was 74 degrees under cloudy skies. The Omaha Metropolitan Area Pollutant Standards Index for today is 65, which represents moderate air quality, with ozone the main pollutant. The forecast for Tuesday is 45, considered good air quality, with ozone the primary pollutant. The pollen count today for trees was 1, a low count, with the primary pollen. The pollen count today for weeds was 2, a low count, with the primary pollen. The pollen count today for grass was 2, a low count. Air pollution forecasts and pollen counts are provided by the Douglas County Health Department. Here are the forecast key messages. Warmer weather builds in Monday, lasting through much of the week. High temps are forecast to peak higher than they have so far this year. Heat could be disrupted by stronger storms that will try to develop and move through the area Monday through Wednesday. After a scorcher of a work week, next weekend brings cooler temperatures. This is NOAA All Hazards Radio Station KIH 61 in Omaha, Nebraska. The current time is 9:21 a.m. Central Daylight Time. Now for the official National Weather Service forecast for the Omaha and Council Bluffs area. Today, hot. Mostly cloudy in the morning, then clearing. Highs in the upper 80s. Southeast winds around 5 miles an hour. Tonight, partly cloudy. A slight chance of showers and thunderstorms until midnight. Lows around 70. Southeast winds around 5 miles an hour. Chance of rain 20%. Tuesday, mostly sunny. Hot with highs in the mid-90s. Southeast winds 5 to 10 miles an hour, increasing to south 15 to 20 miles an hour with gusts up to 30 miles an hour in the afternoon. Tuesday night, partly cloudy. A chance of showers and thunderstorms until midnight, then a slight chance of showers and thunderstorms after midnight. Humid with lows in the mid-70s. South winds 15 to 20 miles an hour with gusts up to 30 miles an hour. Chance of rain 40%. Wednesday, mostly sunny. A slight chance of showers and thunderstorms in the morning, then a chance of showers and thunderstorms in the afternoon. Hot with highs in the mid-90s. South winds 15 to 20 miles an hour, becoming southwest in the afternoon. Chance of rain 30%. Wednesday night, mostly clear until midnight, then becoming partly cloudy. A chance of showers. A chance of thunderstorms after midnight. Not as warm with lows in the mid-60s. Chance of rain 50%. Thursday through Friday, mostly clear. Hot. Highs in the upper 80s. Lows in the lower 60s. Friday night, mostly clear until midnight, then becoming partly cloudy. A chance of showers until midnight. Lows in the mid-60s. Chance of rain 30%. Saturday and Saturday night, partly cloudy. A chance of showers and thunderstorms. Hot. Highs in the mid-80s. Lows in the lower 60s. Chance of rain 50%. Sunday, mostly sunny. Highs in the upper 70s. At 9 a.m. in Omaha, it was cloudy. The temperature was 74 degrees, the dew point 70, and the relative humidity 87%. The wind was southeast at 5 miles an hour. The pressure was 29.85 inches and rising. Across eastern Nebraska and southwest Iowa, it was cloudy, with a temperature of 73 at Lincoln, 74 at Millard, 74 at Fremont, 71 at Columbus, and 73 at Blair Airport. Under cloudy skies, Tacoma reported 74, Nebraska City reported 73, Plattsmouth reported 73, and Red Oak, Iowa reported 73. Here are some observations from across the region. At North Platte, rain was falling, with a temperature of 63. At Grand Island, fog was reported, with a temperature of 73. It was 72 at Concordia, Kansas.
It was cloudy, with a temperature of 72 at Norfolk, 71 at Sioux Falls, 73 at Sioux City, and 73 at Des Moines. Under cloudy skies, Kansas City reported 75, Denver reported 64, and Valentine reported 60. Once again, at 9 a.m. in Omaha, it was 74 degrees under cloudy skies. The Omaha Metropolitan Area Pollutant Standards Index for today is 65, which represents moderate air quality, with ozone the main pollutant. The forecast for Tuesday is 45, considered good air quality, with ozone the primary pollutant. The pollen count today for trees was 1, a low count, with the primary pollen. The pollen count today for weeds was 2, a low count, with the primary pollen. The pollen count today for grass was 2, a low count. Air pollution forecasts and pollen counts are provided by the Douglas County Health Department. Here are the forecast key messages. Warmer weather built in Monday, lasting through much of the week. High temps are forecast to peak higher than they have so far this year. Heat could be disrupted by stronger storms that will try to develop and move through the area Monday through Wednesday. After a scorcher of a work week, next weekend brings cooler temperatures. This is NOAA All Hazards Radio Station KIH 61 in Omaha, Nebraska. The current time is 9:26 a.m. Central Daylight Time. Now for the official National Weather Service forecast for the Omaha and Council Bluffs area. Today, hot. Mostly cloudy in the morning, then clearing. Highs in the upper 80s. Southeast winds around 5 miles an hour. Tonight, partly cloudy. A slight chance of showers and thunderstorms until midnight. Lows around 70. Southeast winds around 5 miles an hour. Chance of rain 20%. Tuesday, mostly sunny. Hot with highs in the mid-90s. Southeast winds 5 to 10 miles an hour, increasing to south 15 to 20 miles an hour with gusts up to 30 miles an hour in the afternoon. Tuesday night, partly cloudy. A chance of showers and thunderstorms until midnight, then a slight chance of showers and thunderstorms after midnight. Humid with lows in the mid-70s. South winds 15 to 20 miles an hour with gusts up to 30 miles an hour. Chance of rain 40%. Wednesday, mostly sunny. A slight chance of showers and thunderstorms in the morning, then a chance of showers and thunderstorms in the afternoon. Hot with highs in the mid-90s. South winds 15 to 20 miles an hour, becoming southwest in the afternoon. Chance of rain 30%. Wednesday night, mostly clear until midnight, then becoming partly cloudy. A chance of showers. A chance of thunderstorms after midnight. Not as warm with lows in the mid-60s. Chance of rain 50%. Thursday through Friday, mostly clear. Hot. Highs in the upper 80s. Lows in the lower 60s. Friday night, mostly clear until midnight, then becoming partly cloudy. A chance of showers until midnight. Lows in the mid-60s. Chance of rain 30%. Saturday and Saturday night, partly cloudy. A chance of showers and thunderstorms. Hot. Highs in the mid-80s. Lows in the lower 60s. Chance of rain 50%. Sunday, mostly sunny. Highs in the upper 70s. At 9 a.m. in Omaha, it was cloudy. The temperature was 74 degrees, the dew point 70, and the relative humidity 87%. The wind was southeast at 5 miles an hour. The pressure was 29.85 inches and rising. Across eastern Nebraska and southwest Iowa, it was cloudy, with a temperature of 73 at Lincoln, 74 at Millard, 74 at Fremont, 71 at Columbus, and 73 at Blair Airport. Under cloudy skies, Tacoma reported 74, Nebraska City reported 73, Plattsmouth reported 73, and Red Oak, Iowa reported 73. Here are some observations from across the region.
At Northland, rain was falling with a temperature of 63. At Grand Island, fog was reported with a temperature of 73. It was 72 at Concordia, Kansas. It was cloudy with a temperature of 72 at Norfolk, 71 at Sioux Falls, 73 at Sioux City, and 73 at Des Moines. Under cloudy skies, Kansas City reported 75, Denver reported 64, and Valentine reported 60. Once again, at 9 a.m. in Omaha, it was 74 degrees under cloudy skies. The Omaha Metropolitan Area Pollutant Standards Index for today is 65, which represents moderate air quality, with ozone the main pollutant. The forecast for Tuesday is 45, considered good air quality, with ozone the primary pollutant. The pollen count today for trees was 1, a low count, with the primary pollen. The pollen count today for weeds was 2, a low count, with the primary pollen. The pollen count today for grass was 2, a low count. Air pollution forecasts and pollen counts are provided by the Douglas County Health Department. Here are the forecast key messages. Warmer weather builds in Monday, lasting through much of the week. High temps are forecast to peak higher than they have so far this year. Heat could be disrupted by stronger storms that will try to develop and move through the area Monday through Wednesday. After a scorcher of a work week, next weekend brings cooler temperatures. This is NOAA All Hazards Radio Station KIH 61 in Omaha, Nebraska. The current time is 9:32 a.m. Central Daylight Time. Now for the official National Weather Service forecast for the Omaha and Council Bluffs area. Today, hot. Mostly cloudy in the morning, then clearing. Highs in the upper 80s. Southeast winds around 5 miles an hour. Tonight, partly cloudy. A slight chance of showers and thunderstorms until midnight. Lows around 70. Southeast winds around 5 miles an hour. Chance of rain 20%. Tuesday, mostly sunny. Hot with highs in the mid-90s. Southeast winds 5 to 10 miles an hour, increasing to south 15 to 20 miles an hour with gusts up to 30 miles an hour in the afternoon. Tuesday night, partly cloudy. A chance of showers and thunderstorms until midnight, then a slight chance of showers and thunderstorms after midnight. Humid with lows in the mid-70s. South winds 15 to 20 miles an hour with gusts up to 30 miles an hour. Chance of rain 40%. Wednesday, mostly sunny. A slight chance of showers and thunderstorms in the morning, then a chance of showers and thunderstorms in the afternoon. Hot with highs in the mid-90s. South winds 15 to 20 miles an hour, becoming southwest in the afternoon. Chance of rain 30%. Wednesday night, mostly clear until midnight, then becoming partly cloudy. A chance of showers. A chance of thunderstorms after midnight. Not as warm with lows in the mid-60s. Chance of rain 50%. Thursday through Friday, mostly clear. Hot. Highs in the upper 80s. Lows in the lower 60s. Friday night, mostly clear until midnight, then becoming partly cloudy. A chance of showers until midnight. Lows in the mid-60s. Chance of rain 30%. Saturday and Saturday night, partly cloudy. A chance of showers and thunderstorms. Hot. Highs in the mid-80s. Lows in the lower 60s. Chance of rain 50%. Sunday, mostly sunny. Highs in the upper 70s. At 9 a.m. in Omaha, it was cloudy. The temperature was 74 degrees, the dew point 70, and the relative humidity 87%. The wind was southeast at 5 miles an hour. The pressure was 29.85 inches and rising. Across eastern Nebraska and southwest Iowa, it was cloudy, with a temperature of 73 at Lincoln, 74 at Millard, 74 at Fremont, 71 at Columbus, and 73 at Blair Airport. Under cloudy skies,
Tecumseh reported 74, Nebraska City reported 73, Plattsmouth reported 73, and Red Oak, Iowa reported 73. Here are some observations from across the region. At North Platte, rain was falling, with a temperature of 63. At Grand Island, fog was reported, with a temperature of 73. It was 72 at Concordia, Kansas. It was cloudy, with a temperature of 72 at Norfolk, 71 at Sioux Falls, 73 at Sioux City, and 73 at Des Moines. Under cloudy skies, Kansas City reported 75, Denver reported 64, and Valentine reported 60. Once again, at 9 a.m. in Omaha, it was 74 degrees under cloudy skies. The Omaha Metropolitan Area Pollutant Standards Index for today is 65, which represents moderate air quality, with ozone the main pollutant. The forecast for Tuesday is 45, considered good air quality, with ozone the primary pollutant. The pollen count today for trees was 1, a low count, with the primary pollen. The pollen count today for weeds was 2, a low count, with the primary pollen. The pollen count today for grass was 2, a low count. Air pollution forecasts and pollen counts are provided by the Douglas County Health Department. Here are the forecast key messages. Warmer weather built in Monday, lasting through much of the week. High temps are forecast to peak higher than they have so far this year. Heat could be disrupted by stronger storms that will try to develop and move through the area Monday through Wednesday. After a scorcher of a work week, next weekend brings cooler temperatures. This is NOAA All Hazards Radio Station KIH-61 in Omaha, Nebraska. The current time is 9:37 a.m. Central Daylight Time. Now for the official National Weather Service forecast for the Omaha and Council Bluffs area. Today, hot. Mostly cloudy in the morning, then clearing. Highs in the upper 80s. Southeast winds around 5 miles an hour. Tonight, partly cloudy. A slight chance of showers and thunderstorms until midnight. Lows around 70. Southeast winds around 5 miles an hour. Chance of rain 20%. Tuesday, mostly sunny. Hot with highs in the mid-90s. Southeast winds 5 to 10 miles an hour, increasing to south 15 to 20 miles an hour with gusts up to 30 miles an hour in the afternoon. Tuesday night, partly cloudy. A chance of showers and thunderstorms until midnight, then a slight chance of showers and thunderstorms after midnight. Humid with lows in the mid-70s. South winds 15 to 20 miles an hour with gusts up to 30 miles an hour. Chance of rain 40%. Wednesday, mostly sunny. A slight chance of showers and thunderstorms in the morning, then a chance of showers and thunderstorms in the afternoon. Hot with highs in the mid-90s. South winds 15 to 20 miles an hour, becoming southwest in the afternoon. Chance of rain 30%. Wednesday night, mostly clear until midnight, then becoming partly cloudy. A chance of showers. A chance of thunderstorms after midnight. Not as warm with lows in the mid-60s. Chance of rain 50%. Thursday through Friday, mostly clear. Hot. Highs in the upper 80s. Lows in the lower 60s. Friday night, mostly clear until midnight, then becoming partly cloudy. A chance of showers until midnight. Lows in the mid-60s. Chance of rain 30%. Saturday and Saturday night, partly cloudy. A chance of showers and thunderstorms. Hot. Highs in the mid-80s. Lows in the lower 60s. Chance of rain 50%. Sunday, mostly sunny. Highs in the upper 70s. 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Douglas, Sarpy, Washington, Cass, Odo, Burt, Dodge, Saunders, Harrison, Pottawatomie, and Mills. At 9 a.m. in Omaha, it was cloudy.
the temperature was 74 degrees, the dew point 70, and the relative humidity 87%. The wind was southeast at 5 miles an hour. The pressure was 29.85 inches and rising. Across eastern Nebraska and southwest Iowa, it was cloudy, with a temperature of 73 at Lincoln, 74 at Millard, 74 at Fremont, 71 at Columbus, and 73 at Blair Airport. Under cloudy skies, Tacoma reported 74, Nebraska City reported 73, Plattsmouth reported 73, and Red Oak, Iowa reported 73. Here are some observations from across the region. At North Platte, rain was falling, with a temperature of 63. At Grand Island, fog was reported, with a temperature of 73. It was 72 at Concordia, Kansas. It was cloudy, with a temperature of 72 at Norfolk, 71 at Sioux Falls, 73 at Sioux City, and 73 at Des Moines. Under cloudy skies, Kansas City reported 75, Denver reported 64, and Valentine reported 60. Once again, at 9 a.m. in Omaha, it was 74 degrees under cloudy skies. The Omaha Metropolitan Area Pollutant Standards Index for today is 65, which represents moderate air quality, with ozone the main pollutant. The forecast for Tuesday is 45, considered good air quality, with ozone the primary pollutant. The pollen count today for trees was 1, a low count, with the primary pollen. The pollen count today for weeds was 2, a low count, with the primary pollen. The pollen count today for grass was 2, a low count. Air pollution forecasts and pollen counts are provided by the Douglas County Health Department. Here are the forecast key messages. Warmer weather built in Monday, lasting through much of the week. High temps are forecast to peak higher than they have so far this year. Heat could be disrupted by stronger storms that will try to develop and move through the area Monday through Wednesday. After a scorcher of a work week, next weekend brings cooler temperatures. This is NOAA All Hazards Radio Station KIH 61 in Omaha, Nebraska. The current time is 9:42 a.m. Central Daylight Time. Now for the official National Weather Service forecast for the Omaha and Council Bluffs area. Today, hot. Mostly cloudy in the morning, then clearing. Highs in the upper 80s. Southeast winds around 5 miles an hour. Tonight, partly cloudy. A slight chance of showers and thunderstorms until midnight. Lows around 70. Southeast winds around 5 miles an hour. Chance of rain 20%. Tuesday, mostly sunny. Hot with highs in the mid-90s. Southeast winds 5 to 10 miles an hour, increasing to south 15 to 20 miles an hour with gusts up to 30 miles an hour in the afternoon. Tuesday night, partly cloudy. A chance of showers and thunderstorms until midnight, then a slight chance of showers and thunderstorms after midnight. Humid with lows in the mid-70s. South winds 15 to 20 miles an hour with gusts up to 30 miles an hour. Chance of rain 40%. Wednesday, mostly sunny. A slight chance of showers and thunderstorms in the morning, then a chance of showers and thunderstorms in the afternoon. Hot with highs in the mid-90s. South winds 15 to 20 miles an hour, becoming southwest in the afternoon. Chance of rain 30%. Wednesday night, mostly clear until midnight, then becoming partly cloudy. A chance of showers. A chance of thunderstorms after midnight. Not as warm with lows in the mid-60s. Chance of rain 50%. Thursday through Friday, mostly clear. Hot. Highs in the upper 80s. Lows in the lower 60s. Friday night, mostly clear until midnight, then becoming partly cloudy. A chance of showers until midnight. Lows in the mid-60s. Chance of rain 30%. Saturday and Saturday night, partly cloudy. A chance of showers and thunderstorms. Hot. Highs in the mid-80s. Lows in the lower 60s.
Chance of rain 50%. Sunday, mostly sunny. Highs in the upper 70s. At 9 a.m. in Omaha, it was cloudy. The temperature was 74 degrees, the dew point 70, and the relative humidity 87%. The wind was southeast at 5 miles an hour. The pressure was 29.85 inches and rising. Across eastern Nebraska and southwest Iowa, it was cloudy, with a temperature of 73 at Lincoln, 74 at Millard, 74 at Fremont, 71 at Columbus, and 73 at Blair Airport. Under cloudy skies, Tacoma reported 74, Nebraska City reported 73, Plattsmouth reported 73, and Red Oak, Iowa reported 73. Here are some observations from across the region. At North Platte, rain was falling, with a temperature of 63. At Grand Island, fog was reported, with a temperature of 73. It was 72 at Concordia, Kansas. It was cloudy, with a temperature of 72 at North Fork, 71 at Sioux Falls, 73 at Sioux City, and 73 at Des Moines. Under cloudy skies, Kansas City reported 75, Denver reported 64, and Valentine reported 60. Once again, at 9 a.m. in Omaha, it was 74 degrees under cloudy skies. The Omaha Metropolitan Area Pollutant Standards Index for today is 65, which represents moderate air quality, with ozone the main pollutant. The forecast for Tuesday is 45, considered good air quality, with ozone the primary pollutant. The pollen count today for trees was 1, a low count, with the primary pollen. The pollen count today for weeds was 2, a low count, with the primary pollen. The pollen count today for grass was 2, a low count. Air pollution forecasts and pollen counts are provided by the Douglas County Health Department. Here are the forecast key messages. Warmer weather builds in Monday, lasting through much of the week. High temps are forecast to peak higher than they have so far this year. Heat could be disrupted by stronger storms that will try to develop and move through the area Monday through Wednesday. After a scorcher of a work week, next weekend brings cooler temperatures. This is NOAA All Hazards Radio Station KIH-61 in Omaha, Nebraska. The current time is 9:47 a.m. Central Daylight Time. Now for the official National Weather Service forecast for the Omaha and Council Bluffs area. Today, hot. Mostly cloudy in the morning, then clearing. Highs in the upper 80s. Southeast winds around 5 miles an hour. Tonight, partly cloudy. A slight chance of showers and thunderstorms until midnight. Lows around 70. Southeast winds around 5 miles an hour. Chance of rain 20%. Tuesday, mostly sunny. Hot with highs in the mid-90s. Southeast winds 5 to 10 miles an hour, increasing to south 15 to 20 miles an hour with gusts up to 30 miles an hour in the afternoon. Tuesday night, partly cloudy. A chance of showers and thunderstorms until midnight, then a slight chance of showers and thunderstorms after midnight. Humid with lows in the mid-70s. South winds 15 to 20 miles an hour with gusts up to 30 miles an hour. Chance of rain 40%. Wednesday, mostly sunny. A slight chance of showers and thunderstorms in the morning, then a chance of showers and thunderstorms in the afternoon. Hot with highs in the mid-90s. South winds 15 to 20 miles an hour, becoming southwest in the afternoon. Chance of rain 30%. Wednesday night, mostly clear until midnight, then becoming partly cloudy. A chance of showers. A chance of thunderstorms after midnight. Not as warm with lows in the mid-60s. Chance of rain 50%. Thursday through Friday, mostly clear. Hot. Highs in the upper 80s. Lows in the lower 60s. Friday night, mostly clear until midnight, then becoming partly cloudy. A chance of showers until midnight. Lows in the mid-60s. Chance of rain 30%.
Saturday and Saturday night, partly cloudy. A chance of showers and thunderstorms. Hot. Highs in the mid-80s. Lows in the lower 60s. Chance of rain 50%. Sunday, mostly sunny. Highs in the upper 70s. At 9 a.m. in Omaha, it was cloudy. The temperature was 74 degrees, the dew point 70, and the relative humidity 87%. The wind was southeast at 5 miles an hour. The pressure was 29.85 inches and rising. Across eastern Nebraska and southwest Iowa, it was cloudy, with a temperature of 73 at Lincoln, 74 at Millard, 74 at Fremont, 71 at Columbus, and 73 at Blair Airport. Under cloudy skies, Tacoma reported 74, Nebraska City reported 73, Plattsmouth reported 73, and Red Oak, Iowa reported 73. Here are some observations from across the region. At North Platte, rain was falling, with a temperature of 63. At Grand Island, fog was reported, with a temperature of 73. It was 72 at Concordia, Kansas. It was cloudy, with a temperature of 72 at North Fork, 71 at Sioux Falls, 73 at Sioux City, and 73 at Des Moines. Under cloudy skies, Kansas City reported 75, Denver reported 64, and Valentine reported 60. Once again, at 9 a.m. in Omaha, it was 74 degrees under cloudy skies. The Omaha Metropolitan Area Pollutant Standards Index for today is 65, which represents moderate air quality, with ozone the main pollutant. The forecast for Tuesday is 45, considered good air quality, with ozone the primary pollutant. The pollen count today for trees was 1, a low count, with the primary pollen. The pollen count today for weeds was 2, a low count, with the primary pollen. The pollen count today for grass was 2, a low count. Air pollution forecasts and pollen counts are provided by the Douglas County Health Department. Here are the forecast key messages. Warmer weather builds in Monday, lasting through much of the week. High temps are forecast to peak higher than they have so far this year. Heat could be disrupted by stronger storms that will try to develop and move through the area Monday through Wednesday. After a scorcher of a work week, next weekend brings cooler temperatures. This is NOAA All Hazards Radio Station KIH 61 in Omaha, Nebraska. The current time is 9:53 a.m. Central Daylight Time. Now for the official National Weather Service forecast for the Omaha and Council Bluffs area. Today, hot. Mostly cloudy in the morning, then clearing. Highs in the upper 80s. Southeast winds around 5 miles an hour. Tonight, partly cloudy. A slight chance of showers and thunderstorms until midnight. Lows around 70. Southeast winds around 5 miles an hour. Chance of rain 20%. Tuesday, mostly sunny. Hot with highs in the mid-90s. Southeast winds 5 to 10 miles an hour, increasing to south 15 to 20 miles an hour with gusts up to 30 miles an hour in the afternoon. Tuesday night, partly cloudy. A chance of showers and thunderstorms until midnight, then a slight chance of showers and thunderstorms after midnight. Humid with lows in the mid-70s. South winds 15 to 20 miles an hour with gusts up to 30 miles an hour. Chance of rain 40%. Wednesday, mostly sunny. A slight chance of showers and thunderstorms in the morning, then a chance of showers and thunderstorms in the afternoon. Hot with highs in the mid-90s. South winds 15 to 20 miles an hour, becoming southwest in the afternoon. Chance of rain 30%. Wednesday night, mostly clear until midnight, then becoming partly cloudy. A chance of showers. A chance of thunderstorms after midnight. Not as warm with lows in the mid-60s. Chance of rain 50%. Thursday through Friday, mostly clear. Hot. Highs in the upper 80s. Lows in the lower 60s.
Friday night, mostly clear until midnight, then becoming partly cloudy. A chance of showers until midnight. Lows in the mid-60s. Chance of rain 30%. Saturday and Saturday night, partly cloudy. A chance of showers and thunderstorms. Hot. Highs in the mid-80s. Lows in the lower 60s. Chance of rain 50%. Sunday, mostly sunny. Highs in the upper 70s. At 9 a.m. in Omaha, it was cloudy. The temperature was 74 degrees, the dew point 70, and the relative humidity 87%. The wind was southeast at 5 miles an hour. The pressure was 29.85 inches and rising. Across eastern Nebraska and southwest Iowa, it was cloudy, with a temperature of 73 at Lincoln, 74 at Millard, 74 at Fremont, 71 at Columbus, and 73 at Blair Airport. Under cloudy skies, Tacoma reported 74, Nebraska City reported 73, Plattsmouth reported 73, and Red Oak, Iowa reported 73. Here are some observations from across the region. At North Platte, rain was falling, with a temperature of 63. At Grand Island, fog was reported, with a temperature of 73. It was 72 at Concordia, Kansas. It was cloudy, with a temperature of 72 at North Fork, 71 at Sioux Falls, 73 at Sioux City, and 73 at Des Moines. Under cloudy skies, Kansas City reported 75, Denver reported 64, and Valentine reported 60. Once again, at 9 a.m. in Omaha, it was 74 degrees under cloudy skies. The Omaha Metropolitan Area Pollutant Standards Index for today is 65, which represents moderate air quality, with ozone the main pollutant. The forecast for Tuesday is 45, considered good air quality, with ozone the primary pollutant. The pollen count today for trees was 1, a low count, with the primary pollen. The pollen count today for weeds was 2, a low count, with the primary pollen. The pollen count today for grass was 2, a low count. Air pollution forecasts and pollen counts are provided by the Douglas County Health Department. Here are the forecast key messages. Warmer weather builds in Monday, lasting through much of the week. High temps are forecast to peak higher than they have so far this year. Heat could be disrupted by stronger storms that will try to develop and move through the area Monday through Wednesday. After a scorcher of a work week, next weekend brings cooler temperatures. This is NOAA All Hazards Radio Station KIH 61 in Omaha, Nebraska. The current time is 9:58 a.m. Central Daylight Time. Now for the official National Weather Service forecast for the Omaha and Council Bluffs area. Today, hot. Mostly cloudy in the morning, then clearing. Highs in the upper 80s. Southeast winds around 5 miles an hour. Tonight, partly cloudy. A slight chance of showers and thunderstorms until midnight. Lows around 70. Southeast winds around 5 miles an hour. Chance of rain 20%. Tuesday, mostly sunny. Hot with highs in the mid-90s. Southeast winds 5 to 10 miles an hour, increasing to south 15 to 20 miles an hour with gusts up to 30 miles an hour in the afternoon. Tuesday night, partly cloudy. A chance of showers and thunderstorms until midnight, then a slight chance of showers and thunderstorms after midnight. Humid with lows in the mid-70s. South winds 15 to 20 miles an hour with gusts up to 30 miles an hour. Chance of rain 40%. Wednesday, mostly sunny. A slight chance of showers and thunderstorms in the morning, then a chance of showers and thunderstorms in the afternoon. Hot with highs in the mid-90s. South winds 15 to 20 miles an hour, becoming southwest in the afternoon. Chance of rain 30%. Wednesday night, mostly clear until midnight, then becoming partly cloudy. A chance of showers. A chance of thunderstorms after midnight. Not as warm with lows in the mid-60s.
Chance of rain 50%. Thursday through Friday, mostly clear. Hot. Highs in the upper 80s. Lows in the lower 60s. Friday night, mostly clear until midnight, then becoming partly cloudy. A chance of showers until midnight. Lows in the mid-60s.

primary pollutant. The pollen count today for trees was 1, a low count, with the primary pollen. The pollen count today for weeds was 2, a low count, with the primary pollen. The pollen count today for grass was 2, a low count. Air pollution forecasts and pollen counts are provided by the Douglas County Health Department. Here are the forecast key messages. Warmer weather built in Monday, lasting through much of the week. High temps are forecast to peak higher than they have so far this year. Heat could be disrupted by stronger storms that will try to develop and move through the area Monday through Wednesday. After a scorcher of a work week, next weekend brings cooler temperatures. This is NOAA All Hazards Radio Station KIH-61 in Omaha, Nebraska. The current time is 10:02 a.m. Central Daylight Time. Now for the official National Weather Service forecast for the Omaha and Council Bluffs area. Today, hot. Mostly cloudy in the morning, then clearing. Highs in the upper 80s. Southeast winds around 5 miles an hour. Tonight, partly cloudy. A slight chance of showers and thunderstorms until midnight. Lows around 70. Southeast winds around 5 miles an hour. Chance of rain 20%. Tuesday, mostly sunny. Hot with highs in the mid-90s. Southeast winds 5 to 10 miles an hour, increasing to south 15 to 20 miles an hour with gusts up to 30 miles an hour in the afternoon. Tuesday night, partly cloudy. A chance of showers and thunderstorms until midnight, then a slight chance of showers and thunderstorms after midnight. Humid with lows in the mid-70s. South winds 15 to 20 miles an hour with gusts up to 30 miles an hour. Chance of rain 40%. Wednesday, mostly sunny. A slight chance of showers and thunderstorms in the morning, then a chance of showers and thunderstorms in the afternoon. Hot with highs in the mid-90s. South winds 15 to 20 miles an hour, becoming southwest in the afternoon. Chance of rain 30%. Wednesday night, mostly clear until midnight, then becoming partly cloudy. A chance of showers. A chance of thunderstorms after midnight. Not as warm with lows in the mid-60s. Chance of rain 50%. Thursday through Friday, mostly clear. Hot. Highs in the upper 80s. Lows in the lower 60s. Friday night, mostly clear until midnight, then becoming partly cloudy. A chance of showers until midnight. Lows in the mid-60s. Chance of rain 30%. Saturday and Saturday night, partly cloudy. A chance of showers and thunderstorms. Hot. Highs in the mid-80s. Lows in the lower 60s. Chance of rain 50%. Sunday, mostly sunny. Highs in the upper 70s. The Omaha Metropolitan Area Pollutant Standards Index for today is 65, which represents moderate air quality, with ozone the main pollutant. The forecast for Tuesday is 45, considered good air quality, with ozone the primary pollutant. The pollen count today for trees was 1, a low count, with the primary pollen. The pollen count today for weeds was 2, a low count, with the primary pollen. The pollen count today for grass was 2, a low count. Air pollution forecasts and pollen counts are provided by the Douglas County Health Department. Here are the forecast key messages. Warmer weather builds in Monday, lasting through much of the week. High temps are forecast to peak higher than they have so far this year. Heat could be disrupted by stronger storms that will try to develop and move through the area Monday through Wednesday. After a scorcher of a work week, next weekend brings cooler temperatures. This is NOAA All Hazards Radio Station KIH-61 in Omaha, Nebraska. The current time is 10:05 a.m. Central Daylight Time. Now for the official National Weather Service forecast for the Omaha and Council Bluffs area. Today, hot. Mostly cloudy in the morning, then clearing. Highs in the upper 80s.

southeast winds around 5 miles an hour. Tonight, partly cloudy. A slight chance of showers and thunderstorms until midnight. Lows around 70. Southeast winds around 5 miles an hour. Chance of rain 20%. Tuesday, mostly sunny. Hot with highs in the mid-90s. Southeast winds 5 to 10 miles an hour, increasing to south 15 to 20 miles an hour with gusts up to 30 miles an hour in the afternoon. Tuesday night, partly cloudy. A chance of showers and thunderstorms until midnight, then a slight chance of showers and thunderstorms after midnight. Humid with lows in the mid-70s. South winds 15 to 20 miles an hour with gusts up to 30 miles an hour. Chance of rain 40%. Wednesday, mostly sunny. A slight chance of showers and thunderstorms in the morning, then a chance of showers and thunderstorms in the afternoon. Hot with highs in the mid-90s. South winds 15 to 20 miles an hour, becoming southwest in the afternoon. Chance of rain 30%. Wednesday night, mostly clear until midnight, then becoming partly cloudy. A chance of showers. A chance of thunderstorms after midnight. Not as warm with lows in the mid-60s. Chance of rain 50%. Thursday through Friday, mostly clear. Hot. Highs in the upper 80s. Lows in the lower 60s. Friday night, mostly clear until midnight, then becoming partly cloudy. A chance of showers until midnight. Lows in the mid-60s. Chance of rain 30%. Saturday and Saturday night, partly cloudy. A chance of showers and thunderstorms. Hot. Highs in the mid-80s. Lows in the lower 60s. Chance of rain 50%. Sunday, mostly sunny. Highs in the upper 70s. At 10 a.m. in Omaha, it was partly sunny. The temperature was 77 degrees, the dew point 70, and the relative humidity 79%. The wind was south at 3 miles an hour. The pressure was 29.86 inches and steady. Across eastern Nebraska and southwest Iowa, at Red Oak, Iowa, it was mostly sunny, with a temperature of 77. It was cloudy, with a temperature of 75 at Lincoln, 76 at Millard, 76 at Fremont, and 74 at Columbus. Under cloudy skies, Blair Airport reported 75, Tacoma reported 77, Nebraska City reported 76, and Plattsmouth reported 76. Here are some observations from across the region. At Grand Island, fog was reported, with a temperature of 74. It was 75 at Concordia, Kansas. At North Platte, it was mostly sunny, with a temperature of 64. It was cloudy, with a temperature of 76 at North Fork, 72 at Sioux Falls, 75 at Sioux City, and 74 at Des Moines. Under cloudy skies, Kansas City reported 77, Denver reported 60, and Valentine reported 59. Once again, at 10 a.m. in Omaha, it was 77 degrees under partly sunny skies. The Omaha Metropolitan Area Pollutant Standards Index for today is 65, which represents moderate air quality, with ozone the main pollutant. The forecast for Tuesday is 45, considered good air quality, with ozone the primary pollutant. The pollen count today for trees was 1, a low count, with the primary pollen. The pollen count today for weeds was 2, a low count, with the primary pollen. The pollen count today for grass was 2, a low count. Air pollution forecasts and pollen counts are provided by the Douglas County Health Department. Here are the forecast key messages. Warmer weather builds in Monday, lasting through much of the week. High temps are forecast to peak higher than they have so far this year. Heat could be disrupted by stronger storms that will try to develop and move through the area Monday through Wednesday. After a scorcher of a work week, next weekend brings cooler temperatures. This is NOAA All Hazards Radio Station KIH 61 in Omaha, Nebraska.
The current time is 10:11 a.m. Central Daylight Time. Now for the official National Weather Service forecast for the Omaha and Council Bluffs area. Today, hot. Mostly cloudy in the morning, then clearing. Highs in the upper 80s. Southeast winds around 5 miles an hour. Tonight, partly cloudy. A slight chance of showers and thunderstorms until midnight. Lows around 70. Southeast winds around 5 miles an hour. Chance of rain 20%. Tuesday, mostly sunny. Hot with highs in the mid-90s. Southeast winds 5 to 10 miles an hour, increasing to south 15 to 20 miles an hour with gusts up to 30 miles an hour in the afternoon. Tuesday night, partly cloudy. A chance of showers and thunderstorms until midnight, then a slight chance of showers and thunderstorms after midnight. Humid with lows in the mid-70s. South winds 15 to 20 miles an hour with gusts up to 30 miles an hour. Chance of rain 40%. Wednesday, mostly sunny. A slight chance of showers and thunderstorms in the morning, then a chance of showers and thunderstorms in the afternoon. Hot with highs in the mid-90s. South winds 15 to 20 miles an hour, becoming southwest in the afternoon. Chance of rain 30%. Wednesday night, mostly clear until midnight, then becoming partly cloudy. A chance of showers. A chance of thunderstorms after midnight. Not as warm with lows in the mid-60s. Chance of rain 50%. Thursday through Friday, mostly clear. Hot. Highs in the upper 80s. Lows in the lower 60s. Friday night, mostly clear until midnight, then becoming partly cloudy. A chance of showers until midnight. Lows in the mid-60s. Chance of rain 30%. Saturday and Saturday night, partly cloudy. A chance of showers and thunderstorms. Hot. Highs in the mid-80s. Lows in the lower 60s. Chance of rain 50%. Sunday, mostly sunny. Highs in the upper 70s. At 10 a.m. in Omaha, it was partly sunny. The temperature was 77 degrees, the dew point 69, and the relative humidity 76%. The wind was southeast at 5 miles an hour. The pressure was 29.85 inches and falling. Across eastern Nebraska and southwest Iowa, temperatures were between 74 and 77 degrees. At Red Oak, Iowa, it was mostly sunny. At Offutt Air Force Base, it was partly sunny. It was cloudy at Lincoln, Millard, Fremont, and Columbus. At Blair Airport, Tacoma, Nebraska City, and Plattsmouth, it was cloudy. Here are some observations from across the region. At Grand Island, fog was reported, with a temperature of 74. It was 75 at Concordia, Kansas. At North Platte, it was partly sunny, with a temperature of 64. It was cloudy, with a temperature of 76 at Norfolk, 72 at Sioux Falls, 75 at Sioux City, and 74 at Des Moines. Under cloudy skies, Kansas City reported 77, Denver reported 60, and Valentine reported 59. Once again, at 10 a.m. in Omaha, it was 77 degrees under partly sunny skies. The Omaha Metropolitan Area Pollutant Standards Index for today is 65, which represents moderate air quality, with ozone the main pollutant. The forecast for Tuesday is 45, considered good air quality, with ozone the primary pollutant. The pollen count today for trees was 1, a low count, with the primary pollen. The pollen count today for weeds was 2, a low count, with the primary pollen. The pollen count today for grass was 2, a low count. Air pollution forecasts and pollen counts are provided by the Douglas County Health Department. Here are the forecast key messages. Warmer weather builds in Monday, lasting through much of the week. High temps are forecast to peak higher than they have so far this year. Heat could be disrupted by stronger storms that will try to develop and move through the area Monday through Wednesday.
after a scorcher of a work week, next weekend brings cooler temperatures. This is NOAA All Hazards Radio Station KIH-61 in Omaha, Nebraska. The current time is 10:16 a.m. Central Daylight Time. Now for the official National Weather Service forecast for the Omaha and Council Bluffs area. Today, hot. Mostly cloudy in the morning, then clearing. Highs in the upper 80s. Southeast winds around 5 miles an hour. Tonight, partly cloudy. A slight chance of showers and thunderstorms until midnight. Lows around 70. Southeast winds around 5 miles an hour. Chance of rain 20%. Tuesday, mostly sunny. Hot with highs in the mid-90s. Southeast winds 5 to 10 miles an hour, increasing to south 15 to 20 miles an hour with gusts up to 30 miles an hour in the afternoon. Tuesday night, partly cloudy. A chance of showers and thunderstorms until midnight, then a slight chance of showers and thunderstorms after midnight. Humid with lows in the mid-70s. South winds 15 to 20 miles an hour with gusts up to 30 miles an hour. Chance of rain 40%. Wednesday, mostly sunny. A slight chance of showers and thunderstorms in the morning, then a chance of showers and thunderstorms in the afternoon. Hot with highs in the mid-90s. South winds 15 to 20 miles an hour, becoming southwest in the afternoon. Chance of rain 30%. Wednesday night, mostly clear until midnight, then becoming partly cloudy. A chance of showers. A chance of thunderstorms after midnight. Not as warm with lows in the mid-60s. Chance of rain 50%. Thursday through Friday, mostly clear. Hot. Highs in the upper 80s. Lows in the lower 60s. Friday night, mostly clear until midnight, then becoming partly cloudy. A chance of showers until midnight. Lows in the mid-60s. Chance of rain 30%. Saturday and Saturday night, partly cloudy. A chance of showers and thunderstorms. Hot. Highs in the mid-80s. Lows in the lower 60s. Chance of rain 50%. Sunday, mostly sunny. Highs in the upper 70s. At 10 a.m. in Omaha, it was partly sunny. The temperature was 77 degrees, the dew point 69, and the relative humidity 76%. The wind was southeast at 5 miles an hour. The pressure was 29.85 inches and falling. Across eastern Nebraska and southwest Iowa, temperatures were between 74 and 77 degrees. At Red Oak, Iowa, it was mostly sunny. At Offutt Air Force Base, it was partly sunny. It was cloudy at Lincoln, Millard, Fremont, and Columbus. At Blair Airport, Tacoma, Nebraska City, and Plattsmouth, it was cloudy. Here are some observations from across the region. At Grand Island, fog was reported with a temperature of 74. It was 75 at Concordia, Kansas. At North Platte, it was partly sunny with a temperature of 64. It was cloudy with a temperature of 76 at North Fork, 72 at Sioux Falls, 75 at Sioux City, and 74 at Des Moines. Under cloudy skies, Kansas City reported 77, Denver reported 60, and Valentine reported 59. Once again, at 10 a.m. in Omaha, it was 77 degrees under partly sunny skies. The Omaha Metropolitan Area Pollutant Standards Index for today is 65, which represents moderate air quality, with ozone the main pollutant. The forecast for Tuesday is 45, considered good air quality, with ozone the primary pollutant. The pollen count today for trees was 1, a low count, with the primary pollen. The pollen count today for weeds was 2, a low count, with the primary pollen. The pollen count today for grass was 2, a low count. Air pollution forecasts and pollen counts are provided by the Douglas County Health Department. Here are the forecast key messages.
Warmer weather builds in Monday, lasting through much of the week. High temps are forecast to peak higher than they have so far this year. Heat could be disrupted by stronger storms that will try to develop and move through the area Monday through Wednesday. After a scorcher of a work week, next weekend brings cooler temperatures. This is NOAA All Hazards Radio Station KIH 61 in Omaha, Nebraska. The current time is 10:21 a.m. Central Daylight Time. Now for the official National Weather Service forecast for the Omaha and Council Bluffs area. Today, hot. Mostly cloudy in the morning, then clearing. Highs in the upper 80s. Southeast winds around 5 miles an hour. Tonight, partly cloudy. A slight chance of showers and thunderstorms until midnight. Lows around 70. Southeast winds around 5 miles an hour. Chance of rain 20%. Tuesday, mostly sunny. Hot with highs in the mid-90s. Southeast winds 5 to 10 miles an hour, increasing to south 15 to 20 miles an hour with gusts up to 30 miles an hour in the afternoon. Tuesday night, partly cloudy. A chance of showers and thunderstorms until midnight, then a slight chance of showers and thunderstorms after midnight. Humid with lows in the mid-70s. South winds 15 to 20 miles an hour with gusts up to 30 miles an hour. Chance of rain 40%. Wednesday, mostly sunny. A slight chance of showers and thunderstorms in the morning, then a chance of showers and thunderstorms in the afternoon. Hot with highs in the mid-90s. South winds 15 to 20 miles an hour, becoming southwest in the afternoon. Chance of rain 30%. Wednesday night, mostly clear until midnight, then becoming partly cloudy. A chance of showers. A chance of thunderstorms after midnight. Not as warm with lows in the mid-60s. Chance of rain 50%. Thursday through Friday, mostly clear. Hot. Highs in the upper 80s. Lows in the lower 60s. Friday night, mostly clear until midnight, then becoming partly cloudy. A chance of showers until midnight. Lows in the mid-60s. Chance of rain 30%. Saturday and Saturday night, partly cloudy. A chance of showers and thunderstorms. Hot. Highs in the mid-80s. Lows in the lower 60s. Chance of rain 50%. Sunday, mostly sunny. Highs in the upper 70s. At 10 a.m. in Omaha, it was partly sunny. The temperature was 77 degrees, the dew point 69, and the relative humidity 76%. The wind was southeast at 5 miles an hour. The pressure was 29.85 inches and falling. Across eastern Nebraska and southwest Iowa, temperatures were between 74 and 77 degrees. At Red Oak, Iowa, it was mostly sunny. At Offutt Air Force Base, it was partly sunny. It was cloudy at Lincoln, Millard, Fremont, and Columbus. At Blair Airport, Tacoma, Nebraska City, and Plattsmouth, it was cloudy. Here are some observations from across the region. At Grand Island, fog was reported with a temperature of 74. It was 75 at Concordia, Kansas. At North Platte, it was partly sunny with a temperature of 64. It was cloudy, with a temperature of 76 at North Fork, 72 at Sioux Falls, 75 at Sioux City, and 74 at Des Moines. Under cloudy skies, Kansas City reported 77, Denver reported 60, and Valentine reported 59. Once again, at 10 a.m. in Omaha, it was 77 degrees under partly sunny skies. The Omaha Metropolitan Area Pollutant Standards Index for today is 65, which represents moderate air quality, with ozone the main pollutant. The forecast for Tuesday is 45, considered good air quality, with ozone the primary pollutant. The pollen count today for trees was 1, a low count, with the primary pollen. The pollen count today for weeds was 2, a low count, with the primary pollen.
The pollen count today for grass was 2, a low count. Air pollution forecasts and pollen counts are provided by the Douglas County Health Department. Here are the forecast key messages. Warmer weather built in Monday, lasting through much of the week. High temps are forecast to peak higher than they have so far this year. Heat could be disrupted by stronger storms that will try to develop and move through the area Monday through Wednesday. After a scorcher of a work week, next weekend brings cooler temperatures. This is NOAA All Hazards Radio Station KIH-61 in Omaha, Nebraska. The current time is 10:26 a.m. Central Daylight Time. Now for the official National Weather Service forecast for the Omaha and Council Bluffs area. Today, hot. Mostly cloudy in the morning, then clearing. Highs in the upper 80s. Southeast winds around 5 miles an hour. Tonight, partly cloudy. A slight chance of showers and thunderstorms until midnight. Lows around 70. Southeast winds around 5 miles an hour. Chance of rain 20%. Tuesday, mostly sunny. Hot with highs in the mid-90s. Southeast winds 5 to 10 miles an hour, increasing to south 15 to 20 miles an hour with gusts up to 30 miles an hour in the afternoon. Tuesday night, partly cloudy. A chance of showers and thunderstorms until midnight, then a slight chance of showers and thunderstorms after midnight. Humid with lows in the mid-70s. South winds 15 to 20 miles an hour with gusts up to 30 miles an hour. Chance of rain 40%. Wednesday, mostly sunny. A slight chance of showers and thunderstorms in the morning, then a chance of showers and thunderstorms in the afternoon. Hot with highs in the mid-90s. South winds 15 to 20 miles an hour, becoming southwest in the afternoon. Chance of rain 30%. Wednesday night, mostly clear until midnight, then becoming partly cloudy. A chance of showers. A chance of thunderstorms after midnight. Not as warm with lows in the mid-60s. Chance of rain 50%. Thursday through Friday, mostly clear. Hot. Highs in the upper 80s. Lows in the lower 60s. Friday night, mostly clear until midnight, then becoming partly cloudy. A chance of showers until midnight. Lows in the mid-60s. Chance of rain 30%. Saturday and Saturday night, partly cloudy. A chance of showers and thunderstorms. Hot. Highs in the mid-80s. Lows in the lower 60s. Chance of rain 50%. Sunday, mostly sunny. Highs in the upper 70s. At 10 a.m. in Omaha, it was partly sunny. The temperature was 77 degrees, the dew point 69, and the relative humidity 76%. The wind was southeast at 5 miles an hour. The pressure was 29.85 inches and falling. Across eastern Nebraska and southwest Iowa, temperatures were between 74 and 77 degrees. At Red Oak, Iowa, it was mostly sunny. At Offutt Air Force Base, it was partly sunny. It was cloudy at Lincoln, Millard, Fremont, and Columbus. At Blair Airport, Tacoma, Nebraska City, and Plattsmouth, it was cloudy. Here are some observations from across the region. At Grand Island, fog was reported, with a temperature of 74. It was 75 at Concordia, Kansas. At North Platte, it was partly sunny, with a temperature of 64. It was cloudy, with a temperature of 76 at North Fork, 72 at Sioux Falls, 75 at Sioux City, and 74 at Des Moines. Under cloudy skies, Kansas City reported 77, Denver reported 60, and Valentine reported 59. Once again, at 10 a.m. in Omaha, it was 77 degrees under partly sunny skies. The Omaha Metropolitan Area Pollutant Standards Index for today is 65, which represents moderate air quality, with ozone the main pollutant. The
forecast for Tuesday is 45, considered good air quality, with ozone the primary pollutant. The pollen count today for trees was 1, a low count, with the primary pollen. The pollen count today for weeds was 2, a low count, with the primary pollen. The pollen count today for grass was 2, a low count. Air pollution forecasts and pollen counts are provided by the Douglas County Health Department. Here are the forecast key messages. Warmer weather built in Monday lasting through much of the week. High temps are forecast to peak higher than they have so far this year. Heat could be disrupted by stronger storms that will try to develop and move through the area Monday through Wednesday. After a scorcher of a work week, next weekend brings cooler temperatures. This is NOAA All Hazards Radio Station KIH-61 in Omaha, Nebraska. The current time is 10:31 a.m. Central Daylight Time. Now for the official National Weather Service forecast for the Omaha and Council Bluffs area. Today, hot. Mostly cloudy in the morning, then clearing. Highs in the upper 80s. Southeast winds around 5 miles an hour. Tonight, partly cloudy. A slight chance of showers and thunderstorms until midnight. Lows around 70. Southeast winds around 5 miles an hour. Chance of rain 20%. Tuesday, mostly sunny. Hot with highs in the mid-90s. Southeast winds 5 to 10 miles an hour, increasing to south 15 to 20 miles an hour with gusts up to 30 miles an hour in the afternoon. Tuesday night, partly cloudy. A chance of showers and thunderstorms until midnight, then a slight chance of showers and thunderstorms after midnight. Humid with lows in the mid-70s. South winds 15 to 20 miles an hour with gusts up to 30 miles an hour. Chance of rain 40%. Wednesday, mostly sunny. A slight chance of showers and thunderstorms in the morning, then a chance of showers and thunderstorms in the afternoon. Hot with highs in the mid-90s. South winds 15 to 20 miles an hour, becoming southwest in the afternoon. Chance of rain 30%. Wednesday night, mostly clear until midnight, then becoming partly cloudy. A chance of showers. A chance of thunderstorms after midnight. Not as warm with lows in the mid-60s. Chance of rain 50%. Thursday through Friday, mostly clear. Hot. Highs in the upper 80s. Lows in the lower 60s. Friday night, mostly clear until midnight, then becoming partly cloudy. A chance of showers until midnight. Lows in the mid-60s. Chance of rain 30%. Saturday and Saturday night, partly cloudy. A chance of showers and thunderstorms. Hot. Highs in the mid-80s. Lows in the lower 60s. Chance of rain 50%. Sunday, mostly sunny. Highs in the upper 70s. At 10 a.m. in Omaha, it was partly sunny. The temperature was 77 degrees, the dew point 69, and the relative humidity 76%. The wind was southeast at 5 miles an hour. The pressure was 29.85 inches and falling. Across eastern Nebraska and southwest Iowa, temperatures were between 74 and 77 degrees. At Red Oak, Iowa, it was mostly sunny. At Offutt Air Force Base, it was partly sunny. It was cloudy at Lincoln, Millard, Fremont, and Columbus. At Blair Airport, Tacoma, Nebraska City, and Plattsmouth, it was cloudy. Here are some observations from across the region. At Grand Island, fog was reported, with a temperature of 74. It was 75 at Concordia, Kansas. At North Platte, it was partly sunny, with a temperature of 64. It was cloudy, with a temperature of 76 at North Fork, 72 at Sioux Falls, 75 at Sioux City, and 74 at Des Moines. Under cloudy skies, Kansas City reported 77, Denver reported 60, and Valentine reported 59.
Once again, at 10 a.m. in Omaha, it was 77 degrees under partly sunny skies. The Omaha Metropolitan Area Pollutant Standards Index for today is 65, which represents moderate air quality, with ozone the main pollutant. The forecast for Tuesday is 45, considered good air quality, with ozone the primary pollutant. The pollen count today for trees was 1, a low count, with the primary pollen. The pollen count today for weeds was 2, a low count, with the primary pollen. The pollen count today for grass was 2, a low count. Air pollution forecasts and pollen counts are provided by the Douglas County Health Department. Here are the forecast key messages. Warmer weather built in Monday, lasting through much of the week. High temps are forecast to peak higher than they have so far this year. Heat could be disrupted by stronger storms that will try to develop and move through the area Monday through Wednesday. After a scorcher of a work week, next weekend brings cooler temperatures. 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Douglas, Sarpy, Washington, Cass, Odo, Burt, Dodge, Saunders, Harrison, Pottawatomie, and Mills. 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The current time is 10:37 a.m. Central Daylight Time. Now for the official National Weather Service forecast for the Omaha and Council Bluffs area. Today, hot. Mostly cloudy in the morning, then clearing. Highs in the upper 80s. Southeast winds around 5 miles an hour. Tonight, partly cloudy. A slight chance of showers and thunderstorms until midnight. Lows around 70. Southeast winds around 5 miles an hour. Chance of rain 20%. Tuesday, mostly sunny. Hot with highs in the mid-90s. Southeast winds 5 to 10 miles an hour, increasing to south 15 to 20 miles an hour with gusts up to 30 miles an hour in the afternoon. Tuesday night, partly cloudy. A chance of showers and thunderstorms until midnight, then a slight chance of showers and thunderstorms after midnight. Humid with lows in the mid-70s. South winds 15 to 20 miles an hour with gusts up to 30 miles an hour. Chance of rain 40%. Wednesday, mostly sunny. A slight chance of showers and thunderstorms in the morning, then a chance of showers and thunderstorms in the afternoon. Hot with highs in the mid-90s. South winds 15 to 20 miles an hour, becoming southwest in the afternoon. Chance of rain 30%. Wednesday night, mostly clear until midnight, then becoming partly cloudy. A chance of showers. A chance of thunderstorms after midnight. Not as warm with lows in the mid-60s. Chance of rain 50%. Thursday through Friday, mostly clear. Hot. Highs in the upper 80s. Lows in the lower 60s. Friday night, mostly clear until midnight, then becoming partly cloudy. A chance of showers until midnight. Lows in the mid-60s. Chance of rain 30%. Saturday and Saturday night, partly cloudy. A chance of showers and thunderstorms. Hot. Highs in the mid-80s. Lows in the lower 60s. Chance of rain 50%. Sunday, mostly sunny. Highs in the upper 70s. At 10 a.m. in Omaha, it was partly sunny. The temperature was 77 degrees, the dew point 69, and the relative humidity 76%. The wind was southeast at 5 miles an hour. The pressure was 29.85 inches and falling. Across eastern Nebraska and southwest Iowa, temperatures were between 74 and 77 degrees. At Red Oak, Iowa, it was mostly sunny. At Offutt Air Force Base, it was partly sunny. It was cloudy at Lincoln, Millard, Fremont, and Columbus. At Blair Airport, Tacoma, Nebraska City, and Plattsmouth, it was cloudy. Here are some observations from across the region. At Grand Island,
fog was reported, with a temperature of 74. It was 75 at Concordia, Kansas. At Northland, it was partly sunny, with a temperature of 64. It was cloudy, with a temperature of 76 at North Fork, 72 at Sioux Falls, 75 at Sioux City, and 74 at Des Moines. Under cloudy skies, Kansas City reported 77, Denver reported 60, and Valentine reported 59. Once again, at 10 a.m. in Omaha, it was 77 degrees under partly sunny skies. The Omaha Metropolitan Area Pollutant Standards Index for today is 65, which represents moderate air quality, with ozone the main pollutant. The forecast for Tuesday is 45, considered good air quality, with ozone the primary pollutant. The pollen count today for trees was 1, a low count, with the primary pollen. The pollen count today for weeds was 2, a low count, with the primary pollen. The pollen count today for grass was 2, a low count. Air pollution forecasts and pollen counts are provided by the Douglas County Health Department. Here are the forecast key messages. Warmer weather builds in Monday, lasting through much of the week. High temps are forecast to peak higher than they have so far this year. Heat could be disrupted by stronger storms that will try to develop and move through the area Monday through Wednesday. After a scorcher of a work week, next weekend brings cooler temperatures. This is NOAA All Hazards Radio Station KIH 61 in Omaha, Nebraska. The current time is 10:42 a.m. Central Daylight Time. Now for the official National Weather Service forecast for the Omaha and Council Bluffs area. Today, hot. Mostly cloudy in the morning, then clearing. Highs in the upper 80s. Southeast winds around 5 miles an hour. Tonight, partly cloudy. A slight chance of showers and thunderstorms until midnight. Lows around 70. Southeast winds around 5 miles an hour. Chance of rain 20%. Tuesday, mostly sunny. Hot with highs in the mid-90s. Southeast winds 5 to 10 miles an hour, increasing to south 15 to 20 miles an hour with gusts up to 30 miles an hour in the afternoon. Tuesday night, partly cloudy. A chance of showers and thunderstorms until midnight, then a slight chance of showers and thunderstorms after midnight. Humid with lows in the mid-70s. South winds 15 to 20 miles an hour with gusts up to 30 miles an hour. Chance of rain 40%. Wednesday, mostly sunny. A slight chance of showers and thunderstorms in the morning, then a chance of showers and thunderstorms in the afternoon. Hot with highs in the mid-90s. South winds 15 to 20 miles an hour, becoming southwest in the afternoon. Chance of rain 30%. Wednesday night, mostly clear until midnight, then becoming partly cloudy. A chance of showers. A chance of thunderstorms after midnight. Not as warm with lows in the mid-60s. Chance of rain 50%. Thursday through Friday, mostly clear. Hot. Highs in the upper 80s. Lows in the lower 60s. Friday night, mostly clear until midnight, then becoming partly cloudy. A chance of showers until midnight. Lows in the mid-60s. Chance of rain 30%. Saturday and Saturday night, partly cloudy. A chance of showers and thunderstorms. Hot. Highs in the mid-80s. Lows in the lower 60s. Chance of rain 50%. Sunday, mostly sunny. Highs in the upper 70s. At 10 a.m. in Omaha, it was partly sunny. The temperature was 77 degrees, the dew point 69, and the relative humidity 76%. The wind was southeast at 5 miles an hour. The pressure was 29.85 inches and falling. Across eastern Nebraska and southwest Iowa, temperatures were between 74 and 77 degrees. At Red Oak, Iowa, it was mostly sunny. At Offutt Air Force Base, it was partly sunny.
It was cloudy at Lincoln, Millard, Fremont, and Columbus. At Blair Airport, Tacoma, Nebraska City, and Plattsmouth, it was cloudy. Here are some observations from across the region. At Grand Island, fog was reported with a temperature of 74. It was 75 at Concordia, Kansas. At North Platte, it was partly sunny with a temperature of 64. It was cloudy with a temperature of 76 at North Fork, 72 at Sioux Falls, 75 at Sioux City, and 74 at Des Moines. Under cloudy skies, Kansas City reported 77, Denver reported 60, and Valentine reported 59. Once again, at 10 a.m. in Omaha, it was 77 degrees under partly sunny skies. The Omaha Metropolitan Area Pollutant Standards Index for today is 65, which represents moderate air quality, with ozone the main pollutant. The forecast for Tuesday is 45, considered good air quality, with ozone the primary pollutant. The pollen count today for trees was 1, a low count, with the primary pollen. The pollen count today for weeds was 2, a low count, with the primary pollen. The pollen count today for grass was 2, a low count. Air pollution forecasts and pollen counts are provided by the Douglas County Health Department. Here are the forecast key messages. Warmer weather built in Monday, lasting through much of the week. High temps are forecast to peak higher than they have so far this year. Heat could be disrupted by stronger storms that will try to develop and move through the area Monday through Wednesday. After a scorcher of a work week, next weekend brings cooler temperatures. This is NOAA All Hazards Radio Station KIH 61 in Omaha, Nebraska. The current time is 10:47 a.m. Central Daylight Time. Now for the official National Weather Service forecast for the Omaha and Council Bluffs area. Today, hot. Mostly cloudy in the morning, then clearing. Highs in the upper 80s. Southeast winds around 5 miles an hour. Tonight, partly cloudy. A slight chance of showers and thunderstorms until midnight. Lows around 70. Southeast winds around 5 miles an hour. Chance of rain 20%. Tuesday, mostly sunny. Hot with highs in the mid-90s. Southeast winds 5 to 10 miles an hour, increasing to south 15 to 20 miles an hour with gusts up to 30 miles an hour in the afternoon. Tuesday night, partly cloudy. A chance of showers and thunderstorms until midnight, then a slight chance of showers and thunderstorms after midnight. Humid with lows in the mid-70s. South winds 15 to 20 miles an hour with gusts up to 30 miles an hour. Chance of rain 40%. Wednesday, mostly sunny. A slight chance of showers and thunderstorms in the morning, then a chance of showers and thunderstorms in the afternoon. Hot with highs in the mid-90s. South winds 15 to 20 miles an hour, becoming southwest in the afternoon. Chance of rain 30%. Wednesday night, mostly clear until midnight, then becoming partly cloudy. A chance of showers. A chance of thunderstorms after midnight. Not as warm with lows in the mid-60s. Chance of rain 50%. Thursday through Friday, mostly clear. Hot. Highs in the upper 80s. Lows in the lower 60s. Friday night, mostly clear until midnight, then becoming partly cloudy. A chance of showers until midnight. Lows in the mid-60s. Chance of rain 30%. Saturday and Saturday night, partly cloudy. A chance of showers and thunderstorms. Hot. Highs in the mid-80s. Lows in the lower 60s. Chance of rain 50%. Sunday, mostly sunny. Highs in the upper 70s. At 10 a.m. in Omaha, it was partly sunny. The temperature was 77 degrees, the dew point 69, and the relative humidity 76%. The wind was southeast at 5 miles an hour. The pressure was 29.85 inches and falling.
Across eastern Nebraska and southwest Iowa, temperatures were between 74 and 77 degrees. At Red Oak, Iowa, it was mostly sunny. At Offutt Air Force Base, it was partly sunny. It was cloudy at Lincoln, Millard, Fremont, and Columbus. At Blair Airport, Tacoma, Nebraska City, and Plattsmouth, it was cloudy. Here are some observations from across the region. At Grand Island, fog was reported with a temperature of 74. It was 75 at Concordia, Kansas. At North Platte, it was partly sunny with a temperature of 64. It was cloudy with a temperature of 76 at North Fork, 72 at Sioux Falls, 75 at Sioux City, and 74 at Des Moines. Under cloudy skies, Kansas City reported 77, Denver reported 60, and Valentine reported 59. Once again, at 10 a.m. in Omaha, it was 77 degrees under partly sunny skies. The Omaha Metropolitan Area Pollutant Standards Index for today is 65, which represents moderate air quality, with ozone the main pollutant. The forecast for Tuesday is 45, considered good air quality, with ozone the primary pollutant. The pollen count today for trees was 1, a low count, with the primary pollen. The pollen count today for weeds was 2, a low count, with the primary pollen. The pollen count today for grass was 2, a low count. Air pollution forecasts and pollen counts are provided by the Douglas County Health Department. Here are the forecast key messages. Warmer weather built in Monday, lasting through much of the week. High temps are forecast to peak higher than they have so far this year. Heat could be disrupted by stronger storms that will try to develop and move through the area Monday through Wednesday. After a scorcher of a work week, next weekend brings cooler temperatures. This is NOAA All Hazards Radio Station KIH 61 in Omaha, Nebraska. The current time is 10:53 a.m. Central Daylight Time. Now for the official National Weather Service forecast for the Omaha and Council Bluffs area. Today, hot. Mostly cloudy in the morning, then clearing. Highs in the upper 80s. Southeast winds around 5 miles an hour. Tonight, partly cloudy. A slight chance of showers and thunderstorms until midnight. Lows around 70. Southeast winds around 5 miles an hour. Chance of rain 20%. Tuesday, mostly sunny. Hot with highs in the mid-90s. Southeast winds 5 to 10 miles an hour, increasing to south 15 to 20 miles an hour with gusts up to 30 miles an hour in the afternoon. Tuesday night, partly cloudy. A chance of showers and thunderstorms until midnight, then a slight chance of showers and thunderstorms after midnight. Humid with lows in the mid-70s. South winds 15 to 20 miles an hour with gusts up to 30 miles an hour. Chance of rain 40%. Wednesday, mostly sunny. A slight chance of showers and thunderstorms in the morning, then a chance of showers and thunderstorms in the afternoon. Hot with highs in the mid-90s. South winds 15 to 20 miles an hour, becoming southwest in the afternoon. Chance of rain 30%. Wednesday night, mostly clear until midnight, then becoming partly cloudy. A chance of showers. A chance of thunderstorms after midnight. Not as warm with lows in the mid-60s. Chance of rain 50%. Thursday through Friday, mostly clear. Hot. Highs in the upper 80s. Lows in the lower 60s. Friday night, mostly clear until midnight, then becoming partly cloudy. A chance of showers until midnight. Lows in the mid-60s. Chance of rain 30%. Saturday and Saturday night, partly cloudy. A chance of showers and thunderstorms. Hot. Highs in the mid-80s. Lows in the lower 60s. Chance of rain 50%. Sunday, mostly sunny. Highs in the upper 70s. At 10 a.m. in Omaha, it was partly sunny. The temperature was 77 degrees.
the dew point 69, and the relative humidity 76%. The wind was southeast at 5 miles an hour. The pressure was 29.85 inches and falling. Across eastern Nebraska and southwest Iowa, temperatures were between 74 and 77 degrees. At Red Oak, Iowa, it was mostly sunny. At Offutt Air Force Base, it was partly sunny. It was cloudy at Lincoln, Millard, Fremont, and Columbus. At Blair Airport, Tacoma, Nebraska City, and Plattsmouth, it was cloudy. Here are some observations from across the region. At Grand Island, fog was reported, with a temperature of 74. It was 75 at Concordia, Kansas. At North Platte, it was partly sunny, with a temperature of 64. It was cloudy, with a temperature of 76 at North Fork, 72 at Sioux Falls, 75 at Sioux City, and 74 at Des Moines. Under cloudy skies, Kansas City reported 77, Denver reported 60, and Valentine reported 59. Once again, at 10 a.m. in Omaha, it was 77 degrees under partly sunny skies. The Omaha Metropolitan Area Pollutant Standards Index for today is 65, which represents moderate air quality, with ozone the main pollutant. The forecast for Tuesday is 45, considered good air quality, with ozone the primary pollutant. The pollen count today for trees was 1, a low count, with the primary pollen. The pollen count today for weeds was 2, a low count, with the primary pollen. The pollen count today for grass was 2, a low count. Air pollution forecasts and pollen counts are provided by the Douglas County Health Department. Here are the forecast key messages. Warmer weather builds in Monday, lasting through much of the week. High temps are forecast to peak higher than they have so far this year. Heat could be disrupted by stronger storms that will try to develop and move through the area Monday through Wednesday. After a scorcher of a work week, next weekend brings cooler temperatures. This is NOAA All Hazards Radio Station KIH 61 in Omaha, Nebraska. The current time is 10:58 a.m. Central Daylight Time. Now for the official National Weather Service forecast for the Omaha and Council Bluffs area. Today, hot. Mostly cloudy in the morning, then clearing. Highs in the upper 80s. Southeast winds around 5 miles an hour. Tonight, partly cloudy. A slight chance of showers and thunderstorms until midnight. Lows around 70. Southeast winds around 5 miles an hour. Chance of rain 20%. Tuesday, mostly sunny. Hot with highs in the mid-90s. Southeast winds 5 to 10 miles an hour, increasing to south 15 to 20 miles an hour with gusts up to 30 miles an hour in the afternoon. Tuesday night, partly cloudy. A chance of showers and thunderstorms until midnight, then a slight chance of showers and thunderstorms after midnight. Humid with lows in the mid-70s. South winds 15 to 20 miles an hour with gusts up to 30 miles an hour. Chance of rain 40%. Wednesday, mostly sunny. A slight chance of showers and thunderstorms in the morning, then a chance of showers and thunderstorms in the afternoon. Hot with highs in the mid-90s. South winds 15 to 20 miles an hour, becoming southwest in the afternoon. Chance of rain 30%. Wednesday night, mostly clear until midnight, then becoming partly cloudy. A chance of showers. A chance of thunderstorms after midnight. Not as warm with lows in the mid-60s. Chance of rain 50%. Thursday through Friday, mostly clear. Hot. Highs in the upper 80s. Lows in the lower 60s. Friday night, mostly clear until midnight, then becoming partly cloudy. A chance of showers until midnight. Lows in the mid-60s. Chance of rain 30%. Saturday and Saturday night, partly cloudy. A chance of showers and thunderstorms. Hot. Highs in the mid-80s. Lows in the lower 60s.
chance of rain 50%. Sunday, mostly sunny. Highs in the upper 70s. The Omaha Metropolitan Area Pollutant Standards Index for today is 65, which represents moderate air quality, with ozone the main pollutant. The forecast for Tuesday is 45, considered good air quality, with ozone the primary pollutant.

heat could be disrupted by stronger storms that will try to develop and move through the area Monday through Wednesday. After a scorcher of a work week, next weekend brings cooler temperatures. This is NOAA All Hazards radio station KIH 61 in Omaha, Nebraska. The current time is 11:02 a.m. Central Daylight Time. Now for the official National Weather Service forecast for the Omaha and Council Bluffs area. Today, hot. Mostly cloudy in the morning, then clearing. Highs in the upper 80s. Southeast winds around 5 miles an hour. Tonight, partly cloudy. A slight chance of showers and thunderstorms until midnight. Lows around 70. Southeast winds around 5 miles an hour. Chance of rain 20%. Tuesday, mostly sunny. Hot with highs in the mid-90s. Southeast winds 5 to 10 miles an hour, increasing to south 15 to 20 miles an hour with gusts up to 30 miles an hour in the afternoon. Tuesday night, partly cloudy. A chance of showers and thunderstorms until midnight, then a slight chance of showers and thunderstorms after midnight. Humid with lows in the mid-70s. South winds 15 to 20 miles an hour with gusts up to 30 miles an hour. Chance of rain 40%. Wednesday, mostly sunny. A slight chance of showers and thunderstorms in the morning, then a chance of showers and thunderstorms in the afternoon. Hot with highs in the mid-90s. South winds 15 to 20 miles an hour, becoming southwest in the afternoon. Chance of rain 30%. Wednesday night, mostly clear until midnight, then becoming partly cloudy. A chance of showers. A chance of thunderstorms after midnight. Not as warm with lows in the mid-60s. Chance of rain 50%. Thursday through Friday, mostly clear. Hot. Highs in the upper 80s. Lows in the lower 60s. Friday night, mostly clear until midnight, then becoming partly cloudy. A chance of showers until midnight. Lows in the mid-60s. Chance of rain 30%. Saturday and Saturday night, partly cloudy. A chance of showers and thunderstorms. Hot. Highs in the mid-80s. Lows in the lower 60s. Chance of rain 50%. Sunday, mostly sunny. Highs in the upper 70s. The Omaha Metropolitan Area Pollutant Standards Index for today is 65, which represents moderate air quality, with ozone the main pollutant. The forecast for Tuesday is 45, considered good air quality, with ozone the primary pollutant. The pollen count today for trees was 1, a low count, with the primary pollen. The pollen count today for weeds was 2, a low count, with the primary pollen. The pollen count today for grass was 2, a low count. Air pollution forecasts and pollen counts are provided by the Douglas County Health Department. Here are the forecast key messages. Warmer weather builds in Monday, lasting through much of the week. High temps are forecast to peak higher than they have so far this year. Heat could be disrupted by stronger storms that will try to develop and move through the area Monday through Wednesday. After a scorcher of a work week, next weekend brings cooler temperatures. This is NOAA All Hazards radio station KIH 61 in Omaha, Nebraska. The current time is 11:05 a.m. Central Daylight Time. Now for the official National Weather Service forecast for the Omaha and Council Bluffs area. Today, hot. Mostly cloudy in the morning, then clearing. Highs in the upper 80s. Southeast winds around 5 miles an hour. Tonight, partly cloudy. A slight chance of showers and thunderstorms until midnight. Lows around 70. Southeast winds around 5 miles an hour. Chance of rain 20%. Tuesday, mostly sunny. Hot with highs in the mid-90s. Southeast winds 5 to 10 miles an hour, increasing to south 15 to 20 miles an hour with gusts up to 30 miles an hour in the afternoon. Tuesday night, partly cloudy.

a chance of showers and thunderstorms until midnight, then a slight chance of showers and thunderstorms after midnight. Humid with lows in the mid-70s. South winds 15 to 20 miles an hour with gusts up to 30 miles an hour. Chance of rain 40%. Wednesday, mostly sunny. A slight chance of showers and thunderstorms in the morning, then a chance of showers and thunderstorms in the afternoon. Hot with highs in the mid-90s. South winds 15 to 20 miles an hour, becoming southwest in the afternoon. Chance of rain 30%. Wednesday night, mostly clear until midnight, then becoming partly cloudy. A chance of showers. A chance of thunderstorms after midnight. Not as warm with lows in the mid-60s. Chance of rain 50%. Thursday through Friday, mostly clear. Hot. Highs in the upper 80s. Lows in the lower 60s. Friday night, mostly clear until midnight, then becoming partly cloudy. A chance of showers until midnight. Lows in the mid-60s. Chance of rain 30%. Saturday and Saturday night, partly cloudy. A chance of showers and thunderstorms. Hot. Highs in the mid-80s. Lows in the lower 60s. Chance of rain 50%. Sunday, mostly sunny. Highs in the upper 70s. At 11 a.m. in Omaha, it was mostly sunny. The temperature was 80 degrees, the dew point 69, and the relative humidity 69%. The pressure was 29.86 inches and rising. Across eastern Nebraska and southwest Iowa, at Lincoln, it was mostly sunny, with a temperature of 78. It was partly sunny, with a temperature of 76 at Columbus, 76 at Blair Airport, 79 at Tacoma, 78 at Plattsmouth, and 79 at Red Oak, Iowa. It was cloudy, with a temperature of 78 at Fremont, and 77 at Nebraska City. Here are some observations from across the region. It was 78 at Concordia, Kansas. At Grand Island, it was sunny, with a temperature of 78. It was partly sunny, with a temperature of 78 at Norfolk, 76 at Sioux Falls, 76 at Des Moines, 79 at Kansas City, and 68 at North Platte. It was cloudy, with a temperature of 77 at Sioux City, 61 at Denver, and 60 at Valentine. Once again, at 11 a.m. in Omaha, it was 80 degrees under mostly sunny skies. The Omaha Metropolitan Area Pollutant Standards Index for today is 65, which represents moderate air quality, with ozone the main pollutant. The forecast for Tuesday is 45, considered good air quality, with ozone the primary pollutant. The pollen count today for trees was 1, a low count, with the primary pollen. The pollen count today for weeds was 2, a low count, with the primary pollen. The pollen count today for grass was 2, a low count. Air pollution forecasts and pollen counts are provided by the Douglas County Health Department. Here are the forecast key messages. Warmer weather builds in Monday, lasting through much of the week. High temps are forecast to peak higher than they have so far this year. Heat could be disrupted by stronger storms that will try to develop and move through the area Monday through Wednesday. After a scorcher of a work week, next weekend brings cooler temperatures. This is NOAA All Hazards Radio Station KIH-61 in Omaha, Nebraska. The current time is 11:10 a.m. Central Daylight Time. Now for the official National Weather Service forecast for the Omaha and Council Bluffs area. Today, hot. Mostly cloudy in the morning, then clearing. Highs in the upper 80s. Southeast winds around 5 miles an hour. Tonight, partly cloudy. A slight chance of showers and thunderstorms until midnight. Lows around 70. Southeast winds around 5 miles an hour. Chance of rain 20%. Tuesday, mostly sunny. Hot with highs in the mid-90s.
southeast winds 5 to 10 miles an hour, increasing to south 15 to 20 miles an hour with gusts up to 30 miles an hour in the afternoon. Tuesday night, partly cloudy. A chance of showers and thunderstorms until midnight, then a slight chance of showers and thunderstorms after midnight. Humid with lows in the mid-70s. South winds 15 to 20 miles an hour with gusts up to 30 miles an hour. Chance of rain 40%. Wednesday, mostly sunny. A slight chance of showers and thunderstorms in the morning, then a chance of showers and thunderstorms in the afternoon. Hot with highs in the mid-90s. South winds 15 to 20 miles an hour, becoming southwest in the afternoon. Chance of rain 30%. Wednesday night, mostly clear until midnight, then becoming partly cloudy. A chance of showers. A chance of thunderstorms after midnight. Not as warm with lows in the mid-60s. Chance of rain 50%. Thursday through Friday, mostly clear. Hot. Highs in the upper 80s. Lows in the lower 60s. Friday night, mostly clear until midnight, then becoming partly cloudy. A chance of showers until midnight. Lows in the mid-60s. Chance of rain 30%. Saturday and Saturday night, partly cloudy. A chance of showers and thunderstorms. Hot. Highs in the mid-80s. Lows in the lower 60s. Chance of rain 50%. Sunday, mostly sunny. Highs in the upper 70s. At 11 a.m. in Omaha, it was mostly sunny. The temperature was 80 degrees, the dew point 69, and the relative humidity 69%. The pressure was 29.86 inches and rising. Across eastern Nebraska and southwest Iowa, at Lincoln, it was mostly sunny, with a temperature of 78. It was partly sunny, with a temperature of 80 at Offutt Air Force Base, 76 at Columbus, and 76 at Blair Airport. Under partly sunny skies, Tacoma reported 79, Plattsmouth reported 78, and Red Oak, Iowa reported 79. It was cloudy, with a temperature of 78 at Fremont and 77 at Nebraska City. Here are some observations from across the region. It was 78 at Concordia, Kansas. At Grand Island, it was mostly sunny, with a temperature of 78. It was partly sunny, with a temperature of 78 at Norfolk, 76 at Sioux Falls, 76 at Des Moines, 79 at Kansas City, and 68 at North Platte. It was cloudy, with a temperature of 77 at Sioux City, 61 at Denver, and 60 at Valentine. Once again, at 11 a.m. in Omaha, it was 80 degrees under mostly sunny skies. The Omaha Metropolitan Area Pollutant Standards Index for today is 65, which represents moderate air quality, with ozone the main pollutant. The forecast for Tuesday is 45, considered good air quality, with ozone the primary pollutant. The pollen count today for trees was 1, a low count, with the primary pollen. The pollen count today for weeds was 2, a low count, with the primary pollen. The pollen count today for grass was 2, a low count. Air pollution forecasts and pollen counts are provided by the Douglas County Health Department. Here are the forecast key messages. Warmer weather builds in Monday, lasting through much of the week. High temps are forecast to peak higher than they have so far this year. Heat could be disrupted by stronger storms that will try to develop and move through the area Monday through Wednesday. After a scorcher of a work week, next weekend brings cooler temperatures. This is NOAA All Hazards Radio Station KIH 61 in Omaha, Nebraska. The current time is 11:16 a.m. Central Daylight Time. Now for the official National Weather Service forecast for the Omaha and Council Bluffs area. Today, hot. Mostly cloudy in the morning, then clearing. Highs in the upper 80s. Southeast winds around 5 miles an hour. Tonight, partly cloudy. A slight chance of showers and thunderstorms until midnight. Lows around 70.
southeast winds around 5 miles an hour. Chance of rain 20%. Tuesday, mostly sunny. Hot with highs in the mid-90s. Southeast winds 5 to 10 miles an hour, increasing to south 15 to 20 miles an hour with gusts up to 30 miles an hour in the afternoon. Tuesday night, partly cloudy. A chance of showers and thunderstorms until midnight, then a slight chance of showers and thunderstorms after midnight. Humid with lows in the mid-70s. South winds 15 to 20 miles an hour with gusts up to 30 miles an hour. Chance of rain 40%. Wednesday, mostly sunny. A slight chance of showers and thunderstorms in the morning, then a chance of showers and thunderstorms in the afternoon. Hot with highs in the mid-90s. South winds 15 to 20 miles an hour, becoming southwest in the afternoon. Chance of rain 30%. Wednesday night, mostly clear until midnight, then becoming partly cloudy. A chance of showers. A chance of thunderstorms after midnight. Not as warm with lows in the mid-60s. Chance of rain 50%. Thursday through Friday, mostly clear. Hot. Highs in the upper 80s. Lows in the lower 60s. Friday night, mostly clear until midnight, then becoming partly cloudy. A chance of showers until midnight. Lows in the mid-60s. Chance of rain 30%. Saturday and Saturday night, partly cloudy. A chance of showers and thunderstorms. Hot. Highs in the mid-80s. Lows in the lower 60s. Chance of rain 50%. Sunday, mostly sunny. Highs in the upper 70s. At 11 a.m. in Omaha, it was mostly sunny. The temperature was 80 degrees, the dew point 69, and the relative humidity 69%. The pressure was 29.86 inches and rising. Across eastern Nebraska and southwest Iowa, at Lincoln, it was mostly sunny, with a temperature of 78. It was partly sunny, with a temperature of 80 at Offutt Air Force Base, 76 at Columbus, and 76 at Blair Airport. Under partly sunny skies, Tacoma reported 79, Plattsmouth reported 78, and Red Oak, Iowa reported 79. It was cloudy, with a temperature of 78 at Fremont, and 77 at Nebraska City. Here are some observations from across the region. It was 78 at Concordia, Kansas. At Grand Island, it was mostly sunny, with a temperature of 78. It was partly sunny, with a temperature of 78 at North Fork, 76 at Sioux Falls, 76 at Des Moines, 79 at Kansas City, and 68 at North Platte. It was cloudy, with a temperature of 77 at Sioux City, 61 at Denver, and 60 at Valentine. Once again, at 11 a.m. in Omaha, it was 80 degrees under mostly sunny skies. The Omaha Metropolitan Area Pollutant Standards Index for today is 65, which represents moderate air quality, with ozone the main pollutant. The forecast for Tuesday is 45, considered good air quality, with ozone the primary pollutant. The pollen count today for trees was 1, a low count, with the primary pollen. The pollen count today for weeds was 2, a low count, with the primary pollen. The pollen count today for grass was 2, a low count. Air pollution forecasts and pollen counts are provided by the Douglas County Health Department. Here are the forecast key messages. Warmer weather builds in Monday, lasting through much of the week. High temps are forecast to peak higher than they have so far this year. Heat could be disrupted by stronger storms that will try to develop and move through the area Monday through Wednesday. After a scorcher of a work week, next weekend brings cooler temperatures. This is NOAA All Hazards Radio Station KIH 61 in Omaha, Nebraska. The current time is 11:21 a.m. Central Daylight Time. Now for the official National Weather Service forecast for the Omaha and Council Bluffs area. Today, hot. Mostly cloudy in the morning, then clearing. Highs in the upper 80s.
southeast winds around 5 miles an hour. Tonight, partly cloudy. A slight chance of showers and thunderstorms until midnight. Lows around 70. Southeast winds around 5 miles an hour. Chance of rain 20%. Tuesday, mostly sunny. Hot with highs in the mid-90s. Southeast winds 5 to 10 miles an hour, increasing to south 15 to 20 miles an hour with gusts up to 30 miles an hour in the afternoon. Tuesday night, partly cloudy. A chance of showers and thunderstorms until midnight, then a slight chance of showers and thunderstorms after midnight. Humid with lows in the mid-70s. South winds 15 to 20 miles an hour with gusts up to 30 miles an hour. Chance of rain 40%. Wednesday, mostly sunny. A slight chance of showers and thunderstorms in the morning, then a chance of showers and thunderstorms in the afternoon. Hot with highs in the mid-90s. South winds 15 to 20 miles an hour, becoming southwest in the afternoon. Chance of rain 30%. Wednesday night, mostly clear until midnight, then becoming partly cloudy. A chance of showers. A chance of thunderstorms after midnight. Not as warm with lows in the mid-60s. Chance of rain 50%. Thursday through Friday, mostly clear. Hot. Highs in the upper 80s. Lows in the lower 60s. Friday night, mostly clear until midnight, then becoming partly cloudy. A chance of showers until midnight. Lows in the mid-60s. Chance of rain 30%. Saturday and Saturday night, partly cloudy. A chance of showers and thunderstorms. Hot. Highs in the mid-80s. Lows in the lower 60s. Chance of rain 50%. Sunday, mostly sunny. Highs in the upper 70s. At 11 a.m. in Omaha, it was mostly sunny. The temperature was 80 degrees, the dew point 69, and the relative humidity 69%. The pressure was 29.86 inches and rising. Across eastern Nebraska and southwest Iowa, at Lincoln, it was mostly sunny, with a temperature of 78. It was partly sunny, with a temperature of 80 at Offutt Air Force Base, 76 at Columbus, and 76 at Blair Airport. Under partly sunny skies, Tacoma reported 79, Plattsmouth reported 78, and Red Oak, Iowa reported 79. It was cloudy, with a temperature of 78 at Fremont, and 77 at Nebraska City. Here are some observations from across the region. It was 78 at Concordia, Kansas. At Grand Island, it was mostly sunny, with a temperature of 78. It was partly sunny, with a temperature of 78 at North Fork, 76 at Sioux Falls, 76 at Des Moines, 79 at Kansas City, and 68 at North Platte. It was cloudy, with a temperature of 77 at Sioux City, 61 at Denver, and 60 at Valentine. Once again, at 11 a.m. in Omaha, it was 80 degrees under mostly sunny skies. The Omaha Metropolitan Area Pollutant Standards Index for today is 65, which represents moderate air quality, with ozone the main pollutant. The forecast for Tuesday is 45, considered good air quality, with ozone the primary pollutant. The pollen count today for trees was 1, a low count, with the primary pollen. The pollen count today for weeds was 2, a low count, with the primary pollen. The pollen count today for grass was 2, a low count. Air pollution forecasts and pollen counts are provided by the Douglas County Health Department. Here are the forecast key messages. Warmer weather built in Monday lasting through much of the week. High temps are forecast to peak higher than they have so far this year. Heat could be disrupted by stronger storms that will try to develop and move through the area Monday through Wednesday. After a scorcher of a work week, next weekend brings cooler temperatures. This is NOAA All Hazards Radio Station KIH 61 in Omaha, Nebraska. The current time is 11:26 a.m. Central Daylight Time.
Now for the official National Weather Service forecast for the Omaha and Council Bluffs area. Today, hot. Mostly cloudy in the morning, then clearing. Highs in the upper 80s. Southeast winds around 5 miles an hour. Tonight, partly cloudy. A slight chance of showers and thunderstorms until midnight. Lows around 70. Southeast winds around 5 miles an hour. Chance of rain 20%. Tuesday, mostly sunny. Hot with highs in the mid-90s. Southeast winds 5 to 10 miles an hour, increasing to south 15 to 20 miles an hour with gusts up to 30 miles an hour in the afternoon. Tuesday night, partly cloudy. A chance of showers and thunderstorms until midnight, then a slight chance of showers and thunderstorms after midnight. Humid with lows in the mid-70s. South winds 15 to 20 miles an hour with gusts up to 30 miles an hour. Chance of rain 40%. Wednesday, mostly sunny. A slight chance of showers and thunderstorms in the morning, then a chance of showers and thunderstorms in the afternoon. Hot with highs in the mid-90s. South winds 15 to 20 miles an hour, becoming southwest in the afternoon. Chance of rain 30%. Wednesday night, mostly clear until midnight, then becoming partly cloudy. A chance of showers. A chance of thunderstorms after midnight. Not as warm with lows in the mid-60s. Chance of rain 50%. Thursday through Friday, mostly clear. Hot. Highs in the upper 80s. Lows in the lower 60s. Friday night, mostly clear until midnight, then becoming partly cloudy. A chance of showers until midnight. Lows in the mid-60s. Chance of rain 30%. Saturday and Saturday night, partly cloudy. A chance of showers and thunderstorms. Hot. Highs in the mid-80s. Lows in the lower 60s. Chance of rain 50%. Sunday, mostly sunny. Highs in the upper 70s. At 11 a.m. in Omaha, it was mostly sunny. The temperature was 80 degrees, the dew point 69, and the relative humidity 69%. The pressure was 29.86 inches and rising. Across eastern Nebraska and southwest Iowa, at Lincoln, it was mostly sunny, with a temperature of 78. It was partly sunny, with a temperature of 80 at Offutt Air Force Base, 76 at Columbus, and 76 at Blair Airport. Under partly sunny skies, Tacoma reported 79, Plattsmouth reported 78, and Red Oak, Iowa reported 79. It was cloudy, with a temperature of 78 at Fremont, and 77 at Nebraska City. Here are some observations from across the region. It was 78 at Concordia, Kansas. At Grand Island, it was mostly sunny, with a temperature of 78. It was partly sunny, with a temperature of 78 at Norfolk, 76 at Sioux Falls, 76 at Des Moines, 79 at Kansas City, and 68 at North Platte. It was cloudy, with a temperature of 77 at Sioux City, 61 at Denver, and 60 at Valentine. Once again, at 11 a.m. in Omaha, it was 80 degrees under mostly sunny skies. The Omaha Metropolitan Area Pollutant Standards Index for today is 65, which represents moderate air quality, with ozone the main pollutant. The forecast for Tuesday is 45, considered good air quality, with ozone the primary pollutant. The pollen count today for trees was 1, a low count, with the primary pollen. The pollen count today for weeds was 2, a low count, with the primary pollen. The pollen count today for grass was 2, a low count. Air pollution forecasts and pollen counts are provided by the Douglas County Health Department. Here are the forecast key messages. Warmer weather builds in Monday, lasting through much of the week. High temps are forecast to peak higher than they have so far this year. Heat could be disrupted by stronger storms that will try to develop and move through the area Monday through Wednesday. After a scorcher of a work week, next weekend brings cooler temperatures.
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The current time is 11:31 a.m. Central Daylight Time. Now for the official National Weather Service forecast for the Omaha and Council Bluffs area. Today, hot. Mostly cloudy in the morning, then clearing. Highs in the upper 80s. Southeast winds around 5 miles an hour. Tonight, partly cloudy. A slight chance of showers and thunderstorms until midnight. Lows around 70. Southeast winds around 5 miles an hour. Chance of rain 20%. Tuesday, mostly sunny. Hot with highs in the mid-90s. Southeast winds 5 to 10 miles an hour, increasing to south 15 to 20 miles an hour with gusts up to 30 miles an hour in the afternoon. Tuesday night, partly cloudy. A chance of showers and thunderstorms until midnight, then a slight chance of showers and thunderstorms after midnight. Humid with lows in the mid-70s. South winds 15 to 20 miles an hour with gusts up to 30 miles an hour. Chance of rain 40%. Wednesday, mostly sunny. A slight chance of showers and thunderstorms in the morning, then a chance of showers and thunderstorms in the afternoon. Hot with highs in the mid-90s. South winds 15 to 20 miles an hour, becoming southwest in the afternoon. Chance of rain 30%. Wednesday night, mostly clear until midnight, then becoming partly cloudy. A chance of showers. A chance of thunderstorms after midnight. Not as warm with lows in the mid-60s. Chance of rain 50%. Thursday through Friday, mostly clear. Hot. Highs in the upper 80s. Lows in the lower 60s. Friday night, mostly clear until midnight, then becoming partly cloudy. A chance of showers until midnight. Lows in the mid-60s. Chance of rain 30%. Saturday and Saturday night, partly cloudy. A chance of showers and thunderstorms. Hot. Highs in the mid-80s. Lows in the lower 60s. Chance of rain 50%. Sunday, mostly sunny. Highs in the upper 70s. At 11 a.m. in Omaha, it was mostly sunny. The temperature was 80 degrees, the dew point 69, and the relative humidity 69%. The pressure was 29.86 inches and rising. Across eastern Nebraska and southwest Iowa, at Lincoln, it was mostly sunny, with a temperature of 78. It was partly sunny, with a temperature of 80 at Offutt Air Force Base, 76 at Columbus, and 76 at Blair Airport. Under partly sunny skies, Tacoma reported 79, Plattsmouth reported 78, and Red Oak, Iowa reported 79. It was cloudy, with a temperature of 78 at Fremont, and 77 at Nebraska City. Here are some observations from across the region. It was 78 at Concordia, Kansas. At Grand Island, it was mostly sunny, with a temperature of 78. It was partly sunny, with a temperature of 78 at Norfolk, 76 at Sioux Falls, 76 at Des Moines, 79 at Kansas City, and 68 at North Platte. It was cloudy, with a temperature of 77 at Sioux City, 61 at Denver, and 60 at Valentine. Once again, at 11 a.m. in Omaha, it was 80 degrees under mostly sunny skies. This is NOAA All Hazards radio station KIH-61 serving the following counties in Nebraska and Iowa. Douglas, Sarpy, Washington, Cass, Odo, Burt, Dodge, Saunders, Harrison, Pottawatomie, and Mills. The Omaha Metropolitan Area Pollutant Standards Index for today is 65, which represents moderate air quality, with ozone the main pollutant. The forecast for Tuesday is 45, considered good air quality, with ozone the primary pollutant. The pollen count today for trees was 1, a low count, with the primary pollen. The pollen count today for weeds was 2, a low count, with the primary pollen. The pollen count today for grass was 2, a low count.
air pollution forecasts and pollen counts are provided by the Douglas County Health Department. Here are the forecast key messages. Warmer weather builds in Monday, lasting through much of the week. High temps are forecast to peak higher than they have so far this year. Heat could be disrupted by stronger storms that will try to develop and move through the area Monday through Wednesday. After a scorcher of a work week, next weekend brings cooler temperatures. This is NOAA All Hazards Radio Station KIH 61 in Omaha, Nebraska. The current time is 11:37 a.m. Central Daylight Time. Now for the official National Weather Service forecast for the Omaha and Council Bluffs area. Today, hot. Mostly cloudy in the morning, then clearing. Highs in the upper 80s. Southeast winds around 5 miles an hour. Tonight, partly cloudy. A slight chance of showers and thunderstorms until midnight. Lows around 70. Southeast winds around 5 miles an hour. Chance of rain 20%. Tuesday, mostly sunny. Hot with highs in the mid-90s. Southeast winds 5 to 10 miles an hour, increasing to south 15 to 20 miles an hour with gusts up to 30 miles an hour in the afternoon. Tuesday night, partly cloudy. A chance of showers and thunderstorms until midnight, then a slight chance of showers and thunderstorms after midnight. Humid with lows in the mid-70s. South winds 15 to 20 miles an hour with gusts up to 30 miles an hour. Chance of rain 40%. Wednesday, mostly sunny. A slight chance of showers and thunderstorms in the morning, then a chance of showers and thunderstorms in the afternoon. Hot with highs in the mid-90s. South winds 15 to 20 miles an hour, becoming southwest in the afternoon. Chance of rain 30%. Wednesday night, mostly clear until midnight, then becoming partly cloudy. A chance of showers. A chance of thunderstorms after midnight. Not as warm with lows in the mid-60s. Chance of rain 50%. Thursday through Friday, mostly clear. Hot. Highs in the upper 80s. Lows in the lower 60s. Friday night, mostly clear until midnight, then becoming partly cloudy. A chance of showers until midnight. Lows in the mid-60s. Chance of rain 30%. Saturday and Saturday night, partly cloudy. A chance of showers and thunderstorms. Hot. Highs in the mid-80s. Lows in the lower 60s. Chance of rain 50%. Sunday, mostly sunny. Highs in the upper 70s. At 11 a.m. in Omaha, it was mostly sunny. The temperature was 80 degrees, the dew point 69, and the relative humidity 69%. The pressure was 29.86 inches and rising. Across eastern Nebraska and southwest Iowa, at Lincoln, it was mostly sunny, with a temperature of 78. It was partly sunny, with a temperature of 80 at Offutt Air Force Base, 76 at Columbus, and 76 at Blair Airport. Under partly sunny skies, Tacoma reported 79, Plattsmouth reported 78, and Red Oak, Iowa reported 79. It was cloudy, with a temperature of 78 at Fremont and 77 at Nebraska City. Here are some observations from across the region. It was 78 at Concordia, Kansas. At Grand Island, it was mostly sunny, with a temperature of 78. It was partly sunny, with a temperature of 78 at Norfolk, 76 at Sioux Falls, 76 at Des Moines, 79 at Kansas City, and 68 at North Platte. It was cloudy, with a temperature of 77 at Sioux City, 61 at Denver, and 60 at Valentine. Once again, at 11 a.m. in Omaha, it was 80 degrees under mostly sunny skies. The Omaha Metropolitan Area Pollutant Standards Index for today is 65, which represents moderate air quality, with ozone the main pollutant. The forecast for Tuesday is 45, considered good air quality, with ozone the primary pollutant.
The pollen count today for trees was 1, a low count, with the primary pollen. The pollen count today for weeds was 2, a low count, with the primary pollen. The pollen count today for grass was 2, a low count. Air pollution forecasts and pollen counts are provided by the Douglas County Health Department. Here are the forecast key messages. Warmer weather built in Monday, lasting through much of the week. High temps are forecast to peak higher than they have so far this year. Heat could be disrupted by stronger storms that will try to develop and move through the area Monday through Wednesday. After a scorcher of a work week, next weekend brings cooler temperatures. This is NOAA All Hazards Radio Station KIH 61 in Omaha, Nebraska. The current time is 11:42 a.m. Central Daylight Time. Now for the official National Weather Service forecast for the Omaha and Council Bluffs area. Today, hot. Mostly cloudy in the morning, then clearing. Highs in the upper 80s. Southeast winds around 5 miles an hour. Tonight, partly cloudy. A slight chance of showers and thunderstorms until midnight. Lows around 70. Southeast winds around 5 miles an hour. Chance of rain 20%. Tuesday, mostly sunny. Hot with highs in the mid-90s. Southeast winds 5 to 10 miles an hour, increasing to south 15 to 20 miles an hour with gusts up to 30 miles an hour in the afternoon. Tuesday night, partly cloudy. A chance of showers and thunderstorms until midnight, then a slight chance of showers and thunderstorms after midnight. Humid with lows in the mid-70s. South winds 15 to 20 miles an hour with gusts up to 30 miles an hour. Chance of rain 40%. Wednesday, mostly sunny. A slight chance of showers and thunderstorms in the morning, then a chance of showers and thunderstorms in the afternoon. Hot with highs in the mid-90s. South winds 15 to 20 miles an hour, becoming southwest in the afternoon. Chance of rain 30%. Wednesday night, mostly clear until midnight, then becoming partly cloudy. A chance of showers. A chance of thunderstorms after midnight. Not as warm with lows in the mid-60s. Chance of rain 50%. Thursday through Friday, mostly clear. Hot. Highs in the upper 80s. Lows in the lower 60s. Friday night, mostly clear until midnight, then becoming partly cloudy. A chance of showers until midnight. Lows in the mid-60s. Chance of rain 30%. Saturday and Saturday night, partly cloudy. A chance of showers and thunderstorms. Hot. Highs in the mid-80s. Lows in the lower 60s. Chance of rain 50%. Sunday, mostly sunny. Highs in the upper 70s. At 11 a.m. in Omaha, it was mostly sunny. The temperature was 80 degrees, the dew point 69, and the relative humidity 69%. The pressure was 29.86 inches and rising. Across eastern Nebraska and southwest Iowa, at Lincoln, it was mostly sunny, with a temperature of 78. It was partly sunny, with a temperature of 80 at Offutt Air Force Base, 76 at Columbus, and 76 at Blair Airport. Under partly sunny skies, Tacoma reported 79, Plattsmouth reported 78, and Red Oak, Iowa reported 79. It was cloudy, with a temperature of 78 at Fremont, and 77 at Nebraska City. Here are some observations from across the region. It was 78 at Concordia, Kansas. At Grand Island, it was mostly sunny, with a temperature of 78. It was partly sunny, with a temperature of 78 at North Fork, 76 at Sioux Falls, 76 at Des Moines, 79 at Kansas City, and 68 at North Platte. It was cloudy, with a temperature of 77 at Sioux City, 61 at Denver, and 60 at Valentine. Once again, at 11 a.m. in Omaha, it was 80 degrees under mostly sunny skies.
The Omaha Metropolitan Area Pollutant Standards Index for today is 65, which represents moderate air quality, with ozone the main pollutant. The forecast for Tuesday is 45, considered good air quality, with ozone the primary pollutant. The pollen count today for trees was 1, a low count, with the primary pollen. The pollen count today for weeds was 2, a low count, with the primary pollen. The pollen count today for grass was 2, a low count. Air pollution forecasts and pollen counts are provided by the Douglas County Health Department. Here are the forecast key messages. Warmer weather builds in Monday, lasting through much of the week. High temps are forecast to peak higher than they have so far this year. Heat could be disrupted by stronger storms that will try to develop and move through the area Monday through Wednesday. After a scorcher of a work week, next weekend brings cooler temperatures. This is NOAA All Hazards Radio Station KIH 61 in Omaha, Nebraska. The current time is 11:47 a.m. Central Daylight Time. Now for the official National Weather Service forecast for the Omaha and Council Bluffs area. Today, hot. Mostly cloudy in the morning, then clearing. Highs in the upper 80s. Southeast winds around 5 miles an hour. Tonight, partly cloudy. A slight chance of showers and thunderstorms until midnight. Lows around 70. Southeast winds around 5 miles an hour. Chance of rain 20%. Tuesday, mostly sunny. Hot with highs in the mid-90s. Southeast winds 5 to 10 miles an hour, increasing to south 15 to 20 miles an hour with gusts up to 30 miles an hour in the afternoon. Tuesday night, partly cloudy. A chance of showers and thunderstorms until midnight, then a slight chance of showers and thunderstorms after midnight. Humid with lows in the mid-70s. South winds 15 to 20 miles an hour with gusts up to 30 miles an hour. Chance of rain 40%. Wednesday, mostly sunny. A slight chance of showers and thunderstorms in the morning, then a chance of showers and thunderstorms in the afternoon. Hot with highs in the mid-90s. South winds 15 to 20 miles an hour, becoming southwest in the afternoon. Chance of rain 30%. Wednesday night, mostly clear until midnight, then becoming partly cloudy. A chance of showers. A chance of thunderstorms after midnight. Not as warm with lows in the mid-60s. Chance of rain 50%. Thursday through Friday, mostly clear. Hot. Highs in the upper 80s. Lows in the lower 60s. Friday night, mostly clear until midnight, then becoming partly cloudy. A chance of showers until midnight. Lows in the mid-60s. Chance of rain 30%. Saturday and Saturday night, partly cloudy. A chance of showers and thunderstorms. Hot. Highs in the mid-80s. Lows in the lower 60s. Chance of rain 50%. Sunday, mostly sunny. Highs in the upper 70s. At 11 a.m. in Omaha, it was mostly sunny. The temperature was 80 degrees, the dew point 69, and the relative humidity 69%. The pressure was 29.86 inches and rising. Across eastern Nebraska and southwest Iowa, at Lincoln, it was mostly sunny, with a temperature of 78. It was partly sunny, with a temperature of 80 at Offutt Air Force Base, 76 at Columbus, and 76 at Blair Airport. Under partly sunny skies, Tecama reported 79, Plattsmouth reported 78, and Red Oak, Iowa reported 79. It was cloudy, with a temperature of 78 at Fremont, and 77 at Nebraska City. Here are some observations from across the region. It was 78 at Concordia, Kansas. At Grand Island, it was mostly sunny, with a temperature of 78. It was partly sunny, with a temperature of 78 at Norfolk, 76 at Sioux Falls, 76 at Des Moines, 79 at Kansas City, and 68 at North Platte.
It was cloudy, with a temperature of 77 at Sioux City, 61 at Denver, and 60 at Valentine. Once again, at 11 a.m. in Omaha, it was 80 degrees under mostly sunny skies. The Omaha Metropolitan Area Pollutant Standards Index for today is 65, which represents moderate air quality, with ozone the main pollutant. The forecast for Tuesday is 45, considered good air quality, with ozone the primary pollutant. The pollen count today for trees was 1, a low count, with the primary pollen. The pollen count today for weeds was 2, a low count, with the primary pollen. The pollen count today for grass was 2, a low count. Air pollution forecasts and pollen counts are provided by the Douglas County Health Department. Here are the forecast key messages. Warmer weather builds in Monday, lasting through much of the week. High temps are forecast to peak higher than they have so far this year. Heat could be disrupted by stronger storms that will try to develop and move through the area Monday through Wednesday. After a scorcher of a work week, next weekend brings cooler temperatures. This is NOAA All Hazards Radio Station KIH 61 in Omaha, Nebraska. The current time is 11:52 a.m. Central Daylight Time. Now for the official National Weather Service forecast for the Omaha and Council Bluffs area. Today, hot. Mostly cloudy in the morning, then clearing. Highs in the upper 80s. Southeast winds around 5 miles an hour. Tonight, partly cloudy. A slight chance of showers and thunderstorms until midnight. Lows around 70. Southeast winds around 5 miles an hour. Chance of rain 20%. Tuesday, mostly sunny. Hot with highs in the mid-90s. Southeast winds 5 to 10 miles an hour, increasing to south 15 to 20 miles an hour with gusts up to 30 miles an hour in the afternoon. Tuesday night, partly cloudy. A chance of showers and thunderstorms until midnight, then a slight chance of showers and thunderstorms after midnight. Humid with lows in the mid-70s. South winds 15 to 20 miles an hour with gusts up to 30 miles an hour. Chance of rain 40%. Wednesday, mostly sunny. A slight chance of showers and thunderstorms in the morning, then a chance of showers and thunderstorms in the afternoon. Hot with highs in the mid-90s. South winds 15 to 20 miles an hour, becoming southwest in the afternoon. Chance of rain 30%. Wednesday night, mostly clear until midnight, then becoming partly cloudy. A chance of showers. A chance of thunderstorms after midnight. Not as warm with lows in the mid-60s. Chance of rain 50%. Thursday through Friday, mostly clear. Hot. Highs in the upper 80s. Lows in the lower 60s. Friday night, mostly clear until midnight, then becoming partly cloudy. A chance of showers until midnight. Lows in the mid-60s. Chance of rain 30%. Saturday and Saturday night, partly cloudy. A chance of showers and thunderstorms. Hot. Highs in the mid-80s. Lows in the lower 60s. Chance of rain 50%. Sunday, mostly sunny. Highs in the upper 70s. At 11 a.m. in Omaha, it was mostly sunny. The temperature was 80 degrees, the dew point 69, and the relative humidity 69%. The pressure was 29.86 inches and rising. Across eastern Nebraska and southwest Iowa, at Lincoln, it was mostly sunny, with a temperature of 78. It was partly sunny, with a temperature of 80 at Offutt Air Force Base, 76 at Columbus, and 76 at Blair Airport. Under partly sunny skies, Tacoma reported 79, Plattsmouth reported 78, and Red Oak, Iowa reported 79. It was cloudy, with a temperature of 78 at Fremont, and 77 at Nebraska City. Here are some observations from across the region. It was 78 at Concordia, Kansas. At Grand Island, it was mostly sunny, with a temperature of 78.
It was partly sunny, with a temperature of 78 at North Fork, 76 at Sioux Falls, 76 at Des Moines, 79 at Kansas City, and 68 at North Platte. It was cloudy, with a temperature of 77 at Sioux City, 61 at Denver, and 60 at Valentine. Once again, at 11 a.m. in Omaha, it was 80 degrees under mostly sunny skies. The Omaha Metropolitan Area Pollutant Standards Index for today is 65, which represents moderate air quality, with ozone the main pollutant. The forecast for Tuesday is 45, considered good air quality, with ozone the primary pollutant. The pollen count today for trees was 1, a low count, with the primary pollen. The pollen count today for weeds was 2, a low count, with the primary pollen. The pollen count today for grass was 2, a low count. Air pollution forecasts and pollen counts are provided by the Douglas County Health Department. Here are the forecast key messages. Warmer weather builds in Monday, lasting through much of the week. High temps are forecast to peak higher than they have so far this year. Heat could be disrupted by stronger storms that will try to develop and move through the area Monday through Wednesday. After a scorcher of a work week, next weekend brings cooler temperatures. This is NOAA All Hazards Radio Station KIH 61 in Omaha, Nebraska. The current time is 11:57 a.m. Central Daylight Time. Now for the official National Weather Service forecast for the Omaha and Council Bluffs area. Today, hot. Mostly cloudy in the morning, then clearing. Highs in the upper 80s. Southeast winds around 5 miles an hour. Tonight, partly cloudy. A slight chance of showers and thunderstorms until midnight. Lows around 70. Southeast winds around 5 miles an hour. Chance of rain 20%. Tuesday, mostly sunny. Hot with highs in the mid-90s. Southeast winds 5 to 10 miles an hour, increasing to south 15 to 20 miles an hour with gusts up to 30 miles an hour in the afternoon. Tuesday night, partly cloudy. A chance of showers and thunderstorms until midnight, then a slight chance of showers and thunderstorms after midnight. Humid with lows in the mid-70s. South winds 15 to 20 miles an hour with gusts up to 30 miles an hour. Chance of rain 40%. Wednesday, mostly sunny. A slight chance of showers and thunderstorms in the morning, then a chance of showers and thunderstorms in the afternoon. Hot with highs in the mid-90s. South winds 15 to 20 miles an hour, becoming southwest in the afternoon. Chance of rain 30%. Wednesday night, mostly clear until midnight, then becoming partly cloudy. A chance of showers. A chance of thunderstorms after midnight. Not as warm with lows in the mid-60s. Chance of rain 50%. Thursday through Friday, mostly clear. Hot. Highs in the upper 80s. Lows in the lower 60s. Friday night, mostly clear until midnight, then becoming partly cloudy. A chance of showers until midnight. Lows in the mid-60s. Chance of rain 30%. Saturday and Saturday night, partly cloudy. A chance of showers and thunderstorms. Hot. Highs in the mid-80s. Lows in the lower 60s. Chance of rain 50%. Sunday, mostly sunny. Highs in the upper 70s. Now for the official National Weather Service forecast for the Omaha and Council Bluffs area. This afternoon, hot. Mostly sunny. Highs in the upper 80s. Southeast winds around 5 miles an hour. Tonight, mostly cloudy with a slight chance of showers. A slight chance of thunderstorms after midnight. Lows around 70. Southeast winds around 5 miles an hour. Chance of rain 20%. Tuesday, mostly sunny. Hot with highs in the mid-90s. Southeast winds 5 to 10 miles an hour, increasing to south 15 to 20 miles an hour in the afternoon. Tuesday night,
partly cloudy with a slight chance of thunderstorms, a chance of showers. Humid with lows in the mid-70s. South winds 15 to 20 miles an hour with gusts up to 30 miles an hour. Chance of rain 40%. Wednesday, mostly sunny. A slight chance of showers and thunderstorms in the morning.

highs in the upper 80s, lows in the lower 60s. Friday night, mostly clear until midnight, then becoming partly cloudy. A chance of showers until midnight. Lows in the mid-60s. Chance of rain 30%. Saturday and Saturday night, partly cloudy. A chance of showers and thunderstorms. Hot. Highs in the mid-80s. Lows in the lower 60s. Chance of rain 50%. Sunday, mostly sunny. Highs in the upper 70s. The Omaha Metropolitan Area Pollutant Standards Index for today is 65, which represents moderate air quality, with ozone the main pollutant. The forecast for Tuesday is 45, considered good air quality, with ozone the primary pollutant. The pollen count today for trees was 1, a low count, with the primary pollen. The pollen count today for weeds was 2, a low count, with the primary pollen. The pollen count today for grass was 2, a low count. Air pollution forecasts and pollen counts are provided by the Douglas County Health Department. Here are the forecast key messages. Warmer weather builds in Monday, lasting through much of the week. High temps are forecast to peak higher than they have so far this year. Heat could be disrupted by stronger storms that will try to develop and move through the area Monday through Wednesday. After a scorcher of a work week, next weekend brings cooler temperatures. 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The current time is 12:04 p.m. Central Daylight Time. Now for the official National Weather Service forecast for the Omaha and Council Bluffs area. This afternoon, hot. Mostly sunny. Highs in the upper 80s. Southeast winds around 5 miles an hour. Tonight, mostly cloudy with a slight chance of showers. A slight chance of thunderstorms after midnight. Lows around 70. Southeast winds around 5 miles an hour. Chance of rain 20%. Tuesday, mostly sunny. Hot with highs in the mid-90s. Southeast winds 5 to 10 miles an hour, increasing to south 15 to 20 miles an hour in the afternoon. Tuesday night, partly cloudy with a slight chance of thunderstorms. A chance of showers. Humid with lows in the mid-70s. South winds 15 to 20 miles an hour with gusts up to 30 miles an hour. Chance of rain 40%. Wednesday, mostly sunny. A slight chance of showers and thunderstorms in the morning, then a chance of showers and thunderstorms in the afternoon. Hot with highs in the mid-90s. South winds 15 to 20 miles an hour, becoming southwest in the afternoon. Chance of rain 30%. Wednesday night, mostly clear until midnight, then becoming partly cloudy. A chance of showers. A chance of thunderstorms after midnight. Not as warm with lows in the mid-60s. Chance of rain 50%. Thursday through Friday, mostly clear. Hot. Highs in the upper 80s. Lows in the lower 60s. Friday night, mostly clear until midnight, then becoming partly cloudy. A chance of showers until midnight. Lows in the mid-60s. Chance of rain 30%. Saturday and Saturday night, partly cloudy. A chance of showers and thunderstorms. Hot. Highs in the mid-80s. Lows in the lower 60s. Chance of rain 50%. Sunday, mostly sunny. Highs in the upper 70s. At noon in Omaha, it was mostly sunny. The temperature was 80 degrees, the dew point 69, and the relative humidity 69%. The wind was southwest at 3 miles an hour. The pressure was 29.88 inches and rising. Across eastern Nebraska and southwest Iowa, it was mostly sunny, with a temperature of 81 at Millard, 81 at Columbus, and 81 at Tecama. It was partly sunny, with a temperature of 82 at Lincoln, 81 at Blair Airport, 81 at Nebraska City, 80 at Plattsmouth, and 82 at Red Oak.

Fremont, it was cloudy with a temperature of 79. Here are some observations from across the region. It was 79 at Concordia, Kansas. It was mostly sunny, with a temperature of 82 at Grand Island, 82 at Norfolk, and 79 at Sioux City. It was partly sunny, with a temperature of 79 at Sioux Falls, 79 at Des Moines, and 80 at Kansas City. It was cloudy, with a temperature of 64 at North Platte, 64 at Denver, and 62 at Valentine. Once again, at noon in Omaha it was 80 degrees under mostly sunny skies. The Omaha Metropolitan Area Pollutant Standards Index for today is 65, which represents moderate air quality, with ozone the main pollutant. The forecast for Tuesday is 45, considered good air quality, with ozone the primary pollutant. The pollen count today for trees was 1, a low count, with the primary pollen. The pollen count today for weeds was 2, a low count, with the primary pollen. The pollen count today for grass was 2, a low count. Air pollution forecasts and pollen counts are provided by the Douglas County Health Department. Here are the forecast key messages. Warmer weather builds in Monday, lasting through much of the week. High temps are forecast to peak higher than they have so far this year. Heat could be disrupted by stronger storms that will try to develop and move through the area Monday through Wednesday. After a scorcher of a work week, next weekend brings cooler temperatures. This is NOAA All Hazards Radio Station KIH 61 in Omaha, Nebraska. The current time is 12:09 p.m. Central Daylight Time. Now for the official National Weather Service forecast for the Omaha and Council Bluffs area. This afternoon, hot. Mostly sunny. Highs in the upper 80s. Southeast winds around 5 miles an hour. Tonight, mostly cloudy with a slight chance of showers. A slight chance of thunderstorms after midnight. Lows around 70. Southeast winds around 5 miles an hour. Chance of rain 20%. Tuesday, mostly sunny. Hot with highs in the mid-90s. Southeast winds 5 to 10 miles an hour, increasing to south 15 to 20 miles an hour in the afternoon. Tuesday night, partly cloudy with a slight chance of thunderstorms. A chance of showers. Humid with lows in the mid-70s. South winds 15 to 20 miles an hour with gusts up to 30 miles an hour. Chance of rain 40%. Wednesday, mostly sunny. A slight chance of showers and thunderstorms in the morning, then a chance of showers and thunderstorms in the afternoon. Hot with highs in the mid-90s. South winds 15 to 20 miles an hour, becoming southwest in the afternoon. Chance of rain 30%. Wednesday night, mostly clear until midnight, then becoming partly cloudy. A chance of showers. A chance of thunderstorms after midnight. Not as warm with lows in the mid-60s. Chance of rain 50%. Thursday through Friday, mostly clear. Hot. Highs in the upper 80s. Lows in the lower 60s. Friday night, mostly clear until midnight, then becoming partly cloudy. A chance of showers until midnight. Lows in the mid-60s. Chance of rain 30%. Saturday and Saturday night, partly cloudy. A chance of showers and thunderstorms. Hot. Highs in the mid-80s. Lows in the lower 60s. Chance of rain 50%. Sunday, mostly sunny. Highs in the upper 70s. At noon in Omaha, it was mostly sunny. The temperature was 80 degrees. The dew point 69, and the relative humidity 69%. The wind was southwest at 3 miles an hour. The pressure was 29.88 inches and rising. Across eastern Nebraska and southwest Iowa, it was mostly sunny, with a temperature of 81 at Millard, 81 at Columbus, and 81 at Tecumseh. It was partly sunny, with a temperature of 82 at Lincoln, 81 at Blair Airport, 81 at Nebraska City, 80 at Plaxmouth,
and 82 at Red Oak, Iowa. At Fremont, it was cloudy with a temperature of 79. Here are some observations from across the region. It was 79 at Concordia, Kansas. It was mostly sunny with a temperature of 82 at Grand Island, 82 at Norfolk, and 79 at Sioux City. It was partly sunny with a temperature of 79 at Sioux Falls, 79 at Des Moines, and 80 at Kansas City. It was cloudy with a temperature of 64 at North Platte, 64 at Denver, and 62 at Valentine. Once again, at noon in Omaha it was 80 degrees under mostly sunny skies. At noon in Omaha, it was mostly sunny. The temperature was 80 degrees, the dew point 69, and the relative humidity 69%. The wind was southwest at 3 miles an hour. The pressure was 29.88 inches and rising. Across eastern Nebraska and southwest Iowa, temperatures were between 79 and 82 degrees. It was mostly sunny at Lincoln, Millard, Columbus, and Tacoma. It was partly sunny at Offutt Air Force Base, Blair Airport, Nebraska City, Plattsmouth, and Red Oak, Iowa. At Fremont, it was cloudy. Here are some observations from across the region. It was 79 at Concordia, Kansas. It was mostly sunny, with a temperature of 82 at Grand Island and 79 at Sioux City. It was partly sunny, with a temperature of 82 at Norfolk, 79 at Sioux Falls, 79 at Des Moines, and 80 at Kansas City. It was cloudy, with a temperature of 64 at North Platte, 64 at Denver, and 62 at Valentine. Once again, at noon in Omaha it was 80 degrees under mostly sunny skies. The Omaha Metropolitan Area Pollutant Standards Index for today is 65, which represents moderate air quality, with ozone the main pollutant. The forecast for Tuesday is 45, considered good air quality, with ozone the primary pollutant. The pollen count today for trees was 1, a low count, with the primary pollen. The pollen count today for weeds was 2, a low count, with the primary pollen. The pollen count today for grass was 2, a low count. Air pollution forecasts and pollen counts are provided by the Douglas County Health Department. Here are the forecast key messages. Warmer weather builds in Monday, lasting through much of the week. High temps are forecast to peak higher than they have so far this year. Heat could be disrupted by stronger storms that will try to develop and move through the area Monday through Wednesday. After a scorcher of a work week, next weekend brings cooler temperatures. This is NOAA All Hazards Radio Station KIH 61 in Omaha, Nebraska. The current time is 12:15 p.m. Central Daylight Time. Now for the official National Weather Service forecast for the Omaha and Council Bluffs area. This afternoon, hot. Mostly sunny. Highs in the upper 80s. Southeast winds around 5 miles an hour. Tonight, mostly cloudy with a slight chance of showers. A slight chance of thunderstorms after midnight. Lows around 70. Southeast winds around 5 miles an hour. Chance of rain 20%. Tuesday, mostly sunny. Hot with highs in the mid-90s. Southeast winds 5 to 10 miles an hour, increasing to south 15 to 20 miles an hour in the afternoon. Tuesday night, partly cloudy with a slight chance of thunderstorms. A chance of showers. Humid with lows in the mid-70s. South winds 15 to 20 miles an hour with gusts up to 30 miles an hour. Chance of rain 40%. Wednesday, mostly sunny. A slight chance of showers and thunderstorms in the morning, then a chance of showers and thunderstorms in the afternoon. Hot with highs in the mid-90s. South winds 15 to 20 miles an hour, becoming southwest in the afternoon. Chance of rain 30%. Wednesday night, mostly clear until midnight, then becoming partly cloudy. A chance of showers. A chance of thunderstorms after midnight. Not as warm with lows in the mid-60s. Chance of rain 50%.
Thursday through Friday, mostly clear. Hot. Highs in the upper 80s. Lows in the lower 60s. Friday night, mostly clear until midnight, then becoming partly cloudy. A chance of showers until midnight. Lows in the mid-60s. Chance of rain 30%. Saturday and Saturday night, partly cloudy. A chance of showers and thunderstorms. Hot. Highs in the mid-80s. Lows in the lower 60s. Chance of rain 50%. Sunday, mostly sunny. Highs in the upper 70s. At noon in Omaha, it was mostly sunny. The temperature was 80 degrees, the dew point 69, and the relative humidity 69%. The wind was southwest at 3 miles an hour. The pressure was 29.88 inches and rising. Across eastern Nebraska and southwest Iowa, temperatures were between 79 and 82 degrees. It was mostly sunny at Lincoln, Millard, Columbus, and Tacoma. It was partly sunny at Offutt Air Force Base, Blair Airport, Nebraska City, Plattsmouth, and Red Oak, Iowa. At Fremont, it was cloudy. Here are some observations from across the region. It was 79 at Concordia, Kansas. It was mostly sunny, with a temperature of 82 at Grand Island and 79 at Sioux City. It was partly sunny, with a temperature of 82 at Norfolk, 79 at Sioux Falls, 79 at Des Moines, and 80 at Kansas City. It was cloudy, with a temperature of 64 at North Platte, 64 at Denver, and 62 at Valentine. Once again, at noon in Omaha it was 80 degrees under mostly sunny skies. The Omaha Metropolitan Area Pollutant Standards Index for today is 65, which represents moderate air quality, with ozone the main pollutant. The forecast for Tuesday is 45, considered good air quality, with ozone the primary pollutant. The pollen count today for trees was 1, a low count, with the primary pollen. The pollen count today for weeds was 2, a low count, with the primary pollen. The pollen count today for grass was 2, a low count. Air pollution forecasts and pollen counts are provided by the Douglas County Health Department. Here are the forecast key messages. Warmer weather builds in Monday, lasting through much of the week. High temps are forecast to peak higher than they have so far this year. Heat could be disrupted by stronger storms that will try to develop and move through the area Monday through Wednesday. After a scorcher of a work week, next weekend brings cooler temperatures. Here are the forecast key messages. Warmer weather builds in Monday, lasting through much of the week. High temps are forecast to peak higher than they have so far this year. Heat could be disrupted by stronger storms that will try to develop and move through the area Monday through Wednesday. After a scorcher of a work week, next weekend brings cooler temperatures. This is NOAA All Hazards Radio Station KIH 61 in Omaha, Nebraska. The current time is 12:20 p.m. Central Daylight Time. Now for the official National Weather Service forecast for the Omaha and Council Bluffs area. This afternoon, hot. Mostly sunny. Highs in the upper 80s. Southeast winds around 5 miles an hour. Tonight, mostly cloudy with a slight chance of showers. A slight chance of thunderstorms after midnight. Lows around 70. Southeast winds around 5 miles an hour. Chance of rain 20%. Tuesday, mostly sunny. Hot with highs in the mid-90s. Southeast winds 5 to 10 miles an hour, increasing to south 15 to 20 miles an hour in the afternoon. Tuesday night, partly cloudy with a slight chance of thunderstorms. A chance of showers. Humid with lows in the mid-70s. South winds 15 to 20 miles an hour with gusts up to 30 miles an hour. Chance of rain 40%. Wednesday, mostly sunny. A slight chance of showers and thunderstorms in the morning, then a chance of showers and thunderstorms in the afternoon. Hot with highs in the mid-90s.
south winds 15 to 20 miles an hour, becoming southwest in the afternoon. Chance of rain 30%. Wednesday night, mostly clear until midnight, then becoming partly cloudy. A chance of showers. A chance of thunderstorms after midnight. Not as warm with lows in the mid-60s. Chance of rain 50%. Thursday through Friday, mostly clear. Hot. Highs in the upper 80s. Lows in the lower 60s. Friday night, mostly clear until midnight, then becoming partly cloudy. A chance of showers until midnight. Lows in the mid-60s. Chance of rain 30%. Saturday and Saturday night, partly cloudy. A chance of showers and thunderstorms. Hot. Highs in the mid-80s. Lows in the lower 60s. Chance of rain 50%. Sunday, mostly sunny. Highs in the upper 70s. At noon in Omaha, it was mostly sunny. The temperature was 80 degrees, the dew point 69, and the relative humidity 69%. The wind was southwest at 3 miles an hour. The pressure was 29.88 inches and rising. Across eastern Nebraska and southwest Iowa, temperatures were between 79 and 82 degrees. It was mostly sunny at Lincoln, Millard, Columbus, and Tacoma. It was partly sunny at Offutt Air Force Base, Blair Airport, Nebraska City, Plattsmouth, and Red Oak, Iowa. At Fremont, it was cloudy. Here are some observations from across the region. It was 79 at Concordia, Kansas. It was mostly sunny, with a temperature of 82 at Grand Island and 79 at Sioux City. It was partly sunny, with a temperature of 82 at Norfolk, 79 at Sioux Falls, 79 at Des Moines, and 80 at Kansas City. It was cloudy, with a temperature of 64 at North Platte, 64 at Denver, and 62 at Valentine. Once again, at noon in Omaha it was 80 degrees under mostly sunny skies. The Omaha Metropolitan Area Pollutant Standards Index for today is 65, which represents moderate air quality, with ozone the main pollutant. The forecast for Tuesday is 45, considered good air quality, with ozone the primary pollutant. The pollen count today for trees was 1, a low count, with the primary pollen. The pollen count today for weeds was 2, a low count, with the primary pollen. The pollen count today for grass was 2, a low count. Air pollution forecasts and pollen counts are provided by the Douglas County Health Department. Here are the forecast key messages. Warmer weather builds in Monday, lasting through much of the week. High temps are forecast to peak higher than they have so far this year. Heat could be disrupted by stronger storms that will try to develop and move through the area Monday through Wednesday. After a scorcher of a work week, next weekend brings cooler temperatures. This is NOAA All Hazards Radio Station KIH 61 in Omaha, Nebraska. The current time is 12:25 p.m. Central Daylight Time. Now for the official National Weather Service forecast for the Omaha and Council Bluffs area. This afternoon, hot. Mostly sunny. Highs in the upper 80s. Southeast winds around 5 miles an hour. Tonight, mostly cloudy with a slight chance of showers. A slight chance of thunderstorms after midnight. Lows around 70. Southeast winds around 5 miles an hour. Chance of rain 20%. Tuesday, mostly sunny. Hot with highs in the mid-90s. Southeast winds 5 to 10 miles an hour, increasing to south 15 to 20 miles an hour in the afternoon. Tuesday night, partly cloudy with a slight chance of thunderstorms. A chance of showers. Humid with lows in the mid-70s. South winds 15 to 20 miles an hour with gusts up to 30 miles an hour. Chance of rain 40%. Wednesday, mostly sunny. A slight chance of showers and thunderstorms in the morning, then a chance of showers and thunderstorms in the afternoon. Hot with highs in the mid-90s.
south winds 15 to 20 miles an hour, becoming southwest in the afternoon. Chance of rain 30%. Wednesday night, mostly clear until midnight, then becoming partly cloudy. A chance of showers. A chance of thunderstorms after midnight. Not as warm with lows in the mid-60s. Chance of rain 50%. Thursday through Friday, mostly clear. Hot. Highs in the upper 80s. Lows in the lower 60s. Friday night, mostly clear until midnight, then becoming partly cloudy. A chance of showers until midnight. Lows in the mid-60s. Chance of rain 30%. Saturday and Saturday night, partly cloudy. A chance of showers and thunderstorms. Hot. Highs in the mid-80s. Lows in the lower 60s. Chance of rain 50%. Sunday, mostly sunny. Highs in the upper 70s. At noon in Omaha, it was mostly sunny. The temperature was 80 degrees, the dew point 69, and the relative humidity 69%. The wind was southwest at 3 miles an hour. The pressure was 29.88 inches and rising. Across eastern Nebraska and southwest Iowa, temperatures were between 79 and 82 degrees. It was mostly sunny at Lincoln, Millard, Columbus, and Tacoma. It was partly sunny at Offutt Air Force Base, Blair Airport, Nebraska City, Plattsmouth, and Red Oak, Iowa. At Fremont, it was cloudy. Here are some observations from across the region. It was 79 at Concordia, Kansas. It was mostly sunny, with a temperature of 82 at Grand Island and 79 at Sioux City. It was partly sunny, with a temperature of 82 at Norfolk, 79 at Sioux Falls, 79 at Des Moines, and 80 at Kansas City. It was cloudy, with a temperature of 64 at North Platte, 64 at Denver, and 62 at Valentine. Once again, at noon in Omaha it was 80 degrees under mostly sunny skies. The Omaha Metropolitan Area Pollutant Standards Index for today is 65, which represents moderate air quality, with ozone the main pollutant. The forecast for Tuesday is 45, considered good air quality, with ozone the primary pollutant. The pollen count today for trees was 1, a low count, with the primary pollen. The pollen count today for weeds was 2, a low count, with the primary pollen. The pollen count today for grass was 2, a low count. Air pollution forecasts and pollen counts are provided by the Douglas County Health Department. Here are the forecast key messages. Warmer weather builds in Monday, lasting through much of the week. High temps are forecast to peak higher than they have so far this year. Heat could be disrupted by stronger storms that will try to develop and move through the area Monday through Wednesday. After a scorcher of a work week, next weekend brings cooler temperatures. This is NOAA All Hazards Radio Station KIH-61 in Omaha, Nebraska. The current time is 12:30 p.m. Central Daylight Time. Now for the official National Weather Service forecast for the Omaha and Council Bluffs area. This afternoon, hot. Mostly sunny. Highs in the upper 80s. Southeast winds around 5 miles an hour. Tonight, mostly cloudy with a slight chance of showers. A slight chance of thunderstorms after midnight. Lows around 70. Southeast winds around 5 miles an hour. Chance of rain 20%. Tuesday, mostly sunny. Hot with highs in the mid-90s. Southeast winds 5 to 10 miles an hour, increasing to south 15 to 20 miles an hour in the afternoon. Tuesday night, partly cloudy with a slight chance of thunderstorms. A chance of showers. Humid with lows in the mid-70s. South winds 15 to 20 miles an hour with gusts up to 30 miles an hour. Chance of rain 40%. Wednesday, mostly sunny. A slight chance of showers and thunderstorms in the morning, then a chance of showers and thunderstorms in the afternoon. Hot with highs in the mid-90s.
south winds 15 to 20 miles an hour, becoming southwest in the afternoon. Chance of rain 30%. Wednesday night, mostly clear until midnight, then becoming partly cloudy. A chance of showers. A chance of thunderstorms after midnight. Not as warm with lows in the mid-60s. Chance of rain 50%. Thursday through Friday, mostly clear. Hot. Highs in the upper 80s. Lows in the lower 60s. Friday night, mostly clear until midnight, then becoming partly cloudy. A chance of showers until midnight. Lows in the mid-60s. Chance of rain 30%. Saturday and Saturday night, partly cloudy. A chance of showers and thunderstorms. Hot. Highs in the mid-80s. Lows in the lower 60s. Chance of rain 50%. Sunday, mostly sunny. Highs in the upper 70s. 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Douglas, Sarpy, Washington, Cass, Odo, Burt, Dodge, Saunders, Harrison, Pottawatomie, and Mills. At noon in Omaha, it was mostly sunny. The temperature was 80 degrees, the dew point 69, and the relative humidity 69%. The wind was southwest at 3 miles an hour. The pressure was 29.88 inches and rising. Across eastern Nebraska and southwest Iowa, temperatures were between 79 and 82 degrees. It was mostly sunny at Lincoln, Millard, Columbus, and Tacoma. It was partly sunny at Offutt Air Force Base, Blair Airport, Nebraska City, Plattsmouth, and Red Oak, Iowa. At Fremont, it was cloudy. Here are some observations from across the region. It was 79 at Concordia, Kansas. It was mostly sunny, with a temperature of 82 at Grand Island and 79 at Sioux City. It was partly sunny, with a temperature of 82 at Norfolk, 79 at Sioux Falls, 79 at Des Moines, and 80 at Kansas City. It was cloudy, with a temperature of 64 at Northland, 64 at Denver, and 62 at Valentine. Once again, at noon in Omaha it was 80 degrees under mostly sunny skies. The Omaha Metropolitan Area Pollutant Standards Index for today is 65, which represents moderate air quality, with ozone the main pollutant. The forecast for Tuesday is 45, considered good air quality, with ozone the primary pollutant. The pollen count today for trees was 1, a low count, with the primary pollen. The pollen count today for weeds was 2, a low count, with the primary pollen. The pollen count today for grass was 2, a low count. Air pollution forecasts and pollen counts are provided by the Douglas County Health Department. Here are the forecast key messages. Warmer weather built in Monday lasting through much of the week. High temps are forecast to peak higher than they have so far this year. Heat could be disrupted by stronger storms that will try to develop and move through the area Monday through Wednesday. After a scorcher of a work week, next weekend brings cooler temperatures. This is NOAA All Hazards Radio Station KIH-61 in Omaha, Nebraska. The current time is 12:36 p.m. Central Daylight Time. Now for the official National Weather Service forecast for the Omaha and Council Bluffs area. This afternoon, hot. Mostly sunny. Highs in the upper 80s. Southeast winds around 5 miles an hour. Tonight, mostly cloudy with a slight chance of showers. A slight chance of thunderstorms after midnight. Lows around 70. Southeast winds around 5 miles an hour. Chance of rain 20%. Tuesday, mostly sunny. Hot with highs in the mid-90s. Southeast winds 5 to 10 miles an hour, increasing to south 15 to 20 miles an hour in the afternoon. Tuesday night, partly cloudy with a slight chance of thunderstorms. A chance of showers. Humid with lows in the mid-70s.
south winds 15 to 20 miles an hour with gusts up to 30 miles an hour. Chance of rain 40%. Wednesday, mostly sunny. A slight chance of showers and thunderstorms in the morning, then a chance of showers and thunderstorms in the afternoon. Hot with highs in the mid-90s. South winds 15 to 20 miles an hour, becoming southwest in the afternoon. Chance of rain 30%. Wednesday night, mostly clear until midnight, then becoming partly cloudy. A chance of showers. A chance of thunderstorms after midnight. Not as warm with lows in the mid-60s. Chance of rain 50%. Thursday through Friday, mostly clear. Hot. Highs in the upper 80s. Lows in the lower 60s. Friday night, mostly clear until midnight, then becoming partly cloudy. A chance of showers until midnight. Lows in the mid-60s. Chance of rain 30%. Saturday and Saturday night, partly cloudy. A chance of showers and thunderstorms. Hot. Highs in the mid-80s. Lows in the lower 60s. Chance of rain 50%. Sunday, mostly sunny. Highs in the upper 70s. At noon in Omaha, it was mostly sunny. The temperature was 80 degrees, the dew point 69, and the relative humidity 69%. The wind was southwest at 3 miles an hour. The pressure was 29.88 inches and rising. Across eastern Nebraska and southwest Iowa, temperatures were between 79 and 82 degrees. It was mostly sunny at Lincoln, Millard, Columbus, and Tacoma. It was partly sunny at Offutt Air Force Base, Blair Airport, Nebraska City, Plattsmouth, and Red Oak, Iowa. At Fremont, it was cloudy. Here are some observations from across the region. It was 79 at Concordia, Kansas. It was mostly sunny, with a temperature of 82 at Grand Island and 79 at Sioux City. It was partly sunny, with a temperature of 82 at Norfolk, 79 at Sioux Falls, 79 at Des Moines, and 80 at Kansas City. It was cloudy, with a temperature of 64 at North Platte, 64 at Denver, and 62 at Valentine. Once again, at noon in Omaha it was 80 degrees under mostly sunny skies. The Omaha Metropolitan Area Pollutant Standards Index for today is 65, which represents moderate air quality, with ozone the main pollutant. The forecast for Tuesday is 45, considered good air quality, with ozone the primary pollutant. The pollen count today for trees was 1, a low count, with the primary pollen. The pollen count today for weeds was 2, a low count, with the primary pollen. The pollen count today for grass was 2, a low count. Air pollution forecasts and pollen counts are provided by the Douglas County Health Department. Here are the forecast key messages. Warmer weather built in Monday lasting through much of the week. High temps are forecast to peak higher than they have so far this year. Heat could be disrupted by stronger storms that will try to develop and move through the area Monday through Wednesday. After a scorcher of a work week, next weekend brings cooler temperatures. This is NOAA All Hazards Radio Station KIH 61 in Omaha, Nebraska. The current time is 12:41 p.m. Central Daylight Time. Now for the official National Weather Service forecast for the Omaha and Council Bluffs area. This afternoon, hot. Mostly sunny. Highs in the upper 80s. Southeast winds around 5 miles an hour. Tonight, mostly cloudy with a slight chance of showers. A slight chance of thunderstorms after midnight. Lows around 70. Southeast winds around 5 miles an hour. Chance of rain 20%. Tuesday, mostly sunny. Hot with highs in the mid-90s. Southeast winds 5 to 10 miles an hour, increasing to south 15 to 20 miles an hour in the afternoon. Tuesday night, partly cloudy with a slight chance of thunderstorms. A chance of showers. Humid with lows in the mid-70s.
south winds 15 to 20 miles an hour with gusts up to 30 miles an hour. Chance of rain 40%. Wednesday, mostly sunny. A slight chance of showers and thunderstorms in the morning, then a chance of showers and thunderstorms in the afternoon. Hot with highs in the mid-90s. South winds 15 to 20 miles an hour, becoming southwest in the afternoon. Chance of rain 30%. Wednesday night, mostly clear until midnight, then becoming partly cloudy. A chance of showers. A chance of thunderstorms after midnight. Not as warm with lows in the mid-60s. Chance of rain 50%. Thursday through Friday, mostly clear. Hot. Highs in the upper 80s. Lows in the lower 60s. Friday night, mostly clear until midnight, then becoming partly cloudy. A chance of showers until midnight. Lows in the mid-60s. Chance of rain 30%. Saturday and Saturday night, partly cloudy. A chance of showers and thunderstorms. Hot. Highs in the mid-80s. Lows in the lower 60s. Chance of rain 50%. Sunday, mostly sunny. Highs in the upper 70s. At noon in Omaha, it was mostly sunny. The temperature was 80 degrees, the dew point 69, and the relative humidity 69%. The wind was southwest at 3 miles an hour. The pressure was 29.88 inches and rising. Across eastern Nebraska and southwest Iowa, temperatures were between 79 and 82 degrees. It was mostly sunny at Lincoln, Millard, Columbus, and Tacoma. It was partly sunny at Offutt Air Force Base, Blair Airport, Nebraska City, Plattsmouth, and Red Oak, Iowa. At Fremont, it was cloudy. Here are some observations from across the region. It was 79 at Concordia, Kansas. It was mostly sunny, with a temperature of 82 at Grand Island and 79 at Sioux City. It was partly sunny, with a temperature of 82 at Norfolk, 79 at Sioux Falls, 79 at Des Moines, and 80 at Kansas City. It was cloudy, with a temperature of 64 at North Platte, 64 at Denver, and 62 at Valentine. Once again, at noon in Omaha it was 80 degrees under mostly sunny skies. The Omaha Metropolitan Area Pollutant Standards Index for today is 65, which represents moderate air quality, with ozone the main pollutant. The forecast for Tuesday is 45, considered good air quality, with ozone the primary pollutant. The pollen count today for trees was 1, a low count, with the primary pollen. The pollen count today for weeds was 2, a low count, with the primary pollen. The pollen count today for grass was 2, a low count. Air pollution forecasts and pollen counts are provided by the Douglas County Health Department. Here are the forecast key messages. Warmer weather builds in Monday, lasting through much of the week. High temps are forecast to peak higher than they have so far this year. Heat could be disrupted by stronger storms that will try to develop and move through the area Monday through Wednesday. After a scorcher of a work week, next weekend brings cooler temperatures. This is NOAA All Hazards Radio Station KIH 61 in Omaha, Nebraska. The current time is 12:46 p.m. Central Daylight Time. Now for the official National Weather Service forecast for the Omaha and Council Bluffs area. This afternoon, hot. Mostly sunny. Highs in the upper 80s. Southeast winds around 5 miles an hour. Tonight, mostly cloudy with a slight chance of showers. A slight chance of thunderstorms after midnight. Lows around 70. Southeast winds around 5 miles an hour. Chance of rain 20%. Tuesday, mostly sunny. Hot with highs in the mid-90s. Southeast winds 5 to 10 miles an hour, increasing to south 15 to 20 miles an hour in the afternoon. Tuesday night, partly cloudy with a slight chance of thunderstorms. A chance of showers. Humid with lows in the mid-70s.
south winds 15 to 20 miles an hour with gusts up to 30 miles an hour. Chance of rain 40%. Wednesday, mostly sunny. A slight chance of showers and thunderstorms in the morning, then a chance of showers and thunderstorms in the afternoon. Hot with highs in the mid-90s. South winds 15 to 20 miles an hour, becoming southwest in the afternoon. Chance of rain 30%. Wednesday night, mostly clear until midnight, then becoming partly cloudy. A chance of showers. A chance of thunderstorms after midnight. Not as warm with lows in the mid-60s. Chance of rain 50%. Thursday through Friday, mostly clear. Hot. Highs in the upper 80s. Lows in the lower 60s. Friday night, mostly clear until midnight, then becoming partly cloudy. A chance of showers until midnight. Lows in the mid-60s. Chance of rain 30%. Saturday and Saturday night, partly cloudy. A chance of showers and thunderstorms. Hot. Highs in the mid-80s. Lows in the lower 60s. Chance of rain 50%. Sunday, mostly sunny. Highs in the upper 70s. At noon in Omaha, it was mostly sunny. The temperature was 80 degrees, the dew point 69, and the relative humidity 69%. The wind was southwest at 3 miles an hour. The pressure was 29.88 inches and rising. Across eastern Nebraska and southwest Iowa, temperatures were between 79 and 82 degrees. It was mostly sunny at Lincoln, Millard, Columbus, and Tacoma. It was partly sunny at Offutt Air Force Base, Blair Airport, Nebraska City, Plattsmouth, and Red Oak, Iowa. At Fremont, it was cloudy. Here are some observations from across the region. It was 79 at Concordia, Kansas. It was mostly sunny, with a temperature of 82 at Grand Island and 79 at Sioux City. It was partly sunny, with a temperature of 82 at Norfolk, 79 at Sioux Falls, 79 at Des Moines, and 80 at Kansas City. It was cloudy, with a temperature of 64 at North Platte, 64 at Denver, and 62 at Valentine. Once again, at noon in Omaha it was 80 degrees under mostly sunny skies. The Omaha Metropolitan Area Pollutant Standards Index for today is 65, which represents moderate air quality, with ozone the main pollutant. The forecast for Tuesday is 45, considered good air quality, with ozone the primary pollutant. The pollen count today for trees was 1, a low count, with the primary pollen. The pollen count today for weeds was 2, a low count, with the primary pollen. The pollen count today for grass was 2, a low count. Air pollution forecasts and pollen counts are provided by the Douglas County Health Department. Here are the forecast key messages. Warmer weather builds in Monday, lasting through much of the week. High temps are forecast to peak higher than they have so far this year. Heat could be disrupted by stronger storms that will try to develop and move through the area Monday through Wednesday. After a scorcher of a work week, next weekend brings cooler temperatures. This is NOAA All Hazards Radio Station KIH 61 in Omaha, Nebraska. The current time is 12:51 p.m. Central Daylight Time. Now for the official National Weather Service forecast for the Omaha and Council Bluffs area. This afternoon, hot. Mostly sunny. Highs in the upper 80s. Southeast winds around 5 miles an hour. Tonight, mostly cloudy with a slight chance of showers. A slight chance of thunderstorms after midnight. Lows around 70. Southeast winds around 5 miles an hour. Chance of rain 20%. Tuesday, mostly sunny. Hot with highs in the mid-90s. Southeast winds 5 to 10 miles an hour, increasing to south 15 to 20 miles an hour in the afternoon. Tuesday night, partly cloudy with a slight chance of thunderstorms. A chance of showers. Humid with lows in the mid-70s.
south winds 15 to 20 miles an hour with gusts up to 30 miles an hour. Chance of rain 40%. Wednesday, mostly sunny. A slight chance of showers and thunderstorms in the morning, then a chance of showers and thunderstorms in the afternoon. Hot with highs in the mid-90s. South winds 15 to 20 miles an hour, becoming southwest in the afternoon. Chance of rain 30%. Wednesday night, mostly clear until midnight, then becoming partly cloudy. A chance of showers. A chance of thunderstorms after midnight. Not as warm with lows in the mid-60s. Chance of rain 50%. Thursday through Friday, mostly clear. Hot. Highs in the upper 80s. Lows in the lower 60s. Friday night, mostly clear until midnight, then becoming partly cloudy. A chance of showers until midnight. Lows in the mid-60s. Chance of rain 30%. Saturday and Saturday night, partly cloudy. A chance of showers and thunderstorms. Hot. Highs in the mid-80s. Lows in the lower 60s. Chance of rain 50%. Sunday, mostly sunny. Highs in the upper 70s. At noon in Omaha, it was mostly sunny. The temperature was 80 degrees. The dew point 69, and the relative humidity 69%. The wind was southwest at 3 miles an hour. The pressure was 29.88 inches and rising. Across eastern Nebraska and southwest Iowa, temperatures were between 79 and 82 degrees. It was mostly sunny at Lincoln, Millard, Columbus, and Tacoma. It was partly sunny at Offutt Air Force Base, Blair Airport, Nebraska City, Plattsmouth, and Red Oak, Iowa. At Fremont, it was cloudy. Here are some observations from across the region. It was 79 at Concordia, Kansas. It was mostly sunny, with a temperature of 82 at Grand Island and 79 at Sioux City. It was partly sunny, with a temperature of 82 at Norfolk, 79 at Sioux Falls, 79 at Des Moines, and 80 at Kansas City. It was cloudy, with a temperature of 64 at Northland, 64 at Denver, and 62 at Valentine. Once again, at noon in Omaha it was 80 degrees under mostly sunny skies. The Omaha Metropolitan Area Pollutant Standards Index for today is 65, which represents moderate air quality, with ozone the main pollutant. The forecast for Tuesday is 45, considered good air quality, with ozone the primary pollutant. The pollen count today for trees was 1, a low count, with the primary pollen. The pollen count today for weeds was 2, a low count, with the primary pollen. The pollen count today for grass was 2, a low count. Air pollution forecasts and pollen counts are provided by the Douglas County Health Department. Here are the forecast key messages. Warmer weather built in Monday lasting through much of the week. High temps are forecast to peak higher than they have so far this year. Heat could be disrupted by stronger storms that will try to develop and move through the area Monday through Wednesday. After a scorcher of a work week, next weekend brings cooler temperatures. This is NOAA All Hazards Radio Station KIH 61 in Omaha, Nebraska. The current time is 12:56 p.m. Central Daylight Time. Now for the official National Weather Service forecast for the Omaha and Council Bluffs area. This afternoon, hot. Mostly sunny. Highs in the upper 80s. Southeast winds around 5 miles an hour. Tonight, mostly cloudy with a slight chance of showers. A slight chance of thunderstorms after midnight. Lows around 70. Southeast winds around 5 miles an hour. Chance of rain 20%. Tuesday, mostly sunny. Hot with highs in the mid-90s. Southeast winds 5 to 10 miles an hour, increasing to south 15 to 20 miles an hour in the afternoon. Tuesday night, partly cloudy with a slight chance of thunderstorms. A chance of showers. Humid with lows in the mid-70s.
south winds 15 to 20 miles an hour with gusts up to 30 miles an hour. Chance of rain 40%. Wednesday, mostly sunny. A slight chance of showers and thunderstorms in the morning, then a chance of showers and thunderstorms in the afternoon. Hot with highs in the mid-90s. South winds 15 to 20 miles an hour, becoming southwest in the afternoon. Chance of rain 30%. Wednesday night, mostly clear until midnight, then becoming partly cloudy. A chance of showers. A chance of thunderstorms after midnight. Not as warm with lows in the mid-60s. Chance of rain 50%. Thursday through Friday, mostly clear. Hot. Highs in the upper 80s. Lows in the lower 60s. Friday night, mostly clear until midnight, then becoming partly cloudy. A chance of showers until midnight. Lows in the mid-60s. Chance of rain 30%. Saturday and Saturday night, partly cloudy. A chance of showers and thunderstorms. Hot. Highs in the mid-80s. Lows in the lower 60s. Chance of rain 50%. Sunday, mostly sunny. Highs in the upper 70s. At noon in Omaha, it was mostly sunny. The temperature was 80 degrees. The dew point 69, and the relative humidity 69%. The wind was southwest at 3 miles an hour. The pressure was 29.88 inches and rising. Across eastern Nebraska and southwest Iowa, temperatures were between 79 and 82 degrees. It was mostly sunny at Lincoln, Millard, Columbus, and Tacoma. It was partly sunny at Offutt Air Force Base, Blair Airport, Nebraska City, Plattsmouth, and Red Oak, Iowa. At Fremont, it was cloudy. Here are some observations from across the region. It was 79 at Concordia, Kansas. It was mostly sunny, with a temperature of 82 at Grand Island and 79 at Sioux City. It was partly sunny, with a temperature of 82 at Norfolk, 79 at Sioux Falls, 79 at Des Moines, and 80 at Kansas City. It was cloudy, with a temperature of 64 at North Platte, 64 at Denver, and 62 at Valentine. Once again, at noon in Omaha it was 80 degrees under mostly sunny skies. The Omaha Metropolitan Area Pollutant Standards Index for today is 65, which represents moderate air quality, with ozone the main pollutant. The forecast for Tuesday is 45, considered good air quality, with ozone the primary pollutant. The pollen count today for trees was 1, a low count, with the primary pollen. The pollen count today for weeds was 2, a low count, with the primary pollen. The pollen count today for grass was 2, a low count. Air pollution forecasts and pollen counts are provided by the Douglas County Health Department. Here are the forecast key messages. Warmer weather builds in Monday, lasting through much of the week. High temps are forecast to peak higher than they have so far this year. Heat could be disrupted by stronger storms that will try to develop and move through the area Monday through Wednesday. After a scorcher of a work week, next weekend brings cooler temperatures. This is NOAA All Hazards Radio Station KIH 61 in Omaha, Nebraska. The current time is 1:01 p.m. Central Daylight Time. Now for the official National Weather Service forecast for the Omaha and Council Bluffs area. This afternoon, hot. Mostly sunny. Highs in the upper 80s. Southeast winds around 5 miles an hour. Tonight, mostly cloudy with a slight chance of showers. A slight chance of thunderstorms after midnight. Lows around 70. Southeast winds around 5 miles an hour. Chance of rain 20%. Tuesday, mostly sunny. Hot with highs in the mid-90s. Southeast winds 5 to 10 miles an hour, increasing to south 15 to 20 miles an hour in the afternoon. Tuesday night, partly cloudy with a slight chance of thunderstorms. A chance of showers. Humid with lows in the mid-70s.
south winds 15 to 20 miles an hour with gusts up to 30 miles an hour. Chance of rain 40%. Wednesday, mostly

Thursday through Friday, mostly clear. Hot. Highs in the upper 80s. Lows in the lower 60s. Friday night, mostly clear until midnight, then becoming partly cloudy. A chance of showers until midnight. Lows in the mid-60s. Chance of rain 30%. Saturday and Saturday night, partly cloudy. A chance of showers and thunderstorms. Hot. Highs in the mid-80s. Lows in the lower 60s. Chance of rain 50%. Sunday, mostly sunny. Highs in the upper 70s. The Omaha Metropolitan Area Pollutant Standards Index for today is 65, which represents moderate air quality, with ozone the main pollutant. The forecast for Tuesday is 45, considered good air quality, with ozone the primary pollutant. The pollen count today for trees was 1, a low count, with the primary pollen. The pollen count today for weeds was 2, a low count, with the primary pollen. The pollen count today for grass was 2, a low count. Air pollution forecasts and pollen counts are provided by the Douglas County Health Department. Here are the forecast key messages. Warmer weather builds in Monday, lasting through much of the week. High temps are forecast to peak higher than they have so far this year. Heat could be disrupted by stronger storms that will try to develop and move through the area Monday through Wednesday. After a scorcher of a work week, next weekend brings cooler temperatures. This is NOAA All Hazards Radio Station KIH 61 in Omaha, Nebraska. The current time is 1:04 p.m. Central Daylight Time. Now for the official National Weather Service forecast for the Omaha and Council Bluffs area. This afternoon, hot. Mostly sunny. Highs in the upper 80s. Southeast winds around 5 miles an hour. Tonight, mostly cloudy with a slight chance of showers. A slight chance of thunderstorms after midnight. Lows around 70. Southeast winds around 5 miles an hour. Chance of rain 20%. Tuesday, mostly sunny. Hot with highs in the mid-90s. Southeast winds 5 to 10 miles an hour, increasing to south 15 to 20 miles an hour in the afternoon. Tuesday night, partly cloudy with a slight chance of thunderstorms. A chance of showers. Humid with lows in the mid-70s. South winds 15 to 20 miles an hour with gusts up to 30 miles an hour. Chance of rain 40%. Wednesday, mostly sunny. A slight chance of showers and thunderstorms in the morning, then a chance of showers and thunderstorms in the afternoon. Hot with highs in the mid-90s. South winds 15 to 20 miles an hour, becoming southwest in the afternoon. Chance of rain 30%. Wednesday night, mostly clear until midnight, then becoming partly cloudy. A chance of showers. A chance of thunderstorms after midnight. Not as warm with lows in the mid-60s. Chance of rain 50%. Thursday through Friday, mostly clear. Hot. Highs in the upper 80s. Lows in the lower 60s. Friday night, mostly clear until midnight, then becoming partly cloudy. A chance of showers until midnight. Lows in the mid-60s. Chance of rain 30%. Saturday and Saturday night, partly cloudy. A chance of showers and thunderstorms. Hot. Highs in the mid-80s. Lows in the lower 60s. Chance of rain 50%. Sunday, mostly sunny. Highs in the upper 70s. At 1 p.m. in Omaha, it was mostly sunny. The temperature was 83 degrees. The dew point 68, and the relative humidity 60%. The wind was variable at 3 miles an hour. The pressure was 29.89 inches and rising. Across eastern Nebraska and southwest Iowa, it was sunny, with a temperature of 82 at Fremont and 83 at Takema. It was mostly sunny, with a temperature of 84 at Lincoln, 83 at Columbus, 82 at Blair Airport, 81 at Nebraska.

City and 82 at Red Oak, Iowa. At Millard, it was partly sunny with a temperature of 81. Here are some observations from across the region. It was 80 at Concordia, Kansas. At Sioux City, it was sunny with a temperature of 82. It was mostly sunny with a temperature of 82 at Grand Island and 80 at Des Moines. It was partly sunny with a temperature of 84 at Norfolk, 84 at Kansas City, 63 at North Platte, and 68 at Denver. It was cloudy with a temperature of 80 at Sioux Falls and 66 at Valentine. Once again, at 1 p.m. in Omaha, it was 83 degrees under mostly sunny skies. The Omaha Metropolitan Area Pollutant Standards Index for today is 65, which represents moderate air quality, with ozone the main pollutant. The forecast for Tuesday is 45, considered good air quality, with ozone the primary pollutant. The pollen count today for trees was 1, a low count, with the primary pollen. The pollen count today for weeds was 2, a low count, with the primary pollen. The pollen count today for grass was 2, a low count. Air pollution forecasts and pollen counts are provided by the Douglas County Health Department. Here are the forecast key messages. Warmer weather builds in Monday, lasting through much of the week. High temps are forecast to peak higher than they have so far this year. Heat could be disrupted by stronger storms that will try to develop and move through the area Monday through Wednesday. After a scorcher of a work week, next weekend brings cooler temperatures. This is NOAA All Hazards Radio Station KIH 61 in Omaha, Nebraska. The current time is 1:09 p.m. Central Daylight Time. Now for the official National Weather Service forecast for the Omaha and Council Bluffs area. This afternoon, hot. Mostly sunny. Highs in the upper 80s. Southeast winds around 5 miles an hour. Tonight, mostly cloudy with a slight chance of showers. A slight chance of thunderstorms after midnight. Lows around 70. Southeast winds around 5 miles an hour. Chance of rain 20%. Tuesday, mostly sunny. Hot with highs in the mid-90s. Southeast winds 5 to 10 miles an hour, increasing to south 15 to 20 miles an hour in the afternoon. Tuesday night, partly cloudy with a slight chance of thunderstorms. A chance of showers. Humid with lows in the mid-70s. South winds 15 to 20 miles an hour with gusts up to 30 miles an hour. Chance of rain 40%. Wednesday, mostly sunny. A slight chance of showers and thunderstorms in the morning, then a chance of showers and thunderstorms in the afternoon. Hot with highs in the mid-90s. South winds 15 to 20 miles an hour, becoming southwest in the afternoon. Chance of rain 30%. Wednesday night, mostly clear until midnight, then becoming partly cloudy. A chance of showers. A chance of thunderstorms after midnight. Not as warm with lows in the mid-60s. Chance of rain 50%. Thursday through Friday, mostly clear. Hot. Highs in the upper 80s. Lows in the lower 60s. Friday night, mostly clear until midnight, then becoming partly cloudy. A chance of showers until midnight. Lows in the mid-60s. Chance of rain 30%. Saturday and Saturday night, partly cloudy. A chance of showers and thunderstorms. Hot. Highs in the mid-80s. Lows in the lower 60s. Chance of rain 50%. Sunday, mostly sunny. Highs in the upper 70s. At 1 p.m. in Omaha, it was mostly sunny. The temperature was 83 degrees. The dew point 68, and the relative humidity 60%. The wind was variable at 3 miles an hour. The pressure was 29.89 inches and rising. Across eastern Nebraska and southwest Iowa, it was sunny, with a temperature of 83 at Offutt Air Force Base, 82 at Fremont, and 83 at Takema.
It was mostly sunny, with a temperature of 84 at Lincoln, 82 at Blair Airport, 81 at Nebraska City, and 82 at Red Oak, Iowa. It was partly sunny, with a temperature of 81 at Millard, and 82 at Columbus. Here are some observations from across the region. It was 80 at Concordia, Kansas. At Sioux City, it was sunny, with a temperature of 82. It was mostly sunny, with a temperature of 82 at Grand Island, and 80 at Des Moines. It was partly sunny, with a temperature of 84 at Norfolk, 84 at Kansas City, 63 at North Platte, and 68 at Denver. It was cloudy, with a temperature of 80 at Sioux Falls, and 66 at Valentine. Once again, at 1 p.m. in Omaha it was 83 degrees under mostly sunny skies. The Omaha Metropolitan Area Pollutant Standards Index for today is 65, which represents moderate air quality, with ozone the main pollutant. The forecast for Tuesday is 45, considered good air quality, with ozone the primary pollutant. The pollen count today for trees was 1, a low count, with the primary pollen. The pollen count today for weeds was 2, a low count, with the primary pollen. The pollen count today for grass was 2, a low count. Air pollution forecasts and pollen counts are provided by the Douglas County Health Department. Here are the forecast key messages. Warmer weather built in Monday lasting through much of the week. High temps are forecast to peak higher than they have so far this year. Heat could be disrupted by stronger storms that will try to develop and move through the area Monday through Wednesday. After a scorcher of a work week, next weekend brings cooler temperatures. This is NOAA All Hazards Radio Station KIH 61 in Omaha, Nebraska. The current time is 1:14 p.m. Central Daylight Time. Now for the official National Weather Service forecast for the Omaha and Council Bluffs area. This afternoon, hot. Mostly sunny. Highs in the upper 80s. Southeast winds around 5 miles an hour. Tonight, mostly cloudy with a slight chance of showers. A slight chance of thunderstorms after midnight. Lows around 70. Southeast winds around 5 miles an hour. Chance of rain 20%. Tuesday, mostly sunny. Hot with highs in the mid-90s. Southeast winds 5 to 10 miles an hour, increasing to south 15 to 20 miles an hour in the afternoon. Tuesday night, partly cloudy with a slight chance of thunderstorms. A chance of showers. Humid with lows in the mid-70s. South winds 15 to 20 miles an hour with gusts up to 30 miles an hour. Chance of rain 40%. Wednesday, mostly sunny. A slight chance of showers and thunderstorms in the morning, then a chance of showers and thunderstorms in the afternoon. Hot with highs in the mid-90s. South winds 15 to 20 miles an hour, becoming southwest in the afternoon. Chance of rain 30%. Wednesday night, mostly clear until midnight, then becoming partly cloudy. A chance of showers. A chance of thunderstorms after midnight. Not as warm with lows in the mid-60s. Chance of rain 50%. Thursday through Friday, mostly clear. Hot. Highs in the upper 80s. Lows in the lower 60s. Friday night, mostly clear until midnight, then becoming partly cloudy. A chance of showers until midnight. Lows in mid-60s. Chance of rain 30%. Saturday and Saturday night, partly cloudy. A chance of showers and thunderstorms. Hot. Highs in the mid-80s. Lows in the lower 60s. Chance of rain 50%. Sunday, mostly sunny. Highs in the upper 70s. At 1 p.m. in Omaha, it was mostly sunny. The temperature was 83 degrees. The dew point 68, and the relative humidity 60%. The wind was variable at 3 miles an hour. The pressure was 29.89 inches and rising.
Across eastern Nebraska and southwest Iowa, it was sunny, with a temperature of 83 at Offutt Air Force Base, 82 at Fremont, and 83 at Takema. It was mostly sunny, with a temperature of 84 at Lincoln, 82 at Blair Airport, 81 at Nebraska City, and 82 at Red Oak, Iowa. It was partly sunny, with a temperature of 81 at Millard, and 82 at Columbus. Here are some observations from across the region. It was 80 at Concordia, Kansas. At Sioux City, it was sunny, with a temperature of 82. It was mostly sunny, with a temperature of 82 at Grand Island, and 80 at Des Moines. It was partly sunny, with a temperature of 84 at Norfolk, 84 at Kansas City, 63 at North Platte, and 68 at Denver. It was cloudy, with a temperature of 80 at Sioux Falls, and 66 at Valentine. Once again, at 1 p.m. in Omaha it was 83 degrees under mostly sunny skies. The Omaha Metropolitan Area Pollutant Standards Index for today is 65, which represents moderate air quality, with ozone the main pollutant. The forecast for Tuesday is 45, considered good air quality, with ozone the primary pollutant. The pollen count today for trees was 1, a low count, with the primary pollen. The pollen count today for weeds was 2, a low count, with the primary pollen. The pollen count today for grass was 2, a low count. Air pollution forecasts and pollen counts are provided by the Douglas County Health Department. Here are the forecast key messages. Warmer weather builds in Monday, lasting through much of the week. High temps are forecast to peak higher than they have so far this year. Heat could be disrupted by stronger storms that will try to develop and move through the area Monday through Wednesday. After a scorcher of a work week, next weekend brings cooler temperatures. This is NOAA All Hazards Radio Station KIH 61 in Omaha, Nebraska. The current time is 1:20 p.m. Central Daylight Time. Now for the official National Weather Service forecast for the Omaha and Council Bluffs area. This afternoon, hot. Mostly sunny. Highs in the upper 80s. Southeast winds around 5 miles an hour. Tonight, mostly cloudy with a slight chance of showers. A slight chance of thunderstorms after midnight. Lows around 70. Southeast winds around 5 miles an hour. Chance of rain 20%. Tuesday, mostly sunny. Hot with highs in the mid-90s. Southeast winds 5 to 10 miles an hour, increasing to south 15 to 20 miles an hour in the afternoon. Tuesday night, partly cloudy with a slight chance of thunderstorms. A chance of showers. Humid with lows in the mid-70s. South winds 15 to 20 miles an hour with gusts up to 30 miles an hour. Chance of rain 40%. Wednesday, mostly sunny. A slight chance of showers and thunderstorms in the morning, then a chance of showers and thunderstorms in the afternoon. Hot with highs in the mid-90s. South winds 15 to 20 miles an hour, becoming southwest in the afternoon. Chance of rain 30%. Wednesday night, mostly clear until midnight, then becoming partly cloudy. A chance of showers. A chance of thunderstorms after midnight. Not as warm with lows in the mid-60s. Chance of rain 50%. Thursday through Friday, mostly clear. Hot. Highs in the upper 80s. Lows in the lower 60s. Friday night, mostly clear until midnight, then becoming partly cloudy. A chance of showers until midnight. Lows in the mid-60s. Chance of rain 30%. Saturday and Saturday night, partly cloudy. A chance of showers and thunderstorms. Hot. Highs in the mid-80s. Lows in the lower 60s. Chance of rain 50%. Sunday, mostly sunny. Highs in the upper 70s. At 1 p.m. in Omaha, it was mostly sunny. The temperature was 83 degrees, the dew point 68, and the relative humidity 60%.
The wind was variable at 3 miles an hour. The pressure was 29.89 inches and rising. Across eastern Nebraska and southwest Iowa, it was sunny, with a temperature of 83 at Offutt Air Force Base, 82 at Fremont, and 83 at Takema. It was mostly sunny, with a temperature of 84 at Lincoln, 82 at Blair Airport, 81 at Nebraska City, and 82 at Red Oak, Iowa. It was partly sunny, with a temperature of 81 at Millard, and 82 at Columbus. Here are some observations from across the region. It was 80 at Concordia, Kansas. At Sioux City, it was sunny, with a temperature of 82. It was mostly sunny, with a temperature of 82 at Grand Island, and 80 at Des Moines. It was partly sunny, with a temperature of 84 at Norfolk, 84 at Kansas City, 63 at North Platte, and 68 at Denver. It was cloudy, with a temperature of 80 at Sioux Falls, and 66 at Valentine. Once again, at 1 p.m. in Omaha it was 83 degrees under mostly sunny skies. The Omaha Metropolitan Area Pollutant Standards Index for today is 65, which represents moderate air quality, with ozone the main pollutant. The forecast for Tuesday is 45, considered good air quality, with ozone the primary pollutant. The pollen count today for trees was 1, a low count, with the primary pollen. The pollen count today for weeds was 2, a low count, with the primary pollen. The pollen count today for grass was 2, a low count. Air pollution forecasts and pollen counts are provided by the Douglas County Health Department. Here are the forecast key messages. Warmer weather builds in Monday, lasting through much of the week. High temps are forecast to peak higher than they have so far this year. Heat could be disrupted by stronger storms that will try to develop and move through the area Monday through Wednesday. After a scorcher of a work week, next weekend brings cooler temperatures. Heat advisory information for the following counties in Nebraska: Burt, Butler, Cass, Cedar, Colfax, Cumming, Dodge, Douglas, Gage, Jefferson, Johnson, Knox, Lancaster, Madison, Nemaha, Odo, Pawnee, Pierce, Platt, Richardson, Saline, Sarpy, Saunders, Seward, Stanton, Thurston, Washington, and Wayne, and the following counties in Iowa: Fremont, Harrison, Mills, Montgomery, Page, Pottawatomie, and Shelby. Heat advisory in effect from 1 p.m. to 9 p.m. Tuesday. What? Heat index values up to 107 expected. Where? Portions of southwest and west central Iowa and east central, northeast, and southeast Nebraska. When? From 1 p.m. to 9 p.m. Tuesday. Impacts: hot temperatures and high humidity may cause heat illnesses. 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Take extra precautions when outside. 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The current time is 1:26 p.m. Central Daylight Time. The following is a summary of watches, warnings, and advisories in effect. A heat advisory has been issued from 1 p.m. Tuesday until 9 p.m. Tuesday for the following counties in Iowa: Harrison, Mills, and Pottawatomie, and the following counties in Nebraska: Burt, Cass, Dodge, Douglas, Odo, Sarpy, Saunders, and Washington. Now for the official National Weather Service forecast for the Omaha and Council Bluffs area. This afternoon, hot. Mostly sunny. Highs in the upper 80s. Southeast winds around 5 miles an hour. Tonight, mostly cloudy with a slight chance of showers. A slight chance of thunderstorms after midnight. Lows around 70. Southeast winds around 5 miles an hour. Chance of rain 20%. Tuesday, mostly sunny. Hot with highs in the mid-90s.
southeast winds 5 to 10 miles an hour, increasing to south 15 to 20 miles an hour in the afternoon. Tuesday night, partly cloudy with a slight chance of thunderstorms. A chance of showers. Humid with lows in the mid-70s. South winds 15 to 20 miles an hour with gusts up to 30 miles an hour. Chance of rain 40%. Wednesday, mostly sunny. A slight chance of showers and thunderstorms in the morning, then a chance of showers and thunderstorms in the afternoon. Hot with highs in the mid-90s. South winds 15 to 20 miles an hour, becoming southwest in the afternoon. Chance of rain 30%. Wednesday night, mostly clear until midnight, then becoming partly cloudy. A chance of showers. A chance of thunderstorms after midnight. Not as warm with lows in the mid-60s. Chance of rain 50%. Thursday through Friday, mostly clear. Hot. Highs in the upper 80s. Lows in the lower 60s. Friday night, mostly clear until midnight, then becoming partly cloudy. A chance of showers until midnight. Lows in the mid-60s. Chance of rain 30%. Saturday and Saturday night, partly cloudy. A chance of showers and thunderstorms. Hot. Highs in the mid-80s. Lows in the lower 60s. Chance of rain 50%. Sunday, mostly sunny. Highs in the upper 70s. At 1 p.m. in Omaha, it was mostly sunny. The temperature was 83 degrees, the dew point 68, and the relative humidity 60%. The wind was variable at 3 miles an hour. The pressure was 29.89 inches and rising. Across eastern Nebraska and southwest Iowa, it was sunny, with a temperature of 83 at Offutt Air Force Base, 82 at Fremont, and 83 at Takema. It was mostly sunny, with a temperature of 84 at Lincoln, 82 at Blair Airport, 81 at Nebraska City, and 82 at Red Oak, Iowa. It was partly sunny, with a temperature of 81 at Millard, and 82 at Columbus. Here are some observations from across the region. It was 80 at Concordia, Kansas. At Sioux City, it was sunny, with a temperature of 82. It was mostly sunny, with a temperature of 82 at Grand Island, and 80 at Des Moines. It was partly sunny, with a temperature of 84 at Norfolk, 84 at Kansas City, 63 at North Platte, and 68 at Denver. It was cloudy, with a temperature of 80 at Sioux Falls, and 66 at Valentine. Once again, at 1 p.m. in Omaha it was 83 degrees under mostly sunny skies. The Omaha Metropolitan Area Pollutant Standards Index for today is 65, which represents moderate air quality, with ozone the main pollutant. The forecast for Tuesday is 45, considered good air quality, with ozone the primary pollutant. The pollen count today for trees was 1, a low count, with the primary pollen. The pollen count today for weeds was 2, a low count, with the primary pollen. The pollen count today for grass was 2, a low count. Air pollution forecasts and pollen counts are provided by the Douglas County Health Department. 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Douglas, Sarpy, Washington, Cass, Odo, Burt, Dodge, Saunders, Harrison, Pottawatomie, and Mills. Here are the forecast key messages. Warmer weather builds in Monday lasting through much of the week. High temps are forecast to peak higher than they have so far this year. Heat could be disrupted by stronger storms that will try to develop and move through the area Monday through Wednesday. After a scorcher of a work week, next weekend brings cooler temperatures. Heat advisory information for the following counties in Nebraska: Burt, Butler, Cass, Cedar, Colfax, Cumming, Dodge, Douglas, Gage, Jefferson, Johnson, Knox, Lancaster, Madison, Nemaha, Odo, Pawnee, Pierce, Platt, Richardson, Saline, Sarpy, Saunders, Seward, Stanton, Thurston, Washington, and Wayne, and
following counties in Iowa: Fremont, Harrison, Mills, Montgomery, Page, Pottawatomie, and Shelby. Heat advisory in effect from 1 p.m. to 9 p.m. Tuesday. What? Heat index values up to 107 expected. Where? Portions of southwest and west central Iowa and east central, northeast, and southeast Nebraska. When? From 1 p.m. to 9 p.m. Tuesday. Impacts: hot temperatures and high humidity may cause heat illnesses. Drink plenty of fluids, stay in an air-conditioned room, stay out of the sun, and check up on relatives and neighbors. Take extra precautions when outside. 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Take action when you see symptoms of heat exhaustion and heat stroke. 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The current time is 1:33 p.m. Central Daylight Time. The following is a summary of watches, warnings, and advisories in effect. A heat advisory has been issued from 1 p.m. Tuesday until 9 p.m. Tuesday for the following counties in Iowa: Harrison, Mills, and Pottawatomie, and the following counties in Nebraska: Burt, Cass, Dodge, Douglas, Odo, Sarpy, Saunders, and Washington. Now for the official National Weather Service forecast for the Omaha and Council Bluffs area. This afternoon, hot, mostly sunny, highs in the upper 80s, southeast winds around 5 miles an hour. Tonight, mostly cloudy with a slight chance of showers, a slight chance of thunderstorms after midnight, lows around 70, southeast winds around 5 miles an hour, chance of rain 20%. Tuesday, mostly sunny, hot with highs in the mid-90s. Southeast winds 5 to 10 miles an hour, increasing to south 15 to 20 miles an hour in the afternoon. Tuesday night, partly cloudy with a slight chance of thunderstorms, a chance of showers until midnight, then a slight chance of showers after midnight. Humid with lows in the mid-70s. South winds 15 to 20 miles an hour with gusts up to 30 miles an hour. Chance of rain 30%. Wednesday, sunny. A slight chance of showers and thunderstorms in the morning, then a chance of showers and thunderstorms in the afternoon. Hot with highs in the mid-90s. South winds 15 to 20 miles an hour, becoming southwest in the afternoon. Chance of rain 40%. Wednesday night, mostly clear until midnight, then partly cloudy with showers, likely with a chance of thunderstorms after midnight. Not as warm with lows in the mid-60s. Chance of rain 60%. Thursday, mostly sunny. A chance of showers in the morning. Not as warm with highs in the mid-80s. Chance of rain 30%. Thursday night, mostly clear. Lows around 60. Friday, sunny, hot with highs in the upper 80s. Friday night, mostly clear. Lows in the mid-60s. Saturday and Saturday night, partly cloudy. A chance of showers and thunderstorms. Hot. Highs in the mid-80s. Lows in the lower 60s. Chance of rain 40%. Sunday, partly sunny. Highs in the upper 70s. At 1 p.m. in Omaha, it was mostly sunny. The temperature was 83 degrees, the dew point 68, and the relative humidity 60%. The wind was variable at 3 miles an hour. The pressure was 29.89 inches and rising. Across eastern Nebraska and southwest Iowa, it was sunny, with a temperature of 83 at Offutt Air Force Base, 82 at Fremont, and 83 at Takema. It was mostly sunny, with a temperature of 84 at Lincoln, 82 at Blair Airport, 81 at Nebraska City, and 82 at Red Oak, Iowa. It was partly sunny, with a temperature of 81 at Millard, and 82 at Columbus. Here are some observations from across the region. It was 80 at Concordia, Kansas. At Sioux City, it was sunny, with a temperature of 82.
It was mostly sunny, with a temperature of 82 at Grand Island and 80 at Des Moines. It was partly sunny, with a temperature of 84 at Norfolk, 84 at Kansas City, 63 at North Platte, and 68 at Denver. It was cloudy, with a temperature of 80 at Sioux Falls and 66 at Valentine. Once again, at 1 p.m. in Omaha, it was 83 degrees under mostly sunny skies. The Omaha Metropolitan Area Pollutant Standards Index for today is 65, which represents moderate air quality, with ozone the main pollutant. The forecast for Tuesday is 45, considered good air quality, with ozone the primary pollutant. The pollen count today for trees was 1, a low count, with the primary pollen. The pollen count today for weeds was 2, a low count, with the primary pollen. The pollen count today for grass was 2, a low count. Air pollution forecasts and pollen counts are provided by the Douglas County Health Department. Here are the forecast key messages. Warmer weather builds in Monday, lasting through much of the week. High temps are forecast to peak higher than they have so far this year. Heat could be disrupted by stronger storms that will try to develop and move through the area Monday through Wednesday. After a scorcher of a work week, next weekend brings cooler temperatures. Heat advisory information for the following counties in Nebraska: Burt, Butler, Cass, Cedar, Colfax, Cumming, Dodge, Douglas, Gage, Jefferson, Johnson, Knox, Lancaster, Madison, Nemaha, Odo, Pawnee, Pierce, Platte, Richardson, Saline, Sarpy, Saunders, Seward, Stanton, Thurston, Washington, and Wayne, and the following counties in Iowa: Fremont, Harrison, Mills, Montgomery, Page, Pottawatomie, and Shelby. Heat advisory in effect from 1 p.m. to 9 p.m. Tuesday. What? Heat index values up to 107 expected. Where? Portions of southwest and west central Iowa and east central, northeast, and southeast Nebraska. When? From 1 p.m. to 9 p.m. Tuesday. Impacts: hot temperatures and high humidity may cause heat illnesses. Drink plenty of fluids, stay in an air-conditioned room, stay out of the sun, and check up on relatives and neighbors. Take extra precautions when outside. Wear lightweight and loose-fitting clothing. 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Take action when you see symptoms of heat exhaustion and heat stroke. 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The current time is 1:40 p.m. Central Daylight Time. The following is a summary of watches, warnings, and advisories in effect. A heat advisory has been issued from 1 p.m. Tuesday until 9 p.m. Tuesday for the following counties in Iowa: Harrison, Mills, and Pottawatomie, and the following counties in Nebraska: Burt, Cass, Dodge, Douglas, Odo, Sarpy, Saunders, and Washington. Now for the official National Weather Service forecast for the Omaha and Council Bluffs area. This afternoon, hot. Mostly sunny. Highs in the upper 80s. Southeast winds around 5 miles an hour. Tonight, mostly cloudy with a slight chance of showers. A slight chance of thunderstorms after midnight. Lows around 70. Southeast winds around 5 miles an hour. Chance of rain 20%. Tuesday, mostly sunny. Hot with highs in the mid-90s. Southeast winds 5 to 10 miles an hour, increasing to south 15 to 20 miles an hour in the afternoon. Tuesday night, partly cloudy with a slight chance of thunderstorms. A chance of showers until midnight, then a slight chance of showers after midnight. Humid with lows in the mid-70s. South winds 15 to 20 miles an hour with gusts up to 30 miles an hour. Chance of rain 30%. Wednesday, sunny. A slight chance of showers and thunderstorms in the morning, then a chance of showers and thunderstorms in the afternoon. Hot with highs in the mid-90s. South winds 15 to 20 miles an hour, becoming southwest in the afternoon.
chance of rain 40%. Wednesday night, mostly clear until midnight, then partly cloudy with showers, likely with a chance of thunderstorms after midnight. Not as warm with lows in the mid-60s. Chance of rain 60%. Thursday, mostly sunny. A chance of showers in the morning. Not as warm with highs in the mid-80s. Chance of rain 30%. Thursday night, mostly clear. Lows around 60. Friday, sunny, hot with highs in the upper 80s. Friday night, mostly clear. Lows in the mid-60s. Saturday and Saturday night, partly cloudy. A chance of showers and thunderstorms. Hot. Highs in the mid-80s. Lows in the lower 60s. Chance of rain 40%. Sunday, partly sunny. Highs in the upper 70s. At 1 p.m. in Omaha, it was mostly sunny. The temperature was 83 degrees, the dew point 68, and the relative humidity 60%. The wind was variable at 3 miles an hour. The pressure was 29.89 inches and rising. Across eastern Nebraska and southwest Iowa, it was sunny, with a temperature of 83 at Offutt Air Force Base, 82 at Fremont, and 83 at Takema. It was mostly sunny, with a temperature of 84 at Lincoln, 82 at Blair Airport, 81 at Nebraska City, and 82 at Red Oak, Iowa. It was partly sunny, with a temperature of 81 at Millard, and 82 at Columbus. Here are some observations from across the region. It was 80 at Concordia, Kansas. At Sioux City, it was sunny, with a temperature of 82. It was mostly sunny, with a temperature of 82 at Grand Island, and 80 at Des Moines. It was partly sunny, with a temperature of 84 at Norfolk, 84 at Kansas City, 63 at North Platte, and 68 at Denver. It was cloudy, with a temperature of 80 at Sioux Falls, and 66 at Valentine. Once again, at 1 p.m. in Omaha, it was 83 degrees under mostly sunny skies. The Omaha Metropolitan Area Pollutant Standards Index for today is 65, which represents moderate air quality, with ozone the main pollutant. The forecast for Tuesday is 45, considered good air quality, with ozone the primary pollutant. The pollen count today for trees was 1, a low count, with the primary pollen. The pollen count today for weeds was 2, a low count, with the primary pollen. The pollen count today for grass was 2, a low count. Air pollution forecasts and pollen counts are provided by the Douglas County Health Department. Here are the forecast key messages. Warmer weather builds in Monday, lasting through much of the week. High temps are forecast to peak higher than they have so far this year. Heat could be disrupted by stronger storms that will try to develop and move through the area Monday through Wednesday. After a scorcher of a work week, next weekend brings cooler temperatures. Heat advisory information for the following counties in Nebraska: Burt, Butler, Cass, Cedar, Colfax, Cumming, Dodge, Douglas, Gage, Jefferson, Johnson, Knox, Lancaster, Madison, Nemaha, Odo, Pawnee, Pierce, Platt, Richardson, Saline, Sarpy, Saunders, Seward, Stanton, Thurston, Washington, and Wayne, and the following counties in Iowa: Fremont, Harrison, Mills, Montgomery, Page, Pottawatomie, and Shelby. Heat advisory in effect from 1 p.m. to 9 p.m. Tuesday. What? Heat index values up to 107 expected. Where? Portions of southwest and west central Iowa and east central, northeast, and southeast Nebraska. When? From 1 p.m. to 9 p.m. Tuesday. Impacts: hot temperatures and high humidity may cause heat illnesses. 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Take extra precautions when outside. 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
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The current time is 1:47 p.m. Central Daylight Time. The following is a summary of watches, warnings, and advisories in effect. A heat advisory has been issued from 1 p.m. Tuesday until 9 p.m. Tuesday for the following counties in Iowa, Harrison, Mills, and Pottawatomie, and the following counties in Nebraska, Burt, Cass, Dodge, Douglas, Odo, Sarpy, Saunders, and Washington. Now for the official National Weather Service forecast for the Omaha and Council Bluffs area. This afternoon, hot, mostly sunny, highs in the upper 80s, southeast winds around 5 miles an hour. Tonight, mostly cloudy with a slight chance of showers, a slight chance of thunderstorms after midnight, lows around 70, southeast winds around 5 miles an hour, chance of rain 20%. Tuesday, mostly sunny, hot with highs in the mid-90s. Southeast winds 5 to 10 miles an hour, increasing to south 15 to 20 miles an hour in the afternoon. Tuesday night, partly cloudy with a slight chance of thunderstorms. A chance of showers until midnight, then a slight chance of showers after midnight. Humid with lows in the mid-70s. South winds 15 to 20 miles an hour with gusts up to 30 miles an hour. Chance of rain 30%. Wednesday, sunny. A slight chance of showers and thunderstorms in the morning, then a chance of showers and thunderstorms in the afternoon. Hot with highs in the mid-90s. South winds 15 to 20 miles an hour, becoming southwest in the afternoon. Chance of rain 40%. Wednesday night, mostly clear until midnight, then partly cloudy with showers, likely with a chance of thunderstorms after midnight. Not as warm with lows in the mid-60s. Chance of rain 60%. Thursday, mostly sunny. A chance of showers in the morning. Not as warm with highs in the mid-80s. Chance of rain 30%. Thursday night, mostly clear. Lows around 60. Friday, sunny, hot with highs in the upper 80s. Friday night, mostly clear. Lows in the mid-60s. Saturday and Saturday night, partly cloudy. A chance of showers and thunderstorms. Hot. Highs in the mid-80s. Lows in the lower 60s. Chance of rain 40%. Sunday, partly sunny. Highs in the upper 70s. At 1 p.m. in Omaha, it was mostly sunny. The temperature was 83 degrees, the dew point 68, and the relative humidity 60%. The wind was variable at 3 miles an hour. The pressure was 29.89 inches and rising. Across eastern Nebraska and southwest Iowa, it was sunny, with a temperature of 83 at Offutt Air Force Base, 82 at Fremont, and 83 at Takema. It was mostly sunny, with a temperature of 84 at Lincoln, 82 at Blair Airport, 81 at Nebraska City, and 82 at Red Oak, Iowa. It was partly sunny, with a temperature of 81 at Millard, and 82 at Columbus. Here are some observations from across the region. It was 80 at Concordia, Kansas. At Sioux City, it was sunny, with a temperature of 82. It was mostly sunny, with a temperature of 82 at Grand Island, and 80 at Des Moines. It was partly sunny, with a temperature of 84 at North Fork, 84 at Kansas City, 63 at North Platte, and 68 at Denver. It was cloudy, with a temperature of 80 at Sioux Falls, and 66 at Valentine. Once again, at 1 p.m. in Omaha, it was 83 degrees under mostly sunny skies. The Omaha Metropolitan Area Pollutant Standards Index for today is 65, which represents moderate air quality, with ozone the main pollutant. The forecast for Tuesday is 45, considered good air quality, with ozone the primary pollutant. The pollen count today for trees was 1, a low count, with the primary pollen. The pollen count today for weeds was 2, a low count, with the primary pollen.
The pollen count today for grass was 2, a low count. Air pollution forecasts and pollen counts are provided by the Douglas County Health Department. Here are the forecast key messages. There is a 30 to 60% chance of showers and thunderstorms for portions of southeast Nebraska and southwest Iowa. Severe weather is possible with damaging winds the main threat. Heat indices increase into the low to mid 100s Tuesday afternoon. A heat advisory is in effect for much of the area. Showers and thunderstorms continue throughout much of the week into the weekend. Severe weather will be possible at times, including on Tuesday and Wednesday. Heat advisory information for the following counties in Nebraska: Burt, Butler, Cass, Cedar, Colfax, Cumming, Dodge, Douglas, Gage, Jefferson, Johnson, Knox, Lancaster, Madison, Nemaha, Odo, Pawnee, Pierce, Platt, Richardson, Saline, Sarpy, Saunders, Seward, Stanton, Thurston, Washington, and Wayne, and the following counties in Iowa: Fremont, Harrison, Mills, Montgomery, Page, Pottawatomie, and Shelby. Heat advisory in effect from 1 p.m. to 9 p.m. Tuesday. What? Heat index values up to 107 expected. Where? Portions of southwest and west central Iowa and east central, northeast, and southeast Nebraska. When? From 1 p.m. to 9 p.m. Tuesday. Impacts: hot temperatures and high humidity may cause heat illnesses. Drink plenty of fluids, stay in an air-conditioned room, stay out of the sun, and check up on relatives and neighbors. Take extra precautions when outside. 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Take action when you see symptoms of heat exhaustion and heat stroke. 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The current time is 1:54 p.m. Central Daylight Time. The following is a summary of watches, warnings, and advisories in effect. A heat advisory has been issued from 1 p.m. Tuesday until 9 p.m. Tuesday for the following counties in Iowa: Harrison, Mills, and Pottawatomie, and the following counties in Nebraska: Burt, Cass, Dodge, Douglas, Odo, Sarpy, Saunders, and Washington. Now for the official National Weather Service forecast for the Omaha and Council Bluffs area. This afternoon, hot. Mostly sunny. Highs in the upper 80s. Southeast winds around 5 miles an hour. Tonight, mostly cloudy with a slight chance of showers. A slight chance of thunderstorms after midnight. Lows around 70. Southeast winds around 5 miles an hour. Chance of rain 20%. Tuesday, mostly sunny. Hot with highs in the mid-90s. Southeast winds 5 to 10 miles an hour, increasing to south 15 to 20 miles an hour in the afternoon. Tuesday night, partly cloudy with a slight chance of thunderstorms. A chance of showers until midnight, then a slight chance of showers after midnight. Humid with lows in the mid-70s. South winds 15 to 20 miles an hour with gusts up to 30 miles an hour. Chance of rain 30%. Wednesday, sunny. A slight chance of showers and thunderstorms in the morning, then a chance of showers and thunderstorms in the afternoon. Hot with highs in the mid-90s. South winds 15 to 20 miles an hour, becoming southwest in the afternoon. Chance of rain 40%. Wednesday night, mostly clear until midnight, then partly cloudy with showers likely with a chance of thunderstorms after midnight. Not as warm with lows in the mid-60s. Chance of rain 60%. Thursday, mostly sunny. A chance of showers in the morning. Not as warm with highs in the mid-80s. Chance of rain 30%. Thursday night, mostly clear. Lows around 60. Friday, sunny, hot with highs in the upper 80s. Friday night, mostly clear. Lows in the mid-60s. Saturday and Saturday night, partly cloudy.
a chance of showers and thunderstorms. Hot. Highs in the mid-80s. Lows in the lower 60s. Chance of rain 40%. Sunday, partly sunny. Highs in the upper 70s. At 1 p.m. in Omaha, it was mostly sunny. The temperature was 83 degrees, the dew point 68, and the relative humidity 60%. The wind was variable at 3 miles an hour. The pressure was 29.89 inches and rising. Across eastern Nebraska and southwest Iowa, it was sunny, with a temperature of 83 at Offutt Air Force Base, 82 at Fremont, and 83 at Takema. It was mostly sunny, with a temperature of 84 at Lincoln, 82 at Blair Airport, 81 at Nebraska City, and 82 at Red Oak, Iowa. It was partly sunny, with a temperature of 81 at Millard, and 82 at Columbus. Here are some observations from across the region. It was 80 at Concordia, Kansas. At Sioux City, it was sunny, with a temperature of 82. It was mostly sunny, with a temperature of 82 at Grand Island, and 80 at Des Moines. It was partly sunny, with a temperature of 84 at Norfolk, 84 at Kansas City, 63 at North Platte, and 68 at Denver. It was cloudy, with a temperature of 80 at Sioux Falls, and 66 at Valentine. Once again, at 1 p.m. in Omaha, it was 83 degrees under mostly sunny skies. The Omaha Metropolitan Area Pollutant Standards Index for today is 65, which represents moderate air quality, with ozone the main pollutant. The forecast for Tuesday is 45, considered good air quality, with ozone the primary pollutant. The pollen count today for trees was 1, a low count, with the primary pollen. The pollen count today for weeds was 2, a low count, with the primary pollen. The pollen count today for grass was 2, a low count. Air pollution forecasts and pollen counts are provided by the Douglas County Health Department. Here are the forecast key messages. There is a 30 to 60% chance of showers and thunderstorms for portions of southeast Nebraska and southwest Iowa. Severe weather is possible with damaging winds the main threat. Heat indices increase into the low to mid-100s Tuesday afternoon. A heat advisory is in effect for much of the area. Showers and thunderstorms continue throughout much of the week into the weekend. Severe weather will be possible at times, including on Tuesday and Wednesday. Heat advisory information for the following counties in Nebraska: Burt, Butler, Cass, Cedar, Colfax, Cumming, Dodge, Douglas, Gage, Jefferson, Johnson, Knox, Lancaster, Madison, Nemaha, Odo, Pawnee, Pierce, Platt, Richardson, Saline, Sarpy, Saunders, Seward, Stanton, Thurston, Washington, and Wayne, and the following counties in Iowa: Fremont, Harrison, Mills, Montgomery, Page, Pottawatomie, and Shelby. Heat advisory in effect from 1 p.m. to 9 p.m. Tuesday. What? Heat index values up to 107 expected. Where? Portions of southwest and west central Iowa and east central, northeast, and southeast Nebraska. When? From 1 p.m. to 9 p.m. Tuesday. Impacts. Hot temperatures and high humidity may cause heat illnesses. Drink plenty of fluids. Stay in an air-conditioned room. 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Take extra precautions when outside. Wear lightweight and loose-fitting clothing. 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Take action when you see symptoms of heat exhaustion and heat stroke. 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The current time is 2:02 p.m. Central Daylight Time. The following is a summary of watches, warnings, and advisories in effect. A heat advisory has been issued from 1 p.m. Tuesday until 9 p.m. Tuesday for the following counties in Iowa: Harrison, Mills, and Pottawatomie, and the following counties in Nebraska: Burt, Cass, Dodge, Douglas, Odo, Sarpy, Saunders, and Washington. Now
now for the official National Weather Service forecast for the Omaha and Council Bluffs area. This afternoon, hot. Mostly sunny. Highs in the upper 80s. Southeast winds around 5.

chance of showers until midnight, then a slight chance of showers after midnight. Humid with lows in the mid-70s. South winds 15 to 20 miles an hour with gusts up to 30 miles an hour. Chance of rain 30%. Wednesday, sunny. A slight chance of showers and thunderstorms in the morning, then a chance of showers and thunderstorms in the afternoon. Hot with highs in the mid-90s. South winds 15 to 20 miles an hour, becoming southwest in the afternoon. Chance of rain 40%. Wednesday night, mostly clear until midnight, then partly cloudy with showers, likely with a chance of thunderstorms after midnight. Not as warm with lows in the mid-60s. Chance of rain 60%. Thursday, mostly sunny. A chance of showers in the morning. Not as warm with highs in the mid-80s. Chance of rain 30%. Thursday night, mostly clear. Lows around 60. Friday, sunny, hot with highs in the upper 80s. Friday night, mostly clear. Lows in the mid-60s. Saturday and Saturday night, partly cloudy. A chance of showers and thunderstorms. Hot. Highs in the mid-80s. Lows in the lower 60s. Chance of rain 40%. Sunday, partly sunny. Highs in the upper 70s. The Omaha Metropolitan Area Pollutant Standards Index for today is 65, which represents moderate air quality, with ozone the main pollutant. The forecast for Tuesday is 45, considered good air quality, with ozone the primary pollutant. The pollen count today for trees was 1, a low count, with the primary pollen. The pollen count today for weeds was 2, a low count, with the primary pollen. The pollen count today for grass was 2, a low count. Air pollution forecasts and pollen counts are provided by the Douglas County Health Department. Here are the forecast key messages. There is a 30 to 60% chance of showers and thunderstorms for portions of southeast Nebraska and southwest Iowa. Severe weather is possible with damaging winds the main threat. Heat indices increase into the low to mid-100s Tuesday afternoon. A heat advisory is in effect for much of the area. Showers and thunderstorms continue throughout much of the week into the weekend. Severe weather will be possible at times, including on Tuesday and Wednesday. Heat advisory information for the following counties in Nebraska: Burt, Butler, Cass, Cedar, Colfax, Cumming, Dodge, Douglas, Gage, Jefferson, Johnson, Knox, Lancaster, Madison, Nemaha, Odo, Pawnee, Pierce, Platt, Richardson, Saline, Sarpy, Saunders, Seward, Stanton, Thurston, Washington, and Wayne, and the following counties in Iowa: Fremont, Harrison, Mills, Montgomery, Page, Pottawatomie, and Shelby. Heat advisory in effect from 1 p.m. to 9 p.m. Tuesday. What? Heat index values up to 107 expected. Where? Portions of southwest and west central Iowa and east central, northeast, and southeast Nebraska. When? From 1 p.m. to 9 p.m. Tuesday. Impacts: hot temperatures and high humidity may cause heat illnesses. Drink plenty of fluids, stay in an air-conditioned room, stay out of the sun, and check up on relatives and neighbors. Take extra precautions when outside. Wear lightweight and loose-fitting clothing. 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Take action when you see symptoms of heat exhaustion and heat stroke. 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The current time is 2:07 p.m. Central Daylight Time. The following is a summary of watches, warnings, and advisories in effect. A heat advisory has been issued from 1 p.m. Tuesday until 9 p.m. Tuesday for the following counties in Iowa: Harrison, Mills, and Pottawatomie, and the following counties in Nebraska: Burt, Cass, Dodge, Douglas, Odo, Sarpy, Saunders, and Washington. Now for the official National Weather Service forecast for the Omaha and Council Bluffs area.

This afternoon, hot. Mostly sunny. Highs in the upper 80s. Southeast winds around 5 miles an hour. Tonight, mostly cloudy with a slight chance of showers. A slight chance of thunderstorms after midnight. Lows around 70. Southeast winds around 5 miles an hour. Chance of rain 20%. Tuesday, mostly sunny. Hot with highs in the mid-90s. Southeast winds 5 to 10 miles an hour, increasing to south 15 to 20 miles an hour in the afternoon. Tuesday night, partly cloudy with a slight chance of thunderstorms. A chance of showers until midnight, then a slight chance of showers after midnight. Humid with lows in the mid-70s. South winds 15 to 20 miles an hour with gusts up to 30 miles an hour. Chance of rain 30%. Wednesday, sunny. A slight chance of showers and thunderstorms in the morning, then a chance of showers and thunderstorms in the afternoon. Hot with highs in the mid-90s. South winds 15 to 20 miles an hour, becoming southwest in the afternoon. Chance of rain 40%. Wednesday night, mostly clear until midnight, then partly cloudy with showers likely with a chance of thunderstorms after midnight. Not as warm with lows in the mid-60s. Chance of rain 60%. Thursday, mostly sunny. A chance of showers in the morning. Not as warm with highs in the mid-80s. Chance of rain 30%. Thursday night, mostly clear. Lows around 60. Friday, sunny, hot with highs in the upper 80s. Friday night, mostly clear. Lows in the mid-60s. Saturday and Saturday night, partly cloudy. A chance of showers and thunderstorms. Hot. Highs in the mid-80s. Lows in the lower 60s. Chance of rain 40%.

it was cloudy, with a temperature of 81 at Kansas City and 69 at Valentine. Once again, at 2 p.m. in Omaha, it was 85 degrees under mostly sunny skies. The Omaha Metropolitan Area Pollutant Standards Index for today is 65, which represents moderate air quality, with ozone the main pollutant. The forecast for Tuesday is 45, considered good air quality, with ozone the primary pollutant. The pollen count today for trees was 1, a low count, with the primary pollen. The pollen count today for weeds was 2, a low count, with the primary pollen. The pollen count today for grass was 2, a low count. Air pollution forecasts and pollen counts are provided by the Douglas County Health Department. Here are the forecast key messages. There is a 30 to 60% chance of showers and thunderstorms for portions of southeast Nebraska and southwest Iowa. Severe weather is possible with damaging winds the main threat. Heat indices increase into the low to mid 100s Tuesday afternoon. A heat advisory is in effect for much of the area. Showers and thunderstorms continue throughout much of the week into the weekend. Severe weather will be possible at times, including on Tuesday and Wednesday. Heat advisory information for the following counties in Nebraska: Burt, Butler, Cass, Cedar, Colfax, Cumming, Dodge, Douglas, Gage, Jefferson, Johnson, Knox, Lancaster, Madison, Nemaha, Odo, Pawnee, Pierce, Platt, Richardson, Saline, Sarpy, Saunders, Seward, Stanton, Thurston, Washington, and Wayne, and the following counties in Iowa: Fremont, Harrison, Mills, Montgomery, Page, Pottawatomie, and Shelby. Heat advisory in effect from 1 p.m. to 9 p.m. Tuesday. What? Heat index values up to 107 expected. Where? Portions of southwest and west central Iowa and east central, northeast, and southeast Nebraska. When? From 1 p.m. to 9 p.m. Tuesday. Impacts. Hot temperatures and high humidity may cause heat illnesses. Drink plenty of fluids. Stay in an air-conditioned room. Stay out of the sun, and check up on relatives and neighbors. Take extra precautions when outside. Wear lightweight and loose-fitting clothing. Try to limit strenuous activities to early morning or evening. Take action when you see symptoms of heat exhaustion and heat stroke. 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The current time is 2:16 p.m. Central Daylight Time. The following is a summary of watches, warnings, and advisories in effect. A heat advisory has been issued from 1 p.m. Tuesday until 9 p.m. Tuesday for the following counties in Iowa: Harrison, Mills, and Pottawatomie, and the following counties in Nebraska: Burt, Cass, Dodge, Douglas, Odo, Sarpy, Saunders, and Washington. Now for the official National Weather Service forecast for the Omaha and Council Bluffs area. This afternoon, hot. Mostly sunny. Highs in the upper 80s. Southeast winds around 5 miles an hour. Tonight, mostly cloudy with a slight chance of showers. A slight chance of thunderstorms after midnight. Lows around 70. Southeast winds around 5 miles an hour. Chance of rain 20%. Tuesday, mostly sunny. Hot with highs in the mid-90s. Southeast winds 5 to 10 miles an hour, increasing to south 15 to 20 miles an hour in the afternoon. Tuesday night, partly cloudy with a slight chance of thunderstorms. A chance of showers until midnight, then a slight chance of showers after midnight. Humid with lows in the mid-70s. South winds 15 to 20 miles an hour with gusts up to 30 miles an hour. Chance of rain 30%. Wednesday, sunny. A slight chance of showers and thunderstorms in the morning, then a chance of showers and thunderstorms in the afternoon. Hot with highs in the mid-90s. South winds 15 to 20 miles an hour, becoming southwest in the afternoon. Chance of rain 40%. Wednesday night, mostly clear until midnight, then

partly cloudy with showers, likely with a chance of thunderstorms after midnight. Not as warm with lows in the mid-60s. Chance of rain 60%. Thursday, mostly sunny. A chance of showers in the morning. Not as warm with highs in the mid-80s. Chance of rain 30%. Thursday night, mostly clear. Lows around 60. Friday, sunny, hot with highs in the upper 80s. Friday night, mostly clear. Lows in the mid-60s. Saturday and Saturday night, partly cloudy. A chance of showers and thunderstorms. Hot. Highs in the mid-80s. Lows in the lower 60s. Chance of rain 40%. Sunday, partly sunny. Highs in the upper 70s. At 2 p.m. in Omaha, it was mostly sunny. The temperature was 85 degrees, the dew point 69, and the relative humidity 58%. The wind was north at 5 miles an hour. The pressure was 29.86 inches and falling. Across eastern Nebraska and southwest Iowa, it was sunny, with a temperature of 86 at Lincoln, 85 at Fremont, and 86 at Takema. It was mostly sunny, with a temperature of 84 at Millard, 85 at Columbus, 82 at Plattsmouth, and 82 at Red Oak, Iowa. It was partly sunny, with a temperature of 86 at Offutt Air Force Base, 84 at Blair Airport, and 84 at Nebraska City. Here are some observations from across the region. At North Platte, a thunderstorm was reported, with a temperature of 61. It was 83 at Concordia, Kansas. At Grand Island, it was sunny, with a temperature of 85. It was mostly sunny, with a temperature of 84 at Sioux City, and 73 at Denver. It was partly sunny, with a temperature of 84 at Norfolk, 82 at Sioux Falls, and 82 at Des Moines. It was cloudy, with a temperature of 81 at Kansas City, and 69 at Valentine. Once again, at 2 p.m. in Omaha, it was 85 degrees under mostly sunny skies. The Omaha Metropolitan Area Pollutant Standards Index for today is 65, which represents moderate air quality, with ozone the main pollutant. The forecast for Tuesday is 45, considered good air quality, with ozone the primary pollutant. The pollen count today for trees was 1, a low count, with the primary pollen. The pollen count today for weeds was 2, a low count, with the primary pollen. The pollen count today for grass was 2, a low count. Air pollution forecasts and pollen counts are provided by the Douglas County Health Department. Here are the forecast key messages. There is a 30 to 60% chance of showers and thunderstorms for portions of southeast Nebraska and southwest Iowa. Severe weather is possible with damaging winds the main threat. Heat indices increase into the low to mid-100s Tuesday afternoon. A heat advisory is in effect for much of the area. Showers and thunderstorms continue throughout much of the week into the weekend. Severe weather will be possible at times, including on Tuesday and Wednesday. Heat advisory information for the following counties in Nebraska: Burt, Butler, Cass, Cedar, Colfax, Cumming, Dodge, Douglas, Gage, Jefferson, Johnson, Knox, Lancaster, Madison, Nemaha, Odo, Pawnee, Pierce, Platte, Richardson, Saline, Sarpy, Saunders, Seward, Stanton, Thurston, Washington, and Wayne, and the following counties in Iowa: Fremont, Harrison, Mills, Montgomery, Page, Pottawatomie, and Shelby. Heat advisory in effect from 1 p.m. to 9 p.m. Tuesday. What? Heat index values up to 107 expected. Where? Portions of southwest and west central Iowa and east central, northeast, and southeast Nebraska. When? From 1 p.m. to 9 p.m. Tuesday. Impacts: hot temperatures and high humidity may cause heat illnesses. 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Take extra precautions when outside. Wear lightweight and loose-fitting clothing.
try to limit strenuous activities to early morning or evening. 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The current time is 2:23 p.m. Central Daylight Time. The following is a summary of watches, warnings, and advisories in effect. A heat advisory has been issued from 1 p.m. Tuesday until 9 p.m. Tuesday for the following counties in Iowa, Harrison, Mills, and Pottawatomie, and the following counties in Nebraska, Burt, Cass, Dodge, Douglas, Odo, Sarpy, Saunders, and Washington. Now for the official National Weather Service forecast for the Omaha and Council Bluffs area. This afternoon, hot, mostly sunny, highs in the upper 80s, southeast winds around 5 miles an hour. Tonight, mostly cloudy with a slight chance of showers, a slight chance of thunderstorms after midnight, lows around 70, southeast winds around 5 miles an hour, chance of rain 20%. Tuesday, mostly sunny, hot with highs in the mid-90s. Southeast winds 5 to 10 miles an hour, increasing to south 15 to 20 miles an hour in the afternoon. Tuesday night, partly cloudy with a slight chance of thunderstorms. A chance of showers until midnight, then a slight chance of showers after midnight. Humid with lows in the mid-70s. South winds 15 to 20 miles an hour with gusts up to 30 miles an hour. Chance of rain 30%. Wednesday, sunny. A slight chance of showers and thunderstorms in the morning, then a chance of showers and thunderstorms in the afternoon. Hot with highs in the mid-90s. South winds 15 to 20 miles an hour, becoming southwest in the afternoon. Chance of rain 40%. Wednesday night, mostly clear until midnight, then partly cloudy with showers likely with a chance of thunderstorms after midnight. Not as warm with lows in the mid-60s. Chance of rain 60%. Thursday, mostly sunny. A chance of showers in the morning. Not as warm with highs in the mid-80s. Chance of rain 30%. Thursday night, mostly clear. Lows around 60. Friday, sunny, hot with highs in the upper 80s. Friday night, mostly clear. Lows in the mid-60s. Saturday and Saturday night, partly cloudy. A chance of showers and thunderstorms. Hot. Highs in the mid-80s. Lows in the lower 60s. Chance of rain 40%. Sunday, partly sunny. Highs in the upper 70s. At 2 p.m. in Omaha, it was mostly sunny. The temperature was 85 degrees, the dew point 69, and the relative humidity 58%. The wind was north at 5 miles an hour. The pressure was 29.86 inches and falling. Across eastern Nebraska and southwest Iowa, it was sunny, with a temperature of 86 at Lincoln, 85 at Fremont, and 86 at Tecumseh. It was mostly sunny, with a temperature of 84 at Millard, 85 at Columbus, 82 at Plattsmouth, and 82 at Red Oak, Iowa. It was partly sunny, with a temperature of 86 at Offutt Air Force Base, 84 at Blair Airport, and 84 at Nebraska City. Here are some observations from across the region. At North Platte, a thunderstorm was reported, with a temperature of 61. It was 83 at Concordia, Kansas. At Grand Island, it was sunny, with a temperature of 85. It was mostly sunny, with a temperature of 84 at Sioux City, and 73 at Denver. It was partly sunny, with a temperature of 84 at Norfolk, 82 at Sioux Falls, and 82 at Des Moines. It was cloudy, with a temperature of 81 at Kansas City, and 69 at Valentine. Once again, at 2 p.m. in Omaha, it was 85 degrees under mostly sunny skies. The Omaha Metropolitan Area Pollutant Standards Index for today is 65, which represents moderate air quality, with ozone the main pollutant. The forecast
for Tuesday is 45, considered good air quality, with ozone the primary pollutant. The pollen count today for trees was 1, a low count, with the primary pollen. The pollen count today for weeds was 2, a low count, with the primary pollen. The pollen count today for grass was 2, a low count. Air pollution forecasts and pollen counts are provided by the Douglas County Health Department. 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Douglas, Sarpy, Washington, Cass, Odo, Burt, Dodge, Saunders, Harrison, Pottawatomie, and Mills. Here are the forecast key messages. There is a 30 to 60% chance of showers and thunderstorms for portions of southeast Nebraska and southwest Iowa. Severe weather is possible with damaging winds the main threat. Heat indices increase into the low to mid 100s Tuesday afternoon. A heat advisory is in effect for much of the area. Showers and thunderstorms continue throughout much of the week into the weekend. Severe weather will be possible at times, including on Tuesday and Wednesday. Heat advisory information for the following counties in Nebraska: Burt, Butler, Cass, Cedar, Colfax, Cumming, Dodge, Douglas, Gage, Jefferson, Johnson, Knox, Lancaster, Madison, Nemaha, Odo, Pawnee, Pierce, Platt, Richardson, Saline, Sarpy, Saunders, Seward, Stanton, Thurston, Washington, and Wayne, and the following counties in Iowa: Fremont, Harrison, Mills, Montgomery, Page, Pottawatomie, and Shelby. Heat advisory in effect from 1 p.m. to 9 p.m. Tuesday. What? Heat index values up to 107 expected. Where? Portions of southwest and west central Iowa and east central, northeast, and southeast Nebraska. When? From 1 p.m. to 9 p.m. Tuesday. Impacts: hot temperatures and high humidity may cause heat illnesses. Drink plenty of fluids, stay in an air-conditioned room, stay out of the sun, and check up on relatives and neighbors. Take extra precautions when outside. Wear lightweight and loose-fitting clothing. 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Take action when you see symptoms of heat exhaustion and heat stroke. 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The current time is 2:31 p.m. Central Daylight Time. The following is a summary of watches, warnings, and advisories in effect. A heat advisory has been issued from 1 p.m. Tuesday until 9 p.m. Tuesday for the following counties in Iowa: Harrison, Mills, and Pottawatomie, and the following counties in Nebraska: Burt, Cass, Dodge, Douglas, Odo, Sarpy, Saunders, and Washington. Now for the official National Weather Service forecast for the Omaha and Council Bluffs area. This afternoon, hot. Mostly sunny. Highs in the upper 80s. Southeast winds around 5 miles an hour. Tonight, mostly cloudy with a slight chance of showers. A slight chance of thunderstorms after midnight. Lows around 70. Southeast winds around 5 miles an hour. Chance of rain 20%. Tuesday, mostly sunny. Hot with highs in the mid-90s. Southeast winds 5 to 10 miles an hour, increasing to south 15 to 20 miles an hour in the afternoon. Tuesday night, partly cloudy with a slight chance of thunderstorms. A chance of showers until midnight, then a slight chance of showers after midnight. Humid with lows in the mid-70s. South winds 15 to 20 miles an hour with gusts up to 30 miles an hour. Chance of rain 30%. Wednesday, sunny. A slight chance of showers and thunderstorms in the morning, then a chance of showers and thunderstorms in the afternoon. Hot with highs in the mid-90s. South winds 15 to 20 miles an hour, becoming southwest in the afternoon. Chance of rain 40%. Wednesday night, mostly clear until midnight, then partly cloudy with showers likely with a chance of thunderstorms after midnight.
Not as warm with lows in the mid-60s. Chance of rain 60%. Thursday, mostly sunny. A chance of showers in the morning. Not as warm with highs in the mid-80s. Chance of rain 30%. Thursday night, mostly clear. Lows around 60. Friday, sunny, hot with highs in the upper 80s. Friday night, mostly clear. Lows in the mid-60s. Saturday and Saturday night, partly cloudy. A chance of showers and thunderstorms. Hot. Highs in the mid-80s. Lows in the lower 60s. Chance of rain 40%. Sunday, partly sunny. Highs in the upper 70s. At 2 p.m. in Omaha, it was mostly sunny. The temperature was 85 degrees, the dew point 69, and the relative humidity 58%. The wind was north at 5 miles an hour. The pressure was 29.86 inches and falling. Across eastern Nebraska and southwest Iowa, it was sunny, with a temperature of 86 at Lincoln, 85 at Fremont, and 86 at Takema. It was mostly sunny, with a temperature of 84 at Millard, 85 at Columbus, 82 at Plattsmouth, and 82 at Red Oak, Iowa. It was partly sunny, with a temperature of 86 at Offutt Air Force Base, 84 at Blair Airport, and 84 at Nebraska City. Here are some observations from across the region. At North Platte, a thunderstorm was reported with a temperature of 61. It was 83 at Concordia, Kansas. At Grand Island, it was sunny with a temperature of 85. It was mostly sunny with a temperature of 84 at Sioux City and 73 at Denver. It was partly sunny, with a temperature of 84 at Norfolk, 82 at Sioux Falls, and 82 at Des Moines. It was cloudy, with a temperature of 81 at Kansas City, and 69 at Valentine. Once again, at 2 p.m. in Omaha, it was 85 degrees under mostly sunny skies. The Omaha Metropolitan Area Pollutant Standards Index for today is 65, which represents moderate air quality, with ozone the main pollutant. The forecast for Tuesday is 45, considered good air quality, with ozone the primary pollutant. The pollen count today for trees was 1, a low count, with the primary pollen. The pollen count today for weeds was 2, a low count, with the primary pollen. The pollen count today for grass was 2, a low count. Air pollution forecasts and pollen counts are provided by the Douglas County Health Department. Here are the forecast key messages. There is a 30 to 60% chance of showers and thunderstorms for portions of southeast Nebraska and southwest Iowa. Severe weather is possible with damaging winds the main threat. Heat indices increase into the low to mid-100s Tuesday afternoon. A heat advisory is in effect for much of the area. Showers and thunderstorms continue throughout much of the week into the weekend. Severe weather will be possible at times, including on Tuesday and Wednesday. Heat advisory information for the following counties in Nebraska: Burt, Butler, Cass, Cedar, Colfax, Cumming, Dodge, Douglas, Gage, Jefferson, Johnson, Knox, Lancaster, Madison, Nemaha, Odo, Pawnee, Pierce, Platt, Richardson, Saline, Sarpy, Saunders, Seward, Stanton, Thurston, Washington, and Wayne, and the following counties in Iowa: Fremont, Harrison, Mills, Montgomery, Page, Pottawatomie, and Shelby. Heat advisory in effect from 1 p.m. to 9 p.m. Tuesday. What? Heat index values up to 107 expected. Where? Portions of southwest and west central Iowa and east central, northeast, and southeast Nebraska. When? From 1 p.m. to 9 p.m. Tuesday. Impacts: hot temperatures and high humidity may cause heat illnesses. 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Take extra precautions when outside. Wear lightweight and loose-fitting clothing. 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
Take action when you see symptoms of heat exhaustion and heat stroke. 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The current time is 2:38 p.m. Central Daylight Time. The following is a summary of watches, warnings, and advisories in effect. A heat advisory has been issued from 1 p.m. Tuesday until 9 p.m. Tuesday for the following counties in Iowa, Harrison, Mills, and Pottawatomie, and the following counties in Nebraska, Burt, Cass, Dodge, Douglas, Odo, Sarpy, Saunders, and Washington. Now for the official National Weather Service forecast for the Omaha and Council Bluffs area. This afternoon, hot, mostly sunny, highs in the upper 80s, southeast winds around 5 miles an hour. Tonight, mostly cloudy with a slight chance of showers, a slight chance of thunderstorms after midnight, lows around 70, southeast winds around 5 miles an hour, chance of rain 20%. Tuesday, mostly sunny, hot with highs in the mid-90s. Southeast winds 5 to 10 miles an hour, increasing to south 15 to 20 miles an hour in the afternoon. Tuesday night, partly cloudy with a slight chance of thunderstorms. A chance of showers until midnight, then a slight chance of showers after midnight. Humid with lows in the mid-70s. South winds 15 to 20 miles an hour with gusts up to 30 miles an hour. Chance of rain 30%. Wednesday, sunny. A slight chance of showers and thunderstorms in the morning, then a chance of showers and thunderstorms in the afternoon. Hot with highs in the mid-90s. South winds 15 to 20 miles an hour, becoming southwest in the afternoon. Chance of rain 40%. Wednesday night, mostly clear until midnight, then partly cloudy with showers likely with a chance of thunderstorms after midnight. Not as warm with lows in the mid-60s. Chance of rain 60%. Thursday, mostly sunny. A chance of showers in the morning. Not as warm with highs in the mid-80s. Chance of rain 30%. Thursday night, mostly clear. Lows around 60. Friday, sunny, hot with highs in the upper 80s. Friday night, mostly clear. Lows in the mid-60s. Saturday and Saturday night, partly cloudy. A chance of showers and thunderstorms. Hot. Highs in the mid-80s. Lows in the lower 60s. Chance of rain 40%. Sunday, partly sunny. Highs in the upper 70s. At 2 p.m. in Omaha, it was mostly sunny. The temperature was 85 degrees, the dew point 69, and the relative humidity 58%. The wind was north at 5 miles an hour. The pressure was 29.86 inches and falling. Across eastern Nebraska and southwest Iowa, it was sunny, with a temperature of 86 at Lincoln, 85 at Fremont, and 86 at Takema. It was mostly sunny, with a temperature of 84 at Millard, 85 at Columbus, 82 at Plattsmouth, and 82 at Red Oak, Iowa. It was partly sunny, with a temperature of 86 at Offutt Air Force Base, 84 at Blair Airport, and 84 at Nebraska City. Here are some observations from across the region. At North Platte, a thunderstorm was reported, with a temperature of 61. It was 83 at Concordia, Kansas. At Grand Island, it was sunny, with a temperature of 85. It was mostly sunny, with a temperature of 84 at Sioux City, and 73 at Denver. It was partly sunny, with a temperature of 84 at Norfolk, 82 at Sioux Falls, and 82 at Des Moines. It was cloudy, with a temperature of 81 at Kansas City, and 69 at Valentine. Once again, at 2 p.m. in Omaha, it was 85 degrees under mostly sunny skies. Here are the forecast key messages. There is a 30 to 60% chance of showers and thunderstorms for portions of southeast Nebraska and southwest Iowa. Severe weather is possible with damaging winds the main threat.
heat indices increase into the low to mid-100s Tuesday afternoon. A heat advisory is in effect for much of the area. Showers and thunderstorms continue throughout much of the week into the weekend. Severe weather will be possible at times, including on Tuesday and Wednesday. Heat advisory information for the following counties in Nebraska: Burt, Butler, Cass, Cedar, Colfax, Cumming, Dodge, Douglas, Gage, Jefferson, Johnson, Knox, Lancaster, Madison, Nemaha, Odo, Pawnee, Pierce, Platt, Richardson, Saline, Sarpy, Saunders, Seward, Stanton, Thurston, Washington, and Wayne, and the following counties in Iowa: Fremont, Harrison, Mills, Montgomery, Page, Pottawatomie, and Shelby. Heat advisory in effect from 1 p.m. to 9 p.m. Tuesday. What? Heat index values up to 107 expected. Where? Portions of southwest and west central Iowa and east central, northeast, and southeast Nebraska. When? From 1 p.m. to 9 p.m. Tuesday. Impacts: hot temperatures and high humidity may cause heat illnesses. 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Take extra precautions when outside. 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Take action when you see symptoms of heat exhaustion and heat stroke. 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The current time is 2:45 p.m. Central Daylight Time. The following is a summary of watches, warnings, and advisories in effect. A heat advisory has been issued from 1 p.m. Tuesday until 9 p.m. Tuesday for the following counties in Iowa: Harrison, Mills, and Pottawatomie, and the following counties in Nebraska: Burt, Cass, Dodge, Douglas, Odo, Sarpy, Saunders, and Washington. Now for the official National Weather Service forecast for the Omaha and Council Bluffs area. This afternoon, hot. Mostly sunny. Highs in the upper 80s. Southeast winds around 5 miles an hour. Tonight, mostly cloudy with a slight chance of showers. A slight chance of thunderstorms after midnight. Lows around 70. Southeast winds around 5 miles an hour. Chance of rain 20%. Tuesday, mostly sunny. Hot with highs in the mid-90s. Southeast winds 5 to 10 miles an hour, increasing to south 15 to 20 miles an hour in the afternoon. Tuesday night, partly cloudy with a slight chance of thunderstorms. A chance of showers until midnight, then a slight chance of showers after midnight. Humid with lows in the mid-70s. South winds 15 to 20 miles an hour with gusts up to 30 miles an hour. Chance of rain 30%. Wednesday, sunny. A slight chance of showers and thunderstorms in the morning, then a chance of showers and thunderstorms in the afternoon. Hot with highs in the mid-90s. South winds 15 to 20 miles an hour, becoming southwest in the afternoon. Chance of rain 40%. Wednesday night, mostly clear until midnight, then partly cloudy with showers, likely with a chance of thunderstorms after midnight. Not as warm with lows in the mid-60s. Chance of rain 60%. Thursday, mostly sunny. A chance of showers in the morning. Not as warm with highs in the mid-80s. Chance of rain 30%. Thursday night, mostly clear. Lows around 60. Friday, sunny, hot with highs in the upper 80s. Friday night, mostly clear. Lows in the mid-60s. Saturday and Saturday night, partly cloudy. A chance of showers and thunderstorms. Hot. Highs in the mid-80s. Lows in the lower 60s. Chance of rain 40%. Sunday, partly sunny. Highs in the upper 70s. At 2 p.m. in Omaha, it was mostly sunny. The temperature was 85 degrees, the dew point 69, and the relative humidity 58%.
The wind was north at 5 miles an hour. The pressure was 29.86 inches and falling. Across eastern Nebraska and southwest Iowa, it was sunny, with a temperature of 86 at Lincoln, 85 at Fremont, and 86 at Tecumseh. It was mostly sunny, with a temperature of 84 at Millard, 85 at Columbus, 82 at Plattsmouth, and 82 at Red Oak, Iowa. It was partly sunny, with a temperature of 86 at Offutt Air Force Base, 84 at Blair Airport, and 84 at Nebraska City. Here are some observations from across the region. At North Platte, a thunderstorm was reported, with a temperature of 61. It was 83 at Concordia, Kansas. At Grand Island, it was sunny, with a temperature of 85. It was mostly sunny, with a temperature of 84 at Sioux City, and 73 at Denver. It was partly sunny, with a temperature of 84 at North Fork, 82 at Sioux Falls, and 82 at Des Moines. It was cloudy, with a temperature of 81 at Kansas City, and 69 at Valentine. Once again, at 2 p.m. in Omaha, it was 85 degrees under mostly sunny skies. Here are the forecast key messages. There is a 30 to 60% chance of showers and thunderstorms for portions of southeast Nebraska and southwest Iowa. Severe weather is possible with damaging winds the main threat. Heat indices increase into the low to mid-100s Tuesday afternoon. A heat advisory is in effect for much of the area. Showers and thunderstorms continue throughout much of the week into the weekend. Severe weather will be possible at times, including on Tuesday and Wednesday. Heat advisory information for the following counties in Nebraska: Burt, Butler, Cass, Cedar, Colfax, Cumming, Dodge, Douglas, Gage, Jefferson, Johnson, Knox, Lancaster, Madison, Nemaha, Odo, Pawnee, Pierce, Platte, Richardson, Saline, Sarpy, Saunders, Seward, Stanton, Thurston, Washington, and Wayne, and the following counties in Iowa: Fremont, Harrison, Mills, Montgomery, Page, Pottawatomie, and Shelby. Heat advisory in effect from 1 p.m. to 9 p.m. Tuesday. What? Heat index values up to 107 expected. Where? Portions of southwest and west central Iowa and east central, northeast, and southeast Nebraska. When? From 1 p.m. to 9 p.m. Tuesday. Impacts: hot temperatures and high humidity may cause heat illnesses. Drink plenty of fluids, stay in an air-conditioned room, stay out of the sun, and check up on relatives and neighbors. Take extra precautions when outside. 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The current time is 2:51 p.m. Central Daylight Time. The following is a summary of watches, warnings, and advisories in effect. A heat advisory has been issued from 1 p.m. Tuesday until 9 p.m. Tuesday for the following counties in Iowa: Harrison, Mills, and Pottawatomie, and the following counties in Nebraska: Burt, Cass, Dodge, Douglas, Odo, Sarpy, Saunders, and Washington. Now for the official National Weather Service forecast for the Omaha and Council Bluffs area. This afternoon, hot, mostly sunny, highs in the upper 80s, southeast winds around 5 miles an hour. Tonight, mostly cloudy with a slight chance of showers. A slight chance of thunderstorms after midnight. Lows around 70. Southeast winds around 5 miles an hour. Chance of rain 20%. Tuesday, mostly sunny. Hot with highs in the mid-90s. Southeast winds 5 to 10 miles an hour, increasing to south 15 to 20 miles an hour in the afternoon. Tuesday night, partly cloudy with a slight chance of thunderstorms. A chance of showers until midnight, then a slight chance of showers after midnight. Humid with lows in the mid-70s.
south winds 15 to 20 miles an hour with gusts up to 30 miles an hour. Chance of rain 30%. Wednesday, sunny. A slight chance of showers and thunderstorms in the morning, then a chance of showers and thunderstorms in the afternoon. Hot with highs in the mid-90s. South winds 15 to 20 miles an hour, becoming southwest in the afternoon. Chance of rain 40%. Wednesday night, mostly clear until midnight, then partly cloudy with showers likely with a chance of thunderstorms after midnight. Not as warm with lows in the mid-60s. Chance of rain 60%. Thursday, mostly sunny. A chance of showers in the morning. Not as warm with highs in the mid-80s. Chance of rain 30%. Thursday night, mostly clear. Lows around 60. Friday, sunny, hot with highs in the upper 80s. Friday night, mostly clear. Lows in the mid-60s. Saturday and Saturday night, partly cloudy. A chance of showers and thunderstorms. Hot. Highs in the mid-80s. Lows in the lower 60s. Chance of rain 40%. Sunday, partly sunny. Highs in the upper 70s. At 2 p.m. in Omaha, it was mostly sunny. The temperature was 85 degrees, the dew point 69, and the relative humidity 58%. The wind was north at 5 miles an hour. The pressure was 29.86 inches and falling. Across eastern Nebraska and southwest Iowa, it was sunny, with a temperature of 86 at Lincoln, 85 at Fremont, and 86 at Tecumseh. It was mostly sunny, with a temperature of 84 at Millard, 85 at Columbus, 82 at Plattsmouth, and 82 at Red Oak, Iowa. It was partly sunny, with a temperature of 86 at Offutt Air Force Base, 84 at Blair Airport, and 84 at Nebraska City. Here are some observations from across the region. At North Platte, a thunderstorm was reported, with a temperature of 61. It was 83 at Concordia, Kansas. At Grand Island, it was sunny, with a temperature of 85. It was mostly sunny, with a temperature of 84 at Sioux City, and 73 at Denver. It was partly sunny, with a temperature of 84 at Norfolk, 82 at Sioux Falls, and 82 at Des Moines. It was cloudy, with a temperature of 81 at Kansas City, and 69 at Valentine. Once again, at 2 p.m. in Omaha, it was 85 degrees under mostly sunny skies. Here are the forecast key messages. There is a 30 to 60% chance of showers and thunderstorms for portions of southeast Nebraska and southwest Iowa. Severe weather is possible with damaging winds the main threat. Heat indices increase into the low to mid-100s Tuesday afternoon. A heat advisory is in effect for much of the area. Showers and thunderstorms continue throughout much of the week into the weekend. Severe weather will be possible at times, including on Tuesday and Wednesday. Heat advisory information for the following counties in Nebraska: Burt, Butler, Cass, Cedar, Colfax, Cumming, Dodge, Douglas, Gage, Jefferson, Johnson, Knox, Lancaster, Madison, Nemaha, Odo, Pawnee, Pierce, Platt, Richardson, Saline, Sarpy, Saunders, Seward, Stanton, Thurston, Washington, and Wayne, and the following counties in Iowa: Fremont, Harrison, Mills, Montgomery, Page, Pottawatomie, and Shelby. Heat advisory in effect from 1 p.m. to 9 p.m. Tuesday. What? Heat index values up to 107 expected. Where? Portions of southwest and west central Iowa and east central, northeast, and southeast Nebraska. When? From 1 p.m. to 9 p.m. Tuesday. Impacts: hot temperatures and high humidity may cause heat illnesses. 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Take extra precautions when outside. 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
Take action when you see symptoms of heat exhaustion and heat stroke. 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The current time is 2:58 p.m. Central Daylight Time. The following is a summary of watches, warnings, and advisories in effect. A heat advisory has been issued from 1 p.m. Tuesday until 9 p.m. Tuesday for the following counties in Iowa, Harrison, Mills, and Pottawatomie, and the following counties in Nebraska, Burt, Cass, Dodge, Douglas, Odo, Sarpy, Saunders, and Washington. Now for the official National Weather Service forecast for the Omaha and Council Bluffs area. This afternoon, hot, mostly sunny, highs in the upper 80s, southeast winds around 5 miles an hour. Tonight, mostly cloudy with a slight chance of showers, a slight chance of thunderstorms after midnight, lows around 70, southeast winds around 5 miles an hour, chance of rain 20%. Tuesday, mostly sunny, hot with highs in the mid-90s, southeast winds 5 to 10 miles an hour, increasing to south 15 to 20 miles an hour in the afternoon. Tuesday night, partly cloudy with a slight chance of thunderstorms, a chance of showers until midnight, then a slight chance of showers after midnight. Humid with lows in the mid-70s. South winds 15 to 20 miles an hour with gusts up to 30 miles an hour. Chance of rain 30%. Wednesday, sunny. A slight chance of showers and thunderstorms in the morning, then a chance of showers and thunderstorms in the afternoon. Hot with highs in the mid-90s. South winds 15 to 20 miles an hour, becoming southwest in the afternoon. Chance of rain 40%. Wednesday night, mostly clear until midnight, then partly cloudy with showers likely with a chance of thunderstorms after midnight. Not as warm with lows in the mid-60s. Chance of rain 60%. Thursday, mostly sunny. A chance of showers in the morning. Not as warm with highs in the mid-80s. Chance of rain 30%. Thursday night, mostly clear. Lows around 60. Friday, sunny, hot with highs in the upper 80s. Friday night, mostly clear. Lows in the mid-60s. Saturday and Saturday night, partly cloudy. A chance of showers and thunderstorms. Hot. Highs in the mid-80s. Lows in the lower 60s. Chance of rain 40%. Sunday, partly sunny. Highs in the upper 70s. Here are the forecast key messages. There is a 30 to 60% chance of showers and thunderstorms for portions of southeast Nebraska and southwest Iowa. Severe weather is possible with damaging winds the main threat. Heat indices increase into the low to mid-100s Tuesday afternoon. A heat advisory is in effect for much of the area. Showers and thunderstorms continue throughout much of the week into the weekend. Severe weather will be possible at times, including on Tuesday and Wednesday. Heat advisory information for the following counties in Nebraska: Burt, Butler, Cass, Cedar, Colfax, Cumming, Dodge, Douglas, Gage, Jefferson, Johnson, Knox, Lancaster, Madison, Nemaha, Odo, Pawnee, Pierce, Platt, Richardson, Saline, Sarpy, Saunders, Seward, Stanton, Thurston, Washington, and Wayne, and the following counties in Iowa: Fremont, Harrison, Mills, Montgomery, Page, Pottawatomie, and Shelby. Heat advisory in effect from 1 p.m. to 9 p.m. Tuesday. What? Heat index values up to 107 expected. Where? Portions of southwest and west central Iowa and east central, northeast, and southeast Nebraska. When? From 1 p.m. to 9 p.m. Tuesday. Impacts: hot temperatures and high humidity may cause heat illnesses. 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Take extra precautions when outside. Wear lightweight and loose-fitting clothing.
try to limit strenuous activities to early morning or evening. 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

Toto, Sarpy, Saunders, and Washington. Now for the official National Weather Service forecast for the Omaha and Council Bluffs area. This afternoon, hot. Mostly sunny. Highs in the upper 80s. Southeast winds around 5 miles an hour. Tonight, mostly cloudy with a slight chance of showers. A slight chance of thunderstorms after midnight. Lows around 70. Southeast winds around 5 miles an hour. Chance of rain 20%. Tuesday, mostly sunny. Hot with highs in the mid-90s. Southeast winds 5 to 10 miles an hour, increasing to south 15 to 20 miles an hour in the afternoon. Tuesday night, partly cloudy with a slight chance of thunderstorms. A chance of showers until midnight, then a slight chance of showers after midnight. Humid with lows in the mid-70s. South winds 15 to 20 miles an hour with gusts up to 30 miles an hour. Chance of rain 30%. Wednesday, sunny. A slight chance of showers and thunderstorms in the morning, then a chance of showers and thunderstorms in the afternoon. Hot with highs in the mid-90s. South winds 15 to 20 miles an hour, becoming southwest in the afternoon. Chance of rain 40%. Wednesday night, mostly clear until midnight, then partly cloudy with showers, likely with a chance of thunderstorms after midnight. Not as warm with lows in the mid-60s. Chance of rain 60%. Thursday, mostly sunny. A chance of showers in the morning. Not as warm with highs in the mid-80s. Chance of rain 30%. Thursday night, mostly clear. Lows around 60. Friday, sunny, hot with highs in the upper 80s. Friday night, mostly clear. Lows in the mid-60s. Saturday and Saturday night, partly cloudy. A chance of showers and thunderstorms. Hot. Highs in the mid-80s. Lows in the lower 60s. Chance of rain 40%. Sunday, partly sunny. Highs in the upper 70s. At 3 p.m. in Omaha, it was mostly sunny. The temperature was 86 degrees, the dew point 68, and the relative humidity 54%. The wind was variable at 3 miles an hour. The pressure was 29.84 inches and falling. Across eastern Nebraska and southwest Iowa, it was sunny, with a temperature of 87 at Fremont and 87 at Takema. It was mostly sunny, with a temperature of 89 at Lincoln, 84 at Millard, 84 at Columbus, and 85 at Blair Airport. Under mostly sunny skies, Nebraska City reported 85, Plattsmouth reported 84, and Red Oak, Iowa reported 84. Here are some observations from across the region. It was 86 at Concordia, Kansas. At Grand Island, it was sunny, with a temperature of 85. It was mostly sunny, with a temperature of 85 at Sioux City, 82 at Des Moines, and 76 at Denver. It was partly sunny, with a temperature of 87 at North Fork, and 83 at Sioux Falls. It was cloudy, with a temperature of 80 at Kansas City, 62 at North Platte, and 69 at Valentine. Once again, at 3 p.m. in Omaha, it was 86 degrees under mostly sunny skies. Here are the forecast key messages. There is a 30 to 60% chance of showers and thunderstorms for portions of southeast Nebraska and southwest Iowa. Severe weather is possible with damaging winds the main threat. Heat indices increase into the low to mid-100s Tuesday afternoon. A heat advisory is in effect for much of the area. Showers and thunderstorms continue throughout much of the week into the weekend. Severe weather will be possible at times, including on Tuesday and Wednesday. Heat advisory information for the following counties in Nebraska: Burt, Butler, Cass, Cedar, Colfax, Cumming, Dodge, Douglas, Gage, Jefferson, Johnson, Knox, Lancaster, Madison, Nemaha, Odo, Pawnee, Pierce, Platt, Richardson, Saline, Sarpy, Saunders, Seward, Stanton, Thurston, Washington.

following counties in Iowa: Fremont, Harrison, Mills, Montgomery, Page, Pottawatomie, and Shelby. Heat advisory in effect from 1 p.m. to 9 p.m. Tuesday. What? Heat index values up to 107 expected. Where? Portions of southwest and west central Iowa and east central, northeast, and southeast Nebraska. When? From 1 p.m. to 9 p.m. Tuesday. Impacts: hot temperatures and high humidity may cause heat illnesses. Drink plenty of fluids, stay in an air-conditioned room, stay out of the sun, and check up on relatives and neighbors. Take extra precautions when outside. Wear lightweight and loose-fitting clothing. 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Take action when you see symptoms of heat exhaustion and heat stroke. 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The current time is 3:10 p.m. Central Daylight Time. The following is a summary of watches, warnings, and advisories in effect. A heat advisory has been issued from 1 p.m. Tuesday until 9 p.m. Tuesday for the following counties in Iowa: Harrison, Mills, and Pottawatomie, and the following counties in Nebraska: Burt, Cass, Dodge, Douglas, Odo, Sarpy, Saunders, and Washington. Now for the official National Weather Service forecast for the Omaha and Council Bluffs area. This afternoon, hot, mostly sunny, highs in the upper 80s, southeast winds around 5 miles an hour. Tonight, mostly cloudy with a slight chance of showers, a slight chance of thunderstorms after midnight, lows around 70, southeast winds around 5 miles an hour, chance of rain 20%. Tuesday, mostly sunny, hot with highs in the mid-90s. Southeast winds 5 to 10 miles an hour, increasing to south 15 to 20 miles an hour in the afternoon. Tuesday night, partly cloudy with a slight chance of thunderstorms. A chance of showers until midnight, then a slight chance of showers after midnight. Humid with lows in the mid-70s. South winds 15 to 20 miles an hour with gusts up to 30 miles an hour. Chance of rain 30%. Wednesday, sunny. A slight chance of showers and thunderstorms in the morning, then a chance of showers and thunderstorms in the afternoon. Hot with highs in the mid-90s. South winds 15 to 20 miles an hour, becoming southwest in the afternoon. Chance of rain 40%. Wednesday night, mostly clear until midnight, then partly cloudy with showers, likely with a chance of thunderstorms after midnight. Not as warm with lows in the mid-60s. Chance of rain 60%. Thursday, mostly sunny. A chance of showers in the morning. Not as warm with highs in the mid-80s. Chance of rain 30%. Thursday night, mostly clear. Lows around 60. Friday, sunny, hot with highs in the upper 80s. Friday night, mostly clear. Lows in the mid-60s. Saturday and Saturday night, partly cloudy. A chance of showers and thunderstorms. Hot. Highs in the mid-80s. Lows in the lower 60s. Chance of rain 40%. Sunday, partly sunny. Highs in the upper 70s. At 3 p.m. in Omaha, it was mostly sunny. The temperature was 86 degrees, the dew point 68, and the relative humidity 54%. The wind was variable at 3 miles an hour. The pressure was 29.84 inches and falling. Across eastern Nebraska and southwest Iowa, at Tecama, it was sunny, with a temperature of 87. It was mostly sunny, with a temperature of 89 at Lincoln, 87 at Offutt Air Force Base, 84 at Millard, and 87 at Fremont. Under mostly sunny skies, Blair Airport reported 85, Nebraska City reported 85, Plattsmouth reported 84, and Red Oak, Iowa reported 84. At Columbus, it was partly sunny, with a temperature of 84. Here are some observations from across the region.
It was 86 at Concordia, Kansas. It was mostly sunny, with a temperature of 85 at Grand Island, 85 at Sioux City, 82 at Des Moines, and 76 at Denver. It was partly sunny, with a temperature of 87 at Norfolk, 83 at Sioux Falls, and 62 at North Platte. It was cloudy, with a temperature of 80 at Kansas City, and 69 at Valentine. Once again, at 3 p.m. in Omaha, it was 86 degrees under mostly sunny skies. Here are the forecast key messages. There is a 30 to 60% chance of showers and thunderstorms for portions of southeast Nebraska and southwest Iowa. Severe weather is possible with damaging winds the main threat. Heat indices increase into the low to mid 100s Tuesday afternoon. A heat advisory is in effect for much of the area. Showers and thunderstorms continue throughout much of the week into the weekend. Severe weather will be possible at times, including on Tuesday and Wednesday. Heat advisory information for the following counties in Nebraska: Burt, Butler, Cass, Cedar, Colfax, Cumming, Dodge, Douglas, Gage, Jefferson, Johnson, Knox, Lancaster, Madison, Nemaha, Odo, Pawnee, Pierce, Platte, Richardson, Saline, Sarpy, Saunders, Seward, Stanton, Thurston, Washington, and Wayne, and the following counties in Iowa: Fremont, Harrison, Mills, Montgomery, Page, Pottawatomie, and Shelby. Heat advisory in effect from 1 p.m. to 9 p.m. Tuesday. What? Heat index values up to 107 expected. Where? Portions of southwest and west central Iowa and east central, northeast, and southeast Nebraska. When? From 1 p.m. to 9 p.m. Tuesday. Impacts: hot temperatures and high humidity may cause heat illnesses. 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Take extra precautions when outside. 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Take action when you see symptoms of heat exhaustion and heat stroke. 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The current time is 3:16 p.m. Central Daylight Time. The following is a summary of watches, warnings, and advisories in effect. A heat advisory has been issued from 1 p.m. Tuesday until 9 p.m. Tuesday for the following counties in Iowa: Harrison, Mills, and Pottawatomie, and the following counties in Nebraska: Burt, Cass, Dodge, Douglas, Odo, Sarpy, Saunders, and Washington. Now for the official National Weather Service forecast for the Omaha and Council Bluffs area. This afternoon, hot, mostly sunny, highs in the upper 80s, southeast winds around 5 miles an hour. Tonight, mostly cloudy with a slight chance of showers, a slight chance of thunderstorms after midnight, lows around 70, southeast winds around 5 miles an hour, chance of rain 20%. Tuesday, mostly sunny, hot with highs in the mid-90s. Southeast winds 5 to 10 miles an hour, increasing to south 15 to 20 miles an hour in the afternoon. Tuesday night, partly cloudy with a slight chance of thunderstorms. A chance of showers until midnight, then a slight chance of showers after midnight. Humid with lows in the mid-70s. South winds 15 to 20 miles an hour with gusts up to 30 miles an hour. Chance of rain 30%. Wednesday, sunny. A slight chance of showers and thunderstorms in the morning, then a chance of showers and thunderstorms in the afternoon. Hot with highs in the mid-90s. South winds 15 to 20 miles an hour, becoming southwest in the afternoon. Chance of rain 40%. Wednesday night, mostly clear until midnight, then partly cloudy with showers, likely with a chance of thunderstorms after midnight. Not as warm with lows in the mid-60s. Chance of rain 60%. Thursday, mostly sunny. A chance of showers in the morning. Not as warm with highs in the mid-80s.
chance of rain 30%. Thursday night, mostly clear. Lows around 60. Friday, sunny, hot with highs in the upper 80s. Friday night, mostly clear. Lows in the mid-60s. Saturday and Saturday night, partly cloudy. A chance of showers and thunderstorms. Hot. Highs in the mid-80s. Lows in the lower 60s. Chance of rain 40%. Sunday, partly sunny. Highs in the upper 70s. At 3 p.m. in Omaha, it was mostly sunny. The temperature was 86 degrees, the dew point 68, and the relative humidity 54%. The wind was variable at 3 miles an hour. The pressure was 29.84 inches and falling. Across eastern Nebraska and southwest Iowa, at Takema, it was sunny, with a temperature of 87. It was mostly sunny, with a temperature of 89 at Lincoln, 87 at Offutt Air Force Base, 84 at Millard, and 87 at Fremont. Under mostly sunny skies, Blair Airport reported 85, Nebraska City reported 85, Plattsmouth reported 84, and Red Oak, Iowa reported 84. At Columbus, it was partly sunny, with a temperature of 84. Here are some observations from across the region. It was 86 at Concordia, Kansas. It was mostly sunny, with a temperature of 85 at Grand Island, 85 at Sioux City, 82 at Des Moines, and 76 at Denver. It was partly sunny, with a temperature of 87 at Norfolk, 83 at Sioux Falls, and 62 at North Platte. It was cloudy, with a temperature of 80 at Kansas City, and 69 at Valentine. Once again, at 3 p.m. in Omaha, it was 86 degrees under mostly sunny skies. Here are the forecast key messages. There is a 30 to 60% chance of showers and thunderstorms for portions of southeast Nebraska and southwest Iowa. Severe weather is possible with damaging winds the main threat. Heat indices increase into the low to mid-100s Tuesday afternoon. A heat advisory is in effect for much of the area. Showers and thunderstorms continue throughout much of the week into the weekend. Severe weather will be possible at times, including on Tuesday and Wednesday. Heat advisory information for the following counties in Nebraska: Burt, Butler, Cass, Cedar, Colfax, Cumming, Dodge, Douglas, Gage, Jefferson, Johnson, Knox, Lancaster, Madison, Nemaha, Odo, Pawnee, Pierce, Platt, Richardson, Saline, Sarpy, Saunders, Seward, Stanton, Thurston, Washington, and Wayne, and the following counties in Iowa: Fremont, Harrison, Mills, Montgomery, Page, Pottawatomie, and Shelby. Heat advisory in effect from 1 p.m. to 9 p.m. Tuesday. What? Heat index values up to 107 expected. Where? Portions of southwest and west central Iowa and east central, northeast, and southeast Nebraska. When? From 1 p.m. to 9 p.m. Tuesday. Impacts: hot temperatures and high humidity may cause heat illnesses. 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Take extra precautions when outside. 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Take action when you see symptoms of heat exhaustion and heat stroke. 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The current time is 3:23 p.m. Central Daylight Time. The following is a summary of watches, warnings, and advisories in effect. A heat advisory has been issued from 1 p.m. Tuesday until 9 p.m. Tuesday for the following counties in Iowa: Harrison, Mills, and Pottawatomie, and the following counties in Nebraska: Burt, Cass, Dodge, Douglas, Odo, Sarpy, Saunders, and Washington. Now for the official National Weather Service forecast for the Omaha and Council Bluffs area. This afternoon, hot. Mostly sunny. Highs in the upper 80s.
southeast winds around 5 miles an hour. Tonight, mostly cloudy with a slight chance of showers. A slight chance of thunderstorms after midnight. Lows around 70. Southeast winds around 5 miles an hour. Chance of rain 20%. Tuesday, mostly sunny. Hot with highs in the mid-90s. Southeast winds 5 to 10 miles an hour, increasing to south 15 to 20 miles an hour in the afternoon. Tuesday night, partly cloudy with a slight chance of thunderstorms. A chance of showers until midnight, then a slight chance of showers after midnight. Humid with lows in the mid-70s. South winds 15 to 20 miles an hour with gusts up to 30 miles an hour. Chance of rain 30%. Wednesday, sunny. A slight chance of showers and thunderstorms in the morning, then a chance of showers and thunderstorms in the afternoon. Hot with highs in the mid-90s. South winds 15 to 20 miles an hour, becoming southwest in the afternoon. Chance of rain 40%. Wednesday night, mostly clear until midnight, then partly cloudy with showers likely with a chance of thunderstorms after midnight. Not as warm with lows in the mid-60s. Chance of rain 60%. Thursday, mostly sunny. A chance of showers in the morning. Not as warm with highs in the mid-80s. Chance of rain 30%. Thursday night, mostly clear. Lows around 60. Friday, sunny, hot with highs in the upper 80s. Friday night, mostly clear. Lows in the mid-60s. Saturday and Saturday night, partly cloudy. A chance of showers and thunderstorms. Hot. Highs in the mid-80s. Lows in the lower 60s. Chance of rain 40%. Sunday, partly sunny. Highs in the upper 70s. At 3 p.m. in Omaha, it was mostly sunny. The temperature was 86 degrees, the dew point 68, and the relative humidity 54%. The wind was variable at 3 miles an hour. The pressure was 29.84 inches and falling. Across eastern Nebraska and southwest Iowa, at Takaima, it was sunny, with a temperature of 87. It was mostly sunny, with a temperature of 89 at Lincoln, 87 at Offutt Air Force Base, 84 at Millard, and 87 at Fremont. Under mostly sunny skies, Blair Airport reported 85, Nebraska City reported 85, Plattsmouth reported 84, and Red Oak, Iowa reported 84. At Columbus, it was partly sunny, with a temperature of 84. Here are some observations from across the region. It was 86 at Concordia, Kansas. It was mostly sunny, with a temperature of 85 at Grand Island, 85 at Sioux City, 82 at Des Moines, and 76 at Denver. It was partly sunny, with a temperature of 87 at Norfolk, 83 at Sioux Falls, and 62 at North Platte. It was cloudy, with a temperature of 80 at Kansas City, and 69 at Valentine. Once again, at 3 p.m. in Omaha, it was 86 degrees under mostly sunny skies. This is NOAA All Hazards radio station KIH-61 serving the following counties in Nebraska and Iowa. Douglas, Sarpy, Washington, Cass, Odo, Burt, Dodge, Saunders, Harrison, Pottawatomie, and Mills. Here are the forecast key messages. There is a 30 to 60% chance of showers and thunderstorms for portions of southeast Nebraska and southwest Iowa. Severe weather is possible with damaging winds the main threat. Heat indices increase into the low to mid-100s Tuesday afternoon. A heat advisory is in effect for much of the area. Showers and thunderstorms continue throughout much of the week into the weekend. Severe weather will be possible at times, including on Tuesday and Wednesday. Heat advisory information for the following counties in Nebraska: Burt, Butler, Cass, Cedar, Colfax, Cumming, Dodge, Douglas, Gage, Jefferson, Johnson, Knox, Lancaster, Madison, Nemaha, Odo, Pawnee, Pierce, Platte, Richardson, Saline, Sarpy, Saunders,
Seward, Stanton, Thurston, Washington, and Wayne, and the following counties in Iowa: Fremont, Harrison, Mills, Montgomery, Page, Pottawatomie, and Shelby. Heat advisory in effect from 1 p.m. to 9 p.m. Tuesday. What? Heat index values up to 107 expected. Where? Portions of southwest and west central Iowa and east central, northeast, and southeast Nebraska. When? From 1 p.m. to 9 p.m. Tuesday. Impacts. Hot temperatures and high humidity may cause heat illnesses. Drink plenty of fluids. Stay in an air-conditioned room. 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And check up on relatives and neighbors. Take extra precautions when outside. Wear lightweight and loose-fitting clothing. 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Take action when you see symptoms of heat exhaustion and heat stroke. 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The current time is 3:30 p.m. Central Daylight Time. The following is a summary of watches, warnings, and advisories in effect. A heat advisory has been issued from 1 p.m. Tuesday until 9 p.m. Tuesday for the following counties in Iowa, Harrison, Mills, and Pottawatomie, and the following counties in Nebraska: Burt, Cass, Dodge, Douglas, Odo, Sarpy, Saunders, and Washington. Now for the official National Weather Service forecast for the Omaha and Council Bluffs area. This afternoon, hot. Mostly sunny. Highs in the upper 80s. Southeast winds around 5 miles an hour. Tonight, mostly cloudy with a slight chance of showers. A slight chance of thunderstorms after midnight. Lows around 70. Southeast winds around 5 miles an hour. Chance of rain 20%. Tuesday, mostly sunny. Hot with highs in the mid-90s. Southeast winds 5 to 10 miles an hour, increasing to south 15 to 20 miles an hour in the afternoon. Tuesday night, partly cloudy with a slight chance of thunderstorms. A chance of showers until midnight, then a slight chance of showers after midnight. Humid with lows in the mid-70s. South winds 15 to 20 miles an hour with gusts up to 30 miles an hour. Chance of rain 30%. Wednesday, sunny. A slight chance of showers and thunderstorms in the morning, then a chance of showers and thunderstorms in the afternoon. Hot with highs in the mid-90s. South winds 15 to 20 miles an hour, becoming southwest in the afternoon. Chance of rain 40%. Wednesday night, mostly clear until midnight, then partly cloudy with showers, likely with a chance of thunderstorms after midnight. Not as warm with lows in the mid-60s. Chance of rain 60%. Thursday, mostly sunny. A chance of showers in the morning. Not as warm with highs in the mid-80s. Chance of rain 30%. Thursday night, mostly clear. Lows around 60. Friday, sunny, hot with highs in the upper 80s. Friday night, mostly clear. Lows in the mid-60s. Saturday and Saturday night, partly cloudy. A chance of showers and thunderstorms. Hot. Highs in the mid-80s. Lows in the lower 60s. Chance of rain 40%. Sunday, partly sunny. Highs in the upper 70s. At 3 p.m. in Omaha, it was mostly sunny. The temperature was 86 degrees, the dew point 68, and the relative humidity 54%. The wind was variable at 3 miles an hour. The pressure was 29.84 inches and falling. Across eastern Nebraska and southwest Iowa, at Takema, it was sunny, with a temperature of 87. It was mostly sunny, with a temperature of 89 at Lincoln, 87 at Offutt Air Force Base, 84 at Millard, and 87 at Fremont. Under mostly sunny skies, Blair Airport reported 85, Nebraska City reported 85, Plattsmouth reported 84, and Red Oak, Iowa reported 84. At Columbus, it was partly sunny, with a temperature of 84.
Here are some observations from across the region. It was 86 at Concordia, Kansas. It was mostly sunny, with a temperature of 85 at Grand Island, 85 at Sioux City, 82 at Des Moines, and 76 at Denver. It was partly sunny, with a temperature of 87 at Norfolk, 83 at Sioux Falls, and 62 at North Platte. It was cloudy, with a temperature of 80 at Kansas City, and 69 at Valentine. Once again, at 3 p.m. in Omaha, it was 86 degrees under mostly sunny skies. Here are the forecast key messages. There is a 30 to 60% chance of showers and thunderstorms for portions of southeast Nebraska and southwest Iowa. Severe weather is possible with damaging winds the main threat. Heat indices increase into the low to mid-100s Tuesday afternoon. A heat advisory is in effect for much of the area. Showers and thunderstorms continue throughout much of the week into the weekend. Severe weather will be possible at times, including on Tuesday and Wednesday. Heat advisory information for the following counties in Nebraska: Burke, Butler, Cass, Cedar, Colfax, Cumming, Dodge, Douglas, Gage, Jefferson, Johnson, Knox, Lancaster, Madison, Nemaha, Odo, Pawnee, Pierce, Platt, Richardson, Saline, Sarpy, Saunders, Seward, Stanton, Thurston, Washington, and Wayne, and the following counties in Iowa: Fremont, Harrison, Mills, Montgomery, Page, Pottawatomie, and Shelby. Heat advisory in effect from 1 p.m. to 9 p.m. Tuesday. What? Heat index values up to 107 expected. Where? Portions of southwest and west central Iowa and east central, northeast, and southeast Nebraska. When? From 1 p.m. to 9 p.m. Tuesday. Impacts: hot temperatures and high humidity may cause heat illnesses. 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Take extra precautions when outside. 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Take action when you see symptoms of heat exhaustion and heat stroke. 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The current time is 3:36 p.m. Central Daylight Time. The following is a summary of watches, warnings, and advisories in effect. A heat advisory has been issued from 1 p.m. Tuesday until 9 p.m. Tuesday for the following counties in Iowa: Harrison, Mills, and Pottawatomie, and the following counties in Nebraska: Burke, Cass, Dodge, Douglas, Odo, Sarpy, Saunders, and Washington. Now for the official National Weather Service forecast for the Omaha and Council Bluffs area. This afternoon, hot. Mostly sunny. Highs in the upper 80s. Southeast winds around 5 miles an hour. Tonight, mostly cloudy with a slight chance of showers. A slight chance of thunderstorms after midnight. Lows around 70. Southeast winds around 5 miles an hour. Chance of rain 20%. Tuesday, mostly sunny. Hot with highs in the mid-90s. Southeast winds 5 to 10 miles an hour, increasing to south 15 to 20 miles an hour in the afternoon. Tuesday night, partly cloudy with a slight chance of thunderstorms. A chance of showers until midnight, then a slight chance of showers after midnight. Humid with lows in the mid-70s. South winds 15 to 20 miles an hour with gusts up to 30 miles an hour. Chance of rain 30%. Wednesday, sunny. A slight chance of showers and thunderstorms in the morning, then a chance of showers and thunderstorms in the afternoon. Hot with highs in the mid-90s. South winds 15 to 20 miles an hour, becoming southwest in the afternoon. Chance of rain 40%. Wednesday night, mostly clear until midnight, then partly cloudy with showers, likely with a chance of thunderstorms after midnight. Not as warm with lows in the mid-60s. Chance of rain 60%. Thursday, mostly sunny. A chance of showers in the morning,
not as warm with highs in the mid-80s. Chance of rain, 30%. Thursday night, mostly clear. Lows around 60. Friday, sunny, hot with highs in the upper 80s. Friday night, mostly clear. Lows in the mid-60s. Saturday and Saturday night, partly cloudy. A chance of showers and thunderstorms. Hot. Highs in the mid-80s. Lows in the lower 60s. Chance of rain 40%. Sunday, partly sunny. Highs in the upper 70s. At 3 p.m. in Omaha, it was mostly sunny. The temperature was 86 degrees, the dew point 68, and the relative humidity 54%. The wind was variable at 3 miles an hour. The pressure was 29.84 inches and falling. Across eastern Nebraska and southwest Iowa, at Tecama, it was sunny with a temperature of 87. It was mostly sunny with a temperature of 89 at Lincoln, 87 at Offutt Air Force Base, 84 at Millard, and 87 at Fremont. Under mostly sunny skies, Blair Airport reported 85, Nebraska City reported 85, Plattsmouth reported 84, and Red Oak, Iowa reported 84. At Columbus, it was partly sunny, with a temperature of 84. Here are some observations from across the region. It was 86 at Concordia, Kansas. It was mostly sunny, with a temperature of 85 at Grand Island, 85 at Sioux City, 82 at Des Moines, and 76 at Denver. It was partly sunny, with a temperature of 87 at Norfolk, 83 at Sioux Falls, and 62 at North Platte. It was cloudy, with a temperature of 80 at Kansas City, and 69 at Valentine. Once again, at 3 p.m. in Omaha, it was 86 degrees under mostly sunny skies. Here are the forecast key messages. There is a 30 to 60% chance of showers and thunderstorms for portions of southeast Nebraska and southwest Iowa. Severe weather is possible with damaging winds the main threat. Heat indices increase into the low to mid-100s Tuesday afternoon. A heat advisory is in effect for much of the area. Showers and thunderstorms continue throughout much of the week into the weekend. Severe weather will be possible at times, including on Tuesday and Wednesday. Heat advisory information for the following counties in Nebraska: Burt, Butler, Cass, Cedar, Colfax, Cumming, Dodge, Douglas, Gage, Jefferson, Johnson, Knox, Lancaster, Madison, Nemaha, Odo, Pawnee, Pierce, Platte, Richardson, Saline, Sarpy, Saunders, Seward, Stanton, Thurston, Washington, and Wayne, and the following counties in Iowa: Fremont, Harrison, Mills, Montgomery, Page, Pottawatomie, and Shelby. Heat advisory in effect from 1 p.m. to 9 p.m. Tuesday. What? Heat index values up to 107 expected. Where? Portions of southwest and west central Iowa and east central, northeast, and southeast Nebraska. When? From 1 p.m. to 9 p.m. Tuesday. Impacts: hot temperatures and high humidity may cause heat illnesses. 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Take extra precautions when outside. 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Take action when you see symptoms of heat exhaustion and heat stroke. 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The current time is 3:43 p.m. Central Daylight Time. The following is a summary of watches, warnings, and advisories in effect. A heat advisory has been issued from 1 p.m. Tuesday until 9 p.m. Tuesday for the following counties in Iowa: Harrison, Mills, and Pottawatomie, and the following counties in Nebraska: Burt, Cass, Dodge, Douglas, Odo, Sarpy, Saunders, and Washington. Now for the official National Weather Service forecast for the Omaha and Council Bluffs area. This afternoon, hot. Mostly sunny. Highs in the upper 80s,
southeast winds around 5 miles an hour. Tonight, mostly cloudy with a slight chance of showers. A slight chance of thunderstorms after midnight. Lows around 70. Southeast winds around 5 miles an hour. Chance of rain 20%. Tuesday, mostly sunny. Hot with highs in the mid-90s. Southeast winds 5 to 10 miles an hour, increasing to south 15 to 20 miles an hour in the afternoon. Tuesday night, partly cloudy with a slight chance of thunderstorms. A chance of showers until midnight, then a slight chance of showers after midnight. Humid with lows in the mid-70s. South winds 15 to 20 miles an hour with gusts up to 30 miles an hour. Chance of rain 30%. Wednesday, sunny. A slight chance of showers and thunderstorms in the morning, then a chance of showers and thunderstorms in the afternoon. Hot with highs in the mid-90s. South winds 15 to 20 miles an hour, becoming southwest in the afternoon. Chance of rain 40%. Wednesday night, mostly clear until midnight, then partly cloudy with showers, likely with a chance of thunderstorms after midnight. Not as warm with lows in the mid-60s. Chance of rain 60%. Thursday, mostly sunny. A chance of showers in the morning. Not as warm with highs in the mid-80s. Chance of rain 30%. Thursday night, mostly clear. Lows around 60. Friday, sunny, hot with highs in the upper 80s. Friday night, mostly clear. Lows in the mid-60s. Saturday and Saturday night, partly cloudy. A chance of showers and thunderstorms. Hot. Highs in the mid-80s. Lows in the lower 60s. Chance of rain 40%. Sunday, partly sunny. Highs in the upper 70s. At 3 p.m. in Omaha, it was mostly sunny. The temperature was 86 degrees, the dew point 68, and the relative humidity 54%. The wind was variable at 3 miles an hour. The pressure was 29.84 inches and falling. Across eastern Nebraska and southwest Iowa, at Takaima, it was sunny, with a temperature of 87. It was mostly sunny, with a temperature of 89 at Lincoln, 87 at Offutt Air Force Base, 84 at Millard, and 87 at Fremont. Under mostly sunny skies, Blair Airport reported 85, Nebraska City reported 85, Plattsmouth reported 84, and Red Oak, Iowa reported 84. At Columbus, it was partly sunny, with a temperature of 84. Here are some observations from across the region. It was 86 at Concordia, Kansas. It was mostly sunny, with a temperature of 85 at Grand Island, 85 at Sioux City, 82 at Des Moines, and 76 at Denver. It was partly sunny, with a temperature of 87 at Norfolk, 83 at Sioux Falls, and 62 at North Platte. It was cloudy, with a temperature of 80 at Kansas City, and 69 at Valentine. Once again, at 3 p.m. in Omaha, it was 86 degrees under mostly sunny skies. Here are the forecast key messages. There is a 30 to 60% chance of showers and thunderstorms for portions of southeast Nebraska and southwest Iowa. Severe weather is possible with damaging winds the main threat. Heat indices increase into the low to mid-100s Tuesday afternoon. A heat advisory is in effect for much of the area. Showers and thunderstorms continue throughout much of the week into the weekend. Severe weather will be possible at times, including on Tuesday and Wednesday. Heat advisory information for the following counties in Nebraska: Burt, Butler, Cass, Cedar, Colfax, Cumming, Dodge, Douglas, Gage, Jefferson, Johnson, Knox, Lancaster, Madison, Nemaha, Odo, Pawnee, Pierce, Platte, Richardson, Saline, Sarpy, Saunders, Seward, Stanton, Thurston, Washington, and Wayne, and the following counties in Iowa: Fremont, Harrison, Mills, Montgomery, Page, Pottawatomie, and Shelby. Heat advisory in effect from 1 p.m. to 9 p.m. Tuesday.
What? Heat index values up to 107 expected. Where? Portions of southwest and west central Iowa and east central, northeast, and southeast Nebraska. When? From 1 p.m. to 9 p.m. Tuesday. Impacts. Hot temperatures and high humidity may cause heat illnesses. Drink plenty of fluids, stay in an air-conditioned room, stay out of the sun, and check up on relatives and neighbors. Take extra precautions when outside. Wear lightweight and loose-fitting clothing. Try to limit strenuous activities to early morning or evening. Take action when you see symptoms of heat exhaustion and heat stroke. 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The current time is 3:49 p.m. Central Daylight Time. The following is a summary of watches, warnings, and advisories in effect. A heat advisory has been issued from 1 p.m. Tuesday until 9 p.m. Tuesday for the following counties in Iowa, Harrison, Mills, and Pottawatomie, and the following counties in Nebraska, Burt, Cass, Dodge, Douglas, Odo, Sarpy, Saunders, and Washington. Now for the official National Weather Service forecast for the Omaha and Council Bluffs area. This afternoon, hot, mostly sunny, highs in the upper 80s, southeast winds around 5 miles an hour. Tonight, mostly cloudy with a slight chance of showers, a slight chance of thunderstorms after midnight, lows around 70, southeast winds around 5 miles an hour. Chance of rain 20%. Tuesday, mostly sunny. Hot with highs in the mid-90s. Southeast winds 5 to 10 miles an hour, increasing to south 15 to 20 miles an hour in the afternoon. Tuesday night, partly cloudy with a slight chance of thunderstorms. A chance of showers until midnight, then a slight chance of showers after midnight. Humid with lows in the mid-70s. South winds 15 to 20 miles an hour with gusts up to 30 miles an hour. Chance of rain 30%. Wednesday, sunny. A slight chance of showers and thunderstorms in the morning, then a chance of showers and thunderstorms in the afternoon. Hot with highs in the mid-90s. South winds 15 to 20 miles an hour, becoming southwest in the afternoon. Chance of rain 40%. Wednesday night, mostly clear until midnight, then partly cloudy with showers likely with a chance of thunderstorms after midnight. Not as warm with lows in the mid-60s. Chance of rain 60%. Thursday, mostly sunny. A chance of showers in the morning. Not as warm with highs in the mid-80s. Chance of rain 30%. Thursday night, mostly clear. Lows around 60. Friday, sunny, hot with highs in the upper 80s. Friday night, mostly clear. Lows in the mid-60s. Saturday and Saturday night, partly cloudy. A chance of showers and thunderstorms. Hot. Highs in the mid-80s. Lows in the lower 60s. Chance of rain 40%. Sunday, partly sunny. Highs in the upper 70s. At 3 p.m. in Omaha, it was mostly sunny. The temperature was 86 degrees, the dew point 68, and the relative humidity 54%. The wind was variable at 3 miles an hour. The pressure was 29.84 inches and falling. Across eastern Nebraska and southwest Iowa, at Takema, it was sunny, with a temperature of 87. It was mostly sunny, with a temperature of 89 at Lincoln, 87 at Offutt Air Force Base, 84 at Millard, and 87 at Fremont. Under mostly sunny skies, Blair Airport reported 85, Nebraska City reported 85, Plattsmouth reported 84, and Red Oak, Iowa reported 84. At Columbus, it was partly sunny, with a temperature of 84. Here are some observations from across the region. It was 86 at Concordia, Kansas. It was mostly sunny, with a temperature of 85 in Grand Island, 85 at Sioux City, 82 at Des Moines, and 76 at Denver.
It was partly sunny, with a temperature of 87 at North Fork, 83 at Sioux Falls, and 62 at North Platte. It was cloudy, with a temperature of 80 at Kansas City, and 69 at Valentine. Once again, at 3 p.m. in Omaha, it was 86 degrees under mostly sunny skies. Here are the forecast key messages. There is a 30 to 60% chance of showers and thunderstorms for portions of southeast Nebraska and southwest Iowa. Severe weather is possible with damaging winds the main threat. Heat indices increase into the low to mid 100s Tuesday afternoon. A heat advisory is in effect for much of the area. Showers and thunderstorms continue throughout much of the week into the weekend. Severe weather will be possible at times, including on Tuesday and Wednesday. Heat advisory information for the following counties in Nebraska: Burt, Butler, Cass, Cedar, Colfax, Cumming, Dodge, Douglas, Gage, Jefferson, Johnson, Knox, Lancaster, Madison, Nemaha, Odo, Pawnee, Pierce, Platt, Richardson, Saline, Sarpy, Saunders, Seward, Stanton, Thurston, Washington, and Wayne, and the following counties in Iowa: Fremont, Harrison, Mills, Montgomery, Page, Pottawatomie, and Shelby. Heat advisory in effect from 1 p.m. to 9 p.m. Tuesday. What? Heat index values up to 107 expected. Where? Portions of southwest and west central Iowa and east central, northeast, and southeast Nebraska. When? From 1 p.m. to 9 p.m. Tuesday. Impacts. Hot temperatures and high humidity may cause heat illnesses. Drink plenty of fluids. Stay in an air-conditioned room. Stay out of the sun. And check up on relatives and neighbors. Take extra precautions when outside. Wear lightweight and loose-fitting clothing. Try to limit strenuous activities to early morning or evening. Take action when you see symptoms of heat exhaustion and heat stroke. 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The current time is 3:56 p.m. Central Daylight Time. The following is a summary of watches, warnings, and advisories in effect. A heat advisory has been issued from 1 p.m. Tuesday until 9 p.m. Tuesday for the following counties in Iowa: Harrison, Mills, and Pottawatomie, and the following counties in Nebraska: Burt, Cass, Dodge, Douglas, Odo, Sarpy, Saunders, and Washington. Now for the official National Weather Service forecast for the Omaha and Council Bluffs area. This afternoon, hot. Mostly sunny. Highs in the upper 80s. Southeast winds around 5 miles an hour. Tonight, mostly cloudy with a slight chance of showers. A slight chance of thunderstorms after midnight. Lows around 70. Southeast winds around 5 miles an hour. Chance of rain 20%. Tuesday, mostly sunny. Hot with highs in the mid-90s. Southeast winds 5 to 10 miles an hour, increasing to south 15 to 20 miles an hour in the afternoon. Tuesday night, partly cloudy with a slight chance of thunderstorms. A chance of showers until midnight, then a slight chance of showers after midnight. Humid with lows in the mid-70s. South winds 15 to 20 miles an hour with gusts up to 30 miles an hour. Chance of rain 30%. Wednesday, sunny. A slight chance of showers and thunderstorms in the morning, then a chance of showers and thunderstorms in the afternoon. Hot with highs in the mid-90s. South winds 15 to 20 miles an hour, becoming southwest in the afternoon. Chance of rain 40%. Wednesday night, mostly clear until midnight, then partly cloudy with showers, likely with a chance of thunderstorms after midnight. Not as warm with lows in the mid-60s. Chance of rain 60%. Thursday, mostly sunny. A chance of showers in the morning. Not as warm with highs in the mid-80s. Chance of rain 30%. Thursday night, mostly clear. Lows around 60. Friday, sunny, hot with highs in the upper 80s.
Friday night, mostly clear. Lows in the mid-60s. Saturday and Saturday night, partly cloudy. A chance of showers and thunderstorms. Hot. Highs in the mid-80s. Lows in the lower 60s. Chance of rain 40%. Sunday, partly sunny. Highs in the upper 70s. At 3 p.m. in Omaha, it was mostly sunny. The temperature was 86 degrees, the dew point 68, and the relative humidity 54%. The wind was variable at 3 miles an hour. The pressure was 29.84 inches and falling. Across eastern Nebraska and southwest Iowa, at Tecama, it was sunny, with a temperature of 87. It was mostly sunny, with a temperature of 89 at Lincoln, 87 at Offutt Air Force Base, 84 at Millard, and 87 at Fremont. Under mostly sunny skies, Blair Airport reported 85, Nebraska City reported 85, Plattsmouth reported 84, and Red Oak, Iowa reported 84. At Columbus, it was partly sunny, with a temperature of 84. Here are some observations from across the region. It was 86 at Concordia, Kansas. It was mostly sunny, with a temperature of 85 at Grand Island, 85 at Sioux City, 82 at Des Moines, and 76 at Denver. It was partly sunny, with a temperature of 87 at North Fork, 83 at Sioux Falls, and 62 at North Platte. It was cloudy, with a temperature of 80 at Kansas City, and 69 at Valentine. Once again, at 3 p.m. in Omaha, it was 86 degrees under mostly sunny skies. Here are the forecast key messages. There is a 30 to 60% chance of showers and thunderstorms for portions of southeast Nebraska and southwest Iowa. Severe weather is possible with damaging winds the main threat. Heat indices increase into the low to mid 100s Tuesday afternoon. A heat advisory is in effect for much of the area. Showers and thunderstorms continue throughout much of the week into the weekend. Severe weather will be possible at times, including on Tuesday and Wednesday. Heat advisory information for the following counties in Nebraska: Burt, Butler, Cass, Cedar, Colfax, Cumming, Dodge, Douglas, Gage, Jefferson, Johnson, Knox, Lancaster, Madison, Nemaha, Odo, Pawnee, Pierce, Platt, Richardson, Saline, Sarpy, Saunders, Seward, Stanton, Thurston, Washington, and Wayne, and the following counties in Iowa: Fremont, Harrison, Mills, Montgomery, Page, Pottawatomie, and Shelby. Heat advisory in effect from 1 p.m. to 9 p.m. Tuesday. What? Heat index values up to 107 expected. Where? Portions of southwest and west central Iowa and east central, northeast, and southeast Nebraska. When? From 1 p.m. to 9 p.m. Tuesday. Impacts: hot temperatures and high humidity may cause heat illnesses. 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Take extra precautions when outside. 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Take action when you see symptoms of heat exhaustion and heat stroke. 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The current time is 4:02 p.m. Central Daylight Time. The following is a summary of watches, warnings, and advisories in effect. A heat advisory has been issued from 1 p.m. Tuesday until 9 p.m. Tuesday for the following counties in Iowa: Harrison, Mills, and Pottawatomie, and the following counties in Nebraska: Burt, Cass, Dodge, Douglas, Odo, Sarpy, Saunders, and Washington. Now for the official National Weather Service forecast for the Omaha and Council Bluffs area. This afternoon, hot. Mostly sunny. Highs in the upper 80s. Southeast winds around 5 miles an hour. Tonight, mostly cloudy with a slight chance of showers. A slight chance of thunderstorms after midnight. Lows around 70.
southeast winds around 5 miles an hour.

Wednesday, sunny. A slight chance of showers and thunderstorms in the morning, then a chance of showers and thunderstorms in the afternoon. Hot with highs in the mid-90s. South winds 15 to 20 miles an hour, becoming southwest in the afternoon. Chance of rain 40%. Wednesday night, mostly clear until midnight, then partly cloudy with showers likely with a chance of thunderstorms after midnight. Not as warm with lows in the mid-60s. Chance of rain 60%. Thursday, mostly sunny. A chance of showers in the morning. Not as warm with highs in the mid-80s. Chance of rain 30%. Thursday night, mostly clear. Lows around 60. Friday, sunny, hot with highs in the upper 80s. Friday night, mostly clear. Lows in the mid-60s. Saturday and Saturday night, partly cloudy. A chance of showers and thunderstorms. Hot. Highs in the mid-80s. Lows in the lower 60s. Chance of rain 40%. Sunday, partly sunny. Highs in the upper 70s. At 4 p.m. in Omaha, it was mostly sunny. The temperature was 87 degrees, the dew point 68, and the relative humidity 52%, producing a heat index of 90. The wind was variable at 5 miles an hour. The pressure was 29.86 inches and rising. Across eastern Nebraska and southwest Iowa, it was sunny, with a temperature of 88 at Tecumseh and 86 at Nebraska City. It was mostly sunny, with a temperature of 87 at Fremont and 85 at Blair Airport. It was partly sunny, with a temperature of 87 at Lincoln, 86 at Millard, 84 at Columbus, 84 at Plattsmouth, and 86 at Red Oak, Iowa. Here are some observations from across the region. It was 87 at Concordia, Kansas. It was mostly sunny, with a temperature of 87 at Grand Island, 86 at Sioux City, and 83 at Des Moines. It was partly sunny, with a temperature of 82 at North Fork, 84 at Sioux Falls, 80 at Kansas City, 68 at North Platte, and 80 at Denver. At Valentine, it was cloudy, with a temperature of 70. Once again, at 4 p.m. in Omaha, it was 87 degrees under mostly sunny skies. Here are the forecast key messages. There is a 30 to 60% chance of showers and thunderstorms for portions of southeast Nebraska and southwest Iowa. Severe weather is possible with damaging winds the main threat. Heat indices increase into the low to mid 100s Tuesday afternoon. A heat advisory is in effect for much of the area. Showers and thunderstorms continue throughout much of the week into the weekend. Severe weather will be possible at times, including on Tuesday and Wednesday. Heat advisory information for the following counties in Nebraska: Burt, Butler, Cass, Cedar, Colfax, Cumming, Dodge, Douglas, Gage, Jefferson, Johnson, Knox, Lancaster, Madison, Nemaha, Odo, Pawnee, Pierce, Platte, Richardson, Saline, Sarpy, Saunders, Seward, Stanton, Thurston, Washington, and Wayne, and the following counties in Iowa: Fremont, Harrison, Mills, Montgomery, Page, Pottawatomie, and Shelby. Heat advisory in effect from 1 p.m. to 9 p.m. Tuesday. What? Heat index values up to 107 expected. Where? Portions of southwest and west central Iowa and east central, northeast, and southeast Nebraska. When? From 1 p.m. to 9 p.m. Tuesday. Impacts: hot temperatures and high humidity may cause heat illnesses. Drink plenty of fluids, stay in an air-conditioned room, stay out of the sun, and check up on relatives and neighbors. Take extra precautions when outside. Wear lightweight and loose-fitting clothing. 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Take action when you see symptoms of heat exhaustion and heat stroke. 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The current time is 4:09 p.m. Central Daylight Time. The following is a summary of

watches, warnings and advisories in effect. A heat advisory has been issued from 1 p.m. Tuesday until 9 p.m. Tuesday for the following counties in Iowa, Harrison, Mills, and Pottawatomie, and the following counties in Nebraska, Burt, Cass, Dodge, Douglas, Odo, Sarpy, Saunders, and Washington. Now for the official National Weather Service forecast for the Omaha and Council Bluffs area. This afternoon, hot. Mostly sunny. Highs in the upper 80s. Southeast winds around 5 miles an hour. Tonight, mostly cloudy with a slight chance of showers. A slight chance of thunderstorms after midnight. Lows around 70. Southeast winds around 5 miles an hour. Chance of rain 20%. Tuesday, mostly sunny. Hot with highs in the mid-90s. Southeast winds 5 to 10 miles an hour, increasing to south 15 to 20 miles an hour in the afternoon. Tuesday night, partly cloudy with a slight chance of thunderstorms. A chance of showers until midnight, then a slight chance of showers after midnight. Humid with lows in the mid-70s. South winds 15 to 20 miles an hour with gusts up to 30 miles an hour. Chance of rain 30%. Wednesday, sunny. A slight chance of showers and thunderstorms in the morning, then a chance of showers and thunderstorms in the afternoon. Hot with highs in the mid-90s. South winds 15 to 20 miles an hour, becoming southwest in the afternoon. Chance of rain 40%. Wednesday night, mostly clear until midnight, then partly cloudy with showers likely with a chance of thunderstorms after midnight. Not as warm with lows in the mid-60s. Chance of rain 60%. Thursday, mostly sunny. A chance of showers in the morning. Not as warm with highs in the mid-80s. Chance of rain 30%. Thursday night, mostly clear. Lows around 60. Friday, sunny, hot with highs in the upper 80s. Friday night, mostly clear. Lows in the mid-60s. Saturday and Saturday night, partly cloudy. A chance of showers and thunderstorms. Hot. Highs in the mid-80s. Lows in the lower 60s. Chance of rain 40%. Sunday, partly sunny. Highs in the upper 70s. At 4 p.m. in Omaha, it was mostly sunny. The temperature was 87 degrees, the dew point 68, and the relative humidity 52%, producing a heat index of 90. The wind was variable at 5 miles an hour. The pressure was 29.86 inches and rising. Across eastern Nebraska and southwest Iowa, at Nebraska City, it was sunny, with a temperature of 86. It was mostly sunny, with a temperature of 88 at Offutt Air Force Base, 87 at Fremont, 85 at Blair Airport, and 88 at Tacoma. It was partly sunny, with a temperature of 87 at Lincoln, 86 at Millard, 84 at Columbus, 84 at Plattsmouth, and 86 at Red Oak, Iowa. Here are some observations from across the region. It was 87 at Concordia, Kansas. It was mostly sunny, with a temperature of 87 at Grand Island, 86 at Sioux City, 83 at Des Moines, and 68 at North Platte. It was partly sunny, with a temperature of 82 at Norfolk, 84 at Sioux Falls, 80 at Kansas City, 80 at Denver, and 70 at Valentine. Once again, at 4 p.m. in Omaha, it was 87 degrees under mostly sunny skies. Here are the forecast key messages. There is a 30 to 60% chance of showers and thunderstorms for portions of southeast Nebraska and southwest Iowa. Severe weather is possible with damaging winds the main threat. Heat indices increase into the low to mid-100s Tuesday afternoon. A heat advisory is in effect for much of the area. Showers and thunderstorms continue throughout much of the week into the weekend. Severe weather will be possible at times, including on Tuesday and Wednesday. Heat advisory information for the following counties in Nebraska: Burt, Butler, Cass, Cedar, Colfax, Cumming, Dodge,
Douglas, Gage, Jefferson, Johnson, Knox, Lancaster, Madison, Nemaha, Odo, Pawnee, Pierce, Platt, Richardson, Celine, Sarpy, Saunders, Seward, Stanton, Thurston, Washington, and Wayne, and the following counties in Iowa: Fremont, Harrison, Mills, Montgomery, Page, Pottawatomie, and Shelby. Heat advisory in effect from 1 p.m. to 9 p.m. Tuesday. What? Heat index values up to 107 expected. Where? Portions of southwest and west central Iowa and east central, northeast, and southeast Nebraska. When? From 1 p.m. to 9 p.m. Tuesday. Impacts: hot temperatures and high humidity may cause heat illnesses. 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Take extra precautions when outside. 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Take action when you see symptoms of heat exhaustion and heat stroke. 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The current time is 4:15 p.m. Central Daylight Time. The following is a summary of watches, warnings, and advisories in effect. A heat advisory has been issued from 1 p.m. Tuesday until 9 p.m. Tuesday for the following counties in Iowa: Harrison, Mills, and Pottawatomie, and the following counties in Nebraska: Burt, Cass, Dodge, Douglas, Odo, Sarpy, Saunders, and Washington. Now for the official National Weather Service forecast for the Omaha and Council Bluffs area. This afternoon, hot. Mostly sunny. Highs in the upper 80s. Southeast winds around 5 miles an hour. Tonight, mostly cloudy with a slight chance of showers. A slight chance of thunderstorms after midnight. Lows around 70. Southeast winds around 5 miles an hour. Chance of rain 20%. Tuesday, mostly sunny. Hot with highs in the mid-90s. Southeast winds 5 to 10 miles an hour, increasing to south 15 to 20 miles an hour in the afternoon. Tuesday night, partly cloudy with a slight chance of thunderstorms. A chance of showers until midnight, then a slight chance of showers after midnight. Humid with lows in the mid-70s. South winds 15 to 20 miles an hour with gusts up to 30 miles an hour. Chance of rain 30%. Wednesday, sunny. A slight chance of showers and thunderstorms in the morning, then a chance of showers and thunderstorms in the afternoon. Hot with highs in the mid-90s. South winds 15 to 20 miles an hour, becoming southwest in the afternoon. Chance of rain 40%. Wednesday night, mostly clear until midnight, then partly cloudy with showers, likely with a chance of thunderstorms after midnight. Not as warm with lows in the mid-60s. Chance of rain 60%. Thursday, mostly sunny. A chance of showers in the morning. Not as warm with highs in the mid-80s. Chance of rain 30%. Thursday night, mostly clear. Lows around 60. Friday, sunny, hot with highs in the upper 80s. Friday night, mostly clear. Lows in the mid-60s. Saturday and Saturday night, partly cloudy. A chance of showers and thunderstorms. Hot. Highs in the mid-80s. Lows in the lower 60s. Chance of rain 40%. Sunday, partly sunny. Highs in the upper 70s. At 4 p.m. in Omaha, it was mostly sunny. The temperature was 87 degrees, the dew point 68, and the relative humidity 52%, producing a heat index of 90. The wind was variable at 5 miles an hour. The pressure was 29.86 inches and rising. Across eastern Nebraska and southwest Iowa, at Nebraska City, it was sunny, with a temperature of 86. It was mostly sunny, with a temperature of 88 at Offutt Air Force Base, 87 at Fremont, 85 at Blair Airport, and 88 at Tacoma.
It was partly sunny, with a temperature of 87 at Lincoln, 86 at Millard, 84 at Columbus, 84 at Plattsmouth, and 86 at Red Oak, Iowa. Here are some observations from across the region. It was 87 at Concordia, Kansas. It was mostly sunny, with a temperature of 87 at Grand Island, 86 at Sioux City, 83 at Des Moines, and 68 at North Platte. It was partly sunny, with a temperature of 82 at Norfolk, 84 at Sioux Falls, 80 at Kansas City, 80 at Denver, and 70 at Valentine. Once again, at 4 p.m. in Omaha, it was 87 degrees under mostly sunny skies. Here are the forecast key messages. There is a 30 to 60% chance of showers and thunderstorms for portions of southeast Nebraska and southwest Iowa. Severe weather is possible with damaging winds the main threat. Heat indices increase into the low to mid 100s Tuesday afternoon. A heat advisory is in effect for much of the area. Showers and thunderstorms continue throughout much of the week into the weekend. Severe weather will be possible at times, including on Tuesday and Wednesday. Heat advisory information for the following counties in Nebraska: Burt, Butler, Cass, Cedar, Colfax, Cumming, Dodge, Douglas, Gage, Jefferson, Johnson, Knox, Lancaster, Madison, Nemaha, Odo, Pawnee, Pierce, Platt, Richardson, Saline, Sarpy, Saunders, Seward, Stanton, Thurston, Washington, and Wayne, and the following counties in Iowa: Fremont, Harrison, Mills, Montgomery, Page, Pottawatomie, and Shelby. Heat advisory in effect from 1 p.m. to 9 p.m. Tuesday. What? Heat index values up to 107 expected. Where? Portions of southwest and west central Iowa and east central, northeast, and southeast Nebraska. When? From 1 p.m. to 9 p.m. Tuesday. Impacts: hot temperatures and high humidity may cause heat illnesses. 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Take extra precautions when outside. 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The current time is 4:22 p.m. Central Daylight Time. The following is a summary of watches, warnings, and advisories in effect. A heat advisory has been issued from 1 p.m. Tuesday until 9 p.m. Tuesday for the following counties in Iowa: Harrison, Mills, and Pottawatomie, and the following counties in Nebraska: Burt, Cass, Dodge, Douglas, Odo, Sarpy, Saunders, and Washington. Now for the official National Weather Service forecast for the Omaha and Council Bluffs area. This afternoon, hot. Mostly sunny. Highs in the upper 80s. Southeast winds around 5 miles an hour. Tonight, mostly cloudy with a slight chance of showers. A slight chance of thunderstorms after midnight. Lows around 70. Southeast winds around 5 miles an hour. Chance of rain 20%. Tuesday, mostly sunny. Hot with highs in the mid-90s. Southeast winds 5 to 10 miles an hour, increasing to south 15 to 20 miles an hour in the afternoon. Tuesday night, partly cloudy with a slight chance of thunderstorms. A chance of showers until midnight, then a slight chance of showers after midnight. Humid with lows in the mid-70s. South winds 15 to 20 miles an hour with gusts up to 30 miles an hour. Chance of rain 30%. Wednesday, sunny. A slight chance of showers and thunderstorms in the morning, then a chance of showers and thunderstorms in the afternoon. Hot with highs in the mid-90s. South winds 15 to 20 miles an hour, becoming southwest in the afternoon. Chance of rain 40%. Wednesday night, mostly clear until midnight, then partly cloudy with showers likely with a chance of thunderstorms after midnight. Not as warm with lows in the mid-60s.
chance of rain 60%. Thursday, mostly sunny. A chance of showers in the morning. Not as warm with highs in the mid-80s. Chance of rain 30%. Thursday night, mostly clear. Lows around 60. Friday, sunny, hot with highs in the upper 80s. Friday night, mostly clear. Lows in the mid-60s. Saturday and Saturday night, partly cloudy. A chance of showers and thunderstorms. Hot. Highs in the mid-80s. Lows in the lower 60s. Chance of rain 40%. Sunday, partly sunny. Highs in the upper 70s. 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Douglas, Sarpy, Washington, Cass, Odo, Burt, Dodge, Saunders, Harrison, Pottawatomie, and Mills. At 4 p.m. in Omaha, it was mostly sunny. The temperature was 87 degrees, the dew point 68, and the relative humidity 52%, producing a heat index of 90. The wind was variable at 5 miles an hour. The pressure was 29.86 inches and rising. Across eastern Nebraska and southwest Iowa, at Nebraska City, it was sunny, with a temperature of 86. It was mostly sunny, with a temperature of 88 at Offutt Air Force Base, 87 at Fremont, 85 at Blair Airport, and 88 at Takema. It was partly sunny, with a temperature of 87 at Lincoln, 86 at Millard, 84 at Columbus, 84 at Plattsmouth, and 86 at Red Oak, Iowa. Here are some observations from across the region. It was 87 at Concordia, Kansas. It was mostly sunny, with a temperature of 87 at Grand Island, 86 at Sioux City, 83 at Des Moines, and 68 at North Platte. It was partly sunny, with a temperature of 82 at Norfolk, 84 at Sioux Falls, 80 at Kansas City, 80 at Denver, and 70 at Valentine. Once again, at 4 p.m. in Omaha, it was 87 degrees under mostly sunny skies. Here are the forecast key messages. There is a 30 to 60% chance of showers and thunderstorms for portions of southeast Nebraska and southwest Iowa. Severe weather is possible with damaging winds the main threat. Heat indices increase into the low to mid 100s Tuesday afternoon. A heat advisory is in effect for much of the area. Showers and thunderstorms continue throughout much of the week into the weekend. Severe weather will be possible at times, including on Tuesday and Wednesday. Heat advisory information for the following counties in Nebraska: Burt, Butler, Cass, Cedar, Colfax, Cumming, Dodge, Douglas, Gage, Jefferson, Johnson, Knox, Lancaster, Madison, Nemaha, Odo, Pawnee, Pierce, Platt, Richardson, Saline, Sarpy, Saunders, Seward, Stanton, Thurston, Washington, and Wayne, and the following counties in Iowa: Fremont, Harrison, Mills, Montgomery, Page, Pottawatomie, and Shelby. Heat advisory in effect from 1 p.m. to 9 p.m. Tuesday. What? Heat index values up to 107 expected. Where? Portions of southwest and west central Iowa and east central, northeast, and southeast Nebraska. When? From 1 p.m. to 9 p.m. Tuesday. Impacts: hot temperatures and high humidity may cause heat illnesses. 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Take extra precautions when outside. 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The current time is 4:29 p.m. Central Daylight Time. The following is a summary of watches, warnings, and advisories in effect. A heat advisory has been issued from 1 p.m. Tuesday until 9 p.m. Tuesday for the following counties in Iowa: Harrison, Mills, and Pottawatomie, and the following counties
King, Nebraska, Burt, Cass, Dodge, Douglas, Odo, Sarpy, Saunders, and Washington. Now for the official National Weather Service forecast for the Omaha and Council Bluffs area. This afternoon, hot. Mostly sunny. Highs in the upper 80s. Southeast winds around 5 miles an hour. Tonight, mostly cloudy with a slight chance of showers. A slight chance of thunderstorms after midnight. Lows around 70. Southeast winds around 5 miles an hour. Chance of rain 20%. Tuesday, mostly sunny. Hot with highs in the mid-90s. Southeast winds 5 to 10 miles an hour, increasing to south 15 to 20 miles an hour in the afternoon. Tuesday night, partly cloudy with a slight chance of thunderstorms. A chance of showers until midnight, then a slight chance of showers after midnight. Humid with lows in the mid-70s. South winds 15 to 20 miles an hour with gusts up to 30 miles an hour. Chance of rain 30%. Wednesday, sunny. A slight chance of showers and thunderstorms in the morning, then a chance of showers and thunderstorms in the afternoon. Hot with highs in the mid-90s. South winds 15 to 20 miles an hour, becoming southwest in the afternoon. Chance of rain 40%. Wednesday night, mostly clear until midnight, then partly cloudy with showers, likely with a chance of thunderstorms after midnight. Not as warm with lows in the mid-60s. Chance of rain 60%. Thursday, mostly sunny. A chance of showers in the morning. Not as warm with highs in the mid-80s. Chance of rain 30%. Thursday night, mostly clear. Lows around 60. Friday, sunny, hot with highs in the upper 80s. Friday night, mostly clear. Lows in the mid-60s. Saturday and Saturday night, partly cloudy. A chance of showers and thunderstorms. Hot. Highs in the mid-80s. Lows in the lower 60s. Chance of rain 40%. Sunday, partly sunny. Highs in the upper 70s. At 4 p.m. in Omaha, it was mostly sunny. The temperature was 87 degrees, the dew point 68, and the relative humidity 52%, producing a heat index of 90. The wind was variable at 5 miles an hour. The pressure was 29.86 inches and rising. Across eastern Nebraska and southwest Iowa, at Nebraska City, it was sunny, with a temperature of 86. It was mostly sunny, with a temperature of 88 at Offutt Air Force Base, 87 at Fremont, 85 at Blair Airport, and 88 at Tacoma. It was partly sunny, with a temperature of 87 at Lincoln, 86 at Millard, 84 at Columbus, 84 at Plattsmouth, and 86 at Red Oak, Iowa. Here are some observations from across the region. It was 87 at Concordia, Kansas. It was mostly sunny, with a temperature of 87 at Grand Island, 86 at Sioux City, 83 at Des Moines, and 68 at North Platte. It was partly sunny, with a temperature of 82 at Norfolk, 84 at Sioux Falls, 80 at Kansas City, 80 at Denver, and 70 at Valentine. Once again, at 4 p.m. in Omaha, it was 87 degrees under mostly sunny skies. Here are the forecast key messages. There is a 30 to 60% chance of showers and thunderstorms for portions of southeast Nebraska and southwest Iowa. Severe weather is possible with damaging winds the main threat. Heat indices increase into the low to mid-100s Tuesday afternoon. A heat advisory is in effect for much of the area. Showers and thunderstorms continue throughout much of the week into the weekend. Severe weather will be possible at times, including on Tuesday and Wednesday. Heat advisory information for the following counties in Nebraska: Burt, Butler, Cass, Cedar, Colfax, Cumming, Dodge, Douglas, Gage, Jefferson, Johnson, Knox, Lancaster, Madison, Nemaha, Odo, Pawnee, Pierce, Platt, Richardson, Saline, Sarpy, Saunders, Seward, Stanton, Thurston, Washington.
Washington and Wayne, and the following counties in Iowa: Fremont, Harrison, Mills, Montgomery, Page, Pottawatomie, and Shelby. Heat advisory in effect from 1 p.m. to 9 p.m. Tuesday. What? Heat index values up to 107 expected. Where? Portions of southwest and west central Iowa and east central, northeast, and southeast Nebraska. When? From 1 p.m. to 9 p.m. Tuesday. Impacts: hot temperatures and high humidity may cause heat illnesses. Drink plenty of fluids, stay in an air-conditioned room, stay out of the sun, and check up on relatives and neighbors. Take extra precautions when outside. Wear lightweight and loose-fitting clothing. 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Take action when you see symptoms of heat exhaustion and heat stroke. 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The current time is 4:35 p.m. Central Daylight Time. The following is a summary of watches, warnings, and advisories in effect. A heat advisory has been issued from 1 p.m. Tuesday until 9 p.m. Tuesday for the following counties in Iowa: Harrison, Mills, and Pottawatomie, and the following counties in Nebraska: Burt, Cass, Dodge, Douglas, Odo, Sarpy, Saunders, and Washington. Now for the official National Weather Service forecast for the Omaha and Council Bluffs area. Rest of today, hot. Mostly sunny. Highs in the upper 80s. Southeast winds around 5 miles an hour. Tonight, mostly cloudy with a slight chance of showers. A slight chance of thunderstorms after midnight. Lows around 70. Southeast winds around 5 miles an hour. Chance of rain 20%. Tuesday, mostly sunny. Hot with highs in the mid-90s. Southeast winds 5 to 10 miles an hour, increasing to south 15 to 20 miles an hour in the afternoon. Tuesday night, partly cloudy with a slight chance of thunderstorms. A chance of showers until midnight, then a slight chance of showers after midnight. Humid with lows in the mid-70s. South winds 15 to 20 miles an hour with gusts up to 30 miles an hour. Chance of rain 30%. Wednesday, sunny. A slight chance of showers and thunderstorms in the morning, then a chance of showers and thunderstorms in the afternoon. Hot with highs in the mid-90s. South winds 15 to 20 miles an hour, becoming southwest in the afternoon. Chance of rain 40%. Wednesday night, mostly clear until midnight, then partly cloudy with showers likely with a chance of thunderstorms after midnight. Not as warm with lows in the mid-60s. Chance of rain 60%. Thursday, mostly sunny. A chance of showers in the morning. Not as warm with highs in the mid-80s. Chance of rain 30%. Thursday night, mostly clear. Lows around 60. Friday, sunny, hot with highs in the upper 80s. Friday night, mostly clear. Lows in the mid-60s. Saturday and Saturday night, partly cloudy. A chance of showers and thunderstorms. Hot. Highs in the mid-80s. Lows in the lower 60s. Chance of rain 40%. Sunday, partly sunny. Highs in the upper 70s. At 4 p.m. in Omaha, it was mostly sunny. The temperature was 87 degrees, the dew point 68, and the relative humidity 52%, producing a heat index of 90. The wind was variable at 5 miles an hour. The pressure was 29.86 inches and rising. Across eastern Nebraska and southwest Iowa, at Nebraska City, it was sunny, with a temperature of 86. It was mostly sunny, with a temperature of 88 at Offutt Air Force Base, 87 at Fremont, 85 at Blair Airport, and 88 at Tacoma. It was partly sunny, with a temperature of 87 at Lincoln, 86 at Millard, 84 at Columbus, 84 at Plattsmouth, and 86 at Red Oak, Iowa. Here are some observations from across the region.
It was 87 at Concordia, Kansas. It was mostly sunny, with a temperature of 87 at Grand Island, 86 at Sioux City, 83 at Des Moines, and 68 at North Platte. It was partly sunny, with a temperature of 82 at North Fork, 84 at Sioux Falls, 80 at Kansas City, 80 at Denver, and 70 at Valentine. Once again, at 4 p.m. in Omaha, it was 87 degrees under mostly sunny skies. Here are the forecast key messages. There is a 30 to 60% chance of showers and thunderstorms for portions of southeast Nebraska and southwest Iowa. Severe weather is possible with damaging winds the main threat. Heat indices increase into the low to mid-100s Tuesday afternoon. A heat advisory is in effect for much of the area. Showers and thunderstorms continue throughout much of the week into the weekend. Severe weather will be possible at times, including on Tuesday and Wednesday. Heat advisory information for the following counties in Nebraska: Burt, Butler, Cass, Cedar, Colfax, Cumming, Dodge, Douglas, Gage, Jefferson, Johnson, Knox, Lancaster, Madison, Nemaha, Odo, Pawnee, Pierce, Platte, Richardson, Saline, Sarpy, Saunders, Seward, Stanton, Thurston, Washington, and Wayne, and the following counties in Iowa: Fremont, Harrison, Mills, Montgomery, Page, Pottawatomie, and Shelby. Heat advisory in effect from 1 p.m. to 9 p.m. Tuesday. What? Heat index values up to 107 expected. Where? Portions of southwest and west central Iowa and east central, northeast, and southeast Nebraska. When? From 1 p.m. to 9 p.m. Tuesday. Impacts: hot temperatures and high humidity may cause heat illnesses. 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Take extra precautions when outside. 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The current time is 4:42 p.m. Central Daylight Time. The following is a summary of watches, warnings, and advisories in effect. A heat advisory has been issued from 1 p.m. Tuesday until 9 p.m. Tuesday for the following counties in Iowa: Harrison, Mills, and Pottawatomie, and the following counties in Nebraska: Burt, Cass, Dodge, Douglas, Odo, Sarpy, Saunders, and Washington. Now for the official National Weather Service forecast for the Omaha and Council Bluffs area. Rest of today, hot. Mostly sunny. Highs in the upper 80s. Southeast winds around 5 miles an hour. Tonight, mostly cloudy with a slight chance of showers. A slight chance of thunderstorms after midnight. Lows around 70. Southeast winds around 5 miles an hour. Chance of rain 20%. Tuesday, mostly sunny. Hot with highs in the mid-90s. Southeast winds 5 to 10 miles an hour, increasing to south 15 to 20 miles an hour in the afternoon. Tuesday night, partly cloudy with a slight chance of thunderstorms. A chance of showers until midnight, then a slight chance of showers after midnight. Humid with lows in the mid-70s. South winds 15 to 20 miles an hour with gusts up to 30 miles an hour. Chance of rain 30%. Wednesday, sunny. A slight chance of showers and thunderstorms in the morning, then a chance of showers and thunderstorms in the afternoon. Hot with highs in the mid-90s. South winds 15 to 20 miles an hour, becoming southwest in the afternoon. Chance of rain 40%. Wednesday night, mostly clear until midnight, then partly cloudy with showers likely with a chance of thunderstorms after midnight. Not as warm with lows in the mid-60s. Chance of rain 60%. Thursday, mostly sunny. A chance of showers in the morning. Not as warm with highs in the mid-80s. Chance of rain 30%.
Thursday night, mostly clear. Lows around 60. Friday, sunny, hot with highs in the upper 80s. Friday night, mostly clear. Lows in the mid-60s. Saturday and Saturday night, partly cloudy. A chance of showers and thunderstorms. Hot. Highs in the mid-80s. Lows in the lower 60s. Chance of rain 40%. Sunday, partly sunny. Highs in the upper 70s. At 4 p.m. in Omaha, it was mostly sunny. The temperature was 87 degrees, the dew point 68, and the relative humidity 52%, producing a heat index of 90. The wind was variable at 5 miles an hour. The pressure was 29.86 inches and rising. Across eastern Nebraska and southwest Iowa, at Nebraska City, it was sunny, with a temperature of 86. It was mostly sunny, with a temperature of 88 at Offutt Air Force Base, 87 at Fremont, 85 at Blair Airport, and 88 at Tacoma. It was partly sunny, with a temperature of 87 at Lincoln, 86 at Millard, 84 at Columbus, 84 at Plattsmouth, and 86 at Red Oak, Iowa. Here are some observations from across the region. It was 87 at Concordia, Kansas. It was mostly sunny, with a temperature of 87 at Grand Island, 86 at Sioux City, 83 at Des Moines, and 68 at North Platte. It was partly sunny, with a temperature of 82 at North Fork, 84 at Sioux Falls, 80 at Kansas City, 80 at Denver, and 70 at Valentine. Once again, at 4 p.m. in Omaha, it was 87 degrees under mostly sunny skies. Here are the forecast key messages. There is a 30 to 60% chance of showers and thunderstorms for portions of southeast Nebraska and southwest Iowa. Severe weather is possible with damaging winds the main threat. Heat indices increase into the low to mid-100s Tuesday afternoon. A heat advisory is in effect for much of the area. Showers and thunderstorms continue throughout much of the week into the weekend. Severe weather will be possible at times, including on Tuesday and Wednesday. Heat advisory information for the following counties in Nebraska: Burt, Butler, Cass, Cedar, Colfax, Cumming, Dodge, Douglas, Gage, Jefferson, Johnson, Knox, Lancaster, Madison, Nemaha, Odo, Pawnee, Pierce, Platt, Richardson, Saline, Sarpy, Saunders, Seward, Stanton, Thurston, Washington, and Wayne, and the following counties in Iowa: Fremont, Harrison, Mills, Montgomery, Page, Pottawatomie, and Shelby. Heat advisory in effect from 1 p.m. to 9 p.m. Tuesday. What? Heat index values up to 107 expected. Where? Portions of southwest and west central Iowa and east central, northeast, and southeast Nebraska. When? From 1 p.m. to 9 p.m. Tuesday. Impacts: hot temperatures and high humidity may cause heat illnesses. 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Take extra precautions when outside. 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The current time is 4:48 p.m. Central Daylight Time. The following is a summary of watches, warnings, and advisories in effect. A heat advisory has been issued from 1 p.m. Tuesday until 9 p.m. Tuesday for the following counties in Iowa: Harrison, Mills, and Pottawatomie, and the following counties in Nebraska: Burt, Cass, Dodge, Douglas, Odo, Sarpy, Saunders, and Washington. Now for the official National Weather Service forecast for the Omaha and Council Bluffs area. Rest of today, hot. Mostly sunny. Highs in the upper 80s. Southeast winds around 5 miles an hour. Tonight, mostly cloudy with a slight chance of showers. A slight chance of thunderstorms after midnight.
Lows around 70. Southeast winds around 5 miles an hour. Chance of rain 20%. Tuesday, mostly sunny. Hot with highs in the mid-90s. Southeast winds 5 to 10 miles an hour, increasing to south 15 to 20 miles an hour in the afternoon. Tuesday night, partly cloudy with a slight chance of thunderstorms. A chance of showers until midnight, then a slight chance of showers after midnight. Humid with lows in the mid-70s. South winds 15 to 20 miles an hour with gusts up to 30 miles an hour. Chance of rain 30%. Wednesday, sunny. A slight chance of showers and thunderstorms in the morning, then a chance of showers and thunderstorms in the afternoon. Hot with highs in the mid-90s. South winds 15 to 20 miles an hour, becoming southwest in the afternoon. Chance of rain 40%. Wednesday night, mostly clear until midnight, then partly cloudy with showers likely with a chance of thunderstorms after midnight. Not as warm with lows in the mid-60s. Chance of rain 60%. Thursday, mostly sunny. A chance of showers in the morning. Not as warm with highs in the mid-80s. Chance of rain 30%. Thursday night, mostly clear. Lows around 60. Friday, sunny, hot with highs in the upper 80s. Friday night, mostly clear. Lows in the mid-60s. Saturday and Saturday night, partly cloudy. A chance of showers and thunderstorms. Hot. Highs in the mid-80s. Lows in the lower 60s. Chance of rain 40%. Sunday, partly sunny. Highs in the upper 70s. At 4 p.m. in Omaha, it was mostly sunny. The temperature was 87 degrees, the dew point 68, and the relative humidity 52%, producing a heat index of 90. The wind was variable at 5 miles an hour. The pressure was 29.86 inches and rising. Across eastern Nebraska and southwest Iowa, at Nebraska City, it was sunny, with a temperature of 86. It was mostly sunny, with a temperature of 88 at Offutt Air Force Base, 87 at Fremont, 85 at Blair Airport, and 88 at Tacoma. It was partly sunny, with a temperature of 87 at Lincoln, 86 at Millard, 84 at Columbus, 84 at Plattsmouth, and 86 at Red Oak, Iowa. Here are some observations from across the region. It was 87 at Concordia, Kansas. It was mostly sunny, with a temperature of 87 at Grand Island, 86 at Sioux City, 83 at Des Moines, and 68 at North Platte. It was partly sunny, with a temperature of 82 at North Fork, 84 at Sioux Falls, 80 at Kansas City, 80 at Denver, and 70 at Valentine. Once again, at 4 p.m. in Omaha, it was 87 degrees under mostly sunny skies. Here are the forecast key messages. There is a 30 to 60% chance of showers and thunderstorms for portions of southeast Nebraska and southwest Iowa. Severe weather is possible with damaging winds the main threat. Heat indices increase into the low to mid-100s Tuesday afternoon. A heat advisory is in effect for much of the area. Showers and thunderstorms continue throughout much of the week into the weekend. Severe weather will be possible at times, including on Tuesday and Wednesday. Heat advisory information for the following counties in Nebraska: Burt, Butler, Cass, Cedar, Colfax, Cumming, Dodge, Douglas, Gage, Jefferson, Johnson, Knox, Lancaster, Madison, Nemaha, Odo, Pawnee, Pierce, Platt, Richardson, Saline, Sarpy, Saunders, Seward, Stanton, Thurston, Washington, and Wayne, and the following counties in Iowa: Fremont, Harrison, Mills, Montgomery, Page, Pottawatomie, and Shelby. Heat advisory in effect from 1 p.m. to 9 p.m. Tuesday. What? Heat index values up to 107 expected. Where? Portions of southwest and west central Iowa and east central, northeast, and southeast Nebraska. When? From 1 p.m. to 9 p.m. Tuesday.
impacts. Hot temperatures and high humidity may cause heat illnesses. 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Take action when you see symptoms of heat exhaustion and heat stroke. 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The current time is 4:55 p.m. Central Daylight Time. The following is a summary of watches, warnings, and advisories in effect. A heat advisory has been issued from 1 p.m. Tuesday until 9 p.m. Tuesday for the following counties in Iowa, Harrison, Mills, and Pottawatomie, and the following counties in Nebraska, Burt, Cass, Dodge, Douglas, Odo, Sarpy, Saunders, and Washington. Now for the official National Weather Service forecast for the Omaha and Council Bluffs area. Rest of today, hot. Mostly sunny. Highs in the upper 80s. Southeast winds around 5 miles an hour. Tonight, mostly cloudy with a slight chance of showers. A slight chance of thunderstorms after midnight. Lows around 70. Southeast winds around 5 miles an hour. Chance of rain 20%. Tuesday, mostly sunny. Hot with highs in the mid-90s. Southeast winds 5 to 10 miles an hour, increasing to south 15 to 20 miles an hour in the afternoon. Tuesday night, partly cloudy with a slight chance of thunderstorms. A chance of showers until midnight, then a slight chance of showers after midnight. Humid with lows in the mid-70s. South winds 15 to 20 miles an hour with gusts up to 30 miles an hour. Chance of rain 30%. Wednesday, sunny. A slight chance of showers and thunderstorms in the morning, then a chance of showers and thunderstorms in the afternoon. Hot with highs in the mid-90s. South winds 15 to 20 miles an hour, becoming southwest in the afternoon. Chance of rain 40%. Wednesday night, mostly clear until midnight, then partly cloudy with showers likely with a chance of thunderstorms after midnight. Not as warm with lows in the mid-60s. Chance of rain 60%. Thursday, mostly sunny. A chance of showers in the morning. Not as warm with highs in the mid-80s. Chance of rain 30%. Thursday night, mostly clear. Lows around 60. Friday, sunny, hot with highs in the upper 80s. Friday night, mostly clear. Lows in the mid-60s. Saturday and Saturday night, partly cloudy. A chance of showers and thunderstorms. Hot. Highs in the mid-80s. Lows in the lower 60s. Chance of rain 40%. Sunday, partly sunny. Highs in the upper 70s. At 4 p.m. in Omaha, it was mostly sunny. The temperature was 87 degrees, the dew point 68, and the relative humidity 52%, producing a heat index of 90. The wind was variable at 5 miles an hour. The pressure was 29.86 inches and rising. Across eastern Nebraska and southwest Iowa, at Nebraska City, it was sunny, with a temperature of 86. It was mostly sunny, with a temperature of 88 at Offutt Air Force Base, 87 at Fremont, 85 at Blair Airport, and 88 at Tacoma. It was partly sunny, with a temperature of 87 at Lincoln, 86 at Millard, 84 at Columbus, 84 at Plattsmouth, and 86 at Red Oak, Iowa. Here are some observations from across the region. It was 87 at Concordia, Kansas. It was mostly sunny, with a temperature of 87 at Grand Island, 86 at Sioux City, 83 at Des Moines, and 68 at North Platte. It was partly sunny, with a temperature of 82 at North Fork, 84 at Sioux Falls, 80 at Kansas City, 80 at Denver, and 70 at Valentine. Once again, at 4 p.m. in Omaha, it was 87 degrees under mostly sunny skies.
Here are the forecast key messages. There is a 30 to 60% chance of showers and thunderstorms for portions of southeast Nebraska and southwest Iowa. Severe weather is possible with damaging winds the main threat. Heat indices increase into the low to mid 100s Tuesday afternoon. A heat advisory is in effect for much of the area. Showers and thunderstorms continue throughout much of the week into the weekend. Severe weather will be possible at times, including on Tuesday and Wednesday. Heat advisory information for the following counties in Nebraska: Burt, Butler, Cass, Cedar, Colfax, Cumming, Dodge, Douglas, Gage, Jefferson, Johnson, Knox, Lancaster, Madison, Nemaha, Odo, Pawnee, Pierce, Platt, Richardson, Saline, Sarpy, Saunders, Seward, Stanton, Thurston, Washington, and Wayne, and the following counties in Iowa: Fremont, Harrison, Mills, Montgomery, Page, Pottawatomie, and Shelby. Heat advisory in effect from 1 p.m. to 9 p.m. Tuesday. What? Heat index values up to 107 expected. Where? Portions of southwest and west central Iowa and east central, northeast, and southeast Nebraska. When? From 1 p.m. to 9 p.m. Tuesday. Impacts: hot temperatures and high humidity may cause heat illnesses. 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Take extra precautions when outside. 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Take action when you see symptoms of heat exhaustion and heat stroke. 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The current time is 5:01 p.m. Central Daylight Time. The following is a summary of watches, warnings, and advisories in effect. A heat advisory has been issued from 1 p.m. Tuesday until 9 p.m. Tuesday for the following counties in Iowa: Harrison, Mills, and Pottawatomie, and the following counties in Nebraska: Burt, Cass, Dodge, Douglas, Odo, Sarpy, Saunders, and Washington. Now for the official National Weather Service forecast for the Omaha and Council Bluffs area. Rest of today, hot. Mostly sunny. Highs in the upper 80s. Southeast winds around 5 miles an hour. Tonight, mostly cloudy with a slight chance of showers. A slight chance of thunderstorms after midnight. Lows around 70. Southeast winds around 5 miles an hour. Chance of rain 20%. Tuesday, mostly sunny. Hot with highs in the mid-90s. Southeast winds 5 to 10 miles an hour, increasing to south 15 to 20 miles an hour in the afternoon. Tuesday night, partly cloudy with a slight chance of thunderstorms. A chance of showers until midnight, then a slight chance of showers after midnight. Humid with lows in the mid-70s. South winds 15 to 20 miles an hour with gusts up to 30 miles an hour. Chance of rain 30%. Wednesday, sunny. A slight chance of showers and thunderstorms in the morning, then a chance of showers and thunderstorms in the afternoon. Hot with highs in the mid-90s. South winds 15 to 20 miles an hour, becoming southwest in the afternoon. Chance of rain 40%. Wednesday night, mostly clear until midnight, then partly cloudy with showers likely with a chance of thunderstorms after midnight. Not as warm with lows in the mid-60s. Chance of rain 60%. Thursday, mostly sunny. A chance of showers in the morning. Not as warm with highs in the mid-80s. Chance of rain 30%. Thursday night, mostly clear. Lows around 60. Friday, sunny, hot with highs in the upper 80s. Friday night, mostly clear. Lows in the mid-60s. Saturday and Saturday night, partly cloudy. A chance of showers and thunderstorms. Hot. Highs in the mid-80s. Lows in the lower 60s. Chance of rain 40%.
Sunday, partly sunny. Highs in the upper 70s. The Omaha, Nebraska climate summary for this evening, as of 4 p.m., June.

3 inches below the normal amount of 1.29 inches for June. The total precipitation for the year still stands at 10.01 inches, which is 2.60 inches below normal. No snow fell today, which brings the monthly total to 0.0 inches. This is normal for June. The total snowfall since July 1st still stands at 17.8 inches, which is 9.3 inches below normal. There were no heating degree days today, which is normal. This leaves the monthly total at zero, which is 7 below normal. The yearly total since July 1st is 5,053, which is 775 below normal. There were 15 cooling degree days today, which is 7 above normal. This brings the monthly total to 89, which is 35 above normal. The yearly total since January 1st is 254, which is 94 above normal. Today the maximum wind observed was 13 miles an hour from the south. The highest wind gust observed was 16 miles per hour from the southeast. The normal high temperature for tomorrow is 83 degrees, and the normal low is 62. The record high for tomorrow is 100, which last occurred in 1911, and the record low is 42, which occurred in 1877. Sunset tonight is at 8:55 p.m. Sunrise tomorrow is at 5:50 a.m. The Valley National Weather Service climate summary for this evening, as of 4 p.m., June 8, 2026. Today's high temperature was 88 degrees, record high is 97 degrees, which was set in 2011, and the low 71 degrees. The record low is 48 degrees, which was set in 1995. No precipitation fell today, which leaves the monthly total at 0.27 inches. The total precipitation for the year still stands at 9.71 inches. No snow fell today, which brings the monthly total to 0.0 inches. This is normal for June. The total snowfall for the season since June 1st still stands at 0.0 inches, which is normal. The highest wind gust observed was 14 miles per hour. Sunset tonight is at 8:57 p.m. Sunrise tomorrow is at 5:52 a.m. Here are the forecast key messages. There is a 30 to 60% chance of showers and thunderstorms for portions of southeast Nebraska and southwest Iowa. Severe weather is possible with damaging winds the main threat. Heat indices increase into the low to mid-100s Tuesday afternoon. A heat advisory is in effect for much of the area. Showers and thunderstorms continue throughout much of the week into the weekend. Severe weather will be possible at times, including on Tuesday and Wednesday. Heat advisory information for the following counties in Nebraska: Burt, Butler, Cass, Cedar, Colfax, Cumming, Dodge, Douglas, Gage, Jefferson, Johnson, Knox, Lancaster, Madison, Nemaha, Odo, Pawnee, Pierce, Platt, Richardson, Saline, Sarpy, Saunders, Seward, Stanton, Thurston, Washington, and Wayne, and the following counties in Iowa: Fremont, Harrison, Mills, Montgomery, Page, Pottawatomie, and Shelby. Heat advisory in effect from 1 p.m. to 9 p.m. Tuesday. What? Heat index values up to 107 expected. Where? Portions of southwest and west central Iowa and east central, northeast, and southeast Nebraska. When? From 1 p.m. to 9 p.m. Tuesday. Impacts. Hot temperatures and high humidity may cause heat illnesses. 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The current time is 5:09 p.m. Central Daylight Time. The Omaha, Nebraska climate summary for this evening, as of 4 p.m., June 8, 2026. Today's high temperature was 89 degrees.

This high was 6 degrees above the normal high of 83. The record high is 102 degrees, which was set in 1911. Today's low temperature was 70 degrees. This low was 8 degrees above the normal low of 62. The record low is 45 degrees, which was set in 1978. No precipitation fell today, which leaves the monthly total at 0.76 inches. This is 0.53 inches below the normal amount of 1.29 inches for June. The total precipitation for the year still stands at 10.01 inches, which is 2.60 inches below normal. No snow fell today, which brings the monthly total to 0.0 inches. This is normal for June. The total snowfall since July 1st still stands at 17.8 inches, which is 9.3 inches below normal. There were no heating degree days today, which is normal. This leaves the monthly total at zero, which is 7 below normal. The yearly total since July 1st is 5,053, which is 775 below normal. There were 15 cooling degree days today, which is 7 above normal. This brings the monthly total to 89, which is 35 above normal. The yearly total since January 1st is 254, which is 94 above normal. Today the maximum wind observed was 13 miles an hour from the south. The highest wind gust observed was 16 miles per hour from the southeast. The normal high temperature for tomorrow is 83 degrees, and the normal low is 62. The record high for tomorrow is 100, which last occurred in 1911, and the record low is 42, which occurred in 1877. Sunset tonight is at 8:55 p.m. Sunrise tomorrow is at 5:50 a.m. The Valley National Weather Service climate summary for this evening, as of 4 p.m., June 8, 2026. Today's high temperature was 88 degrees, record high is 97 degrees, which was set in 2011, and the low 71 degrees. The record low is 48 degrees, which was set in 1995. No precipitation fell today, which leaves the monthly total at 0.27 inches. The total precipitation for the year still stands at 9.71 inches. No snow fell today, which brings the monthly total to 0.0 inches. This is normal for June. The total snowfall for the season since June 1st still stands at 0.0 inches, which is normal. The highest wind gust observed was 14 miles per hour. Sunset tonight is at 8:57 p.m. Sunrise tomorrow is at 5:52 a.m. Here are the forecast key messages. There is a 30 to 60% chance of showers and thunderstorms for portions of southeast Nebraska and southwest Iowa. Severe weather is possible with damaging winds the main threat. Heat indices increase into the low to mid-100s Tuesday afternoon. A heat advisory is in effect for much of the area. Showers and thunderstorms continue throughout much of the week into the weekend. Severe weather will be possible at times, including on Tuesday and Wednesday. Heat advisory information for the following counties in Nebraska: Burt, Butler, Cass, Cedar, Colfax, Cumming, Dodge, Douglas, Gage, Jefferson, Johnson, Knox, Lancaster, Madison, Nemaha, Odo, Pawnee, Pierce, Platt, Richardson, Saline, Sarpy, Saunders, Seward, Stanton, Thurston, Washington, and Wayne, and the following counties in Iowa: Fremont, Harrison, Mills, Montgomery, Page, Pottawatomie, and Shelby. Heat advisory in effect from 1 p.m. to 9 p.m. Tuesday. What? Heat index values up to 107 expected. Where? Portions of southwest and west central Iowa and east central, northeast, and southeast Nebraska. When? From 1 p.m. to 9 p.m. Tuesday. Impacts: hot temperatures and high humidity may cause heat illnesses. 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Take extra precautions when outside. 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
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The current time is 5:15 p.m. Central Daylight Time. The following is a summary of watches, warnings, and advisories in effect. A heat advisory has been issued from 1 p.m. Tuesday until 9 p.m. Tuesday for the following counties in Iowa, Harrison, Mills, and Pottawatomie, and the following counties in Nebraska, Burt, Cass, Dodge, Douglas, Odo, Sarpy, Saunders, and Washington. Now for the official National Weather Service forecast for the Omaha and Council Bluffs area. Rest of today, hot. Mostly sunny. Highs in the upper 80s. Southeast winds around 5 miles an hour. Tonight, mostly cloudy with a slight chance of showers. A slight chance of thunderstorms after midnight. Lows around 70. Southeast winds around 5 miles an hour. Chance of rain 20%. Tuesday, mostly sunny. Hot with highs in the mid-90s. Southeast winds 5 to 10 miles an hour, increasing to south 15 to 20 miles an hour in the afternoon. Tuesday night, partly cloudy with a slight chance of thunderstorms. A chance of showers until midnight, then a slight chance of showers after midnight. Humid with lows in the mid-70s. South winds 15 to 20 miles an hour with gusts up to 30 miles an hour. Chance of rain 30%. Wednesday, sunny. A slight chance of showers and thunderstorms in the morning, then a chance of showers and thunderstorms in the afternoon. Hot with highs in the mid-90s. South winds 15 to 20 miles an hour, becoming southwest in the afternoon. Chance of rain 40%. Wednesday night, mostly clear until midnight, then partly cloudy with showers likely with a chance of thunderstorms after midnight. Not as warm with lows in the mid-60s. Chance of rain 60%. Thursday, mostly sunny. A chance of showers in the morning. Not as warm with highs in the mid-80s. Chance of rain 30%. Thursday night, mostly clear. Lows around 60. Friday, sunny, hot with highs in the upper 80s. Friday night, mostly clear. Lows in the mid-60s. Saturday and Saturday night, partly cloudy. A chance of showers and thunderstorms. Hot. Highs in the mid-80s. Lows in the lower 60s. Chance of rain 40%. Sunday, partly sunny. Highs in the upper 70s. At 5 p.m. in Omaha, it was partly sunny. The temperature was 88 degrees, the dew point 67, and the relative humidity 49%, producing a heat index of 91. The wind was south at 5 miles an hour. The pressure was 29.86 inches and steady. Across eastern Nebraska and southwest Iowa, it was sunny, with a temperature of 89 at Lincoln, 87 at Millard, 90 at Tecumseh, and 85 at Plattsmouth. It was mostly sunny, with a temperature of 88 at Fremont, 86 at Columbus, and 87 at Blair Airport. At Red Oak, Iowa, it was cloudy, with a temperature of 86. Here are some observations from across the region. At Denver, a thunderstorm was reported with a temperature of 72. It was 87 at Concordia, Kansas. At North Platte, it was sunny with a temperature of 74. It was mostly sunny with a temperature of 84 at North Fork, 88 at Sioux City, 84 at Des Moines, 80 at Kansas City, and 73 at Valentine. It was partly sunny, with a temperature of 86 at Grand Island and 85 at Sioux Falls. Once again, at 5 p.m. in Omaha it was 88 degrees under partly sunny skies. Here are the forecast key messages. There is a 30 to 60% chance of showers and thunderstorms for portions of southeast Nebraska and southwest Iowa. Severe weather is possible with damaging winds the main threat.
heat indices increase into the low to mid 100s Tuesday afternoon. A heat advisory is in effect for much of the area. Showers and thunderstorms continue throughout much of the week into the weekend. Severe weather will be possible at times, including on Tuesday and Wednesday. The Omaha, Nebraska climate summary for this evening, as of 4 p.m., June 8, 2026. Today's high temperature was 89 degrees. This high was 6 degrees above the normal high of 83. The record high is 102 degrees, which was set in 1911. Today's low temperature was 70 degrees. This low was 8 degrees above the normal low of 62. The record low is 45 degrees, which was set in 1978. No precipitation fell today, which leaves the monthly total at 0.76 inches. This is 0.53 inches below the normal amount of 1.29 inches for June. The total precipitation for the year still stands at 10.01 inches, which is 2.60 inches below normal. No snow fell today, which brings the monthly total to 0.0 inches. This is normal for June. The total snowfall since July 1st still stands at 17.8 inches, which is 9.3 inches below normal. There were no heating degree days today, which is normal. This leaves the monthly total at zero, which is 7 below normal. The yearly total since July 1st is 5,053, which is 775 below normal. There were 15 cooling degree days today, which is 7 above normal. This brings the monthly total to 89, which is 35 above normal. The yearly total since January 1st is 254, which is 94 above normal. Today the maximum wind observed was 13 miles an hour from the south. The highest wind gust observed was 16 miles per hour from the southeast. The normal high temperature for tomorrow is 83 degrees, and the normal low is 62. The record high for tomorrow is 100, which last occurred in 1911, and the record low is 42, which occurred in 1877. Sunset tonight is at 8:55 p.m. Sunrise tomorrow is at 5:50 a.m. The Valley National Weather Service climate summary for this evening, as of 4 p.m., June 8, 2026. Today's high temperature was 88 degrees, record high is 97 degrees, which was set in 2011, and the low 71 degrees. The record low is 48 degrees, which was set in 1995. No precipitation fell today, which leaves the monthly total at 0.27 inches. The total precipitation for the year still stands at 9.71 inches. No snow fell today, which brings the monthly total to 0.0 inches. This is normal for June. The total snowfall for the season since June 1st still stands at 0.0 inches, which is normal. The highest wind gust observed was 14 miles per hour. Sunset tonight is at 8:57 p.m. Sunrise tomorrow is at 5:52 a.m. This is NOAA All Hazards Radio Station KIH-61 serving the following counties in Nebraska and Iowa. Douglas, Sarpy, Washington, Cass, Odo, Burt, Dodge, Saunders, Harrison, Pottawatomie, and Mills. Heat advisory information for the following counties in Nebraska: Burt, Butler, Cass, Cedar, Colfax, Cumming, Dodge, Douglas, Gage, Jefferson, Johnson, Knox, Lancaster, Madison, Nemaha, Odo, Pawnee, Pierce, Platt, Richardson, Saline, Sarpy, Saunders, Seward, Stanton, Thurston, Washington, and Wayne, and the following counties in Iowa: Fremont, Harrison, Mills, Montgomery, Page, Pottawatomie, and Shelby. Heat advisory in effect from 1 p.m. to 9 p.m. Tuesday. What? Heat index values up to 107 expected. Where? Portions of southwest and west central Iowa and east central, northeast, and southeast Nebraska. When? From 1 p.m. to 9 p.m. Tuesday. Impacts. Hot temperatures and high humidity may cause heat illnesses. 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
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The current time is 5:25 p.m. Central Daylight Time. The following is a summary of watches, warnings, and advisories in effect. A heat advisory has been issued from 1 p.m. Tuesday until 9 p.m. Tuesday for the following counties in Iowa, Harrison, Mills, and Pottawatomie, and the following counties in Nebraska, Burt, Cass, Dodge, Douglas, Odo, Sarpy, Saunders, and Washington. Now for the official National Weather Service forecast for the Omaha and Council Bluffs area. Rest of today, hot. Mostly sunny. Highs in the upper 80s. Southeast winds around 5 miles an hour. Tonight, mostly cloudy with a slight chance of showers. A slight chance of thunderstorms after midnight. Lows around 70. Southeast winds around 5 miles an hour. Chance of rain 20%. Tuesday, mostly sunny. Hot with highs in the mid-90s. Southeast winds 5 to 10 miles an hour, increasing to south 15 to 20 miles an hour in the afternoon. Tuesday night, partly cloudy with a slight chance of thunderstorms. A chance of showers until midnight, then a slight chance of showers after midnight. Humid with lows in the mid-70s. South winds 15 to 20 miles an hour with gusts up to 30 miles an hour. Chance of rain 30%. Wednesday, sunny. A slight chance of showers and thunderstorms in the morning, then a chance of showers and thunderstorms in the afternoon. Hot with highs in the mid-90s. South winds 15 to 20 miles an hour, becoming southwest in the afternoon. Chance of rain 40%. Wednesday night, mostly clear until midnight, then partly cloudy with showers likely with a chance of thunderstorms after midnight. Not as warm with lows in the mid-60s. Chance of rain 60%. Thursday, mostly sunny. A chance of showers in the morning. Not as warm with highs in the mid-80s. Chance of rain 30%. Thursday night, mostly clear. Lows around 60. Friday, sunny, hot with highs in the upper 80s. Friday night, mostly clear. Lows in the mid-60s. Saturday and Saturday night, partly cloudy. A chance of showers and thunderstorms. Hot. Highs in the mid-80s. Lows in the lower 60s. Chance of rain 40%. Sunday, partly sunny. Highs in the upper 70s. At 5 p.m. in Omaha, it was partly sunny. The temperature was 88 degrees, the dew point 67, and the relative humidity 49%, producing a heat index of 91. The wind was south at 5 miles an hour. The pressure was 29.86 inches and steady. Across eastern Nebraska and southwest Iowa, it was sunny, with a temperature of 89 at Lincoln, 87 at Millard, 90 at Tecama, and 85 at Plattsmouth. It was mostly sunny, with a temperature of 88 at Fremont, 86 at Columbus, and 87 at Blair Airport. At Red Oak, Iowa, it was cloudy, with a temperature of 86. Here are some observations from across the region. At Denver, a thunderstorm was reported, with a temperature of 72. It was 87 at Concordia, Kansas. At North Platte, it was sunny, with a temperature of 74. It was mostly sunny, with a temperature of 84 at North Fork, 88 at Sioux City, 84 at Des Moines, 80 at Kansas City, and 73 at Valentine. It was partly sunny, with a temperature of 86 at Grand Island, and 85 at Sioux Falls. Once again, at 5 p.m. in Omaha it was 88 degrees under partly sunny skies. Here are the forecast key messages.
There is a 30 to 60% chance of showers and thunderstorms for portions of southeast Nebraska and southwest Iowa. Severe weather is possible with damaging winds the main threat. Heat indices increase into the low to mid-100s Tuesday afternoon. A heat advisory is in effect for much of the area. Showers and thunderstorms continue throughout much of the week into the weekend. Severe weather will be possible at times, including on Tuesday and Wednesday. The Omaha, Nebraska climate summary for this evening, as of 4 p.m., June 8, 2026. Today's high temperature was 89 degrees. This high was 6 degrees above the normal high of 83. The record high is 102 degrees, which was set in 1911. Today's low temperature was 70 degrees. This low was 8 degrees above the normal low of 62. The record low is 45 degrees, which was set in 1978. No precipitation fell today, which leaves the monthly total at 0.76 inches. This is 0.53 inches below the normal amount of 1.29 inches for June. The total precipitation for the year still stands at 10.01 inches, which is 2.60 inches below normal. No snow fell today, which brings the monthly total to 0.0 inches. This is normal for June. The total snowfall since July 1st still stands at 17.8 inches, which is 9.3 inches below normal. There were no heating degree days today, which is normal. This leaves the monthly total at zero, which is 7 below normal. The yearly total since July 1st is 5,053, which is 775 below normal. There were 15 cooling degree days today, which is 7 above normal. This brings the monthly total to 89, which is 35 above normal. The yearly total since January 1st is 254, which is 94 above normal. Today the maximum wind observed was 13 miles an hour from the south. The highest wind gust observed was 16 miles per hour from the southeast. The normal high temperature for tomorrow is 83 degrees, and the normal low is 62. The record high for tomorrow is 100, which last occurred in 1911, and the record low is 42, which occurred in 1877. Sunset tonight is at 8:55 p.m. Sunrise tomorrow is at 5:50 a.m. The Valley National Weather Service climate summary for this evening, as of 4 p.m., June 8, 2026. Today's high temperature was 88 degrees, record high is 97 degrees, which was set in 2011, and the low 71 degrees. The record low is 48 degrees, which was set in 1995. No precipitation fell today, which leaves the monthly total at 0.27 inches. The total precipitation for the year still stands at 9.71 inches. No snow fell today, which brings the monthly total to 0.0 inches. This is normal for June. The total snowfall for the season since June 1st still stands at 0.0 inches, which is normal. The highest wind gust observed was 14 miles per hour. Sunset tonight is at 8:57 p.m. Sunrise tomorrow is at 5:52 a.m. Heat advisory information for the following counties in Nebraska: Burt, Butler, Cass, Cedar, Colfax, Cumming, Dodge, Douglas, Gage, Jefferson, Johnson, Knox, Lancaster, Madison, Nemaha, Odo, Pawnee, Pierce, Platt, Richardson, Saline, Sarpy, Saunders, Seward, Stanton, Thurston, Washington, and Wayne, and the following counties in Iowa: Fremont, Harrison, Mills, Montgomery, Page, Pottawatomie, and Shelby. Heat advisory in effect from 1 p.m. to 9 p.m. Tuesday. What? Heat index values up to 107 expected. Where? Portions of southwest and west central Iowa and east central, northeast, and southeast Nebraska. When? From 1 p.m. to 9 p.m. Tuesday. Impacts: hot temperatures and high humidity may cause heat illnesses. Drink plenty of fluids, stay in an air-conditioned room, stay out of the sun, and check up on relatives and neighbors.
take extra precautions when outside. 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The current time is 5:35 p.m. Central Daylight Time. The following is a summary of watches, warnings, and advisories in effect. A heat advisory has been issued from 1 p.m. Tuesday until 9 p.m. Tuesday for the following counties in Iowa, Harrison, Mills, and Pottawatomie, and the following counties in Nebraska, Burt, Cass, Dodge, Douglas, Odo, Sarpy, Saunders, and Washington. Now for the official National Weather Service forecast for the Omaha and Council Bluffs area. Rest of today, hot, mostly sunny. Highs in the upper 80s. Southeast winds around 5 miles an hour. Tonight, mostly cloudy with a slight chance of showers. A slight chance of thunderstorms after midnight. Lows around 70. Southeast winds around 5 miles an hour. Chance of rain 20%. Tuesday, mostly sunny. Hot with highs in the mid-90s. Southeast winds 5 to 10 miles an hour, increasing to south 15 to 20 miles an hour in the afternoon. Tuesday night, partly cloudy with a slight chance of thunderstorms. A chance of showers until midnight, then a slight chance of showers after midnight. Humid with lows in the mid-70s. South winds 15 to 20 miles an hour with gusts up to 30 miles an hour. Chance of rain 30%. Wednesday, sunny. A slight chance of showers and thunderstorms in the morning, then a chance of showers and thunderstorms in the afternoon. Hot with highs in the mid-90s. South winds 15 to 20 miles an hour, becoming southwest in the afternoon. Chance of rain 40%. Wednesday night, mostly clear until midnight, then partly cloudy with showers, likely with a chance of thunderstorms after midnight. Not as warm with lows in the mid-60s. Chance of rain 60%. Thursday, mostly sunny. A chance of showers in the morning. Not as warm with highs in the mid-80s. Chance of rain 30%. Thursday night, mostly clear. Lows around 60. Friday, sunny, hot with highs in the upper 80s. Friday night, mostly clear. Lows in the mid-60s. Saturday and Saturday night, partly cloudy. A chance of showers and thunderstorms. Hot. Highs in the mid-80s. Lows in the lower 60s. Chance of rain 40%. Sunday, partly sunny. Highs in the upper 70s. At 5 p.m. in Omaha, it was partly sunny. The temperature was 88 degrees, the dew point 67, and the relative humidity 49%, producing a heat index of 91. The wind was south at 5 miles an hour. The pressure was 29.86 inches and steady. Across eastern Nebraska and southwest Iowa, it was sunny, with a temperature of 89 at Lincoln, 87 at Millard, 90 at Takema, and 85 at Plattsmouth. It was mostly sunny, with a temperature of 88 at Fremont, 86 at Columbus, and 87 at Blair Airport. At Red Oak, Iowa, it was cloudy, with a temperature of 86. Here are some observations from across the region. At Denver, a thunderstorm was reported with a temperature of 72. It was 87 at Concordia, Kansas. At North Platte, it was sunny with a temperature of 74. It was mostly sunny with a temperature of 84 at Norfolk, 88 at Sioux City, 84 at Des Moines, 80 at Kansas City, and 73 at Valentine. It was partly sunny, with a temperature of 86 at Grand Island and 85 at Sioux Falls. Once again, at 5 p.m. in Omaha, it was 88 degrees under partly sunny skies. Here are the forecast key messages. There is a 30 to 60% chance of showers and thunderstorms for portions of southeast Nebraska and southwest Iowa.
severe weather is possible with damaging winds the main threat. Heat indices increase into the low to mid-100s Tuesday afternoon. A heat advisory is in effect for much of the area. Showers and thunderstorms continue throughout much of the week into the weekend. Severe weather will be possible at times, including on Tuesday and Wednesday. The Omaha, Nebraska climate summary for this evening, as of 4 p.m., June 8, 2026. Today's high temperature was 89 degrees. This high was 6 degrees above the normal high of 83. The record high is 102 degrees, which was set in 1911. Today's low temperature was 70 degrees. This low was 8 degrees above the normal low of 62. The record low is 45 degrees, which was set in 1978. No precipitation fell today, which leaves the monthly total at 0.76 inches. This is 0.53 inches below the normal amount of 1.29 inches for June. The total precipitation for the year still stands at 10.01 inches, which is 2.60 inches below normal. No snow fell today, which brings the monthly total to 0.0 inches. This is normal for June. The total snowfall since July 1st still stands at 17.8 inches, which is 9.3 inches below normal. There were no heating degree days today, which is normal. This leaves the monthly total at zero, which is 7 below normal. The yearly total since July 1st is 5,053, which is 775 below normal. There were 15 cooling degree days today, which is 7 above normal. This brings the monthly total to 89, which is 35 above normal. The yearly total since January 1st is 254, which is 94 above normal. Today the maximum wind observed was 13 miles an hour from the south. The highest wind gust observed was 16 miles per hour from the southeast. The normal high temperature for tomorrow is 83 degrees, and the normal low is 62. The record high for tomorrow is 100, which last occurred in 1911, and the record low is 42, which occurred in 1877. Sunset tonight is at 8:55 p.m. Sunrise tomorrow is at 5:50 a.m. The Valley National Weather Service climate summary for this evening, as of 4 p.m., June 8, 2026. Today's high temperature was 88 degrees, record high is 97 degrees, which was set in 2011. And the low 71 degrees. The record low is 48 degrees, which was set in 1995. No precipitation fell today, which leaves the monthly total at 0.27 inches. The total precipitation for the year still stands at 9.71 inches. No snow fell today, which brings the monthly total to 0.0 inches. This is normal for June. The total snowfall for the season since June 1st still stands at 0.0 inches, which is normal. The highest wind gust observed was 14 miles per hour. Sunset tonight is at 8:57 p.m. Sunrise tomorrow is at 5:52 a.m. Heat advisory information for the following counties in Nebraska: Burt, Butler, Cass, Cedar, Colfax, Cumming, Dodge, Douglas, Gage, Jefferson, Johnson, Knox, Lancaster, Madison, Nemaha, Odo, Pawnee, Pierce, Platt, Richardson, Saline, Sarpy, Saunders, Seward, Stanton, Thurston, Washington, and Wayne, and the following counties in Iowa: Fremont, Harrison, Mills, Montgomery, Page, Pottawatomie, and Shelby. Heat advisory in effect from 1 p.m. to 9 p.m. Tuesday. What? Heat index values up to 107 expected. Where? Portions of southwest and west central Iowa and east central, northeast, and southeast Nebraska. When? From 1 p.m. to 9 p.m. Tuesday. Impacts: hot temperatures and high humidity may cause heat illnesses. 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Take extra precautions when outside. 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
try to limit strenuous activities to early morning or evening. 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The current time is 5:45 p.m. Central Daylight Time. The following is a summary of watches, warnings, and advisories in effect. A heat advisory has been issued from 1 p.m. Tuesday until 9 p.m. Tuesday for the following counties in Iowa, Harrison, Mills, and Pottawatomie, and the following counties in Nebraska, Burt, Cass, Dodge, Douglas, Odo, Sarpy, Saunders, and Washington. Now for the official National Weather Service forecast for the Omaha and Council Bluffs area. Tonight, partly cloudy until midnight, then becoming mostly cloudy. Lows around 70. Southeast winds 5 to 10 miles an hour. Tuesday, mostly sunny. Hot with highs in the mid-90s. Southeast winds 5 to 10 miles an hour, increasing to south 15 to 20 miles an hour in the afternoon. Tuesday night, partly cloudy with a slight chance of thunderstorms. A chance of showers until midnight, then a slight chance of showers after midnight. Humid with lows in the mid-70s. South winds 15 to 20 miles an hour with gusts up to 30 miles an hour. Chance of rain 30%. Wednesday, sunny. A slight chance of showers and thunderstorms in the morning, then a chance of showers and thunderstorms in the afternoon. Hot with highs in the mid-90s. South winds 15 to 20 miles an hour, becoming southwest in the afternoon. Chance of rain 40%. Wednesday night, mostly clear until midnight, then partly cloudy with showers, likely with a chance of thunderstorms after midnight. Not as warm with lows in the mid-60s. West winds 5 to 10 miles an hour with gusts up to 20 miles an hour, becoming southeast after midnight. Chance of rain 60%. Thursday, mostly sunny. A chance of showers in the morning. Not as warm with highs in the mid-80s. Chance of rain 30%. Thursday night, mostly clear. Lows around 60. Friday, sunny, hot with highs in the upper 80s. Friday night, mostly clear. Lows in the mid-60s. Saturday and Saturday night, partly cloudy. A chance of showers and thunderstorms. Hot. Highs in the mid-80s. Lows in the lower 60s. Chance of rain 40%. Sunday through Monday, mostly cloudy. Highs in the upper 70s. Lows in the upper 50s. At 5 p.m. in Omaha, it was partly sunny. The temperature was 88 degrees. The dew point 67, and the relative humidity 49%, producing a heat index of 91. The wind was south at 5 miles an hour. The pressure was 29.86 inches and steady. Across eastern Nebraska and southwest Iowa, it was sunny, with a temperature of 89 at Lincoln, 87 at Millard, 90 at Tecumseh, and 85 at Plattsmouth. It was mostly sunny, with a temperature of 88 at Fremont, 86 at Columbus, and 87 at Blair Airport. At Red Oak, Iowa, it was cloudy, with a temperature of 86. Here are some observations from across the region. At Denver, a thunderstorm was reported, with a temperature of 72. It was 87 at Concordia, Kansas. At North Platte, it was sunny, with a temperature of 74. It was mostly sunny, with a temperature of 84 at North Fork, 88 at Sioux City, 84 at Des Moines, 80 at Kansas City, and 73 at Valentine. It was partly sunny, with a temperature of 86 at Grand Island, and 85 at Sioux Falls. Once again, at 5 p.m. in Omaha, it was 88 degrees under partly sunny skies. Here are the forecast key messages. There is a 30 to 60% chance of showers and thunderstorms for portions of southeast Nebraska and southwest Iowa. Severe weather is possible with damaging winds the main threat. Heat indices increase into the low to mid 100s Tuesday afternoon.
a heat advisory is in effect for much of the area. Showers and thunderstorms continue throughout much of the week into the weekend. Severe weather will be possible at times, including on Tuesday and Wednesday. The Omaha, Nebraska climate summary for this evening, as of 4 p.m., June 8, 2026. Today's high temperature was 89 degrees. This high was 6 degrees above the normal high of 83. The record high is 102 degrees, which was set in 1911. Today's low temperature was 70 degrees. This low was 8 degrees above the normal low of 62. The record low is 45 degrees, which was set in 1978. No precipitation fell today, which leaves the monthly total at 0.76 inches. This is 0.53 inches below the normal amount of 1.29 inches for June. The total precipitation for the year still stands at 10.01 inches, which is 2.60 inches below normal. No snow fell today, which brings the monthly total to 0.0 inches. This is normal for June. The total snowfall since July 1st still stands at 17.8 inches, which is 9.3 inches below normal. There were no heating degree days today, which is normal. This leaves the monthly total at zero, which is 7 below normal. The yearly total since July 1st is 5,053, which is 775 below normal. There were 15 cooling degree days today, which is 7 above normal. This brings the monthly total to 89, which is 35 above normal. The yearly total since January 1st is 254, which is 94 above normal. Today the maximum wind observed was 13 miles an hour from the south. The highest wind gust observed was 16 miles per hour from the southeast. The normal high temperature for tomorrow is 83 degrees, and the normal low is 62. The record high for tomorrow is 100, which last occurred in 1911, and the record low is 42, which occurred in 1877. Sunset tonight is at 8:55 p.m. Sunrise tomorrow is at 5:50 a.m. The Valley National Weather Service climate summary for this evening, as of 4 p.m., June 8, 2026. Today's high temperature was 88 degrees, record high is 97 degrees, which was set in 2011, and the low 71 degrees. The record low is 48 degrees, which was set in 1995. No precipitation fell today, which leaves the monthly total at 0.27 inches. The total precipitation for the year still stands at 9.71 inches. No snow fell today, which brings the monthly total to 0.0 inches. This is normal for June. The total snowfall for the season since June 1st still stands at 0.0 inches, which is normal. The highest wind gust observed was 14 miles per hour. Sunset tonight is at 8:57 p.m. Sunrise tomorrow is at 5:52 a.m. Heat advisory information for the following counties in Nebraska: Burt, Butler, Cass, Cedar, Colfax, Cumming, Dodge, Douglas, Gage, Jefferson, Johnson, Knox, Lancaster, Madison, Nemaha, Odo, Pawnee, Pierce, Platt, Richardson, Saline, Sarpy, Saunders, Seward, Stanton, Thurston, Washington, and Wayne, and the following counties in Iowa: Fremont, Harrison, Mills, Montgomery, Page, Pottawatomie, and Shelby. Heat advisory in effect from 1 p.m. to 9 p.m. Tuesday. What? Heat index values up to 107 expected. Where? Portions of southwest and west central Iowa and east central, northeast, and southeast Nebraska. When? From 1 p.m. to 9 p.m. Tuesday. Impacts: hot temperatures and high humidity may cause heat illnesses. 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
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The current time is 5:54 p.m. Central Daylight Time. The following is a summary of watches, warnings, and advisories in effect. A heat advisory has been issued from 1 p.m. Tuesday until 9 p.m. Tuesday for the following counties in Iowa, Harrison, Mills, and Pottawatomie, and the following counties in Nebraska, Burt, Cass, Dodge, Douglas, Odo, Sarpy, Saunders, and Washington. Now for the official National Weather Service forecast for the Omaha and Council Bluffs area. Tonight, partly cloudy until midnight, then becoming mostly cloudy. Lows around 70. Southeast winds 5 to 10 miles an hour. Tuesday, mostly sunny. Hot with highs in the mid-90s. Southeast winds 5 to 10 miles an hour, increasing to south 15 to 20 miles an hour in the afternoon. Tuesday night, partly cloudy with a slight chance of thunderstorms. A chance of showers until midnight, then a slight chance of showers after midnight. Humid with lows in the mid-70s. South winds 15 to 20 miles an hour with gusts up to 30 miles an hour. Chance of rain 30%. Wednesday, sunny. A slight chance of showers and thunderstorms in the morning, then a chance of showers and thunderstorms in the afternoon. Hot with highs in the mid-90s. South winds 15 to 20 miles an hour, becoming southwest in the afternoon. Chance of rain 40%. Wednesday night, mostly clear until midnight, then partly cloudy with showers, likely with a chance of thunderstorms after midnight. Not as warm with lows in the mid-60s. West winds 5 to 10 miles an hour with gusts up to 20 miles an hour, becoming southeast after midnight. Chance of rain 60%. Thursday, mostly sunny. A chance of showers in the morning. Not as warm with highs in the mid-80s. Chance of rain 30%. Thursday night, mostly clear. Lows around 60. Friday, sunny, hot with highs in the upper 80s. Friday night, mostly clear. Lows in the mid-60s. Saturday and Saturday night, partly cloudy. A chance of showers and thunderstorms. Hot. Highs in the mid-80s. Lows in the lower 60s. Chance of rain 40%. Sunday through Monday, mostly cloudy. Highs in the upper 70s. Lows in the upper 50s. At 5 p.m. in Omaha, it was partly sunny. The temperature was 88 degrees, the dew point 67, and the relative humidity 49%, producing a heat index of 91. The wind was south at 5 miles an hour. The pressure was 29.86 inches and steady. Across eastern Nebraska and southwest Iowa, it was sunny, with a temperature of 89 at Lincoln, 87 at Millard, 90 at Tecumseh, and 85 at Plattsmouth. It was mostly sunny, with a temperature of 88 at Fremont, 86 at Columbus, and 87 at Blair Airport. At Red Oak, Iowa, it was cloudy, with a temperature of 86. Here are some observations from across the region. At Denver, a thunderstorm was reported, with a temperature of 72. It was 87 at Concordia, Kansas. At North Platte, it was sunny, with a temperature of 74. It was mostly sunny, with a temperature of 84 at North Fork, 88 at Sioux City, 84 at Des Moines, 80 at Kansas City, and 73 at Valentine. It was partly sunny, with a temperature of 86 at Grand Island and 85 at Sioux Falls. Once again, at 5 p.m. in Omaha, it was 88 degrees under partly sunny skies. Here are the forecast key messages. There is a 30 to 60% chance of showers and thunderstorms for portions of southeast Nebraska and southwest Iowa. Severe weather is possible with damaging winds the main threat. Heat indices increase into the low to mid-100s Tuesday afternoon. A heat advisory is in effect for much of the area. Showers and thunderstorms continue throughout much of the week into the weekend. Severe weather will be possible at times,
including on Tuesday and Wednesday. Heat advisory information for the following counties in Nebraska: Burt, Butler, Cass, Cedar, Colfax, Cumming, Dodge, Douglas, Gage, Jefferson, Johnson, Knox, Lancaster, Madison, Nemaha, Odo, Pawnee, Pierce, Platt, Richardson, Saline, Sarpy, Saunders, Seward, Stanton, Thurston, Washington, and Wayne, and the following counties in Iowa: Fremont, Harrison, Mills, Montgomery, Page, Pottawatomie, and Shelby. Heat advisory in effect from 1 p.m. to 9 p.m. Tuesday. What? Heat index values up to 107 expected. Where? Portions of southwest and west central Iowa and east central, northeast, and southeast Nebraska. When? From 1 p.m. to 9 p.m. Tuesday. Impacts: hot temperatures and high humidity may cause heat illnesses. Drink plenty of fluids, stay in an air-conditioned room, stay out of the sun, and check up on relatives and neighbors. Take extra precautions when outside. Wear lightweight and loose-fitting clothing. Try to limit strenuous activities to early morning or evening. Take action when you see symptoms of heat exhaustion and heat stroke. The Omaha, Nebraska climate summary for this evening, as of 4 p.m., June 8, 2026. Today's high temperature was 89 degrees. This high was 6 degrees above the normal high of 83. The record high is 102 degrees, which was set in 1911. Today's low temperature was 70 degrees. This low was 8 degrees above the normal low of 62. The record low is 45 degrees, which was set in 1978. No precipitation fell today, which leaves the monthly total at 0.76 inches. This is 0.53 inches below the normal amount of 1.29 inches for June. The total precipitation for the year still stands at 10.01 inches, which is 2.60 inches below normal. No snow fell today, which brings the monthly total to 0.0 inches. This is normal for June. The total snowfall since July 1st still stands at 17.8 inches, which is 9.3 inches below normal. There were no heating degree days today, which is normal. This leaves the monthly total at zero, which is 7 below normal. The yearly total since July 1st is 5,053, which is 775 below normal. There were 15 cooling degree days today, which is 7 above normal. This brings the monthly total to 89, which is 35 above normal. The yearly total since January 1st is 254, which is 94 above normal. Today the maximum wind observed was 13 miles an hour from the south. The highest wind gust observed was 16 miles per hour from the southeast. The normal high temperature for tomorrow is 83 degrees, and the normal low is 62. The record high for tomorrow is 100, which last occurred in 1911, and the record low is 42, which occurred in 1877. Sunset tonight is at 8:55 p.m. Sunrise tomorrow is at 5:50 a.m. The Valley National Weather Service climate summary for this evening, as of 4 p.m., June 8, 2026. Today's high temperature was 88 degrees, record high is 97 degrees, which was set in 2011, and the low 71 degrees. The record low is 48 degrees, which was set in 1995. No precipitation fell today, which leaves the monthly total at 0.27 inches. The total precipitation for the year still stands at 9.71 inches. No snow fell today, which brings the monthly total to 0.0 inches. This is normal for June. The total snowfall for the season since June 1st still stands at 0.0 inches, which is normal. The highest wind gust observed was 14 miles per hour. Sunset tonight is at 8:57 p.m. Sunrise tomorrow is at 5:52 a.m. This is NOAA All Hazards Radio Station KIH-61 in Omaha, Nebraska. The current time is 6:04 p.m. Central Daylight Time.
The following is a summary of watches, warnings, and advisories in effect. A heat advisory has been issued from 1 p.m. Tuesday until 9 p.m. Tuesday for the following counties in Iowa, Harrison, Mills, and Pottawatomie, and the following counties in Nebraska, Burt, Cass, Dodge,

afternoon. Tuesday night, partly cloudy with a slight chance of thunderstorms. A chance of showers until midnight, then a slight chance of showers after midnight. Humid with lows in the mid-70s. South winds 15 to 20 miles an hour with gusts up to 30 miles an hour. Chance of rain 30%. Wednesday, sunny. A slight chance of showers and thunderstorms in the morning, then a chance of showers and thunderstorms in the afternoon. Hot with highs in the mid-90s. South winds 15 to 20 miles an hour, becoming southwest in the afternoon. Chance of rain 40%. Wednesday night, mostly clear until midnight, then partly cloudy with showers, likely with a chance of thunderstorms after midnight. Not as warm with lows in the mid-60s. West winds 5 to 10 miles an hour with gusts up to 20 miles an hour, becoming southeast after midnight. Chance of rain 60%. Thursday, mostly sunny. A chance of showers in the morning. Not as warm with highs in the mid-80s. Chance of rain 30%. Thursday night, mostly clear. Lows around 60. Friday, sunny, hot with highs in the upper 80s. Friday night, mostly clear. Lows in the mid-60s. Saturday and Saturday night, partly cloudy. A chance of showers and thunderstorms. Hot. Highs in the mid-80s. Lows in the lower 60s. Chance of rain 40%. Sunday through Monday, mostly cloudy. Highs in the upper 70s. Lows in the upper 50s. At 6 p.m. in Omaha, it was mostly sunny. The temperature was 87 degrees, the dew point 69, and the relative humidity 54%, producing a heat index of 91. The wind was south at 10 miles an hour. The pressure was 29.84 inches and falling. Across eastern Nebraska and southwest Iowa, it was sunny, with a temperature of 88 at Lincoln and 86 at Flaxmouth. It was mostly sunny, with a temperature of 88 at Columbus, 88 at Blair Airport, and 89 at Tecama. At Nebraska City, it was partly sunny, with a temperature of 87. Here are some observations from across the region. At Denver, thunder was reported, with a temperature of 62. It was 87 at Concordia, Kansas. It was sunny, with a temperature of 77 at Northland, and 75 at Valentine. It was mostly sunny, with a temperature of 81 at Norfolk, 88 at Sioux City, and 85 at Des Moines. It was partly sunny, with a temperature of 84 at Grand Island, and 84 at Sioux Falls. At Kansas City, it was cloudy, with a temperature of 80. Once again, at 6 p.m. in Omaha, it was 87 degrees under mostly sunny skies. Here are the forecast key messages. There is a 30 to 60% chance of showers and thunderstorms for portions of southeast Nebraska and southwest Iowa. Severe weather is possible with damaging winds the main threat. Heat indices increase into the low to mid-100s Tuesday afternoon. A heat advisory is in effect for much of the area. Showers and thunderstorms continue throughout much of the week into the weekend. Severe weather will be possible at times, including on Tuesday and Wednesday. Heat advisory information for the following counties in Nebraska: Burt, Butler, Cass, Cedar, Colfax, Cumming, Dodge, Douglas, Gage, Jefferson, Johnson, Knox, Lancaster, Madison, Nemaha, Odo, Pawnee, Pierce, Platt, Richardson, Saline, Sarpy, Saunders, Seward, Stanton, Thurston, Washington, and Wayne, and the following counties in Iowa: Fremont, Harrison, Mills, Montgomery, Page, Pottawatomie, and Shelby. Heat advisory in effect from 1 p.m. to 9 p.m. Tuesday. What? Heat index values up to 107 expected. Where? Portions of southwest and west central Iowa and east central, northeast, and southeast Nebraska. When? From 1 p.m. to 9 p.m. Tuesday. Impacts: hot temperatures and high humidity may cause heat illnesses. Drink plenty of fluids

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Take extra precautions when outside. Wear lightweight and loose-fitting clothing. Try to limit strenuous activities to early morning or evening. Take action when you see symptoms of heat exhaustion and heat stroke. The Omaha, Nebraska climate summary for this evening, as of 4 p.m., June 8, 2026. Today's high temperature was 89 degrees. This high was 6 degrees above the normal high of 83. The record high is 102 degrees, which was set in 1911. Today's low temperature was 70 degrees. This low was 8 degrees above the normal low of 62. The record low is 45 degrees, which was set in 1978. No precipitation fell today, which leaves the monthly total at 0.76 inches. This is 0.53 inches below the normal amount of 1.29 inches for June. The total precipitation for the year still stands at 10.01 inches, which is 2.60 inches below normal. No snow fell today, which brings the monthly total to 0.0 inches. This is normal for June. The total snowfall since July 1st still stands at 17.8 inches, which is 9.3 inches below normal. There were no heating degree days today, which is normal. This leaves the monthly total at zero, which is 7 below normal. The yearly total since July 1st is 5,053, which is 775 below normal. There were 15 cooling degree days today, which is 7 above normal. This brings the monthly total to 89, which is 35 above normal. The yearly total since January 1st is 254, which is 94 above normal. Today the maximum wind observed was 13 miles an hour from the south. The highest wind gust observed was 16 miles per hour from the southeast. The normal high temperature for tomorrow is 83 degrees, and the normal low is 62. The record high for tomorrow is 100, which last occurred in 1911, and the record low is 42, which occurred in 1877. Sunset tonight is at 8:55 p.m. Sunrise tomorrow is at 5:50 a.m. The Valley National Weather Service climate summary for this evening, as of 4 p.m., June 8, 2026. Today's high temperature was 88 degrees, record high is 97 degrees, which was set in 2011, and the low 71 degrees. The record low is 48 degrees, which was set in 1995. No precipitation fell today, which leaves the monthly total at 0.27 inches. The total precipitation for the year still stands at 9.71 inches. No snow fell today, which brings the monthly total to 0.0 inches. This is normal for June. The total snowfall for the season since June 1st still stands at 0.0 inches, which is normal. The highest wind gust observed was 14 miles per hour. Sunset tonight is at 8:57 p.m. Sunrise tomorrow is at 5:52 a.m. This is NOAA All Hazards Radio Station KIH 61 in Omaha, Nebraska. The current time is 6:14 p.m. Central Daylight Time. The following is a summary of watches, warnings, and advisories in effect. A heat advisory has been issued from 1 p.m. Tuesday until 9 p.m. Tuesday for the following counties in Iowa, Harrison, Mills, and Pottawatomie, and the following counties in Nebraska: Burt, Cass, Dodge, Douglas, Odo, Sarpy, Saunders, and Washington. Now for the official National Weather Service forecast for the Omaha and Council Bluffs area. Tonight, partly cloudy until midnight, then becoming mostly cloudy. Lows around 70. Southeast winds 5 to 10 miles an hour. Tuesday, mostly sunny. Hot with highs in the mid-90s. Southeast winds 5 to 10 miles an hour, increasing to south 15 to 20 miles an hour in the afternoon. Tuesday night, partly cloudy with a slight chance of thunderstorms. A chance of showers until midnight, then a slight chance of showers after midnight. Humid with lows in the mid-70s.
south winds 15 to 20 miles an hour with gusts up to 30 miles an hour. Chance of rain 30%. Wednesday, sunny. A slight chance of showers and thunderstorms in the morning, then a chance of showers and thunderstorms in the afternoon. Hot with highs in the mid-90s. South winds 15 to 20 miles an hour, becoming southwest in the afternoon. Chance of rain 40%. Wednesday night, mostly clear until midnight, then partly cloudy with showers, likely with a chance of thunderstorms after midnight. Not as warm with lows in the mid-60s. West winds 5 to 10 miles an hour with gusts up to 20 miles an hour, becoming southeast after midnight. Chance of rain 60%. Thursday, mostly sunny. A chance of showers in the morning. Not as warm with highs in the mid-80s. Chance of rain 30%. Thursday night, mostly clear. Lows around 60. Friday, sunny, hot with highs in the upper 80s. Friday night, mostly clear. Lows in the mid-60s. Saturday and Saturday night, partly cloudy. A chance of showers and thunderstorms. Hot. Highs in the mid-80s. Lows in the lower 60s. Chance of rain 40%. Sunday through Monday, mostly cloudy. Highs in the upper 70s. Lows in the upper 50s. At 6 p.m. in Omaha, it was mostly sunny. The temperature was 87 degrees, the dew point 69, and the relative humidity 54%, producing a heat index of 91. The wind was south at 10 miles an hour. The pressure was 29.84 inches and falling. Across eastern Nebraska and southwest Iowa, it was sunny, with a temperature of 88 at Lincoln, 88 at Offutt Air Force Base, 88 at Blair Airport, and 86 at Plaxmouth. It was mostly sunny, with a temperature of 88 at Columbus, and 89 at Tecumseh. At Nebraska City, it was partly sunny, with a temperature of 87. Here are some observations from across the region. At Denver, thunder was reported, with a temperature of 62. It was 87 at Concordia, Kansas. At Valentine, it was sunny, with a temperature of 75. It was mostly sunny, with a temperature of 81 at Norfolk, 88 at Sioux City, 85 at Des Moines, and 77 at North Platte. It was partly sunny, with a temperature of 84 at Grand Island, and 84 at Sioux Falls. At Kansas City, it was cloudy, with a temperature of 80. Once again, at 6 p.m. in Omaha, it was 87 degrees under mostly sunny skies. Here are the forecast key messages. There is a 30 to 60% chance of showers and thunderstorms for portions of southeast Nebraska and southwest Iowa. Severe weather is possible with damaging winds the main threat. Heat indices increase into the low to mid-100s Tuesday afternoon. A heat advisory is in effect for much of the area. Showers and thunderstorms continue throughout much of the week into the weekend. Severe weather will be possible at times, including on Tuesday and Wednesday. Heat advisory information for the following counties in Nebraska: Burt, Butler, Cass, Cedar, Colfax, Cumming, Dodge, Douglas, Gage, Jefferson, Johnson, Knox, Lancaster, Madison, Nemaha, Odo, Pawnee, Pierce, Platt, Richardson, Saline, Sarpy, Saunders, Seward, Stanton, Thurston, Washington, and Wayne, and the following counties in Iowa: Fremont, Harrison, Mills, Montgomery, Page, Pottawatomie, and Shelby. Heat advisory in effect from 1 p.m. to 9 p.m. Tuesday. What? Heat index values up to 107 expected. Where? Portions of southwest and west central Iowa and east central, northeast, and southeast Nebraska. When? From 1 p.m. to 9 p.m. Tuesday. Impacts: hot temperatures and high humidity may cause heat illnesses. Drink plenty of fluids, stay in an air-conditioned room, stay out of the sun, and check up on relatives and neighbors. Take extra precautions when outside. Wear lightweight and loose-fitting clothing.
Try to limit strenuous activities to early morning or evening. Take action when you see symptoms of heat exhaustion and heat stroke. The Omaha, Nebraska climate summary for this evening as of 4 p.m., June 8, 2026. Today's high temperature was 89 degrees. This high was 6 degrees above the normal high of 83. The record high is 102 degrees, which was set in 1911. Today's low temperature was 70 degrees. This low was 8 degrees above the normal low of 62. The record low is 45 degrees, which was set in 1978. No precipitation fell today, which leaves the monthly total at 0.76 inches. This is 0.53 inches below the normal amount of 1.29 inches for June. The total precipitation for the year still stands at 10.01 inches, which is 2.60 inches below normal. No snow fell today, which brings the monthly total to 0.0 inches. This is normal for June. The total snowfall since July 1st still stands at 17.8 inches, which is 9.3 inches below normal. There were no heating degree days today, which is normal. This leaves the monthly total at zero, which is 7 below normal. The yearly total since July 1st is 5,053, which is 775 below normal. There were 15 cooling degree days today, which is 7 above normal. This brings the monthly total to 89, which is 35 above normal. The yearly total since January 1st is 254, which is 94 above normal. Today the maximum wind observed was 13 miles an hour from the south. The highest wind gust observed was 16 miles per hour from the southeast. The normal high temperature for tomorrow is 83 degrees, and the normal low is 62. The record high for tomorrow is 100, which last occurred in 1911, and the record low is 42, which occurred in 1877. Sunset tonight is at 8:55 p.m. Sunrise tomorrow is at 5:50 a.m. The Valley National Weather Service climate summary for this evening, as of 4 p.m., June 8, 2026. Today's high temperature was 88 degrees, record high is 97 degrees, which was set in 2011, and the low 71 degrees. The record low is 48 degrees, which was set in 1995. No precipitation fell today, which leaves the monthly total at 0.27 inches. The total precipitation for the year still stands at 9.71 inches. No snow fell today, which brings the monthly total to 0.0 inches. This is normal for June. The total snowfall for the season since June 1st still stands at 0.0 inches, which is normal. The highest wind gust observed was 14 miles per hour. Sunset tonight is at 8:57 p.m. Sunrise tomorrow is at 5:52 a.m. This is NOAA All Hazards Radio Station KIH-61 serving the following counties in Nebraska and Iowa. Douglas, Sarpy, Washington, Cass, Odo, Burt, Dodge, Saunders, Harrison, Pottawatomie, and Mills. 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The current time is 6:24 p.m. Central Daylight Time. The following is a summary of watches, warnings, and advisories in effect. A heat advisory has been issued from 1 p.m. Tuesday until 9 p.m. Tuesday for the following counties in Iowa, Harrison, Mills, and Pottawatomie, and the following counties in Nebraska, Burt, Cass, Dodge, Douglas, Odo, Sarpy, Saunders, and Washington. Now for the official National Weather Service forecast for the Omaha and Council Bluffs area. Tonight, partly cloudy until midnight, then becoming mostly cloudy. Lows around 70. Southeast winds 5 to 10 miles an hour. Tuesday, mostly sunny. Hot with highs in the mid-90s. Southeast winds 5 to 10 miles an hour, increasing to south 15 to 20 miles an hour in the afternoon. Tuesday night, partly cloudy with a slight chance of thunderstorms. A chance of showers until midnight,
then a slight chance of showers after midnight. Humid with lows in the mid-70s. South winds 15 to 20 miles an hour with gusts up to 30 miles an hour. Chance of rain 30%. Wednesday, sunny. A slight chance of showers and thunderstorms in the morning, then a chance of showers and thunderstorms in the afternoon. Hot with highs in the mid-90s. South winds 15 to 20 miles an hour, becoming southwest in the afternoon. Chance of rain 40%. Wednesday night, mostly clear until midnight, then partly cloudy with showers, likely with a chance of thunderstorms after midnight. Not as warm with lows in the mid-60s. West winds 5 to 10 miles an hour with gusts up to 20 miles an hour, becoming southeast after midnight. Chance of rain 60%. Thursday, mostly sunny. A chance of showers in the morning. Not as warm with highs in the mid-80s. Chance of rain 30%. Thursday night, mostly clear. Lows around 60. Friday, sunny, hot with highs in the upper 80s. Friday night, mostly clear. Lows in the mid-60s. Saturday and Saturday night, partly cloudy. A chance of showers and thunderstorms. Hot. Highs in the mid-80s. Lows in the lower 60s. Chance of rain 40%. Sunday through Monday, mostly cloudy. Highs in the upper 70s. Lows in the upper 50s. At 6 p.m. in Omaha, it was mostly sunny. The temperature was 87 degrees, the dew point 69, and the relative humidity 54%, producing a heat index of 91. The wind was south at 10 miles an hour. The pressure was 29.84 inches and falling. Across eastern Nebraska and southwest Iowa, it was sunny, with a temperature of 88 at Lincoln, 88 at Offutt Air Force Base, 88 at Blair Airport, and 86 at Flaxmouth. It was mostly sunny, with a temperature of 88 at Columbus, and 89 at Tecumseh. At Nebraska City, it was partly sunny, with a temperature of 87. Here are some observations from across the region. At Denver, thunder was reported with a temperature of 62. It was 87 at Concordia, Kansas. At Valentine, it was sunny with a temperature of 75. It was mostly sunny with a temperature of 81 at North Fork, 88 at Sioux City, 85 at Des Moines, and 77 at North Platte. It was partly sunny, with a temperature of 84 at Grand Island and 84 at Sioux Falls. At Kansas City, it was cloudy, with a temperature of 80. Once again, at 6 p.m. in Omaha, it was 87 degrees under mostly sunny skies. Here are the forecast key messages. There is a 30 to 60% chance of showers and thunderstorms for portions of southeast Nebraska and southwest Iowa. Severe weather is possible with damaging winds the main threat. Heat indices increase into the low to mid-100s Tuesday afternoon. A heat advisory is in effect for much of the area. Showers and thunderstorms continue throughout much of the week into the weekend. Severe weather will be possible at times, including on Tuesday and Wednesday. Heat advisory information for the following counties in Nebraska: Burt, Butler, Cass, Cedar, Colfax, Cumming, Dodge, Douglas, Gage, Jefferson, Johnson, Knox, Lancaster, Madison, Nemaha, Odo, Pawnee, Pierce, Platt, Richardson, Saline, Sarpy, Saunders, Seward, Stanton, Thurston, Washington, and Wayne, and the following counties in Iowa: Fremont, Harrison, Mills, Montgomery, Page, Pottawatomie, and Shelby. Heat advisory in effect from 1 p.m. to 9 p.m. Tuesday. What? Heat index values up to 107 expected. Where? Portions of southwest and west central Iowa and east central, northeast, and southeast Nebraska. When? From 1 p.m. to 9 p.m. Tuesday. Impacts: hot temperatures and high humidity may cause heat illnesses. Drink plenty of fluids, stay in an air-conditioned room, stay out of the sun, and check up on relatives and neighbors.
Take extra precautions when outside. Wear lightweight and loose-fitting clothing. Try to limit strenuous activities to early morning or evening. Take action when you see symptoms of heat exhaustion and heat stroke. The Omaha, Nebraska climate summary for this evening, as of 4 p.m., June 8, 2026. Today's high temperature was 89 degrees. This high was 6 degrees above the normal high of 83. The record high is 102 degrees, which was set in 1911. Today's low temperature was 70 degrees. This low was 8 degrees above the normal low of 62. The record low is 45 degrees, which was set in 1978. No precipitation fell today, which leaves the monthly total at 0.76 inches. This is 0.53 inches below the normal amount of 1.29 inches for June. The total precipitation for the year still stands at 10.01 inches, which is 2.60 inches below normal. No snow fell today, which brings the monthly total to 0.0 inches. This is normal for June. The total snowfall since July 1st still stands at 17.8 inches, which is 9.3 inches below normal. There were no heating degree days today, which is normal. This leaves the monthly total at zero, which is 7 below normal. The yearly total since July 1st is 5,053, which is 775 below normal. There were 15 cooling degree days today, which is 7 above normal. This brings the monthly total to 89, which is 35 above normal. The yearly total since January 1st is 254, which is 94 above normal. Today the maximum wind observed was 13 miles an hour from the south. The highest wind gust observed was 16 miles per hour from the southeast. The normal high temperature for tomorrow is 83 degrees, and the normal low is 62. The record high for tomorrow is 100, which last occurred in 1911, and the record low is 42, which occurred in 1877. Sunset tonight is at 8:55 p.m. Sunrise tomorrow is at 5:50 a.m. The Valley National Weather Service climate summary for this evening, as of 4 p.m., June 8, 2026. Today's high temperature was 88 degrees, record high is 97 degrees, which was set in 2011, and the low 71 degrees. The record low is 48 degrees, which was set in 1995. No precipitation fell today, which leaves the monthly total at 0.27 inches. The total precipitation for the year still stands at 9.71 inches. No snow fell today, which brings the monthly total to 0.0 inches. This is normal for June. The total snowfall for the season since June 1st still stands at 0.0 inches, which is normal. The highest wind gust observed was 14 miles per hour. Sunset tonight is at 8:57 p.m. Sunrise tomorrow is at 5:52 a.m. This is NOAA All Hazards Radio Station KIH-61 in Omaha, Nebraska. The current time is 6:34 p.m. Central Daylight Time. The following is a summary of watches, warnings, and advisories in effect. A heat advisory has been issued from 1 p.m. Tuesday until 9 p.m. Tuesday for the following counties in Iowa, Harrison, Mills, and Pottawatomie, and the following counties in Nebraska: Burt, Cass, Dodge, Douglas, Odo, Sarpy, Saunders, and Washington. Now for the official National Weather Service forecast for the Omaha and Council Bluffs area. Tonight, partly cloudy until midnight, then becoming mostly cloudy. Lows around 70. Southeast winds 5 to 10 miles an hour. Tuesday, mostly sunny. Hot with highs in the mid-90s. Southeast winds 5 to 10 miles an hour, increasing to south 15 to 20 miles an hour in the afternoon. Tuesday night, partly cloudy with a slight chance of thunderstorms. A chance of showers until midnight, then a slight chance of showers after midnight. Humid with lows in the mid-70s. South winds 15 to 20 miles an hour with gusts up to 30 miles an hour.
chance of rain 30%. Wednesday, sunny. A slight chance of showers and thunderstorms in the morning, then a chance of showers and thunderstorms in the afternoon. Hot with highs in the mid-90s. South winds 15 to 20 miles an hour, becoming southwest in the afternoon. Chance of rain 40%. Wednesday night, mostly clear until midnight, then partly cloudy with showers likely with a chance of thunderstorms after midnight. Not as warm with lows in the mid-60s. West winds 5 to 10 miles an hour with gusts up to 20 miles an hour, becoming southeast after midnight. Chance of rain 60%. Thursday, mostly sunny. A chance of showers in the morning. Not as warm with highs in the mid-80s. Chance of rain 30%. Thursday night, mostly clear. Lows around 60. Friday, sunny, hot with highs in the upper 80s. Friday night, mostly clear. Lows in the mid-60s. Saturday and Saturday night, partly cloudy. A chance of showers and thunderstorms. Hot. Highs in the mid-80s. Lows in the lower 60s. Chance of rain 40%. Sunday through Monday, mostly cloudy. Highs in the upper 70s. Lows in the upper 50s. At 6 p.m. in Omaha, it was mostly sunny. The temperature was 87 degrees, the dew point 69, and the relative humidity 54%, producing a heat index of 91. The wind was south at 10 miles an hour. The pressure was 29.84 inches and falling. Across eastern Nebraska and southwest Iowa, it was sunny, with a temperature of 88 at Lincoln, 88 at Offutt Air Force Base, 88 at Blair Airport, and 86 at Flaxneuf. It was mostly sunny, with a temperature of 88 at Columbus, and 89 at Tecumseh. At Nebraska City, it was partly sunny, with a temperature of 87. Here are some observations from across the region. At Denver, thunder was reported, with a temperature of 62. It was 87 at Concordia, Kansas. At Valentine, it was sunny, with a temperature of 75. It was mostly sunny, with a temperature of 81 at Norfolk, 88 at Sioux City, 85 at Des Moines, and 77 at North Platte. It was partly sunny, with a temperature of 84 at Grand Island, and 84 at Sioux Falls. At Kansas City, it was cloudy, with a temperature of 80. Once again, at 6 p.m. in Omaha, it was 87 degrees under mostly sunny skies. Here are the forecast key messages. There is a 30 to 60% chance of showers and thunderstorms for portions of southeast Nebraska and southwest Iowa. Severe weather is possible with damaging winds the main threat. Heat indices increase into the low to mid-100s Tuesday afternoon. A heat advisory is in effect for much of the area. Showers and thunderstorms continue throughout much of the week into the weekend. Severe weather will be possible at times, including on Tuesday and Wednesday. Heat advisory information for the following counties in Nebraska: Burt, Butler, Cass, Cedar, Colfax, Cumming, Dodge, Douglas, Gage, Jefferson, Johnson, Knox, Lancaster, Madison, Nemaha, Odo, Pawnee, Pierce, Platte, Richardson, Saline, Sarpy, Saunders, Seward, Stanton, Thurston, Washington, and Wayne, and the following counties in Iowa: Fremont, Harrison, Mills, Montgomery, Page, Pottawatomie, and Shelby. Heat advisory in effect from 1 p.m. to 9 p.m. Tuesday. What? Heat index values up to 107 expected. Where? Portions of southwest and west central Iowa and east central, northeast, and southeast Nebraska. When? From 1 p.m. to 9 p.m. Tuesday. Impacts: hot temperatures and high humidity may cause heat illnesses. Drink plenty of fluids, stay in an air-conditioned room, stay out of the sun, and check up on relatives and neighbors. Take extra precautions when outside. Wear lightweight and loose-fitting clothing. Try to limit strenuous activities to early morning or evening.
Take action when you see symptoms of heat exhaustion and heat stroke. The Omaha, Nebraska climate summary for this evening, as of 4 p.m., June 8, 2026. Today's high temperature was 89 degrees. This high was 6 degrees above the normal high of 83. The record high is 102 degrees, which was set in 1911. Today's low temperature was 70 degrees. This low was 8 degrees above the normal low of 62. The record low is 45 degrees, which was set in 1978. No precipitation fell today, which leaves the monthly total at 0.76 inches. This is 0.53 inches below the normal amount of 1.29 inches for June. The total precipitation for the year still stands at 10.01 inches, which is 2.60 inches below normal. No snow fell today, which brings the monthly total to 0.0 inches. This is normal for June. The total snowfall since July 1st still stands at 17.8 inches, which is 9.3 inches below normal. There were no heating degree days today, which is normal. This leaves the monthly total at zero, which is 7 below normal. The yearly total since July 1st is 5,053, which is 775 below normal. There were 15 cooling degree days today, which is 7 above normal. This brings the monthly total to 89, which is 35 above normal. The yearly total since January 1st is 254, which is 94 above normal. Today the maximum wind observed was 13 miles an hour from the south. The highest wind gust observed was 16 miles per hour from the southeast. The normal high temperature for tomorrow is 83 degrees, and the normal low is 62. The record high for tomorrow is 100, which last occurred in 1911, and the record low is 42, which occurred in 1877. Sunset tonight is at 8:55 p.m. Sunrise tomorrow is at 5:50 a.m. The Valley National Weather Service climate summary for this evening, as of 4 p.m., June 8, 2026. Today's high temperature was 88 degrees, record high is 97 degrees, which was set in 2011, and the low 71 degrees. The record low is 48 degrees, which was set in 1995. No precipitation fell today, which leaves the monthly total at 0.27 inches. The total precipitation for the year still stands at 9.71 inches. No snow fell today, which brings the monthly total to 0.0 inches. This is normal for June. The total snowfall for the season since June 1st still stands at 0.0 inches, which is normal. The highest wind gust observed was 14 miles per hour. Sunset tonight is at 8:57 p.m. Sunrise tomorrow is at 5:52 a.m. This is NOAA All Hazards Radio Station KIH-61 in Omaha, Nebraska. The current time is 6:44 p.m. Central Daylight Time. The following is a summary of watches, warnings, and advisories in effect. A heat advisory has been issued from 1 p.m. Tuesday until 9 p.m. Tuesday for the following counties in Iowa, Harrison, Mills, and Pottawatomie, and the following counties in Nebraska: Burt, Cass, Dodge, Douglas, Odo, Sarpy, Saunders, and Washington. Now for the official National Weather Service forecast for the Omaha and Council Bluffs area. Tonight, partly cloudy until midnight, then becoming mostly cloudy. Lows around 70. Southeast winds 5 to 10 miles an hour. Tuesday, mostly sunny. Hot with highs in the mid-90s. Southeast winds 5 to 10 miles an hour, increasing to south 15 to 20 miles an hour in the afternoon. Tuesday night, partly cloudy with a slight chance of thunderstorms. A chance of showers until midnight, then a slight chance of showers after midnight. Humid with lows in the mid-70s. South winds 15 to 20 miles an hour with gusts up to 30 miles an hour. Chance of rain 30%. Wednesday, sunny.
a slight chance of showers and thunderstorms in the morning, then a chance of showers and thunderstorms in the afternoon. Hot with highs in the mid-90s. South winds 15 to 20 miles an hour, becoming southwest in the afternoon. Chance of rain 40%. Wednesday night, mostly clear until midnight, then partly cloudy with showers likely with a chance of thunderstorms after midnight. Not as warm with lows in the mid-60s. West winds 5 to 10 miles an hour with gusts up to 20 miles an hour, becoming southeast after midnight. Chance of rain 60%. Thursday, mostly sunny. A chance of showers in the morning. Not as warm with highs in the mid-80s. Chance of rain 30%. Thursday night, mostly clear. Lows around 60. Friday, sunny, hot with highs in the upper 80s. Friday night, mostly clear. Lows in the mid-60s. Saturday and Saturday night, partly cloudy. A chance of showers and thunderstorms. Hot. Highs in the mid-80s. Lows in the lower 60s. Chance of rain 40%. Sunday through Monday, mostly cloudy. Highs in the upper 70s. Lows in the upper 50s. At 6 p.m. in Omaha, it was mostly sunny. The temperature was 87 degrees, the dew point 69, and the relative humidity 54%, producing a heat index of 91. The wind was south at 10 miles an hour. The pressure was 29.84 inches and falling. Across eastern Nebraska and southwest Iowa, it was sunny, with a temperature of 88 at Lincoln, 88 at Offutt Air Force Base, 88 at Blair Airport, and 86 at Flaxmouth. It was mostly sunny, with a temperature of 88 at Columbus, and 89 at Tecumseh. At Nebraska City, it was partly sunny, with a temperature of 87. Here are some observations from across the region. At Denver, thunder was reported, with a temperature of 62. It was 87 at Concordia, Kansas. At Valentine, it was sunny, with a temperature of 75. It was mostly sunny, with a temperature of 81 at Norfolk, 88 at Sioux City, 85 at Des Moines, and 77 at North Platte. It was partly sunny, with a temperature of 84 at Grand Island, and 84 at Sioux Falls. At Kansas City, it was cloudy, with a temperature of 80. Once again, at 6 p.m. in Omaha, it was 87 degrees under mostly sunny skies. Here are the forecast key messages. There is a 30 to 60% chance of showers and thunderstorms for portions of southeast Nebraska and southwest Iowa. Severe weather is possible with damaging winds the main threat. Heat indices increase into the low to mid-100s Tuesday afternoon. A heat advisory is in effect for much of the area. Showers and thunderstorms continue throughout much of the week into the weekend. Severe weather will be possible at times, including on Tuesday and Wednesday. Heat advisory information for the following counties in Nebraska: Burt, Butler, Cass, Cedar, Colfax, Cumming, Dodge, Douglas, Gage, Jefferson, Johnson, Knox, Lancaster, Madison, Nemaha, Odo, Pawnee, Pierce, Platte, Richardson, Saline, Sarpy, Saunders, Seward, Stanton, Thurston, Washington, and Wayne, and the following counties in Iowa: Fremont, Harrison, Mills, Montgomery, Page, Pottawatomie, and Shelby. Heat advisory in effect from 1 p.m. to 9 p.m. Tuesday. What? Heat index values up to 107 expected. Where? Portions of southwest and west central Iowa and east central, northeast, and southeast Nebraska. When? From 1 p.m. to 9 p.m. Tuesday. Impacts: hot temperatures and high humidity may cause heat illnesses. 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Take extra precautions when outside. Wear lightweight and loose-fitting clothing. Try to limit strenuous activities to early morning or evening. 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
The Omaha, Nebraska climate summary for this evening as of 4 p.m., June 8, 2026. Today's high temperature was 89 degrees. This high was 6 degrees above the normal high of 83. The record high is 102 degrees, which was set in 1911. Today's low temperature was 70 degrees. This low was 8 degrees above the normal low of 62. The record low is 45 degrees, which was set in 1978. No precipitation fell today, which leaves the monthly total at 0.76 inches. This is 0.53 inches below the normal amount of 1.29 inches for June. The total precipitation for the year still stands at 10.01 inches, which is 2.60 inches below normal. No snow fell today, which brings the monthly total to 0.0 inches. This is normal for June. The total snowfall since July 1st still stands at 17.8 inches, which is 9.3 inches below normal. There were no heating degree days today, which is normal. This leaves the monthly total at zero, which is 7 below normal. The yearly total since July 1st is 5,053, which is 775 below normal. There were 15 cooling degree days today, which is 7 above normal. This brings the monthly total to 89, which is 35 above normal. The yearly total since January 1st is 254, which is 94 above normal. Today the maximum wind observed was 13 miles an hour from the south. The highest wind gust observed was 16 miles per hour from the southeast. The normal high temperature for tomorrow is 83 degrees, and the normal low is 62. The record high for tomorrow is 100, which last occurred in 1911, and the record low is 42, which occurred in 1877. Sunset tonight is at 8:55 p.m. Sunrise tomorrow is at 5:50 a.m. The Valley National Weather Service climate summary for this evening, as of 4 p.m., June 8, 2026. Today's high temperature was 88 degrees, record high is 97 degrees, which was set in 2011. And the low 71 degrees. The record low is 48 degrees, which was set in 1995. No precipitation fell today, which leaves the monthly total at 0.27 inches. The total precipitation for the year still stands at 9.71 inches. No snow fell today, which brings the monthly total to 0.0 inches. This is normal for June. The total snowfall for the season since June 1st still stands at 0.0 inches, which is normal. The highest wind gust observed was 14 miles per hour. Sunset tonight is at 8:57 p.m. Sunrise tomorrow is at 5:52 a.m. This is NOAA All Hazards Radio Station KIH-61 in Omaha, Nebraska. The current time is 6:54 p.m. Central Daylight Time. The following is a summary of watches, warnings, and advisories in effect. A heat advisory has been issued from 1 p.m. Tuesday until 9 p.m. Tuesday for the following counties in Iowa, Harrison, Mills, and Pottawatomie, and the following counties in Nebraska: Burt, Cass, Dodge, Douglas, Odo, Sarpy, Saunders, and Washington. Now for the official National Weather Service forecast for the Omaha and Council Bluffs area. Tonight, partly cloudy until midnight, then becoming mostly cloudy. Lows around 70. Southeast winds 5 to 10 miles an hour. Tuesday, mostly sunny. Hot with highs in the mid-90s. Southeast winds 5 to 10 miles an hour, increasing to south 15 to 20 miles an hour in the afternoon. Tuesday night, partly cloudy with a slight chance of thunderstorms. A chance of showers until midnight, then a slight chance of showers after midnight. Humid with lows in the mid-70s. South winds 15 to 20 miles an hour with gusts up to 30 miles an hour. Chance of rain 30%. Wednesday, sunny. A slight chance of showers and thunderstorms in the morning, then a chance of showers and thunderstorms in the afternoon. Hot with highs in the mid-90s.
south winds 15 to 20 miles an hour, becoming southwest in the afternoon. Chance of rain 40%. Wednesday night, mostly clear until midnight, then partly cloudy with showers, likely with a chance of thunderstorms after midnight. Not as warm with lows in the mid-60s. West winds 5 to 10 miles an hour with gusts up to 20 miles an hour, becoming southeast after midnight. Chance of rain 60%. Thursday, mostly sunny. A chance of showers in the morning. Not as warm with highs in the mid-80s. Chance of rain 30%. Thursday night, mostly clear. Lows around 60. Friday, sunny, hot with highs in the upper 80s. Friday night, mostly clear. Lows in the mid-60s. Saturday and Saturday night, partly cloudy. A chance of showers and thunderstorms. Hot. Highs in the mid-80s. Lows in the lower 60s. Chance of rain 40%. Sunday through Monday, mostly cloudy. Highs in the upper 70s. Lows in the upper 50s. At 6 p.m. in Omaha, it was mostly sunny. The temperature was 87 degrees, the dew point 69, and the relative humidity 54%, producing a heat index of 91. The wind was south at 10 miles an hour. The pressure was 29.84 inches and falling. Across eastern Nebraska and southwest Iowa, it was sunny, with a temperature of 88 at Lincoln, 88 at Offutt Air Force Base, 88 at Blair Airport, and 86 at Flaxnut. It was mostly sunny, with a temperature of 88 at Columbus, and 89 at Takema. At Nebraska City, it was partly sunny, with a temperature of 87. Here are some observations from across the region. At Denver, thunder was reported, with a temperature of 62. It was 87 at Concordia, Kansas. At Valentine, it was sunny, with a temperature of 75. It was mostly sunny, with a temperature of 81 at Norfolk, 88 at Sioux City, 85 at Des Moines, and 77 at Northland. It was partly sunny, with a temperature of 84 at Grand Island, and 84 at Sioux Falls. At Kansas City, it was cloudy, with a temperature of 80. Once again, at 6 p.m. in Omaha, it was 87 degrees under mostly sunny skies. Here are the forecast key messages. There is a 30 to 60% chance of showers and thunderstorms for portions of southeast Nebraska and southwest Iowa. Severe weather is possible with damaging winds the main threat. Heat indices increase into the low to mid-100s Tuesday afternoon. A heat advisory is in effect for much of the area. Showers and thunderstorms continue throughout much of the week into the weekend. Severe weather will be possible at times, including on Tuesday and Wednesday. Heat advisory information for the following counties in Nebraska: Burt, Butler, Cass, Cedar, Colfax, Cumming, Dodge, Douglas, Gage, Jefferson, Johnson, Knox, Lancaster, Madison, Nemaha, Odo, Pawnee, Pierce, Platt, Richardson, Saline, Sarpy, Saunders, Seward, Stanton, Thurston, Washington, and Wayne, and the following counties in Iowa: Fremont, Harrison, Mills, Montgomery, Page, Pottawatomie, and Shelby. Heat advisory in effect from 1 p.m. to 9 p.m. Tuesday. What? Heat index values up to 107 expected. Where? Portions of southwest and west central Iowa and east central, northeast, and southeast Nebraska. When? From 1 p.m. to 9 p.m. Tuesday. Impacts: hot temperatures and high humidity may cause heat illnesses. Drink plenty of fluids, stay in an air-conditioned room, stay out of the sun, and check up on relatives and neighbors. Take extra precautions when outside. Wear lightweight and loose-fitting clothing. Try to limit strenuous activities to early morning or evening. Take action when you see symptoms of heat exhaustion and heat stroke. The Omaha, Nebraska climate summary for this evening, as of 4 p.m., June 8, 2026. Today's high temperature was 89 degrees.
This high was 6 degrees above the normal high of 83. The record high is 102 degrees, which was set in 1911.